clear. Lows in the 50s. For Wednesday, partly cloudy in the morning, then becoming mostly sunny. Highs from the upper 60s to lower 80s. And on Wednesday night, mostly clear. Lows in the 50s. For the Thursday, partly cloudy in the morning, then becoming mostly sunny. Highs from the upper 60s to lower 80s. High temperatures today and lows tonight for the selected cities. San Francisco, 67 and 56. San Francisco Airport, 69 and 57. Redwood City, 75 and 58. Oakland, 70 and 57. Fremont, 74 and 57. Concord, 78 and 56. Livermore, 78 and 54. San Rafael, 69 and 57. Santa Rosa, 72 and 51. Napa, 69 and 52. Fairfield, 74 and 56. These are the 5 p.m. Pacific Daylight Time observations for the San Francisco and Monterey Bay areas on Friday, June 19th. At San Francisco Airport, it was mostly sunny, temperature 70, dew point 54, relative humidity 56%, southwest wind at 20 miles an hour, gusting to 30, pressure 29.95 inches and falling. At Oakland Airport, it was mostly sunny, temperature 71, dew point 55, relative humidity 56%, southwest wind at 14 miles an hour, pressure 29.96 inches and falling. At San Jose Airport, it was mostly sunny, temperature 78, dew point 52, relative humidity 40%, south wind at 14 miles an hour, pressure 29.93 inches and falling. At Santa Rosa, it was partly sunny, temperature 66, southwest wind at 10, pressure 29.98 and steady. At Concord, it was mostly sunny, temperature 70, west wind at 12, gusting to 30. At Livermore, it was sunny, temperature 74, west wind at 16. At Monterey, it was sunny, temperature 69, southwest wind at 18, gusting to 26, pressure 29.98 and steady. At Salinas, it was sunny, temperature 69, dew point 54, relative humidity 58%, northwest wind at 15, gusting to 28. Here are some observations around California and western Nevada. At Reno, thunder was reported with a temperature of 73. It was sunny with a temperature of 78 at Sacramento, 66 at Blue Canyon, and 77 at Mammoth Lakes. It was mostly sunny with a temperature of 67 at Los Angeles, 69 at San Diego, 72 at Truckee, and 72 at South Lake Tahoe. Local temperature reports around San Francisco Bay for 4 p.m. Downtown San Francisco was 68 degrees. Oakland Museum was 70 degrees. Redwood City was 73 degrees. San Rafael was 68 degrees. The following is an important beach hazard message from the National Weather Service. Issued at 02:06 p.m. Pacific Daylight Time. Beach hazard statement remains in effect through late Saturday night. What? An increased risk of sneaker waves and strong rip currents expected. Where? Pacific Coast beaches. When? Through 5 a.m. Sunday morning. Impacts, dangerous swimming and surfing conditions and localized beach erosion can be expected. Sneaker waves can sweep across the shoreline without warning, pulling people into the sea from rocks, jetties and beaches. Stay off of jetties, piers, rocks, and other waterside infrastructure. Remain out of the water to avoid hazardous surf and never turn your back on the ocean. Monitor local weather, surf and tide forecast at www.weather.gov/mtr. The area forecast for the South Bay, including the San Jose metro area and the Santa Clara Valley. For the rest of today, sunny. Highs from the 60s to upper 70s. Southwest winds 5 to 10 miles per hour. For tonight, mostly clear until midnight, then becoming partly cloudy. Lows in the 50s. Southwest winds 5 to 10 miles per hour. And on Saturday,

partly cloudy in the morning, then becoming sunny. Highs in the lower 70s by the bay, mid-70s to lower 80s inland. Southwest winds up to 5 miles per hour, becoming northwest in the afternoon. For the Saturday night, mostly clear until midnight, then becoming partly cloudy. Lows from the lower to mid-50s. Northwest winds 5 to 15 miles per hour, decreasing to up to 5 miles per hour after midnight. For Sunday, partly cloudy in the morning, then becoming sunny. Highs in the mid-70s by the bay, lower to mid-80s inland. Light winds, becoming west 5 to 10 miles per hour in the afternoon. And on Sunday night, mostly clear. Lows in the 50s. Monday through Tuesday, mostly clear. Highs from the mid-70s to upper 80s. Lows in the 50s. Tuesday night, clear. Lows in the 50s. Wednesday, partly cloudy in the morning, then becoming sunny. Highs from the mid-70s to lower 90s. Wednesday night, clear. Lows in the 50s. Thursday, mostly sunny in the morning, then becoming sunny. Highs from the mid-70s to lower 90s. High temperatures today and lows tonight for the selected cities: San Jose, 74 and 57, Mountain View, 72 and 58, Morgan Hill, 75 and 54. The area forecast for the Monterey Bay and Salinas Valley: beach hazards statement in effect through late Saturday night. For the rest of today, mostly sunny. Highs in the upper 60s at the coast to the mid-70s inland. West winds 10 to 15 miles per hour. For tonight, partly cloudy until midnight, then becoming mostly cloudy. A slight chance of drizzle after midnight. Lows in the 50s. West winds 5 to 10 miles per hour. And on Saturday, mostly cloudy in the morning, then becoming mostly sunny. Patchy fog in the morning. A slight chance of drizzle in the morning. Highs in the mid-60s at the coast to the upper 70s inland. West winds up to 5 miles per hour, increasing to 5 to 15 miles per hour in the afternoon. For the Saturday night, partly cloudy until midnight, then becoming mostly cloudy. Patchy fog after midnight. Lows in the lower 50s. West winds 5 to 10 miles per hour. For Sunday, mostly cloudy in the morning, then becoming mostly sunny. Patchy fog in the morning. Highs in the upper 60s at the coast to the lower 80s inland. Light winds, becoming west 5 to 10 miles per hour in the afternoon. And on Sunday night, mostly clear until midnight, then becoming mostly cloudy. Patchy fog. Lows in the lower 50s. For the Monday, mostly cloudy in the morning, then becoming mostly sunny. Highs from the upper 60s to lower 80s. Monday night through Tuesday night, partly cloudy. Patchy fog. Lows in the mid-50s. Highs from the upper 60s to mid-80s. Wednesday, partly cloudy in the morning, then becoming mostly sunny. Highs from the lower 70s to mid-80s. Wednesday night, mostly clear until midnight, then becoming partly cloudy. Patchy fog. Lows in the mid-50s. Thursday, mostly cloudy in the morning, then becoming mostly sunny. Highs from the lower 70s to mid-80s. High temperatures today and lows tonight for the selected cities: Santa Cruz, 67 and 56, Monterey, 67 and 56, Salinas, 67 and 56, Hollister, 71 and 53, King City, 76 and 50. The weather overview for the Bay Area and Central Coast: hazardous beach conditions with increased risk of sneaker waves and strong rip currents continue through the extended forecast. Minor heat risk through the end of the week with below normal temperatures expected this weekend. Temperatures warm and moderate heat risk concerns return by midweek across the interior. The extended forecast for the Bay Area and Central Coast: Sunday and Sunday night, partly cloudy. Patchy fog after midnight. Highs 55 to 85. Lows 50 to 60.

Monday and Monday night, partly cloudy. Patchy fog after midnight. Highs 55 to 90. Lows 50 to 60. Tuesday and Tuesday night, partly cloudy. Patchy fog after midnight. Highs 60 to 90. Lows 50 to 60. Wednesday and Wednesday night, partly cloudy. Patchy fog after midnight. Highs 60 to 90. Lows 50 to 65. Thursday, sunny, warmer. High 60 to 90. Sunrise, sunset, and tidal information for the San Francisco Bay Area for Friday, June 19th. The sunset tonight, 8:34 p.m. The sunrise tomorrow, 5:48 a.m. The sunset tomorrow, 8:34 p.m. Tidal data at the Golden Gate for the afternoon and evening hours today and the morning hours of tomorrow. High tide, 4:55 p.m. at 5.26 feet. Low tide, 10:15 p.m. at 2.43 feet. High tide, 3:50 a.m. at 5.8 feet. Low tide, 10:24 a.m. at -0.20 feet. Here are the buoy observations for 5 p.m. Pacific Daylight Time. At offshore buoy 6 winds northeast at 14 knots, pressure 1,025.5 millibars. At offshore buoy 59 winds north at 16 knots, water temperature 62, pressure 1,018.0 millibars. At Point Arena buoy, wind southwest 4 knots, water temperature 53, pressure 1,015.6 millibars, seas 5 feet, every 11 seconds. At buoy 13 near Bodega Bay, wind southeast at 6 knots, pressure 1,015.2 millibars, swell 5 feet, every 15 seconds. At Point Reyes Wave Rider buoy, water temperature 59, seas 6 feet, every 15 seconds. At San Francisco Bar buoy, water temperature 60, seas 4 feet, every 14 seconds. At San Francisco buoy, wind south 6 knots, water temperature 57, pressure 1,015.3 millibars, seas 4 feet, every 16 seconds. At Half Moon Bay buoy, wind south 8 knots, water temperature 58, pressure 1,015.7 millibars, seas 4 feet, every 10 seconds. At Monterey Bay buoy, wind south 12 knots, water temperature 61, pressure 1,015.5 millibars, seas 6 feet, every 15 seconds. At Pointer, Wave Rider buoy, water temperature 61, seas 5 feet, every 15 seconds. At Cape San Martin buoy, wind southeast 8 knots, water temperature 62, pressure 1,016.6 millibars. Seas 5 feet, every 15 seconds. Synopsis for the Central California coast and bays, including the Monterey Bay, Greater Farallones, and Cordell Bank National Marine Sanctuaries, winds will increase, becoming fresh to strong out of the west into the early evening hours. Hazardous conditions for small craft are expected across the San Francisco Bay, Suisun Bay, San Pablo Bay, and Monterey Bay. Long period southwest swell will persist into the weekend with moderate west-southwest winds across the outer waters. Winds will briefly ease Saturday but will increase again across the outer northern water early Sunday into the beginning of next week. The marine forecast for San Pablo Bay, Suisun Bay, the West Delta, and the San Francisco Bay north of the Bay Bridge. Small craft advisory in effect until 9 p.m. Pacific Daylight Time this evening. For tonight, southwest wind 15 to 25 knots, becoming west 5 to 10 knots after midnight. For Saturday, southwest wind 5 to 10 knots, rising to 10 to 15 knots in the afternoon. For Saturday night, west wind 10 to 15 knots, becoming southwest 5 to 10 knots after midnight. The marine forecast for Monterey Bay. Small craft advisory in effect until 9 p.m. Pacific Daylight Time this evening. For tonight, southwest wind 5 to 10 knots, easing to around 5 knots after midnight. Seas around 3 feet. Wave detail, southwest 3 feet 7 seconds and northwest 2 feet at 9 seconds. A slight chance of drizzle after midnight. For Saturday, southwest wind around 5 knots.

veering to west in the afternoon. Seas around 3 feet. Wave detail, southwest 2 feet at 12 seconds. A slight chance of drizzle in the morning. For Saturday night, west wind 5 to 10 knots. Seas around 3 feet. Wave detail, northwest 2 feet at 6 seconds and southwest 2 feet at 14 seconds. Patchy fog after midnight. The coastal waters forecast from Pigeon Point to Point Pinos out to 10 nautical miles. For tonight, south wind 5 to 10 knots. Seas 3 to 4 feet. Wave detail, northwest 2 feet at 10 seconds and southwest 3 feet at 14 seconds. For Saturday, south wind around 5 knots, veering to west around 5 knots in the afternoon. Seas 3 to 4 feet. Wave detail, northwest 3 feet at 10 seconds and southwest 3 feet at 14 seconds. For Saturday night, northwest wind 5 to 10 knots. Seas 3 to 4 feet. Wave detail, northwest 3 feet at 6 seconds and southwest 3 feet at 15 seconds. The area forecast for the peninsula, North Bay, and East Bay. Beach hazards statement in effect through late Saturday night. For the rest of today, mostly sunny. Highs in the lower 60s at the coast to the upper 70s inland. Southwest winds 10 to 20 miles per hour. For tonight, partly cloudy. A slight chance of drizzle after midnight. Lows in the 50s. Southwest winds 5 to 15 miles per hour, becoming west up to 5 miles per hour after midnight. And on Saturday, partly cloudy in the morning, then becoming mostly sunny. Highs in the mid-60s at the coast to the upper 70s inland. West winds up to 5 miles per hour, increasing to 5 to 15 miles per hour in the afternoon. For the Saturday night, mostly clear until midnight, then becoming mostly cloudy. Lows from the lower to mid-50s. West winds 5 to 15 miles per hour. For Sunday, partly cloudy in the morning, then becoming mostly sunny. Highs in the mid-60s at the coast to the lower 80s inland. Southwest winds up to 5 miles per hour, becoming west 5 to 15 miles per hour in the afternoon. And on Sunday night, mostly clear until midnight, then becoming partly cloudy. Lows in the 50s. For the Monday, partly cloudy in the morning, then becoming mostly sunny. Highs from the mid-60s to lower 80s. For Monday night, clear until midnight, then becoming partly cloudy. Lows in the 50s. And on Tuesday, partly cloudy in the morning, then becoming mostly sunny. Highs from the mid-60s to lower 80s. For the Tuesday night, mostly clear. Lows in the 50s. For Wednesday, partly cloudy in the morning, then becoming mostly sunny. Highs from the upper 60s to lower 80s. And on Wednesday night, mostly clear. Lows in the 50s. For the Thursday, partly cloudy in the morning, then becoming mostly sunny. Highs from the upper 60s to lower 80s. High temperatures today and lows tonight for the selected cities: San Francisco, 67 and 56, San Francisco Airport, 69 and 57, Redwood City, 75 and 58, Oakland, 70 and 57, Fremont, 74 and 57, Concord, 78 and 56, Livermore, 78 and 54, San Rafael, 69 and 57, Santa Rosa, 72 and 51, Napa, 69 and 52, Fairfield, 74 and 56. These are the 5 p.m. Pacific Daylight Time observations for the San Francisco and Monterey Bay areas on Friday, June 19th. At San Francisco Airport, it was mostly sunny, temperature 70, dew point 54, relative humidity 56%, southwest wind at 20 miles an hour, gusting to 30, pressure 29.95 inches and falling. At Oakland Airport, it was mostly sunny, temperature 71, dew point 55, relative humidity 56%, southwest wind at 14 miles an hour, pressure 29.96 inches and falling. At San Jose Airport, it was mostly

sunny. Temperature 78. Dew point 52. Relative humidity 40%. South wind at 14 miles an hour. Pressure 29.93 inches and falling. At Santa Rosa, it was partly sunny. Temperature 66. Southwest wind at 10. Pressure 29.98 and steady. At Concord, it was mostly sunny. Temperature 70. West wind at 12. Gusting to 30. At Livermore, it was sunny, temperature 74, west wind at 16. At Monterey, it was sunny, temperature 69, southwest wind at 18, gusting to 26, pressure 29.98 and steady. At Salinas, it was sunny, temperature 69, dew point 54, relative humidity 58%, northwest wind at 15, gusting to 28. Here are some observations around California and western Nevada. At Reno, thunder was reported, with a temperature of 73. It was sunny, with a temperature of 78 at Sacramento, 66 at Blue Canyon, and 77 at Mammoth Lakes. It was mostly sunny, with a temperature of 67 at Los Angeles, 69 at San Diego, 72 at Truckee, and 72 at South Lake Tahoe. Local temperature reports around San Francisco Bay for 5 p.m. Downtown San Francisco was 68 degrees. Oakland Museum was 70 degrees. Redwood City was 75 degrees. San Rafael was 71 degrees. The following is an important beach hazard message from the National Weather Service. Issued at 02:06 p.m. Pacific Daylight Time. Beach hazards statement remains in effect through late Saturday night. What? An increased risk of sneaker waves and strong rip currents expected. Where? Pacific Coast beaches. When? Through 5 a.m. Sunday morning. Impacts, dangerous swimming and surfing conditions and localized beach erosion can be expected. Sneaker waves can sweep across the shoreline without warning, pulling people into the sea from rocks, jetties and beaches. Stay off of jetties, piers, rocks, and other waterside infrastructure. Remain out of the water to avoid hazardous surf and never turn your back on the ocean. Monitor local weather, surf and tide forecast at www.weather.gov/mtr. 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This broadcast originates from the National Weather Service office located in Monterey, California, and serves the South Bay and Monterey Bay Area, including the city of San Jose, Monterey, Salinas, and Santa Cruz. The area forecast for the South Bay, including the San Jose metro area and the Santa Clara Valley. For the rest of today, sunny. Highs from the 60s to upper 70s. Southwest winds 5 to 10 miles per hour. For tonight, mostly clear until midnight, then becoming partly cloudy. Lows in the 50s. Southwest winds 5 to 10 miles per hour. And on Saturday, partly cloudy in the morning, then becoming sunny. Highs in the lower 70s by the bay, mid-70s to lower 80s inland. Southwest winds up to 5 miles per hour, becoming northwest in the afternoon. For the Saturday night, mostly clear until midnight, then becoming partly cloudy. Lows from the lower to mid-50s. Northwest winds 5 to 15 miles per hour, decreasing to up to 5 miles per hour after midnight. For Sunday, partly cloudy in the morning, then becoming sunny. Highs in the mid-70s by the bay, lower to mid-80s inland. Light winds, becoming west 5 to 10 miles per hour in the afternoon. And on Sunday night, mostly clear. Lows in the 50s. Monday through Tuesday, mostly clear. Highs from the mid-70s to upper 80s. Lows in the 50s. Tuesday night, clear. Lows in the 50s. Wednesday, partly cloudy in the morning, then becoming sunny. Highs from the mid-70s to lower 90s. Wednesday night, clear. Lows in the 50s. Thursday,

mostly sunny in the morning, then becoming sunny. Highs from the mid-70s to lower 90s. High temperatures today and lows tonight for the selected cities: San Jose, 74 and 57, Mountain View, 72 and 58, Morgan Hill, 75 and 54. The area forecast for the Monterey Bay and Salinas Valley: beach hazards statement in effect through late Saturday night. For the rest of today, mostly sunny. Highs in the upper 60s at the coast to the mid-70s inland. West winds 10 to 15 miles per hour. For tonight, partly cloudy until midnight, then becoming mostly cloudy. A slight chance of drizzle after midnight. Lows in the 50s. West winds 5 to 10 miles per hour. And on Saturday, mostly cloudy in the morning, then becoming mostly sunny. Patchy fog in the morning. A slight chance of drizzle in the morning. Highs in the mid-60s at the coast to the upper 70s inland. West winds up to 5 miles per hour, increasing to 5 to 15 miles per hour in the afternoon. For the Saturday night, partly cloudy until midnight, then becoming mostly cloudy. Patchy fog after midnight. Lows in the lower 50s. West winds 5 to 10 miles per hour. For Sunday, mostly cloudy in the morning, then becoming mostly sunny. Patchy fog in the morning. Highs in the upper 60s at the coast to the lower 80s inland. Light winds, becoming west 5 to 10 miles per hour in the afternoon. And on Sunday night, mostly clear until midnight, then becoming mostly cloudy. Patchy fog. Lows in the lower 50s. For the Monday, mostly cloudy in the morning, then becoming mostly sunny. Highs from the upper 60s to lower 80s. Monday night through Tuesday night, partly cloudy. Patchy fog. Lows in the mid-50s. Highs from the upper 60s to mid-80s. Wednesday, partly cloudy in the morning, then becoming mostly sunny. Highs from the lower 70s to mid-80s. Wednesday night, mostly clear until midnight, then becoming partly cloudy. Patchy fog. Lows in the mid-50s. Thursday, mostly cloudy in the morning, then becoming mostly sunny. Highs from the lower 70s to mid-80s. High temperatures today and lows tonight for the selected cities: Santa Cruz, 67 and 56, Monterey, 67 and 56, Salinas, 67 and 56, Hollister, 71 and 53, King City, 76 and 50. The weather overview for the Bay Area and Central Coast: hazardous beach conditions with increased risk of sneaker waves and strong rip currents continue through the extended forecast. Minor heat risk through the end of the week with below normal temperatures expected this weekend. Temperatures warm and moderate heat risk concerns return by midweek across the interior. The extended forecast for the Bay Area and Central Coast: Sunday and Sunday night, partly cloudy. Patchy fog after midnight. Highs 55 to 85. Lows 50 to 60. Monday and Monday night, partly cloudy. Patchy fog after midnight. Highs 55 to 90. Lows 50 to 60. Tuesday and Tuesday night, partly cloudy. Patchy fog after midnight. Highs 60 to 90. Lows 50 to 60. Wednesday and Wednesday night, partly cloudy. Patchy fog after midnight. Highs 60 to 90. Lows 50 to 65. Thursday, sunny, warmer. Highs 60 to 90. Sunrise, sunset, and tidal information for the San Francisco Bay Area for Friday, June 19th. The sunset tonight, 8:34 p.m. The sunrise tomorrow, 5:48 a.m. The sunset tomorrow, 8:34 p.m. Tidal data at the Golden Gate for the afternoon and evening hours today and the morning hours of tomorrow. High tide, 4:55 p.m. at 5.26 feet. Low tide, 10:15 p.m. at 2.43 feet. High tide, 3:50 a.m. at 5.8 feet.
Low tide, 10:24 a.m. at minus 020 feet. Here are the buoy observations for 5 p.m. Pacific Daylight Time. At offshore buoy 6 winds northeast at 14 knots, pressure 1025.5 millibars. At offshore buoy 59 winds north at 16 knots, water temperature 62, pressure 1018.0 millibars. At Point Arena buoy, wind southwest 4 knots, water temperature 53, pressure 1015.6 millibars, seas 5 feet, every 11 seconds. At buoy 13 near Bodega Bay, wind southeast at 6 knots, pressure 1015.2 millibars, swell 5 feet, every 15 seconds. At Point Reyes Wave Rider buoy, water temperature 59, seas 6 feet, every 15 seconds. At San Francisco Bar buoy, water temperature 60, seas 4 feet, every 14 seconds. At San Francisco buoy, wind south 6 knots, water temperature 57, pressure 1015.3 millibars, seas 4 feet, every 16 seconds. At Half Moon Bay buoy, wind south 8 knots, water temperature 58, pressure 1015.7 millibars, seas 4 feet, every 10 seconds. At Monterey Bay buoy, wind south 12 knots, water temperature 61, pressure 1015.5 millibars, seas 6 feet, every 15 seconds. At Point Sur, Wave Rider buoy, water temperature 61, seas 5 feet, every 15 seconds. At Cape San Martin buoy, 15 seconds. At Point Sur, Wave Rider buoy, water temperature 61, seas 5 feet, every 15 seconds. At Cape San Martin buoy, wind southeast 8 knots, water temperature 62, pressure 1016.6 millibars. Seas 5 feet, every 15 seconds. Synopsis for the Central California coast and bays, including the Monterey Bay, Greater Farallones, and Cordell Bank National Marine Sanctuaries, winds will increase, becoming fresh to strong out of the west into the early evening hours. Hazardous conditions for small craft are expected across the San Francisco Bay, Suisun Bay, San Pablo Bay, and Monterey Bay. Long period southwest swell will persist into the weekend with moderate west-southwest winds across the outer waters. Winds will briefly ease Saturday but will increase again across the outer northern water early Sunday into the beginning of next week. The marine forecast for San Pablo Bay, Suisun Bay, the West Delta, and the San Francisco Bay north of the Bay Bridge. Small craft advisory in effect until 9 p.m. Pacific Daylight Time this evening. For tonight, southwest wind 15 to 25 knots, becoming west 5 to 10 knots after midnight. For Saturday, southwest wind 5 to 10 knots, rising to 10 to 15 knots in the afternoon. For Saturday night, west wind 10 to 15 knots, becoming southwest 5 to 10 knots after midnight. The marine forecast for Monterey Bay. Small craft advisory in effect until 9 p.m. Pacific Daylight Time this evening. For tonight, southwest wind 5 to 10 knots, easing to around 5 knots after midnight. Seas around 3 feet. Wave detail, southwest 3 feet at 7 seconds and northwest 2 feet at 9 seconds. A slight chance of drizzle after midnight. For Saturday, southwest wind around 5 knots, veering to west in the afternoon. Seas around 3 feet. Wave detail, southwest 2 feet at 12 seconds. A slight chance of drizzle in the morning. For Saturday night, west wind 5 to 10 knots. Seas around 3 feet. Wave detail, northwest 2 feet at 6 seconds and southwest 2 feet at 14 seconds. Patchy fog after midnight. The coastal waters forecast from Pigeon Point to Point Pinos out to 10 nautical miles. For tonight, south wind 5 to 10 knots. Seas 3 to 4 feet. Wave detail, northwest 2 feet at 10 seconds and southwest 3 feet at 14 seconds. For Saturday, south wind around 5 knots, veering to west around 5 knots in the afternoon. Seas 3 to 4 feet. Wave detail, northwest 3 feet at 10 seconds and southwest 3 feet at 14 seconds. For Saturday night, northwest wind 5 to 10 knots.
exceeds 3 to 4 feet.

minute detail, northwest 3 feet at 6 seconds and southwest 3 feet at 15 seconds. The area forecast for the peninsula, North Bay, and East Bay. Beach hazards statement in effect through late Saturday night. For the rest of today, mostly sunny. Highs in the lower 60s at the coast to the upper 70s inland. Southwest winds 10 to 20 miles per hour. For tonight, partly cloudy. A slight chance of drizzle after midnight. Lows in the 50s. Southwest winds 5 to 15 miles per hour, becoming west up to 5 miles per hour after midnight. And on Saturday, partly cloudy in the morning, then becoming mostly sunny. Highs in the mid-60s at the coast to the upper 70s inland. West winds up to 5 miles per hour, increasing to 5 to 15 miles per hour in the afternoon. For the Saturday night, mostly clear until midnight, then becoming mostly cloudy. Lows from the lower to mid-50s. West winds 5 to 15 miles per hour. For Sunday, partly cloudy in the morning, then becoming mostly sunny. Highs in the mid-60s at the coast to the lower 80s inland. Southwest winds up to 5 miles per hour, becoming west 5 to 15 miles per hour in the afternoon. And on Sunday night, mostly clear until midnight, then becoming partly cloudy. Lows in the 50s. For the Monday, partly cloudy in the morning, then becoming mostly sunny. Highs from the mid-60s to lower 80s. For Monday night, clear until midnight, then becoming partly cloudy. Lows in the 50s. And on Tuesday, partly cloudy in the morning, then becoming mostly sunny. Highs from the mid-60s to lower 80s. For the Tuesday night, mostly clear. Lows in the 50s. For Wednesday, partly cloudy in the morning, then becoming mostly sunny. Highs from the upper 60s to lower 80s. And on Wednesday night, mostly clear. Lows in the 50s. For the Thursday, partly cloudy in the morning, then becoming mostly sunny. Highs from the upper 60s to lower 80s. High temperatures today and lows tonight for the selected cities: San Francisco, 67 and 56, San Francisco Airport, 69 and 57, Redwood City, 75 and 58, Oakland, 70 and 57, Fremont, 74 and 57, Concord, 78 and 56, Livermore, 78 and 54, San Rafael, 69 and 57, Santa Rosa, 72 and 51, Napa, 69 and 52, Fairfield, 74 and 56. These are the 5 p.m. Pacific Daylight Time observations for the San Francisco and Monterey Bay areas on Friday, June 19th. At San Francisco Airport, it was mostly sunny, temperature 70, dew point 54, relative humidity 56%, southwest wind at 20 miles an hour, gusting to 30, pressure 29.95 inches and falling. At Oakland Airport, it was mostly sunny, temperature 71, dew point 55, relative humidity 56%, southwest wind at 14 miles an hour, pressure 29.96 inches and falling. At San Jose Airport, it was mostly sunny, temperature 78, dew point 52, relative humidity 40%, south wind at 14 miles an hour, pressure 29.93 inches and falling. At Santa Rosa, it was partly sunny, temperature 66, southwest wind at 10, pressure 29.98 and steady. At Concord, it was mostly sunny, temperature 70, west wind at 12, gusting to 30. At Livermore, it was sunny, temperature 74, west wind at 16. At Monterey, it was sunny, temperature 69, southwest wind at 18, gusting to 26, pressure 29.98 and steady. At Salinas, it was sunny, temperature 69, dew point 54, relative humidity 58%, northwest wind at 15, gusting to 28. Here are some observations around California and western Nevada. At Reno, thunder was reported, with a temperature of 73. It was sunny, with a temperature of 78 at Sacramento.

hazard statement remains in effect through late Saturday night. What? An increased risk of sneaker waves and strong rip currents expected. Where? Pacific Coast beaches. When? Through 5 a.m. Sunday morning. Impacts, dangerous swimming and surfing conditions, and localized beach erosion can be expected. Sneaker waves can sweep across the shoreline without warning, pulling people into the sea from rocks, jetties, and beaches. Stay off of jetties, piers, rocks, and other waterside infrastructure. Remain out of the water to avoid hazardous surf and never turn your back on the ocean. Monitor local weather, surf, and tide forecasts at www.weather.gov/mtr. The area forecast for the South Bay, including the San Jose metro area and the Santa Clara Valley. For the rest of today, sunny. Highs from the 60s to upper 70s. Southwest winds 5 to 10 miles per hour. For tonight, mostly clear until midnight, then becoming partly cloudy. Lows in the 50s. Southwest winds 5 to 10 miles per hour. And on Saturday, partly cloudy in the morning, then becoming sunny. Highs in the lower 70s by the bay, mid-70s to lower 80s inland. Southwest winds up to 5 miles per hour, becoming northwest in the afternoon. For the Saturday night, mostly clear until midnight, then becoming partly cloudy. Lows from the lower to mid-50s. Northwest winds 5 to 15 miles per hour, decreasing to up to 5 miles per hour after midnight. For Sunday, partly cloudy in the morning, then becoming sunny. Highs in the mid-70s by the bay, lower to mid-80s inland. Light winds, becoming west 5 to 10 miles per hour in the afternoon. And on Sunday night, mostly clear. Lows in the 50s. Monday through Tuesday, mostly clear. Highs from the mid-70s to upper 80s. Lows in the 50s. Tuesday night, clear. Lows in the 50s. Wednesday, partly cloudy in the morning, then becoming sunny. Highs from the mid-70s to lower 90s. Wednesday night, clear. Lows in the 50s. Thursday, mostly sunny in the morning, then becoming sunny. Highs from the mid-70s to lower 90s. High temperatures today and lows tonight for these selected cities: San Jose, 74 and 57, Mountain View, 72 and 58, Morgan Hill, 75 and 54. The area forecast for the Monterey Bay and Salinas Valley: beach hazard statement in effect through late Saturday night. For the rest of today, mostly sunny. Highs in the upper 60s at the coast to the mid-70s inland. West winds 10 to 15 miles per hour. For tonight, partly cloudy until midnight, then becoming mostly cloudy. A slight chance of drizzle after midnight. Lows in the 50s. West winds 5 to 10 miles per hour. And on Saturday, mostly cloudy in the morning, then becoming mostly sunny. Patchy fog in the morning. A slight chance of drizzle in the morning. Highs in the mid-60s at the coast to the upper 70s inland. West winds up to 5 miles per hour, increasing to 5 to 15 miles per hour in the afternoon. For the Saturday night, partly cloudy until midnight, then becoming mostly cloudy. Patchy fog after midnight. Lows in the lower 50s. West winds 5 to 10 miles per hour. For Sunday, mostly cloudy in the morning, then becoming mostly sunny. Patchy fog in the morning. Highs in the upper 60s at the coast to the lower 80s inland. Light winds, becoming west 5 to 10 miles per hour in the afternoon. And on Sunday night, mostly clear until midnight, then becoming mostly cloudy. Patchy fog. Lows in the lower 50s. For the Monday, mostly cloudy in the morning, then becoming mostly sunny. Highs from the upper 60s to lower 80s. Monday night through Tuesday night, partly cloudy. Patchy fog. Lows in the mid-50s. Highs from the upper 60s to mid-80s.

partly cloudy in the morning, then becoming mostly sunny. Highs from the lower 70s to mid-80s. Wednesday night, mostly clear until midnight, then becoming partly cloudy. Patchy fog. Lows in the mid-50s. Thursday, mostly cloudy in the morning, then becoming mostly sunny. Highs from the lower 70s to mid-80s. High temperatures today and lows tonight for the selected cities: Santa Cruz, 67 and 56, Monterrey, 67 and 56, Salinas, 67 and 56, Hollister, 71 and 53, King City, 76 and 50. The weather overview for the Bay Area and Central Coast: hazardous beach conditions with increased risk of sneaker waves and strong rip currents continue through the extended forecast. Minor heat risk through the end of the week with below normal temperatures expected this weekend. Temperatures warm and moderate heat risk concerns return by midweek across the interior. The extended forecast for the Bay Area and Central Coast: Sunday and Sunday night, partly cloudy. Patchy fog after midnight. Highs 55 to 85. Lows 50 to 60. Monday and Monday night, partly cloudy. Patchy fog after midnight. Highs 55 to 90. Lows 50 to 60. Tuesday and Tuesday night, partly cloudy. Patchy fog after midnight. Highs 60 to 90. Lows 50 to 60. Wednesday and Wednesday night, partly cloudy. Patchy fog after midnight. Highs 60 to 90. Lows 50 to 65. Thursday, sunny, warmer. Highs 60 to 90. Sunrise, sunset, and tidal information for the San Francisco Bay Area for Friday, June 19th. The sunset tonight, 8:34 p.m. The sunrise tomorrow, 5:48 a.m. The sunset tomorrow, 8:34 p.m. Tidal data at the Golden Gate for the afternoon and evening hours today and the morning hours of tomorrow. High tide, 4:55 p.m. at 5.26 feet. Low tide, 10:15 p.m. at 2.43 feet. High tide, 3:50 a.m. at 5.8 feet. Low tide, 10:24 a.m. at -0.20 feet. Here are the buoy observations for 5 p.m. Pacific Daylight Time. An offshore buoy 6, winds northeast at 14 knots, pressure 1,025.5 millibars. An offshore buoy 59, winds north at 16 knots, water temperature 62, pressure 1,018.0 millibars. At Point Arena buoy, wind southwest 4 knots, water temperature 53, pressure 1,015.6 millibars, seas 5 feet, every 11 seconds. At buoy 13 near Bodega Bay, wind southeast at 6 knots, pressure 1,015.2 millibars, swell 5 feet, every 15 seconds. At Point Reyes Wave Rider buoy, water temperature 59, seas 6 feet, every 15 seconds. At San Francisco Bar buoy, water temperature 60, seas 4 feet, every 14 seconds. At San Francisco buoy, wind south 6 knots, water temperature 57, pressure 1,015.3 millibars, seas 4 feet, every 16 seconds. At Half Moon Bay buoy, wind south 8 knots, water temperature 58, pressure 1,015.7 millibars, seas 4 feet, every 10 seconds. At Monterey Bay buoy, wind south 12 knots, water temperature 61, pressure 1,015.5 millibars, seas 6 feet, every 15 seconds. At Point Sur, Wave Rider buoy, water temperature 61, seas 5 feet, every 15 seconds. At Cape San Martin buoy, wind southeast 8 knots, water temperature 62, pressure 1,016.6 millibars. Seas 5 feet, every 15 seconds. Synopsis for the Central California coast and bays, including the Monterey Bay, Greater Farallones, and Cordell Bank National Marine Sanctuaries: winds will increase, becoming fresh to strong out of the west into the early evening hours. Hazardous conditions for small craft are expected across the San Francisco Bay, Suisun Bay, San Pablo Bay, and Monterey Bay. Long period southwest swell.

moderate west-southwest winds across the outer waters. Winds will briefly ease Saturday, but will increase again across the outer northern water early Sunday into the beginning of next week. The marine forecast for San Pablo Bay, Suisun Bay, the West Delta, and the San Francisco Bay north of the Bay Bridge. Small craft advisory in effect until 9 p.m. Pacific Daylight Time this evening. For tonight, southwest wind 15 to 25 knots, becoming west 5 to 10 knots after midnight. For Saturday, southwest wind 5 to 10 knots, rising to 10 to 15 knots in the afternoon. For Saturday night, west wind 10 to 15 knots, becoming southwest 5 to 10 knots after midnight. The marine forecast for Monterey Bay. Small craft advisory in effect until 9 p.m. Pacific Daylight Time this evening. For tonight, southwest wind 5 to 10 knots, easing to around 5 knots after midnight. Seas around 3 feet. Wave detail, southwest 3 feet at 7 seconds and northwest 2 feet at 9 seconds. A slight chance of drizzle after midnight. For Saturday, southwest wind around 5 knots, veering to west in the afternoon. Seas around 3 feet. Wave detail, southwest 2 feet at 12 seconds. A slight chance of drizzle in the morning. For Saturday night, west wind 5 to 10 knots. Seas around 3 feet. Wave detail, northwest 2 feet at 6 seconds and southwest 2 feet at 14 seconds. Patchy fog after midnight. The coastal waters forecast from Pigeon Point to Point Pinos out to 10 nautical miles. For tonight, south wind 5 to 10 knots. Seas 3 to 4 feet. Wave detail, northwest 2 feet at 10 seconds and southwest 3 feet at 14 seconds. For Saturday, south wind around 5 knots, veering to west around 5 knots in the afternoon. Seas 3 to 4 feet. Wave detail, northwest 3 feet at 10 seconds and southwest 3 feet at 14 seconds. For Saturday night, northwest wind 5 to 10 knots. Seas 3 to 4 feet. Wave detail, northwest 3 feet at 6 seconds and southwest 3 feet at 15 seconds. 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This broadcast originates from the National Weather Service office located in Monterey, California, and serves the South Bay and Monterey Bay Area, including the cities of San Jose, Monterey, Salinas, and Santa Cruz. The area forecast for the Peninsula, North Bay, and East Bay. Beach hazards statement in effect through late Saturday night. For the rest of today, mostly sunny. Highs in the lower 60s at the coast to the upper 70s inland. Southwest winds 10 to 20 miles per hour. For tonight, partly cloudy. A slight chance of drizzle after midnight. Lows in the 50s. Southwest winds 5 to 15 miles per hour, becoming west up to 5 miles per hour after midnight. And on Saturday, partly cloudy in the morning, then becoming mostly sunny. Highs in the mid-60s at the coast to the upper 70s inland. West winds up to 5 miles per hour, increasing to 5 to 15 miles per hour in the afternoon. For the Saturday night, mostly clear until midnight, then becoming mostly cloudy. Lows from the lower to mid-50s. West winds 5 to 15 miles per hour. For Sunday, partly cloudy in the morning, then becoming mostly sunny. Highs in the mid-60s at the coast to the lower 80s inland. Southwest winds up to 5 miles per hour, becoming west 5 to 15 miles per hour in the afternoon. And on Sunday night, mostly clear until midnight, then becoming partly cloudy. Lows in the 50s. For the Monday, partly cloudy in the morning, then becoming mostly sunny. Highs from the mid-60s to lower 80s. For Monday night, clear until midnight, then becoming partly cloudy. Lows in the 50s. And on Tuesday, partly cloudy in the morning, then becoming mostly sunny. Highs from the mid-60s to lower 80s.

A Tuesday night, mostly clear. Lows in the 50s. For Wednesday, partly cloudy in the morning, then becoming mostly sunny. Highs from the upper 60s to lower 80s. And on Wednesday night, mostly clear. Lows in the 50s. For the Thursday, partly cloudy in the morning, then becoming mostly sunny. Highs from the upper 60s to lower 80s. High temperatures today and lows tonight for the selected cities: San Francisco, 67 and 56, San Francisco Airport, 69 and 57, Redwood City, 75 and 58, Oakland, 70 and 57, Fremont, 74 and 57, Concord, 78 and 56, Livermore, 78 and 54, San Rafael, 69 and 57, Santa Rosa, 72 and 51, Napa, 69 and 52, Fairfield, 74 and 56. These are the 5 p.m. Pacific Daylight Time observations for the San Francisco and Monterey Bay areas on Friday, June 19th. At San Francisco Airport, it was mostly sunny, temperature 70, dew point 54, relative humidity 56%, southwest wind at 20 miles an hour, gusting to 30, pressure 29.95 inches and falling. At Oakland Airport, it was mostly sunny, temperature 71, dew point 55, relative humidity 56%, southwest wind at 14 miles an hour, pressure 29.96 inches and falling. At San Jose Airport, it was mostly sunny, temperature 78, dew point 52, relative humidity 40%, south wind at 14 miles an hour, pressure 29.93 inches and falling. At Santa Rosa, it was partly sunny, temperature 66, southwest wind at 10, pressure 29.98 and steady. At Concord, it was mostly sunny, temperature 70, west wind at 12, gusting to 30. At Livermore, it was sunny, temperature 74, west wind at 16. At Monterey, it was sunny, temperature 69, southwest wind at 18, gusting to 26, pressure 29.98 and steady. At Salinas, it was sunny, temperature 69, dew point 54, relative humidity 58%, northwest wind at 15, gusting to 28. Here are some observations around California and western Nevada. At Reno, thunder was reported, with a temperature of 73. It was sunny, with a temperature of 78 at Sacramento, 66 at Blue Canyon, and 77 at Mammoth Lakes. It was mostly sunny, with a temperature of 67 at Los Angeles, 69 at San Diego, 72 at Truckee, and 72 at South Lake Tahoe. Local temperature reports around San Francisco Bay for 5 p.m. Downtown San Francisco was 68 degrees. Oakland Museum was 70 degrees. Redwood City was 75 degrees. San Rafael was 71 degrees. The following is an important beach hazard message from the National Weather Service, issued at 02:06 p.m. Pacific Daylight Time. Beach hazard statement remains in effect through late Saturday night. What? An increased risk of sneaker waves and strong rip currents expected. Where? Pacific Coast beaches. When? Through 5 a.m. Sunday morning. Impacts, dangerous swimming and surfing conditions, and localized beach erosion can be expected. Sneaker waves can sweep across the shoreline without warning, pulling people into the sea from rocks, jetties and beaches. Stay off of jetties, piers, rocks, and other waterside infrastructure. Remain out of the water to avoid hazardous surf and never turn your back on the ocean. Monitor local weather, surf and tide forecasts at www.weather.gov/mtr. The weather overview for the Bay Area and Central Coast: hazardous beach conditions with increased risk of sneaker waves and strong rip currents continue through the extended forecast. Minor heat risk through the end of the week with below normal temperatures expected this weekend. Temperatures warm and moderate heat risk concerns return by midweek across the interior. The extended forecast for the Bay Area and Central Coast: Sunday and Sunday night, partly cloudy. Patchy fog after midnight.

highs 55 to 85. Lows 50 to 60. Monday and Monday night, partly cloudy. Patchy fog after midnight. Highs 55 to 90. Lows 50 to 60. Tuesday and Tuesday night, partly cloudy. Patchy fog after midnight. Highs 60 to 90. Lows 50 to 60. Wednesday and Wednesday night, partly cloudy. Patchy fog after midnight. Highs 60 to 90. Lows 50 to 65. Thursday, sunny, warmer. Highs 60 to 90. Sunrise, sunset, and tidal information for the San Francisco Bay Area for Friday, June 19th. The sunset tonight, 8:34 p.m. The sunrise tomorrow, 5:48 a.m. The sunset tomorrow, 8:34 p.m. Tidal data at the Golden Gate for the afternoon and evening hours today and the morning hours of tomorrow. High tide, 4:55 p.m. at 5.26 feet. Low tide, 10:15 p.m. at 2.43 feet. High tide, 3:50 a.m. at 5.8 feet. Low tide, 10:24 a.m. at -0.20 feet. Here are the buoy observations for 6 p.m. Pacific Daylight Time. An offshore buoy 6 winds east at 12 knots, pressure 1,025.5 millibars. An offshore buoy 59 winds north at 16 knots, water temperature 62, pressure 1,018.1 millibars. At buoy 14 near Point Arena, winds northwest at 2 knots, water temperature 53, pressure 1,015.7 millibars. At buoy 13 near Bodega Bay, winds southeast at 4 knots, pressure 1,015.2 millibars. At Point Reyes Wave Rider buoy, water temperature 60, seas 6 feet, every 11 seconds. At San Francisco Bar buoy, water temperature 59, seas 4 feet, every 15 seconds. At San Francisco buoy, winds south at 8 knots, water temperature 57, pressure 1,015.1 millibars. At Half Moon Bay buoy, winds southeast 10 knots, water temperature 58, pressure 1,015.4 millibars, seas 3 feet, every 11 seconds. At Monterey buoy, winds south at 12 knots, water temperature 61, pressure 1,015.3 millibars. At Point Sur, Wave Rider buoy, water temperature 61, seas 5 feet, every 15 seconds. At Cape San Martin buoy, winds southeast at 8 knots, water temperature 62, pressure 1,016.3 millibars. Synopsis for the Central California coast and bays, including the Monterey Bay, Greater Farallones, and Cordell Bank National Marine Sanctuaries, winds will increase, becoming fresh to strong out of the west into the early evening hours. Hazardous conditions for small craft are expected across the San Francisco Bay, Suisun Bay, San Pablo Bay, and Monterey Bay. Long period southwest swell will persist into the weekend with moderate west-southwest winds across the outer waters. Winds will briefly ease Saturday but will increase again across the outer northern water early Sunday into the beginning of next week. The marine forecast for San Pablo Bay, Suisun Bay, the West Delta, and the San Francisco Bay north of the Bay Bridge. Small craft advisory in effect until 9 p.m. Pacific Daylight Time this evening. For tonight, the following is an important beach hazard message from the National Weather Service, issued at 06:05 p.m. Pacific Daylight Time. Beach hazard statement remains in effect through late Saturday night. What? An increased risk of sneaker waves and strong rip currents expected. Where? Pacific Coast beaches. When? Through 5 a.m. Sunday morning. Impacts, dangerous swimming and surfing conditions, and localized beach erosion can be expected. Sneaker waves can sweep across the shoreline without warning, pulling people into the sea from rocks, jetties, and beaches. Stay off of jetties, piers, rocks, and other waterside infrastructure. Remain out of the water to avoid hazardous surf and never turn your back on the ocean. Monitor local weather, surf, and tide forecast at www.weather.gov/mtr. Synopsis for

central California coast and bays, including the Monterey Bay, Greater Farallones, and Cordell Bank National Marine Sanctuaries, winds will increase, becoming fresh to strong out of the west into the early evening hours. Hazardous conditions for small craft are expected across the San Francisco Bay, Suisun Bay, San Pablo Bay, and Monterey Bay. Long period southwest swell will persist into the weekend with moderate west-southwest winds across the outer waters. Winds will briefly ease Saturday but will increase again across the outer northern water early Sunday into the beginning of next week. The marine forecast for San Pablo Bay, Suisun Bay, the West Delta, and the San Francisco Bay north of the Bay Bridge. Small craft advisory in effect until 9 p.m. Pacific Daylight Time this evening. For tonight, southwest wind 15 to 25 knots, becoming west 5 to 10 knots after midnight. For Saturday, southwest wind 5 to 10 knots, rising to 10 to 15 knots in the afternoon. For Saturday night, west wind 10 to 15 knots, becoming southwest 5 to 10 knots after midnight. The marine forecast for Monterey Bay. Small craft advisory in effect until 9 p.m. Pacific Daylight Time this evening. For tonight, southwest wind 5 to 10 knots, easing to around 5 knots after midnight. Seas around 3 feet. Wave detail, southwest 3 feet at 7 seconds and northwest 2 feet at 9 seconds. A slight chance of drizzle after midnight. For Saturday, southwest wind around 5 knots, veering to west in the afternoon. Seas around 3 feet. Wave detail, southwest 2 feet at 12 seconds. A slight chance of drizzle in the morning. For Saturday night, west wind 5 to 10 knots. Seas around 3 feet. Wave detail, northwest 2 feet at 6 seconds and southwest 2 feet at 14 seconds. Patchy fog after midnight. The coastal waters forecast from Pigeon Point to Point Pinos out to 10 nautical miles. For tonight, south wind 5 to 10 knots. Seas 3 to 4 feet. Wave detail, northwest 2 feet at 10 seconds and southwest 3 feet at 14 seconds. For Saturday, south wind around 5 knots, veering to west around 5 knots in the afternoon. Seas 3 to 4 feet. Wave detail, northwest 3 feet at 10 seconds and southwest 3 feet at 14 seconds. For Saturday night, northwest wind 5 to 10 knots. Seas 3 to 4 feet. Wave detail, northwest 3 feet at 6 seconds and southwest 3 feet at 15 seconds. The area forecast for the peninsula, North Bay, and East Bay. Beach hazards statement in effect through late Saturday night. For tonight, partly cloudy. A slight chance of drizzle after midnight. Lows in the 50s. Southwest winds 5 to 15 miles per hour, becoming west up to 5 miles per hour after midnight. For Saturday, partly cloudy in the morning, then becoming mostly sunny. Highs in the mid-60s at the coast to the upper 70s inland. West winds up to 5 miles per hour, increasing to 5 to 15 miles per hour in the afternoon. For Saturday night, mostly clear until midnight, then becoming mostly cloudy. Lows from the lower to mid-50s. West winds 5 to 15 miles per hour. And on Sunday? Partly cloudy in the morning, then becoming mostly sunny. Highs in the mid-60s at the coast to the lower 80s inland. Southwest winds up to 5 miles per hour, becoming west 5 to 15 miles per hour in the afternoon. For Sunday night, mostly clear until midnight, then becoming partly cloudy. Lows in the 50s. West winds 5 to 15 miles per hour. For Monday, partly cloudy in the morning, then becoming mostly sunny. Highs from the mid-60s to lower 80s. For Monday night, clear until midnight, then becoming partly cloudy. Lows in the 50s. And on Tuesday, partly cloudy in the morning, then becoming mostly sunny. Highs from the mid-60s to lower 80s. For Tuesday night, mostly clear. Lows in the 50s. For Wednesday, partly cloudy in the morning, then becoming mostly sunny. Highs

from the upper 60s to lower 80s. For Wednesday night, mostly clear. Lows in the 50s. And on Thursday, partly cloudy in the morning, then becoming mostly sunny. Highs from the upper 60s to lower 80s. For Thursday night, mostly clear. Lows in the 50s. For Friday, partly cloudy in the morning, then becoming mostly sunny. Highs from the upper 60s to lower 80s. Low temperatures tonight and highs tomorrow for the selected cities. San Francisco, 56 and 66. San Francisco Airport, 57 and 68. Redwood City, 58 and 75. Oakland, 57 and 69. Fremont, 57 and 73. Concord, 56 and 78. Livermore, 54 and 77. San Rafael, 57 and 73. Santa Rosa, 51 and 77. Napa, 52 and 73. Fairfield, 56 and 79. These are the 6 p.m. Pacific Daylight Time observations for the San Francisco and Monterey Bay areas on Friday, June 19th. At San Francisco Airport, it was mostly sunny, temperature 67, dew point 54, relative humidity 63%, southwest wind at 24 miles an hour, gusting to 35, pressure 29.95 inches and steady. At Oakland Airport, it was mostly sunny, temperature 69, dew point 55, relative humidity 60%, southwest wind at 16 miles an hour, pressure 29.96 inches and steady. At San Jose Airport, it was mostly sunny, temperature 75, dew point 53, relative humidity 46%, southwest wind at 10 miles an hour, pressure 29.92 inches and falling. At Santa Rosa, it was partly sunny, temperature 66, southwest wind at 8, pressure 29.98 and steady. At Concord, it was sunny, temperature 68, west wind at 20. At Livermore, it was sunny, temperature 73, west wind at 16. At Monterey, it was sunny, temperature 69, southwest wind at 15, gusting to 25, pressure 29.96 and falling. At Salinas, it was sunny, temperature 69, dew point 53, relative humidity 56%, northwest wind at 16, gusting to 25. Here are some observations around California and western Nevada. It was sunny, with a temperature of 77 at Sacramento, 69 at South Lake Tahoe, 66 at Blue Canyon, and 73 at Mammoth Lakes. It was mostly sunny, with a temperature of 67 at Los Angeles, and 69 at San Diego. At Reno, it was partly sunny, with a temperature of 71. Local temperature reports around San Francisco Bay for 6 p.m. Downtown San Francisco was 67 degrees. Oakland Museum was 70 degrees. Redwood City was 75 degrees. San Rafael was 71 degrees. The following is an important beach hazard message from the National Weather Service. Issued at 06:05 p.m. Pacific Daylight Time. Beach hazard statement remains in effect through late Saturday night. What? An increased risk of sneaker waves and strong rip currents expected. Where? Pacific Coast beaches. When? Through 5 a.m. Sunday morning. Impacts, dangerous swimming and surfing conditions and localized beach erosion can be expected. Sneaker waves can sweep across the shoreline without warning, pulling people into the sea from rocks, jetties and beaches. Stay off of jetties, piers, rocks, and other waterside infrastructure. Remain out of the water to avoid hazardous surf and never turn your back on the ocean. Monitor local weather, surf and tide forecasts at www.weather.gov/mtr. The area forecast for the South Bay, including the San Jose metro area and the Santa Clara Valley. For tonight, mostly clear until midnight, then becoming partly cloudy. Lows in the 50s. Southwest winds 5 to 10 miles per hour. For Saturday, partly cloudy in the morning, then becoming sunny. Highs in the lower 70s by the bay, mid 70s to lower 80s inland.

southwest winds up to 5 miles per hour, becoming northwest in the afternoon. For Saturday night, mostly clear until midnight, then becoming partly cloudy. Lows from the lower to mid-50s. Northwest winds 5 to 15 miles per hour, decreasing to up to 5 miles per hour after midnight. And on Sunday? Partly cloudy in the morning, then becoming sunny. Highs in the mid-70s by the bay, lower to mid-80s inland. Light winds, becoming west 5 to 10 miles per hour in the afternoon. For Sunday night, mostly clear. Lows in the 50s. West winds 5 to 10 miles per hour. For Monday, partly cloudy in the morning, then becoming sunny. High 70s and 80s. Monday night and Tuesday, mostly clear. Lows in the 50s, highs from the mid-70s to lower 90s for Tuesday night, clear. Lows in the 50s and on Wednesday, partly cloudy in the morning, then becoming sunny. Highs from the mid-70s to lower 90s for Wednesday night, clear. Lows in the 50s Thursday through Friday, mostly clear. Highs from the mid-70s to lower 90s, lows in the 50s, low temperatures tonight and highs tomorrow for these selected cities: San Jose, 57 and 75, Mountain View, 58 and 71, Morgan Hill, 54 and 79. The area forecast for the Monterey Bay and Salinas Valley: beach hazards statement in effect through late Saturday night. For tonight, partly cloudy until midnight, then becoming mostly cloudy. A slight chance of drizzle after midnight. Lows in the 50s. West winds 5 to 10 miles per hour. For Saturday, mostly cloudy in the morning, then becoming mostly sunny. Patchy fog in the morning. A slight chance of drizzle in the morning. Highs in the mid-60s at the coast to the upper 70s inland. West winds up to 5 miles per hour, increasing to 5 to 15 miles per hour in the afternoon. For Saturday night, partly cloudy until midnight, then becoming mostly cloudy. Patchy fog after midnight. Lows in the lower 50s. West winds 5 to 10 miles per hour. And on Sunday? Mostly cloudy in the morning, then becoming mostly sunny. Patchy fog in the morning. Highs in the upper 60s at the coast to the lower 80s inland. Light winds, becoming west 5 to 10 miles per hour in the afternoon. For Sunday night, mostly clear until midnight, then becoming mostly cloudy. Patchy fog after midnight. Lows in the lower 50s. West winds 5 to 15 miles per hour, decreasing to up to 5 miles per hour after midnight. For Monday, mostly cloudy in the morning, then becoming mostly sunny. Highs from the upper 60s to lower 80s. Monday night through Tuesday night, partly cloudy. Patchy fog. Lows in the mid-50s. Highs from the upper 60s to mid-80s. Wednesday, partly cloudy in the morning, then becoming mostly sunny. Highs from the lower 70s to mid-80s. Wednesday night, mostly clear until midnight, then becoming partly cloudy. Patchy fog. Lows in the mid-50s. Thursday, mostly cloudy in the morning, then becoming mostly sunny. Highs from the lower 70s to mid-80s. Thursday night, mostly clear until midnight, then becoming partly cloudy. Patchy fog. Lows in the mid-50s. Friday, mostly cloudy in the morning, then becoming partly cloudy. Highs from the upper 60s to lower 80s, low temperatures tonight and highs tomorrow for the selected cities: Santa Cruz, 56 and 70, Monterey, 56 and 66, Salinas, 56 and 66, Hollister, 53 and 73, King City, 50 and 77. The weather overview for the Bay Area and Central Coast: hazardous beach conditions with increased risk of sneaker waves and strong rip currents continue through the extended forecast. Minor heat risk through the end of the week with below normal temperatures expected this weekend. Temperatures warm and moderate heat risk concerns return by midweek across the interior. The extended forecast for the Bay Area and Central Coast: Sunday and Sunday night, partly cloudy. Patchy fog after midnight. Highs 55 to 85.

lows 50 to 60. Monday and Monday night, partly cloudy. Patchy fog after midnight. Highs 55 to 90. Lows 50 to 60. Tuesday and Tuesday night, partly cloudy. Patchy fog after midnight. Highs 60 to 90. Lows 50 to 60. Wednesday and Wednesday night, partly cloudy. Patchy fog after midnight. Highs 60 to 90. Lows 50 to 65. Thursday, sunny, warmer. Highs 60 to 90. Sunrise, sunset, and tidal information for the San Francisco Bay Area for Friday, June 19th. The sunset tonight, 8:34 p.m. The sunrise tomorrow, 5:48 a.m. The sunset tomorrow, 8:34 p.m. Tidal data at the Golden Gate for the afternoon and evening hours today and the morning hours of tomorrow. High tide, 4:55 p.m. at 5.26 feet. Low tide, 10:15 p.m. at 2.43 feet. High tide, 3:50 a.m. at 5.8 feet. Low tide, 10:24 a.m. at -0.20 feet. Here are the buoy observations for 6 p.m. Pacific Daylight Time. An offshore buoy 6 winds east at 14 knots, pressure 1,025.5 millibars. An offshore buoy 59 winds north at 16 knots, water temperature 62, pressure 1,018.1 millibars. At buoy 14 near Point Arena, winds northwest at 2 knots, water temperature 53, pressure 1,015.7 millibars. At buoy 13 near Bodega Bay, winds southeast at 4 knots, pressure 1,015.2 millibars. At Point Reyes Wave Rider buoy, water temperature 60, seas 6 feet, every 11 seconds. At San Francisco Bar buoy, water temperature 59, seas 4 feet, every 15 seconds. At San Francisco buoy, winds south at 8 knots, pressure 1,015.1 millibars, swell 4 feet, every 15 seconds. At Half Moon Bay buoy, winds southeast 10 knots, water temperature 58, pressure 1,015.4 millibars, seas 3 feet, every 11 seconds. At Monterey buoy, winds south at 12 knots, water temperature 61, pressure 1,015.3 millibars. At Point Sur, Wave Rider buoy, water temperature 61, seas 5 feet, every 15 seconds. At Cape San Martin buoy, wind southeast at 8 knots, water temperature 62, pressure 1,016.3 millibars. 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This broadcast originates from the National Weather Service office located in Monterey, California, and serves the South Bay and Monterey Bay Area, including the cities of San Jose, Monterey, Salinas, and Santa Cruz. Synopsis for the Central California coast and bays, including the Monterey Bay, Greater Farallones, and Cordell Bank National Marine Sanctuaries, winds will increase, becoming fresh to strong out of the west into the early evening hours. Hazardous conditions for small craft are expected across the San Francisco Bay, Suisun Bay, San Pablo Bay, and Monterey Bay. Long period southwest swell will persist into the weekend with moderate west-southwest winds across the outer waters. Winds will briefly ease Saturday but will increase again across the outer northern water early Sunday into the beginning of next week. The marine forecast for San Pablo Bay, Suisun Bay, the West Delta, and the San Francisco Bay north of the Bay Bridge. Small craft advisory in effect until 9 p.m. Pacific Daylight Time this evening. For tonight, southwest wind 15 to 25 knots, becoming west 5 to 10 knots after midnight. For Saturday, southwest wind 5 to 10 knots, rising to 10 to 15 knots in the afternoon. For Saturday night, west wind 10 to 15 knots, becoming southwest 5 to 10 knots after midnight. The marine forecast for Monterey Bay. Small craft advisory in effect until 9 p.m. Pacific Daylight Time this evening. For tonight, southwest wind 5 to 10 knots, easing to around 5 knots after midnight.

seas around 3 feet. Wave detail, southwest 3 feet at 7 seconds and northwest 2 feet at 9 seconds. A slight chance of drizzle after midnight. For Saturday, southwest wind around 5 knots, veering to west in the afternoon. Seas around 3 feet. Wave detail, southwest 2 feet at 12 seconds. A slight chance of drizzle in the morning. For Saturday night, west wind 5 to 10 knots. Seas around 3 feet. Wave detail, northwest 2 feet at 6 seconds and southwest 2 feet at 14 seconds. Patchy fog after midnight. The coastal waters forecast from Pigeon Point to Point Pinos out to 10 nautical miles. For tonight, south wind 5 to 10 knots. Seas 3 to 4 feet. Wave detail, northwest 2 feet at 10 seconds and southwest 3 feet at 14 seconds. For Saturday, south wind around 5 knots, veering to west around 5 knots in the afternoon. Seas 3 to 4 feet. Wave detail, northwest 3 feet at 10 seconds and southwest 3 feet at 14 seconds. For Saturday night, northwest wind 5 to 10 knots. Seas 3 to 4 feet. Wave detail, northwest 3 feet at 6 seconds and southwest 3 feet at 15 seconds. The area forecast for the peninsula, North Bay, and East Bay. Beach hazards statement in effect through late Saturday night. For tonight, partly cloudy. A slight chance of drizzle after midnight. Lows in the 50s. Southwest winds 5 to 15 miles per hour, becoming west up to 5 miles per hour after midnight. For Saturday, partly cloudy in the morning, then becoming mostly sunny. Highs in the mid-60s at the coast to the upper 70s inland. West winds up to 5 miles per hour, increasing to 5 to 15 miles per hour in the afternoon. For Saturday night, mostly clear until midnight, then becoming mostly cloudy. Lows from the lower to mid-50s. West winds 5 to 15 miles per hour. And on Sunday? Partly cloudy in the morning, then becoming mostly sunny. Highs in the mid-60s at the coast to the lower 80s inland. Southwest winds up to 5 miles per hour, becoming west 5 to 15 miles per hour in the afternoon. For Sunday night, mostly clear until midnight, then becoming partly cloudy. Lows in the 50s. West winds 5 to 15 miles per hour. For Monday, partly cloudy in the morning, then becoming mostly sunny. Highs from the mid-60s to lower 80s. For Monday night, clear until midnight, then becoming partly cloudy. Lows in the 50s. And on Tuesday, partly cloudy in the morning, then becoming mostly sunny. Highs from the mid-60s to lower 80s. For Tuesday night, mostly clear. Lows in the 50s. For Wednesday, partly cloudy in the morning, then becoming mostly sunny. Highs from the upper 60s to lower 80s. For Wednesday night, mostly clear. Lows in the 50s. And on Thursday, partly cloudy in the morning, then becoming mostly sunny. Highs from the upper 60s to lower 80s. For Thursday night, mostly clear. Lows in the 50s. For Friday, partly cloudy in the morning, then becoming mostly sunny. Highs from the upper 60s to lower 80s. Low temperatures tonight and highs tomorrow for these selected cities: San Francisco, 56 and 66, San Francisco Airport, 57 and 68, Redwood City, 58 and 75, Oakland, 57 and 69, Fremont, 57 and 73, Concord, 56 and 78, Livermore, 54 and 77, San Rafael, 57 and 73, Santa Rosa, 51 and 77, Napa, 52 and 73, Fairfield, 56 and 79. These are the 6 p.m. Pacific Daylight Time observations for the San Francisco and Monterey Bay areas on Friday, June 19th. At San Francisco Airport, it was mostly sunny, temperature 67,
Dew point 54. Relative humidity 63%. Southwest wind at 24 miles an hour. Gusting to 35. Pressure 29.95 inches and steady. At Oakland Airport, it was mostly sunny. Temperature 69. Dew point 55. Relative humidity 60%. Southwest wind at 16 miles an hour. Pressure 29.96 inches and steady. At San Jose Airport, it was mostly sunny. Temperature 75. Dew point 53. Relative humidity 46%. Southwest wind at 10 miles an hour. Pressure 29.92 inches and falling. At Santa Rosa, it was partly sunny. Temperature 66. Southwest wind at 8. Pressure 29.98 and steady. At Concord, it was sunny. Temperature 68. West wind at 20. At Livermore, it was sunny, temperature 73, west wind at 16. At Monterey, it was sunny, temperature 69, southwest wind at 15, gusting to 25, pressure 29.96 and falling. At Salinas, it was sunny, temperature 69, dew point 53, relative humidity 56%, northwest wind at 16, gusting to 20 and falling. At Salinas, it was sunny, temperature 69, dew point 53, relative humidity 56%, northwest wind at 16, gusting to 25. Here are some observations around California and western Nevada. It was sunny, with a temperature of 77 at Sacramento, 69 at South Lake Tahoe, 66 at Blue Canyon, and 73 at Mammoth Lakes. It was mostly sunny, with a temperature of 67 at Los Angeles and 69 at San Diego. At Reno, it was partly sunny, with a temperature of 71. Local temperature reports around San Francisco Bay for 6 p.m. Downtown San Francisco was 67 degrees. Oakland Museum was 70 degrees. Redwood City was 75 degrees. San Rafael was 71 degrees. The following is an important beach hazard message from the National Weather Service, issued at 06:05 p.m. Pacific Daylight Time. Beach hazard statement remains in effect through late Saturday night. What? An increased risk of sneaker waves and strong rip currents expected. Where? Pacific Coast beaches. When? Through 5 a.m. Sunday morning. Impacts, dangerous swimming and surfing conditions, and localized beach erosion can be expected. Sneaker waves can sweep across the shoreline without warning, pulling people into the sea from rocks, jetties, and beaches. Stay off of jetties, piers, rocks, and other waterside infrastructure. Remain out of the water to avoid hazardous surf and never turn your back on the ocean. Monitor local weather, surf and tide forecast at www.weather.gov/mtr. The area forecast for the South Bay, including the San Jose metro area and the Santa Clara Valley. For tonight, mostly clear until midnight, then becoming partly cloudy. Lows in the 50s. Southwest winds 5 to 10 miles per hour. For Saturday, partly cloudy in the morning, then becoming sunny. Highs in the lower 70s by the bay, mid-70s to lower 80s inland. Southwest winds up to 5 miles per hour, becoming northwest in the afternoon. For Saturday night, mostly clear until midnight, then becoming partly cloudy. Lows from the lower to mid-50s. Northwest winds 5 to 15 miles per hour, decreasing to up to 5 miles per hour after midnight. And on Sunday, partly cloudy in the morning, then becoming sunny. Highs in the mid-70s by the bay, lower to mid-80s inland. Light winds, becoming west 5 to 10 miles per hour in the afternoon. For Sunday night, mostly clear. Lows in the 50s. West winds 5 to 10 miles per hour. For Monday, partly cloudy in the morning, then becoming sunny. High 70s and 80s. Monday night and Tuesday mostly clear. Lows in the 50s, highs from the mid-70s to lower 90s for Tuesday night, clear. Lows in the 50s and on Wednesday, partly cloudy in the morning, then becoming sunny.
Highs from the mid-70s to lower 90s for Wednesday night, clear. Lows in the 50s Thursday through Friday, mostly clear. Highs from the mid-70s.

90s, lows in the 50s, low temperatures tonight and highs tomorrow for the selected cities. San Jose, 57 and 75, Mountain View, 58 and 71, Morgan Hill, 54 and 79. The area forecast for the Monterey Bay and Salinas Valley. Beach hazards statement in effect through late Saturday night. For tonight, partly cloudy until midnight, then becoming mostly cloudy. A slight chance of drizzle after midnight. Lows in the 50s. West winds 5 to 10 miles per hour. For Saturday, mostly cloudy in the morning, then becoming mostly sunny. Patchy fog in the morning. A slight chance of drizzle in the morning. Highs in the mid-60s at the coast to the upper 70s inland. West winds up to 5 miles per hour, increasing to 5 to 15 miles per hour in the afternoon. For Saturday night, partly cloudy until midnight, then becoming mostly cloudy. Patchy fog after midnight. Lows in the lower 50s. West winds 5 to 10 miles per hour. And on Sunday? Mostly cloudy in the morning, then becoming mostly sunny. Patchy fog in the morning. Highs in the upper 60s at the coast to the lower 80s inland. Light winds, becoming west 5 to 10 miles per hour in the afternoon. For Sunday night, mostly clear until midnight, then becoming mostly cloudy. Patchy fog after midnight. Lows in the lower 50s. West winds 5 to 15 miles per hour, decreasing to up to 5 miles per hour after midnight. For Monday, mostly cloudy in the morning, then becoming mostly sunny. Highs from the upper 60s to lower 80s. Monday night through Tuesday night, partly cloudy. Patchy fog. Lows in the mid-50s. Highs from the upper 60s to mid-80s. Wednesday, partly cloudy in the morning, then becoming mostly sunny. Highs from the lower 70s to mid-80s. Wednesday night, mostly clear until midnight, then becoming partly cloudy. Patchy fog. Lows in the mid-50s. Thursday, mostly cloudy in the morning, then becoming mostly sunny. Highs from the lower 70s to mid-80s. Thursday night, mostly clear until midnight, then becoming partly cloudy. Patchy fog. Lows in the mid-50s. Friday, mostly cloudy in the morning, then becoming partly cloudy. Highs from the upper 60s to lower 80s, low temperatures tonight and highs tomorrow for the selected cities. Santa Cruz, 56 and 70, Monterey, 56 and 66, Salinas, 56 and 66, Hollister, 53 and 73, King City, 50 and 77. The weather overview for the Bay Area and Central Coast, hazardous beach conditions with increased risk of sneaker waves and strong rip currents continue through the extended forecast. Minor heat risk through the end of the week with below normal temperatures expected this weekend. Temperatures warm and moderate heat risk concerns return by midweek across the interior. The extended forecast for the Bay Area and Central Coast, Sunday and Sunday night, partly cloudy. Patchy fog after midnight. Highs 55 to 85. Lows 50 to 60. Monday and Monday night, partly cloudy. Patchy fog after midnight. Highs 55 to 90. Lows 50 to 60. Tuesday and Tuesday night, partly cloudy. Patchy fog after midnight. Highs 60 to 90. Lows 50 to 60. Wednesday and Wednesday night, partly cloudy. Patchy fog after midnight. Highs 60 to 90. Lows 50 to 65. Thursday, sunny, warmer. Highs 60 to 90. Sunrise, sunset, and tidal information for the San Francisco Bay Area for Friday, June 19th. The sunset tonight, 8:34 p.m. The sunrise tomorrow, 5:48 a.m. The sunset tomorrow, 8:34 p.m. Tidal data at the Golden Gate for the afternoon and evening hours today and the morning hours of tomorrow. High tide, 4:55 p.m. at 5.26 feet. Low tide, 10:15 p.m. at 2.43 feet. High tide, 3:58.

Rays Wave Rider buoy water temperature 60, seas 6 feet every 11 seconds. At San Francisco Bar buoy water temperature 59, seas 4 feet every 15 seconds. At San Francisco buoy wind south at 8 knots, pressure 1015.1 millibars, swell 4 feet every 15 seconds. At Half Moon Bay buoy wind southeast 10 knots, water temperature 58, pressure 1015.4 millibars, seas 3 feet every 11 seconds. At Monterey buoy wind south at 12 knots, water temperature 61, pressure 1015.3 millibars. At Pointzer, Wave Rider buoy water temperature 61, seas 5 feet every 15 seconds. At Cape San Martin buoy wind southeast at 8 knots, water temperature 62, pressure 1016.3 millibars. Synopsis for the Central California coast and bays including the Monterey Bay, Greater Farallones, and Cordell Bank National Marine Sanctuaries, winds will increase becoming fresh to strong out of the west into the early evening hours. Hazardous conditions for small craft are expected across the San Francisco Bay, Suisun Bay, San Pablo Bay and Monterey Bay. Long period southwest swell will persist into the weekend with moderate west-southwest winds across the outer waters. Winds will briefly ease Saturday but will increase again across the outer northern water early Sunday into the beginning of next week. The marine forecast for San Pablo Bay, Suisun Bay, the West Delta, and the San Francisco Bay north of the Bay Bridge. Small craft advisory in effect until 9 p.m. Pacific Daylight Time this evening. For tonight, southwest wind 15 to 25 knots, becoming west 5 to 10 knots after midnight. For Saturday, southwest wind 5 to 10 knots, rising to 10 to 15 knots in the afternoon. For Saturday night, west wind 10 to 15 knots, becoming southwest 5 to 10 knots after midnight. The marine forecast for Monterey Bay. Small craft advisory in effect until 9 p.m. Pacific Daylight Time this evening. For tonight, southwest wind 5 to 10 knots, easing to around 5 knots after midnight. Seas around 3 feet. Wave detail, southwest 3 feet at 7 seconds and northwest 2 feet at 9 seconds. A slight chance of drizzle after midnight. For Saturday, southwest wind around 5 knots, veering to west in the afternoon. Seas around 3 feet. Wave detail, southwest 2 feet at 12 seconds. A slight chance of drizzle in the morning. For Saturday night, west wind 5 to 10 knots. Seas around 3 feet. Wave detail, northwest 2 feet at 6 seconds and southwest 2 feet at 14 seconds. Patchy fog after midnight. The coastal waters forecast from Pigeon Point to Point Pinos out to 10 nautical miles. For tonight, south wind 5 to 10 knots. Seas 3 to 4 feet. Wave detail, northwest 2 feet at 10 seconds and southwest 3 feet at 14 seconds. For Saturday, south wind around 5 knots, veering to west around 5 knots in the afternoon. Seas 3 to 4 feet. Wave detail, northwest 3 feet at 10 seconds and southwest 3 feet at 14 seconds. For Saturday night, northwest wind 5 to 10 knots. Seas 3 to 4 feet. Wave detail, northwest 3 feet at 6 seconds and southwest 3 feet at 15 seconds. The area forecast for the peninsula, North Bay, and East Bay. Beach hazards statement in effect through late Saturday night. For tonight, partly cloudy. A slight chance of drizzle after midnight. Lows in the 50s. Southwest winds 5 to 15 miles per hour, becoming west up to 5 miles per hour after midnight. For Saturday, partly cloudy in the morning then becoming mostly sunny. Highs in the mid-60s at the coast to the upper 70s inland. West winds up to 5 miles per hour increasing to 5 to 15 miles per hour in the afternoon. For Saturday night, mostly clear until midnight then becoming mostly cloudy. Lows from the lower to mid-50s. West winds 5 to 15 miles per hour. And on Sunday? Partly cloudy in the morning then becoming mostly

sunny. Highs in the mid-60s at the coast to the lower 80s inland. Southwest winds up to 5 miles per hour, becoming west 5 to 15 miles per hour in the afternoon. For Sunday night, mostly clear until midnight, then becoming partly cloudy. Lows in the 50s. West winds 5 to 15 miles per hour. For Monday, partly cloudy in the morning, then becoming mostly sunny. Highs from the mid-60s to lower 80s. For Monday night, clear until midnight, then becoming partly cloudy. Lows in the 50s. And on Tuesday, partly cloudy in the morning, then becoming mostly sunny. Highs from the mid-60s to lower 80s. For Tuesday night, mostly clear. Lows in the 50s. For Wednesday, partly cloudy in the morning, then becoming mostly sunny. Highs from the upper 60s to lower 80s. For Wednesday night, mostly clear. Lows in the 50s. And on Thursday, partly cloudy in the morning, then becoming mostly sunny. Highs from the upper 60s to lower 80s. For Thursday night, mostly clear. Lows in the 50s. For Friday, partly cloudy in the morning, then becoming mostly sunny. Highs from the upper 60s to lower 80s. Low temperatures tonight and highs tomorrow for these selected cities: San Francisco, 56 and 66. San Francisco Airport, 57 and 68. Redwood City, 58 and 75. Oakland, 57 and 69. Fremont, 57 and 73. Concord, 56 and 78. Livermore, 54 and 77. San Rafael, 57 and 73. Santa Rosa, 51 and 77. Napa, 52 and 73. Fairfield, 56 and 79. These are the 6 p.m. Pacific Daylight Time observations for the San Francisco and Monterey Bay areas on Friday, June 19th. At San Francisco Airport, it was mostly sunny, temperature 67, dew point 54, relative humidity 63%, southwest wind at 24 miles an hour, gusting to 35, pressure 29.95 inches and steady. At Oakland Airport, it was mostly sunny, temperature 69, dew point 55, relative humidity 60%, southwest wind at 16 miles an hour, pressure 29.96 inches and steady. At San Jose Airport, it was mostly sunny, temperature 75, dew point 53, relative humidity 46%, southwest wind at 10 miles an hour, pressure 29.92 inches and falling. At Santa Rosa, it was partly sunny, temperature 66, southwest wind at 8, pressure 29.98 and steady. At Concord, it was sunny, temperature 68, west wind at 20. At Livermore, it was sunny, temperature 73, west wind at 16. At Monterey, it was sunny, temperature 69, southwest wind at 15, gusting to 25, pressure 29.96 and falling. At Salinas, it was sunny, temperature 69, dew point 53, relative humidity 56%, northwest wind at 16, gusting to 25. Here are some observations around California and western Nevada. It was sunny, with a temperature of 77 at Sacramento, 69 at South Lake Tahoe, 66 at Blue Canyon, and 73 at Mammoth Lakes. It was mostly sunny, with a temperature of 67 at Los Angeles, and 69 at San Diego. At Reno, it was partly sunny, with a temperature of 71. Local temperature reports around San Francisco Bay for 6 p.m. Downtown San Francisco was 67 degrees. Oakland Museum was 70 degrees. Redwood City was 75 degrees. San Rafael was 71 degrees. The following is an important beach hazard message from the National Weather Service. Issued at 06:05 p.m. Pacific Daylight Time. Beach hazard statement remains in effect through late Saturday night. What? An increased risk of sneaker waves and strong rip currents expected. Where? Pacific Coast beaches. When? Through 5 a.m. Sunday morning. Impacts, dangerous swimming and surfing conditions and

localized beach, erosion can be expected. Sneaker waves can sweep across the shoreline without warning, pulling people into the sea from rocks, jetties, and beaches. Stay off of jetties, piers, rocks, and other waterside infrastructure. 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Monitor local weather, surf, and tide forecasts at www.weather.gov/mtr. The area forecast for the South Bay, including the San Jose metro area and the Santa Clara Valley. For tonight, mostly clear until midnight, then becoming partly cloudy. Lows in the 50s. Southwest winds 5 to 10 miles per hour. For Saturday, partly cloudy in the morning, then becoming sunny. Highs in the lower 70s by the bay, mid-70s to lower 80s inland. Southwest winds up to 5 miles per hour, becoming northwest in the afternoon. For Saturday night, mostly clear until midnight, then becoming partly cloudy. Lows from the lower to mid-50s. Northwest winds 5 to 15 miles per hour, decreasing to up to 5 miles per hour after midnight. And on Sunday? Partly cloudy in the morning, then becoming sunny. Highs in the mid-70s by the bay, lower to mid-80s inland. Light winds, becoming west 5 to 10 miles per hour in the afternoon. For Sunday night, mostly clear. Lows in the 50s. West winds 5 to 10 miles per hour. For Monday, partly cloudy in the morning, then becoming sunny. High 70s and 80s. Monday night and Tuesday, mostly clear. Lows in the 50s, highs from the mid-70s to lower 90s for Tuesday night, clear. Lows in the 50s and on Wednesday, partly cloudy in the morning, then becoming sunny. Highs from the mid-70s to lower 90s for Wednesday night, clear. Lows in the 50s Thursday through Friday, mostly clear. Highs from the mid-70s to lower 90s, lows in the 50s, low temperatures tonight and highs tomorrow for these selected cities: San Jose, 57 and 75, Mountain View, 58 and 71, Morgan Hill, 54 and 79. 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This broadcast originates from the National Weather Service office located in Monterey, California, and serves the South Bay and Monterey Bay Area, including the cities of San Jose, Monterey, Salinas, and Santa Cruz. The area forecast for the Monterey Bay and Salinas Valley: beach hazards statement in effect through late Saturday night. For tonight, partly cloudy until midnight, then becoming mostly cloudy. A slight chance of drizzle after midnight. Lows in the 50s. West winds 5 to 10 miles per hour. For Saturday, mostly cloudy in the morning, then becoming mostly sunny. Patchy fog in the morning. A slight chance of drizzle in the morning. Highs in the mid-60s at the coast to the upper 70s inland. West winds up to 5 miles per hour, increasing to 5 to 15 miles per hour in the afternoon. For Saturday night, partly cloudy until midnight, then becoming mostly cloudy. Patchy fog after midnight. Lows in the lower 50s. West winds 5 to 10 miles per hour. And on Sunday? Mostly cloudy in the morning, then becoming mostly sunny. Patchy fog in the morning. Highs in the upper 60s at the coast to the lower 80s inland. Light winds, becoming west 5 to 10 miles per hour in the afternoon. For Sunday night, mostly clear until midnight, then becoming mostly cloudy. Patchy fog after midnight. Lows in the lower 50s. West winds 5 to 15 miles per hour, decreasing to up to 5 miles per hour after midnight. For Monday, mostly cloudy in the morning, then becoming mostly sunny. Highs from the upper 60s to lower 80s. Monday night through Tuesday night, partly cloudy. Patchy fog. Lows in the mid-50s. Highs from the upper 60s to mid-80s. Wednesday, partly cloudy in the morning, then becoming mostly sunny.

highs from the lower 70s to mid-80s. Wednesday night, mostly clear until midnight, then becoming partly cloudy. Patchy fog. Lows in the mid-50s. Thursday, mostly cloudy in the morning, then becoming mostly sunny. Highs from the lower 70s to mid-80s. Thursday night, mostly clear until midnight, then becoming partly cloudy. Patchy fog. Lows in the mid-50s. Friday, mostly cloudy in the morning, then becoming partly cloudy. Highs from the upper 60s to lower 80s. Low temperatures tonight and highs tomorrow for these selected cities: Santa Cruz, 56 and 70, Monterey, 56 and 66, Salinas, 56 and 66, Hollister, 53 and 73, King City, 50 and 77. The weather overview for the Bay Area and Central Coast: hazardous beach conditions with increased risk of sneaker waves and strong rip currents continue through the extended forecast. Minor heat risk through the end of the week with below normal temperatures expected this weekend. Temperatures warm and moderate heat risk concerns return by midweek across the interior. The extended forecast for the Bay Area and Central Coast: Sunday and Sunday night, partly cloudy. Patchy fog after midnight. Highs 55 to 85. Lows 50 to 60. Monday and Monday night, partly cloudy. Patchy fog after midnight. Highs 55 to 90. Lows 50 to 60. Tuesday and Tuesday night, partly cloudy. Patchy fog after midnight. Highs 60 to 90. Lows 50 to 60. Wednesday and Wednesday night, partly cloudy. Patchy fog after midnight. High 60 to 90. Lows 50 to 65. Thursday, sunny, warmer. High 60 to 90. Sunrise, sunset, and tidal information for the San Francisco Bay Area for Friday, June 19th. The sunset tonight, 8:34 p.m. The sunrise tomorrow, 5:48 a.m. The sunset tomorrow, 8:34 p.m. Tidal data at the Golden Gate for the afternoon and evening hours today and the morning hours of tomorrow. High tide, 4:55 p.m. at 5.26 feet. Low tide, 10:15 p.m. at 2.43 feet. High tide, 3:50 a.m. at 5.8 feet. Low tide, 10:24 a.m. at -0.20 feet. Here are the buoy observations for 6 p.m. Pacific Daylight Time. An offshore buoy 6 winds east at 14 knots, pressure 1,025.5 millibars. An offshore buoy 59 winds north at 16 knots, water temperature 62, pressure 1,018.1 millibars. A buoy 14 near Point Arena winds northwest at 2 knots, water temperature 53, pressure 1,015.7 millibars. A buoy 13 near Bodega Bay winds southeast at 4 knots, pressure 1,015.2 millibars. At Point Reyes Wave Rider buoy water temperature 60, seas 6 feet, every 11 seconds. At San Francisco Bar buoy water temperature 59, seas 4 feet, every 15 seconds. At San Francisco buoy wind south at 8 knots, pressure 1,015.1 millibars, swell 4 feet, every 15 seconds. At Half Moon Bay buoy wind southeast 10 knots, water temperature 58, pressure 1,015.4 millibars, seas 3 feet, every 11 seconds. At Monterey buoy wind south at 12 knots, water temperature 61, pressure 1,015.3 millibars. At Point Sur, Wave Rider buoy water temperature 61, seas 5 feet, every 15 seconds. At Cape San Martin buoy wind southeast at 8 knots, water temperature 62, pressure 1,016.3 millibars. Here are the buoy observations for 7 p.m. Pacific Daylight Time. At offshore buoy 6 winds northeast at 12 knots, pressure 1,025.6 millibars. At offshore buoy 59 winds north at 16 knots, water temperature 62, pressure 1,018.0 millibars. At buoy 14 near Point Arena winds northeast at 4 knots, water temperature 53, pressure 1,015.6 millibars.

At buoy 13 near Bodega Bay, wind southeast at 6 knots, pressure 1,015.2 millibars. At Point Reyes, wave rider buoy water temperature 60, seas 6 feet, every 10 seconds. At San Francisco Bar, buoy water temperature 59, seas 4 feet, every 15 seconds. At San Francisco Bay, wind south 6 knots, water temperature 57, pressure 1,015.3 millibars, seas 4 feet, every 15 seconds. At Half Moon Bay, buoy wind southeast 10 knots, water temperature 58, pressure 1,015.2 millibars, seas 4 feet, every 13 seconds. At Monterey, buoy wind south at 12 knots, water temperature 61, pressure 1,015.3 millibars. At Point Sur, wave rider buoy water temperature 60, seas 6 feet, every 15 seconds. At Cape San Martin, buoy wind southeast at 8 knots, water temperature 62, pressure 1,016.2 millibars. Synopsis for the Central California coast and bays, including the Monterey Bay, Greater Farallones, and Cordell Bank National Marine Sanctuaries, winds will increase, becoming fresh to strong out of the west into the early evening hours. Hazardous conditions for small craft are expected across the San Francisco Bay, Suisun Bay, San Pablo Bay, and Monterey Bay. Long period southwest swell will persist into the weekend with moderate west-southwest winds across the outer waters. Winds will briefly ease Saturday but will increase again across the outer northern water early Sunday into the beginning of next week. The marine forecast for San Pablo Bay, Suisun Bay, the West Delta, and the San Francisco Bay north of the Bay Bridge. Small craft advisory in effect until 9 p.m. Pacific Daylight Time this evening. For tonight, southwest wind 15 to 25 knots, becoming west 5 to 10 knots after midnight. For Saturday, southwest wind 5 to 10 knots, rising to 10 to 15 knots in the afternoon. For Saturday night, west wind 10 to 15 knots, becoming southwest 5 to 10 knots after midnight. The marine forecast for Monterey Bay. Small craft advisory in effect until 9 p.m. Pacific Daylight Time this evening. For tonight, southwest wind 5 to 10 knots, easing to around 5 knots after midnight. Seas around 3 feet. Wave detail, southwest 3 feet at 7 seconds and northwest 2 feet at 9 seconds. A slight chance of drizzle after midnight. For Saturday, southwest wind around 5 knots, veering to west in the afternoon. Seas around 3 feet. Wave detail, southwest 2 feet at 12 seconds. A slight chance of drizzle in the morning. For Saturday night, west wind 5 to 10 knots. Seas around 3 feet. Wave detail, northwest 2 feet at 6 seconds and southwest 2 feet at 14 seconds. Patchy fog after midnight. The coastal waters forecast from Pigeon Point to Point Pinos out to 10 nautical miles. For tonight, south wind 5 to 10 knots. Seas 3 to 4 feet. Wave detail, northwest 2 feet at 10 seconds and southwest 3 feet at 14 seconds. For Saturday, south wind around 5 knots, veering to west around 5 knots in the afternoon. Seas 3 to 4 feet. Wave detail, northwest 3 feet at 10 seconds and southwest 3 feet at 14 seconds. For Saturday night, northwest wind 5 to 10 knots. Seas 3 to 4 feet. Wave detail, northwest 3 feet at 6 seconds and southwest 3 feet at 15 seconds. The area forecast for the peninsula, North Bay, and East Bay. Beach hazards statement in effect through late Saturday night. For tonight, partly cloudy. A slight chance of drizzle after midnight. Lows in the 50s. Southwest winds 5 to 15 miles per hour, becoming west up to 5 miles per hour after midnight. For Saturday, partly cloudy in the morning, then becoming mostly sunny. Highs in the mid-60s at the coast to the upper 70s inland. West winds up to 5 miles per hour, increasing to 5 to 15 miles per hour in the afternoon. For Saturday night, mostly clear until midnight, then becoming mostly cloudy. Lows from the lower to mid

5 to 15 miles per hour. And on Sunday, partly cloudy in the morning, then becoming mostly sunny. Highs in the mid-60s at the coast to the lower 80s inland. Southwest winds up to 5 miles per hour, becoming west 5 to 15 miles per hour in the afternoon. For Sunday night, mostly clear until midnight, then becoming partly cloudy. Lows in the 50s. West winds 5 to 15 miles per hour. For Monday, partly cloudy in the morning, then becoming mostly sunny. Highs from the mid-60s to lower 80s. For Monday night, clear until midnight, then becoming partly cloudy. Lows in the 50s. And on Tuesday, partly cloudy in the morning, then becoming mostly sunny. Highs from the mid-60s to lower 80s. For Tuesday night, mostly clear. Lows in the 50s. For Wednesday, partly cloudy in the morning, then becoming mostly sunny. Highs from the upper 60s to lower 80s. For Wednesday night, mostly clear. Lows in the 50s. And on Thursday, partly cloudy in the morning, then becoming mostly sunny. Highs from the upper 60s to lower 80s. For Thursday night, mostly clear. Lows in the 50s. For Friday, partly cloudy in the morning, then becoming mostly sunny. Highs from the upper 60s to lower 80s. Low temperatures tonight and highs tomorrow for the selected cities. San Francisco, 56 and 66. San Francisco Airport, 57 and 68. Redwood City, 58 and 75. Oakland, 57 and 69. Fremont, 57 and 73. Concord, 56 and 78. Livermore, 54 and 77. San Rafael, 57 and 73. Santa Rosa, 51 and 77. Napa, 52 and 73. Fairfield, 56 and 79. These are the 7 p.m. Pacific Daylight Time observations for the San Francisco and Monterey Bay areas on Friday, June 19th. At San Francisco Airport, it was mostly sunny, temperature 66, dew point 54, relative humidity 65%, southwest wind at 22 miles an hour, gusting to 32, pressure 29.95 inches and steady. At Oakland Airport, it was mostly sunny, temperature 67, dew point 55, relative humidity 65%, southwest wind at 12 miles an hour, pressure 29.97 inches and rising. At San Jose Airport, it was mostly sunny, temperature 71, dew point 53, relative humidity 52%, southwest wind at 10 miles an hour, pressure 29.93 inches and rising. At Santa Rosa, it was cloudy, temperature 64, southwest wind at 8, pressure 29.99 and rising. At Concord, it was sunny, temperature 67, west wind at 16, gusting to 28. At Livermore, it was sunny, temperature 69, west wind at 18. At Monterey, it was sunny, temperature 66, southwest wind at 13, gusting to 23, pressure 29.97 and rising. At Salinas, it was sunny, temperature 66, dew point 52, relative humidity 60%, northwest wind at 16, gusting to 25. Here are some observations around California and western Nevada. It was sunny, with a temperature of 74 at Sacramento, 66 at South Lake Tahoe, 64 at Blue Canyon, and 68 at Mammoth Lakes. It was mostly sunny, with a temperature of 65 at Los Angeles, 67 at San Diego, and 76 at Reno. These are the 7 p.m. Pacific Daylight Time observations for the San Francisco and Monterey Bay areas on Friday, June 19th. At San Francisco Airport, it was mostly sunny, temperature 66, dew point 54, relative humidity 65%, southwest wind at 22 miles an hour, gusting to 32, pressure 29.95 inches and steady. At Oakland Airport, it was mostly sunny, temperature 67, dew point 55, relative humidity 65%, southwest wind at 12 miles an hour, pressure 29.97 inches and rising. At San Jose Airport,

It was mostly sunny. Temperature 71, dew point 53. Relative humidity 52%. Southwest wind at 10 miles an hour. Pressure 29.93 inches and rising. At Santa Rosa, it was cloudy. Temperature 64. Southwest wind at 8. Pressure 29.99 and rising. At Concord, it was sunny. Temperature 67. West wind at 16. Gusting to 28. At Livermore, it was sunny. Temperature 69. West wind at 18. At Monterey, it was sunny. Temperature 66. Southwest wind at 13. Gusting to 23. Pressure 29.97 and rising. At Salinas, it was sunny. Temperature 66. Dew point 52. Relative humidity 60%. Northwest wind at 16. Gusting to 25. Here are some observations around California and western Nevada. It was sunny, with a temperature of 74 at Sacramento, 66 at South Lake Tahoe, 64 at Blue Canyon, and 68 at Mammoth Lakes. It was mostly sunny, with a temperature of 65 at Los Angeles, 67 at San Diego, and 76 at Reno. Local temperature reports around San Francisco Bay for 7 p.m. Downtown San Francisco was 66 degrees. Oakland Museum was 68 degrees. Redwood City was 76 degrees. San Rafael was 69 degrees. The following is an important beach hazard message from the National Weather Service. Issued at 06:05 p.m. Pacific Daylight Time. Beach hazards statement remains in effect through late Saturday night. What? An increased risk of sneaker waves and strong rip currents expected. Where? Pacific Coast beaches. When? Through 5 a.m. Sunday morning. Impacts, dangerous swimming and surfing conditions and localized beach erosion can be expected. Sneaker waves can sweep across the shoreline without warning, pulling people into the sea from rocks, jetties and beaches. Stay off of jetties, piers, rocks, and other waterside infrastructure. Remain out of the water to avoid hazardous surf and never turn your back on the ocean. Monitor local weather, surf and tide forecast at www.weather.gov/mtr. The area forecast for the South Bay, including the San Jose metro area and the Santa Clara Valley. For tonight, mostly clear until midnight, then becoming partly cloudy. Lows in the 50s. Southwest winds 5 to 10 miles per hour. For Saturday, partly cloudy in the morning, then becoming sunny. Highs in the lower 70s by the bay, mid-70s to lower 80s inland. Southwest winds up to 5 miles per hour, becoming northwest in the afternoon. For Saturday night, mostly clear until midnight, then becoming partly cloudy. Lows from the lower to mid-50s. Northwest winds 5 to 15 miles per hour, decreasing to up to 5 miles per hour after midnight. And on Sunday? Partly cloudy in the morning, then becoming sunny. Highs in the mid-70s by the bay, lower to mid-80s inland. Light winds, becoming west 5 to 10 miles per hour in the afternoon. For Sunday night, mostly clear. Lows in the 50s. West winds 5 to 10 miles per hour. For Monday, partly cloudy in the morning, then becoming sunny. High 70s and 80s. Monday night and Tuesday, mostly clear. Lows in the 50s, highs from the mid-70s to lower 90s for Tuesday night, clear. Lows in the 50s and on Wednesday, partly cloudy in the morning, then becoming sunny. Highs from the mid-70s to lower 90s for Wednesday night, clear. Lows in the 50s Thursday through Friday, mostly clear. Highs from the mid-70s to lower 90s, lows in the 50s, low temperatures tonight and highs tomorrow for these selected cities: San Jose, 57 and 75, Mountain View, 58 and 71, Morgan Hill, 54 and 79. The area forecast for the Monterey Bay and Salinas Valley? Beach hazards statement in effect through late Saturday night. For tonight, partly cloudy until midnight, then becoming mostly cloudy. A slight chance of drizzle after midnight. Lows in the

50s. West winds 5 to 10 miles per hour. For Saturday, mostly cloudy in the morning, then becoming mostly sunny. Patchy fog in the morning. A slight chance of drizzle in the morning. Highs in the mid-60s at the coast to the upper 70s inland. West winds up to 5 miles per hour, increasing to 5 to 15 miles per hour in the afternoon. For Saturday night, partly cloudy until midnight, then becoming mostly cloudy. Patchy fog after midnight. Lows in the lower 50s. West winds 5 to 10 miles per hour. And on Sunday? Mostly cloudy in the morning, then becoming mostly sunny. Patchy fog in the morning. Highs in the upper 60s at the coast to the lower 80s inland. Light winds, becoming west 5 to 10 miles per hour in the afternoon. For Sunday night, mostly clear until midnight, then becoming mostly cloudy. Patchy fog after midnight. Lows in the lower 50s. West winds 5 to 15 miles per hour, decreasing to up to 5 miles per hour after midnight. For Monday, mostly cloudy in the morning, then becoming mostly sunny. Highs from the upper 60s to lower 80s. Monday night through Tuesday night, partly cloudy. Patchy fog. Lows in the mid-50s. Highs from the upper 60s to mid-80s. Wednesday, partly cloudy in the morning, then becoming mostly sunny. Highs from the lower 70s to mid-80s. Wednesday night, mostly clear until midnight, then becoming partly cloudy. Patchy fog. Lows in the mid-50s. Thursday, mostly cloudy in the morning, then becoming mostly sunny. Highs from the lower 70s to mid-80s. Thursday night, mostly clear until midnight, then becoming partly cloudy. Patchy fog. Lows in the mid-50s. Friday, mostly cloudy in the morning, then becoming partly cloudy. Highs from the upper 60s to lower 80s. Low temperatures tonight and highs tomorrow for the selected cities: Santa Cruz, 56 and 70, Monterey, 56 and 66, Salinas, 56 and 66, Hollister, 53 and 73, King City, 50 and 77. The weather overview for the Bay Area and Central Coast: hazardous beach conditions with increased risk of sneaker waves and strong rip currents continue through the extended forecast. Minor heat risk through the end of the week with below normal temperatures expected this weekend. Temperatures warm and moderate heat risk concerns return by midweek across the interior. The extended forecast for the Bay Area and Central Coast: Sunday and Sunday night, partly cloudy. Patchy fog after midnight. Highs 55 to 85. Lows 50 to 60. Monday and Monday night, partly cloudy. Patchy fog after midnight. Highs 55 to 90. Lows 50 to 60. Tuesday and Tuesday night, partly cloudy. Patchy fog after midnight. Highs 60 to 90. Lows 50 to 60. Wednesday and Wednesday night, partly cloudy. Patchy fog after midnight. Highs 60 to 90. Lows 50 to 65. Thursday, sunny, warmer. Highs 60 to 90. Sunrise, sunset, and tidal information for the San Francisco Bay Area for Friday, June 19th. The sunset tonight, 8:34 p.m. The sunrise tomorrow, 5:48 a.m. The sunset tomorrow, 8:34 p.m. Tidal data at the Golden Gate for the afternoon and evening hours today and the morning hours of tomorrow. High tide, 4:55 p.m. at 5.26 feet. Low tide, 10:15 p.m. at 2.43 feet. High tide, 3:50 a.m. at 5.8 feet. Low tide, 10:24 a.m. at -0.20 feet. Here are the buoy observations for 7 p.m. Pacific Daylight Time. An offshore buoy 6, winds northeast at 12 knots, pressure 1,025.6 millibars. An offshore buoy 59, winds north 16 knots, water temperature 62, pressure 1,018.0 millibars, seas 8 feet, every 10 seconds. At Point Reyes.

winds northeast 2 knots, water temperature 53, pressure 1,015.6 millibars, seas 5 feet, every 15 seconds. At buoy 13 near Bodega Bay, winds southeast at 6 knots, pressure 1,015.2 millibars. At Point Reyes Wave Rider buoy, water temperature 60, seas 6 feet, every 14 seconds. At San Francisco Bar buoy, water temperature 59, seas 4 feet, every 15 seconds. At San Francisco buoy, winds south 6 knots, water temperature 57, pressure 1,015.3 millibars, seas 4 feet, every 15 seconds. At Half Moon Bay buoy, winds southeast 10 knots, water temperature 58, pressure 1,015.2 millibars, seas 4 feet, every 13 seconds. At Monterey Bay buoy, winds south 12 knots, water temperature 61, pressure 1,015.3 millibars, seas 6 feet, every 9 seconds. At Point Sur, Wave Rider buoy, water temperature 60, seas 6 feet, every 15 seconds. At Cape San Martin buoy, wind southeast 8 knots, water temperature 62, pressure 1,016.2 millibars. Seas 5 feet, every 11 seconds. Synopsis for the Central California coast and bays, including the Monterey Bay, Greater Farallones, and Cordell Bank National Marine Sanctuaries, winds will increase, becoming fresh to strong out of the west into the early evening hours. Hazardous conditions for small craft are expected across the San Francisco Bay, Suisun Bay, San Pablo Bay, and Monterey Bay. Long-period southwest swell will persist into the weekend with moderate west-southwest winds across the outer waters. Winds will briefly ease Saturday but will increase again across the outer northern water early Sunday into the beginning of next week. The marine forecast for San Pablo Bay, Suisun Bay, the West Delta, and the San Francisco Bay north of the Bay Bridge. Small craft advisory in effect until 9 p.m. Pacific Daylight Time this evening. For tonight, southwest wind 15 to 25 knots, becoming west 5 to 10 knots after midnight. For Saturday, southwest wind 5 to 10 knots, rising to 10 to 15 knots in the afternoon. For Saturday night, west wind 10 to 15 knots, becoming southwest 5 to 10 knots after midnight. The marine forecast for Monterey Bay. Small craft advisory in effect until 9 p.m. Pacific Daylight Time this evening. For tonight, southwest wind 5 to 10 knots, easing to around 5 knots after midnight. Seas around 3 feet. Wave detail, southwest 3 feet at 7 seconds and northwest 2 feet at 9 seconds. A slight chance of drizzle after midnight. For Saturday, southwest wind around 5 knots, veering to west in the afternoon. Seas around 3 feet. Wave detail, southwest 2 feet at 12 seconds. A slight chance of drizzle in the morning. For Saturday night, west wind 5 to 10 knots. Seas around 3 feet. Wave detail, northwest 2 feet at 6 seconds and southwest 2 feet at 14 seconds. Patchy fog after midnight. The coastal waters forecast from Pigeon Point to Point Pinos out to 10 nautical miles. For tonight, south wind 5 to 10 knots. Seas 3 to 4 feet. Wave detail, northwest 2 feet at 10 seconds and southwest 3 feet at 14 seconds. For Saturday, south wind around 5 knots, veering to west around 5 knots in the afternoon. Seas 3 to 4 feet. Wave detail, northwest 3 feet at 10 seconds and southwest 3 feet at 14 seconds. For Saturday night, northwest wind 5 to 10 knots. Seas 3 to 4 feet. Wave detail, northwest 3 feet at 6 seconds and southwest 3 feet at 15 seconds. 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This broadcast originates from the National Weather Service office located in Monterey, California, and serves the South Bay and Monterey Bay area, including the cities of San Jose, Monterey, Salinas, and Santa Cruz. The area forecast for the Peninsula, North Bay, and East Bay. Beach
hazards statement in effect through late Saturday night. For tonight, partly cloudy. A slight chance of drizzle after midnight. Lows in the 50s. Southwest winds 5 to 15 miles per hour, becoming west up to 5 miles per hour after midnight. For Saturday, partly cloudy in the morning, then becoming mostly sunny. Highs in the mid-60s at the coast to the upper 70s inland. West winds up to 5 miles per hour, increasing to 5 to 15 miles per hour in the afternoon. For Saturday night, mostly clear until midnight, then becoming mostly cloudy. Lows from the lower to mid-50s. West winds 5 to 15 miles per hour. And on Sunday? Partly cloudy in the morning, then becoming mostly sunny. Highs in the mid-60s at the coast to the lower 80s inland. Southwest winds up to 5 miles per hour, becoming west 5 to 15 miles per hour in the afternoon. For Sunday night, mostly clear until midnight, then becoming partly cloudy. Lows in the 50s. West winds 5 to 15 miles per hour. For Monday, partly cloudy in the morning, then becoming mostly sunny. Highs from the mid-60s to lower 80s. For Monday night, clear until midnight, then becoming partly cloudy. Lows in the 50s. And on Tuesday, partly cloudy in the morning, then becoming mostly sunny. Highs from the mid-60s to lower 80s. For Tuesday night, mostly clear. Lows in the 50s. For Wednesday, partly cloudy in the morning, then becoming mostly sunny. Highs from the upper 60s to lower 80s. For Wednesday night, mostly clear. Lows in the 50s. And on Thursday, partly cloudy in the morning, then becoming mostly sunny. Highs from the upper 60s to lower 80s. For Thursday night, mostly clear. Lows in the 50s. For Friday, partly cloudy in the morning, then becoming mostly sunny. Highs from the upper 60s to lower 80s. Low temperatures tonight and highs tomorrow for these selected cities: San Francisco, 56 and 66. San Francisco Airport, 57 and 68. Redwood City, 58 and 75. Oakland, 57 and 69. Fremont, 57 and 73. Concord, 56 and 78. Livermore, 54 and 77. San Rafael, 57 and 73. Santa Rosa, 51 and 77. Napa, 52 and 73. Fairfield, 56 and 79. These are the 7 p.m. Pacific Daylight Time observations for the San Francisco and Monterey Bay areas on Friday, June 19th. At San Francisco Airport, it was mostly sunny, temperature 66, dew point 54, relative humidity 65%, southwest wind at 22 miles an hour, gusting to 32, pressure 29.95 inches and steady. At Oakland Airport, it was mostly sunny, temperature 67, dew point 55, relative humidity 65%, southwest wind at 12 miles an hour, pressure 29.97 inches and rising. At San Jose Airport, it was mostly sunny, temperature 71, dew point 53, relative humidity 52%, southwest wind at 10 miles an hour, pressure 29.93 inches and rising. At Santa Rosa, it was cloudy, temperature 64, southwest wind at 8, pressure 29.99 and rising. At Concord, it was sunny, temperature 67, west wind at 16, gusting to 28. At Livermore, it was sunny, temperature 69, west wind at 18. At Monterey, it was sunny, temperature 66, southwest wind at 13, gusting to 23, pressure 29.97 and rising. At Salinas, it was sunny, temperature 66, dew point 52, relative humidity 60%, northwest wind at 16, gusting to 25. Here are some observations around California and western Nevada. It was sunny, with a temperature of 74 at Sacramento, 66 at South Lake Tahoe, 64 at Blue Canyon, and 68 at Mammoth Lakes. It was mostly sunny, with a temperature of 65 at Los Angeles, 67 at San Diego, and 76 at Reno.
local temperature reports around San Francisco Bay for 7 p.m. Downtown San Francisco was 66 degrees. Oakland Museum was 68 degrees. Redwood City was 76 degrees. San Rafael was 69 degrees. The following is an important beach hazard message from the National Weather Service. Issued at 06:05 p.m. Pacific Daylight Time. Beach hazard statement remains in effect through an important beach hazard message from the National Weather Service. Issued at 06:05 p.m. Pacific Daylight Time. Beach hazard statement remains in effect through late Saturday night. What? An increased risk of sneaker waves and strong rip currents expected. Where? Pacific Coast beaches. When? Through 5 a.m. Sunday morning. Impacts, dangerous swimming and surfing conditions, and localized beach erosion can be expected. Sneaker waves can sweep across the shoreline without warning, pulling people into the sea from rocks, jetties, and beaches. Stay off of jetties, piers, rocks, and other waterside infrastructure. Remain out of the water to avoid hazardous surf and never turn your back on the ocean. Monitor local weather, surf and tide forecasts at www.weather.gov/mtr. The area forecast for the South Bay, including the San Jose metro area and the Santa Clara Valley. For tonight, mostly clear until midnight, then becoming partly cloudy. Lows in the 50s. Southwest winds 5 to 10 miles per hour. For Saturday, partly cloudy in the morning, then becoming sunny. Highs in the lower 70s by the bay, mid-70s to lower 80s inland. Southwest winds up to 5 miles per hour, becoming northwest in the afternoon. For Saturday night, mostly clear until midnight, then becoming partly cloudy. Lows from the lower to mid-50s. Northwest winds 5 to 15 miles per hour, decreasing to up to 5 miles per hour after midnight. And on Sunday? Partly cloudy in the morning, then becoming sunny. Highs in the mid-70s by the bay, lower to mid-80s inland. Light winds, becoming west 5 to 10 miles per hour in the afternoon. For Sunday night, mostly clear. Lows in the 50s. West winds 5 to 10 miles per hour. For Monday, partly cloudy in the morning, then becoming sunny. High 70s and 80s. Monday night and Tuesday mostly clear. Lows in the 50s, highs from the mid-70s to lower 90s for Tuesday night, clear. Lows in the 50s and on Wednesday, partly cloudy in the morning, then becoming sunny. Highs from the mid-70s to lower 90s for Wednesday night, clear. Lows in the 50s Thursday through Friday, mostly clear. Highs from the mid-70s to lower 90s, lows in the 50s, low temperatures tonight and highs tomorrow for these selected cities: San Jose, 57 and 75, Mountain View, 58 and 71, Morgan Hill, 54 and 79. The area forecast for the Monterey Bay and Salinas Valley? Beach hazard statement in effect through late Saturday night. For tonight, partly cloudy until midnight, then becoming mostly cloudy. A slight chance of drizzle after midnight. Lows in the 50s. West winds 5 to 10 miles per hour. For Saturday, mostly cloudy in the morning, then becoming mostly sunny. Patchy fog in the morning. A slight chance of drizzle in the morning. Highs in the mid-60s at the coast to the upper 70s inland. West winds up to 5 miles per hour, increasing to 5 to 15 miles per hour in the afternoon. For Saturday night, partly cloudy until midnight, then becoming mostly cloudy. Patchy fog after midnight. Lows in the lower 50s. West winds 5 to 10 miles per hour. And on Sunday? Mostly cloudy in the morning, then becoming mostly sunny. Patchy fog in the morning. Highs in the upper 60s at the coast to the lower 80s inland. Light winds, becoming west 5 to 10 miles per hour in the afternoon. For Sunday night, mostly clear until midnight, then becoming mostly cloudy. Patchy fog after midnight. Lows in

50s. West winds 5 to 15 miles per hour, decreasing to up to 5 miles per hour after midnight. For Monday, mostly cloudy in the morning, then becoming mostly sunny. Highs from the upper 60s to lower 80s. Monday night through Tuesday night, partly cloudy. Patchy fog. Lows in the mid-50s. Highs from the upper 60s to mid-80s. Wednesday, partly cloudy in the morning, then becoming mostly sunny. Highs from the lower 70s to mid-80s. Wednesday night, mostly clear until midnight, then becoming partly cloudy. Patchy fog. Lows in the mid-50s. Thursday, mostly cloudy in the morning, then becoming mostly sunny. Highs from the lower 70s to mid-80s. Thursday night, mostly clear until midnight, then becoming partly cloudy. Patchy fog. Lows in the mid-50s. Friday, mostly cloudy in the morning, then becoming partly cloudy. Highs from the upper 60s to lower 80s. Low temperatures tonight and highs tomorrow for the selected cities: Santa Cruz, 56 and 70, Monterey, 56 and 66, Salinas, 56 and 66, Hollister, 53 and 73, King City, 50 and 77. The weather overview for the Bay Area and Central Coast: hazardous beach conditions with increased risk of sneaker waves and strong rip currents continue through the extended forecast. Minor heat risk through the end of the week with below normal temperatures expected this weekend. Temperatures warm and moderate heat risk concerns return by midweek across the interior. The extended forecast for the Bay Area and Central Coast: Sunday and Sunday night, partly cloudy. Patchy fog after midnight. Highs 55 to 85. Lows 50 to 60. Monday and Monday night, partly cloudy. Patchy fog after midnight. Highs 55 to 90. Lows 50 to 60. Tuesday and Tuesday night, partly cloudy. Patchy fog after midnight. Highs 60 to 90. Lows 50 to 60. Wednesday and Wednesday night, partly cloudy. Patchy fog after midnight. Highs 60 to 90. Lows 50 to 65. Thursday, sunny, warmer. Highs 60 to 90. Sunrise, sunset, and tidal information for the San Francisco Bay Area for Friday, June 19th. The sunset tonight, 8:34 p.m. The sunrise tomorrow, 5:48 a.m. The sunset tomorrow, 8:34 p.m. Tidal data at the Golden Gate for the afternoon and evening hours today and the morning hours of tomorrow. High tide, 4:55 p.m. at 5.26 feet. Low tide, 10:15 p.m. at 2.43 feet. High tide, 3:50 a.m. at 5.8 feet. Low tide, 10:24 a.m. at -0.20 feet. Here are the buoy observations for 7 p.m. Pacific Daylight Time. An offshore buoy 6, winds northeast at 12 knots, pressure 1,025.6 millibars. An offshore buoy 59, winds north 60 knots, water temperature 62, pressure 1,018.0 millibars, seas 8 feet, every 10 seconds. At Point Arena buoy, winds northeast 2 knots, water temperature 53, pressure 1,015.6 millibars, seas 5 feet, every 15 seconds. At buoy 13 near Bodega Bay, winds southeast at 6 knots, pressure 1,015.2 millibars. At Point Reyes Wave Rider buoy, water temperature 60, seas 6 feet, every 14 seconds. At San Francisco Bar buoy, water temperature 59, seas 4 feet, every 15 seconds. At San Francisco buoy, winds south 6 knots, water temperature 57, pressure 1,015.3 millibars, seas 4 feet, every 15 seconds. At Half Moon Bay buoy, winds southeast 10 knots, water temperature 58, pressure 1,015.2 millibars, seas 4 feet, every 13 seconds. At Monterey Bay buoy, winds south 12 knots, water temperature 61, pressure 1,015.3 millibars, seas 6 feet, every 9 seconds. At Pointer, Wave Rider buoy, water temperature 61.

will briefly ease Saturday, but will increase again across the outer northern water early Sunday into the beginning of next week. The marine forecast for San Pablo Bay, Suisun Bay, the West Delta, and the San Francisco Bay north of the Bay Bridge. Small craft advisory in effect until 9 p.m. Pacific Daylight Time this evening. For tonight, southwest wind 15 to 25 knots, becoming west 5 to 10 knots after midnight. For Saturday, southwest wind 5 to 10 knots, rising to 10 to 15 knots in the afternoon. For Saturday night, west wind 10 to 15 knots, becoming southwest 5 to 10 knots after midnight. The marine forecast for Monterey Bay. Small craft advisory in effect until 9 p.m. Pacific Daylight Time this evening. For tonight, southwest wind 5 to 10 knots, easing to around 5 knots after midnight. Seas around 3 feet. Wave detail, southwest 3 feet at 7 seconds and northwest 2 feet at 9 seconds. A slight chance of drizzle after midnight. For Saturday, southwest wind around 5 knots, veering to west in the afternoon. Seas around 3 feet. Wave detail, southwest 2 feet at 12 seconds. A slight chance of drizzle in the morning. For Saturday night, west wind 5 to 10 knots. Seas around 3 feet. Wave detail, northwest 2 feet at 6 seconds and southwest 2 feet at 14 seconds. Patchy fog after midnight. The coastal waters forecast from Pigeon Point to Point Pinos out to 10 nautical miles. For tonight, south wind 5 to 10 knots. Seas 3 to 4 feet. Wave detail, northwest 2 feet at 10 seconds and southwest 3 feet at 14 seconds. For Saturday, south wind around 5 knots, veering to west around 5 knots in the afternoon. Seas 3 to 4 feet. Wave detail, northwest 3 feet at 10 seconds and southwest 3 feet at 14 seconds. For Saturday night, northwest wind 5 to 10 knots. Seas 3 to 4 feet. Wave detail, northwest 3 feet at 6 seconds and southwest 3 feet at 15 seconds. The area forecast for the peninsula, North Bay, and East Bay. Beach hazards statement in effect through late Saturday night. For tonight, partly cloudy. A slight chance of drizzle after midnight. Lows in the 50s. Southwest winds 5 to 15 miles per hour, becoming west up to 5 miles per hour after midnight. For Saturday, partly cloudy in the morning, then becoming mostly sunny. Highs in the mid-60s at the coast to the upper 70s inland. West winds up to 5 miles per hour, increasing to 5 to 15 miles per hour in the afternoon. For Saturday night, mostly clear until midnight, then becoming mostly cloudy. Lows from the lower to mid-50s. West winds 5 to 15 miles per hour. And on Sunday? Partly cloudy in the morning, then becoming mostly sunny. Highs in the mid-60s at the coast to the lower 80s inland. Southwest winds up to 5 miles per hour, becoming west 5 to 15 miles per hour in the afternoon. For Sunday night, mostly clear until midnight, then becoming partly cloudy. Lows in the 50s. West winds 5 to 15 miles per hour. For Monday, partly cloudy in the morning, then becoming mostly sunny. Highs from the mid-60s to lower 80s. For Monday night, clear until midnight, then becoming partly cloudy. Lows in the 50s. And on Tuesday, partly cloudy in the morning, then becoming mostly sunny. Highs from the mid-60s to lower 80s. For Tuesday night, mostly clear. Lows in the 50s. For Wednesday, partly cloudy in the morning, then becoming mostly sunny. Highs from the upper 60s to lower 80s. For Wednesday night, mostly clear. Lows in the 50s. And on Thursday, partly cloudy in the morning, then becoming mostly sunny. Highs from the upper 60s to lower 80s. For Thursday night, mostly clear. Lows in the 50s. For Friday, partly cloudy in the morning, then becoming mostly sunny. Highs from the upper 60s to lower 80s, low temperature.

Fahrenheit and highs tomorrow for these selected cities. San Francisco, 56 and 66. San Francisco Airport, 57 and 68. Redwood City, 58 and 75. Oakland, 57 and 69. Fremont, 57 and 73. Concord, 56 and 78. Livermore, 54 and 77. San Rafael, 57 and 73. Santa Rosa, 51 and 77. Napa, 52 and 73. Fairfield, 56 and 79. These are the 7 p.m. Pacific Daylight Time observations for the San Francisco and Monterey Bay areas on Friday, June 19th. At San Francisco Airport, it was mostly sunny, temperature 66, dew point 54, relative humidity 65%, southwest wind at 22 miles an hour, gusting to 32, pressure 29.95 inches and steady. At Oakland Airport, it was mostly sunny, temperature 67, dew point 55, relative humidity 65%, southwest wind at 12 miles an hour, pressure 29.97 inches and rising. At San Jose Airport, it was mostly sunny, temperature 71, dew point 53, relative humidity 52%, southwest wind at 10 miles an hour, pressure 29.93 inches and rising. At Santa Rosa, it was cloudy, temperature 64, southwest wind at 8, pressure 29.99 and rising. At Concord, it was sunny, temperature 67, west wind at 16, gusting to 28. At Livermore, it was sunny, temperature 69, west wind at 18. At Monterey, it was sunny, temperature 66, southwest wind at 13, gusting to 23, pressure 29.97 and rising. At Salinas, it was sunny, temperature 66, dew point 52, relative humidity 60%, northwest wind at 16, gusting to 25. Here are some observations around California and western Nevada. It was sunny, with a temperature of 74 at Sacramento, 66 at South Lake Tahoe, 64 at Blue Canyon, and 68 at Mammoth Lakes. It was mostly sunny, with a temperature of 65 at Los Angeles, 67 at San Diego, and 76 at Reno. Local temperature reports around San Francisco Bay for 7 p.m. Downtown San Francisco was 66 degrees. Oakland Museum was 68 degrees. Redwood City was 76 degrees. San Rafael was 69 degrees. The following is an important beach hazard message from the National Weather Service. Issued at 06:05 p.m. Pacific Daylight Time. Beach hazard statement remains in effect through late Saturday night. What? An increased risk of sneaker waves and strong rip currents expected. Where? Pacific Coast beaches. When? Through 5 a.m. Sunday morning. Impacts, dangerous swimming and surfing conditions and localized beach erosion can be expected. Sneaker waves can sweep across the shoreline without warning, pulling people into the sea from rocks, jetties and beaches. Stay off of jetties, piers, rocks, and other waterside infrastructure. Remain out of the water to avoid hazardous surf and never turn your back on the ocean. Monitor local weather, surf and tide forecast at www.weather.gov/mtr. The area forecast for the South Bay, including the San Jose metro area and the Santa Clara Valley. For tonight, mostly clear until midnight, then becoming partly cloudy. Lows in the 50s. Southwest winds 5 to 10 miles per hour. For Saturday, partly cloudy in the morning, then becoming sunny. Highs in the lower 70s by the bay, mid-70s to lower 80s inland. Southwest winds up to 5 miles per hour, becoming northwest in the afternoon. For Saturday night, mostly clear until midnight, then becoming partly cloudy. Lows from the lower to mid-50s. Northwest winds 5 to 15 miles per hour, decreasing to up to 5 miles per hour after midnight. And on Sunday? Partly cloudy in the morning, then becoming sunny. Highs in the mid-70s by the bay, lower to mid-80s inland. Light winds, becoming west 5 to 10.

per hour in the afternoon. For Sunday night, mostly clear. Lows in the 50s. West winds 5 to 10 miles per hour. For Monday, partly cloudy in the morning, then becoming sunny. High 70s and 80s. Monday night and Tuesday, mostly clear. Lows in the 50s, highs from the mid-70s to lower 90s for Tuesday night, clear. Lows in the 50s and on Wednesday, partly cloudy in the morning, then becoming sunny. Highs from the mid-70s to lower 90s for Wednesday night, clear. Lows in the 50s Thursday through Friday, mostly clear. Highs from the mid-70s to lower 90s, lows in the 50s, low temperatures tonight and highs tomorrow for the selected cities, San Jose, 57 and 75, Mountain View, 58 and 71, Morgan Hill, 54 and 79. 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This broadcast originates from the National Weather Service office located in Monterey, California, and serves the South Bay and Monterey Bay Area, including the cities of San Jose, Monterey, Salinas, and Santa Cruz. The area forecast for the Monterey Bay and Salinas Valley? Beach hazards statement in effect through late Saturday night. For tonight, partly cloudy until midnight, then becoming mostly cloudy. A slight chance of drizzle after midnight. Lows in the 50s. West winds 5 to 10 miles per hour. For Saturday, mostly cloudy in the morning, then becoming mostly sunny. Patchy fog in the morning. A slight chance of drizzle in the morning. Highs in the mid-60s at the coast to the upper 70s inland. West winds up to 5 miles per hour, increasing to 5 to 15 miles per hour in the afternoon. For Saturday night, partly cloudy until midnight, then becoming mostly cloudy. Patchy fog after midnight. Lows in the lower 50s. West winds 5 to 10 miles per hour. And on Sunday? Mostly cloudy in the morning, then becoming mostly sunny. Patchy fog in the morning. Highs in the upper 60s at the coast to the lower 80s inland. Light winds, becoming west 5 to 10 miles per hour in the afternoon. For Sunday night, mostly clear until midnight, then becoming mostly cloudy. Patchy fog after midnight. Lows in the lower 50s. West winds 5 to 15 miles per hour, decreasing to up to 5 miles per hour after midnight. For Monday, mostly cloudy in the morning, then becoming mostly sunny. Highs from the upper 60s to lower 80s. Monday night through Tuesday night, partly cloudy. Patchy fog. Lows in the mid-50s. Highs from the upper 60s to mid-80s. Wednesday, partly cloudy in the morning, then becoming mostly sunny. Highs from the lower 70s to mid-80s. Wednesday night, mostly clear until midnight, then becoming partly cloudy. Patchy fog. Lows in the mid-50s. Thursday, mostly cloudy in the morning, then becoming mostly sunny. Highs from the lower 70s to mid-80s. Thursday night, mostly clear until midnight, then becoming partly cloudy. Patchy fog. Lows in the mid-50s. Friday, mostly cloudy in the morning, then becoming partly cloudy. Highs from the upper 60s to lower 80s, low temperatures tonight and highs tomorrow for the selected cities, Santa Cruz, 56 and 70, Monterey, 56 and 66, Salinas, 56 and 66, Hollister, 53 and 73, King City, 50 and 77. The weather overview for the Bay Area and Central Coast, hazardous beach conditions with increased risk of sneaker waves and strong rip currents continue through the extended forecast. Minor heat risk through the end of the week with below normal temperatures expected this weekend. Temperatures warm and moderate heat risk concerns return by midweek across the interior. The extended forecast for the Bay Area and Central Coast, Sunday and Sunday night, partly cloudy. Patchy fog after midnight. Highs 55 to 85. Lows 50 to 60. Monday and Monday night, partly cloudy. Patchy fog.

midnight. Highs 55 to 90. Lows 50 to 60. Tuesday and Tuesday night, partly cloudy. Patchy fog after midnight. Highs 60 to 90. Lows 50 to 60. Wednesday and Wednesday night, partly cloudy. Patchy fog after midnight. Highs 60 to 90. Lows 50 to 65. Thursday, sunny, warmer. Highs 60 to 90. Sunrise, sunset, and tidal information for the San Francisco Bay Area for Friday, June 19th. The sunset tonight, 8:34 p.m. The sunrise tomorrow, 5:48 a.m. The sunset tomorrow, 8:34 p.m. Tidal data at the Golden Gate for the afternoon and evening hours today and the morning hours of tomorrow. High tide, 4:55 p.m. at 5.26 feet. Low tide, 10:15 p.m. at 2.43 feet. High tide, 3:50 a.m. at 5.8 feet. Low tide, 10:24 a.m. at -0.20 feet. Here are the buoy observations for 7 p.m. Pacific Daylight Time. An offshore buoy 6 winds northeast at 12 knots, pressure 1,025.6 millibars. An offshore buoy 59, winds north 60 knots, water temperature 62, pressure 1,018.0 millibars, seas 8 feet, every 10 seconds. At Point Arena buoy, winds northeast 2 knots, water temperature 53, pressure 1,015.6 millibars, seas 5 feet, every 15 seconds. At buoy 13 near Bodega Bay, winds southeast at 6 knots, pressure 1,015.2 millibars. At Point Reyes Wave Rider buoy, water temperature 60, seas 6 feet, every 14 seconds. At San Francisco Bar buoy, water temperature 59, seas 4 feet, every 15 seconds. At San Francisco buoy, winds south 6 knots, water temperature 57, pressure 1,015.3 millibars, seas 4 feet, every 15 seconds. At Half Moon Bay buoy, winds southeast 10 knots, water temperature 58, pressure 1,015.2 millibars, seas 4 feet, every 13 seconds. At Monterey Bay buoy, winds south 12 knots, water temperature 61, pressure 1,015.3 millibars, seas 6 feet, every 9 seconds. At Point Sur, Wave Rider buoy, water temperature 60, seas 6 feet, every 15 seconds. At Cape San Martin buoy, winds southeast 8 knots, water temperature 62, pressure 1,016.2 millibars. Seas 5 feet, every 11 seconds. Synopsis for the Central California coast and bays, including the Monterey Bay, Greater Farallones, and Cordell Bank National Marine Sanctuaries, winds will increase, becoming fresh to strong out of the west into the early evening hours. Hazardous conditions for small craft are expected across the San Francisco Bay, Suisun Bay, San Pablo Bay, and Monterey Bay. Long period southwest swell will persist into the weekend with moderate west-southwest winds across the outer waters. Winds will briefly ease Saturday but will increase again across the outer northern water early Sunday into the beginning of next week. The marine forecast for San Pablo Bay, Suisun Bay, the West Delta, and the San Francisco Bay north of the Bay Bridge. Small craft advisory in effect until 9 p.m. Pacific Daylight Time this evening. For tonight, southwest wind 15 to 25 knots, becoming west 5 to 10 knots after midnight. For Saturday, southwest wind 5 to 10 knots, rising to 10 to 15 knots in the afternoon. For Saturday night, west wind 10 to 15 knots, becoming southwest 5 to 10 knots after midnight. The marine forecast for Monterey Bay. Small craft advisory in effect until 9 p.m. Pacific Daylight Time this evening. For tonight, southwest wind 5 to 10 knots, easing to around 5 knots after midnight. Seas around 3 feet. Wave detail, southwest 3 feet at 7 seconds and northwest 2 feet at 9 seconds. A slight chance of drizzle after midnight. For Saturday, southwest wind around 5 knots, veering to west in the afternoon. Seas around 3 feet.

tail, southwest 2 feet at 12 seconds. A slight chance of drizzle in the morning. For Saturday night, west wind 5 to 10 knots. Seas around 3 feet. Wave detail, northwest 2 feet at 6 seconds and southwest 2 feet at 14 seconds. Patchy fog after midnight. The coastal waters forecast from Pigeon Point to Point Pinos out to 10 nautical miles. For tonight, south wind 5 to 10 knots. Seas 3 to 4 feet. Wave detail, northwest 2 feet at 10 seconds and southwest 3 feet at 14 seconds. For Saturday, south wind around 5 knots, veering to west around 5 knots in the afternoon. Seas 3 to 4 feet. Wave detail, northwest 3 feet at 10 seconds and southwest 3 feet at 14 seconds. For Saturday night, northwest wind 5 to 10 knots. Seas 3 to 4 feet. Wave detail, northwest 3 feet at 6 seconds and southwest 3 feet at 15 seconds. The area forecast for the peninsula, North Bay, and East Bay. Beach hazards statement in effect through late Saturday night. For tonight, partly cloudy. A slight chance of drizzle after midnight. Lows in the 50s. Southwest winds 5 to 15 miles per hour, becoming west up to 5 miles per hour after midnight. For Saturday, partly cloudy in the morning, then becoming mostly sunny. Highs in the mid-60s at the coast to the upper 70s inland. West winds up to 5 miles per hour, increasing to 5 to 15 miles per hour in the afternoon. For Saturday night, mostly clear until midnight, then becoming mostly cloudy. Lows from the lower to mid-50s. West winds 5 to 15 miles per hour. And on Sunday? Partly cloudy in the morning, then becoming mostly sunny. Highs in the mid-60s at the coast to the lower 80s inland. Southwest winds up to 5 miles per hour, becoming west 5 to 15 miles per hour in the afternoon. For Sunday night, mostly clear until midnight, then becoming partly cloudy. Lows in the 50s. West winds 5 to 15 miles per hour. For Monday, partly cloudy in the morning, then becoming mostly sunny. Highs from the mid-60s to lower 80s. For Monday night, clear until midnight, then becoming partly cloudy. Lows in the 50s. And on Tuesday, partly cloudy in the morning, then becoming mostly sunny. Highs from the mid-60s to lower 80s. For Tuesday night, mostly clear. Lows in the 50s. For Wednesday, partly cloudy in the morning, then becoming mostly sunny. Highs from the upper 60s to lower 80s. For Wednesday night, mostly clear. Lows in the 50s. And on Thursday, partly cloudy in the morning, then becoming mostly sunny. Highs from the upper 60s to lower 80s. For Thursday night, mostly clear. Lows in the 50s. For Friday, partly cloudy in the morning, then becoming mostly sunny. Highs from the upper 60s to lower 80s. Low temperatures tonight and highs tomorrow for these selected cities: San Francisco, 56 and 66, San Francisco Airport, 57 and 68, Redwood City, 58 and 75, Oakland, 57 and 69, Fremont, 57 and 73, Concord, 56 and 78, Livermore, 54 and 77, San Rafael, 57 and 73, Santa Rosa, 51 and 77, Napa, 52 and 73, Fairfield, 56 and 79. These are the 8 p.m. Pacific Daylight Time observations for the San Francisco and Monterey Bay areas on Friday, June 19th. At San Francisco Airport, it was partly cloudy, temperature 64, dew point 54, relative humidity 69%, southwest wind at 16 miles an hour, gusting to 25, pressure 29.96 inches and rising. At Oakland Airport, it was partly cloudy, temperature 65, dew point 55, relative humidity 70%, southwest wind at 14 miles an hour, pressure 29.98 inches and rising. At San Jose Airport, it was partly cloudy, temperature 68, dew point

humidity 58%, southwest wind at 10 miles an hour, pressure 29.95 inches and rising. At Santa Rosa, it was cloudy, temperature 63, southwest wind at 7, pressure 30.00 and rising. At Concord, it was clear, temperature 64, west wind at 13. At Livermore, it was clear, temperature 65, west wind at 15. At Monterey, it was clear, temperature 63, southwest wind at 13, pressure 29.98 and rising. At Salinas, it was clear, temperature 64, dew point 54, relative humidity 69%, northwest wind at 13. Here are some observations around California and western Nevada. It was clear, with a temperature of 69 at Sacramento, 62 at South Lake Tahoe, 61 at Blue Canyon, and 64 at Mammoth Lakes. It was partly cloudy, with a temperature of 63 at Los Angeles, 65 at San Diego, and 74 at Reno. Local temperature reports around San Francisco Bay for 8 p.m. Downtown San Francisco was 64 degrees. Oakland Museum was 67 degrees. Redwood City was 71 degrees. San Rafael was 67 degrees. The following is an important beach hazard message from the National Weather Service. Issued at 06:05 p.m. Pacific Daylight Time. Beach hazard statement remains in effect through late Saturday night. What? An increased risk of sneaker waves and strong rip currents expected. Where? Pacific Coast beaches. When? Through 5 a.m. Sunday morning. Impacts, dangerous swimming and surfing conditions and localized beach erosion can be expected. Sneaker waves can sweep across the shoreline without warning, pulling people into the sea from rocks, jetties and beaches. Stay off of jetties, piers, rocks, and other waterside infrastructure. Remain out of the water to avoid hazardous surf and never turn your back on the ocean. Monitor local weather, surf and tide forecast at www.weather.gov/mtr. The area forecast for the South Bay, including the San Jose metro area and the Santa Clara Valley. For tonight, mostly clear until midnight, then becoming partly cloudy. Lows in the 50s. Southwest winds 5 to 10 miles per hour. For Saturday, partly cloudy in the morning, then becoming sunny. Highs in the lower 70s by the bay, mid-70s to lower 80s inland. Southwest winds up to 5 miles per hour, becoming northwest in the afternoon. For Saturday night, mostly clear until midnight, then becoming partly cloudy. Lows from the lower to mid-50s. Northwest winds 5 to 15 miles per hour, decreasing to up to 5 miles per hour after midnight. And on Sunday? Partly cloudy in the morning, then becoming sunny. Highs in the mid-70s by the bay, lower to mid-80s inland. Light winds, becoming west 5 to 10 miles per hour in the afternoon. For Sunday night, mostly clear. Lows in the 50s. West winds 5 to 10 miles per hour. For Monday, partly cloudy in the morning, then becoming sunny. High 70s and 80s. Monday night and Tuesday mostly clear. Lows in the 50s, highs from the mid 70s to lower 90s for Tuesday night, clear. Lows in the 50s and on Wednesday, partly cloudy in the morning, then becoming sunny. Highs from the mid 70s to lower 90s for Wednesday night, clear. Lows in the 50s Thursday through Friday, mostly clear. Highs from the mid-70s to lower 90s, lows in the 50s, low temperatures tonight and highs tomorrow for these selected cities: San Jose, 57 and 75, Mountain View, 58 and 71, Morgan Hill, 54 and 79. The area forecast for the Monterey Bay and Salinas Valley. Beach hazard statement in effect through late Saturday night. For tonight, partly cloudy until midnight, then becoming mostly cloudy. A slight chance of drizzle after midnight. Lows in the 50s. West winds 5 to 10 miles per hour. For Saturday, mostly cloudy in

morning, then becoming mostly sunny. Patchy fog in the morning. A slight chance of drizzle in the morning. Highs in the mid-60s at the coast to the upper 70s inland. West winds up to 5 miles per hour, increasing to 5 to 15 miles per hour in the afternoon. For Saturday night, partly cloudy until midnight, then becoming mostly cloudy. Patchy fog after midnight. Lows in the lower 50s. West winds 5 to 10 miles per hour. And on Sunday? Mostly cloudy in the morning, then becoming mostly sunny. Patchy fog in the morning. Highs in the upper 60s at the coast to the lower 80s inland. Light winds, becoming west 5 to 10 miles per hour in the afternoon. For Sunday night, mostly clear until midnight, then becoming mostly cloudy. Patchy fog after midnight. Lows in the lower 50s. West winds 5 to 15 miles per hour, decreasing to up to 5 miles per hour after midnight. For Monday, mostly cloudy in the morning, then becoming mostly sunny. Highs from the upper 60s to lower 80s. Monday night through Tuesday night, partly cloudy. Patchy fog. Lows in the mid-50s. Highs from the upper 60s to mid-80s. Wednesday, partly cloudy in the morning, then becoming mostly sunny. Highs from the lower 70s to mid-80s. Wednesday night, mostly clear until midnight, then becoming partly cloudy. Patchy fog. Lows in the mid-50s. Thursday, mostly cloudy in the morning, then becoming mostly sunny. Highs from the lower 70s to mid-80s. Thursday night, mostly clear until midnight, then becoming partly cloudy. Patchy fog. Lows in the mid-50s. Friday, mostly cloudy in the morning, then becoming partly cloudy. Highs from the upper 60s to lower 80s. Low temperatures tonight and highs tomorrow for the selected cities: Santa Cruz, 56 and 70, Monterey, 56 and 66, Salinas, 56 and 66, Hollister, 53 and 73, King City, 50 and 77. The weather overview for the Bay Area and Central Coast: hazardous beach conditions with increased risk of sneaker waves and strong rip currents continue through the extended forecast. Minor heat risk through the end of the week with below normal temperatures expected this weekend. Temperatures warm and moderate heat risk concerns return by midweek across the interior. The extended forecast for the Bay Area and Central Coast: Sunday and Sunday night, partly cloudy. Patchy fog after midnight. Highs 55 to 85. Lows 50 to 60. Monday and Monday night, partly cloudy. Patchy fog after midnight. Highs 55 to 90. Lows 50 to 60. Tuesday and Tuesday night, partly cloudy. Patchy fog after midnight. Highs 60 to 90. Lows 50 to 60. Wednesday and Wednesday night, partly cloudy. Patchy fog after midnight. High 60 to 90. Lows 50 to 65. Thursday, sunny, warmer. High 60 to 90. Sunrise, sunset, and tidal information for the San Francisco Bay Area for Friday, June 19th. The sunset tonight, 8:34 p.m. The sunrise tomorrow, 5:48 a.m. The sunset tomorrow, 8:34 p.m. Tidal data at the Golden Gate for the afternoon and evening hours today and the morning hours of tomorrow. High tide, 4:55 p.m. at 5.26 feet. Low tide, 10:15 p.m. at 2.43 feet. High tide, 3:50 a.m. at 5.8 feet. Low tide, 10:24 a.m. at -0.20 feet. Here are the buoy observations for 8 p.m. Pacific Daylight Time. An offshore buoy 6, winds northeast at 12 knots, pressure 1,025.8 millibars. An offshore buoy 59, winds north 70 knots, gusting to 21, water temperature 62, pressure 1,018.0 millibars, seas 8 feet, every 10 seconds. At Point Arena buoy, winds northeast 4 knots, water temperature 53, pressure 1016.0.

5 feet every 15 seconds. At buoy 13 near Bodega Bay, wind southeast at 4 knots, pressure 1,015.5 millibars, swell 4 feet every 15 seconds. At Point Reyes Wave Rider buoy, water temperature 60, seas 6 feet every 15 seconds. At San Francisco Bar buoy, water temperature 58, seas 4 feet every 15 seconds. At San Francisco buoy, wind south at 4 knots, pressure 1,015.5 millibars, swell 4 feet every 15 seconds. At Half Moon Bay buoy, wind south 10 knots, water temperature 56, pressure 1,015.0 millibars, seas 3 feet every 11 seconds. At Monterey buoy, wind south at 10 knots, water temperature 61, pressure 1,015.6 millibars. At Point Sur, Wave Rider buoy, water temperature 60, seas 5 feet every 10 seconds. At Cape San Martin buoy, wind southeast 8 knots, water temperature 62, pressure 1,016.5 millibars. Seas 5 feet every 15 seconds. Synopsis for the Central California coast and bays, including the Monterey Bay, Greater Farallones, and Cordell Bank National Marine Sanctuaries, winds will increase, becoming fresh to strong out of the west into the early evening hours. Hazardous conditions for small craft are expected across the San Francisco Bay, Suisun Bay, San Pablo Bay, and Monterey Bay. Long period southwest swell will persist into the weekend with moderate west-southwest winds across the outer waters. Winds will briefly ease Saturday but will increase again across the outer northern water early Sunday into the beginning of next week. The marine forecast for San Pablo Bay, Suisun Bay, the West Delta, and the San Francisco Bay north of the Bay Bridge. Small craft advisory in effect until 9 p.m. Pacific Daylight Time this evening. For tonight, southwest wind 15 to 25 knots, becoming west 5 to 10 knots after midnight. For Saturday, southwest wind 5 to 10 knots, rising to 10 to 15 knots in the afternoon. For Saturday night, west wind 10 to 15 knots, becoming southwest 5 to 10 knots after midnight. The marine forecast for Monterey Bay. Small craft advisory in effect until 9 p.m. Pacific Daylight Time this evening. For tonight, southwest wind 5 to 10 knots, easing to around 5 knots after midnight. Seas around 3 feet. Wave detail, southwest 3 feet at 7 seconds and northwest 2 feet at 9 seconds. A slight chance of drizzle after midnight. For Saturday, southwest wind around 5 knots, veering to west in the afternoon. Seas around 3 feet. Wave detail, southwest 2 feet at 12 seconds. A slight chance of drizzle in the morning. For Saturday night, west wind 5 to 10 knots. Seas around 3 feet. Wave detail, northwest 2 feet at 6 seconds and southwest 2 feet at 14 seconds. Patchy fog after midnight. The coastal waters forecast from Pigeon Point to Point Pinos out to 10 nautical miles. For tonight, south wind 5 to 10 knots. Seas 3 to 4 feet. Wave detail, northwest 2 feet at 10 seconds and southwest 3 feet at 14 seconds. For Saturday, south wind around 5 knots, veering to west around 5 knots in the afternoon. Seas 3 to 4 feet. Wave detail, northwest 3 feet at 10 seconds and southwest 3 feet at 14 seconds. For Saturday night, northwest wind 5 to 10 knots. Seas 3 to 4 feet. Wave detail, northwest 3 feet at 6 seconds and southwest 3 feet at 15 seconds. The area forecast for the peninsula, North Bay, and East Bay. Beach hazards statement in effect through late Saturday night. For tonight, partly cloudy. A slight chance of drizzle after midnight. Lows in the 50s. Southwest winds 5 to 15 miles per hour, becoming west up to 5 miles per hour after midnight. For Saturday, partly cloudy in the morning, then becoming mostly sunny. Highs in the mid-60s at the coast to the upper 70s inland. West winds up to 5 miles per hour, increasing to 5 to 15 miles per hour.

the afternoon. For Saturday night, mostly clear until midnight, then becoming mostly cloudy. Lows from the lower to mid-50s. West winds 5 to 15 miles per hour. And on Sunday, partly cloudy in the morning, then becoming mostly sunny. Highs in the mid-60s at the coast to the lower 80s inland. Southwest winds up to 5 miles per hour, becoming west 5 to 15 miles per hour in the afternoon. For Sunday night, mostly clear until midnight, then becoming partly cloudy. Lows in the 50s. West winds 5 to 15 miles per hour. For Monday, partly cloudy in the morning, then becoming mostly sunny. Highs from the mid-60s to lower 80s. For Monday night, clear until midnight, then becoming partly cloudy. Lows in the 50s. And on Tuesday, partly cloudy in the morning, then becoming mostly sunny. Highs from the mid-60s to lower 80s. For Tuesday night, mostly clear. Lows in the 50s. For Wednesday, partly cloudy in the morning, then becoming mostly sunny. Highs from the upper 60s to lower 80s. For Wednesday night, mostly clear. Lows in the 50s. And on Thursday, partly cloudy in the morning, then becoming mostly sunny. Highs from the upper 60s to lower 80s. For Thursday night, mostly clear. Lows in the 50s. For Friday, partly cloudy in the morning, then becoming mostly sunny. Highs from the upper 60s to lower 80s. Low temperatures tonight and highs tomorrow for these selected cities: San Francisco, 56 and 66. San Francisco Airport, 57 and 68. Redwood City, 58 and 75. Oakland, 57 and 69. Fremont, 57 and 73. Concord, 56 and 78. Livermore, 54 and 77. San Rafael, 57 and 73. Santa Rosa, 51 and 77. Napa, 52 and 73. Fairfield, 56 and 79. 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This broadcast originates from the National Weather Service office located in Monterey, California, and serves the South Bay and Monterey Bay Area, including the city of San Jose, Monterey, Salinas, and Santa Cruz. These are the 8 p.m. Pacific Daylight Time observations for the San Francisco and Monterey Bay Areas on Friday, June 19th. At San Francisco Airport, it was partly cloudy, temperature 64, dew point 54, relative humidity 69%, southwest wind at 16 miles an hour, gusting to 25, pressure 29.96 inches and rising. At Oakland Airport, it was partly cloudy, temperature 65, dew point 55, relative humidity 70%, southwest wind at 14 miles an hour, pressure 29.98 inches and rising. At San Jose Airport, it was partly cloudy, temperature 68, dew point 53, relative humidity 58%, southwest wind at 10 miles an hour, pressure 29.95 inches and rising. At Santa Rosa, it was cloudy, temperature 63, southwest wind at 7, pressure 30.00 and rising. At Concord, it was clear, temperature 64, west wind at 13. At Livermore, it was clear, temperature 65, west wind at 15. At Monterey, it was clear, temperature 63, southwest wind at 13, pressure 29.98 and rising. At Salinas, it was clear, temperature 64, dew point 54, relative humidity 69%, northwest wind at 13. Here are some observations around California and western Nevada. It was clear, with a temperature of 69 at Sacramento, 62 at South Lake Tahoe, 61 at Blue Canyon, and 64 at Mammoth Lakes. It was partly cloudy, with a temperature of 63 at Los Angeles, 65 at San Diego, and 74 at Reno. Local temperature reports around San Francisco Bay for 8 p.m. Downtown San Francisco was 64 degrees.
Oakland Museum was 67 degrees. Redwood City was 71 degrees. San Rafael was 67 degrees. The following is an important beach hazard message from the National Weather Service, issued at 06:05 p.m. Pacific Daylight Time. Beach hazard statement remains in effect through late Saturday night. What? An increased risk of sneaker waves and strong rip currents expected. Where? Pacific Coast beaches. When? Through 5 a.m. Sunday morning. Impacts, dangerous swimming and surfing conditions, and localized beach erosion can be expected. Sneaker waves can sweep across the shoreline without warning, pulling people into the sea from rocks, jetties, and beaches. Stay off of jetties, piers, rocks, and other waterside infrastructure. Remain out of the water to avoid hazardous surf and never turn your back on the ocean. Monitor local weather, surf, and tide forecasts at www.weather.gov/mtr. The area forecast for the South Bay, including the San Jose metro area and the Santa Clara Valley. For tonight, mostly clear until midnight, then becoming partly cloudy. Lows in the 50s. Southwest winds 5 to 10 miles per hour. For Saturday, partly cloudy in the morning, then becoming sunny. Highs in the lower 70s by the bay, mid-70s to lower 80s inland. Southwest winds up to 5 miles per hour, becoming northwest in the afternoon. For Saturday night, mostly clear until midnight, then becoming partly cloudy. Lows from the lower to mid-50s. Northwest winds 5 to 15 miles per hour, decreasing to up to 5 miles per hour after midnight. And on Sunday? Partly cloudy in the morning, then becoming sunny. Highs in the mid-70s by the bay, lower to mid-80s inland. Light winds, becoming west 5 to 10 miles per hour in the afternoon. For Sunday night, mostly clear. Lows in the 50s. West winds 5 to 10 miles per hour. For Monday, partly cloudy in the morning, then becoming sunny. High 70s and 80s. Monday night and Tuesday, mostly clear. Lows in the 50s, highs from the mid-70s to lower 90s for Tuesday night, clear. Lows in the 50s and on Wednesday, partly cloudy in the morning, then becoming sunny. Highs from the mid-70s to lower 90s for Wednesday night, clear. Lows in the 50s Thursday through Friday, mostly clear. Highs from the mid-70s to lower 90s, lows in the 50s, low temperatures tonight and highs tomorrow for these selected cities: San Jose, 57 and 75, Mountain View, 58 and 71, Morgan Hill, 54 and 79. The area forecast for the Monterey Bay and Salinas Valley. Beach hazard statement in effect through late Saturday night. For tonight, partly cloudy until midnight, then becoming mostly cloudy. A slight chance of drizzle after midnight. Lows in the 50s. West winds 5 to 10 miles per hour. For Saturday, mostly cloudy in the morning, then becoming mostly sunny. Patchy fog in the morning. A slight chance of drizzle in the morning. Highs in the mid-60s at the coast to the upper 70s inland. West winds up to 5 miles per hour, increasing to 5 to 15 miles per hour in the afternoon. For Saturday night, partly cloudy until midnight, then becoming mostly cloudy. Patchy fog after midnight. Lows in the lower 50s. West winds 5 to 10 miles per hour. And on Sunday? Mostly cloudy in the morning, then becoming mostly sunny. Patchy fog in the morning. Highs in the upper 60s at the coast to the lower 80s inland. Light winds, becoming west 5 to 10 miles per hour in the afternoon. For Sunday night, mostly clear until midnight, then becoming mostly cloudy. Patchy fog after midnight. Lows in the lower 50s. West winds 5 to 15 miles per hour, decreasing to up to 5 miles per hour after midnight. For Monday, mostly cloudy in the morning, then becoming mostly sunny. Highs from the upper 60s to lower 80s. Monday night through Tuesday night, partly night.
For Monday, mostly cloudy.

becoming mostly sunny. Highs from the upper 60s to lower 80s. Monday night through Tuesday night, partly cloudy. Patchy fog. Lows in the mid-50s. Highs from the upper 60s to mid-80s. Wednesday, partly cloudy in the morning, then becoming mostly sunny. Highs from the lower 70s to mid-80s. Wednesday night, mostly clear until midnight, then becoming partly cloudy. Patchy fog. Lows in the mid-50s. Thursday, mostly cloudy in the morning, then becoming mostly sunny. Highs from the lower 70s to mid-80s. Thursday night, mostly clear until midnight, then becoming partly cloudy. Patchy fog. Lows in the mid-50s. Friday, mostly cloudy in the morning, then becoming partly cloudy. Highs from the upper 60s to lower 80s. Low temperatures tonight and highs tomorrow for the selected cities: Santa Cruz, 56 and 70, Monterey, 56 and 66, Salinas, 56 and 66, Hollister, 53 and 73, King City, 50 and 77. The weather overview for the Bay Area and Central Coast: hazardous beach conditions with increased risk of sneaker waves and strong rip currents continue through the extended forecast. Minor heat risk through the end of the week with below normal temperatures expected this weekend. Temperatures warm and moderate heat risk concerns return by midweek across the interior. The extended forecast for the Bay Area and Central Coast: Sunday and Sunday night, partly cloudy. Patchy fog after midnight. Highs 55 to 85. Lows 50 to 60. Monday and Monday night, partly cloudy. Patchy fog after midnight. Highs 55 to 90. Lows 50 to 60. Tuesday and Tuesday night, partly cloudy. Patchy fog after midnight. Highs 60 to 90. Lows 50 to 60. Wednesday and Wednesday night, partly cloudy. Patchy fog after midnight. Highs 60 to 90. Lows 50 to 65. Thursday, sunny, warmer. Highs 60 to 90. Sunrise, sunset, and tidal information for the San Francisco Bay Area for Friday, June 19th. The sunset tonight, 8:34 p.m. The sunrise tomorrow, 5:48 a.m. The sunset tomorrow, 8:34 p.m. Tidal data at the Golden Gate for the afternoon and evening hours today and the morning hours of tomorrow. High tide, 4:55 p.m. at 5.26 feet. Low tide, 10:15 p.m. at 2.43 feet. High tide, 3:50 a.m. at 5.8 feet. Low tide, 10:24 a.m. at -0.20 feet. Here are the buoy observations for 8 p.m. Pacific Daylight Time. An offshore buoy 6, winds northeast at 12 knots, pressure 1,025.8 millibars. An offshore buoy 59, winds north 70 knots, gusting to 21, water temperature 62, pressure 1,018.0 millibars, seas 8 feet, every 10 seconds. At Point Arena buoy, winds northeast 4 knots, water temperature 53, pressure 1,016.0 millibars, seas 5 feet, every 15 seconds. At buoy 13 near Bodega Bay, winds southeast at 4 knots, pressure 1,015.5 millibars, swell 4 feet, every 15 seconds. At Point Reyes Wave Rider buoy, water temperature 60, seas 6 feet, every 15 seconds. At San Francisco Bar buoy, water temperature 58, seas 4 feet, every 15 seconds. At San Francisco buoy, winds south at 4 knots, pressure 1,015.5 millibars, swell 4 feet, every 15 seconds. At Half Moon Bay buoy, winds south 10 knots, water temperature 56, pressure 1,015.0 millibars, seas 3 feet, every 11 seconds. At Monterey buoy, winds south at 10 knots, water temperature 61, pressure 1,015.6 millibars. At Point Sur, Wave Rider buoy, water temperature 60, seas 5 feet, every 10 seconds. At Cape San Martin buoy, wind southeast 8 knots, water temperature 62, pressure 1,016.5 millibars.

sees 5 feet every 15 seconds. Synopsis for the Central California coast and bays, including the Monterey Bay, Greater Farallones, and Cordell Bank National Marine Sanctuaries, winds will increase, becoming fresh to strong out of the west into the early evening hours. Hazardous conditions for small craft are expected across the San Francisco Bay, Suisun Bay, San Pablo Bay, and Monterey Bay. Long period southwest swell will persist into the weekend with moderate west-southwest winds across the outer waters. Winds will briefly ease Saturday but will increase again across the outer northern water early Sunday into the beginning of next week. The marine forecast for San Pablo Bay, Suisun Bay, the West Delta, and the San Francisco Bay north of the Bay Bridge. Small craft advisory in effect until 9 p.m. Pacific Daylight Time this evening. For tonight, southwest wind 15 to 25 knots, becoming west 5 to 10 knots after midnight. For Saturday, southwest wind 5 to 10 knots, rising to 10 to 15 knots in the afternoon. For Saturday night, west wind 10 to 15 knots, becoming southwest 5 to 10 knots after midnight. The marine forecast for Monterey Bay. Small craft advisory in effect until 9 p.m. Pacific Daylight Time this evening. For tonight, southwest wind 5 to 10 knots, easing to around 5 knots after midnight. Seas around 3 feet. Wave detail, southwest 3 feet at 7 seconds and northwest 2 feet at 9 seconds. A slight chance of drizzle after midnight. For Saturday, southwest wind around 5 knots, veering to west in the afternoon. Seas around 3 feet. Wave detail, southwest 2 feet at 12 seconds. A slight chance of drizzle in the morning. For Saturday night, west wind 5 to 10 knots. Seas around 3 feet. Wave detail, northwest 2 feet at 6 seconds and southwest 2 feet at 14 seconds. Patchy fog after midnight. The coastal waters forecast from Pigeon Point to Point Pinos out to 10 nautical miles. For tonight, south wind 5 to 10 knots. Seas 3 to 4 feet. Wave detail, northwest 2 feet at 10 seconds and southwest 3 feet at 14 seconds. For Saturday, south wind around 5 knots, veering to west around 5 knots in the afternoon. Seas 3 to 4 feet. Wave detail, northwest 3 feet at 10 seconds and southwest 3 feet at 14 seconds. For Saturday night, northwest wind 5 to 10 knots. Seas 3 to 4 feet. Wave detail, northwest 3 feet at 6 seconds and southwest 3 feet at 15 seconds. Synopsis for the Central California coast and bays, including the Monterey Bay, Greater Farallones, and Cordell Bank National Marine Sanctuaries, winds will increase, becoming fresh to strong out of the west into the early evening hours. Hazardous conditions for small craft are expected across the San Francisco Bay, Suisun Bay, San Pablo Bay, and Monterey Bay. Long period southwest swell will persist into the weekend with moderate west-southwest winds across the outer waters. Winds will briefly ease Saturday but will increase again across the outer northern water early Sunday into the beginning of next week. The marine forecast for San Pablo Bay, Suisun Bay, the West Delta, and the San Francisco Bay north of the Bay Bridge. Small craft advisory in effect until 9 p.m. Pacific Daylight Time this evening. For tonight, southwest wind 10 to 15 knots, becoming west 5 to 10 knots after midnight. For Saturday, southwest wind 5 to 10 knots, rising to 10 to 15 knots in the afternoon. For Saturday night, west wind 10 to 15 knots, becoming southwest 5 to 10 knots after midnight. The marine forecast for Monterey Bay. Small craft advisory in effect until 9 p.m. Pacific Daylight Time this evening. For tonight, southwest wind 5 to 10 knots, easing to around 5 knots after midnight. Seas around 3 feet. Wave detail, southwest 3 feet at 7 seconds and northwest 2 feet at 9 seconds. A slight chance of drizzle after midnight. For Saturday, southwest wind around 5 knots, veering to west in the afternoon. Seas around 3 feet.

scale, northwest 3 feet at 10 seconds and southwest 3 feet at 14 seconds. For Saturday night, northwest wind 5 to 10 knots. Seas 3 to 4 feet. Wave detail, northwest 3 feet at 6 seconds and southwest 3 feet at 15 seconds. The area forecast for the peninsula, North Bay, and East Bay. Beach hazards statement in effect through late Saturday night. For tonight, partly cloudy. A slight chance of drizzle after midnight. Lows in the 50s. Southwest winds 5 to 15 miles per hour, becoming west up to 5 miles per hour after midnight. For Saturday, partly cloudy in the morning, then becoming mostly sunny. Highs in the mid-60s at the coast to the upper 70s inland. West winds up to 5 miles per hour, increasing to 5 to 15 miles per hour in the afternoon. For Saturday night, mostly clear until midnight, then becoming mostly cloudy. Lows from the lower to mid-50s. West winds 5 to 15 miles per hour. And on Sunday? Partly cloudy in the morning, then becoming mostly sunny. Highs in the mid-60s at the coast to the lower 80s inland. Southwest winds up to 5 miles per hour, becoming west 5 to 15 miles per hour in the afternoon. For Sunday night, mostly clear until midnight, then becoming partly cloudy. Lows in the 50s. West winds 5 to 15 miles per hour. For Monday, partly cloudy in the morning, then becoming mostly sunny. Highs from the mid-60s to lower 80s. For Monday night, clear until midnight, then becoming partly cloudy. Lows in the 50s. And on Tuesday, partly cloudy in the morning, then becoming mostly sunny. Highs from the mid-60s to lower 80s. For Tuesday night, mostly clear. Lows in the 50s. For Wednesday, partly cloudy in the morning, then becoming mostly sunny. Highs from the upper 60s to lower 80s. For Wednesday night, mostly clear. Lows in the 50s. And on Thursday, partly cloudy in the morning, then becoming mostly sunny. Highs from the upper 60s to lower 80s. For Thursday night, mostly clear. Lows in the 50s. For Friday, partly cloudy in the morning, then becoming mostly sunny. Highs from the upper 60s to lower 80s. Low temperatures tonight and highs tomorrow for these selected cities: San Francisco, 56 and 66, San Francisco Airport, 57 and 68, Redwood City, 58 and 75, Oakland, 57 and 69, Fremont, 57 and 73, Concord, 56 and 78, Livermore, 54 and 77, San Rafael, 57 and 73, Santa Rosa, 51 and 77, Napa, 52 and 73, Fairfield, 56 and 79. These are the 8 p.m. Pacific Daylight Time observations for the San Francisco and Monterey Bay areas on Friday, June 19th. At San Francisco Airport, it was partly cloudy, temperature 64, dew point 54, relative humidity 69%, southwest wind at 16 miles an hour, gusting to 25, pressure 29.96 inches and rising. At Oakland Airport, it was partly cloudy, temperature 65, dew point 55, relative humidity 70%, southwest wind at 14 miles an hour, pressure 29.98 inches and rising. At San Jose Airport, it was partly cloudy, temperature 68, dew point 53, relative humidity 58%, southwest wind at 10 miles an hour, pressure 29.95 inches and rising. At Santa Rosa, it was cloudy, temperature 63, southwest wind at 7, pressure 30.00 and rising. At Concord, it was clear, temperature 64, west wind at 13. At Livermore, it was clear, temperature 65, west wind at 15. At Monterey, it was clear, temperature 63, southwest wind at 13, pressure 29.98 and rising. At Salinas, it was clear, temperature 64, dew point 54, relative humidity 69%, northwest wind at 13. Here are some observations.

around California and western Nevada. It was clear, with a temperature of 69 at Sacramento, 62 at South Lake Tahoe, 61 at Blue Canyon, and 64 at Mammoth Lakes. It was partly cloudy, with a temperature of 63 at Los Angeles, 65 at San Diego, and 74 at Reno. Local temperature reports around San Francisco Bay for 8 p.m. Downtown San Francisco was 64 degrees. Oakland Museum was 67 degrees. Redwood City was 71 degrees. San Rafael was 67 degrees. The following is an important beach hazard message from the National Weather Service. Issued at 06:05 p.m. Pacific Daylight Time. Beach hazard statement remains in effect through late Saturday night. What? An increased risk of sneaker waves and strong rip currents expected. Where? Pacific Coast beaches. When? Through 5 a.m. Sunday morning. Impacts, dangerous swimming and surfing conditions and localized beach erosion can be expected. Sneaker waves can sweep across the shoreline without warning, pulling people into the sea from rocks, jetties and beaches. Stay off of jetties, piers, rocks, and other waterside infrastructure. Remain out of the water to avoid hazardous surf and never turn your back on the ocean. Monitor local weather, surf and tide forecast at www.weather.gov/mtr. The area forecast for the South Bay, including the San Jose metro area and the Santa Clara Valley. For tonight, mostly clear until midnight, then becoming partly cloudy. Lows in the 50s. Southwest winds 5 to 10 miles per hour. For Saturday, partly cloudy in the morning, then becoming sunny. Highs in the lower 70s by the bay, mid 70s to lower 80s inland. Southwest winds up to 5 miles per hour, becoming northwest in the afternoon. For Saturday night, mostly clear until midnight, then becoming partly cloudy. Lows from the lower to mid 50s. Northwest winds 5 to 15 miles per hour, decreasing to up to 5 miles per hour after midnight. And on Sunday? Partly cloudy in the morning, then becoming sunny. Highs in the mid 70s by the bay, lower to mid 80s inland. Light winds, becoming west 5 to 10 miles per hour in the afternoon. For Sunday night, mostly clear. Lows in the 50s. West winds 5 to 10 miles per hour. For Monday, partly cloudy in the morning, then becoming sunny. High 70s and 80s. Monday night and Tuesday, mostly clear. Lows in the 50s, highs from the mid 70s to lower 90s for Tuesday night, clear. Lows in the 50s and on Wednesday, partly cloudy in the morning, then becoming sunny. Highs from the mid-70s to lower 90s for Wednesday night, clear. Lows in the 50s Thursday through Friday, mostly clear. Highs from the mid-70s to lower 90s, lows in the 50s, low temperatures tonight and highs tomorrow for these selected cities: San Jose, 57 and 75, Mountain View, 58 and 71, Morgan Hill, 54 and 79. The area forecast for the Monterey Bay and Salinas Valley. Beach hazard statement in effect through late Saturday night. For tonight, partly cloudy until midnight, then becoming mostly cloudy. A slight chance of drizzle after midnight. Lows in the 50s. West winds 5 to 10 miles per hour. For Saturday, mostly cloudy in the morning, then becoming mostly sunny. Patchy fog in the morning. A slight chance of drizzle in the morning. Highs in the mid-60s at the coast to the upper 70s inland. West winds up to 5 miles per hour, increasing to 5 to 15 miles per hour in the afternoon. For Saturday night, partly cloudy until midnight, then becoming mostly cloudy. Patchy fog after midnight. Lows in the lower 50s. West winds 5 to 10 miles per hour. And on Sunday? Mostly cloudy in the morning, then becoming mostly sunny. Patchy fog in the morning. Highs in the upper 60s at the coast to the lower 80s inland. Light winds, becoming west 5 to 10 miles per hour in the afternoon.

Sunday night, mostly clear until midnight, then becoming mostly cloudy. Patchy fog after midnight. Lows in the lower 50s. West winds 5 to 15 miles per hour, decreasing to up to 5 miles per hour after midnight. For Monday, mostly cloudy in the morning, then becoming mostly sunny. Highs from the upper 60s to lower 80s. Monday night through Tuesday night, partly cloudy. Patchy fog. Lows in the mid-50s. Highs from the upper 60s to mid-80s. Wednesday, partly cloudy in the morning, then becoming mostly sunny. Highs from the lower 70s to mid-80s. Wednesday night, mostly clear until midnight, then becoming partly cloudy. Patchy fog. Lows in the mid-50s. Thursday, mostly cloudy in the morning, then becoming mostly sunny. Highs from the lower 70s to mid-80s. Thursday night, mostly clear until midnight, then becoming partly cloudy. Patchy fog. Lows in the mid-50s. Friday, mostly cloudy in the morning, then becoming partly cloudy. Highs from the upper 60s to lower 80s. Low temperatures tonight and highs tomorrow for these selected cities: Santa Cruz, 56 and 70, Monterey, 56 and 66, Salinas, 56 and 66, Hollister, 53 and 73, King City, 50 and 77. 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This broadcast originates from the National Weather Service office located in Monterey, California, and serves the South Bay and Monterey Bay Area, including the cities of San Jose, Monterey, Salinas, and Santa Cruz. The weather overview for the Bay Area and Central Coast: hazardous beach conditions with increased risk of sneaker waves and strong rip currents continue through the extended forecast. Minor heat risk through the end of the week with below normal temperatures expected this weekend. Temperatures warm and moderate heat risk concerns return by midweek across the interior. The extended forecast for the Bay Area and Central Coast: Sunday and Sunday night, partly cloudy. Patchy fog after midnight. Highs 55 to 85. Lows 50 to 60. Monday and Monday night, partly cloudy. Patchy fog after midnight. Highs 55 to 90. Lows 50 to 60. Tuesday and Tuesday night, partly cloudy. Patchy fog after midnight. Highs 60 to 90. Lows 50 to 60. Wednesday and Wednesday night, partly cloudy. Patchy fog after midnight. High 60 to 90. Lows 50 to 65. Thursday, sunny, warmer. High 60 to 90. Sunrise, sunset, and tidal information for the San Francisco Bay Area for Friday, June 19th. The sunset tonight, 8:34 p.m. The sunrise tomorrow, 5:48 a.m. The sunset tomorrow, 8:34 p.m. Tidal data at the Golden Gate for the afternoon and evening hours today and the morning hours of tomorrow. High tide, 4:55 p.m. at 5.26 feet. Low tide, 10:15 p.m. at 2.43 feet. High tide, 3:50 a.m. at 5.8 feet. Low tide, 10:24 a.m. at -0.20 feet. Here are the buoy observations for 8 p.m. Pacific Daylight Time. An offshore buoy 6, winds northeast at 12 knots, pressure 1,025.8 millibars. An offshore buoy 59, winds north 70 knots, gusting to 21, water temperature 62, pressure 1,018.0 millibars, seas 8 feet, every 10 seconds. At Point Arena buoy, winds northeast 4 knots, water temperature 53, pressure 1,016.0 millibars, seas 5 feet, every 15 seconds. At buoy 13 near Bodega Bay, winds southeast at 4 knots, pressure 1,015.5 millibars, swell 4 feet, every 15 seconds. At Point Reyes Wave Rider buoy, water temperature 60, seas 6 feet, every 15 seconds. At San Francisco Bar buoy, water temperature

4 feet every 15 seconds. At San Francisco Bay, wind south at 4 knots, pressure 1,015.5 millibars, swell 4 feet every 15 seconds. At Half Moon Bay, buoy wind south 10 knots, water temperature 56, pressure 1,015.0 millibars, seas 3 feet every 11 seconds. At Monterey, buoy wind south at 10 knots, water temperature 61, pressure 1,015.6 millibars. At Pointer, wave rider buoy water temperature 60, seas 5 feet every 10 seconds. At Cape San Martin, buoy wind southeast 8 knots, water temperature 62, pressure 1,016.5 millibars. Seas 5 feet every 15 seconds. Synopsis for the Central California coast and bays, including the Monterey Bay, Greater Farallones, and Cordell Bank National Marine Sanctuaries, winds will increase, becoming fresh to strong out of the west into the early evening hours. Hazardous conditions for small craft are expected across the San Francisco Bay, Suisun Bay, San Pablo Bay, and Monterey Bay. Long period southwest swell will persist into the weekend with moderate west-southwest winds across the outer waters. Winds will briefly ease Saturday but will increase again across the outer northern water early Sunday into the beginning of next week. The marine forecast for San Pablo Bay, Suisun Bay, the West Delta, and the San Francisco Bay north of the Bay Bridge. Small craft advisory in effect until 9 p.m. Pacific Daylight Time this evening. For tonight, southwest wind 10 to 15 knots, becoming west 5 to 10 knots after midnight. For Saturday, southwest wind 5 to 10 knots, rising to 10 to 15 knots in the afternoon. For Saturday night, west wind 10 to 15 knots, becoming southwest 5 to 10 knots after midnight. The marine forecast for Monterey Bay. Small craft advisory in effect until 9 p.m. Pacific Daylight Time this evening. For tonight, southwest wind 5 to 10 knots, easing to around 5 knots after midnight. Seas around 3 feet. Wave detail, southwest 3 feet at 7 seconds and northwest 2 feet at 9 seconds. A slight chance of drizzle after midnight. For Saturday, southwest wind around 5 knots, veering to west in the afternoon. Seas around 3 feet. Wave detail, southwest 2 feet at 12 seconds. A slight chance of drizzle in the morning. For Saturday night, west wind 5 to 10 knots. Seas around 3 feet. Wave detail, northwest 2 feet at 6 seconds and southwest 2 feet at 14 seconds. Patchy fog after midnight. The coastal waters forecast from Pigeon Point to Point Pinos out to 10 nautical miles. For tonight, south wind 5 to 10 knots. Seas 3 to 4 feet. Wave detail, northwest 2 feet at 10 seconds and southwest 3 feet at 14 seconds. For Saturday, south wind around 5 knots, veering to west around 5 knots in the afternoon. Seas 3 to 4 feet. Wave detail, northwest 3 feet at 10 seconds and southwest 3 feet at 14 seconds. For Saturday night, northwest wind 5 to 10 knots. Seas 3 to 4 feet. Wave detail, northwest 3 feet at 6 seconds and southwest 3 feet at 15 seconds. The area forecast for the peninsula, North Bay, and East Bay. Beach hazards statement in effect through late Saturday night. For tonight, partly cloudy. A slight chance of drizzle after midnight. Lows in the 50s. Southwest winds 5 to 15 miles per hour, becoming west up to 5 miles per hour after midnight. For Saturday, partly cloudy in the morning, then becoming mostly sunny. Highs in the mid-60s at the coast to the upper 70s inland. West winds up to 5 miles per hour, increasing to 5 to 15 miles per hour in the afternoon. For Saturday night, mostly clear until midnight, then becoming mostly cloudy. Lows from the lower to mid-50s. West winds 5 to 15 miles per hour. And on Sunday? Partly cloudy in the morning, then becoming mostly sunny. Highs in the mid-60s at the coast to the lower 80s inland. Southwest wind.

up to 5 miles per hour, becoming west 5 to 15 miles per hour in the afternoon. For Sunday night, mostly clear until midnight, then becoming partly cloudy. Lows in the 50s. West winds 5 to 15 miles per hour. For Monday, partly cloudy in the morning, then becoming mostly sunny. Highs from the mid-60s to lower 80s. For Monday night, clear until midnight, then becoming partly cloudy. Lows in the 50s. And on Tuesday, partly cloudy in the morning, then becoming mostly sunny. Highs from the mid-60s to lower 80s. For Tuesday night, mostly clear. Lows in the 50s. For Wednesday, partly cloudy in the morning, then becoming mostly sunny. Highs from the upper 60s to lower 80s. For Wednesday night, mostly clear. Lows in the 50s. And on Thursday, partly cloudy in the morning, then becoming mostly sunny. Highs from the upper 60s to lower 80s. For Thursday night, mostly clear. Lows in the 50s. For Friday, partly cloudy in the morning, then becoming mostly sunny. Highs from the upper 60s to lower 80s. Low temperatures tonight and highs tomorrow for the selected cities: San Francisco, 56 and 66, San Francisco Airport, 57 and 68, Redwood City, 58 and 75, Oakland, 57 and 69, Fremont, 57 and 73, Concord, 56 and 78, Livermore, 54 and 77, San Rafael, 57 and 73, Santa Rosa, 51 and 77, Napa, 52 and 73, Fairfield, 56 and 79. The area forecast for the peninsula, North Bay, and East Bay. Beach hazards statement in effect through late Saturday night. For the rest of tonight, partly cloudy. A slight chance of drizzle after midnight. Lows in the 50s. West winds 5 to 10 miles per hour. For Saturday, partly cloudy in the morning, then becoming mostly sunny. Highs in the mid-60s at the coast to the upper 70s inland. West winds up to 5 miles per hour, increasing to 5 to 15 miles per hour in the afternoon. For Saturday night, mostly clear until midnight, then becoming mostly cloudy. Lows from the lower to mid-50s. West winds 5 to 15 miles per hour. And on Sunday, partly cloudy in the morning, then becoming mostly sunny. Highs in the mid-60s at the coast to the lower 80s inland. Southwest winds up to 5 miles per hour, becoming west 5 to 15 miles per hour in the afternoon. For the Sunday night, mostly clear until midnight, then becoming partly cloudy. Lows in the 50s. West winds 5 to 15 miles per hour. For Monday, partly cloudy in the morning, then becoming mostly sunny. Highs from the mid-60s to lower 80s. For Monday night, clear until midnight, then becoming partly cloudy. Lows in the 50s. And on Tuesday, partly cloudy in the morning, then becoming mostly sunny. Highs from the mid-60s to lower 80s. For the Tuesday night, mostly clear. Lows in the 50s. For Wednesday, partly cloudy in the morning, then becoming mostly sunny. Highs from the upper 60s to lower 80s. For Wednesday night, mostly clear. Lows in the 50s. And on Thursday, partly cloudy in the morning, then becoming mostly sunny. Highs from the upper 60s to lower 80s. For the Thursday night, mostly clear. Lows in the 50s. For Friday, partly cloudy in the morning, then becoming mostly sunny. Highs from the upper 60s to lower 80s. Low temperatures tonight and highs tomorrow for the selected cities: San Francisco, 56 and 66, San Francisco Airport, 57 and 68, Redwood City, 58 and 75, Oakland, 57 and 69, Fremont, 57 and 73, Concord, 56 and 78, Livermore, 54 and 77, San Rafael, 57 and 73, Santa Rosa, 51 and 77, Napa, 52 and 73, Fairfield, 56 and 79. These are the nine

p.m. Pacific Daylight Time observations for the San Francisco and Monterey Bay areas on Friday, June 19th. The report from San Francisco Airport was not available. At Oakland Airport, it was partly cloudy, temperature 64, dew point 54, relative humidity 69%, west wind at 12 miles an hour, pressure 29.99 inches and rising. At San Jose Airport, it was partly cloudy, temperature 65, dew point 52, relative humidity 62%, southwest wind at 9 miles an hour, pressure 29.97 inches and rising. At Santa Rosa, it was cloudy, temperature 62, west wind at 7, pressure 30.00 and steady. At Concord, it was partly cloudy, temperature 62, west wind at 10. At Livermore, it was clear, temperature 62, west wind at 15. At Monterey, it was clear, temperature 62, southwest wind at 13, pressure 29.99 and rising. At Salinas, it was clear, temperature 63, dew point 54, relative humidity 72%, north wind at 15. Here are some observations around California and western Nevada. It was clear, with a temperature of 65 at Sacramento, 57 at South Lake Tahoe, 56 at Blue Canyon, and 59 at Mammoth Lakes. It was partly cloudy, with a temperature of 63 at Los Angeles, and 65 at San Diego. Local temperature reports around San Francisco Bay for 9 p.m. Downtown San Francisco was 64 degrees. Oakland Museum was 65 degrees. Redwood City was 72 degrees. San Rafael was 65 degrees. The following is an important beach hazard message from the National Weather Service. Issued at 06:05 p.m. Pacific Daylight Time. Beach hazard statement remains in effect through late Saturday night. What? An increased risk of sneaker waves and strong rip currents expected. Where? Pacific Coast beaches. When? Through 5 a.m. Sunday morning. Impacts, dangerous swimming and surfing conditions and localized beach erosion can be expected. Sneaker waves can sweep across the shoreline without warning, pulling people into the sea from rocks, jetties and beaches. Stay off of jetties, piers, rocks, and other waterside infrastructure. Remain out of the water to avoid hazardous surf and never turn your back on the ocean. Monitor local weather, surf and tide forecasts at www.weather.gov/mtr. The area forecast for the South Bay, including the San Jose metro area and the Santa Clara Valley. For the rest of tonight, mostly clear until midnight, then becoming partly cloudy. Lows in the 50s. South winds 5 to 10 miles per hour. For Saturday, partly cloudy in the morning, then becoming sunny. Highs in the lower 70s by the bay, mid-70s to lower 80s inland. Southwest winds up to 5 miles per hour, becoming northwest in the afternoon. For Saturday night, mostly clear until midnight, then becoming partly cloudy. Lows from the lower to mid-50s. Northwest winds 5 to 15 miles per hour, decreasing to up to 5 miles per hour after midnight. And on Sunday? Partly cloudy in the morning, then becoming sunny. Highs in the mid-70s by the bay, lower to mid-80s inland. Light winds, becoming west 5 to 10 miles per hour in the afternoon. For the Sunday night, mostly clear. Lows in the 50s. West winds 5 to 10 miles per hour. For Monday, partly cloudy in the morning, then becoming sunny. High 70s and 80s. Monday night and Tuesday, mostly clear. Lows in the 50s, highs from the mid-70s to lower 90s for Tuesday night, clear. Lows in the 50s and on Wednesday, partly cloudy in the morning, then becoming sunny. Highs from the mid-70s to lower 90s for the Wednesday night, clear. Lows in the 50s Thursday through Friday, mostly clear. Highs from the mid-70s to lower 90s, lows in the 50s, low temperatures tonight and highs tomorrow for the selected cities, San Jose, 57 and 75, Mountain View, 58 and 71, Morgan Hill.

54 and 79. The area forecast for the Monterey Bay and Salinas Valley. Beach hazards statement in effect through late Saturday night. For the rest of tonight, partly cloudy until midnight, then becoming mostly cloudy. A slight chance of drizzle after midnight. Lows in the 50s. West winds 5 to 10 miles per hour. For Saturday, mostly cloudy in the morning, then becoming mostly sunny. Patchy fog in the morning. A slight chance of drizzle in the morning. Highs in the mid-60s at the coast to the upper 70s inland. West winds up to 5 miles per hour, increasing to 5 to 15 miles per hour in the afternoon. For Saturday night, partly cloudy until midnight, then becoming mostly cloudy. Patchy fog after midnight. Lows in the lower 50s. West winds 5 to 10 miles per hour. And on Sunday? Mostly cloudy in the morning, then becoming mostly sunny. Patchy fog in the morning. Highs in the upper 60s at the coast to the lower 80s inland. Light winds, becoming west 5 to 10 miles per hour in the afternoon. For the Sunday night, mostly clear until midnight, then becoming mostly cloudy. Patchy fog after midnight. Lows in the lower 50s. West winds 5 to 15 miles per hour, decreasing to up to 5 miles per hour after midnight. For Monday, mostly cloudy in the morning, then becoming mostly sunny. Highs from the upper 60s to lower 80s. Monday night through Tuesday night, partly cloudy. Patchy fog. Lows in the mid-50s. Highs from the upper 60s to mid-80s. Wednesday, partly cloudy in the morning, then becoming mostly sunny. Highs from the lower 70s to mid-80s. Wednesday night, mostly clear until midnight, then becoming partly cloudy. Patchy fog. Lows in the mid-50s. Thursday, mostly cloudy in the morning, then becoming mostly sunny. Highs from the lower 70s to mid-80s. Thursday night, mostly clear until midnight, then becoming partly cloudy. Patchy fog. Lows in the mid-50s. Friday, mostly cloudy in the morning, then becoming partly cloudy. Highs from the upper 60s to lower 80s. Low temperatures tonight and highs tomorrow for these selected cities: Santa Cruz, 56 and 70, Monterey, 56 and 66, Salinas, 56 and 66, Hollister, 53 and 73, King City, 50 and 77. The weather overview for the Bay Area and Central Coast: hazardous beach conditions with increased risk of sneaker waves and strong rip currents continue through the extended forecast. Minor heat risk through the end of the week with below normal temperatures expected this weekend. Temperatures warm and moderate heat risk concerns return by midweek across the interior. The extended forecast for the Bay Area and Central Coast: Sunday and Sunday night, partly cloudy. Patchy fog after midnight. Highs 55 to 85. Lows 50 to 60. Monday and Monday night, partly cloudy. Patchy fog after midnight. Highs 55 to 90. Lows 50 to 60. Tuesday and Tuesday night, partly cloudy. Patchy fog after midnight. Highs 60 to 90. Lows 50 to 60. Wednesday and Wednesday night, partly cloudy. Patchy fog after midnight. Highs 60 to 90. Lows 50 to 65. Thursday, sunny, warmer. Highs 60 to 90. Sunrise, sunset, and tidal information for the San Francisco Bay Area for Friday, June 19th. The sunset tonight, 8:34 p.m. The sunrise tomorrow, 5:48 a.m. The sunset tomorrow, 8:34 p.m. Tidal data at the Golden Gate for the afternoon and evening hours today and the morning hours of tomorrow. High tide, 4:55 p.m. at 5.26 feet. Low tide, 10:15 p.m. at 2.43 feet. High tide, 3:50 a.m. at 5.8 feet. Low tide, 10:24 a.m. at -0.20 feet. Here are the buoy observations for 9 p.m. Pacific Daylight.

right time. An offshore buoy 6 winds northeast at 10 knots, pressure 1,025.9 millibars. An offshore buoy 59 winds north at 70 knots, gusting to 23, water temperature 62, pressure 1,018.6 millibars. At Point Arena buoy, winds northeast 4 knots, water temperature 53, pressure 1,016.4 millibars, seas 5 feet, every 15 seconds. At buoy 13 near Bodega Bay, winds southeast at 6 knots, pressure 1,015.5 millibars, swell 4 feet, every 15 seconds. At Point Reyes Wave Rider buoy, water temperature 60, seas 6 feet, every 11 seconds. At San Francisco Bar buoy, water temperature 58, seas 4 feet, every 14 seconds. At San Francisco buoy, winds south 4 knots, water temperature 57, pressure 1,015.6 millibars, seas 4 feet, every 15 seconds. At Half Moon Bay buoy, winds south 8 knots, water temperature 56, pressure 1,015.3 millibars, seas 4 feet, every 12 seconds. At Monterey Bay buoy, winds south 10 knots, water temperature 61, pressure 1,015.9 millibars, seas 5 feet, every 15 seconds. At Point Sur, Wave Rider buoy, water temperature 59, seas 6 feet, every 11 seconds. At Cape San Martin buoy, winds southeast 6 knots, water temperature 61, pressure 1,016.5 millibars, seas 5 feet, every 10 seconds. Synopsis for the Central California coast and bays, including the Monterey Bay, Greater Farallones, and Cordell Bank National Marine Sanctuaries, winds will increase, becoming fresh to strong out of the west into the early evening hours. Hazardous conditions for small craft are expected across the San Francisco Bay, Suisun Bay, San Pablo Bay, and Monterey Bay. Long period southwest swell will persist into the weekend with moderate west-southwest winds across the outer waters. Winds will briefly ease Saturday but will increase again across the outer northern water early Sunday into the beginning of next week. The marine forecast for San Pablo Bay, Suisun Bay, the West Delta, and the San Francisco Bay north of the Bay Bridge. Small craft advisory in effect until 9 p.m. Pacific Daylight Time this evening. For tonight, southwest wind 10 to 15 knots, becoming west 5 to 10 knots after midnight. For Saturday, southwest wind 5 to 10 knots, rising to 10 to 15 knots in the afternoon. For Saturday night, west wind 10 to 15 knots, becoming southwest 5 to 10 knots after midnight. The marine forecast for Monterey Bay. Small craft advisory in effect until 9 p.m. Pacific Daylight Time this evening. For tonight, southwest wind 5 to 10 knots, easing to around 5 knots after midnight. Seas around 3 feet. Wave detail, southwest 3 feet at 7 seconds and northwest 2 feet at 9 seconds. A slight chance of drizzle after midnight. For Saturday, southwest wind around 5 knots, veering to west in the afternoon. Seas around 3 feet. Wave detail, southwest 2 feet at 12 seconds. A slight chance of drizzle in the morning. For Saturday night, west wind 5 to 10 knots. Seas around 3 feet. Wave detail, northwest 2 feet at 6 seconds and southwest 2 feet at 14 seconds. Patchy fog after midnight. The coastal waters forecast from Pigeon Point to Point Pinos out to 10 nautical miles. For tonight, south wind 5 to 10 knots. Seas 3 to 4 feet. Wave detail, northwest 2 feet at 10 seconds and southwest 3 feet at 14 seconds. For Saturday, south wind around 5 knots, veering to west around 5 knots in the afternoon. Seas 3 to 4 feet. Wave detail, northwest 3 feet at 10 seconds and southwest 3 feet at 14 seconds. For Saturday night, northwest wind 5 to 10 knots. Seas 3 to 4 feet. Wave detail, northwest 3 feet at 6 seconds and southwest 3 feet at 15 seconds. The area forecast for the peninsula, North Bay, and East Bay. Beach hazards statement in effect through late Saturday night,

for the rest of tonight, partly cloudy. A slight chance of drizzle after midnight. Lows in the 50s. West winds 5 to 10 miles per hour. For Saturday, partly cloudy in the morning, then becoming mostly sunny. Highs in the mid-60s at the coast to the upper 70s inland. West winds up to 5 miles per hour, increasing to 5 to 15 miles per hour in the afternoon. For Saturday night, mostly clear until midnight, then becoming mostly cloudy. Lows from the lower to mid-50s. West winds 5 to 15 miles per hour. And on Sunday, partly cloudy in the morning, then becoming mostly sunny. Highs in the mid-60s at the coast to the lower 80s inland. Southwest winds up to 5 miles per hour, becoming west 5 to 15 miles per hour in the afternoon. For the Sunday night, mostly clear until midnight, then becoming partly cloudy. Lows in the 50s. West winds 5 to 15 miles per hour. For Monday, partly cloudy in the morning, then becoming mostly sunny. Highs from the mid-60s to lower 80s. For Monday night, clear until midnight, then becoming partly cloudy. Lows in the 50s. And on Tuesday, partly cloudy in the morning, then becoming mostly sunny. Highs from the mid-60s to lower 80s. For the Tuesday night, mostly clear. Lows in the 50s. For Wednesday, partly cloudy in the morning, then becoming mostly sunny. Highs from the upper 60s to lower 80s. For Wednesday night, mostly clear. Lows in the 50s. And on Thursday, partly cloudy in the morning, then becoming mostly sunny. Highs from the upper 60s to lower 80s. For the Thursday night, mostly clear. Lows in the 50s. For Friday, partly cloudy in the morning, then becoming mostly sunny. Highs from the upper 60s to lower 80s. Low temperatures tonight and highs tomorrow for the selected cities: San Francisco, 56 and 66, San Francisco Airport, 57 and 68, Redwood City, 58 and 75, Oakland, 57 and 69, Fremont, 57 and 73, Concord, 56 and 78, Livermore, 54 and 77, San Rafael, 57 and 73, Santa Rosa, 51 and 77, Napa, 52 and 73, Fairfield, 56 and 79. 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This broadcast originates from the National Weather Service office located in Monterey, California, and serves the South Bay and Monterey Bay Area, including the cities of San Jose, Monterey, Salinas, and Santa Cruz. These are the 9 p.m. Pacific Daylight Time observations for the San Francisco and Monterey Bay Areas on Friday, June 19th. At San Francisco Airport, it was partly cloudy, temperature 63, dew point 53, relative humidity 70%, southwest wind at 15 miles an hour, pressure 29.97 inches and rising. At Oakland Airport, it was partly cloudy, temperature 64, dew point 54, relative humidity 69%, west wind at 12 miles an hour, pressure 29.99 inches and rising. At San Jose Airport, it was partly cloudy, temperature 65, dew point 52, relative humidity 62%, southwest wind at 9 miles an hour, pressure 29.97 inches and rising. At Santa Rosa, it was cloudy, temperature 62, west wind at 7, pressure 30.00 and steady. At Concord, it was partly cloudy, temperature 62, west wind at 10. At Livermore, it was clear, temperature 62, west wind at 15. At Monterey, it was clear, temperature 62, southwest wind at 13, pressure 29.99 and rising. At Salinas, it was clear, temperature 63, dew point 54, relative humidity 72%, north wind at 15. Here are some observations around California and western Nevada. Skies ranged from clear to partly cloudy. It was 65.

Sacramento, 63 at Los Angeles, 65 at San Diego, and 73 at Reno. Truckee reported 61, South Lake Tahoe reported 57, Blue Canyon reported 56, and Mammoth Lakes reported 59. Local temperature reports around San Francisco Bay for 9 p.m. Downtown San Francisco was 64 degrees. Oakland Museum was 65 degrees. Redwood City was 72 degrees. San Rafael was 65 degrees. The following is an important beach hazard message from the National Weather Service. Issued at 06:05 p.m. Pacific Daylight Time. Beach hazard statement remains in effect through late Saturday night. What? An increased risk of sneaker waves and strong rip currents expected. Where? Pacific Coast beaches. When? Through 5 a.m. Sunday morning. Impacts, dangerous swimming and surfing conditions and localized beach erosion can be expected. Sneaker waves can sweep across the shoreline without warning, pulling people into the sea from rocks, jetties and beaches. Stay off of jetties, piers, rocks, and other waterside infrastructure. Remain out of the water to avoid hazard to surf and never turn your back on the ocean. Monitor local weather, surf and tide forecast at www.weather.gov/mtr. The area forecast for the South Bay, including the San Jose metro area and the Santa Clara Valley. For the rest of tonight, mostly clear until midnight, then becoming partly cloudy. Lows in the 50s. South winds 5 to 10 miles per hour. For Saturday, partly cloudy in the morning, then becoming sunny. Highs in the lower 70s by the bay, mid-70s to lower 80s inland. Southwest winds up to 5 miles per hour, becoming northwest in the afternoon. For Saturday night, mostly clear until midnight, then becoming partly cloudy. Lows from the lower to mid-50s. Northwest winds 5 to 15 miles per hour, decreasing to up to 5 miles per hour after midnight. And on Sunday? Partly cloudy in the morning, then becoming sunny. Highs in the mid-70s by the bay, lower to mid-80s inland. Light winds, becoming west 5 to 10 miles per hour in the afternoon. For the Sunday night, mostly clear. Lows in the 50s. West winds 5 to 10 miles per hour. For Monday, partly cloudy in the morning, then becoming sunny. High 70s and 80s. Monday night and Tuesday, mostly clear. Lows in the 50s, highs from the mid-70s to lower 90s for Tuesday night, clear. Lows in the 50s and on Wednesday, partly cloudy in the morning, then becoming sunny. Highs from the mid-70s to lower 90s for the Wednesday night, clear. Lows in the 50s Thursday through Friday, mostly clear. Highs from the mid-70s to lower 90s, lows in the 50s, low temperatures tonight and highs tomorrow for these selected cities: San Jose, 57 and 75, Mountain View, 58 and 71, Morgan Hill, 54 and 79. The area forecast for the Monterey Bay and Salinas Valley? Beach hazard statement in effect through late Saturday night. For the rest of tonight, partly cloudy until midnight, then becoming mostly cloudy. A slight chance of drizzle after midnight. Lows in the 50s. West winds 5 to 10 miles per hour. For Saturday, mostly cloudy in the morning, then becoming mostly sunny. Patchy fog in the morning. A slight chance of drizzle in the morning. Highs in the mid-60s at the coast to the upper 70s in fog in the morning. A slight chance of drizzle in the morning. Highs in the mid-60s at the coast to the upper 70s inland. West winds up to 5 miles per hour, increasing to 5 to 15 miles per hour in the afternoon. For Saturday night, partly cloudy until midnight, then becoming mostly cloudy. Patchy fog after midnight. Lows in the lower 50s. West winds 5 to 10 miles per hour. And on Sunday? Mostly cloudy in the morning, then becoming mostly sunny. Patchy fog in the morning. Highs in the upper 60s at the coast to the lower 80s inland. Light winds, becoming west.

5 to 10 miles per hour in the afternoon. For the Sunday night, mostly clear until midnight, then becoming mostly cloudy. Patchy fog after midnight. Lows in the lower 50s. West winds 5 to 15 miles per hour, decreasing to up to 5 miles per hour after midnight. For Monday, mostly cloudy in the morning, then becoming mostly sunny. Highs from the upper 60s to lower 80s. Monday night through Tuesday night, partly cloudy. Patchy fog. Lows in the mid-50s. Highs from the upper 60s to mid-80s. Wednesday, partly cloudy in the morning, then becoming mostly sunny. Highs from the lower 70s to mid-80s. Wednesday night, mostly clear until midnight, then becoming partly cloudy. Patchy fog. Lows in the mid-50s. Thursday, mostly cloudy in the morning, then becoming mostly sunny. Highs from the lower 70s to mid-80s. Thursday night, mostly clear until midnight, then becoming partly cloudy. Patchy fog. Lows in the mid-50s. Friday, mostly cloudy in the morning, then becoming partly cloudy. Highs from the upper 60s to lower 80s. Low temperatures tonight and highs tomorrow for the selected cities: Santa Cruz, 56 and 70, Monterey, 56 and 66, Salinas, 56 and 66, Hollister, 53 and 73, King City, 50 and 77. The weather overview for the Bay Area and Central Coast: hazardous beach conditions with increased risk of sneaker waves and strong rip currents continue through the extended forecast. Minor heat risk through the end of the week with below normal temperatures expected this weekend. Temperatures warm and moderate heat risk concerns return by midweek across the interior. The extended forecast for the Bay Area and Central Coast: Monday and Monday night, partly cloudy. Patchy fog after midnight. Highs 55 to 85. Lows 50 to 60. Tuesday and Tuesday night, partly cloudy. Patchy fog after midnight. Highs 60 to 90. Lows 50 to 60. Wednesday and Wednesday night, mostly clear. Patchy fog after midnight. Highs 60 to 90. Lows 50 to 65. Thursday and Thursday night, mostly clear. Patchy fog after midnight. Highs 60 to 90. Lows 50 to 60. Friday and Friday night, mostly clear. Highs 60 to 85. Lows 50 to 60. Sunrise, sunset, and tidal information for the San Francisco Bay Area for Friday, June 19th. The sunset tonight, 8:34 p.m. The sunrise tomorrow, 5:48 a.m. The sunset tomorrow, 8:34 p.m. Tidal data at the Golden Gate for the afternoon and evening hours today and the morning hours of tomorrow. High tide, 4:55 p.m. at 5.26 feet. Low tide, 10:15 p.m. at 2.43 feet. High tide, 3:50 a.m. at 5.8 feet. Low tide, 10:24 a.m. at -0.20 feet. Here are the buoy observations for 9 p.m. Pacific Daylight Time. An offshore buoy 6 winds northeast at 10 knots, pressure 1,025.9 millibars. An offshore buoy 59 winds north at 70 knots, gusting to 23, water temperature 62, pressure 1,018.6 millibars. At Point Arena buoy, winds northeast 4 knots, water temperature 53, pressure 1,016.4 millibars, seas 5 feet, every 15 seconds. At buoy 13 near Bodega Bay, winds southeast at 6 knots, pressure 1,015.5 millibars, swell 4 feet, every 15 seconds. At Point Reyes Wave Rider buoy, water temperature 60, seas 6 feet, every 11 seconds. At San Francisco Bar buoy, water temperature 58, seas 4 feet, every 14 seconds. At San Francisco buoy, wind south 4 knots, water temperature 57, pressure 1,015.6 millibars, seas 4 feet, every 15 seconds. At Half Moon Bay buoy, wind south 8 knots, water temperature 56, pressure 1,015.3 millibars,

sees 4 feet every 12 seconds. At Monterey Bay Buoy, wind south 10 knots, water temperature 61, pressure 1,015.9 millibars, sees 5 feet every 15 seconds. At Pointzer, Wave Rider Buoy, water temperature 59, sees 6 feet every 11 seconds. At Cape San Martin Buoy, wind southeast 6 knots, water temperature 61, pressure 1,016.5 millibars, sees 5 feet every 10 seconds. Synopsis for the Central California coast and bays, including the Monterey Bay, Greater Farallones, and Cordell Bank National Marine Sanctuaries, winds will increase, becoming fresh to strong out of the west into the early evening hours. Hazardous conditions for small craft are expected across the San Francisco Bay, Suisun Bay, San Pablo Bay, and Monterey Bay. Long-period southwest swell will persist into the weekend with moderate west-southwest winds across the outer waters. Winds will briefly ease Saturday but will increase again across the outer northern water early Sunday into the beginning of next week. The marine forecast for San Pablo Bay, Suisun Bay, the West Delta, and the San Francisco Bay north of the Bay Bridge. Small craft advisory in effect until 9 p.m. Pacific Daylight Time this evening. For tonight, southwest wind 10 to 15 knots, becoming west 5 to 10 knots after midnight. For Saturday, southwest wind 5 to 10 knots, rising to 10 to 15 knots in the afternoon. For Saturday night, west wind 10 to 15 knots, becoming southwest 5 to 10 knots after midnight. The marine forecast for Monterey Bay. Small craft advisory in effect until 9 p.m. Pacific Daylight Time this evening. For tonight, southwest wind 5 to 10 knots, easing to around 5 knots after midnight. Seas around 3 feet. Wave detail, southwest 3 feet at 7 seconds and northwest 2 feet at 9 seconds. A slight chance of drizzle after midnight. For Saturday, southwest wind around 5 knots, veering to west in the afternoon. Seas around 3 feet. Wave detail, southwest 2 feet at 12 seconds. A slight chance of drizzle in the morning. For Saturday night, west wind 5 to 10 knots. Seas around 3 feet. Wave detail, northwest 2 feet at 6 seconds and southwest 2 feet at 14 seconds. Patchy fog after midnight. The coastal waters forecast from Pigeon Point to Point Pinos out to 10 nautical miles. For tonight, south wind 5 to 10 knots. Seas 3 to 4 feet. Wave detail, northwest 2 feet at 10 seconds and southwest 3 feet at 14 seconds. For Saturday, south wind around 5 knots, veering to west around 5 knots in the afternoon. Seas 3 to 4 feet. Wave detail, northwest 3 feet at 10 seconds and southwest 3 feet at 14 seconds. For Saturday night, northwest wind 5 to 10 knots. Seas 3 to 4 feet. Wave detail, northwest 3 feet at 6 seconds and southwest 3 feet at 15 seconds. The area forecast for the peninsula, North Bay, and East Bay. Beach hazards statement in effect through late Saturday night. For the rest of tonight, partly cloudy. A slight chance of drizzle after midnight. Lows in the 50s. West winds 5 to 10 miles per hour. For Saturday, partly cloudy in the morning, then becoming mostly sunny. Highs in the mid-60s at the coast to the upper 70s inland. West winds up to 5 miles per hour, increasing to 5 to 15 miles per hour in the afternoon. For Saturday night, mostly clear until midnight, then becoming mostly cloudy. Lows from the lower to mid-50s. West winds 5 to 15 miles per hour. And on Sunday, partly cloudy in the morning, then becoming mostly sunny. Highs in the mid-60s at the coast to the lower 80s inland. Southwest winds up to 5 miles per hour, becoming west 5 to 15 miles per hour in the afternoon. For the Sunday night, mostly clear until midnight, then becoming partly cloudy. Lows in the 50s. West winds 5 to 15 miles per hour. For Monday, partly cloudy in the morning, then becoming mostly sunny.

mostly sunny. Highs from the upper 60s to lower 80s. For the Thursday night, mostly clear. Lows in the 50s. For Friday, partly cloudy in the morning, then becoming mostly sunny. Highs from the upper 60s to lower 80s. Low temperatures tonight and highs tomorrow for these selected cities: San Francisco, 56 and 66. San Francisco Airport, 57 and 68. Redwood City, 58 and 75. Oakland, 57 and 69. Fremont, 57 and 73. Concord, 56 and 78. Livermore, 54 and 77. San Rafael, 57 and 73. Santa Rosa, 51 and 77. Napa, 52 and 73. Fairfield, 56 and 79. These are the 9 p.m. Pacific Daylight Time observations for the San Francisco and Monterey Bay areas on Friday, June 19th. At San Francisco Airport, it was partly cloudy, temperature 63, dew point 53, relative humidity 70%, southwest wind at 15 miles an hour, pressure 29.97 inches and rising. At Oakland Airport, it was partly cloudy, temperature 64, dew point 54, relative humidity 69%, west wind at 12 miles an hour, pressure 29.99 inches and rising. At San Jose Airport, it was partly cloudy, temperature 65, dew point 52, relative humidity 62%, southwest wind at 9 miles an hour, pressure 29.97 inches and rising. At Santa Rosa, it was cloudy, temperature 62, west wind at 7, pressure 30.00 and steady. At Concord, it was partly cloudy, temperature 62, west wind at 10. At Livermore, it was clear, temperature 62, west wind at 15. At Monterey, it was clear, temperature 62, southwest wind at 13, pressure 29.99 and rising. At Salinas, it was clear, temperature 63, dew point 54, relative humidity 72%, north wind at 15. Here are some observations around California and western Nevada. Skies ranged from clear to partly cloudy. It was 65 at Sacramento, 63 at Los Angeles, 65 at San Diego, and 73 at Reno. Truckee reported 61, South Lake Tahoe reported 57, Blue Canyon reported 56, and Mammoth Lakes reported 59. Local temperature reports around San Francisco Bay for 9 p.m. Downtown San Francisco was 64 degrees. Oakland Museum was 65 degrees. Redwood City was 72 degrees. San Rafael was 65 degrees. The following is an important beach hazard message from the National Weather Service, issued at 06:05 p.m. Pacific Daylight Time. Beach hazard statement remains in effect through late Saturday night. What? An increased risk of sneaker waves and strong rip currents expected. Where? Pacific Coast beaches. When? Through 5 a.m. Sunday morning. Impacts, dangerous swimming and surfing conditions, and localized beach erosion can be expected. Sneaker waves can sweep across the shoreline without warning, pulling people into the sea from rocks, jetties and beaches. Stay off of jetties, piers, rocks, and other waterside infrastructure. Remain out of the water to avoid hazardous surf and never turn your back on the ocean. Monitor local weather, surf and tide forecast at www.weather.gov/mtr. The area forecast for the South Bay, including the San Jose metro area and the Santa Clara Valley. For the rest of tonight, mostly clear until midnight, then becoming partly cloudy. Lows in the 50s. South winds 5 to 10 miles per hour. For Saturday, partly cloudy in the morning, then becoming sunny. Highs in the lower 70s by the bay, mid-70s to lower 80s inland. Southwest winds up to 5 miles per hour, becoming northwest in the afternoon. For Saturday night, mostly clear until midnight, then becoming partly cloudy. Lows from the lower to mid-50s. Northwest winds 5 to 15 miles per hour, decreasing to up to 5 miles per hour after

on Sunday, partly cloudy in the morning, then becoming sunny. Highs in the mid-70s by the bay, lower to mid-80s inland. Light winds, becoming west 5 to 10 miles per hour in the afternoon. For the Sunday night, mostly clear. Lows in the 50s. West winds 5 to 10 miles per hour. For Monday, partly cloudy in the morning, then becoming sunny. High 70s and 80s. Monday night and Tuesday, mostly clear. Lows in the 50s, highs from the mid-70s to lower 90s for Tuesday night, clear. Lows in the 50s and on Wednesday, partly cloudy in the morning, then becoming sunny. Highs from the mid-70s to lower 90s for the Wednesday night, clear. Lows in the 50s Thursday through Friday, mostly clear. Highs from the mid-70s to lower 90s, lows in the 50s, low temperatures tonight and highs tomorrow for these selected cities: San Jose, 57 and 75, Mountain View, 58 and 71, Morgan Hill, 54 and 79. The area forecast for the Monterey Bay and Salinas Valley: beach hazards statement in effect through late Saturday night. For the rest of tonight, partly cloudy until midnight, then becoming mostly cloudy. A slight chance of drizzle after midnight. Lows in the 50s. West winds 5 to 10 miles per hour. For Saturday, mostly cloudy in the morning, then becoming mostly sunny. Patchy fog in the morning. A slight chance of drizzle in the morning. Highs in the mid-60s at the coast to the upper 70s inland. West winds up to 5 miles per hour, increasing to 5 to 15 miles per hour in the afternoon. For Saturday night, partly cloudy until midnight, then becoming mostly cloudy. Patchy fog after midnight. Lows in the lower 50s. West winds 5 to 10 miles per hour. And on Sunday, mostly cloudy in the morning, then becoming mostly sunny. Patchy fog in the morning. Highs in the upper 60s at the coast to the lower 80s inland. Light winds, becoming west 5 to 10 miles per hour in the afternoon. For the Sunday night, mostly clear until midnight, then becoming mostly cloudy. Patchy fog after midnight. Lows in the lower 50s. West winds 5 to 15 miles per hour, decreasing to up to 5 miles per hour after midnight. For Monday, mostly cloudy in the morning, then becoming mostly sunny. Highs from the upper 60s to lower 80s. Monday night through Tuesday night, partly cloudy. Patchy fog. Lows in the mid-50s. Highs from the upper 60s to mid-80s. Wednesday, partly cloudy in the morning, then becoming mostly sunny. Highs from the lower 70s to mid-80s. Wednesday night, mostly clear until midnight, then becoming partly cloudy. Patchy fog. Lows in the mid-50s. Thursday, mostly cloudy in the morning, then becoming mostly sunny. Highs from the lower 70s to mid-80s. Thursday night, mostly clear until midnight, then becoming partly cloudy. Patchy fog. Lows in the mid-50s. Friday, mostly cloudy in the morning, then becoming partly cloudy. Highs from the upper 60s to lower 80s, low temperatures tonight and highs tomorrow for these selected cities: Santa Cruz, 56 and 70, Monterey, 56 and 66, Salinas, 56 and 66, Hollister, 53 and 73, King City, 50 and 77. The weather overview for the Bay Area and Central Coast: hazardous beach conditions with increased risk of sneaker waves and strong rip currents continue through the extended forecast. Minor heat risk through the end of the week with below normal temperatures expected this weekend. Temperatures warm and moderate heat risk concerns return by midweek across the interior. The extended forecast for the Bay Area and Central Coast: Monday and Monday night, partly cloudy. Patchy fog after midnight. Highs 55 to 85. Lows 50 to 60. Tuesday and Tuesday night, partly cloudy. Patchy fog after midnight. High 60 to 90. Lows 50 to 60. Wednesday and Wednesday night, mostly clear. Patchy fog after midnight.

highs 60 to 90, lows 50 to 65. Thursday and Thursday night, mostly clear. Patchy fog after midnight. High 60 to 90. Lows 50 to 60. Friday and Friday night, mostly clear. High 60 to 85. Lows 50 to 60. 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This broadcast originates from the National Weather Service office located in Monterey, California, and serves the South Bay and Monterey Bay Area, including the cities of San Jose, Monterey, Salinas, and Santa Cruz. Sunrise, sunset, and tidal information for the San Francisco Bay Area for Friday, June 19th. The sunset tonight, 8:34 p.m. The sunrise tomorrow, 5:48 a.m. The sunset tomorrow, 8:34 p.m. Tidal data at the Golden Gate for the afternoon and evening hours today and the morning hours of tomorrow. High tide, 4:55 p.m. at 5.26 feet. Low tide, 10:15 p.m. at 2.43 feet. High tide, 3:50 a.m. at 5.8 feet. Low tide, 10:24 a.m. at minus 0.20 feet. Here are the buoy observations for 9 p.m. Pacific Daylight Time. An offshore buoy 6 winds northeast at 10 knots, pressure 1,025.9 millibars. An offshore buoy 59 winds north at 17 knots, gusting to 23, water temperature 62, pressure 1,018.6 millibars. At Point Arena buoy, winds northeast 4 knots, water temperature 53, pressure 1,016.4 millibars, seas 5 feet, every 15 seconds. At buoy 13 near Bodega Bay, winds southeast at 6 knots, pressure 1,015.5 millibars, swell 4 feet, every 15 seconds. At Point Reyes Wave Rider buoy, water temperature 60, seas 6 feet, every 11 seconds. At San Francisco Bar buoy, water temperature 58, seas 4 feet, every 14 seconds. At San Francisco buoy, winds south 4 knots, water temperature 57, pressure 1,015.6 millibars, seas 4 feet, every 15 seconds. At Half Moon Bay buoy, winds south 8 knots, water temperature 56, pressure 1,015.3 millibars, seas 4 feet, every 12 seconds. At Monterey Bay buoy, winds south 10 knots, water temperature 61, pressure 1,015.9 millibars, seas 5 feet, every 15 seconds. At Point Sur, Wave Rider buoy, water temperature 59, seas 6 feet, every 11 seconds. At Cape San Martin buoy, winds southeast 6 knots, water temperature 61, pressure 1,016.5 millibars. Seas 5 feet, every 10 seconds. Synopsis for the Central California coast and bays, including the Monterey Bay, Greater Farallones, and Cordell Bank National Marine Sanctuaries, winds will increase, becoming fresh to strong out of the west into the early evening hours. Hazardous conditions for small craft are expected across the San Francisco Bay, Suisun Bay, San Pablo Bay, and Monterey Bay. Long period southwest swell will persist into the weekend with moderate west-southwest winds across the outer waters. Winds will briefly ease Saturday but will increase again across the outer northern water early Sunday into the beginning of next week. The marine forecast for San Pablo Bay, Suisun Bay, the West Delta, and the San Francisco Bay north of the Bay Bridge. Small craft advisory in effect until 9 p.m. Pacific Daylight Time this evening. For tonight, southwest wind 10 to 15 knots, becoming west 5 to 10 knots after midnight. For Saturday, southwest wind 5 to 10 knots, rising to 10 to 15 knots in the afternoon. For Saturday night, west wind 10 to 15 knots, becoming southwest 5 to 10 knots after midnight. The marine forecast for Monterey Bay. Small craft advisory in effect until 9 p.m. Pacific Daylight Time this evening. For tonight, southwest wind 5 to 10 knots, easing to around 5 knots after midnight. Seas around 3 feet.

Wave detail, southwest 3 feet at 7 seconds and northwest 2 feet at 9 seconds. A slight chance of drizzle after midnight. For Saturday, southwest wind around 5 knots, veering to west in the afternoon. Seas around 3 feet. Wave detail, southwest 2 feet at 12 seconds. A slight chance of drizzle in the morning. For Saturday night, west wind 5 to 10 knots. Seas around 3 feet. Wave detail, northwest 2 feet at 6 seconds and southwest 2 feet at 14 seconds. Patchy fog after midnight. The coastal waters forecast from Pigeon Point to Point Pinos out to 10 nautical miles. For tonight, south wind 5 to 10 knots. Seas 3 to 4 feet. Wave detail, northwest 2 feet at 10 seconds and southwest 3 feet at 14 seconds. For Saturday, south wind around 5 knots, veering to west around 5 knots in the afternoon. Seas 3 to 4 feet. Wave detail, northwest 3 feet at 10 seconds and southwest 3 feet at 14 seconds. For Saturday night, northwest wind 5 to 10 knots. Seas 3 to 4 feet. Wave detail, northwest 3 feet at 6 seconds and southwest 3 feet at 15 seconds. The area forecast for the peninsula, North Bay, and East Bay. Beach hazards statement in effect through late Saturday night. For the rest of tonight, partly cloudy. A slight chance of drizzle after midnight. Lows in the 50s. West winds 5 to 10 miles per hour. For Saturday, partly cloudy in the morning then becoming mostly sunny. Highs in the mid-60s at the coast to the upper 70s inland. West winds up to 5 miles per hour increasing to 5 to 15 miles per hour in the afternoon. For Saturday night, mostly clear until midnight then becoming mostly cloudy. Lows from the lower to mid-50s. West winds 5 to 15 miles per hour. And on Sunday? Partly cloudy in the morning then becoming mostly sunny. Highs in the mid-60s at the coast to the lower 80s inland. Southwest winds up to 5 miles per hour, becoming west 5 to 15 miles per hour in the afternoon. For the Sunday night, mostly clear until midnight then becoming partly cloudy. Lows in the 50s. West winds 5 to 15 miles per hour. For Monday, partly cloudy in the morning then becoming mostly sunny. Highs from the mid-60s to lower 80s. For Monday night, clear until midnight then becoming partly cloudy. Lows in the 50s. And on Tuesday, partly cloudy in the morning then becoming mostly sunny. Highs from the mid-60s to lower 80s. For the Tuesday night, mostly clear. Lows in the 50s. For Wednesday, partly cloudy in the morning then becoming mostly sunny. Highs from the upper 60s to lower 80s. For Wednesday night, mostly clear. Lows in the 50s. And on Thursday, partly cloudy in the morning then becoming mostly sunny. Highs from the upper 60s to lower 80s. For the Thursday night, mostly clear. Lows in the 50s. For Friday, partly cloudy in the morning then becoming mostly sunny. Highs from the upper 60s to lower 80s. Low temperatures tonight and highs tomorrow for these selected cities: San Francisco, 56 and 66, San Francisco Airport, 57 and 68, Redwood City, 58 and 75, Oakland, 57 and 69, Fremont, 57 and 73, Concord, 56 and 78, Livermore, 54 and 77, San Rafael, 57 and 73, Santa Rosa, 51 and 77, Napa, 52 and 73, Fairfield, 56 and 79. These are the 10 p.m. Pacific Daylight Time observations for the San Francisco and Monterey Bay areas on Friday, June 19th. At San Francisco Airport, it was partly cloudy, temperature 63, dew point 53, relative humidity 70%, southwest wind at 16 miles an hour, gusting to 24, pressure 29.98 inches and rising. At Oakland Airport, it was mostly cloudy,

Temperature 63, dew point 53. Relative humidity 70%. West wind at 8 miles an hour. Pressure 30.00 inches and rising. At San Jose Airport, it was partly cloudy. Temperature 64, dew point 53. Relative humidity 67%. South wind at 14 miles an hour. Pressure 29.99 inches and rising. At Santa Rosa, it was cloudy. Temperature 62, southwest wind at 6, pressure 30.01 and rising. At Concord, it was partly cloudy. Temperature 62, west wind at 13. At Livermore, it was clear. Temperature 61, west wind at 12. At Monterey, it was clear. Temperature 62, south wind at 8, pressure 30.00 and rising. At Salinas, it was clear. Temperature 61, dew point 54, relative humidity 77%, north wind at 10. Here are some observations around California and western Nevada. It was clear, with a temperature of 63 at Sacramento, 72 at Reno, 53 at South Lake Tahoe, 53 at Blue Canyon, and 59 at Mammoth Lakes. It was partly cloudy, with a temperature of 63 at Los Angeles, and 65 at San Diego. The following is an important beach hazard message from the National Weather Service. Issued at 06:05 p.m. Pacific Daylight Time. Beach hazard statement remains in effect through late Saturday night. What? An increased risk of sneaker waves and strong rip currents expected. Where? Pacific Coast beaches. When? Through 5 a.m. Sunday morning. Impacts, dangerous swimming and surfing conditions and localized beach erosion can be expected. Sneaker waves can sweep across the shoreline without warning, pulling people into the sea from rocks, jetties and beaches. Stay off of jetties, piers, rocks, and other waterside infrastructure. Remain out of the water to avoid hazardous surf and never turn your back on the ocean. Monitor local weather, surf and tide forecast at www.weather.gov/mtr. The area forecast for the South Bay, including the San Jose metro area and the Santa Clara Valley. For the rest of tonight, mostly clear until midnight, then becoming partly cloudy. Lows in the 50s. South winds 5 to 10 miles per hour. For Saturday, partly cloudy in the morning, then becoming sunny. Highs in the lower 70s by the bay, mid-70s to lower 80s inland. Southwest winds up to 5 miles per hour, becoming northwest in the afternoon. For Saturday night, mostly clear until midnight, then becoming partly cloudy. Lows from the lower to mid-50s. Northwest winds 5 to 15 miles per hour, decreasing to up to 5 miles per hour after midnight. And on Sunday? Partly cloudy in the morning, then becoming sunny. Highs in the mid-70s by the bay, lower to mid-80s inland. Light winds, becoming west 5 to 10 miles per hour in the afternoon. For the Sunday night, mostly clear. Lows in the 50s. West winds 5 to 10 miles per hour. For Monday? Partly cloudy in the morning, then becoming sunny. High 70s and 80s. Monday night and Tuesday mostly clear. Lows in the 50s, highs from the mid 70s to lower 90s for Tuesday night, clear. Lows in the 50s and on Wednesday, partly cloudy in the morning then becoming sunny. Highs from the mid 70s to lower 90s for the Wednesday night, clear. Lows in the 50s Thursday through Friday mostly clear. Highs from the mid-70s to lower 90s, lows in the 50s, low temperatures tonight and highs tomorrow for these selected cities: San Jose, 57 and 75, Mountain View, 58 and 71, Morgan Hill, 54 and 79. The area forecast for the Monterey Bay and Salinas Valley? Beach hazards statement in effect through late Saturday night. For the rest of tonight, partly cloudy until midnight, then becoming mostly cloudy. A slight chance of drizzle after midnight. Lows in the 50s. West winds 5 to 10 miles per hour. For Saturday, mostly cloudy in the morning, then becoming mostly sunny. Patchy fog.

A slight chance of drizzle in the morning. Highs in the mid-60s at the coast to the upper 70s inland. West winds up to 5 miles per hour, increasing to 5 to 15 miles per hour in the afternoon. For Saturday night, partly cloudy until midnight, then becoming mostly cloudy. Patchy fog after midnight. Lows in the lower 50s. West winds 5 to 10 miles per hour. And on Sunday? Mostly cloudy in the morning, then becoming mostly sunny. Patchy fog in the morning. Highs in the upper 60s at the coast to the lower 80s inland. Light winds, becoming west 5 to 10 miles per hour in the afternoon. For the Sunday night, mostly clear until midnight, then becoming mostly cloudy. Patchy fog after midnight. Lows in the lower 50s. West winds 5 to 15 miles per hour, decreasing to up to 5 miles per hour after midnight. For Monday, mostly cloudy in the morning, then becoming mostly sunny. Highs from the upper 60s to lower 80s. Monday night through Tuesday night, partly cloudy. Patchy fog. Lows in the mid-50s. Highs from the upper 60s to mid-80s. Wednesday, partly cloudy in the morning, then becoming mostly sunny. Highs from the lower 70s to mid-80s. Wednesday night, mostly clear until midnight, then becoming partly cloudy. Patchy fog. Lows in the mid-50s. Thursday, mostly cloudy in the morning, then becoming mostly sunny. Highs from the lower 70s to mid-80s. Thursday night, mostly clear until midnight, then becoming partly cloudy. Patchy fog. Lows in the mid-50s. Friday, mostly cloudy in the morning, then becoming partly cloudy. Highs from the upper 60s to lower 80s. Low temperatures tonight and highs tomorrow for the selected cities: Santa Cruz, 56 and 70, Monterey, 56 and 66, Salinas, 56 and 66, Hollister, 53 and 73, King City, 50 and 77. The weather overview for the Bay Area and Central Coast: hazardous beach conditions with increased risk of sneaker waves and strong rip currents continue through the extended forecast. Minor heat risk through the end of the week with below normal temperatures expected this weekend. Temperatures warm and moderate heat risk concerns return by midweek across the interior. The extended forecast for the Bay Area and Central Coast: Monday and Monday night, partly cloudy. Patchy fog after midnight. Highs 55 to 90. Lows 50 to 60. Tuesday and Tuesday night, partly cloudy. Patchy fog after midnight. Highs 60 to 90. Lows 50 to 60. Wednesday and Wednesday night, mostly clear. Patchy fog after midnight. Highs 60 to 90. Lows 50 to 65. Thursday and Thursday night, mostly clear. Patchy fog after midnight. Highs 60 to 90. Lows 50 to 60. Friday and Friday night, mostly clear. Highs 60 to 85. Lows 50 to 60. Sunrise, sunset, and tidal information for the San Francisco Bay Area for Friday, June 19th. The sunset tonight, 8:34 p.m. The sunrise tomorrow, 5:48 a.m. The sunset tomorrow, 8:34 p.m. Tidal data at the Golden Gate for the afternoon and evening hours today and the morning hours of tomorrow. High tide, 4:55 p.m. at 5.26 feet. Low tide, 10:15 p.m. at 2.43 feet. High tide, 3:50 a.m. at 5.8 feet. Low tide, 10:24 a.m. at -0.20 feet. Here are the buoy observations for 10 p.m. Pacific Daylight Time. An offshore buoy 6 winds east at 10 knots, pressure 1,025.8 millibars. An offshore buoy 59, winds north 70 knots, gusting to 23, water temperature 62, pressure 1,019.0 millibars, sea 7 feet, every 10 seconds. At buoy 14 near Point Arena, winds north at 4 knots, water temperature 53, pressure 1,016.7 millibars.

at buoy 13 near Bodega Bay. Wind southeast at 4 knots. Pressure 1016.0 millibars. At Point Reyes, wave rider buoy, water temperature 60. Seas 5 feet every 15 seconds. At San Francisco Bar, buoy water temperature 59. Seas 4 feet every 15 seconds. At San Francisco Bay, wind southeast 4 knots, water temperature 57, pressure 1015.9 millibars, seas 4 feet, every 15 seconds. At Half Moon Bay, buoy wind southeast 6 knots, water temperature 56, pressure 1015.5 millibars, seas 4 feet, every 13 seconds. At Monterey Bay, buoy wind south 8 knots, water temperature 61, pressure 1016.0 millibars, seas 6 feet, every 10 seconds. At Point Sur, wave rider buoy water temperature 58, seas 6 feet, every 14 seconds. At Cape San Martin, buoy wind southeast at 4 knots, water temperature 61, pressure 1016.8 millibars. Synopsis for the Central California coast and bays, including the Monterey Bay, Greater Farallones, and Cordell Bank National Marine Sanctuaries, winds will increase, becoming fresh to strong out of the west into the early evening hours. Hazardous conditions for small craft are expected across the San Francisco Bay, Suisun Bay, San Pablo Bay, and Monterey Bay. Long-period southwest swell will persist into the weekend with moderate west-southwest winds across the outer waters. Winds will briefly ease Saturday but will increase again across the outer northern water early Sunday into the beginning of next week. The marine forecast for San Pablo Bay, Suisun Bay, the West Delta, and the San Francisco Bay north of the Bay Bridge. Small craft advisory in effect until 9 p.m. Pacific Daylight Time this evening. For tonight, southwest wind 10 to 15 knots, becoming west 5 to 10 knots after midnight. For Saturday, southwest wind 5 to 10 knots, rising to 10 to 15 knots in the afternoon. For Saturday night, west wind 10 to 15 knots, becoming southwest 5 to 10 knots after midnight. The marine forecast for Monterey Bay. Small craft advisory in effect until 9 p.m. Pacific Daylight Time this evening. For tonight, southwest wind 5 to 10 knots, easing to around 5 knots after midnight. Seas around 3 feet. Wave detail, southwest 3 feet at 7 seconds and northwest 2 feet at 9 seconds. A slight chance of drizzle after midnight. For Saturday, southwest wind around 5 knots, veering to west in the afternoon. Seas around 3 feet. Wave detail, southwest 2 feet at 12 seconds. A slight chance of drizzle in the morning. For Saturday night, west wind 5 to 10 knots. Seas around 3 feet. Wave detail, northwest 2 feet at 6 seconds and southwest 2 feet at 14 seconds. Patchy fog after midnight. The coastal waters forecast from Pigeon Point to Point Pinos out to 10 nautical miles. For tonight, south wind 5 to 10 knots. Seas 3 to 4 feet. Wave detail, northwest 2 feet at 10 seconds and southwest 3 feet at 14 seconds. For Saturday, south wind around 5 knots, veering to west around 5 knots in the afternoon. Seas 3 to 4 feet. Wave detail, northwest 3 feet at 10 seconds and southwest 3 feet at 14 seconds. For Saturday night, northwest wind 5 to 10 knots. Seas 3 to 4 feet. Wave detail, northwest 3 feet at 6 seconds and southwest 3 feet at 15 seconds. The area forecast for the peninsula, North Bay, and East Bay. Beach hazards statement in effect through late Saturday night. For the rest of tonight, partly cloudy. A slight chance of drizzle after midnight. Lows in the 50s. West winds 5 to 10 miles per hour. For Saturday, partly cloudy in the morning, then becoming mostly sunny. Highs in the mid-60s at the coast to the upper 70s inland. West winds up to 5 miles per hour, increasing to 5 to 15 miles per hour in the afternoon. For Saturday night, mostly clear until midnight, then becoming mostly cloudy. Lows from the lower to

50s. West winds 5 to 15 miles per hour. And on Sunday, partly cloudy in the morning, then becoming mostly sunny. Highs in the mid-60s at the coast to the lower 80s inland. Southwest winds up to 5 miles per hour, becoming west 5 to 15 miles per hour in the afternoon. For the Sunday night, mostly clear until midnight, then becoming partly cloudy. Lows in the 50s. West winds 5 to 15 miles per hour. For Monday, partly cloudy in the morning, then becoming mostly sunny. Highs from the mid-60s to lower 80s. For Monday night, clear until midnight, then becoming partly cloudy. Lows in the 50s. And on Tuesday, partly cloudy in the morning, then becoming mostly sunny. Highs from the mid-60s to lower 80s. For the Tuesday night, mostly clear. Lows in the 50s. For Wednesday, partly cloudy in the morning, then becoming mostly sunny. Highs from the upper 60s to lower 80s. For Wednesday night, mostly clear. Lows in the 50s. And on Thursday, partly cloudy in the morning, then becoming mostly sunny. Highs from the upper 60s to lower 80s. For the Thursday night, mostly clear. Lows in the 50s. For Friday, partly cloudy in the morning, then becoming mostly sunny. Highs from the upper 60s to lower 80s. Low temperatures tonight and highs tomorrow for these selected cities: San Francisco, 56 and 66. San Francisco Airport, 57 and 68. Redwood City, 58 and 75. Oakland, 57 and 69. Fremont, 57 and 73. Concord, 56 and 78. Livermore, 54 and 77. San Rafael, 57 and 73. Santa Rosa, 51 and 77. Napa, 52 and 73. Fairfield, 56 and 79. These are the 10 p.m. Pacific Daylight Time observations for the San Francisco and Monterey Bay areas on Friday, June 19th. At San Francisco Airport, it was partly cloudy, temperature 63, dew point 53, relative humidity 70%, southwest wind at 16 miles an hour, gusting to 24, pressure 29.98 inches and rising. At Oakland Airport, it was mostly cloudy, temperature 63, dew point 53, relative humidity 70%, west wind at 8 miles an hour, pressure 30.00 inches and rising. At San Jose Airport, it was partly cloudy, temperature 64, dew point 53, relative humidity 67%, south wind at 14 miles an hour, pressure 29.99 inches and rising. At Santa Rosa, it was cloudy, temperature 62, southwest wind at 6, pressure 30.01 and rising. At Concord, it was partly cloudy, temperature 62, west wind at 13. At Livermore, it was clear, temperature 61, west wind at 12. At Monterey, it was clear, temperature 62, south wind at 8, pressure 30.00 and rising. At Salinas, it was clear, temperature 61, dew point 54, relative humidity 77%, north wind at 10. Here are some observations around California and western Nevada. Skies ranged from clear to partly cloudy. It was 63 at Sacramento, 63 at Los Angeles, 65 at San Diego, and 72 at Reno. Truckee reported 54, South Lake Tahoe reported 53, Blue Canyon reported 53, and Mammoth Lakes reported 59. Local temperature reports around San Francisco Bay for 10 p.m. Downtown San Francisco was 62 degrees. Oakland Museum was 64 degrees. Redwood City was 66 degrees. San Rafael was 62 degrees. 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This broadcast originates from the National Weather Service office located in Monterey, California, and serves the South Bay and Monterey Bay Area, including the cities of San Jose, Monterey, Salinas, and Santa Cruz.

The following is an important beach hazard message from the National Weather Service, issued at 06:05 p.m. Pacific Daylight Time. Beach hazard statement remains in effect through late Saturday night. What? An increased risk of sneaker waves and strong rip currents expected. Where? Pacific Coast beaches. When? Through 5 a.m. Sunday morning. Impacts, dangerous swimming and surfing conditions, and localized beach erosion can be expected. Sneaker waves can sweep across the shoreline without warning, pulling people into the sea from rocks, jetties, and beaches. Stay off of jetties, piers, rocks, and other waterside infrastructure. Remain out of the water to avoid hazardous surf and never turn your back on the ocean. Monitor local weather, surf, and tide forecast at www.weather.gov/mtr. The area forecast for the South Bay, including the San Jose metro area and the Santa Clara Valley. For the rest of tonight, mostly clear until midnight, then becoming partly cloudy. Lows in the 50s. South winds 5 to 10 miles per hour. For Saturday, partly cloudy in the morning, then becoming sunny. Highs in the lower 70s by the bay, mid-70s to lower 80s inland. Southwest winds up to 5 miles per hour, becoming northwest in the afternoon. For Saturday night, mostly clear until midnight, then becoming partly cloudy. Lows from the lower to mid-50s. Northwest winds 5 to 15 miles per hour, decreasing to up to 5 miles per hour after midnight. And on Sunday? Partly cloudy in the morning, then becoming sunny. Highs in the mid-70s by the bay, lower to mid-80s inland. Light winds, becoming west 5 to 10 miles per hour in the afternoon. For the Sunday night, mostly clear. Lows in the 50s. West winds 5 to 10 miles per hour. For Monday, partly cloudy in the morning, then becoming sunny. High 70s and 80s. Monday night and Tuesday, mostly clear. Lows in the 50s, highs from the mid-70s to lower 90s for Tuesday night, clear. Lows in the 50s and on Wednesday, partly cloudy in the morning, then becoming sunny. Highs from the mid-70s to lower 90s for the Wednesday night, clear. Lows in the 50s Thursday through Friday, mostly clear. Highs from the mid-70s to lower 90s, lows in the 50s, low temperatures tonight and highs tomorrow for the selected cities, San Jose, 57 and 75, Mountain View, 58 and 71, Morgan Hill, 54 and 79. The area forecast for the Monterey Bay and Salinas Valley? Beach hazards statement in effect through late Saturday night. For the rest of tonight, partly cloudy until midnight, then becoming mostly cloudy. A slight chance of drizzle after midnight. Lows in the 50s. West winds 5 to 10 miles per hour. For Saturday, mostly cloudy in the morning, then becoming mostly sunny. Patchy fog in the morning. A slight chance of drizzle in the morning. Highs in the mid-60s at the coast to the upper 70s inland. West winds up to 5 miles per hour, increasing to 5 to 15 miles per hour in the afternoon. For Saturday night, partly cloudy until midnight, then becoming mostly cloudy. Patchy fog after midnight. Lows in the lower 50s. West winds 5 to 10 miles per hour. And on Sunday? Mostly cloudy in the morning, then becoming mostly sunny. Patchy fog in the morning. Highs in the upper 60s at the coast to the lower 80s inland. Light winds, becoming west 5 to 10 miles per hour in the afternoon. For the Sunday night, mostly clear until midnight, then becoming mostly cloudy. Patchy fog after midnight. Lows in the lower 50s. West winds 5 to 15 miles per hour, decreasing to up to 5 miles per hour after midnight. For Monday, mostly cloudy in the morning, then becoming mostly sunny. Highs from the upper 60s to lower 80s. Monday night through Tuesday night, partly cloudy. Patchy fog. Lows in the mid-50s. Highs from the upper 60s to mid-80s. Wednesday,

cloudy in the morning, then becoming mostly sunny. Highs from the lower 70s to mid-80s. Wednesday night, mostly clear until midnight, then becoming partly cloudy. Patchy fog. Lows in the mid-50s. Thursday, mostly cloudy in the morning, then becoming mostly sunny. Highs from the lower 70s to mid-80s. Thursday night, mostly clear until midnight, then becoming partly cloudy. Patchy fog. Lows in the mid-50s. Friday, mostly cloudy in the morning, then becoming partly cloudy. Highs from the upper 60s to lower 80s. Low temperatures tonight and highs tomorrow for the selected cities: Santa Cruz, 56 and 70, Monterey, 56 and 66, Salinas, 56 and 66, Hollister, 53 and 73, King City, 50 and 77. The weather overview for the Bay Area and Central Coast: hazardous beach conditions with increased risk of sneaker waves and strong rip currents continue through the extended forecast. Minor heat risk through the end of the week with below normal temperatures expected this weekend. Temperatures warm and moderate heat risk concerns return by midweek across the interior. The extended forecast for the Bay Area and Central Coast: Monday and Monday night, partly cloudy. Patchy fog after midnight. Highs 55 to 90. Lows 50 to 60. Tuesday and Tuesday night, partly cloudy. Patchy fog after midnight. Highs 60 to 90. Lows 50 to 60. Wednesday and Wednesday night, mostly clear. Patchy fog after midnight. Highs 60 to 90. Lows 50 to 65. Thursday and Thursday night, mostly clear. Patchy fog after midnight. Highs 60 to 90. Lows 50 to 60. Friday and Friday night, mostly clear. Highs 60 to 85. Lows 50 to 60. Sunrise, sunset, and tidal information for the San Francisco Bay Area for Friday, June 19th. The sunset tonight, 8:34 p.m. The sunrise tomorrow, 5:48 a.m. The sunset tomorrow, 8:34 p.m. Tidal data at the Golden Gate for the afternoon and evening hours today and the morning hours of tomorrow. High tide, 4:55 p.m. at 5.26 feet. Low tide, 10:15 p.m. at 2.43 feet. High tide, 3:50 a.m. at 5.8 feet. Low tide, 10:24 a.m. at -0.20 feet. Here are the buoy observations for 10 p.m. Pacific Daylight Time. An offshore buoy 6 winds east at 10 knots, pressure 1,025.8 millibars. An offshore buoy 59, winds north 70 knots, gusting to 23, water temperature 62, pressure 1,019.0 millibars, sea 7 feet, every 10 seconds. At buoy 14 near Point Arena, winds north at 4 knots, water temperature 53, pressure 1,016.7 millibars. At buoy 13 near Bodega Bay, winds southeast at 4 knots, pressure 1,016.0 millibars. At Point Reyes, wave rider 4 knots, pressure 1,016.0 millibars. At Point Reyes, wave rider buoy water temperature 60, seas 5 feet, every 15 seconds. At San Francisco Bar buoy water temperature 59, seas 4 feet, every 15 seconds. At San Francisco buoy winds southeast 4 knots, water temperature 57, pressure 1,015.9 millibars, seas 4 feet, every 15 seconds. At Half Moon Bay buoy winds southeast 6 knots, water temperature 56, pressure 1,015.5 millibars, seas 4 feet, every 13 seconds. At Monterey Bay buoy winds south 8 knots, water temperature 61, pressure 1,016.0 millibars, seas 6 feet, every 10 seconds. At Point Sur, wave rider buoy water temperature 58, seas 6 feet, every 14 seconds. At Cape San Martin buoy winds southeast at 4 knots, water temperature 61, pressure 1,016.8 millibars. Synopsis for the Central California coast and bays, including the Monterey Bay, Greater Farallones, and Cordell Bank National Marine.

sanctuaries, winds will increase, becoming fresh to strong out of the west into the early evening hours. Hazardous conditions for small craft are expected across the San Francisco Bay, Suisun Bay, San Pablo Bay, and Monterey Bay. Long-period southwest swell will persist into the weekend with moderate west-southwest winds across the outer waters. Winds will briefly ease Saturday but will increase again across the outer northern water early Sunday into the beginning of next week. The marine forecast for San Pablo Bay, Suisun Bay, the West Delta, and the San Francisco Bay north of the Bay Bridge. Small craft advisory in effect until 9 p.m. Pacific Daylight Time this evening. For tonight, southwest wind 10 to 15 knots, becoming west 5 to 10 knots after midnight. For Saturday, southwest wind 5 to 10 knots, rising to 10 to 15 knots in the afternoon. For Saturday night, west wind 10 to 15 knots, becoming southwest 5 to 10 knots after midnight. The marine forecast for Monterey Bay. Small craft advisory in effect until 9 p.m. Pacific Daylight Time this evening. For tonight, southwest wind 5 to 10 knots, easing to around 5 knots after midnight. Seas around 3 feet. Wave detail, southwest 3 feet at 7 seconds and northwest 2 feet at 9 seconds. A slight chance of drizzle after midnight. For Saturday, southwest wind around 5 knots, veering to west in the afternoon. Seas around 3 feet. Wave detail, southwest 2 feet at 12 seconds. A slight chance of drizzle in the morning. For Saturday night, west wind 5 to 10 knots. Seas around 3 feet. Wave detail, northwest 2 feet at 6 seconds and southwest 2 feet at 14 seconds. Patchy fog after midnight. The coastal waters forecast from Pigeon Point to Point Pinos out to 10 nautical miles. For tonight, south wind 5 to 10 knots. Seas 3 to 4 feet. Wave detail, northwest 2 feet at 10 seconds and southwest 3 feet at 14 seconds. For Saturday, south wind around 5 knots, veering to west around 5 knots in the afternoon. Seas 3 to 4 feet. Wave detail, northwest 3 feet at 10 seconds and southwest 3 feet at 14 seconds. For Saturday night, northwest wind 5 to 10 knots. Seas 3 to 4 feet. Wave detail, northwest 3 feet at 6 seconds and southwest 3 feet at 15 seconds. The area forecast for the peninsula, North Bay, and East Bay. Beach hazards statement in effect through late Saturday night. For the rest of tonight, partly cloudy. A slight chance of drizzle after midnight. Lows in the 50s. West winds 5 to 10 miles per hour. For Saturday, partly cloudy in the morning then becoming mostly sunny. Highs in the mid-60s at the coast to the upper 70s inland. West winds up to 5 miles per hour increasing to 5 to 15 miles per hour in the afternoon. For Saturday night, mostly clear until midnight then becoming mostly cloudy. Lows from the lower to mid-50s. West winds 5 to 15 miles per hour. And on Sunday? Partly cloudy in the morning then becoming mostly sunny. Highs in the mid-60s at the coast to the lower 80s inland. Southwest winds up to 5 miles per hour, becoming west 5 to 15 miles per hour in the afternoon. For the Sunday night, mostly clear until midnight then becoming partly cloudy. Lows in the 50s. West winds 5 to 15 miles per hour. For Monday, partly cloudy in the morning then becoming mostly sunny. Highs from the mid-60s to lower 80s. For Monday night, clear until midnight then becoming partly cloudy. Lows in the 50s. And on Tuesday, partly cloudy in the morning then becoming mostly sunny. Highs from the mid-60s to lower 80s. For the Tuesday night, mostly clear. Lows in the 50s. For Wednesday, partly cloudy in the morning then becoming mostly sunny. Highs from the upper 60s to lower 80s. For Wednesday night, mostly clear. Lows in the 50s. And on Thursday, partly cloudy.

then becoming mostly sunny. Highs from the upper 60s to lower 80s. For the Thursday night, mostly clear. Lows in the 50s. For Friday, partly cloudy in the morning, then becoming mostly sunny. Highs from the upper 60s to lower 80s, low temperatures tonight and highs tomorrow for the selected cities, San Francisco, 56 and 66, San Francisco Airport, 57 and 68, Redwood City, 58 and 75, Oakland, 57 and 69, Fremont, 57 and 73, Concord, 56 and 78, Livermore, 54 and 77, San Rafael, 57 and 73, Santa Rosa, 51 and 77, Napa, 52 and 73, Fairfield, 56 and 79. These are the 10 p.m. Pacific Daylight Time observations for the San Francisco and Monterey Bay areas on Friday, June 19th. At San Francisco Airport, it was partly cloudy, temperature 63, dew point 53, relative humidity 70%, southwest wind at 16 miles an hour, gusting to 24, pressure 29.98 inches and rising. At Oakland Airport, it was mostly cloudy, temperature 63, dew point 53, relative humidity 70%, west wind at 8 miles an hour, pressure 30.00 inches and rising. At San Jose Airport, it was partly cloudy, temperature 64, dew point 53, relative humidity 67%, south wind at 14 miles an hour, pressure 29.99 inches and rising. At Santa Rosa, it was cloudy, temperature 62, southwest wind at 6, pressure 30.01 and rising. At Concord, it was partly cloudy, temperature 62, west wind at 13. At Livermore, it was clear, temperature 61, west wind at 12. At Monterey, it was clear, temperature 62, south wind at 8, pressure 30.00 and rising. At Salinas, it was clear, temperature 61, dew point 54, relative humidity 77%, north wind at 10. Here are some observations around California and western Nevada. Skies ranged from clear to partly cloudy. It was 63 at Sacramento, 63 at Los Angeles, 65 at San Diego, and 72 at Reno. Truckee reported 54, South Lake Tahoe reported 53, Blue Canyon reported 53, and Mammoth Lakes reported 59. Local temperature reports around San Francisco Bay for 10 p.m. Downtown San Francisco was 62 degrees. Oakland Museum was 64 degrees. Redwood City was 66 degrees. San Rafael was 62 degrees. The following is an important beach hazard message from the National Weather Service. Issued at 06:05 p.m. Pacific Daylight Time. Beach hazards statement remains in effect through late Saturday night. What? An increased risk of sneaker waves and strong rip currents expected. Where? Pacific Coast beaches. When? Through 5 a.m. Sunday morning. Impacts, dangerous swimming and surfing conditions and localized beach erosion can be expected. Sneaker waves can sweep across the shoreline without warning, pulling people into the sea from rocks, jetties and beaches. Stay off of jetties, piers, rocks, and other waterside infrastructure. Remain out of the water to avoid hazardous surf and never turn your back on the ocean. Monitor local weather, surf and tide forecast at www.weather.gov/mtr. The area forecast for the South Bay, including the San Jose metro area and the Santa Clara Valley. For the rest of tonight, mostly clear until midnight, then becoming partly cloudy. Lows in the 50s. South winds 5 to 10 miles per hour. For Saturday, partly cloudy in the morning, then becoming sunny. Highs in the lower 70s by the bay, mid-70s to lower 80s inland. Southwest winds up to 5 miles per hour, becoming northwest in the afternoon. For Saturday night, mostly clear until midnight, then becoming partly cloudy. Lows from the lower to mid-50s. Northwest winds 5 to 15 miles per hour, decreasing to up to

in the 50s, and on Wednesday, partly cloudy in the morning, then becoming sunny. Highs from the mid-70s to lower 90s for the Wednesday night, clear. Lows in the 50s Thursday through Friday, mostly clear. Highs from the mid-70s to lower 90s, lows in the 50s, low temperatures tonight and highs tomorrow for the selected cities, San Jose, 57 and 75, Mountain View, 58 and 71, Morgan Hill, 54 and 79. The area forecast for the Monterey Bay and Salinas Valley. Beach hazards statement in effect through late Saturday night. For the rest of tonight, partly cloudy until midnight, then becoming mostly cloudy. A slight chance of drizzle after midnight. Lows in the 50s. West winds 5 to 10 miles per hour. For Saturday, mostly cloudy in the morning, then becoming mostly sunny. Patchy fog in the morning. A slight chance of drizzle in the morning. Highs in the mid-60s at the coast to the upper 70s inland. West winds up to 5 miles per hour, increasing to 5 to 15 miles per hour in the afternoon. For Saturday night, partly cloudy until midnight, then becoming mostly cloudy. Patchy fog after midnight. Lows in the lower 50s. West winds 5 to 10 miles per hour. And on Sunday, mostly cloudy in the morning, then becoming mostly sunny. Patchy fog in the morning. Highs in the upper 60s at the coast to the lower 80s inland. Light winds, becoming west 5 to 10 miles per hour in the afternoon. For the Sunday night, mostly clear until midnight, then becoming mostly cloudy. Patchy fog after midnight. Lows in the lower 50s. West winds 5 to 15 miles per hour, decreasing to up to 5 miles per hour after midnight. For Monday, mostly cloudy in the morning, then becoming mostly sunny. Highs from the upper 60s to lower 80s. Monday night through Tuesday night, partly cloudy. Patchy fog. Lows in the mid-50s. Highs from the upper 60s to mid-80s. Wednesday, partly cloudy in the morning, then becoming mostly sunny. Highs from the lower 70s to mid-80s. Wednesday night, mostly clear until midnight, then becoming partly cloudy. Patchy fog. Lows in the mid-50s. Thursday, mostly cloudy in the morning, then becoming mostly sunny. Highs from the lower 70s to mid-80s. Thursday night, mostly clear until midnight, then becoming partly cloudy. Patchy fog. Lows in the mid-50s. Friday, mostly cloudy in the morning, then becoming partly cloudy. Highs from the upper 60s to lower 80s, low temperatures tonight and highs tomorrow for the selected cities, Santa Cruz, 56 and 70, Monterey, 56 and 66, Salinas, 56 and 66, Hollister, 53 and 73, King City, 50 and 77. The weather overview for the Bay Area and Central Coast, hazardous beach conditions with increased risk of sneaker waves and strong rip currents continue through the extended forecast. Minor heat risk through the end of the week with below normal temperatures expected this weekend. Temperatures warm and moderate heat risk concerns return by midweek across the interior. The extended forecast for the Bay Area and Central Coast, Monday and Monday night, partly cloudy. Patchy fog after midnight. Highs 55 to 90. Lows 50 to 60. Tuesday and Tuesday night, partly cloudy. Patchy fog after midnight. Highs 60 to 90. Lows 50 to 60. Wednesday and Wednesday night, mostly clear. Patchy fog after midnight. Highs 60 to 90. Lows 50 to 65. Thursday and Thursday night, mostly clear. Patchy fog after midnight. High 60 to 90. Lows 50 to 60. Friday and Friday night, mostly clear. High 60 to 85. Lows 50 to 60. Sunrise, sunset, and tidal information for the San Francisco Bay Area for Friday, June 19th. The sunset tonight, 8:34 p.m. The sunrise tomorrow, 5:48 a.m. The sunset tomorrow, 8:34 p.m.

tidal data, hit the Golden Gate for the afternoon and evening hours today and the morning hours of tomorrow. High tide, 4:55 p.m. at 5.26 feet. Low tide, 10:15 p.m. at 2.43 feet. High tide, 3:50 a.m. at 5.8 feet. Low tide, 10:24 a.m. at -0.20 feet. Here are the buoy observations for 10 p.m. Pacific Daylight Time. An offshore buoy 6 winds east at 10 knots, pressure 1,025.8 millibars. An offshore buoy 59, winds north 70 knots, gusting to 23, water temperature 62, pressure 1,019.0 millibars, sea 7 feet, every 10 seconds. At buoy 14 near Point Arena, winds north at 4 knots, water temperature 53, pressure 1,016.7 millibars. At buoy 13 near Bodega Bay, winds southeast at 4 knots, pressure 1,016.0 millibars. At Point Reyes Wave Rider buoy, water temperature 60, seas 5 feet, every 15 seconds. At San Francisco Bar buoy, water temperature 59, seas 4 feet, every 15 seconds. At San Francisco buoy, winds southeast 4 knots, water temperature 57, pressure 1,015.9 millibars, seas 4 feet, every 15 seconds. At Half Moon Bay buoy, winds southeast 6 knots, water temperature 56, pressure 1,015.5 millibars, seas 4 feet, every 13 seconds. At Monterey Bay buoy, winds south 8 knots, water temperature 61, pressure 1,016.0 millibars, seas 6 feet, every 10 seconds. At Pointer, Wave Rider buoy, water temperature 58, seas 6 feet, every 14 seconds. At Cape San Martin buoy, winds southeast at 4 knots, water temperature 61, pressure 1,016.8 millibars. Synopsis for the Central California coast and bays, including the Monterey Bay, Greater Farallones, and Cordell Bank National Marine Sanctuaries, winds will increase, becoming fresh to strong out of the west into the early evening hours. Hazardous conditions for small craft are expected across the San Francisco Bay, Suisun Bay, San Pablo Bay, and Monterey Bay. Long period southwest swell will persist into the weekend with moderate west-southwest winds across the outer waters. Winds will briefly ease Saturday but will increase again across the outer northern water early Sunday into the beginning of next week. The marine forecast for San Pablo Bay, Suisun Bay, the West Delta, and the San Francisco Bay north of the Bay Bridge. Small craft advisory in effect until 9 p.m. Pacific Daylight Time this evening. For tonight, southwest wind 10 to 15 knots, becoming west 5 to 10 knots after midnight. For Saturday, southwest wind 5 to 10 knots, rising to 10 to 15 knots in the afternoon. For Saturday night, west wind 10 to 15 knots, becoming southwest 5 to 10 knots after midnight. The marine forecast for Monterey Bay. Small craft advisory in effect until 9 p.m. Pacific Daylight Time this evening. For tonight, southwest wind 5 to 10 knots, easing to around 5 knots after midnight. Seas around 3 feet. Wave detail, southwest 3 feet at 7 seconds and northwest 2 feet at 9 seconds. A slight chance of drizzle after midnight. For Saturday, southwest wind around 5 knots, veering to west in the afternoon. Seas around 3 feet. Wave detail, southwest 2 feet at 12 seconds. A slight chance of drizzle in the morning. For Saturday night, west wind 5 to 10 knots. Seas around 3 feet. Wave detail, northwest 2 feet at 6 seconds and southwest 2 feet at 14 seconds. Patchy fog after midnight. The coastal waters forecast from Pigeon Point to Point Pinos out to 10 nautical miles. For tonight, south wind 5 to 10 knots. Seas 3 to 4 feet. Wave detail, northwest 2 feet at 10 seconds and southwest 3 feet at 14 seconds. For Saturday, south wind around 5 knots, veering to west around 5 knots in the afternoon. Seas 3 to 4 feet. Wave detail, northwest 3 feet at 10 seconds and southwest 3 feet.

at 14 seconds. For Saturday night, northwest wind 5 to 10 knots. Seas 3 to 4 feet. Wave detail, northwest 3 feet at 6 seconds and southwest 3 feet at 15 seconds. 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This broadcast originates from the National Weather Service office located in Monterey, California, and serves the South Bay and Monterey Bay Area, including the city of San Jose, Monterey, Salinas, and Santa Cruz. The area forecast for the Peninsula, North Bay, and East Bay. Beach hazards statement in effect through late Saturday night. For the rest of tonight, partly cloudy. A slight chance of drizzle after midnight. Lows in the 50s. West winds 5 to 10 miles per hour. For Saturday, partly cloudy in the morning, then becoming mostly sunny. Highs in the mid-60s at the coast to the upper 70s inland. West winds up to 5 miles per hour, increasing to 5 to 15 miles per hour in the afternoon. For Saturday night, mostly clear until midnight, then becoming mostly cloudy. Lows from the lower to mid-50s. West winds 5 to 15 miles per hour. And on Sunday? Partly cloudy in the morning, then becoming mostly sunny. Highs in the mid-60s at the coast to the lower 80s inland. Southwest winds up to 5 miles per hour, becoming west 5 to 15 miles per hour in the afternoon. For the Sunday night, mostly clear until midnight, then becoming partly cloudy. Lows in the 50s. West winds 5 to 15 miles per hour. For Monday, partly cloudy in the morning, then becoming mostly sunny. Highs from the mid-60s to lower 80s. For Monday night, clear until midnight, then becoming partly cloudy. Lows in the 50s. And on Tuesday, partly cloudy in the morning, then becoming mostly sunny. Highs from the mid-60s to lower 80s. For the Tuesday night, mostly clear. Lows in the 50s. For Wednesday, partly cloudy in the morning, then becoming mostly sunny. Highs from the upper 60s to lower 80s. For Wednesday night, mostly clear. Lows in the 50s. And on Thursday, partly cloudy in the morning, then becoming mostly sunny. Highs from the upper 60s to lower 80s. For the Thursday night, mostly clear. Lows in the 50s. For Friday, partly cloudy in the morning, then becoming mostly sunny. Highs from the upper 60s to lower 80s. Low temperatures tonight and highs tomorrow for these selected cities: San Francisco, 56 and 66, San Francisco Airport, 57 and 68, Redwood City, 58 and 75, Oakland, 57 and 69, Fremont, 57 and 73, Concord, 56 and 78, Livermore, 54 and 77, San Rafael, 57 and 73, Santa Rosa, 51 and 77, Napa, 52 and 73, Fairfield, 56 and 79. These are the 10 p.m. Pacific Daylight Time observations for the San Francisco and Monterey Bay areas on Friday, June 19th. At San Francisco Airport, it was partly cloudy, temperature 63, dew point 53, relative humidity 70%, southwest wind at 16 miles an hour, gusting to 24, pressure 29.98 inches and rising. At Oakland Airport, it was mostly cloudy, temperature 63, dew point 53, relative humidity 70%, west wind at 8 miles an hour, pressure 30.00 inches and rising. At San Jose Airport, it was partly cloudy, temperature 64, dew point 53, relative humidity 67%, south wind at 14 miles an hour, pressure 29.99 inches and rising. At Santa Rosa, it was cloudy, temperature 62, southwest wind at 6, pressure 30.01 and rising. At Concord, it was partly cloudy, temperature 62, west wind at 13. At Livermore, it was clear, temperature 61, west wind at 12. At Monterey,

clear. Temperature 62, south wind at 8, pressure 30.00 and rising. At Salinas, it was clear. Temperature 61, dew point 54, relative humidity 77%, north wind at 10. Here are some observations around California and western Nevada. Skies ranged from clear to partly cloudy. It was 63 at Sacramento, 63 at Los Angeles, 65 at San Diego, and 72 at Reno. Truckee reported 54, South Lake Tahoe reported 53, Blue Canyon reported 53, and Mammoth Lakes reported 59. Local temperature reports around San Francisco Bay for 10 p.m. Downtown San Francisco was 62 degrees. Oakland Museum was 64 degrees. Redwood City was 66 degrees. San Rafael was 62 degrees. The following is an important beach hazard message from the National Weather Service. Issued at 06:05 p.m. Pacific Daylight Time. Beach hazard statement remains in effect through late Saturday night. What? An increased risk of sneaker waves and strong rip currents expected. Where? Pacific Coast beaches. When? Through 5 a.m. Sunday morning. Impacts, dangerous swimming and surfing conditions and localized beach erosion can be expected. Sneaker waves can sweep across the shoreline without warning, pulling people into the sea from rocks, jetties and beaches. Stay off of jetties, piers, rocks, and other waterside infrastructure. Remain out of the water to avoid hazardous surf and never turn your back on the ocean. Monitor local weather, surf and tide forecast at www.weather.gov/mtr. The area forecast for the South Bay, including the San Jose metro area and the Santa Clara Valley. For the rest of tonight, mostly clear until midnight, then becoming partly cloudy. Lows in the 50s. South winds 5 to 10 miles per hour. For Saturday, partly cloudy in the morning, then becoming sunny. Highs in the lower 70s by the bay, mid-70s to lower 80s inland. Southwest winds up to 5 miles per hour, becoming northwest in the afternoon. For Saturday night, mostly clear until midnight, then becoming partly cloudy. Lows from the lower to mid-50s. Northwest winds 5 to 15 miles per hour, decreasing to up to 5 miles per hour after midnight. And on Sunday? Partly cloudy in the morning, then becoming sunny. Highs in the mid-70s by the bay, lower to mid-80s inland. Light winds, becoming west 5 to 10 miles per hour in the afternoon. For the Sunday night, mostly clear. Lows in the 50s. West winds 5 to 10 miles per hour. For Monday, partly cloudy in the morning, then becoming sunny. High 70s and 80s. Monday night and Tuesday, mostly clear. Lows in the 50s, highs from the mid-70s to lower 90s for Tuesday night, clear. Lows in the 50s and on Wednesday, partly cloudy in the morning, then becoming sunny. Highs from the mid-70s to lower 90s for the Wednesday night, clear. Lows in the 50s Thursday through Friday, mostly clear. Highs from the mid-70s to lower 90s, lows in the 50s, low temperatures tonight and highs tomorrow for these selected cities: San Jose, 57 and 75, Mountain View, 58 and 71, Morgan Hill, 54 and 79. The area forecast for the Monterey Bay and Salinas Valley? Beach hazard statement in effect through late Saturday night. For the rest of tonight, partly cloudy until midnight, then becoming mostly cloudy. A slight chance of drizzle after midnight. Lows in the 50s. West winds 5 to 10 miles per hour. For Saturday, mostly cloudy in the morning, then becoming mostly sunny. Patchy fog in the morning. A slight chance of drizzle in the morning. Highs in the mid-60s at the coast to the upper 70s inland. West winds up to 5 miles per hour, increasing to 5 to 15 miles per hour in the afternoon. For Saturday night, partly cloudy until midnight, then becoming mostly cloudy. Patchy fog after midnight. Lows in the lower 50s.

5 to 10 miles per hour. And on Sunday, mostly cloudy in the morning, then becoming mostly sunny. Patchy fog in the morning. Highs in the upper 60s at the coast to the lower 80s inland. Light winds, becoming west 5 to 10 miles per hour in the afternoon. For the Sunday night, mostly clear until midnight, then becoming mostly cloudy. Patchy fog after midnight. Lows in the lower 50s. West winds 5 to 15 miles per hour, decreasing to up to 5 miles per hour after midnight. For Monday, mostly cloudy in the morning, then becoming mostly sunny. Highs from the upper 60s to lower 80s. Monday night through Tuesday night, partly cloudy. Patchy fog. Lows in the mid-50s. Highs from the upper 60s to mid-80s. Wednesday, partly cloudy in the morning, then becoming mostly sunny. Highs from the lower 70s to mid-80s. Wednesday night, mostly clear until midnight, then becoming partly cloudy. Patchy fog. Lows in the mid-50s. Thursday, mostly cloudy in the morning, then becoming mostly sunny. Highs from the lower 70s to mid-80s. Thursday night, mostly clear until midnight, then becoming partly cloudy. Patchy fog. Lows in the mid-50s. Friday, mostly cloudy in the morning, then becoming partly cloudy. Highs from the upper 60s to lower 80s. Low temperatures tonight and highs tomorrow for these selected cities: Santa Cruz, 56 and 70, Monterey, 56 and 66, Salinas, 56 and 66, Hollister, 53 and 73, King City, 50 and 77. The weather overview for the Bay Area and Central Coast: hazardous beach conditions with increased risk of sneaker waves and strong rip currents continue through the extended forecast. Minor heat risk through the end of the week with below normal temperatures expected this weekend. Temperatures warm and moderate heat risk concerns return by midweek across the interior. The extended forecast for the Bay Area and Central Coast: Monday and Monday night, partly cloudy. Patchy fog after midnight. Highs 55 to 90. Lows 50 to 60. Tuesday and Tuesday night, partly cloudy. Patchy fog after midnight. Highs 60 to 90. Lows 50 to 60. Wednesday and Wednesday night, mostly clear. Patchy fog after midnight. Highs 60 to 90. Lows 50 to 65. Thursday and Thursday night, mostly clear. Patchy fog after midnight. Highs 60 to 90. Lows 50 to 60. Friday and Friday night, mostly clear. Highs 60 to 85. Lows 50 to 60. Sunrise, sunset, and tidal information for the San Francisco Bay Area for Friday, June 19th. The sunset tonight, 8:34 p.m. The sunrise tomorrow, 5:48 a.m. The sunset tomorrow, 8:34 p.m. Tidal data at the Golden Gate for the afternoon and evening hours today and the morning hours of tomorrow. High tide, 4:55 p.m. at 5.26 feet. Low tide, 10:15 p.m. at 2.43 feet. High tide, 3:50 a.m. at 5.8 feet. Low tide, 10:24 a.m. at -0.20 feet. Here are the buoy observations for 11 p.m. Pacific Daylight Time. An offshore buoy 6, winds northeast at 12 knots, pressure 1,026.1 millibars. An offshore buoy 59, winds north at 16 knots, water temperature 62, pressure 1,019.4 millibars. At buoy 14 near Point Arena, winds north at 4 knots, water temperature 54, pressure 1,017.0 millibars. At buoy 13 near Bodega Bay, winds southeast at 4 knots, pressure 1,016.3 millibars. At Point Reyes Wave Rider buoy, water temperature 60, seas 6 feet, every 10 seconds. At San Francisco Bar buoy, water temperature 59, seas 4 feet, every 15 seconds. At San Francisco buoy, winds southeast at 4 knots, pressure 1,016.2 millibars, swell 4 feet, every 15 seconds.

half moon bay buoy, wind south 6 knots, water temperature 56, pressure 1,015.7 millibars, seas 3 feet, every 11 seconds. At Monterey buoy, wind south at 6 knots, water temperature 61, pressure 1,016.3 millibars. Headpoint, sir, wave rider buoy, water temperature 58, seas 5 feet, every 15 seconds. At Cape San Martin buoy, winds east at 2 knots, water temperature 61, pressure 1,016.8 millibars. Here are the buoy observations for 11 p.m. Pacific Daylight Time. At offshore buoy 6, winds northeast at 12 knots, pressure 1,026.0 millibars. At offshore buoy 59, winds north 70 knots, gusting to 21, water temperature 62, pressure 1,019.4 millibars, seas 8 feet, every 10 seconds. At Point Arena buoy, winds north 4 knots, water temperature 54, pressure 1,017.1 millibars, seas 5 feet, every 10 seconds. At buoy 13 near Bodega Bay, winds east at 4 knots, pressure 1,016.2 millibars, swell 4 feet, every 15 seconds. At Point Reyes wave rider buoy, water temperature 60, seas 5 feet, every 15 seconds. At San Francisco Bar buoy, water temperature 59, seas 4 feet, every 15 seconds. At San Francisco buoy, winds southeast at 4 knots, pressure 1,016.2 millibars, swell 4 feet, every 15 seconds. At Half Moon Bay buoy, winds south 6 knots, water temperature 56, pressure 1,015.7 millibars, seas 3 feet, every 11 seconds. At Monterey Bay buoy, winds south 6 knots, water temperature 61, pressure 1,016.3 millibars, seas 5 feet, every 10 seconds. Headpoint, sir, wave rider buoy, water temperature 58, seas 5 feet, every 15 seconds. At Cape San Martin buoy, wind southeast 4 knots, water temperature 61, pressure 1,016.8 millibars. Seas 5 feet, every 15 seconds. Synopsis for the Central California coast and bays, including the Monterey Bay, Greater Farallones, and Cordell Bank National Marine Sanctuaries, winds will increase, becoming fresh to strong out of the west into the early evening hours. Hazardous conditions for small craft are expected across the San Francisco Bay, Suisun Bay, San Pablo Bay, and Monterey Bay. Long period southwest swell will persist into the weekend with moderate west-southwest winds across the outer waters. Winds will briefly ease Saturday but will increase again across the outer northern water early Sunday into the beginning of next week. The marine forecast for San Pablo Bay, Suisun Bay, the West Delta, and the San Francisco Bay north of the Bay Bridge. Small craft advisory in effect until 9 p.m. Pacific Daylight Time this evening. For tonight, southwest wind 10 to 15 knots, becoming west 5 to 10 knots after midnight. For Saturday, southwest wind 5 to 10 knots, rising to 10 to 15 knots in the afternoon. For Saturday night, west wind 10 to 15 knots, becoming southwest 5 to 10 knots after midnight. The marine forecast for Monterey Bay. Small craft advisory in effect until 9 p.m. Pacific Daylight Time this evening. For tonight, southwest wind 5 to 10 knots, easing to around 5 knots after midnight. Seas around 3 feet. Wave detail, southwest 3 feet at 7 seconds and northwest 2 feet at 9 seconds. A slight chance of drizzle after midnight. For Saturday, southwest wind around 5 knots, veering to west in the afternoon. Seas around 3 feet. Wave detail, southwest 2 feet at 12 seconds. A slight chance of drizzle in the morning. For Saturday night, west wind 5 to 10 knots. Seas around 3 feet. Wave detail, northwest 2 feet at 6 seconds and southwest 2 feet at 14 seconds. Patchy fog after midnight. The coastal waters forecast from Pigeon Point to Point Pinos out to 10 nautical miles. For tonight, south wind 5 to 10 knots. Seas 3 to 4 feet. Wave detail, northwest 2 feet at 10.

seconds and southwest 3 feet at 14 seconds. For Saturday, south wind around 5 knots, veering to west around 5 knots in the afternoon. Seas 3 to 4 feet. Wave detail, northwest 3 feet at 10 seconds and southwest 3 feet at 14 seconds. For Saturday night, northwest wind 5 to 10 knots. Seas 3 to 4 feet. Wave detail, northwest 3 feet at 6 seconds and southwest 3 feet at 15 seconds. The area forecast for the peninsula, North Bay, and East Bay. Beach hazards statement in effect through late Saturday night. For the rest of tonight, partly cloudy. A slight chance of drizzle after midnight. Lows in the 50s. West winds 5 to 10 miles per hour. For Saturday, partly cloudy in the morning, then becoming mostly sunny. Highs in the mid-60s at the coast to the upper 70s inland. West winds up to 5 miles per hour, increasing to 5 to 15 miles per hour in the afternoon. For Saturday night, mostly clear until midnight, then becoming mostly cloudy. Lows from the lower to mid-50s. West winds 5 to 15 miles per hour. And on Sunday, partly cloudy in the morning, then becoming mostly sunny. Highs in the mid-60s at the coast to the lower 80s inland. Southwest winds up to 5 miles per hour, becoming west 5 to 15 miles per hour in the afternoon. For the Sunday night, mostly clear until midnight, then becoming partly cloudy. Lows in the 50s. West winds 5 to 15 miles per hour. For Monday, partly cloudy in the morning, then becoming mostly sunny. Highs from the mid-60s to lower 80s. For Monday night, clear until midnight, then becoming partly cloudy. Lows in the 50s. And on Tuesday, partly cloudy in the morning, then becoming mostly sunny. Highs from the mid-60s to lower 80s. For the Tuesday night, mostly clear. Lows in the 50s. For Wednesday, partly cloudy in the morning, then becoming mostly sunny. Highs from the upper 60s to lower 80s. For Wednesday night, mostly clear. Lows in the 50s. And on Thursday, partly cloudy in the morning, then becoming mostly sunny. Highs from the upper 60s to lower 80s. For the Thursday night, mostly clear. Lows in the 50s. For Friday, partly cloudy in the morning, then becoming mostly sunny. Highs from the upper 60s to lower 80s. Low temperatures tonight and highs tomorrow for these selected cities: San Francisco, 56 and 66, San Francisco Airport, 57 and 68, Redwood City, 58 and 75, Oakland, 57 and 69, Fremont, 57 and 73, Concord, 56 and 78, Livermore, 54 and 77, San Rafael, 57 and 73, Santa Rosa, 51 and 77, Napa, 52 and 73, Fairfield, 56 and 79. These are the 11 p.m. Pacific Daylight Time observations for the San Francisco and Monterey Bay areas on Friday, June 19th. At San Francisco Airport, it was mostly cloudy, temperature 63, dew point 52, relative humidity 67%, southwest wind at 10 miles an hour, pressure 30.00 inches and rising. At Oakland Airport, it was mostly cloudy, temperature 64, dew point 53, relative humidity 67%, southwest wind at 9 miles an hour, pressure 30.01 inches and rising. At San Jose Airport, it was mostly cloudy, temperature 64, dew point 52, relative humidity 64%, southwest wind at 9 miles an hour, pressure 30.00 inches and rising. At Santa Rosa, it was cloudy, temperature 62, southwest wind at 5, pressure 30.02 and rising. At Concord, it was clear, temperature 61, west wind at 8. At Livermore, it was clear, temperature 60, west wind at 9. At Monterey, it was partly cloudy, temperature 60, northeast wind at 5, pressure 30.02 and rising. At Salinas, it was clear, temperature 61, dew point 54.

relative humidity 77%, north wind at 8. Here are some observations around California and western Nevada. Skies ranged from clear to partly cloudy. It was 61 at Sacramento, 62 at Los Angeles, 65 at San Diego, and 69 at Reno. Truckee reported 46, South Lake Tahoe reported 50, Blue Canyon reported 54, and Mammoth Lakes reported 57. Local temperature reports around San Francisco Bay for 11 p.m. Downtown San Francisco was 61 degrees. Oakland Museum was 62 degrees. Redwood City was 64 degrees. San Rafael was 62 degrees. The following is an important beach hazard message from the National Weather Service. Issued at 06:05 p.m. Pacific Daylight Time. Beach hazard statement remains in effect through late Saturday night. What? An increased risk of sneaker waves and strong rip currents expected. Where? Pacific Coast beaches. When? Through 5 a.m. Sunday morning. Impacts, dangerous swimming and surfing conditions and localized beach erosion can be expected. Sneaker waves can sweep across the shoreline without warning, pulling people into the sea from rocks, jetties and beaches. Stay off of jetties, piers, rocks, and other waterside infrastructure. Remain out of the water to avoid hazardous surf and never turn your back on the ocean. Monitor local weather, surf and tide forecast at www.weather.gov/mtr. The area forecast for the South Bay, including the San Jose metro area and the Santa Clara Valley. For the rest of tonight, mostly clear until midnight, then becoming partly cloudy. Lows in the 50s. South winds 5 to 10 miles per hour. For Saturday, partly cloudy in the morning, then becoming sunny. Highs in the lower 70s by the bay, mid-70s to lower 80s inland. Southwest winds up to 5 miles per hour, becoming northwest in the afternoon. For Saturday night, mostly clear until midnight, then becoming partly cloudy. Lows from the lower to mid-50s. Northwest winds 5 to 15 miles per hour, decreasing to up to 5 miles per hour after midnight. And on Sunday? Partly cloudy in the morning, then becoming sunny. Highs in the mid-70s by the bay, lower to mid-80s inland. Light winds, becoming west 5 to 10 miles per hour in the afternoon. For the Sunday night, mostly clear. Lows in the 50s. West winds 5 to 10 miles per hour. For Monday, partly cloudy in the morning, then becoming sunny. High 70s and 80s. Monday night and Tuesday, mostly clear. Lows in the 50s, highs from the mid-70s to lower 90s for Tuesday night, clear. Lows in the 50s and on Wednesday, partly cloudy in the morning, then becoming sunny. Highs from the mid-70s to lower 90s for the Wednesday night, clear. Lows in the 50s Thursday through Friday, mostly clear. Highs from the mid-70s to lower 90s, lows in the 50s, low temperatures tonight and highs tomorrow for these selected cities: San Jose, 57 and 75, Mountain View, 58 and 71, Morgan Hill, 54 and 79. 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This broadcast originates from the National Weather Service office located in Monterey, California, and serves the South Bay and Monterey Bay Area, including the cities of San Jose, Monterey, Salinas, and Santa Cruz. The area forecast for the Monterey Bay and Salinas Valley? Beach hazard statement in effect through late Saturday night. For the rest of tonight, partly cloudy until midnight, then becoming mostly cloudy. A slight chance of drizzle after midnight. Lows in the 50s. West winds 5 to 10 miles per hour. For Saturday, mostly cloudy in the morning, then becoming mostly sunny. Patchy fog in the morning. A slight chance of drizzle in the morning. Highs in the mid-60s at the coast to the upper 70s inland. West winds up to 5 miles per hour, increasing to 5 to

15 miles per hour in the afternoon. For Saturday night, partly cloudy until midnight, then becoming mostly cloudy. Patchy fog after midnight. Lows in the lower 50s. West winds 5 to 10 miles per hour. And on Sunday? Mostly cloudy in the morning, then becoming mostly sunny. Patchy fog in the morning. Highs in the upper 60s at the coast to the lower 80s inland. Light winds, becoming west 5 to 10 miles per hour in the afternoon. For the Sunday night, mostly clear until midnight, then becoming mostly cloudy. Patchy fog after midnight. Lows in the lower 50s. West winds 5 to 15 miles per hour, decreasing to up to 5 miles per hour after midnight. For Monday, mostly cloudy in the morning, then becoming mostly sunny. Highs from the upper 60s to lower 80s. Monday night through Tuesday night, partly cloudy. Patchy fog. Lows in the mid-50s. Highs from the upper 60s to mid-80s. Wednesday, partly cloudy in the morning, then becoming mostly sunny. Highs from the lower 70s to mid-80s. Wednesday night, mostly clear until midnight, then becoming partly cloudy. Patchy fog. Lows in the mid-50s. Thursday, mostly cloudy in the morning, then becoming mostly sunny. Highs from the lower 70s to mid-80s. Thursday night, mostly clear until midnight, then becoming partly cloudy. Patchy fog. Lows in the mid-50s. Friday, mostly cloudy in the morning, then becoming partly cloudy. Highs from the upper 60s to lower 80s. Low temperatures tonight and highs tomorrow for these selected cities: Santa Cruz, 56 and 70, Monterey, 56 and 66, Salinas, 56 and 66, Hollister, 53 and 73, King City, 50 and 77. The weather overview for the Bay Area and Central Coast: hazardous beach conditions with increased risk of sneaker waves and strong rip currents continue through the extended forecast. Minor heat risk through the end of the week with below normal temperatures expected this weekend. Temperatures warm and moderate heat risk concerns return by midweek across the interior. The extended forecast for the Bay Area and Central Coast: Monday and Monday night, partly cloudy. Patchy fog after midnight. Highs 55 to 90. Lows 50 to 60. Tuesday and Tuesday night, partly cloudy. Patchy fog after midnight. Highs 60 to 90. Lows 50 to 60. Wednesday and Wednesday night, mostly clear. Patchy fog after midnight. Highs 60 to 90. Lows 50 to 65. Thursday and Thursday night, mostly clear. Patchy fog after midnight. Highs 60 to 90. Lows 50 to 60. Friday and Friday night, mostly clear. Highs 60 to 85. Lows 50 to 60. Sunrise, sunset, and tidal information for the San Francisco Bay Area for Friday, June 19th. The sunset tonight, 8:34 p.m. The sunrise tomorrow, 5:48 a.m. The sunset tomorrow, 8:34 p.m. Tidal data at the Golden Gate for the afternoon and evening hours today and the morning hours of tomorrow. High tide, 4:55 p.m. at 5.26 feet. Low tide, 10:15 p.m. at 2.43 feet. High tide, 3:50 a.m. at 5.8 feet. Low tide, 10:24 a.m. at -0.20 feet. Here are the buoy observations for 11 p.m. Pacific Daylight Time. An offshore buoy 6, winds northeast at 12 knots, pressure 1,026.0 millibars. An offshore buoy 59, winds north 70 knots, gusting to 21, water temperature 62, pressure 1,019.4 millibars, seas 8 feet, every 10 seconds. At Point Arena buoy, winds north 4 knots, water temperature 54, pressure 1,017.1 millibars, seas 5 feet, every 10 seconds. At buoy 13 near Bodega Bay, winds east at 4 knots, pressure 1,016.2 millibars, swell 4 feet, every 15 seconds.

seconds. At Point Reyes, wave rider buoy water temperature 60, seas 5 feet, every 15 seconds. At San Francisco, bar buoy water temperature 59, seas 4 feet, every 15 seconds. At San Francisco, buoy wind southeast at 4 knots, pressure 1016.2 millibars, swell 4 feet, every 15 seconds. At Half Moon Bay, buoy wind south 6 knots, water temperature 56, pressure 1015.7 millibars, seas 3 feet, every 11 seconds. At Monterey Bay, buoy wind south 6 knots, water temperature 61, pressure 1016.3 millibars, seas 5 feet, every 10 seconds. At Point Sur, wave rider buoy water temperature 58, seas 5 feet, every 15 seconds. At Cape San Martin, buoy wind southeast 4 knots, water temperature 61, pressure 1016.8 millibars. Seas 5 feet, every 15 seconds. Synopsis for the Central California coast and bays, including the Monterey Bay, Greater Farallones, and Cordell Bank National Marine Sanctuaries, winds will increase, becoming fresh to strong out of the west into the early evening hours. Hazardous conditions for small craft are expected across the San Francisco Bay, Suisun Bay, San Pablo Bay, and Monterey Bay. Long period southwest swell will persist into the weekend with moderate west-southwest winds across the outer waters. Winds will briefly ease Saturday but will increase again across the outer northern water early Sunday into the beginning of next week. The marine forecast for San Pablo Bay, Suisun Bay, the West Delta, and the San Francisco Bay north of the Bay Bridge. Small craft advisory in effect until 9 p.m. Pacific Daylight Time this evening. For tonight, southwest wind 10 to 15 knots, becoming west 5 to 10 knots after midnight. For Saturday, southwest wind 5 to 10 knots, rising to 10 to 15 knots in the afternoon. For Saturday night, west wind 10 to 15 knots, becoming southwest 5 to 10 knots after midnight. The marine forecast for Monterey Bay. Small craft advisory in effect until 9 p.m. Pacific Daylight Time this evening. For tonight, southwest wind 5 to 10 knots, easing to around 5 knots after midnight. Seas around 3 feet. Wave detail, southwest 3 feet at 7 seconds and northwest 2 feet at 9 seconds. A slight chance of drizzle after midnight. For Saturday, southwest wind around 5 knots, veering to west in the afternoon. Seas around 3 feet. Wave detail, southwest 2 feet at 12 seconds. A slight chance of drizzle in the morning. To west in the afternoon. Seas around 3 feet. Wave detail, southwest 2 feet at 12 seconds. A slight chance of drizzle in the morning. For Saturday night, west wind 5 to 10 knots. Seas around 3 feet. Wave detail, northwest 2 feet at 6 seconds and southwest 2 feet at 14 seconds. Patchy fog after midnight. The coastal waters forecast from Pigeon Point to Point Pinos out to 10 nautical miles. For tonight, south wind 5 to 10 knots. Seas 3 to 4 feet. Wave detail, northwest 2 feet at 10 seconds and southwest 3 feet at 14 seconds. For Saturday, south wind around 5 knots, veering to west around 5 knots in the afternoon. Seas 3 to 4 feet. Wave detail, northwest 3 feet at 10 seconds and southwest 3 feet at 14 seconds. For Saturday night, northwest wind 5 to 10 knots. Seas 3 to 4 feet. Wave detail, northwest 3 feet at 6 seconds and southwest 3 feet at 15 seconds. The area forecast for the peninsula, North Bay, and East Bay. Beach hazards statement in effect through late Saturday night. For the rest of tonight, partly cloudy. A slight chance of drizzle after midnight. Lows in the 50s. West winds 5 to 10 miles per hour. For Saturday, partly cloudy in the morning, then becoming mostly sunny. Highs in the mid-60s at the coast to the upper 70s inland. West winds up to 5 miles per hour, increasing to 5 to 15 miles per hour in the afternoon.

for Saturday night, mostly clear until midnight, then becoming mostly cloudy. Lows from the lower to mid-50s. West winds 5 to 15 miles per hour. And on Sunday, partly cloudy in the morning, then becoming mostly sunny. Highs in the mid-60s at the coast to the lower 80s inland. Southwest winds up to 5 miles per hour, becoming west 5 to 15 miles per hour in the afternoon. For the Sunday night, mostly clear until midnight, then becoming partly cloudy. Lows in the 50s. West winds 5 to 15 miles per hour. For Monday, partly cloudy in the morning, then becoming mostly sunny. Highs from the mid-60s to lower 80s. For Monday night, clear until midnight, then becoming partly cloudy. Lows in the 50s. And on Tuesday, partly cloudy in the morning, then becoming mostly sunny. Highs from the mid-60s to lower 80s. For the Tuesday night, mostly clear. Lows in the 50s. For Wednesday, partly cloudy in the morning, then becoming mostly sunny. Highs from the upper 60s to lower 80s. For Wednesday night, mostly clear. Lows in the 50s. And on Thursday, partly cloudy in the morning, then becoming mostly sunny. Highs from the upper 60s to lower 80s. For the Thursday night, mostly clear. Lows in the 50s. For Friday, partly cloudy in the morning, then becoming mostly sunny. Highs from the upper 60s to lower 80s. Low temperatures tonight and highs tomorrow for these selected cities: San Francisco, 56 and 66. San Francisco Airport, 57 and 68. Redwood City, 58 and 75. Oakland, 57 and 69. Fremont, 57 and 73. Concord, 56 and 78. Livermore, 54 and 77. San Rafael, 57 and 73. Santa Rosa, 51 and 77. Napa, 52 and 73. Fairfield, 56 and 79. These are the 11 p.m. Pacific Daylight Time observations for the San Francisco and Monterey Bay areas on Friday, June 19th. At San Francisco Airport, it was mostly cloudy, temperature 63, dew point 52, relative humidity 67%, southwest wind at 10 miles an hour, pressure 30.00 inches and rising. At Oakland Airport, it was mostly cloudy, temperature 64, dew point 53, relative humidity 67%, southwest wind at 9 miles an hour, pressure 30.01 inches and rising. At San Jose Airport, it was mostly cloudy, temperature 64, dew point 52, relative humidity 64%, southwest wind at 9 miles an hour, pressure 30.00 inches and rising. At Santa Rosa, it was cloudy, temperature 62, southwest wind at 5, pressure 30.02 and rising. At Concord, it was clear, temperature 61, west wind at 8. At Livermore, it was clear, temperature 60, west wind at 9. At Monterey, it was partly cloudy, temperature 60, northeast wind at 5, pressure 30.02 and rising. At Salinas, it was clear, temperature 61, dew point 54, relative humidity 77%, north wind at 8. Here are some observations around California and western Nevada. Skies ranged from clear to partly cloudy. It was 61 at Sacramento, 62 at Los Angeles, 65 at San Diego, and 69 at Reno. Truckee reported 46, South Lake Tahoe reported 50, Blue Canyon reported 54, and Mammoth Lakes reported 57. Local temperature reports around San Francisco Bay for 11 p.m. Downtown San Francisco was 61 degrees. Oakland Museum was 62 degrees. Redwood City was 64 degrees. San Rafael was 62 degrees. The following is an important beach hazard message from the National Weather Service, issued at 06:05 p.m. Pacific Daylight Time. Beach hazard statement remains in effect through late Saturday night. What? An increased risk of sneaker waves and strong rip currents expected. Where? Pacific Coast beaches.

5 a.m. Sunday morning. Impacts, dangerous swimming and surfing conditions, and localized beach erosion can be expected. Sneaker waves can sweep across the shoreline without warning, pulling people into the sea from rocks, jetties, and beaches. Stay off of jetties, piers, rocks, and other waterside infrastructure. Remain out of the water to avoid hazardous surf and never turn your back on the ocean. Monitor local weather, surf, and tide forecast at www.weather.gov/mtr. The area forecast for the South Bay, including the San Jose metro area and the Santa Clara Valley. For the rest of tonight, mostly clear until midnight, then becoming partly cloudy. Lows in the 50s. South winds 5 to 10 miles per hour. For Saturday, partly cloudy in the morning, then becoming sunny. Highs in the lower 70s by the bay, mid 70s to lower 80s inland. Southwest winds up to 5 miles per hour, becoming northwest in the afternoon. For Saturday night, mostly clear until midnight, then becoming partly cloudy. Lows from the lower to mid 50s. Northwest winds 5 to 15 miles per hour, decreasing to up to 5 miles per hour after midnight. And on Sunday? Partly cloudy in the morning, then becoming sunny. Highs in the mid-70s by the bay, lower to mid-80s inland. Light winds, becoming west 5 to 10 miles per hour in the afternoon. For the Sunday night, mostly clear. Lows in the 50s. West winds 5 to 10 miles per hour. For Monday, partly cloudy in the morning, then becoming sunny. High 70s and 80s. Monday night and Tuesday, mostly clear. Lows in the 50s, highs from the mid-70s to lower 90s for Tuesday night, clear. Lows in the 50s and on Wednesday, partly cloudy in the morning, then becoming sunny. Highs from the mid-70s to lower 90s for the Wednesday night, clear. Lows in the 50s Thursday through Friday, mostly clear. Highs from the mid-70s to lower 90s, lows in the 50s, low temperatures tonight and highs tomorrow for these selected cities: San Jose, 57 and 75, Mountain View, 58 and 71, Morgan Hill, 54 and 79. The area forecast for the Monterey Bay and Salinas Valley. Beach hazards statement in effect through late Saturday night. For the rest of tonight, partly cloudy until midnight, then becoming mostly cloudy. A slight chance of drizzle after midnight. Lows in the 50s. West winds 5 to 10 miles per hour. For Saturday, mostly cloudy in the morning, then becoming mostly sunny. Patchy fog in the morning. A slight chance of drizzle in the morning. Highs in the mid-60s at the coast to the upper 70s inland. West winds up to 5 miles per hour, increasing to 5 to 15 miles per hour in the afternoon. For Saturday night, partly cloudy until midnight, then becoming mostly cloudy. Patchy fog after midnight. Lows in the lower 50s. West winds 5 to 10 miles per hour. And on Sunday? Mostly cloudy in the morning, then becoming mostly sunny. Patchy fog in the morning. Highs in the upper 60s at the coast to the lower 80s inland. Light winds, becoming west 5 to 10 miles per hour in the afternoon. For the Sunday night, mostly clear until midnight, then becoming mostly cloudy. Patchy fog after midnight. Lows in the lower 50s. West winds 5 to 15 miles per hour, decreasing to up to 5 miles per hour after midnight. For Monday, mostly cloudy in the morning, then becoming mostly sunny. Highs from the upper 60s to lower 80s. Monday night through Tuesday night, partly cloudy. Patchy fog. Lows in the mid-50s. Highs from the upper 60s to mid-80s. Wednesday, partly cloudy in the morning, then becoming mostly sunny. Highs from the lower 70s to mid-80s. Wednesday night, mostly clear until midnight, then becoming partly cloudy. Patchy fog. Lows in the mid-50s. Thursday, mostly cloudy in the morning, then becoming mostly sunny. Highs from the lower

weekend temperatures warm and moderate heat risk concerns return by midweek across the interior. The extended forecast for the Bay Area and Central Coast, Monday and Monday night, partly cloudy. Patchy fog after midnight. Highs 55 to 90. Lows 50 to 60. Tuesday and Tuesday night, partly cloudy. Patchy fog after midnight. Highs 60 to 90. Lows 50 to 60. Wednesday and Wednesday night, mostly clear. Patchy fog after midnight. Highs 60 to 90. Lows 50 to 65. Thursday and Thursday night, mostly clear. Patchy fog after midnight. Highs 60 to 90. Lows 50 to 60. Friday and Friday night, mostly clear. Highs 60 to 85. Lows 50 to 60. Sunrise, sunset, and tidal information for the San Francisco Bay Area for Friday, June 19th. The sunset tonight, 8:34 p.m. The sunrise tomorrow, 5:48 a.m. The sunset tomorrow, 8:34 p.m. Tidal data at the Golden Gate for the afternoon and evening hours today and the morning hours of tomorrow. High tide, 4:55 p.m. at 5.26 feet. Low tide, 10:15 p.m. at 2.43 feet. High tide, 3:50 a.m. at 5.8 feet. Low tide, 10:24 a.m. at -0.20 feet. Here are the buoy observations for 11 p.m. Pacific Daylight Time. An offshore buoy 6 winds northeast at 12 knots, pressure 1,026.0 millibars. An offshore buoy 59, winds north 70 knots, gusting to 21, water temperature 62, pressure 1,019.4 millibars, seas 8 feet, every 10 seconds. At Point Arena buoy, winds north 4 knots, water temperature 54, pressure 1,017.1 millibars, seas 5 feet, every 10 seconds. At buoy 13 near Bodega Bay, winds east at 4 knots, pressure 1,016.2 millibars, swell 4 feet, every 15 seconds. At Point Reyes Wave Rider buoy, water temperature 60, seas 5 feet, every 15 seconds. At San Francisco Bar buoy, water temperature 59, seas 4 feet, every 15 seconds. At San Francisco Bay, winds southeast at 4 knots, pressure 1,016.2 millibars, swell 4 feet, every 15 seconds. At Half Moon Bay buoy, winds south 6 knots, water temperature 56, pressure 1,015.7 millibars, seas 3 feet, every 11 seconds. At Monterey Bay buoy, winds south 6 knots, water temperature 61, pressure 1,016.3 millibars, seas 5 feet, every 10 seconds. At Point Sur, Wave Rider buoy, water temperature 58, seas 5 feet, every 15 seconds. At Cape San Martin buoy, winds southeast 4 knots, water temperature 61, pressure 1,016.8 millibars, seas 5 feet, every 15 seconds. Synopsis for the Central California coast and bays, including the Monterey Bay, Greater Farallones, and Cordell Bank National Marine Sanctuaries, winds will increase, becoming fresh to strong out of the west into the early evening hours. Hazardous conditions for small craft are expected across the San Francisco Bay, Suisun Bay, San Pablo Bay, and Monterey Bay. Long period southwest swell will persist into the weekend with moderate west-southwest winds across the outer waters. Winds will briefly ease Saturday but will increase again across the outer northern water early Sunday into the beginning of next week. The marine forecast for San Pablo Bay, Suisun Bay, the West Delta, and the San Francisco Bay north of the Bay Bridge. Small craft advisory in effect until 9 p.m. Pacific Daylight Time this evening. For tonight, southwest wind 10 to 15 knots, becoming west 5 to 10 knots after midnight. For Saturday, southwest wind 5 to 10 knots, rising to 10 to 15 knots in the afternoon. For Saturday night, west wind 10 to 15 knots, becoming southwest 5 to 10 knots after midnight. The marine forecast for Monterey Bay. Small craft advisory in effect.

until 9 p.m. Pacific Daylight Time this evening. For tonight, southwest wind 5 to 10 knots, easing to around 5 knots after midnight. Seas around 3 feet. Wave detail, southwest 3 feet at 7 seconds and northwest 2 feet at 9 seconds. A slight chance of drizzle after midnight. For Saturday, southwest wind around 5 knots, veering to west in the afternoon. Seas around 3 feet. Wave detail, southwest 2 feet at 12 seconds. A slight chance of drizzle in the morning. For Saturday night, west wind 5 to 10 knots. Seas around 3 feet. Wave detail, northwest 2 feet at 6 seconds and southwest 2 feet at 14 seconds. Patchy fog after midnight. The coastal waters forecast from Pigeon Point to Point Pinos out to 10 nautical miles. For tonight, south wind 5 to 10 knots. Seas 3 to 4 feet. Wave detail, northwest 2 feet at 10 seconds and southwest 3 feet at 14 seconds. For Saturday, south wind around 5 knots, veering to west around 5 knots in the afternoon. Seas 3 to 4 feet. Wave detail, northwest 3 feet at 10 seconds and southwest 3 feet at 14 seconds. For Saturday night, northwest wind 5 to 10 knots. Seas 3 to 4 feet. Wave detail, northwest 3 feet at 6 seconds and southwest 3 feet at 15 seconds. The area forecast for the peninsula, North Bay, and East Bay. Beach hazards statement in effect through late Saturday night. For the rest of tonight, partly cloudy. A slight chance of drizzle after midnight. Lows in the 50s. West winds 5 to 10 miles per hour. For Saturday, partly cloudy in the morning, then becoming mostly sunny. Highs in the mid-60s at the coast to the upper 70s inland. West winds up to 5 miles per hour, increasing to 5 to 15 miles per hour in the afternoon. For Saturday night, mostly clear until midnight, then becoming mostly cloudy. Lows from the lower to mid-50s. West winds 5 to 15 miles per hour. And on Sunday? Partly cloudy in the morning, then becoming mostly sunny. Highs in the mid-60s at the coast to the lower 80s inland. Southwest winds up to 5 miles per hour, becoming west 5 to 15 miles per hour in the afternoon. For the Sunday night, mostly clear until midnight, then becoming partly cloudy. Lows in the 50s. West winds 5 to 15 miles per hour. For Monday, partly cloudy in the morning, then becoming mostly sunny. Highs from the mid-60s to lower 80s. For Monday night, clear until midnight, then becoming partly cloudy. Lows in the 50s. And on Tuesday, partly cloudy in the morning, then becoming mostly sunny. Highs from the mid-60s to lower 80s. For the Tuesday night, mostly clear. Lows in the 50s. For Wednesday, partly cloudy in the morning, then becoming mostly sunny. Highs from the upper 60s to lower 80s. For Wednesday night, mostly clear. Lows in the 50s. And on Thursday, partly cloudy in the morning, then becoming mostly sunny. Highs from the upper 60s to lower 80s. For the Thursday night, mostly clear. Lows in the 50s. For Friday, partly cloudy in the morning, then becoming mostly sunny. Highs from the upper 60s to lower 80s. Low temperatures tonight and highs tomorrow for the selected cities: San Francisco, 56 and 66, San Francisco Airport, 57 and 68, Redwood City, 58 and 75, Oakland, 57 and 69, Fremont, 57 and 73, Concord, 56 and 78, Livermore, 54 and 77, San Rafael, 57 and 73, Santa Rosa, 51 and 77, Napa, 52 and 73, Fairfield, 56 and 79. 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

serves the South Bay and Monterey Bay Area, including the cities of San Jose, Monterey, Salinas, and Santa Cruz. These are the 11 p.m. Pacific Daylight Time observations for the San Francisco and Monterey Bay Areas on Friday, June 19th. At San Francisco Airport, it was mostly cloudy, temperature 63, dew point 52, relative humidity 67%, southwest wind at 10 miles an hour, pressure 30.00 inches and rising. At Oakland Airport, it was mostly cloudy, temperature 64, dew point 53, relative humidity 67%, southwest wind at 9 miles an hour, pressure 30.01 inches and rising. At San Jose Airport, it was mostly cloudy, temperature 64, dew point 52, relative humidity 64%, southwest wind at 9 miles an hour, pressure 30.00 inches and rising. At Santa Rosa, it was cloudy, temperature 62, southwest wind at 5, pressure 30.02 and rising. At Concord, it was clear, temperature 61, west wind at 8. At Livermore, it was clear, temperature 60, west wind at 9. At Monterey, it was partly cloudy, temperature 60, northeast wind at 5, pressure 30.02 and rising. At Salinas, it was clear, temperature 61, dew point 54, relative humidity 77%, north wind at 8. Here are some observations around California and western Nevada. Skies ranged from clear to partly cloudy. It was 61 at Sacramento, 62 at Los Angeles, 65 at San Diego, and 69 at Reno. Truckee reported 46, South Lake Tahoe reported 50, Blue Canyon reported 54, and Mammoth Lakes reported 57. Local temperature reports around San Francisco Bay for 11 p.m. Downtown San Francisco was 61 degrees. Oakland Museum was 62 degrees. Redwood City was 64 degrees. San Rafael was 62 degrees. The following is an important beach hazard message from the National Weather Service. Issued at 06:05 p.m. Pacific Daylight Time. Beach hazard statement remains in effect through late Saturday night. What? An increased risk of sneaker waves and strong rip currents expected. Where? Pacific Coast beaches. When? Through 5 a.m. Sunday morning. Impacts, dangerous swimming and surfing conditions and localized beach erosion can be expected. Sneaker waves can sweep across the shoreline without warning, pulling people into the sea from rocks, jetties and beaches. Stay off of jetties, piers, rocks, and other waterside infrastructure. Remain out of the water to avoid hazardous surf and never turn your back on the ocean. Monitor local weather, surf and tide forecast at www.weather.gov/mtr. The area forecast for the South Bay, including the San Jose metro area and the Santa Clara Valley. For the rest of tonight, mostly clear until midnight, then becoming partly cloudy. Lows in the 50s. South winds 5 to 10 miles per hour. For Saturday, partly cloudy in the morning, then becoming sunny. Highs in the lower 70s by the bay, mid-70s to lower 80s inland. Southwest winds up to 5 miles per hour, becoming northwest in the afternoon. For Saturday night, mostly clear until midnight, then becoming partly cloudy. Lows from the lower to mid-50s. Northwest winds 5 to 15 miles per hour, decreasing to up to 5 miles per hour after midnight. And on Sunday? Partly cloudy in the morning, then becoming sunny. Highs in the mid-70s by the bay, lower to mid-80s inland. Light winds, becoming west 5 to 10 miles per hour in the afternoon. For the Sunday night, mostly clear. Lows in the 50s. West winds 5 to 10 miles per hour. For Monday, partly cloudy in the morning, then becoming sunny. High 70s and 80s. Monday night and Tuesday mostly clear. Lows in the 50s, highs from the mid-70s to lower 90s for Tuesday night, clear. Lows in the 50s and on Wednesday, partly cloudy in the morning, then becoming

sunny. Highs from the mid-70s to lower 90s for the Wednesday night, clear. Lows in the 50s Thursday through Friday, mostly clear. Highs from the mid-70s to lower 90s, lows in the 50s, low temperatures tonight and highs tomorrow for these selected cities: San Jose, 57 and 75, Mountain View, 58 and 71, Morgan Hill, 54 and 79. The area forecast for the Monterey Bay and Salinas Valley: beach hazards statement in effect through late Saturday night. For the rest of tonight, partly cloudy until midnight, then becoming mostly cloudy. A slight chance of drizzle after midnight. Lows in the 50s. West winds 5 to 10 miles per hour. For Saturday, mostly cloudy in the morning, then becoming mostly sunny. Patchy fog in the morning. A slight chance of drizzle in the morning. Highs in the mid-60s at the coast to the upper 70s inland. West winds up to 5 miles per hour, increasing to 5 to 15 miles per hour in the afternoon. For Saturday night, partly cloudy until midnight, then becoming mostly cloudy. Patchy fog after midnight. Lows in the lower 50s. West winds 5 to 10 miles per hour. And on Sunday, mostly cloudy in the morning, then becoming mostly sunny. Patchy fog in the morning. Highs in the upper 60s at the coast to the lower 80s inland. Light winds, becoming west 5 to 10 miles per hour in the afternoon. For the Sunday night, mostly clear until midnight, then becoming mostly cloudy. Patchy fog after midnight. Lows in the lower 50s. West winds 5 to 15 miles per hour, decreasing to up to 5 miles per hour after midnight. For Monday, mostly cloudy in the morning, then becoming mostly sunny. Highs from the upper 60s to lower 80s. Monday night through Tuesday night, partly cloudy. Patchy fog. Lows in the mid-50s. Highs from the upper 60s to mid-80s. Wednesday, partly cloudy in the morning, then becoming mostly sunny. Highs from the lower 70s to mid-80s. Wednesday night, mostly clear until midnight, then becoming partly cloudy. Patchy fog. Lows in the mid-50s. Thursday, mostly cloudy in the morning, then becoming mostly sunny. Highs from the lower 70s to mid-80s. Thursday night, mostly clear until midnight, then becoming partly cloudy. Patchy fog. Lows in the mid-50s. Friday, mostly cloudy in the morning, then becoming partly cloudy. Highs from the upper 60s to lower 80s, low temperatures tonight and highs tomorrow for these selected cities: Santa Cruz, 56 and 70, Monterey, 56 and 66, Salinas, 56 and 66, Hollister, 53 and 73, King City, 50 and 77. The weather overview for the Bay Area and Central Coast: hazardous beach conditions with increased risk of sneaker waves and strong rip currents continue through the extended forecast. Minor heat risk through the end of the week with below normal temperatures expected this weekend. Temperatures warm and moderate heat risk concerns return by midweek across the interior. The extended forecast for the Bay Area and Central Coast: Monday and Monday night, partly cloudy. Patchy fog after midnight. Highs 55 to 90. Lows 50 to 60. Tuesday and Tuesday night, partly cloudy. Patchy fog after midnight. Highs 60 to 90. Lows 50 to 60. Wednesday and Wednesday night, mostly clear. Patchy fog after midnight. Highs 60 to 90. Lows 50 to 65. Thursday and Thursday night, mostly clear. Patchy fog after midnight. Highs 60 to 90. Lows 50 to 60. Friday and Friday night, mostly clear. Highs 60 to 85. Lows 50 to 60. Sunrise, sunset, and tidal information for the San Francisco Bay Area for Friday, June 19th. The sunset tonight, 8:34 p.m. The sunrise tomorrow, 5:48 a.m. The sunset tomorrow, 8:34 p.m. Tidal data at the Golden Gate for the afternoon and evening.

today and the morning hours of tomorrow. High tide, 4:55 p.m. at 5.26 feet. Low tide, 10:15 p.m. at 2.43 feet. High tide, 3:50 a.m. at 5.8 feet. Low tide, 10:24 a.m. at -0.20 feet. Here are the buoy observations for midnight Pacific Daylight Time. An offshore buoy 6 winds northeast at 12 knots, pressure 1,026.3 millibars. An offshore buoy 59 winds north at 70 knots, gusting to 21, water temperature 62, pressure 1,019.3 millibars. At buoy 14 near Point Arena, winds north at 4 knots, water temperature 54, pressure 1,017.0 millibars. At buoy 13 near Bodega Bay, winds east at 4 knots, pressure 1,016.1 millibars. At Point Reyes Wave Rider buoy, water temperature 60, seas 6 feet, every 11 seconds. At San Francisco Bar buoy, water temperature 59, seas 4 feet, every 15 seconds. At San Francisco buoy, winds southeast at 2 knots, swell 4 feet, every 15 seconds. At Half Moon Bay buoy, winds southeast 8 knots, water temperature 56, pressure 1,016.0 millibars, seas 4 feet, every 10 seconds. At Monterey buoy, winds south at 6 knots, water temperature 61, pressure 1,016.0 millibars. At Point Sur, Wave Rider buoy, water temperature 58, seas 5 feet, every 11 seconds. At Cape San Martin buoy, wind south at 2 knots, water temperature 61, pressure 1,016.5 millibars. Synopsis for the Central California coast and bays, including the Monterey Bay, Greater Farallones, and Cordell Bank National Marine Sanctuaries, winds will increase, becoming fresh to strong out of the west into the early evening hours. Hazardous conditions for small craft are expected across the San Francisco Bay, Suisun Bay, San Pablo Bay, and Monterey Bay. Long period southwest swell will persist into the weekend with moderate west-southwest winds across the outer waters. Winds will briefly ease Saturday but will increase again across the outer northern water early Sunday into the beginning of next week. The marine forecast for San Pablo Bay, Suisun Bay, the West Delta, and the San Francisco Bay north of the Bay Bridge. Small craft advisory in effect until 9 p.m. Pacific Daylight Time this evening. For tonight, southwest wind 10 to 15 knots, becoming west 5 to 10 knots after midnight. For Saturday, southwest wind 5 to 10 knots, rising to 10 to 15 knots in the afternoon. For Saturday night, west wind 10 to 15 knots, becoming southwest 5 to 10 knots after midnight. The marine forecast for Monterey Bay. Small craft advisory in effect until 9 p.m. Pacific Daylight Time this evening. For tonight, southwest wind 5 to 10 knots, easing to around 5 knots after midnight. Seas around 3 feet. Wave detail, southwest 3 feet at 7 seconds and northwest 2 feet at 9 seconds. A slight chance of drizzle after midnight. For Saturday, southwest wind around 5 knots, veering to west in the afternoon. Seas around 3 feet. Wave detail, southwest 2 feet at 12 seconds. A slight chance of drizzle in the morning. For Saturday night, west wind 5 to 10 knots. Seas around 3 feet. Wave detail, northwest 2 feet at 6 seconds and southwest 2 feet at 14 seconds. Patchy fog after midnight. The coastal waters forecast from Pigeon Point to Point Pinos out to 10 nautical miles. For tonight, south wind 5 to 10 knots. Seas 3 to 4 feet. Wave detail, northwest 2 feet at 10 seconds and southwest 3 feet at 14 seconds. For Saturday, south wind around 5 knots, veering to west around 5 knots in the afternoon. Seas 3 to 4 feet. Wave detail, northwest 3 feet at 10 seconds and southwest 3 feet at 14 seconds. For Saturday night, northwest wind 5 to 10 knots. Seas 3 to 4 feet. Wave detail, northwest 3 feet at 6 seconds and southwest 3 feet at 15 seconds.

the area forecast for the peninsula, North Bay, and East Bay. Beach hazard statement in effect through late Saturday night. For the rest of tonight, partly cloudy. A slight chance of drizzle after midnight. Lows in the 50s. West winds 5 to 10 miles per hour. For Saturday, partly cloudy in the morning, then becoming mostly sunny. Highs in the mid-60s at the coast to the upper 70s inland. West winds up to 5 miles per hour, increasing to 5 to 15 miles per hour in the afternoon. For Saturday night, mostly clear until midnight, then becoming mostly cloudy. Lows from the lower to mid-50s. West winds 5 to 15 miles per hour. And on Sunday? Partly cloudy in the morning, then becoming mostly sunny. Highs in the mid-60s at the coast to the lower 80s inland. Southwest winds up to 5 miles per hour, becoming west 5 to 15 miles per hour in the afternoon. For the Sunday night, mostly clear until midnight, then becoming partly cloudy. Lows in the 50s. West winds 5 to 15 miles per hour. For Monday, partly cloudy in the morning, then becoming mostly sunny. Highs from the mid-60s to lower 80s. For Monday night, clear until midnight, then becoming partly cloudy. Lows in the 50s. And on Tuesday, partly cloudy in the morning, then becoming mostly sunny. Highs from the mid-60s to lower 80s. For the Tuesday night, mostly clear. Lows in the 50s. For Wednesday, partly cloudy in the morning, then becoming mostly sunny. Highs from the upper 60s to lower 80s. For Wednesday night, mostly clear. Lows in the 50s. And on Thursday, partly cloudy in the morning, then becoming mostly sunny. Highs from the upper 60s to lower 80s. For the Thursday night, mostly clear. Lows in the 50s. For Friday, partly cloudy in the morning, then becoming mostly sunny. Highs from the upper 60s to lower 80s. Low temperatures tonight and highs tomorrow for the selected cities: San Francisco, 56 and 66, San Francisco Airport, 57 and 68, Redwood City, 58 and 75, Oakland, 57 and 69, Fremont, 57 and 73, Concord, 56 and 78, Livermore, 54 and 77, San Rafael, 57 and 73, Santa Rosa, 51 and 77, Napa, 52 and 73, Fairfield, 56 and 79. These are the midnight Pacific Daylight Time observations for the San Francisco and Monterey Bay areas on Saturday, June 20th. At San Francisco Airport, it was mostly cloudy, temperature 63, dew point 52, relative humidity 67%, southwest wind at 15 miles an hour, pressure 29.99 inches and falling. At Oakland Airport, it was cloudy, temperature 63, dew point 53, relative humidity 70%, south wind at 10 miles an hour, pressure 30.00 inches and falling. At San Jose Airport, it was mostly cloudy, temperature 63, dew point 52, relative humidity 67%, southwest wind at 12 miles an hour, pressure 29.99 inches and falling. At Santa Rosa, it was cloudy, temperature 61, southwest wind at 3, pressure 30.02 and steady. At Concord, it was partly cloudy, temperature 61, west wind at 9. At Livermore, it was cloudy, temperature 60, northwest wind at 6. At Monterey, it was cloudy, temperature 58, east wind at 5, pressure 30.01 and falling. At Salinas, it was partly cloudy, temperature 61, dew point 54, relative humidity 77%, north wind at 9. Here are some observations around California and western Nevada. Sky has ranged from clear to partly cloudy. It was 60 at Sacramento, 62 at Los Angeles, 64 at San Diego, and 68 at Reno. Truckee reported 46, South Lake Tahoe reported 46, Blue Canyon reported 54, and Mammoth Lakes reported 52. Local temperature reports around

San Francisco Bay for 12 a.m. Downtown San Francisco was 61 degrees. Oakland Museum was 63 degrees. Redwood City was 63 degrees. San Rafael was 62 degrees. The following is an important beach hazard message from the National Weather Service. Issued at 06:05 p.m. Pacific Daylight Time. Beach hazard statement remains in effect through late Saturday night. What? An increased risk of sneaker waves and strong rip currents expected. Where? Pacific Coast beaches. When? Through 5 a.m. Sunday morning. Impacts, dangerous swimming and surfing conditions, and localized beach erosion can be expected. Sneaker waves can sweep across the shoreline without warning, pulling people into the sea from rocks, jetties, and beaches. Stay off of jetties, piers, rocks, and other waterside infrastructure. Remain out of the water to avoid hazardous surf and never turn your back on the ocean. Monitor local weather, surf, and tide forecast at www.weather.gov/mtr. The area forecast for the South Bay, including the San Jose metro area and the Santa Clara Valley. For the rest of tonight, mostly clear until midnight, then becoming partly cloudy. Lows in the 50s. South winds 5 to 10 miles per hour. For Saturday, partly cloudy in the morning, then becoming sunny. Highs in the lower 70s by the bay, mid-70s to lower 80s inland. Southwest winds up to 5 miles per hour, becoming northwest in the afternoon. For Saturday night, mostly clear until midnight, then becoming partly cloudy. Lows from the lower to mid-50s. Northwest winds 5 to 15 miles per hour, decreasing to up to 5 miles per hour after midnight. And on Sunday? Partly cloudy in the morning, then becoming sunny. Highs in the mid-70s by the bay, lower to mid-80s inland. Light winds, becoming west 5 to 10 miles per hour in the afternoon. For the Sunday night, mostly clear. Lows in the 50s. West winds 5 to 10 miles per hour. For Monday, partly cloudy in the morning, then becoming sunny. High 70s and 80s. Monday night and Tuesday, mostly clear. Lows in the 50s, highs from the mid-70s to lower 90s for Tuesday night, clear. Lows in the 50s, and on Wednesday, partly cloudy in the morning, then becoming sunny. Highs from the mid-70s to lower 90s for the Wednesday night, clear. Lows in the 50s Thursday through Friday, mostly clear. Highs from the mid-70s to lower 90s, lows in the 50s, low temperatures tonight and highs tomorrow for these selected cities: San Jose, 57 and 75, Mountain View, 58 and 71, Morgan Hill, 54 and 79. The area forecast for the Monterey Bay and Salinas Valley? Beach hazards statement in effect through late Saturday night. For the rest of tonight, partly cloudy until midnight, then becoming mostly cloudy. A slight chance of drizzle after midnight. Lows in the 50s. West winds 5 to 10 miles per hour. For Saturday, mostly cloudy in the morning, then becoming mostly sunny. Patchy fog in the morning. A slight chance of drizzle in the morning. Highs in the mid-60s at the coast to the upper 70s inland. West winds up to 5 miles per hour, increasing to 5 to 15 miles per hour in the afternoon. For Saturday night, partly cloudy until midnight, then becoming mostly cloudy. Patchy fog after midnight. Lows in the lower 50s. West winds 5 to 10 miles per hour. And on Sunday? Mostly cloudy in the morning, then becoming mostly sunny. Patchy fog in the morning. Highs in the upper 60s at the coast to the lower 80s inland. Light winds, becoming west 5 to 10 miles per hour in the afternoon. For the Sunday night, mostly clear until midnight, then becoming mostly cloudy. Patchy fog after midnight. Lows in the lower 50s. West winds 5 to 15 miles per hour, decreasing to up to 5 miles per hour after midnight. For Monday, mostly cloudy in the morning, then becoming mostly sunny.

highs from the upper 60s to lower 80s. Monday night through Tuesday night, partly cloudy. Patchy fog. Lows in the mid-50s. Highs from the upper 60s to mid-80s. Wednesday, partly cloudy in the morning, then becoming mostly sunny. Highs from the lower 70s to mid-80s. Wednesday night, mostly clear until midnight, then becoming partly cloudy. Patchy fog. Lows in the mid-50s. Thursday, mostly cloudy in the morning, then becoming mostly sunny. Highs from the lower 70s to mid-80s. Thursday night, mostly clear until midnight, then becoming partly cloudy. Patchy fog. Lows in the mid-50s. Friday, mostly cloudy in the morning, then becoming partly cloudy. Highs from the upper 60s to lower 80s. Low temperatures tonight and highs tomorrow for these selected cities: Santa Cruz, 56 and 70, Monterey, 56 and 66, Salinas, 56 and 66, Hollister, 53 and 73, King City, 50 and 77. The weather overview for the Bay Area and Central Coast: hazardous beach conditions with increased risk of sneaker waves and strong rip currents continue through the extended forecast. Minor heat risk through the end of the week with below normal temperatures expected this weekend. Temperatures warm and moderate heat risk concerns return by midweek across the interior. The extended forecast for the Bay Area and Central Coast: Monday and Monday night, partly cloudy. Patchy fog after midnight. Highs 55 to 90. Lows 50 to 60. Tuesday and Tuesday night, partly cloudy. Patchy fog after midnight. Highs 60 to 90. Lows 50 to 60. Wednesday and Wednesday night, mostly clear. Patchy fog after midnight. Highs 60 to 90. Lows 50 to 65. Thursday and Thursday night, mostly clear. Patchy fog after midnight. Highs 60 to 90. Lows 50 to 60. Friday and Friday night, mostly clear. Highs 60 to 85. Lows 50 to 60. Sunrise, sunset, and tidal information for the San Francisco Bay Area for Friday, June 19th. The sunset tonight, 8:34 p.m. The sunrise tomorrow, 5:48 a.m. The sunset tomorrow, 8:34 p.m. Tidal data at the Golden Gate for the afternoon and evening hours today and the morning hours of tomorrow. High tide, 4:55 p.m. at 5.26 feet. Low tide, 10:15 p.m. at 2.43 feet. 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This broadcast originates from the National Weather Service office located in Monterey, California, and serves the South Bay and Monterey Bay Area, including the city of San Jose, Monterey, Salinas, and Santa Cruz. Here are the buoy observations for midnight Pacific Daylight Time. An offshore buoy 6 winds northeast at 10 knots, pressure 1,026.3 millibars. An offshore buoy 59, winds north 70 knots, gusting to 21, water temperature 62, pressure 1,019.3 millibars, sea 7 feet, every 11 seconds. At Point Arena buoy, winds north 4 knots, water temperature 54, pressure 1,017.0 millibars, seas 5 feet, every 15 seconds. At buoy 13 near Bodega Bay, winds east at 4 knots, pressure 1,016.0 millibars, swell 4 feet, every 14 seconds. At Point Reyes Wave Rider buoy, water temperature 60, seas 6 feet, every 14 seconds. At San Francisco Bar buoy, water temperature 59, seas 4 feet, every 15 seconds. At San Francisco buoy, winds southeast at 2 knots, swell 4 feet, every 15 seconds. At Half Moon Bay buoy, winds southeast 8 knots, water temperature 56, pressure 1016.0 millibars, seas 4 feet, every 10 seconds.

at Monterey Bay, buoy wind south 8 knots, water temperature 61, pressure 1,015.9 millibars, seas 4 feet, every 15 seconds. Headpoint, sir, wave rider buoy water temperature 58, seas 5 feet, every 11 seconds. At Cape San Martin, buoy wind southeast 4 knots, water temperature 61, pressure 1,016.5 millibars. Seas 5 feet, every 15 seconds. Synopsis for the Central California coast and bays, including the Monterey Bay, Greater Farallones, and Cordell Bank National Marine Sanctuaries, winds will increase, becoming fresh to strong out of the west into the early evening hours. Hazardous conditions for small craft are expected across the San Francisco Bay, Suisun Bay, San Pablo Bay, and Monterey Bay. Long period southwest swell will persist into the weekend with moderate west-southwest winds across the outer waters. Winds will briefly ease Saturday but will increase again across the outer northern water early Sunday into the beginning of next week. The marine forecast for San Pablo Bay, Suisun Bay, the West Delta, and the San Francisco Bay north of the Bay Bridge. Small craft advisory in effect until 9 p.m. Pacific Daylight Time this evening. For tonight, southwest wind 10 to 15 knots, becoming west 5 to 10 knots after midnight. For Saturday, southwest wind 5 to 10 knots, rising to 10 to 15 knots in the afternoon. For Saturday night, west wind 10 to 15 knots, becoming southwest 5 to 10 knots after midnight. The marine forecast for Monterey Bay. Small craft advisory in effect until 9 p.m. Pacific Daylight Time this evening. For tonight, southwest wind 5 to 10 knots, easing to around 5 knots after midnight. Seas around 3 feet. Wave detail, southwest 3 feet at 7 seconds and northwest 2 feet at 9 seconds. A slight chance of drizzle after midnight. For Saturday, southwest wind around 5 knots, veering to west in the afternoon. Seas around 3 feet. Wave detail, southwest 2 feet at 12 seconds. A slight chance of drizzle in the morning. For Saturday night, west wind 5 to 10 knots. Seas around 3 feet. Wave detail, northwest 2 feet at 6 seconds and southwest 2 feet at 14 seconds. Patchy fog after midnight. The coastal waters forecast from Pigeon Point to Point Pinos out to 10 nautical miles. For tonight, south wind 5 to 10 knots. Seas 3 to 4 feet. Wave detail, northwest 2 feet at 10 seconds and southwest 3 feet at 14 seconds. For Saturday, south wind around 5 knots, veering to west around 5 knots in the afternoon. Seas 3 to 4 feet. Wave detail, northwest 3 feet at 10 seconds and southwest 3 feet at 14 seconds. For Saturday night, northwest wind 5 to 10 knots. Seas 3 to 4 feet. Wave detail, northwest 3 feet at 6 seconds and southwest 3 feet at 15 seconds. The area forecast for the peninsula, North Bay, and East Bay. Beach hazards statement in effect through late Saturday night. For the rest of tonight, partly cloudy. A slight chance of drizzle after midnight. Lows in the 50s. West winds 5 to 10 miles per hour. For Saturday, partly cloudy in the morning, then becoming mostly sunny. Highs in the mid-60s at the coast to the upper 70s inland. West winds up to 5 miles per hour, increasing to 5 to 15 miles per hour in the afternoon. For Saturday night, mostly clear until midnight, then becoming mostly cloudy. Lows from the lower to mid-50s. West winds 5 to 15 miles per hour. And on Sunday? Partly cloudy in the morning, then becoming mostly sunny. Highs in the mid-60s at the coast to the lower 80s inland. Southwest winds up to 5 miles per hour, becoming west 5 to 15 miles per hour in the afternoon. For the Sunday night, mostly clear until midnight, then becoming partly cloudy. Lows in the 50s. West winds 5 to 15 miles per hour. For Monday, partly cloudy in the morning, then becoming mostly sunny. Highs from the mid-60s.

80s. For Monday night, clear until midnight, then becoming partly cloudy. Lows in the 50s. And on Tuesday, partly cloudy in the morning, then becoming mostly sunny. Highs from the mid-60s to lower 80s. For the Tuesday night, mostly clear. Lows in the 50s. For Wednesday, partly cloudy in the morning, then becoming mostly sunny. Highs from the upper 60s to lower 80s. For Wednesday night, mostly clear. Lows in the 50s. And on Thursday, partly cloudy in the morning, then becoming mostly sunny. Highs from the upper 60s to lower 80s. For the Thursday night, mostly clear. Lows in the 50s. For Friday, partly cloudy in the morning, then becoming mostly sunny. Highs from the upper 60s to lower 80s. Low temperatures tonight and highs tomorrow for the selected cities. San Francisco, 56 and 66. San Francisco Airport, 57 and 68. Redwood City, 58 and 75. Oakland, 57 and 69. Fremont, 57 and 73. Concord, 56 and 78. Livermore, 54 and 77. San Rafael, 57 and 73. Santa Rosa, 51 and 77. Napa, 52 and 73. Fairfield, 56 and 79. These are the midnight Pacific Daylight Time observations for the San Francisco and Monterey Bay areas on Saturday, June 20th. At San Francisco Airport, it was mostly cloudy, temperature 63, dew point 52, relative humidity 67%, southwest wind at 15 miles an hour, pressure 29.99 inches and falling. At Oakland Airport, it was cloudy, temperature 63, dew point 53, relative humidity 70%, south wind at 10 miles an hour, pressure 30.00 inches and falling. At San Jose Airport, it was mostly cloudy, temperature 63, dew point 52, relative humidity 67% and falling. At San Jose Airport, it was mostly cloudy, temperature 63, dew point 52, relative humidity 67%, southwest wind at 12 miles an hour, pressure 29.99 inches and falling. At Santa Rosa, it was cloudy, temperature 61, southwest wind at 3, pressure 30.02 and steady. At Concord, it was partly cloudy, temperature 61, west wind at 9. At Livermore, it was cloudy, temperature 60, northwest wind at 6. At Monterey, it was cloudy, temperature 58, east wind at 5, pressure 30.01 and falling. At Salinas, it was partly cloudy, temperature 61, dew point 54, relative humidity 77%, north wind at 9. Here are some observations around California and western Nevada. Sky has ranged from clear to partly cloudy. It was 60 at Sacramento, 62 at Los Angeles, 64 at San Diego, and 68 at Reno. Truckee reported 46, South Lake Tahoe reported 46, Blue Canyon reported 54, and Mammoth Lakes reported 52. Local temperature reports around San Francisco Bay for 12 a.m. Downtown San Francisco was 61 degrees. Oakland Museum was 63 degrees. Redwood City was 63 degrees. San Rafael was 62 degrees. The following is an important beach hazard message from the National Weather Service. Issued at 06:05 p.m. Pacific Daylight Time. Beach hazards statement remains in effect through late Saturday night. What? An increased risk of sneaker waves and strong rip currents expected. Where? Pacific Coast beaches. When? Through 5 a.m. Sunday morning. Impacts, dangerous swimming and surfing conditions and localized beach erosion can be expected. Sneaker waves can sweep across the shoreline without warning, pulling people into the sea from rocks, jetties and beaches. Stay off of jetties, piers, rocks, and other waterside infrastructure. Remain out of the water to avoid hazardous surf and never turn your back on the ocean. Monitor local weather, surf and tide forecasts at www.weather.gov/mtr.

the area forecast for the South Bay, including the San Jose metro area and the Santa Clara Valley. For the rest of tonight, mostly clear until midnight, then becoming partly cloudy. Lows in the 50s. South winds 5 to 10 miles per hour. For Saturday, partly cloudy in the morning, then becoming sunny. Highs in the lower 70s by the bay, mid-70s to lower 80s inland. Southwest winds up to 5 miles per hour, becoming northwest in the afternoon. For Saturday night, mostly clear until midnight, then becoming partly cloudy. Lows from the lower to mid-50s. Northwest winds 5 to 15 miles per hour, decreasing to up to 5 miles per hour after midnight. And on Sunday? Partly cloudy in the morning, then becoming sunny. Highs in the mid-70s by the bay, lower to mid-80s inland. Light winds, becoming west 5 to 10 miles per hour in the afternoon. For the Sunday night, mostly clear. Lows in the 50s. West winds 5 to 10 miles per hour. For Monday, partly cloudy in the morning, then becoming sunny. High 70s and 80s. Monday night and Tuesday mostly clear. Lows in the 50s, highs from the mid-70s to lower 90s for Tuesday night, clear. Lows in the 50s and on Wednesday, partly cloudy in the morning, then becoming sunny. Highs from the mid-70s to lower 90s for the Wednesday night, clear. Lows in the 50s Thursday through Friday, mostly clear. Highs from the mid-70s to lower 90s, lows in the 50s, low temperatures tonight and highs tomorrow for the selected cities, San Jose, 57 and 75, Mountain View, 58 and 71, Morgan Hill, 54 and 79. The area forecast for the Monterey Bay and Salinas Valley? Beach hazards statement in effect through late Saturday night. For the rest of tonight, partly cloudy until midnight, then becoming mostly cloudy. A slight chance of drizzle after midnight. Lows in the 50s. West winds 5 to 10 miles per hour. For Saturday, mostly cloudy in the morning, then becoming mostly sunny. Patchy fog in the morning. A slight chance of drizzle in the morning. Highs in the mid-60s at the coast to the upper 70s inland. West winds up to 5 miles per hour, increasing to 5 to 15 miles per hour in the afternoon. For Saturday night, partly cloudy until midnight, then becoming mostly cloudy. Patchy fog after midnight. Lows in the lower 50s. West winds 5 to 10 miles per hour. And on Sunday? Mostly cloudy in the morning, then becoming mostly sunny. Patchy fog in the morning. Highs in the upper 60s at the coast to the lower 80s inland. Light winds, becoming west 5 to 10 miles per hour in the afternoon. For the Sunday night, mostly clear until midnight, then becoming mostly cloudy. Patchy fog after midnight. Lows in the lower 50s. West winds 5 to 15 miles per hour, decreasing to up to 5 miles per hour after midnight. For Monday, mostly cloudy in the morning, then becoming mostly sunny. Highs from the upper 60s to lower 80s. Monday night through Tuesday night, partly cloudy. Patchy fog. Lows in the mid-50s. Highs from the upper 60s to mid-80s. Wednesday, partly cloudy in the morning, then becoming mostly sunny. Highs from the lower 70s to mid-80s. Wednesday night, mostly clear until midnight, then becoming partly cloudy. Patchy fog. Lows in the mid-50s. Thursday, mostly cloudy in the morning, then becoming mostly sunny. Highs from the lower 70s to mid-80s. Thursday night, mostly clear until midnight, then becoming partly cloudy. Patchy fog. Lows in the mid-50s. Friday, mostly cloudy in the morning, then becoming partly cloudy. Highs from the upper 60s to lower 80s, low temperatures tonight and highs tomorrow for the selected cities, Santa Cruz, 56 and 70, Monterey, 56 and 66, Salinas, 56 and 66, Hollister, 53 and 73, King City, 50 and 77,

weather overview for the Bay Area and Central Coast. Hazardous beach conditions with increased risk of sneaker waves and strong rip currents continue through the extended forecast. Minor heat risk through the end of the week with below normal temperatures expected this weekend. Temperatures warm and moderate heat risk concerns return by midweek across the interior. The extended forecast for the Bay Area and Central Coast, Monday and Monday night, partly cloudy. Patchy fog after midnight. Highs 55 to 90. Lows 50 to 60. Tuesday and Tuesday night, partly cloudy. Patchy fog after midnight. Highs 60 to 90. Lows 50 to 60. Wednesday and Wednesday night, mostly clear. Patchy fog after midnight. Highs 60 to 90. Lows 50 to 65. Thursday and Thursday night, mostly clear. Patchy fog after midnight. Highs 60 to 90. Lows 50 to 60. Friday and Friday night, mostly clear. Highs 60 to 85. Lows 50 to 60. Sunrise, sunset, and tidal information for the San Francisco Bay Area for Friday, June 19th. The sunset tonight, 8:34 p.m. The sunrise tomorrow, 5:48 a.m. The sunset tomorrow, 8:34 p.m. Tidal data at the Golden Gate for the afternoon and evening hours today and the morning hours of tomorrow. High tide, 4:55 p.m. at 5.26 feet. Low tide, 10:15 p.m. at 2.43 feet. High tide, 3:50 a.m. at 5.8 feet. Low tide, 10:24 a.m. at -0.20 feet. Here are the buoy observations for midnight Pacific Daylight Time. At offshore buoy 6 winds northeast at 10 knots, pressure 1,026.3 millibars. At offshore buoy 59, winds north 70 knots, gusting to 21, water temperature 62, pressure 1,019.3 millibars, sea 7 feet, every 11 seconds. At Point Arena buoy, winds north 4 knots, water temperature 54, pressure 1,017.0 millibars, seas 5 feet, every 15 seconds. At buoy 13 near Bodega Bay, winds east at 4 knots, pressure 1,016.0 millibars, swell 4 feet, every 14 seconds. At Point Reyes Wave Rider buoy, water temperature 60, seas 6 feet, every 14 seconds. At San Francisco Bar buoy, water temperature 59, seas 4 feet, every 15 seconds. At San Francisco buoy, winds southeast at 2 knots, swell 4 feet, every 15 seconds. At Half Moon Bay buoy, winds southeast 8 knots, water temperature 56, pressure 1016.0 millibars, seas 4 feet, every 10 seconds. At Monterey Bay buoy, wind south 8 knots, water temperature 61, pressure 1,015.9 millibars, seas 4 feet, every 15 seconds. At Point Sur, Wave Rider buoy, water temperature 58, seas 5 feet, every 11 seconds. At Cape San Martin buoy, wind southeast 4 knots, water temperature 61, pressure 1,016.5 millibars, seas 5 feet, every 15 seconds. Synopsis for the Central California coast and bays, including the Monterey Bay, Greater Farallones, and Cordell Bank National Marine Sanctuaries, winds will increase, becoming fresh to strong out of the west into the early evening hours. Hazardous conditions for small craft are expected across the San Francisco Bay, Suisun Bay, San Pablo Bay, and Monterey Bay. Long period southwest swell will persist into the weekend with moderate west-southwest winds across the outer waters. Winds will briefly ease Saturday but will increase again across the outer northern water early Sunday into the beginning of next week. The marine forecast for San Pablo Bay, Suisun Bay, the West Delta, and the San Francisco Bay north of the Bay Bridge. Small craft advisory in effect until 9 p.m. Pacific Daylight Time this evening. For tonight, southwest wind 10 to 15 knots, becoming west 5 to 10 knots after midnight. For Saturday, southwest wind 5 to 10 knots, rising to 10 to 15 knots in the afternoon. For Saturday night, west wind 10 to 15 knots.

night, west wind 5 to 10 knots. Seas around 3 feet. Wave detail, northwest 2 feet at 6 seconds and southwest 2 feet at 14 seconds. Patchy fog after midnight. The coastal waters forecast from Pigeon Point to Point Pinos out to 10 nautical miles. For tonight, south wind 5 to 10 knots. Seas 3 to 4 feet. Wave detail, northwest 2 feet at 10 seconds and southwest 3 feet at 14 seconds. For Saturday, south wind around 5 knots, veering to west around 5 knots in the afternoon. Seas 3 to 4 feet. Wave detail, northwest 3 feet at 10 seconds and southwest 3 feet at 14 seconds. For Saturday night, northwest wind 5 to 10 knots. Seas 3 to 4 feet. Wave detail, northwest 3 feet at 6 seconds and southwest 3 feet at 15 seconds. The area forecast for the peninsula, North Bay, and East Bay. Beach hazards statement in effect through late Saturday night. For the rest of tonight, partly cloudy. A slight chance of drizzle after midnight. Lows in the 50s. West winds 5 to 10 miles per hour. For Saturday, partly cloudy in the morning, then becoming mostly sunny. Highs in the mid-60s at the coast to the upper 70s inland. West winds up to 5 miles per hour, increasing to 5 to 15 miles per hour in the afternoon. For Saturday night, mostly clear until midnight, then becoming mostly cloudy. Lows from the lower to mid-50s. West winds 5 to 15 miles per hour. And on Sunday, partly cloudy in the morning, then becoming mostly sunny. Highs in the mid-60s at the coast to the lower 80s inland. Southwest winds up to 5 miles per hour, becoming west 5 to 15 miles per hour in the afternoon. For the Sunday night, mostly clear until midnight, then becoming partly cloudy. Lows in the 50s. West winds 5 to 15 miles per hour. For Monday, partly cloudy in the morning, then becoming mostly sunny. Highs from the mid-60s to lower 80s. For Monday night, clear until midnight, then becoming partly cloudy. Lows in the 50s. And on Tuesday, partly cloudy in the morning, then becoming mostly sunny. Highs from the mid-60s to lower 80s. For the Tuesday night, mostly clear. Lows in the 50s. For Wednesday, partly cloudy in the morning, then becoming mostly sunny. Highs from the upper 60s to lower 80s. For Wednesday night, mostly clear. Lows in the 50s. And on Thursday, partly cloudy in the morning, then becoming mostly sunny. Highs from the upper 60s to lower 80s. For the Thursday night, mostly clear. Lows in the 50s. For Friday, partly cloudy in the morning, then becoming mostly sunny. Highs from the upper 60s to lower 80s. Low temperatures tonight and highs tomorrow for these selected cities: San Francisco, 56 and 66. San Francisco Airport, 57 and 68. Redwood City, 58 and 75. Oakland, 57 and 69. Fremont, 57 and 73. Concord, 56 and 78. Livermore, 54 and 77. San Rafael, 57 and 73. Santa Rosa, 51 and 77. Napa, 52 and 73. Fairfield, 56 and 79. These are the midnight Pacific Daylight Time observations for the San Francisco and Monterey Bay areas on Saturday, June 20th. At San Francisco Airport, it was mostly cloudy, temperature 63, dew point 52, relative humidity 67%, southwest wind at 15 miles an hour, pressure 29.99 inches and falling. At Oakland Airport, it was cloudy, temperature 63, dew point 53, relative humidity 70%, south wind at 10 miles an hour, pressure 30.00 inches and falling. At San Jose Airport, it was mostly cloudy, temperature 63, dew point 52, relative humidity 67%, southwest wind at 12 miles an hour, pressure 29.99 inches and falling. At Santa Rosa, it was cloudy, temperature 60.

31, southwest wind at 3, pressure 30.02 and steady. At Concord, it was partly cloudy, temperature 61, west wind at 9. At Livermore, it was cloudy, temperature 60, northwest wind at 6. At Monterey, it was cloudy, temperature 58, east wind at 5, pressure 30.01 and falling. At Salinas, it was partly cloudy, temperature 61, dew point 54, relative humidity 77%, north wind at 9. Here are some observations around California and western Nevada. Skies ranged from clear to partly cloudy. It was 60 at Sacramento, 62 at Los Angeles, 64 at San Diego, and 68 at Reno. Truckee reported 46, South Lake Tahoe reported 46, Blue Canyon reported 54, and Mammoth Lakes reported 52. Local temperature reports around San Francisco Bay for 12 a.m. Downtown San Francisco was 61 degrees. Oakland Museum was 63 degrees. Redwood City was 63 degrees. San Rafael was 62 degrees. The following is an important beach hazard message from the National Weather Service. Issued at 06:05 p.m. Pacific Daylight Time. Beach hazard statement remains in effect through late Saturday night. What? An increased risk of sneaker waves and strong rip currents expected. Where? Pacific Coast beaches. When? Through 5 a.m. Sunday morning. Impacts, dangerous swimming and surfing conditions and localized beach erosion can be expected. Sneaker waves can sweep across the shoreline without warning, pulling people into the sea from rocks, jetties and beaches. Stay off of jetties, piers, rocks, and other waterside infrastructure. Remain out of the water to avoid hazardous surf and never turn your back on the ocean. Monitor local weather, surf and tide forecast at www.weather.gov/mtr. The area forecast for the South Bay, including the San Jose metro area and the Santa Clara Valley. For the rest of tonight, mostly clear until midnight, then becoming partly cloudy. Lows in the 50s. South winds 5 to 10 miles per hour. For Saturday, partly cloudy in the morning, then becoming sunny. Highs in the lower 70s by the bay, mid-70s to lower 80s inland. Southwest winds up to 5 miles per hour, becoming northwest in the afternoon. For Saturday night, mostly clear until midnight, then becoming partly cloudy. Lows from the lower to mid-50s. Northwest winds 5 to 15 miles per hour, decreasing to up to 5 miles per hour after midnight. And on Sunday? Partly cloudy in the morning, then becoming sunny. Highs in the mid-70s by the bay, lower to mid-80s inland. Light winds, becoming west 5 to 10 miles per hour in the afternoon. For the Sunday night, mostly clear. Lows in the 50s. West winds 5 to 10 miles per hour. For Monday, partly cloudy in the morning, then becoming sunny. High 70s and 80s. Monday night and Tuesday, mostly clear. Lows in the 50s, highs from the mid-70s to lower 90s for Tuesday night, clear. Lows in the 50s and on Wednesday, partly cloudy in the morning, then becoming sunny. Highs from the mid-70s to lower 90s for the Wednesday night, clear. Lows in the 50s Thursday through Friday, mostly clear. Highs from the mid-70s to lower 90s, lows in the 50s, low temperatures tonight and highs tomorrow for these selected cities: San Jose, 57 and 75, Mountain View, 58 and 71, Morgan Hill, 54 and 79. 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This broadcast originates from the National Weather Service office located in Monterey, California, and serves the South Bay and Monterey Bay Area, including the cities of San Jose, Monterey, Salinas, and Santa Cruz. The area forecast for the Monterey Bay and Salinas Valley? Beach hazards statement in effect through late Saturday night. For the rest of tonight, partly cloudy until midnight.

then becoming mostly cloudy. A slight chance of drizzle after midnight. Lows in the 50s. West winds 5 to 10 miles per hour. For Saturday, mostly cloudy in the morning, then becoming mostly sunny. Patchy fog in the morning. A slight chance of drizzle in the morning. Highs in the mid-60s at the coast to the upper 70s inland. West winds up to 5 miles per hour, increasing to 5 to 15 miles per hour in the afternoon. For Saturday night, partly cloudy until midnight, then becoming mostly cloudy. Patchy fog after midnight. Lows in the lower 50s. West winds 5 to 10 miles per hour. And on Sunday? Mostly cloudy in the morning, then becoming mostly sunny. Patchy fog in the morning. Highs in the upper 60s at the coast to the lower 80s inland. Light winds, becoming west 5 to 10 miles per hour in the afternoon. For the Sunday night, mostly clear until midnight, then becoming mostly cloudy. Patchy fog after midnight. Lows in the lower 50s. West winds 5 to 15 miles per hour, decreasing to up to 5 miles per hour after midnight. For Monday, mostly cloudy in the morning, then becoming mostly sunny. Highs from the upper 60s to lower 80s. Monday night through Tuesday night, partly cloudy. Patchy fog. Lows in the mid-50s. Highs from the upper 60s to mid-80s. Wednesday, partly cloudy in the morning, then becoming mostly sunny. Highs from the lower 70s to mid-80s. Wednesday night, mostly clear until midnight, then becoming partly cloudy. Patchy fog. Lows in the mid-50s. Thursday, mostly cloudy in the morning, then becoming mostly sunny. Highs from the lower 70s to mid-80s. Thursday night, mostly clear until midnight, then becoming partly cloudy. Patchy fog. Lows in the mid-50s. Friday, mostly cloudy in the morning, then becoming partly cloudy. Highs from the upper 60s to lower 80s. Low temperatures tonight and highs tomorrow for these selected cities: Santa Cruz, 56 and 70, Monterey, 56 and 66, Salinas, 56 and 66, Hollister, 53 and 73, King City, 50 and 77. The weather overview for the Bay Area and Central Coast: hazardous beach conditions with increased risk of sneaker waves and strong rip currents continue through the extended forecast. Minor heat risk through the end of the week with below normal temperatures expected this weekend. Temperatures warm and moderate heat risk concerns return by midweek across the interior. The extended forecast for the Bay Area and Central Coast: Monday and Monday night, partly cloudy. Patchy fog after midnight. Highs 55 to 90. Lows 50 to 60. Tuesday and Tuesday night, partly cloudy. Patchy fog after midnight. Highs 60 to 90. Lows 50 to 60. Wednesday and Wednesday night, mostly clear. Patchy fog after midnight. Highs 60 to 90. Lows 50 to 65. Thursday and Thursday night, mostly clear. Patchy fog after midnight. Highs 60 to 90. Lows 50 to 60. Friday and Friday night, mostly clear. Highs 60 to 85. Lows 50 to 60. Sunrise, sunset, and tidal information for the San Francisco Bay Area for Saturday, June 20th. The sunrise today, 5:48 a.m. The sunset tonight, 8:34 p.m. Tidal data at the Golden Gate for today. High tide, 3:50 a.m. at 5.8 feet. Low tide, 10:24 a.m. at -0.20 feet. High tide, 5:41 p.m. at 5.42 feet. Low tide, 11:31 p.m. at 2.6 feet. Here are the buoy observations for midnight Pacific Daylight Time. An offshore buoy, 6 winds northeast at 10 knots, pressure 1,026.3 millibars. An offshore buoy, 59, winds north 70 knots, gusting to 21, water temperature 62, pressure 1,019.3 millibars, sea 7 feet, every 11.

10 seconds. Head point arena buoy. Winds north 4 knots. Water temperature 54. Pressure 1017.0 millibars. Seas 5 feet. Every 15 seconds. Head buoy 13 near Bodega Bay. Winds east at 4 knots. Pressure 1016.0 millibars. Swell 4 feet. Every 14 seconds. Head point Rays wave rider buoy. Water temperature 60. Seas 6 feet. Every 14 seconds. At San Francisco Bar buoy water temperature 59, seas 4 feet, every 15 seconds. At San Francisco buoy wind southeast at 2 knots, swell 4 feet, every 15 seconds. At Half Moon Bay buoy wind southeast 8 knots, water temperature 56, pressure 1016.0 millibars, seas 4 feet, every 10 seconds. At Monterey Bay buoy wind south 8 knots, water temperature 61, pressure 1015.9 millibars, seas 4 feet, every 15 seconds. At Point Sur, wave rider buoy water temperature 58, seas 5 feet, every 11 seconds. At Cape San Martin buoy wind southeast 4 knots, water temperature 61, pressure 1016.5 millibars, seas 5 feet, every 15 seconds. Here are the buoy observations for 1 a.m. Pacific Daylight Time. At offshore buoy 6 winds northeast at 12 knots, pressure 1025.9 millibars. At offshore buoy 59 winds north at 70 knots, gusting to 21, water temperature 62, pressure 1019.5 millibars, swell 10 feet, every 10 seconds. At buoy 14 near Point Arena winds north at 6 knots, water temperature 54, pressure 1016.9 millibars, swell 6 feet, every 10 seconds. At buoy 13 near Bodega Bay winds east at 4 knots, pressure 1015.8 millibars, swell 5 feet, every 16 seconds. At Point Reyes wave rider buoy water temperature 60, seas 6 feet, every 15 seconds. At San Francisco Bar buoy water temperature 59, seas 4 feet, every 14 seconds. At San Francisco buoy winds calm, pressure 1015.7 millibars, swell 4 feet, every 15 seconds. At Half Moon Bay buoy wind southeast 6 knots, water temperature 56, pressure 1016.0 millibars, seas 4 feet, every 14 seconds. At Monterey buoy wind south at 6 knots, water temperature 61, pressure 1015.7 millibars, swell 5 feet, every 11 seconds. At Point Sur, wave rider buoy water temperature 58, seas 6 feet, every 10 seconds. At Cape San Martin buoy wind southeast at 2 knots, water temperature 61, pressure 1016.3 millibars. Synopsis for the Central California coast and bays including the Monterey Bay, Greater Farallones, and Cordell Bank National Marine Sanctuaries, winds will increase becoming fresh to strong out of the west into the early evening hours. Hazardous conditions for small craft are expected across the San Francisco Bay, Suisun Bay, San Pablo Bay and Monterey Bay. Long period southwest swell will persist into the weekend with moderate west-southwest winds across the outer waters. Winds will briefly ease Saturday but will increase again across the outer northern water early Sunday into the beginning of next week. The marine forecast for San Pablo Bay, Suisun Bay, the West Delta, and the San Francisco Bay north of the Bay Bridge. Small craft advisory in effect until 9 p.m. Pacific Daylight Time this evening. For tonight, southwest wind 10 to 15 knots, becoming west 5 to 10 knots after midnight. For Saturday, southwest wind 5 to 10 knots, rising to 10 to 15 knots in the afternoon. For Saturday night, west wind 10 to 15 knots, becoming southwest 5 to 10 knots after midnight. The marine forecast for Monterey Bay. Small craft advisory in effect until 9 p.m. Pacific Daylight Time this evening. For tonight, southwest wind 5 to 10 knots, easing to around 5 knots after midnight. Seas around 3 feet. Wave detail, southwest 3 feet at 7 seconds and northwest 2 feet at 9 seconds. A slight chance of drizzle after midnight. For Saturday, southwest

5 knots, veering to west in the afternoon. Seas around 3 feet. Wave detail, southwest 2 feet at 12 seconds. A slight chance of drizzle in the morning. For Saturday night, west wind 5 to 10 knots. Seas around 3 feet. Wave detail, northwest 2 feet at 6 seconds and southwest 2 feet at 14 seconds. Patchy fog after midnight. The coastal waters forecast from Pigeon Point to Point Pinos out to 10 nautical miles. For tonight, south wind 5 to 10 knots. Seas 3 to 4 feet. Wave detail, northwest 2 feet at 10 seconds and southwest 3 feet at 14 seconds. For Saturday, south wind around 5 knots, veering to west around 5 knots in the afternoon. Seas 3 to 4 feet. Wave detail, northwest 3 feet at 10 seconds and southwest 3 feet at 14 seconds. For Saturday night, northwest wind 5 to 10 knots. Seas 3 to 4 feet. Wave detail, northwest 3 feet at 6 seconds and southwest 3 feet at 15 seconds. The area forecast for the peninsula, North Bay, and East Bay. Beach hazards statement in effect through late Saturday night. For the rest of tonight, partly cloudy. A slight chance of drizzle after midnight. Lows in the 50s. West winds 5 to 10 miles per hour. For Saturday, partly cloudy in the morning, then becoming mostly sunny. Highs in the mid-60s at the coast to the upper 70s inland. West winds up to 5 miles per hour, increasing to 5 to 15 miles per hour in the afternoon. For Saturday night, mostly clear until midnight, then becoming mostly cloudy. Lows from the lower to mid-50s. West winds 5 to 15 miles per hour. And on Sunday, partly cloudy in the morning, then becoming mostly sunny. Highs in the mid-60s at the coast to the lower 80s inland. Southwest winds up to 5 miles per hour, becoming west 5 to 15 miles per hour in the afternoon. For the Sunday night, mostly clear until midnight, then becoming partly cloudy. Lows in the 50s. West winds 5 to 15 miles per hour. For Monday, partly cloudy in the morning, then becoming mostly sunny. Highs from the mid-60s to lower 80s. For Monday night, clear until midnight, then becoming partly cloudy. Lows in the 50s. And on Tuesday, partly cloudy in the morning, then becoming mostly sunny. Highs from the mid-60s to lower 80s. For the Tuesday night, mostly clear. Lows in the 50s. For Wednesday, partly cloudy in the morning, then becoming mostly sunny. Highs from the upper 60s to lower 80s. For Wednesday night, mostly clear. Lows in the 50s. And on Thursday, partly cloudy in the morning, then becoming mostly sunny. Highs from the upper 60s to lower 80s. For the Thursday night, mostly clear. Lows in the 50s. For Friday, partly cloudy in the morning, then becoming mostly sunny. Highs from the upper 60s to lower 80s. Low temperatures tonight and highs tomorrow for these selected cities: San Francisco, 56 and 66. San Francisco Airport, 57 and 68. Redwood City, 58 and 75. Oakland, 57 and 69. Fremont, 57 and 73. Concord, 56 and 78. Livermore, 54 and 77. San Rafael, 57 and 73. Santa Rosa, 51 and 77. Napa, 52 and 73. Fairfield, 56 and 79. These are the 1 a.m. Pacific Daylight Time observations for the San Francisco and Monterey Bay areas on Saturday, June 20th. At San Francisco Airport, it was mostly cloudy, temperature 62, dew point 53, relative humidity 72%, southwest wind at 16 miles an hour, pressure 29.99 inches and steady. At Oakland Airport, it was cloudy, temperature 63, dew point 54, relative humidity 72%, southwest wind at 12 miles an hour, pressure 29.99 inches and falling. At San Jose Airport, it was mostly cloudy.

temperature 63, dew point 52, relative humidity 67%, southwest wind at 10 miles an hour, pressure 29.99 inches and steady. At Santa Rosa, it was cloudy, temperature 60, northwest wind at 5, pressure 30.00 and falling. At Concord, it was cloudy, temperature 62, west wind at 9. At Livermore, it was cloudy, temperature 61, west wind at 7. At Monterey, it was cloudy, temperature 58, east wind at 5, pressure 30.00 and falling. At Salinas, it was cloudy, temperature 62, dew point 53, relative humidity 72%, north wind at 7. Here are some observations around California and western Nevada. Sky has ranged from clear to partly cloudy. It was 60 at Sacramento, 61 at Los Angeles, 63 at San Diego, and 66 at Reno. Truckee reported 43, South Lake Tahoe reported 43, Blue Canyon reported 53, and Mammoth Lakes reported 52. These are the 1 a.m. Pacific Daylight Time observations for the San Francisco and Monterey Bay areas on Saturday, June 20th. At San Francisco Airport, it was mostly cloudy, temperature 62, dew point 53, relative humidity 72%, southwest wind at 16 miles an hour, pressure 29.99 inches and steady. At Oakland Airport, it was cloudy, temperature 63, dew point 54, relative humidity 72%, southwest wind at 12 miles an hour, pressure 29.99 inches and falling. At San Jose Airport, it was cloudy, temperature 62, dew point 52, relative humidity 69%, southwest wind at 12 miles an hour, pressure 29.99 inches and steady. At Santa Rosa, it was cloudy, temperature 60, northwest wind at 5, pressure 30.00 and falling. At Concord, it was cloudy, temperature 62, west wind at 9. At Livermore, it was cloudy, temperature 61, west wind at 7. At Monterey, it was cloudy, temperature 58, east wind at 5, pressure 30.00 and falling. At Salinas, it was cloudy, temperature 62, dew point 53, relative humidity 72%, northwest wind at 7. Here are some observations around California and western Nevada. Sky has ranged from clear to partly cloudy. It was 60 at Sacramento, 61 at Los Angeles, 63 at San Diego, and 66 at Reno. Truckee reported 43, South Lake Tahoe reported 43, Blue Canyon reported 53, and Mammoth Lakes reported 52. Local temperature reports around San Francisco Bay for 1 a.m. Downtown San Francisco was 61 degrees. Oakland Museum was 63 degrees. Redwood City was 63 degrees. San Rafael was 62 degrees. The following is an important beach hazard message from the National Weather Service. Issued at 06:05 p.m. Pacific Daylight Time. Beach hazard statement remains in effect through late Saturday night. What? An increased risk of sneaker waves and strong rip currents expected. Where? Pacific Coast beaches. When? Through 5 a.m. Sunday morning. Impacts, dangerous swimming and surfing conditions and localized beach erosion can be expected. Sneaker waves can sweep across the shoreline without warning, pulling people into the sea from rocks, jetties and beaches. Stay off of jetties, piers, rocks, and other waterside infrastructure. Remain out of the water to avoid hazardous surf and never turn your back on the ocean. Monitor local weather, surf and tide forecast at www.weather.gov/mtr. The area forecast for the South Bay, including the San Jose metro area and the Santa Clara Valley. For the rest of tonight, mostly clear until midnight, then becoming partly cloudy. Lows in the 50s. South winds 5 to 10 miles per hour. For Saturday, partly cloudy in the morning, then becoming sunny. Highs in the lower 70s by the bay, mid 70s to lower 80s.

inland. Southwest winds up to 5 miles per hour, becoming northwest in the afternoon. For Saturday night, mostly clear until midnight, then becoming partly cloudy. Lows from the lower to mid-50s. Northwest winds 5 to 15 miles per hour, decreasing to up to 5 miles per hour after midnight. And on Sunday? Partly cloudy in the morning, then becoming sunny. Highs in the mid-70s by the bay, lower to mid-80s inland. Light winds, becoming west 5 to 10 miles per hour in the afternoon. For the Sunday night, mostly clear. Lows in the 50s. West winds 5 to 10 miles per hour. For Monday, partly cloudy in the morning, then becoming sunny. High 70s and 80s. Monday night and Tuesday, mostly clear. Lows in the 50s, highs from the mid-70s to lower 90s for Tuesday night, clear. Lows in the 50s and on Wednesday, partly cloudy in the morning, then becoming sunny. Highs from the mid-70s to lower 90s for the Wednesday night, clear. Lows in the 50s Thursday through Friday, mostly clear. Highs from the mid-70s to lower 90s, lows in the 50s, low temperatures tonight and highs tomorrow for these selected cities: San Jose, 57 and 75, Mountain View, 58 and 71, Morgan Hill, 54 and 79. The area forecast for the Monterey Bay and Salinas Valley: beach hazards statement in effect through late Saturday night. For the rest of tonight, partly cloudy until midnight, then becoming mostly cloudy. A slight chance of drizzle after midnight. Lows in the 50s. West winds 5 to 10 miles per hour. For Saturday, mostly cloudy in the morning, then becoming mostly sunny. Patchy fog in the morning. A slight chance of drizzle in the morning. Highs in the mid-60s at the coast to the upper 70s inland. West winds up to 5 miles per hour, increasing to 5 to 15 miles per hour in the afternoon. For Saturday night, partly cloudy until midnight, then becoming mostly cloudy. Patchy fog after midnight. Lows in the lower 50s. West winds 5 to 10 miles per hour. And on Sunday? Mostly cloudy in the morning, then becoming mostly sunny. Patchy fog in the morning. Highs in the upper 60s at the coast to the lower 80s inland. Light winds, becoming west 5 to 10 miles per hour in the afternoon. For the Sunday night, mostly clear until midnight, then becoming mostly cloudy. Patchy fog after midnight. Lows in the lower 50s. West winds 5 to 15 miles per hour, decreasing to up to 5 miles per hour after midnight. For Monday, mostly cloudy in the morning, then becoming mostly sunny. Highs from the upper 60s to lower 80s. Monday night through Tuesday night, partly cloudy. Patchy fog. Lows in the mid-50s. Highs from the upper 60s to mid-80s. Wednesday, partly cloudy in the morning, then becoming mostly sunny. Highs from the lower 70s to mid-80s. Wednesday night, mostly clear until midnight, then becoming partly cloudy. Patchy fog. Lows in the mid-50s. Thursday, mostly cloudy in the morning, then becoming mostly sunny. Highs from the lower 70s to mid-80s. Thursday night, mostly clear until midnight, then becoming partly cloudy. Patchy fog. Lows in the mid-50s. Friday, mostly cloudy in the morning, then becoming partly cloudy. Highs from the upper 60s to lower 80s, low temperatures tonight and highs tomorrow for these selected cities: Santa Cruz, 56 and 70, Monterey, 56 and 66, Salinas, 56 and 66, Hollister, 53 and 73, King City, 50 and 77. The weather overview for the Bay Area and Central Coast: hazardous beach conditions with increased risk of sneaker waves and strong rip currents continue through the extended forecast. Minor heat risk with below normal temperatures through the weekend. Warmer temperatures and moderate heat risk concerns return by midweek across the interior. The extended forecast for the Bay Area and Central Coast: Tuesday and Tuesday night, mostly clear. Patchy fog after midnight. High 60 to 90.

lows 50 to 60. Wednesday and Wednesday night, mostly clear. Patchy fog after midnight. High 60 to 90. Lows 50 to 65. Thursday and Thursday night, mostly clear. Patchy fog after midnight. High 60 to 90. Lows 50 to 60. Friday and Friday night, mostly clear. High 60 to 85. Lows 50 to 60. Saturday and Saturday night, mostly clear. High 60 to 85. Lows 50 to 60. Sunrise, sunset, and tidal information for the San Francisco Bay Area for Saturday, June 20th. The sunrise today, 5:48 a.m. The sunset tonight, 8:34 p.m. Tidal data at the Golden Gate for today. High tide, 3:50 a.m. at 5.8 feet. Low tide, 10:24 a.m. at -0.20 feet. High tide, 5:41 p.m. at 5.42 feet. Low tide, 11:31 p.m. at 2.6 feet. Here are the buoy observations for 1 a.m. Pacific Daylight Time. An offshore buoy 6 winds northeast at 12 knots, pressure 1,026.0 millibars. An offshore buoy 59 winds north at 70 knots, gusting to 21, water temperature 62, pressure 1,019.5 millibars, swell 10 feet, every 10 seconds. At buoy 14 near Point Arena, winds north at 4 knots, water temperature 54, pressure 1,016.8 millibars. At buoy 13 near Bodega Bay, winds east at 4 knots, pressure 1,015.8 millibars. At Point Reyes Wave Rider buoy, water temperature 60, seas 5 feet, every 10 seconds. At San Francisco Bar buoy, water temperature 59, seas 4 feet, every 14 seconds. At San Francisco buoy, winds calm, water temperature 57, pressure 1,015.5 millibars. At Half Moon Bay buoy, wind southeast 6 knots, water temperature 56, pressure 1,016.0 millibars, seas 4 feet, every 14 seconds. At Monterey buoy, wind south at 4 knots, water temperature 61, pressure 1,015.6 millibars. At Point Sur, Wave Rider buoy, water temperature 58, seas 6 feet, every 10 seconds. At Cape San Martin buoy, wind southeast at 2 knots, water temperature 62, pressure 1,016.2 millibars. 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This broadcast originates from the National Weather Service office located in Monterey, California, and serves the South Bay and Monterey Bay Area, including the city of San Jose, Monterey, Salinas, and Santa Cruz. Synopsis for the Central California coast and bays, including the Monterey Bay, Greater Farallones, and Cordell Bank National Marine Sanctuaries, winds will increase, becoming fresh to strong out of the west into the early evening hours. Hazardous conditions for small craft are expected across the San Francisco Bay, Suisun Bay, San Pablo Bay, and Monterey Bay. Long period southwest swell will persist into the weekend with moderate west-southwest winds across the outer waters. Winds will briefly ease Saturday but will increase again across the outer northern water early Sunday into the beginning of next week. The marine forecast for San Pablo Bay, Suisun Bay, the West Delta, and the San Francisco Bay north of the Bay Bridge. Small craft advisory in effect until 9 p.m. Pacific Daylight Time this evening. For tonight, southwest wind 10 to 15 knots, becoming west 5 to 10 knots after midnight. For Saturday, southwest wind 5 to 10 knots, rising to 10 to 15 knots in the afternoon. For Saturday night, west wind 10 to 15 knots, becoming southwest 5 to 10 knots after midnight. The marine forecast for Monterey Bay. Small craft advisory in effect until 9 p.m. Pacific Daylight Time this evening. For tonight, southwest wind 5 to 10 knots, easing to around 5 knots after midnight. Seas around 3 feet. Wave detail, southwest 3 feet at 7.

seconds and northwest 2 feet at 9 seconds. A slight chance of drizzle after midnight. For Saturday, southwest wind around 5 knots, veering to west in the afternoon. Seas around 3 feet. Wave detail, southwest 2 feet at 12 seconds. A slight chance of drizzle in the morning. For Saturday night, west wind 5 to 10 knots. Seas around 3 feet. Wave detail, northwest 2 feet at 6 seconds and southwest 2 feet at 14 seconds. Patchy fog after midnight. The coastal waters forecast from Pigeon Point to Point Pinos out to 10 nautical miles. For tonight, south wind 5 to 10 knots. Seas 3 to 4 feet. Wave detail, northwest 2 feet at 10 seconds and southwest 3 feet at 14 seconds. For Saturday, south wind around 5 knots, veering to west around 5 knots in the afternoon. Seas 3 to 4 feet. Wave detail, northwest 3 feet at 10 seconds and southwest 3 feet at 14 seconds. For Saturday night, northwest wind 5 to 10 knots. Seas 3 to 4 feet. Wave detail, northwest 3 feet at 6 seconds and southwest 3 feet at 15 seconds. The area forecast for the peninsula, North Bay, and East Bay. Beach hazards statement in effect through late Saturday night. For the rest of tonight, partly cloudy. A slight chance of drizzle after midnight. Lows in the 50s. West winds 5 to 10 miles per hour. For Saturday, partly cloudy in the morning, then becoming mostly sunny. Highs in the mid-60s at the coast to the upper 70s inland. West winds up to 5 miles per hour, increasing to 5 to 15 miles per hour in the afternoon. For Saturday night, mostly clear until midnight, then becoming mostly cloudy. Lows from the lower to mid-50s. West winds 5 to 15 miles per hour. And on Sunday? Partly cloudy in the morning, then becoming mostly sunny. Highs in the mid-60s at the coast to the lower 80s inland. Southwest winds up to 5 miles per hour, becoming west 5 to 15 miles per hour in the afternoon. For the Sunday night, mostly clear until midnight, then becoming partly cloudy. Lows in the 50s. West winds 5 to 15 miles per hour. For Monday, partly cloudy in the morning, then becoming mostly sunny. Highs from the mid-60s to lower 80s. For Monday night, clear until midnight, then becoming partly cloudy. Lows in the 50s. And on Tuesday, partly cloudy in the morning, then becoming mostly sunny. Highs from the mid-60s to lower 80s. For the Tuesday night, mostly clear. Lows in the 50s. For Wednesday, partly cloudy in the morning, then becoming mostly sunny. Highs from the upper 60s to lower 80s. For Wednesday night, mostly clear. Lows in the 50s. And on Thursday, partly cloudy in the morning, then becoming mostly sunny. Highs from the upper 60s to lower 80s. For the Thursday night, mostly clear. Lows in the 50s. For Friday, partly cloudy in the morning, then becoming mostly sunny. Highs from the upper 60s to lower 80s. Low temperatures tonight and highs tomorrow for these selected cities: San Francisco, 56 and 66, San Francisco Airport, 57 and 68, Redwood City, 58 and 75, Oakland, 57 and 69, Fremont, 57 and 73, Concord, 56 and 78, Livermore, 54 and 77, San Rafael, 57 and 73, Santa Rosa, 51 and 77, Napa, 52 and 73, Fairfield, 56 and 79. These are the 1 a.m. Pacific Daylight Time observations for the San Francisco and Monterey Bay areas on Saturday, June 20th. At San Francisco Airport, it was mostly cloudy, temperature 62, dew point 53, relative humidity 72%, southwest wind at 16 miles an hour, pressure 29.99 inches and steady. At Oakland Airport, it was cloudy, temperature 63, dew point 54, relative humidity 72%, southwest

at 12 miles an hour, pressure 29.99 inches and falling. At San Jose Airport, it was cloudy, temperature 62, dew point 52, relative humidity 69%, southwest wind at 12 miles an hour, pressure 29.99 inches and steady. At Santa Rosa, it was cloudy, temperature 60, northwest wind at 5, pressure 30.00 and falling. At Concord, it was cloudy, temperature 62, west wind at 9. At Livermore, it was cloudy, temperature 61, west wind at 7. At Monterey, it was cloudy, temperature 58, east wind at 5, pressure 30.00 and falling. At Salinas, it was cloudy, temperature 62, dew point 53, relative humidity 72%, northwest wind at 7. Here are some observations around California and western Nevada. Skies ranged from clear to partly cloudy. It was 60 at Sacramento, 61 at Los Angeles, 63 at San Diego, and 66 at Reno. Truckee reported 43, South Lake Tahoe reported 43, Blue Canyon reported 53, and Mammoth Lakes reported 52. Local temperature reports around San Francisco Bay for 1 a.m. Downtown San Francisco was 61 degrees. Oakland Museum was 63 degrees. Redwood City was 63 degrees. San Rafael was 62 degrees. The following is an important beach hazard message from the National Weather Service. San Rafael was 62 degrees. The following is an important beach hazard message from the National Weather Service. Issued at 06:05 p.m. Pacific Daylight Time. Beach hazard statement remains in effect through late Saturday night. What? An increased risk of sneaker waves and strong rip currents expected. Where? Pacific Coast beaches. When? Through 5 a.m. Sunday morning. Impacts, dangerous swimming and surfing conditions and localized beach erosion can be expected. Sneaker waves can sweep across the shoreline without warning, pulling people into the sea from rocks, jetties and beaches. Stay off of jetties, piers, rocks, and other waterside infrastructure. Remain out of the water to avoid hazardous surf and never turn your back on the ocean. Monitor local weather, surf and tide forecast at www.weather.gov/mtr. The area forecast for the South Bay, including the San Jose metro area and the Santa Clara Valley. For the rest of tonight, mostly clear until midnight, then becoming partly cloudy. Lows in the 50s. South winds 5 to 10 miles per hour. For Saturday, partly cloudy in the morning, then becoming sunny. Highs in the lower 70s by the bay, mid-70s to lower 80s inland. Southwest winds up to 5 miles per hour, becoming northwest in the afternoon. For Saturday night, mostly clear until midnight, then becoming partly cloudy. Lows from the lower to mid-50s. Northwest winds 5 to 15 miles per hour, decreasing to up to 5 miles per hour after midnight. And on Sunday? Partly cloudy in the morning, then becoming sunny. Highs in the mid-70s by the bay, lower to mid-80s inland. Light winds, becoming west 5 to 10 miles per hour in the afternoon. For the Sunday night, mostly clear. Lows in the 50s. West winds 5 to 10 miles per hour. For Monday, partly cloudy in the morning, then becoming sunny. High 70s and 80s. Monday night and Tuesday, mostly clear. Lows in the 50s, highs from the mid-70s to lower 90s for Tuesday night, clear. Lows in the 50s and on Wednesday, partly cloudy in the morning, then becoming sunny. Highs from the mid-70s to lower 90s for the Wednesday night, clear. Lows in the 50s Thursday through Friday, mostly clear. Highs from the mid-70s to lower 90s, lows in the 50s, low temperatures tonight and highs tomorrow for these selected cities: San Jose, 57 and 75, Mountain View, 58 and 71, Morgan Hill, 54 and 79. The area forecast for the Monterey Bay and Salinas Valley? Beach

through late Saturday night. For the rest of tonight, partly cloudy until midnight, then becoming mostly cloudy. A slight chance of drizzle after midnight. Lows in the 50s. West winds 5 to 10 miles per hour. For Saturday, mostly cloudy in the morning, then becoming mostly sunny. Patchy fog in the morning. A slight chance of drizzle in the morning. Highs in the mid-60s at the coast to the upper 70s inland. West winds up to 5 miles per hour, increasing to 5 to 15 miles per hour in the afternoon. For Saturday night, partly cloudy until midnight, then becoming mostly cloudy. Patchy fog after midnight. Lows in the lower 50s. West winds 5 to 10 miles per hour. And on Sunday? Mostly cloudy in the morning, then becoming mostly sunny. Patchy fog in the morning. Highs in the upper 60s at the coast to the lower 80s inland. Light winds, becoming west 5 to 10 miles per hour in the afternoon. For the Sunday night, mostly clear until midnight, then becoming mostly cloudy. Patchy fog after midnight. Lows in the lower 50s. West winds 5 to 15 miles per hour, decreasing to up to 5 miles per hour after midnight. For Monday, mostly cloudy in the morning, then becoming mostly sunny. Highs from the upper 60s to lower 80s. Monday night through Tuesday night, partly cloudy. Patchy fog. Lows in the mid-50s. Highs from the upper 60s to mid-80s. Wednesday, partly cloudy in the morning, then becoming mostly sunny. Highs from the lower 70s to mid-80s. Wednesday night, mostly clear until midnight, then becoming partly cloudy. Patchy fog. Lows in the mid-50s. Thursday, mostly cloudy in the morning, then becoming mostly sunny. Highs from the lower 70s to mid-80s. Thursday night, mostly clear until midnight, then becoming partly cloudy. Patchy fog. Lows in the mid-50s. Friday, mostly cloudy in the morning, then becoming partly cloudy. Highs from the upper 60s to lower 80s. Low temperatures tonight and highs tomorrow for these selected cities: Santa Cruz, 56 and 70, Monterey, 56 and 66, Salinas, 56 and 66, Hollister, 53 and 73, King City, 50 and 77. The weather overview for the Bay Area and Central Coast: hazardous beach conditions with increased risk of sneaker waves and strong rip currents continue through the extended forecast. Minor heat risk with below normal temperatures through the weekend. Warmer temperatures and moderate heat risk concerns return by midweek across the interior. The extended forecast for the Bay Area and Central Coast: Tuesday and Tuesday night, mostly clear. Patchy fog after midnight. High 60 to 90. Lows 50 to 60. Wednesday and Wednesday night, mostly clear. Patchy fog after midnight. High 60 to 90. Lows 50 to 65. Thursday and Thursday night, mostly clear. Patchy fog after midnight. High 60 to 90. Lows 50 to 60. Friday and Friday night, mostly clear. High 60 to 85. Lows 50 to 60. Saturday and Saturday night, mostly clear. High 60 to 85. Lows 50 to 60. Sunrise, sunset, and tidal information for the San Francisco Bay Area for Saturday, June 20th. The sunrise today, 5:48 a.m. The sunset tonight, 8:34 p.m. Tidal data at the Golden Gate for today. High tide, 3:50 a.m. at 5.8 feet. Low tide, 10:24 a.m. at -0.20 feet. High tide, 5:41 p.m. at 5.42 feet. Low tide, 11:31 p.m. at 2.6 feet. Here are the buoy observations for 1 a.m. Pacific Daylight Time. An offshore buoy 6 winds northeast at 12 knots, pressure 1,026.0 millibars. An offshore buoy 59 winds north at 70 knots, gusting to 21, water temperature 62, pressure 1,019.0.

0.5 millibars, swell 10 feet, every 10 seconds. Head buoy 14 near Point Arena, winds north at 4 knots, water temperature 54, pressure 1016.8 millibars. Head buoy 13 near Bodega Bay, winds east at 4 knots, pressure 1015.8 millibars. At Point Reyes wave rider buoy water temperature 60, seas 5 feet, every 10 seconds. At San Francisco Bar buoy water temperature 59, seas 4 feet, every 14 seconds. At San Francisco buoy winds calm, water temperature 57, pressure 1015.5 millibars. At Half Moon Bay buoy winds southeast 6 knots, water temperature 56, pressure 1016.0 millibars, seas 4 feet, every 14 seconds. At Monterey buoy winds south at 4 knots, water temperature 61, pressure 1015.6 millibars. At Point Sur, wave rider buoy water temperature 58, seas 6 feet, every 10 seconds. At Cape San Martin buoy winds southeast at 2 knots, water temperature 62, pressure 1016.2 millibars. Synopsis for the Central California coast and bays including the Monterey Bay, Greater Farallones, and Cordell Bank National Marine Sanctuaries, winds will increase becoming fresh to strong out of the west into the early evening hours. Hazardous conditions for small craft are expected across the San Francisco Bay, Suisun Bay, San Pablo Bay and Monterey Bay. Long period southwest swell will persist into the weekend with moderate west-southwest winds across the outer waters. Winds will briefly ease Saturday but will increase again across the outer northern water early Sunday into the beginning of next week. The marine forecast for San Pablo Bay, Suisun Bay, the West Delta, and the San Francisco Bay north of the Bay Bridge. Small craft advisory in effect until 9 p.m. Pacific Daylight Time this evening. For tonight, southwest wind 10 to 15 knots, becoming west 5 to 10 knots after midnight. For Saturday, southwest wind 5 to 10 knots, rising to 10 to 15 knots in the afternoon. For Saturday night, west wind 10 to 15 knots, becoming southwest 5 to 10 knots after midnight. The marine forecast for Monterey Bay. Small craft advisory in effect until 9 p.m. Pacific Daylight Time this evening. For tonight, southwest wind 5 to 10 knots, easing to around 5 knots after midnight. Seas around 3 feet. Wave detail, southwest 3 feet at 7 seconds and northwest 2 feet at 9 seconds. A slight chance of drizzle after midnight. For Saturday, southwest wind around 5 knots, veering to west in the afternoon. Seas around 3 feet. Wave detail, southwest 2 feet at 12 seconds. A slight chance of drizzle in the morning. For Saturday night, west wind 5 to 10 knots. Seas around 3 feet. Wave detail, northwest 2 feet at 6 seconds and southwest 2 feet at 14 seconds. Patchy fog after midnight. The coastal waters forecast from Pigeon Point to Point Pinos out to 10 nautical miles. For tonight, south wind 5 to 10 knots. Seas 3 to 4 feet. Wave detail, northwest 2 feet at 10 seconds and southwest 3 feet at 14 seconds. For Saturday, south wind around 5 knots, veering to west around 5 knots in the afternoon. Seas 3 to 4 feet. Wave detail, northwest 3 feet at 10 seconds and southwest 3 feet at 14 seconds. For Saturday night, northwest wind 5 to 10 knots. Seas 3 to 4 feet. Wave detail, northwest 3 feet at 6 seconds and southwest 3 feet at 15 seconds. The area forecast for the peninsula, North Bay, and East Bay. Beach hazards statement in effect through late Saturday night. For the rest of tonight, partly cloudy. A slight chance of drizzle after midnight. Lows in the 50s. West winds 5 to 10 miles per hour. For Saturday, partly cloudy in the morning then becoming mostly sunny. Highs in the mid-60s at the coast to the upper 70s inland. West winds up to 5 miles per hour increasing to 5 to 15 miles per hour in the afternoon. For Saturday night,

Friday night, clear until midnight, then becoming partly cloudy. Lows in the 50s. And on Tuesday, partly cloudy in the morning, then becoming mostly sunny. Highs from the mid-60s to lower 80s. For the Tuesday night, mostly clear. Lows in the 50s. For Wednesday, partly cloudy in the morning, then becoming mostly sunny. Highs from the upper 60s to lower 80s. For Wednesday night, mostly clear. Lows in the 50s. And on Thursday, partly cloudy in the morning, then becoming mostly sunny. Highs from the upper 60s to lower 80s. For the Thursday night, mostly clear. Lows in the 50s. For Friday, partly cloudy in the morning, then becoming mostly sunny. Highs from the upper 60s to lower 80s. Low temperatures tonight and highs tomorrow for the selected cities. San Francisco, 56 and 66. San Francisco Airport, 57 and 68. Redwood City, 58 and 75. Oakland, 57 and 69. Fremont, 57 and 73. Concord, 56 and 78. Livermore, 54 and 77. San Rafael, 57 and 73. Santa Rosa, 51 and 77. Napa, 52 and 73. Fairfield, 56 and 79. These are the 1 a.m. Pacific Daylight Time observations for the San Francisco and Monterey Bay areas on Saturday, June 20th. At San Francisco Airport, it was mostly cloudy, temperature 62, dew point 53, relative humidity 72%, southwest wind at 16 miles an hour, pressure 29.99 inches and steady. At Oakland Airport, it was cloudy, temperature 63, dew point 54, relative humidity 72%, southwest wind at 12 miles an hour, pressure 29.99 inches and falling. At San Jose Airport, it was cloudy, temperature 62, dew point 52, relative humidity 69%, southwest wind at 12 miles an hour, pressure 29.99 inches and steady. At Santa Rosa, it was cloudy, temperature 60, northwest wind at 5, pressure 30.00 and falling. At Concord, it was cloudy, temperature 62, west wind at 9. At Livermore, it was cloudy, temperature 61, west wind at 7. At Monterey, it was cloudy, temperature 58, east wind at 5, pressure 30.00 and falling. At Salinas, it was cloudy, temperature 62, dew point 53, relative humidity 72%, northwest wind at 7. Here are some observations around California and western Nevada. Skies ranged from clear to partly cloudy. It was 60 at Sacramento, 61 at Los Angeles, 63 at San Diego, and 66 at Reno. Truckee reported 43, South Lake Tahoe reported 43, Blue Canyon reported 53, and Mammoth Lakes reported 52. Local temperature reports around San Francisco Bay for 1 a.m. Downtown San Francisco was 61 degrees. Oakland Museum was 63 degrees. Redwood City was 63 degrees. San Rafael was 62 degrees. The following is an important beach hazard message from the National Weather Service. Issued at 06:05 p.m. Pacific Daylight Time. Beach hazards statement remains in effect through late Saturday night. What? An increased risk of sneaker waves and strong rip currents expected. Where? Pacific Coast beaches. When? Through 5 a.m. Sunday morning. Impacts, dangerous swimming and surfing conditions and localized beach erosion can be expected. Sneaker waves can sweep across the shoreline without warning, pulling people into the sea from rocks, jetties and beaches. Stay off of jetties, piers, rocks, and other waterside infrastructure. Remain out of the water to avoid hazardous surf and never turn your back on the ocean. Monitor local weather, surf and tide forecasts at www.weather.gov/mtr. The area forecast for the South Bay, including the San Jose metro area and the Santa Clara Valley. For the rest of tonight, mostly clear until midnight.

overnight, then becoming partly cloudy. Lows in the 50s. South winds 5 to 10 miles per hour. For Saturday, partly cloudy in the morning, then becoming sunny. Highs in the lower 70s by the bay, mid 70s to lower 80s inland. Southwest winds up to 5 miles per hour, becoming northwest in the afternoon. For Saturday night, mostly clear until midnight, then becoming partly cloudy. Lows from the lower to mid 50s. Northwest winds 5 to 15 miles per hour, decreasing to up to 5 miles per hour after midnight. And on Sunday? Partly cloudy in the morning, then becoming sunny. Highs in the mid-70s by the bay, lower to mid-80s inland. Light winds, becoming west 5 to 10 miles per hour in the afternoon. For the Sunday night, mostly clear. Lows in the 50s. West winds 5 to 10 miles per hour. For Monday, partly cloudy in the morning, then becoming sunny. High 70s and 80s. Monday night and Tuesday, mostly clear. Lows in the 50s, highs from the mid-70s to lower 90s for Tuesday night, clear. Lows in the 50s and on Wednesday, partly cloudy in the morning, then becoming sunny. Highs from the mid-70s to lower 90s for the Wednesday night, clear. Lows in the 50s Thursday through Friday, mostly clear. Highs from the mid-70s to lower 90s, lows in the 50s, low temperatures tonight and highs tomorrow for the selected cities, San Jose, 57 and 75, Mountain View, 58 and 71, Morgan Hill, 54 and 79. 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This broadcast originates from the National Weather Service office located in Monterey, California, and serves the South Bay and Monterey Bay Area, including the cities of San Jose, Monterey, Salinas, and Santa Cruz. The area forecast for the Monterey Bay and Salinas Valley? Beach hazards statement in effect through late Saturday night. For the rest of tonight, partly cloudy until midnight, then becoming mostly cloudy. A slight chance of drizzle after midnight. Lows in the 50s. West winds 5 to 10 miles per hour. For Saturday, mostly cloudy in the morning, then becoming mostly sunny. Patchy fog in the morning. A slight chance of drizzle in the morning. Highs in the mid-60s at the coast to the upper 70s inland. West winds up to 5 miles per hour, increasing to 5 to 15 miles per hour in the afternoon. For Saturday night, partly cloudy until midnight, then becoming mostly cloudy. Patchy fog after midnight. Lows in the lower 50s. West winds 5 to 10 miles per hour. And on Sunday? Mostly cloudy in the morning, then becoming mostly sunny. Patchy fog in the morning. Highs in the upper 60s at the coast to the lower 80s inland. Light winds, becoming west 5 to 10 miles per hour in the afternoon. For the Sunday night, mostly clear until midnight, then becoming mostly cloudy. Patchy fog after midnight. Lows in the lower 50s. West winds 5 to 15 miles per hour, decreasing to up to 5 miles per hour after midnight. For Monday, mostly cloudy in the morning, then becoming mostly sunny. Highs from the upper 60s to lower 80s. Monday night through Tuesday night, partly cloudy. Patchy fog. Lows in the mid-50s. Highs from the upper 60s to mid-80s. Wednesday, partly cloudy in the morning, then becoming mostly sunny. Highs from the lower 70s to mid-80s. Wednesday night, mostly clear until midnight, then becoming partly cloudy. Patchy fog. Lows in the mid-50s. Thursday, mostly cloudy in the morning, then becoming mostly sunny. Highs from the lower 70s to mid-80s. Thursday night, mostly clear until midnight, then becoming partly cloudy. Patchy fog. Lows in the mid-50s. Friday, mostly cloudy in the morning, then becoming partly cloudy. Highs from the upper 60s to lower 80s, low temperatures tonight and highs tomorrow.

for the selected cities, Santa Cruz, 56 and 70, Monterey, 56 and 66, Salinas, 56 and 66, Hollister, 53 and 73, King City, 50 and 77. The weather overview for the Bay Area and Central Coast, hazardous beach conditions with increased risk of sneaker waves and strong rip currents continue through the extended forecast. Minor heat risk with below normal temperatures through the weekend. Warmer temperatures and moderate heat risk concerns return by midweek across the interior. The extended forecast for the Bay Area and Central Coast, Tuesday and Tuesday night, mostly clear. Patchy fog after midnight. High 60 to 90. Lows 50 to 60. Wednesday and Wednesday night, mostly clear. Patchy fog after midnight. High 60 to 90. Lows 50 to 65. Thursday and Thursday night, mostly clear. Patchy fog after midnight. High 60 to 90. Lows 50 to 60. Friday and Friday night, mostly clear. High 60 to 85. Lows 50 to 60. Saturday and Saturday night, mostly clear. High 60 to 85. Lows 50 to 60. Sunrise, sunset, and tidal information for the San Francisco Bay Area for Saturday, June 20th. The sunrise today, 5:48 a.m. The sunset tonight, 8:34 p.m. Tidal data at the Golden Gate for today. High tide, 3:50 a.m. at 5.8 feet. Low tide, 10:24 a.m. at -0.20 feet. High tide, 5:41 p.m. at 5.42 feet. Low tide, 11:31 p.m. at 2.6 feet. Here are the buoy observations for 1 a.m. Pacific Daylight Time. An offshore buoy 6 winds northeast at 12 knots, pressure 1,026.0 millibars. An offshore buoy 59 winds north at 70 knots, gusting to 21, water temperature 62, pressure 1,019.5 millibars, swell 10 feet, every 10 seconds. At buoy 14 near Point Arena winds north at 4 knots, water temperature 54, pressure 1,016.8 millibars. At buoy 13 near Bodega Bay winds east at 4 knots, pressure 1,015.8 millibars. At Point Reyes Wave Rider buoy water temperature 60, seas 5 feet, every 10 seconds. At San Francisco Bar buoy water temperature 59, seas 4 feet, every 14 seconds. At San Francisco buoy winds calm, water temperature 57, pressure 1,015.5 millibars. At Half Moon Bay buoy winds southeast 6 knots, water temperature 56, pressure 1,016.0 millibars, seas 4 feet, every 14 seconds. At Monterey buoy winds south at 4 knots, water temperature 61, pressure 1,015.6 millibars. At Pointer, Wave Rider buoy water temperature 58, seas 6 feet, every 10 seconds. At Cape San Martin buoy winds southeast at 2 knots, water temperature 62, pressure 1,016.2 millibars. Synopsis for the Central California coast and bays including the Monterey Bay, Greater Farallones, and Cordell Bank National Marine Sanctuaries, winds will increase becoming fresh to strong out of the west into the early evening hours. Hazardous conditions for small craft are expected across the San Francisco Bay, Suisun Bay, San Pablo Bay and Monterey Bay. Long period southwest swell will persist into the weekend with moderate west-southwest winds across the outer waters. Winds will briefly ease Saturday but will increase again across the outer northern water early Sunday into the beginning of next week. The marine forecast for San Pablo Bay, Suisun Bay, the West Delta, and the San Francisco Bay north of the Bay Bridge. Small craft advisory in effect until 9 p.m. Pacific Daylight Time this evening. For tonight, southwest wind 10 to 15 knots, becoming west 5 to 10 knots after midnight. For Saturday, southwest wind 5 to 10 knots, rising to 10 to 15 knots in the afternoon. For Saturday night, west wind 10 to 15 knots, becoming southwest 5 to 10 knots after midnight. The marine forecast for Monterey Bay.

Small craft advisory in effect until 9 p.m. Pacific Daylight Time this evening. For tonight, southwest wind 5 to 10 knots, easing to around 5 knots after midnight. Seas around 3 feet. Wave detail, southwest 3 feet at 7 seconds and northwest 2 feet at 9 seconds. A slight chance of drizzle after midnight. For Saturday, southwest wind around 5 knots, veering to west in the afternoon. Seas around 3 feet. Wave detail, southwest 2 feet at 12 seconds. A slight chance of drizzle in the morning. For Saturday night, west wind 5 to 10 knots. Seas around 3 feet. Wave detail, northwest 2 feet at 6 seconds and southwest 2 feet at 14 seconds. Patchy fog after midnight. The coastal waters forecast from Pigeon Point to Point Pinos out to 10 nautical miles. For tonight, south wind 5 to 10 knots. Seas 3 to 4 feet. Wave detail, northwest 2 feet at 10 seconds and southwest 3 feet at 14 seconds. For Saturday, south wind around 5 knots, veering to west around 5 knots in the afternoon. Seas 3 to 4 feet. Wave detail, northwest 3 feet at 10 seconds and southwest 3 feet at 14 seconds. For Saturday night, northwest wind 5 to 10 knots. Seas 3 to 4 feet. Wave detail, northwest 3 feet at 6 seconds and southwest 3 feet at 15 seconds. The area forecast for the peninsula, North Bay, and East Bay. Beach hazards statement in effect through late Saturday night. For the rest of tonight, partly cloudy. A slight chance of drizzle after midnight. Lows in the 50s. West winds 5 to 10 miles per hour. For Saturday, partly cloudy in the morning, then becoming mostly sunny. Highs in the mid-60s at the coast to the upper 70s inland. West winds up to 5 miles per hour, increasing to 5 to 15 miles per hour in the afternoon. For Saturday night, mostly clear until midnight, then becoming mostly cloudy. Lows from the lower to mid-50s. West winds 5 to 15 miles per hour. And on Sunday? Partly cloudy in the morning, then becoming mostly sunny. Highs in the mid-60s at the coast to the lower 80s inland. Southwest winds up to 5 miles per hour, becoming west 5 to 15 miles per hour in the afternoon. For the Sunday night, mostly clear until midnight, then becoming partly cloudy. Lows in the 50s. West winds 5 to 15 miles per hour. For Monday, partly cloudy in the morning, then becoming mostly sunny. Highs from the mid-60s to lower 80s. For Monday night, clear until midnight, then becoming partly cloudy. Lows in the 50s. And on Tuesday, partly cloudy in the morning, then becoming mostly sunny. Highs from the mid-60s to lower 80s. For the Tuesday night, mostly clear. Lows in the 50s. For Wednesday, partly cloudy in the morning, then becoming mostly sunny. Highs from the upper 60s to lower 80s. For Wednesday night, mostly clear. Lows in the 50s. And on Thursday, partly cloudy in the morning, then becoming mostly sunny. Highs from the upper 60s to lower 80s. For the Thursday night, mostly clear. Lows in the 50s. For Friday, partly cloudy in the morning, then becoming mostly sunny. Highs from the upper 60s to lower 80s. Low temperatures tonight and highs tomorrow for the selected cities: San Francisco, 56 and 66, San Francisco Airport, 57 and 68, Redwood City, 58 and 75, Oakland, 57 and 69, Fremont, 57 and 73, Concord, 56 and 78, Livermore, 54 and 77, San Rafael, 57 and 73, Santa Rosa, 51 and 77, Napa, 52 and 73, Fairfield, 56 and 79. These are the 2 a.m. Pacific Daylight Time observations for the San Francisco and Monterey Bay areas on Saturday, June 20th. At San Francisco Airport, it was mostly cloudy, temperature 63, dew point 52.

Relative humidity 67%. Southwest wind at 13 miles an hour. Pressure 29.98 inches and falling. At Oakland Airport, it was cloudy. Temperature 63, dew point 54. Relative humidity 72%. Southwest wind at 9 miles an hour. Pressure 29.99 inches and steady. At San Jose Airport, it was cloudy. Temperature 62, dew point 52, relative humidity 69%, southwest wind at 10 miles an hour, pressure 29.98 inches and falling. At Santa Rosa, it was cloudy. Temperature 60, north wind at 3, pressure 30.00 and steady. At Concord, it was cloudy. Temperature 62, west wind at 8. At Livermore, it was cloudy. Temperature 62, west wind at 12. At Monterey, it was cloudy. Temperature 59, east wind at 5, pressure 30.00 and steady. At Salinas, it was cloudy. Temperature 62, dew point 52, relative humidity 69%, northwest wind at 6. Here are some observations around California and western Nevada. It was clear, with a temperature of 59 at Sacramento, 60 at Los Angeles, 62 at Reno, and 41 at Truckee. Under clear skies, South Lake Tahoe reported 41, Blue Canyon reported 52, and Mammoth Lakes reported 45. At San Diego, it was mostly cloudy, with a temperature of 64. Local temperature reports around San Francisco Bay for 2 a.m. Downtown San Francisco was 61 degrees. Oakland Museum was 63 degrees. Redwood City was 63 degrees. San Rafael was 62 degrees. The following is an important beach hazard message from the National Weather Service. Issued at 06:05 p.m. Pacific Daylight Time. Beach hazard statement remains in effect through late Saturday night. What? An increased risk of sneaker waves and strong rip currents expected. Where? Pacific Coast beaches. When? Through 5 a.m. Sunday morning. Impacts, dangerous swimming and surfing conditions and localized beach erosion can be expected. Sneaker waves can sweep across the shoreline without warning, pulling people into the sea from rocks, jetties and beaches. Stay off of jetties, piers, rocks, and other waterside infrastructure. Remain out of the water to avoid hazardous surf and never turn your back on the ocean. Monitor local weather, surf and tide forecast at www.weather.gov/mtr. The area forecast for the South Bay, including the San Jose metro area and the Santa Clara Valley. For the rest of tonight, mostly clear until midnight, then becoming partly cloudy. Lows in the 50s. South winds 5 to 10 miles per hour. For Saturday, partly cloudy in the morning, then becoming sunny. Highs in the lower 70s by the bay, mid-70s to lower 80s inland. Southwest winds up to 5 miles per hour, becoming northwest in the afternoon. For Saturday night, mostly clear until midnight, then becoming partly cloudy. Lows from the lower to mid-50s. Northwest winds 5 to 15 miles per hour, decreasing to up to 5 miles per hour after midnight. And on Sunday? Partly cloudy in the morning, then becoming sunny. Highs in the mid-70s by the bay, lower to mid-80s inland. Light winds, becoming west 5 to 10 miles per hour in the afternoon. For the Sunday night, mostly clear. Lows in the 50s. West winds 5 to 10 miles per hour. For Monday, partly cloudy in the morning, then becoming sunny. High 70s and 80s. Monday night and Tuesday, mostly clear. Lows in the 50s, highs from the mid-70s to lower 90s for Tuesday night, clear. Lows in the 50s and on Wednesday, partly cloudy in the morning, then becoming sunny. Highs from the mid-70s to lower 90s for the Wednesday night, clear. Lows in the 50s Thursday through Friday, mostly clear. Highs from the mid-70s to lower 90s, lows in the 50s, low temperatures tonight and highs tomorrow for these selected cities: San Jose, 57 and 75, Mountain View, 58 and 71.

Hill, 54 and 79. The area forecast for the Monterey Bay and Salinas Valley. Beach hazards statement in effect through late Saturday night. For the rest of tonight, partly cloudy until midnight, then becoming mostly cloudy. A slight chance of drizzle after midnight. Lows in the 50s. West winds 5 to 10 miles per hour. For Saturday, mostly cloudy in the morning, then becoming mostly sunny. Patchy fog in the morning. A slight chance of drizzle in the morning. Highs in the mid-60s at the coast to the upper 70s inland. West winds up to 5 miles per hour, increasing to 5 to 15 miles per hour in the afternoon. For Saturday night, partly cloudy until midnight, then becoming mostly cloudy. Patchy fog after midnight. Lows in the lower 50s. West winds 5 to 10 miles per hour. And on Sunday? Mostly cloudy in the morning, then becoming mostly sunny. Patchy fog in the morning. Highs in the upper 60s at the coast to the lower 80s inland. Light winds, becoming west 5 to 10 miles per hour in the afternoon. For the Sunday night, mostly clear until midnight, then becoming mostly cloudy. Patchy fog after midnight. Lows in the lower 50s. West winds 5 to 15 miles per hour, decreasing to up to 5 miles per hour after midnight. For Monday, mostly cloudy in the morning, then becoming mostly sunny. Highs from the upper 60s to lower 80s. Monday night through Tuesday night, partly cloudy. Patchy fog. Lows in the mid-50s. Highs from the upper 60s to mid-80s. Wednesday, partly cloudy in the morning, then becoming mostly sunny. Highs from the lower 70s to mid-80s. Wednesday night, mostly clear until midnight, then becoming partly cloudy. Patchy fog. Lows in the mid-50s. Thursday, mostly cloudy in the morning, then becoming mostly sunny. Highs from the lower 70s to mid-80s. Thursday night, mostly clear until midnight, then becoming partly cloudy. Patchy fog. Lows in the mid-50s. Friday, mostly cloudy in the morning, then becoming partly cloudy. Highs from the upper 60s to lower 80s. Low temperatures tonight and highs tomorrow for these selected cities: Santa Cruz, 56 and 70, Monterey, 56 and 66, Salinas, 56 and 66, Hollister, 53 and 73, King City, 50 and 77. The weather overview for the Bay Area and Central Coast: hazardous beach conditions with increased risk of sneaker waves and strong rip currents continue through the extended forecast. Minor heat risk with below normal temperatures through the weekend. Warmer temperatures and moderate heat risk concerns return by midweek across the interior. The extended forecast for the Bay Area and Central Coast: Tuesday and Tuesday night, mostly clear. Patchy fog after midnight. High 60 to 90. Lows 50 to 60. Wednesday and Wednesday night, mostly clear. Patchy fog after midnight. High 60 to 90. Lows 50 to 65. Thursday and Thursday night, mostly clear. Patchy fog after midnight. High 60 to 90. Lows 50 to 60. Friday and Friday night, mostly clear. High 60 to 85. Lows 50 to 60. Saturday and Saturday night, mostly clear. High 60 to 85. Lows 50 to 60. Sunrise, sunset, and tidal information for the San Francisco Bay Area for Saturday, June 20th. The sunrise today, 5:48 a.m. The sunset tonight, 8:34 p.m. Tidal data at the Golden Gate for today. High tide, 3:50 a.m. at 5.8 feet. Low tide, 10:24 a.m. at -0.20 feet. High tide, 5:41 p.m. at 5.42 feet. Low tide, 11:31 p.m. at 2.6 feet. Here are the buoy observations for 2 a.m. Pacific Daylight Time. An offshore buoy, 6 winds northeast at 10 knots, pressure 1,025.7 millibars,

at offshore buoy 59, winds north 16 knots, gusting to 21, water temperature 62, pressure 1,019.3 millibars, sea 7 feet, every 9 seconds. At Point Arena buoy, winds north 4 knots, water temperature 54, pressure 1,016.5 millibars, seas 5 feet, every 10 seconds. At buoy 13 near Bodega Bay, winds east at 6 knots, pressure 1,015.5 millibars, swell 4 feet, every 14 seconds. At Point Reyes Wave Rider buoy, water temperature 60, seas 6 feet, every 14 seconds. At San Francisco Bar buoy, water temperature 59, seas 4 feet, every 15 seconds. At San Francisco buoy, wind south 2 knots, water temperature 57, pressure 1,015.4 millibars, seas 4 feet, every 15 seconds. At Half Moon Bay buoy, wind southeast 4 knots, water temperature 57, pressure 1,015.6 millibars, seas 4 feet, every 12 seconds. At Monterey Bay buoy, wind south 6 knots, water temperature 61, pressure 1,015.4 millibars, seas 5 feet, every 15 seconds. At Point Sur, Wave Rider buoy, water temperature 58, seas 5 feet, every 14 seconds. At Cape San Martin buoy, winds west 4 knots, water temperature 61, pressure 1,015.8 millibars. Seas 5 feet, every 11 seconds. Synopsis for the Central California coast and bays, including the Monterey Bay, Greater Farallones, and Cordell Bank National Marine Sanctuaries, winds will increase, becoming fresh to strong out of the west into the early evening hours. Hazardous conditions for small craft are expected across the San Francisco Bay, Suisun Bay, San Pablo Bay, and Monterey Bay. Long period southwest swell will persist into the weekend with moderate west-southwest winds across the outer waters. Winds will briefly ease Saturday but will increase again across the outer northern water early Sunday into the beginning of next week. The marine forecast for San Pablo Bay, Suisun Bay, the West Delta, and the San Francisco Bay north of the Bay Bridge. Small craft advisory in effect until 9 p.m. Pacific Daylight Time this evening. For tonight, southwest wind 10 to 15 knots, becoming west 5 to 10 knots after midnight. For Saturday, southwest wind 5 to 10 knots, rising to 10 to 15 knots in the afternoon. For Saturday night, west wind 10 to 15 knots, becoming southwest 5 to 10 knots after midnight. The marine forecast for Monterey Bay. Small craft advisory in effect until 9 p.m. Pacific Daylight Time this evening. For tonight, southwest wind 5 to 10 knots, easing to around 5 knots after midnight. Seas around 3 feet. Wave detail, southwest 3 feet at 7 seconds and northwest 2 feet at 9 seconds. A slight chance of drizzle after midnight. For Saturday, southwest wind around 5 knots, veering to west in the afternoon. Seas around 3 feet. Wave detail, southwest 2 feet at 12 seconds. A slight chance of drizzle in the morning. For Saturday night, west wind 5 to 10 knots. Seas around 3 feet. Wave detail, northwest 2 feet at 6 seconds and southwest 2 feet at 14 seconds. Patchy fog after midnight. The coastal waters forecast from Pigeon Point to Point Pinos out to 10 nautical miles. For tonight, south wind 5 to 10 knots. Seas 3 to 4 feet. Wave detail, northwest 2 feet at 10 seconds and southwest 3 feet at 14 seconds. For Saturday, south wind around 5 knots, veering to west around 5 knots in the afternoon. Seas 3 to 4 feet. Wave detail, northwest 3 feet at 10 seconds and southwest 3 feet at 14 seconds. For Saturday night, northwest wind 5 to 10 knots. Seas 3 to 4 feet. Wave detail, northwest 3 feet at 6 seconds and southwest 3 feet at 15 seconds. The area forecast for the peninsula, North Bay, and East Bay. Beach hazards statement in effect through late Saturday night. For the rest of tonight, partly cloudy. A slight chance of drizzle after midnight.

lows in the 50s. West winds 5 to 10 miles per hour. For Saturday, partly cloudy in the morning, then becoming mostly sunny. Highs in the mid-60s at the coast to the upper 70s inland. West winds up to 5 miles per hour, increasing to 5 to 15 miles per hour in the afternoon. For Saturday night, mostly clear until midnight, then becoming mostly cloudy. Lows from the lower to mid-50s. West winds 5 to 15 miles per hour. And on Sunday? Partly cloudy in the morning, then becoming mostly sunny. Highs in the mid-60s at the coast to the lower 80s inland. Southwest winds up to 5 miles per hour, becoming west 5 to 15 miles per hour in the afternoon. For the Sunday night, mostly clear until midnight, then becoming partly cloudy. Lows in the 50s. West winds 5 to 15 miles per hour. For Monday, partly cloudy in the morning, then becoming mostly sunny. Highs from the mid-60s to lower 80s. For Monday night, clear until midnight, then becoming partly cloudy. Lows in the 50s. And on Tuesday, partly cloudy in the morning, then becoming mostly sunny. Highs from the mid-60s to lower 80s. For the Tuesday night, mostly clear. Lows in the 50s. For Wednesday, partly cloudy in the morning, then becoming mostly sunny. Highs from the upper 60s to lower 80s. For Wednesday night, mostly clear. Lows in the 50s. And on Thursday, partly cloudy in the morning, then becoming mostly sunny. Highs from the upper 60s to lower 80s. For the Thursday night, mostly clear. Lows in the 50s. For Friday, partly cloudy in the morning, then becoming mostly sunny. Highs from the upper 60s to lower 80s. Low temperatures tonight and highs tomorrow for the selected cities: San Francisco, 56 and 66. San Francisco Airport, 57 and 68. Redwood City, 58 and 75. Oakland, 57 and 69. Fremont, 57 and 73. Concord, 56 and 78. Livermore, 54 and 77. San Rafael, 57 and 73. Santa Rosa, 51 and 77. Napa, 52 and 73. Fairfield, 56 and 79. 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This broadcast originates from the National Weather Service office located in Monterey, California, and serves the South Bay and Monterey Bay Area, including the cities of San Jose, Monterey, Salinas, and Santa Cruz. These are the 2 a.m. Pacific Daylight Time observations for the San Francisco and Monterey Bay Areas on Saturday, June 20th. At San Francisco Airport, it was mostly cloudy, temperature 63, dew point 52, relative humidity 67%, southwest wind at 13 miles an hour, pressure 29.98 inches and falling. At Oakland Airport, it was cloudy, temperature 63, dew point 54, relative humidity 72%, southwest wind at 9 miles an hour, pressure 29.99 inches and steady. At San Jose Airport, it was cloudy, temperature 62, dew point 52, relative humidity 69%, southwest wind at 10 miles an hour, pressure 29.98 inches and falling. At Santa Rosa, it was cloudy, temperature 60, north wind at 3, pressure 30.00 and steady. At Concord, it was cloudy, temperature 62, west wind at 8. At Livermore, it was cloudy, temperature 62, west wind at 12. At Monterey, it was cloudy, temperature 59, east wind at 5, pressure 30.00 and steady. At Salinas, it was cloudy, temperature 62, dew point 52, relative humidity 69%, northwest wind at 6. Here are some observations around California and western Nevada. It was clear, with a temperature of 59 at Sacramento, 60 at Los Angeles, 62 at Reno, and 41 at Truckee. Under clear skies, South Lake Tahoe reported 41, Blue Canyon.

reported 52, and Mammoth Lakes reported 45. At San Diego, it was mostly cloudy, with a temperature of 64. Local temperature reports around San Francisco Bay for 2 a.m. Downtown San Francisco was 61 degrees. Oakland Museum was 63 degrees. Redwood City was 63 degrees. San Rafael was 62 degrees. The following is an important beach hazard message from the National Weather Service. Issued at 06:05 p.m. Pacific Daylight Time. Beach hazard statement remains in effect through late Saturday night. What? An increased risk of sneaker waves and strong rip currents expected. Where? Pacific Coast beaches. When? Through 5 a.m. Sunday morning. Impacts, dangerous swimming and surfing conditions, and localized beach erosion can be expected. Sneaker waves can sweep across the shoreline without warning, pulling people into the sea from rocks, jetties, and beaches. Stay off of jetties, piers, rocks, and other waterside infrastructure. Remain out of the water to avoid hazardous surf and never turn your back on the ocean. Monitor local weather, surf, and tide forecasts at www.weather.gov/mtr. The area forecast for the South Bay, including the San Jose metro area and the Santa Clara Valley. For the rest of tonight, mostly clear until midnight, then becoming partly cloudy. Lows in the 50s. South winds 5 to 10 miles per hour. For Saturday, partly cloudy in the morning, then becoming sunny. Highs in the lower 70s by the bay, mid-70s to lower 80s inland. Southwest winds up to 5 miles per hour, becoming northwest in the afternoon. For Saturday night, mostly clear until midnight, then becoming partly cloudy. Lows from the lower to mid-50s. Northwest winds 5 to 15 miles per hour, decreasing to up to 5 miles per hour after midnight. And on Sunday? Partly cloudy in the morning, then becoming sunny. Highs in the mid-70s by the bay, lower to mid-80s inland. Light winds, becoming west 5 to 10 miles per hour in the afternoon. For the Sunday night, mostly clear. Lows in the 50s. West winds 5 to 10 miles per hour. For Monday, partly cloudy in the morning, then becoming sunny. High 70s and 80s. Monday night and Tuesday, mostly clear. Lows in the 50s, highs from the mid-70s to lower 90s for Tuesday night, clear. Lows in the 50s and on Wednesday, partly cloudy in the morning, then becoming sunny. Highs from the mid-70s to lower 90s for the Wednesday night, clear. Lows in the 50s Thursday through Friday, mostly clear. Highs from the mid-70s to lower 90s, lows in the 50s, low temperatures tonight and highs tomorrow for the selected cities, San Jose, 57 and 75, Mountain View, 58 and 71, Morgan Hill, 54 and 79. The area forecast for the Monterey Bay and Salinas Valley? Beach hazards statement in effect through late Saturday night. For the rest of tonight, partly cloudy until midnight, then becoming mostly cloudy. A slight chance of drizzle after midnight. Lows in the 50s. West winds 5 to 10 miles per hour. For Saturday, mostly cloudy in the morning, then becoming mostly sunny. Patchy fog in the morning. A slight chance of drizzle in the morning. Highs in the mid-60s at the coast to the upper 70s inland. West winds up to 5 miles per hour, increasing to 5 to 15 miles per hour in the afternoon. For Saturday night, partly cloudy until midnight, then becoming mostly cloudy. Patchy fog after midnight. Lows in the lower 50s. West winds 5 to 10 miles per hour. And on Sunday? Mostly cloudy in the morning, then becoming mostly sunny. Patchy fog in the morning. Highs in the upper 60s at the coast to the lower 80s inland. Light winds, becoming west 5 to 10 miles per hour in the afternoon. For the Sunday night, mostly clear until midnight, then becoming mostly cloudy. Patchy fog after midnight. Lows in the lower 50s. West

is 5 to 15 miles per hour, decreasing to up to 5 miles per hour after midnight. For Monday, mostly cloudy in the morning, then becoming mostly sunny. Highs from the upper 60s to lower 80s. Monday night through Tuesday night, partly cloudy. Patchy fog. Lows in the mid-50s. Highs from the upper 60s to mid-80s. Wednesday, partly cloudy in the morning, then becoming mostly sunny. Highs from the lower 70s to mid-80s. Wednesday night, mostly clear until midnight, then becoming partly cloudy. Patchy fog. Lows in the mid-50s. Thursday, mostly cloudy in the morning, then becoming mostly sunny. Highs from the lower 70s to mid-80s. Thursday night, mostly clear until midnight, then becoming partly cloudy. Patchy fog. Lows in the mid-50s. Friday, mostly cloudy in the morning, then becoming partly cloudy. Night, then becoming partly cloudy. Patchy fog. Lows in the mid-50s. Friday, mostly cloudy in the morning, then becoming partly cloudy. Highs from the upper 60s to lower 80s. Low temperatures tonight and highs tomorrow for the selected cities: Santa Cruz, 56 and 70, Monterey, 56 and 66, Salinas, 56 and 66, Hollister, 53 and 73, King City, 50 and 77. The weather overview for the Bay Area and Central Coast: hazardous beach conditions with increased risk of sneaker waves and strong rip currents continue through the extended forecast. Minor heat risk with below normal temperatures through the weekend. Warmer temperatures and moderate heat risk concerns return by midweek across the interior. The extended forecast for the Bay Area and Central Coast: Tuesday and Tuesday night, mostly clear. Patchy fog after midnight. High 60 to 90. Lows 50 to 60. Wednesday and Wednesday night, mostly clear. Patchy fog after midnight. High 60 to 90. Lows 50 to 65. Thursday and Thursday night, mostly clear. Patchy fog after midnight. High 60 to 90. Lows 50 to 60. Friday and Friday night, mostly clear. High 60 to 85. Lows 50 to 60. Saturday and Saturday night, mostly clear. High 60 to 85. Lows 50 to 60. Sunrise, sunset, and tidal information for the San Francisco Bay Area for Saturday, June 20th. The sunrise today, 5:48 a.m. The sunset tonight, 8:34 p.m. Tidal data at the Golden Gate for today. High tide, 3:50 a.m. at 5.8 feet. Low tide, 10:24 a.m. at -0.20 feet. High tide, 5:41 p.m. at 5.42 feet. Low tide, 11:31 p.m. at 2.6 feet. Here are the buoy observations for 2 a.m. Pacific Daylight Time. An offshore buoy 6, winds northeast at 10 knots, pressure 1,025.7 millibars. An offshore buoy 59, winds north 16 knots, gusting to 21, water temperature 62, pressure 1,019.3 millibars, sea 7 feet, every 9 seconds. At Point Arena buoy, winds north 4 knots, water temperature 54, pressure 1,016.5 millibars, seas 5 feet, every 10 seconds. At buoy 13 near Bodega Bay, winds east at 6 knots, pressure 1,015.5 millibars, swell 4 feet, every 14 seconds. At Point Reyes Wave Rider buoy, water temperature 60, seas 6 feet, every 14 seconds. At San Francisco Bar buoy, water temperature 59, seas 4 feet, every 15 seconds. At San Francisco buoy, winds south 2 knots, water temperature 57, pressure 1,015.4 millibars, seas 4 feet, every 15 seconds. At Half Moon Bay buoy, winds southeast 4 knots, water temperature 57, pressure 1,015.6 millibars, seas 4 feet, every 12 seconds. At Monterey Bay buoy, winds south 6 knots, water temperature 61, pressure 1,015.4 millibars, seas 5 feet, every 15 seconds.

Head point, sir. Wave rider buoy water temperature 58. Seas 5 feet every 14 seconds. At Cape San Martin, buoy winds west 4 knots. Water temperature 61. Pressure 1015.8 millibars. Seas 5 feet every 11 seconds. Synopsis for the Central California coast and bays, including the Monterey Bay, Greater Farallones, and Cordell Bank National Marine Sanctuaries, winds will increase, becoming fresh to strong out of the west into the early evening hours. Hazardous conditions for small craft are expected across the San Francisco Bay, Suisun Bay, San Pablo Bay, and Monterey Bay. Long period southwest swell will persist into the weekend with moderate west-southwest winds across the outer waters. Winds will briefly ease Saturday but will increase again across the outer northern water early Sunday into the beginning of next week. The marine forecast for San Pablo Bay, Suisun Bay, the West Delta, and the San Francisco Bay north of the Bay Bridge. Small craft advisory in effect until 9 p.m. Pacific Daylight Time this evening. For tonight, southwest wind 10 to 15 knots, becoming west 5 to 10 knots after midnight. For Saturday, southwest wind 5 to 10 knots, rising to 10 to 15 knots in the afternoon. For Saturday night, west wind 10 to 15 knots, becoming southwest 5 to 10 knots after midnight. The marine forecast for Monterey Bay. Small craft advisory in effect until 9 p.m. Pacific Daylight Time this evening. For tonight, southwest wind 5 to 10 knots, easing to around 5 knots after midnight. Seas around 3 feet. Wave detail, southwest 3 feet at 7 seconds and northwest 2 feet at 9 seconds. A slight chance of drizzle after midnight. For Saturday, southwest wind around 5 knots, veering to west in the afternoon. Seas around 3 feet. Wave detail, southwest 2 feet at 12 seconds. A slight chance of drizzle in the morning. For Saturday night, west wind 5 to 10 knots. Seas around 3 feet. Wave detail, northwest 2 feet at 6 seconds and southwest 2 feet at 14 seconds. Patchy fog after midnight. The coastal waters forecast from Pigeon Point to Point Pinos out to 10 nautical miles. For tonight, south wind 5 to 10 knots. Seas 3 to 4 feet. Wave detail, northwest 2 feet at 10 seconds and southwest 3 feet at 14 seconds. For Saturday, south wind around 5 knots, veering to west around 5 knots in the afternoon. Seas 3 to 4 feet. Wave detail, northwest 3 feet at 10 seconds and southwest 3 feet at 14 seconds. For Saturday night, northwest wind 5 to 10 knots. Seas 3 to 4 feet. Wave detail, northwest 3 feet at 6 seconds and southwest 3 feet at 15 seconds. The area forecast for the peninsula, North Bay, and East Bay. Beach hazards statement in effect through late Saturday night. For the rest of tonight, partly cloudy. A slight chance of drizzle after midnight. Lows in the 50s. West winds 5 to 10 miles per hour. For Saturday, partly cloudy in the morning, then becoming mostly sunny. Highs in the mid-60s at the coast to the upper 70s inland. West winds up to 5 miles per hour, increasing to 5 to 15 miles per hour in the afternoon. For Saturday night, mostly clear until midnight, then becoming mostly cloudy. Lows from the lower to mid-50s. West winds 5 to 15 miles per hour. And on Sunday, partly cloudy in the morning, then becoming mostly sunny. Highs in the mid-60s at the coast to the lower 80s inland. Southwest winds up to 5 miles per hour, becoming west 5 to 15 miles per hour in the afternoon. For the Sunday night, mostly clear until midnight, then becoming partly cloudy. Lows in the 50s. West winds 5 to 15 miles per hour. For Monday, partly cloudy in the morning, then becoming mostly sunny. Highs from the mid-60s to lower 80s. For Monday night, clear until midnight, then becoming partly cloudy. Lows in the 50s. And on Tuesday, partly cloudy in the morning.

becoming mostly sunny. Highs from the mid-60s to lower 80s. For the Tuesday night, mostly clear. Lows in the 50s. For Wednesday, partly cloudy in the morning, then becoming mostly sunny. Highs from the upper 60s to lower 80s. For Wednesday night, mostly clear. Lows in the 50s. And on Thursday, partly cloudy in the morning, then becoming mostly sunny. Highs from the upper 60s to lower 80s. For the Thursday night, mostly clear. Lows in the 50s. For Friday, partly cloudy in the morning, then becoming mostly sunny. Highs from the upper 60s to lower 80s. Low temperatures tonight and highs tomorrow for these selected cities: San Francisco, 56 and 66. San Francisco Airport, 57 and 68. Redwood City, 58 and 75. Oakland, 57 and 69. Fremont, 57 and 73. Concord, 56 and 78. Livermore, 54 and 77. San Rafael, 57 and 73. Santa Rosa, 51 and 77. Napa, 52 and 73. Fairfield, 56 and 79. These are the 2 a.m. Pacific Daylight Time observations for the San Francisco and Monterey Bay areas on Saturday, June 20th. At San Francisco Airport, it was mostly cloudy, temperature 63, dew point 52, relative humidity 67%, southwest wind at 13 miles an hour, pressure 29.98 inches and falling. At Oakland Airport, it was cloudy, temperature 63, dew point 54, relative humidity 72%, southwest wind at 9 miles an hour, pressure 29.99 inches and steady. At San Jose Airport, it was cloudy, temperature 62, dew point 52, relative humidity 69%, southwest wind at 10 miles an hour, pressure 29.98 inches and falling. At Santa Rosa, it was cloudy, temperature 60, north wind at 3, pressure 30.00 and steady. At Concord, it was cloudy, temperature 62, west wind at 8. At Livermore, it was cloudy, temperature 62, west wind at 12. At Monterey, it was cloudy, temperature 59, east wind at 5, pressure 30.00 and steady. At Salinas, it was cloudy, temperature 62, dew point 52, relative humidity 69%, northwest wind at 6. Here are some observations around California and western Nevada. It was clear, with a temperature of 59 at Sacramento, 60 at Los Angeles, 62 at Reno, and 41 at Truckee. Under clear skies, South Lake Tahoe reported 41, Blue Canyon reported 52, and Mammoth Lakes reported 45. At San Diego, it was mostly cloudy, with a temperature of 64. Local temperature reports around San Francisco Bay for 2 a.m. Downtown San Francisco was 61 degrees. Oakland Museum was 63 degrees. Redwood City was 63 degrees. San Rafael was 62 degrees. The following is an important beach hazard message from the National Weather Service. Issued at 06:05 p.m. Pacific Daylight Time. Beach hazard statement remains in effect through late Saturday night. What? An increased risk of sneaker waves and strong rip currents expected. Where? Pacific Coast beaches. When? Through 5 a.m. Sunday morning. Impacts, dangerous swimming and surfing conditions and localized beach erosion can be expected. Sneaker waves can sweep across the shoreline without warning, pulling people into the sea from rocks, jetties and beaches. Stay off of jetties, piers, rocks, and other waterside infrastructure. Remain out of the water to avoid hazardous surf and never turn your back on the ocean. Monitor local weather, surf and tide forecast at www.weather.gov/mtr. The area forecast for the South Bay, including the San Jose metro area and the Santa Clara Valley. For the rest of tonight, mostly clear until midnight, then becoming partly cloudy. Lows in the 50s. South winds 5 to 10 miles per hour. For Saturday,

mostly clear. Lows in the 50s. West winds 5 to 10 miles per hour. For Monday, partly cloudy in the morning, then becoming sunny. High 70s and 80s. Monday night and Tuesday mostly clear. Lows in the 50s, highs from the mid 70s to lower 90s for Tuesday night, clear. Lows in the 50s and on Wednesday, partly cloudy in the morning, then becoming sunny. Highs from the mid 70s to lower 90s for the Wednesday night, clear. Lows in the 50s Thursday through Friday, mostly clear. Highs from the mid 70s to lower 90s, lows in the 50s, low temperatures tonight and highs tomorrow for the selected cities: San Jose, 57 and 75, Mountain View, 58 and 71, Morgan Hill, 54 and 79. The area forecast for the Monterey Bay and Salinas Valley: beach hazards statement in effect through late Saturday night. For the rest of tonight, partly cloudy until midnight, then becoming mostly cloudy. A slight chance of drizzle after midnight. Lows in the 50s. West winds 5 to 10 miles per hour. For Saturday, mostly cloudy in the morning, then becoming mostly sunny. Patchy fog in the morning. A slight chance of drizzle in the morning. Highs in the mid-60s at the coast to the upper 70s inland. West winds up to 5 miles per hour, increasing to 5 to 15 miles per hour in the afternoon. For Saturday night, partly cloudy until midnight, then becoming mostly cloudy. Patchy fog after midnight. Lows in the lower 50s. West winds 5 to 10 miles per hour. And on Sunday, mostly cloudy in the morning, then becoming mostly sunny. Patchy fog in the morning. Highs in the upper 60s at the coast to the lower 80s inland. Light winds, becoming west 5 to 10 miles per hour in the afternoon. For the Sunday night, mostly clear until midnight, then becoming mostly cloudy. Patchy fog after midnight. Lows in the lower 50s. West winds 5 to 15 miles per hour, decreasing to up to 5 miles per hour after midnight. For Monday, mostly cloudy in the morning, then becoming mostly sunny. Highs from the upper 60s to lower 80s. Monday night through Tuesday night, partly cloudy. Patchy fog. Lows in the mid-50s. Highs from the upper 60s to mid-80s. Wednesday, partly cloudy in the morning, then becoming mostly sunny. Highs from the lower 70s to mid-80s. Wednesday night, mostly clear until midnight, then becoming partly cloudy. Patchy fog. Lows in the mid-50s. Thursday, mostly cloudy in the morning, then becoming mostly sunny. Highs from the lower 70s to mid-80s. Thursday night, mostly clear until midnight, then becoming partly cloudy. Patchy fog. Lows in the mid-50s. Friday, mostly cloudy in the morning, then becoming partly cloudy. Highs from the upper 60s to lower 80s, low temperatures tonight and highs tomorrow for the selected cities: Santa Cruz, 56 and 70, Monterey, 56 and 66, Salinas, 56 and 66, Hollister, 53 and 73, King City, 50 and 77. The weather overview for the Bay Area and Central Coast: hazardous beach conditions with increased risk of sneaker waves and strong rip currents continue through the extended forecast. Minor heat risk with below normal temperatures through the weekend. Warmer temperatures and moderate heat risk concerns return by midweek across the interior. The extended forecast for the Bay Area and Central Coast: Tuesday and Tuesday night, mostly clear. Patchy fog after midnight. High 60 to 90. Lows 50 to 60. Wednesday and Wednesday night, mostly clear. Patchy fog after midnight. High 60 to 90. Lows 50 to 65. Thursday and Thursday night, mostly clear. Patchy fog after midnight. High 60 to 90. Lows 50 to 60. Friday and Friday night, mostly clear. High 60 to 85. Lows 50 to 60. Saturday and Saturday night, mostly clear. High 60 to 85.

lows 50 to 60. Sunrise, sunset, and tidal information for the San Francisco Bay Area for Saturday, June 20th. The sunrise today, 5:48 a.m. The sunset tonight, 8:34 p.m. Tidal data at the Golden Gate for today. High tide, 3:50 a.m. at 5.8 feet. Low tide, 10:24 a.m. at -0.20 feet. High tide, 5:41 p.m. at 5.42 feet. Low tide, 11:31 p.m. at 2.6 feet. Here are the buoy observations for 2 a.m. Pacific Daylight Time. An offshore buoy 6 winds northeast at 10 knots, pressure 1,025.7 millibars. An offshore buoy 59, winds north 16 knots, gusting to 21, water temperature 62, pressure 1,019.3 millibars, sea 7 feet, every 9 seconds. At Point Arena buoy, winds north 4 knots, water temperature 54, pressure 1,016.5 millibars, seas 5 feet, every 10 seconds. At buoy 13 near Bodega Bay, winds east at 6 knots, pressure 1,015.5 millibars, swell 4 feet, every 14 seconds. At Point Reyes Wave Rider buoy, water temperature 60, seas 6 feet, every 14 seconds. At San Francisco Bar buoy, water temperature 59, seas 4 feet, every 15 seconds. At San Francisco buoy, wind south 2 knots, water temperature 57, pressure 1,015.4 millibars, seas 4 feet, every 15 seconds. At Half Moon Bay buoy, wind southeast 4 knots, water temperature 57, pressure 1,015.6 millibars, seas 4 feet, every 12 seconds. At Monterey Bay buoy, wind south 6 knots, water temperature 61, pressure 1,015.4 millibars, seas 5 feet, every 15 seconds. At Point Sur, Wave Rider buoy, water temperature 58, seas 5 feet, every 14 seconds. At Cape San Martin buoy, winds west 4 knots, water temperature 61, pressure 1,015.8 millibars. Seas 5 feet, every 11 seconds. 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This broadcast originates from the National Weather Service office located in Monterey, California, and serves the South Bay and Monterey Bay Area, including the cities of San Jose, Monterey, Salinas, and Santa Cruz. Synopsis for the Central California coast and bays, including the Monterey Bay, Greater Farallones, and Cordell Bank National Marine Sanctuaries, winds will increase, becoming fresh to strong out of the west into the early evening hours. Hazardous conditions for small craft are expected across the San Francisco Bay, Suisun Bay, San Pablo Bay, and Monterey Bay. Long-period southwest swell will persist into the weekend with moderate west-southwest winds across the outer waters. Winds will briefly ease Saturday but will increase again across the outer northern water early Sunday into the beginning of next week. The marine forecast for San Pablo Bay, Suisun Bay, the West Delta, and the San Francisco Bay north of the Bay Bridge. Small craft advisory in effect until 9 p.m. Pacific Daylight Time this evening. For tonight, southwest wind 10 to 15 knots, becoming west 5 to 10 knots after midnight. For Saturday, southwest wind 5 to 10 knots, rising to 10 to 15 knots in the afternoon. For Saturday night, west wind 10 to 15 knots, becoming southwest 5 to 10 knots after midnight. The marine forecast for Monterey Bay. Small craft advisory in effect until 9 p.m. Pacific Daylight Time this evening. For tonight, southwest wind 5 to 10 knots, easing to around 5 knots after midnight. Seas around 3 feet. Wave detail, southwest 3 feet at 7 seconds and northwest 2 feet at 9 seconds. A slight chance of drizzle after midnight. For Saturday, southwest wind around 5 knots, veering to west in the afternoon. Seas around 3 feet. Wave detail, southwest 2 feet at 12 seconds. A slight chance of drizzle in the morning. For Saturday night,

5 to 10 knots. Seas around 3 feet. Wave detail, northwest 2 feet at 6 seconds and southwest 2 feet at 14 seconds. Patchy fog after midnight. The coastal waters forecast from Pigeon Point to Point Pinos out to 10 nautical miles. For tonight, south wind 5 to 10 knots. Seas 3 to 4 feet. Wave detail, northwest 2 feet at 10 seconds and southwest 3 feet at 14 seconds. For Saturday, south wind around 5 knots, veering to west around 5 knots in the afternoon. Seas 3 to 4 feet. Wave detail, northwest 3 feet at 10 seconds and southwest 3 feet at 14 seconds. For Saturday night, northwest wind 5 to 10 knots. Seas 3 to 4 feet. Wave detail, northwest 3 feet at 6 seconds and southwest 3 feet at 15 seconds. The area forecast for the peninsula, North Bay, and East Bay. Beach hazards statement in effect through late Saturday night. For the rest of tonight, partly cloudy. A slight chance of drizzle after midnight. Lows in the 50s. West winds 5 to 10 miles per hour. For Saturday, partly cloudy in the morning, then becoming mostly sunny. Highs in the mid-60s at the coast to the upper 70s inland. West winds up to 5 miles per hour, increasing to 5 to 15 miles per hour in the afternoon. For Saturday night, mostly clear until midnight, then becoming mostly cloudy. Lows from the lower to mid-50s. West winds 5 to 15 miles per hour. And on Sunday? Partly cloudy in the morning, then becoming mostly sunny. Highs in the mid-60s at the coast to the lower 80s inland. Southwest winds up to 5 miles per hour, becoming west 5 to 15 miles per hour in the afternoon. For the Sunday night, mostly clear until midnight, then becoming partly cloudy. Lows in the 50s. West winds 5 to 15 miles per hour. For Monday, partly cloudy in the morning, then becoming mostly sunny. Highs from the mid-60s to lower 80s. For Monday night, clear until midnight, then becoming partly cloudy. Lows in the 50s. And on Tuesday, partly cloudy in the morning, then becoming mostly sunny. Highs from the mid-60s to lower 80s. For the Tuesday night, mostly clear. Lows in the 50s. For Wednesday, partly cloudy in the morning, then becoming mostly sunny. Highs from the upper 60s to lower 80s. For Wednesday night, mostly clear. Lows in the 50s. And on Thursday, partly cloudy in the morning, then becoming mostly sunny. Highs from the upper 60s to lower 80s. For the Thursday night, mostly clear. Lows in the 50s. For Friday, partly cloudy in the morning, then becoming mostly sunny. Highs from the upper 60s to lower 80s. Low temperatures tonight and highs tomorrow for these selected cities: San Francisco, 56 and 66, San Francisco Airport, 57 and 68, Redwood City, 58 and 75, Oakland, 57 and 69, Fremont, 57 and 73, Concord, 56 and 78, Livermore, 54 and 77, San Rafael, 57 and 73, Santa Rosa, 51 and 77, Napa, 52 and 73, Fairfield, 56 and 79. These are the 2 a.m. Pacific Daylight Time observations for the San Francisco and Monterey Bay areas on Saturday, June 20th. At San Francisco Airport, it was mostly cloudy, temperature 63, dew point 52, relative humidity 67%, southwest wind at 13 miles an hour, pressure 29.98 inches and falling. At Oakland Airport, it was cloudy, temperature 63, dew point 54, relative humidity 72%, southwest wind at 9 miles an hour, pressure 29.99 inches and steady. At San Jose Airport, it was cloudy, temperature 62, dew point 52, relative humidity 69%, southwest wind at 10 miles an hour, pressure 29.98 inches and falling. At Santa Rosa, it was cloudy, temperature 60, north wind at 3.

pressure 30.00 and steady. At Concord, it was cloudy, temperature 62, west wind at 8. At Livermore, it was cloudy, temperature 62, west wind at 12. At Monterey, it was cloudy, temperature 59, east wind at 5, pressure 30.00 and steady. At Salinas, it was cloudy, temperature 62, dew point 52, relative humidity 69%, northwest wind at 6. Here are some observations around California and western Nevada. It was clear. The following is an important beach hazard message from the National Weather Service. Issued at 03:03 a.m. Pacific Daylight Time. Beach hazards statement now in effect through Wednesday afternoon. What? An increased risk of sneaker waves and strong rip currents expected. Where? Pacific Coast beaches. When? Through Wednesday afternoon. Impacts, dangerous swimming and surfing conditions and localized beach erosion can be expected. Sneaker waves can sweep across the shoreline without warning, pulling people into the sea from rocks, jetties and beaches. Stay off of jetties, piers, rocks, and other waterside infrastructure. Remain out of the water to avoid hazardous surf and never turn your back on the ocean. Monitor local weather, surf and tide forecast at www.weather.gov/NTR. The area forecast for the peninsula, North Bay, and East Bay. Beach hazards statement in effect through late Saturday night. For the rest of tonight, partly cloudy. A slight chance of drizzle after midnight. Lows in the 50s. West winds 5 to 10 miles per hour. For Saturday, partly cloudy in the morning, then becoming mostly sunny. Highs in the mid-60s at the coast to the upper 70s inland. West winds up to 5 miles per hour, increasing to 5 to 15 miles per hour in the afternoon. For Saturday night, mostly clear until midnight, then becoming mostly cloudy. Lows from the lower to mid-50s. West winds 5 to 15 miles per hour. And on Sunday? Partly cloudy in the morning, then becoming mostly sunny. Highs in the mid-60s at the coast to the lower 80s inland. Southwest winds up to 5 miles per hour, becoming west 5 to 15 miles per hour in the afternoon. For the Sunday night, mostly clear until midnight, then becoming partly cloudy. Lows in the 50s. West winds 5 to 15 miles per hour. For Monday, partly cloudy in the morning, then becoming mostly sunny. Highs from the mid-60s to lower 80s. For Monday night, clear until midnight, then becoming partly cloudy. Lows in the 50s. And on Tuesday, partly cloudy in the morning, then becoming mostly sunny. Highs from the mid-60s to lower 80s. For the Tuesday night, mostly clear. Lows in the 50s. For Wednesday, partly cloudy in the morning, then becoming mostly sunny. Highs from the upper 60s to lower 80s. For Wednesday night, mostly clear. Lows in the 50s. And on Thursday, partly cloudy in the morning, then becoming mostly sunny. Highs from the upper 60s to lower 80s. For the Thursday night, mostly clear. Lows in the 50s. For Friday, partly cloudy in the morning, then becoming mostly sunny. Highs from the upper 60s to lower 80s. Low temperatures tonight and highs tomorrow for these selected cities: San Francisco, 56 and 66, San Francisco Airport, 57 and 68, Redwood City, 58 and 75, Oakland, 57 and 69, Fremont, 57 and 73, Concord, 56 and 78, Livermore, 54 and 77, San Rafael, 57 and 73, Santa Rosa, 51 and 77, Napa, 52 and 73, Fairfield, 56 and 79. The area forecast for the peninsula, North Bay, and East Bay. Beach hazards statement in effect through Wednesday afternoon. For the rest of tonight, mostly cloudy. A slight chance of drizzle. Lows in the 50s. West winds up to 5 miles per hour. For Saturday,

partly cloudy in the morning, then becoming mostly sunny. Highs in the mid-60s at the coast to the upper 70s inland. West winds up to 5 miles per hour, increasing to 5 to 15 miles per hour in the afternoon. For Saturday night, mostly clear until midnight, then becoming partly cloudy. Lows from the upper 40s to mid-50s. West winds 5 to 10 miles per hour. And on Sunday? Mostly cloudy in the morning, then becoming mostly sunny. Highs in the mid-60s at the coast to the lower 80s inland. Southwest winds up to 5 miles per hour, becoming west 5 to 15 miles per hour in the afternoon. For the Sunday night, mostly clear until midnight, then becoming partly cloudy. Lows from the lower to mid-50s. West winds 5 to 15 miles per hour. For Monday, partly cloudy in the morning, then becoming mostly sunny. Highs from the mid-60s to lower 80s. For Monday night, mostly clear until midnight, then becoming partly cloudy. Lows in the 50s. And on Tuesday, partly cloudy in the morning, then becoming mostly sunny. Highs from the upper 60s to lower 80s. For the Tuesday night, mostly clear. Lows in the 50s. For Wednesday, partly cloudy in the morning, then becoming mostly sunny. Highs from the upper 60s to lower 80s. For Wednesday night, mostly clear. Lows in the 50s. And on Thursday, partly cloudy in the morning, then becoming mostly sunny. Highs from the mid-60s to lower 80s. For the Thursday night, mostly clear. Lows in the 50s. For Friday, partly cloudy in the morning, then becoming mostly sunny. Highs from the mid-60s to lower 80s. Low temperatures tonight and highs tomorrow for these selected cities: San Francisco, 56 and 66, San Francisco Airport, 56 and 69, Redwood City, 57 and 75, Oakland, 57 and 70, Fremont, 57 and 73, Concord, 55 and 78, Livermore, 54 and 77, San Rafael, 56 and 73, Santa Rosa, 50 and 75, Napa, 52 and 73, Fairfield, 55 and 79. These are the 3 a.m. Pacific Daylight Time observations for the San Francisco and Monterey Bay areas on Saturday, June 20th. At San Francisco Airport, it was mostly cloudy, temperature 62, dew point 50, relative humidity 64%, southwest wind at 14 miles an hour, pressure 29.98 inches and steady. At Oakland Airport, it was cloudy, temperature 63, dew point 53, relative humidity 70%, southwest wind at 10 miles an hour, pressure 29.98 inches and falling. At San Jose Airport, it was cloudy, temperature 62, dew point 52, relative humidity 69%, southwest wind at 9 miles an hour, pressure 29.98 inches and steady. At Santa Rosa, it was cloudy, temperature 61, calm, pressure 29.99 and falling. At Concord, it was cloudy, temperature 62, west wind at 12. At Livermore, it was cloudy, temperature 62, west wind at 10. At Monterey, it was cloudy, temperature 61, calm, pressure 30.00 and steady. At Salinas, it was cloudy, temperature 61, dew point 53, relative humidity 75%, west wind at 3. Here are some observations around California and western Nevada. It was clear, with a temperature of 57 at Sacramento, 60 at Los Angeles, 61 at Reno, and 37 at Truckee. Under clear skies, South Lake Tahoe reported 40, Blue Canyon reported 53, and Mammoth Lakes reported 43. At San Diego, it was cloudy, with a temperature of 65. These are the 3 a.m. Pacific Daylight Time observations for the San Francisco and Monterey Bay areas on Saturday, June 20th. At San Francisco Airport, it was mostly cloudy, temperature 62, dew point 50, relative humidity 64%, southwest wind at 14 miles an hour, pressure 29.98 inches and steady. At Oakland Airport,

cloudy. Temperature 63, dew point 53. Relative humidity 70%. Southwest wind at 10 miles an hour. Pressure 29.98 inches and falling. At San Jose Airport, it was cloudy. Temperature 62, dew point 52. Relative humidity 69%. Southwest wind at 9 miles an hour. Pressure 29.98 inches and steady. At Santa Rosa, it was cloudy. Temperature 61, calm. Pressure 29.99 and falling. At Concord, it was cloudy. Temperature 62, west wind at 12. At Livermore, it was cloudy. Temperature 62, west wind at 10. At Monterey, it was cloudy. Temperature 61, calm. Pressure 30.00 and steady. At Salinas, it was cloudy. Temperature 61, dew point 53. Relative humidity 75%, west wind at 3. Here are some observations around California and western Nevada. It was clear, with a temperature of 57 at Sacramento, 60 at Los Angeles, 61 at Reno, and 37 at Truckee. Under clear skies, South Lake Tahoe reported 40, Blue Canyon reported 53, and Mammoth Lakes reported 43. At San Diego, it was cloudy, with a temperature of 65. Local temperature reports around San Francisco Bay for 3 a.m. Downtown San Francisco was 61 degrees. Oakland Museum was 63 degrees. Redwood City was 62 degrees. San Rafael was 62 degrees. The following is an important beach hazard message from the National Weather Service. Issued at 03:03 a.m. Pacific Daylight Time. Beach hazards statement now in effect through Wednesday afternoon. What? An increased risk of sneaker waves and strong rip currents expected. Where? Pacific Coast beaches. When? Through Wednesday afternoon. Impacts, dangerous swimming and surfing conditions and localized beach erosion can be expected. Sneaker waves can sweep across the shoreline without warning, pulling people into the sea from rocks, jetties and beaches. Stay off of jetties, piers, rocks, and other waterside infrastructure. Remain out of the water to avoid hazardous surf and never turn your back on the ocean. Monitor local weather, surf and tide forecasts at www.weather.gov/mtr. The area forecast for the South Bay, including the San Jose metro area and the Santa Clara Valley. For the rest of tonight, partly cloudy. Lows in the 50s. Light winds. For Saturday, partly cloudy in the morning then becoming sunny. Highs in the lower 70s by the bay, mid-70s to lower 80s inland. Southwest winds up to 5 miles per hour, becoming northwest in the afternoon. For Saturday night, mostly clear until midnight then becoming partly cloudy. Lows from the lower to mid-50s. Northwest winds 5 to 10 miles per hour. And on Sunday? Partly cloudy in the morning then becoming sunny. Highs in the lower 70s by the bay, upper 70s to mid 80s inland. Light winds, becoming west 5 to 10 miles per hour in the afternoon. For the Sunday night, mostly clear. Lows from the lower to mid 50s. West winds 5 to 10 miles per hour. For Monday, partly cloudy in the morning then becoming sunny. Highs from the mid-70s to upper 80s. Monday night and Tuesday mostly clear. Lows in the 50s, highs from the mid-70s to lower 90s for Tuesday night, clear. Lows in the 50s and on Wednesday, mostly sunny in the morning then becoming sunny. Highs from the upper 70s to lower 90s for the Wednesday night, clear. Lows from the mid to upper 50s Thursday through Friday mostly clear. Highs from the mid-70s to upper 80s, lows in the 50s, low temperatures tonight and highs tomorrow for these selected cities, San Jose, 57 and 75, Mountain View, 58 and 71, Morgan Hill, 54 and 78. The area forecast for the Monterey Bay and Salinas Valley? Beach hazards statement in effect through Wednesday afternoon. For the rest of tonight, mostly cloudy. A slight chance of drizzle.

lows in the 50s. Light winds. For Saturday, partly cloudy in the morning, then becoming mostly sunny. A slight chance of drizzle in the morning. Highs in the upper 60s at the coast to the upper 70s inland. Southwest winds up to 5 miles per hour, becoming west 5 to 15 miles per hour in the afternoon. For Saturday night, mostly clear until midnight, then becoming partly cloudy. Patchy fog after midnight. Lows in the lower 50s. West winds 5 to 10 miles per hour. And on Sunday? Mostly cloudy in the morning, then becoming mostly sunny. Patchy fog in the morning. Highs in the mid-60s at the coast to the lower 80s inland. West winds up to 5 miles per hour, increasing to 5 to 15 miles per hour in the afternoon. For the Sunday night, partly cloudy until midnight, then becoming mostly cloudy. Patchy fog after midnight. Lows in the lower 50s. West winds 5 to 15 miles per hour, decreasing to up to 5 miles per hour after midnight. For Monday, mostly cloudy in the morning, then becoming mostly sunny. Highs from the upper 60s to lower 80s. For Monday night, mostly clear until midnight, then becoming mostly cloudy. Patchy fog. Lows in the mid-50s. And on Tuesday, mostly cloudy in the morning, then becoming sunny. Highs from the upper 60s to mid-80s. For the Tuesday night, mostly clear until midnight, then becoming partly cloudy. Patchy fog. Lows in the mid-50s. For Wednesday, partly cloudy in the morning, then becoming mostly sunny. Highs from the lower 70s to mid-80s. For Wednesday night, mostly clear until midnight, then becoming partly cloudy. Patchy fog. Lows in the mid-50s. And on Thursday, mostly cloudy in the morning, then becoming mostly sunny. Highs from the lower 70s to mid-80s. For the Thursday night, mostly clear until midnight, then becoming partly cloudy. Patchy fog. Lows in the mid-50s. For Friday, mostly cloudy in the morning, then becoming mostly sunny. Highs from the upper 60s to lower 80s. Low temperatures tonight and highs tomorrow for these selected cities: Santa Cruz, 56 and 69, Monterey, 56 and 67, Salinas, 56 and 67, Hollister, 52 and 72, King City, 50 and 78. The weather overview for the Bay Area and Central Coast: hazardous beach conditions with increased risk of sneaker waves and strong rip currents continue through the extended forecast. Minor heat risk with below normal temperatures through the weekend. Warmer temperatures and moderate heat risk concerns return by midweek across the interior. The extended forecast for the Bay Area and Central Coast: Tuesday and Tuesday night, mostly clear. Patchy fog after midnight. High 60 to 90. Lows 50 to 60. Wednesday and Wednesday night, mostly clear. Patchy fog after midnight. High 60 to 90. Lows 50 to 65. Thursday and Thursday night, mostly clear. Patchy fog after midnight. High 60 to 90. Lows 50 to 60. Friday and Friday night, mostly clear. High 60 to 85. Lows 50 to 60. Saturday and Saturday night, mostly clear. High 60 to 85. Lows 50 to 60. Sunrise, sunset, and tidal information for the San Francisco Bay Area for Saturday, June 20th. The sunrise today, 5:48 a.m. The sunset tonight, 8:34 p.m. Tidal data at the Golden Gate for today. High tide, 3:50 a.m. at 5.8 feet. Low tide, 10:24 a.m. at -0.20 feet. High tide, 5:41 p.m. at 5.42 feet. Low tide, 11:31 p.m. at 2.6 feet. Here are the buoy observations for 3 a.m. Pacific Daylight Time. An offshore buoy 6, winds east at 10 knots, pressure 1,025.5 millibars. An offshore buoy 59, winds north at 17 knots, gusting to 23.

Water temperature 62, pressure 1,019.3 millibars. Head point arena buoy, winds calm, water temperature 54, pressure 1,016.3 millibars, sea 7 feet, every 10 seconds. Head buoy 13 near Bodega Bay, winds east at 2 knots, pressure 1,015.3 millibars, swell 5 feet, every 15 seconds. At Point Reyes Wave Rider Buoy water temperature 60, seas 5 feet, every 11 seconds. At San Francisco Bar Buoy water temperature 59, seas 4 feet, every 14 seconds. At San Francisco Buoy wind south at 4 knots, pressure 1,015.2 millibars, swell 4 feet, every 15 seconds. At Half Moon Bay Buoy wind south 4 knots, water temperature 58, pressure 1,015.4 millibars, seas 3 feet, every 10 seconds. At Monterey Bay Buoy wind south 6 knots, water temperature 61, pressure 1,015.0 millibars, seas 5 feet, every 11 seconds. At Point Sur, Wave Rider Buoy water temperature 57, seas 5 feet, every 10 seconds. At Cape San Martin Buoy wind southwest 2 knots, water temperature 61, pressure 1,015.6 millibars. Seas 5 feet, every 15 seconds. Synopsis for the Central California coast and bays including the Monterey Bay, Greater Farallones, and Cordell Bank National Marine Sanctuaries, light winds today will increase across the northern outer waters later tonight and persist through early Monday morning, while remaining relatively light across the remainder of the inner and outer waters. Long period southwest swell is likely to continue through the remainder of the extended forecast period. The marine forecast for San Pablo Bay, Suisun Bay, the West Delta, and the San Francisco Bay north of the Bay Bridge. For today, west wind 5 to 10 knots, becoming southwest 10 to 15 knots this afternoon. For tonight, west wind 10 to 15 knots, becoming southwest 5 to 10 knots after midnight. For Sunday, southwest wind 5 to 10 knots, rising to 10 to 15 knots in the afternoon. The marine forecast for Monterey Bay. For today, south wind around 5 knots, veering to west this afternoon. Seas around 3 feet. Wave detail, southwest 2 feet at 13 seconds. A slight chance of very light drizzle early this morning. For tonight, northwest wind 5 to 10 knots. Seas around 3 feet. Wave detail, northwest 2 feet at 8 seconds and southwest 2 feet at 16 seconds. Patchy fog after midnight. For Sunday, northwest wind around 5 knots, backing to west in the afternoon. Seas around 3 feet. Wave detail, northwest 2 feet at 8 seconds and southwest 2 feet at 15 seconds. Patchy fog in the morning. The coastal waters forecast from Pigeon Point to Point Pinos out to 10 nautical miles. For today, south wind around 5 knots, veering to west late. Seas 3 to 4 feet. Wave detail, northwest 2 feet at 9 seconds and southwest 3 feet at 14 seconds. A slight chance of very light drizzle early this morning. For tonight, northwest wind 10 to 15 knots, easing to 5 to 10 knots after midnight. Seas 3 to 4 feet. Wave detail, northwest 3 feet at 6 seconds and south 3 feet at 16 seconds. For Sunday, northwest wind 5 to 10 knots. Seas 3 to 5 feet. Wave detail, northwest 4 feet at 9 seconds and southwest 2 feet at 15 seconds. 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This broadcast originates from the National Weather Service office located in Monterey, California, and serves the South Bay and Monterey Bay area, including the cities of San Jose, Monterey, Salinas, and Santa Cruz. The area forecast for the Peninsula, North Bay, and East Bay. Beach hazards statement in effect through Wednesday afternoon. For the rest of tonight, mostly cloudy. A slight chance of drizzle. Lows in the 50s,

up to 5 miles per hour. For Saturday, partly cloudy in the morning, then becoming mostly sunny. Highs in the mid-60s at the coast to the upper 70s inland. West winds up to 5 miles per hour, increasing to 5 to 15 miles per hour in the afternoon. For Saturday night, mostly clear until midnight, then becoming partly cloudy. Lows from the upper 40s to mid-50s. West winds 5 to 10 miles per hour. And on Sunday? Mostly cloudy in the morning, then becoming mostly sunny. Highs in the mid-60s at the coast to the lower 80s inland. Southwest winds up to 5 miles per hour, becoming west 5 to 15 miles per hour in the afternoon. For the Sunday night, mostly clear until midnight, then becoming partly cloudy. Lows from the lower to mid-50s. West winds 5 to 15 miles per hour. For Monday, partly cloudy in the morning, then becoming mostly sunny. Highs from the mid-60s to lower 80s. For Monday night, mostly clear until midnight, then becoming partly cloudy. Lows in the 50s. And on Tuesday, partly cloudy in the morning, then becoming mostly sunny. Highs from the upper 60s to lower 80s. For the Tuesday night, mostly clear. Lows in the 50s. For Wednesday, partly cloudy in the morning, then becoming mostly sunny. Highs from the upper 60s to lower 80s. For Wednesday night, mostly clear. Lows in the 50s. And on Thursday, partly cloudy in the morning, then becoming mostly sunny. Highs from the mid-60s to lower 80s. For the Thursday night, mostly clear. Lows in the 50s. For Friday, partly cloudy in the morning, then becoming mostly sunny. Highs from the mid-60s to lower 80s. Low temperatures tonight and highs tomorrow for these selected cities: San Francisco, 56 and 66, San Francisco Airport, 56 and 69, Redwood City, 57 and 75, Oakland, 57 and 70, Fremont, 57 and 73, Concord, 55 and 78, Livermore, 54 and 77, San Rafael, 56 and 73, Santa Rosa, 50 and 75, Napa, 52 and 73, Fairfield, 55 and 79. These are the 3 a.m. Pacific Daylight Time observations for the San Francisco and Monterey Bay areas on Saturday, June 20th. At San Francisco Airport, it was mostly cloudy, temperature 62, dew point 50, relative humidity 64%, southwest wind at 14 miles an hour, pressure 29.98 inches and steady. At Oakland Airport, it was cloudy, temperature 63, dew point 53, relative humidity 70%, southwest wind at 10 miles an hour, pressure 29.98 inches and falling. At San Jose Airport, it was cloudy, temperature 62, dew point 52, relative humidity 69%, southwest wind at 9 miles an hour, pressure 29.98 inches and steady. At Santa Rosa, it was cloudy, temperature 61, calm, pressure 29.99 and falling. At Concord, it was cloudy, temperature 62, west wind at 12. At Livermore, it was cloudy, temperature 62, west wind at 10. At Monterey, it was cloudy, temperature 61, calm, pressure 30.00 and steady. At Salinas, it was cloudy, temperature 61, dew point 53, relative humidity 75%, west wind at 3. Here are some observations around California and western Nevada. It was clear, with a temperature of 57 at Sacramento, 60 at Los Angeles, 61 at Reno, and 37 at Truckee. Under clear skies, South Lake Tahoe reported 40, Blue Canyon reported 53, and Mammoth Lakes reported 43. At San Diego, it was cloudy, with a temperature of 65. Local temperature reports around San Francisco Bay for 3 a.m. Downtown San Francisco was 61 degrees. Oakland Museum was 63 degrees. Redwood City was 62 degrees. San Rafael was 62 degrees. The following is an important beach hazard.

message from the National Weather Service, issued at 03:03 a.m. Pacific Daylight Time. Beach hazards statement now in effect through Wednesday afternoon. What? An increased risk of sneaker waves and strong rip currents expected. Where? Pacific Coast beaches. When? Through Wednesday afternoon. Impacts, dangerous swimming and surfing conditions, and localized beach erosion can be expected. Sneaker waves can sweep across the shoreline without warning, pulling people into the sea from rocks, jetties, and beaches. Stay off of jetties, thin conditions, and localized beach erosion can be expected. Sneaker waves can sweep across the shoreline without warning, pulling people into the sea from rocks, jetties, and beaches. Stay off of jetties, piers, rocks, and other waterside infrastructure. Remain out of the water to avoid hazardous surf and never turn your back on the ocean. Monitor local weather, surf, and tide forecast at www.weather.gov/mtr. The area forecast for the South Bay, including the San Jose metro area and the Santa Clara Valley. For the rest of tonight, partly cloudy. Lows in the 50s. Light winds. For Saturday, partly cloudy in the morning, then becoming sunny. Highs in the lower 70s by the bay, mid-70s to lower 80s inland. Southwest winds up to 5 miles per hour, becoming northwest in the afternoon. For Saturday night, mostly clear until midnight, then becoming partly cloudy. Lows from the lower to mid-50s. Northwest winds 5 to 10 miles per hour. And on Sunday? Partly cloudy in the morning, then becoming sunny. Highs in the lower 70s by the bay, upper 70s to mid 80s inland. Light winds, becoming west 5 to 10 miles per hour in the afternoon. For the Sunday night, mostly clear. Lows from the lower to mid 50s. West winds 5 to 10 miles per hour. For Monday, partly cloudy in the morning, then becoming sunny. Highs from the mid-70s to upper 80s. Monday night and Tuesday mostly clear. Lows in the 50s. Highs from the mid-70s to lower 90s for Tuesday night, clear. Lows in the 50s. And on Wednesday, mostly sunny in the morning, then becoming sunny. Highs from the upper 70s to lower 90s for the Wednesday night, clear. Lows from the mid to upper 50s Thursday through Friday, mostly clear. Highs from the mid-70s to upper 80s, lows in the 50s, low temperatures tonight and highs tomorrow for the selected cities, San Jose, 57 and 75, Mountain View, 58 and 71, Morgan Hill, 54 and 78. The area forecast for the Monterey Bay and Salinas Valley? Beach hazards statement in effect through Wednesday afternoon. For the rest of tonight, mostly cloudy. A slight chance of drizzle. Lows in the 50s. Light winds. For Saturday, partly cloudy in the morning, then becoming mostly sunny. A slight chance of drizzle in the morning. Highs in the upper 60s at the coast to the upper 70s inland. Southwest winds up to 5 miles per hour, becoming west 5 to 15 miles per hour in the afternoon. For Saturday night, mostly clear until midnight, then becoming partly cloudy. Patchy fog after midnight. Lows in the lower 50s. West winds 5 to 10 miles per hour. And on Sunday? Mostly cloudy in the morning, then becoming mostly sunny. Patchy fog in the morning. Highs in the mid-60s at the coast to the lower 80s inland. West winds up to 5 miles per hour, increasing to 5 to 15 miles per hour in the afternoon. For the Sunday night, partly cloudy until midnight, then becoming mostly cloudy. Patchy fog after midnight. Lows in the lower 50s. West winds 5 to 15 miles per hour, decreasing to up to 5 miles per hour after midnight. For Monday, mostly cloudy in the morning, then becoming mostly sunny. Highs from the upper 60s to lower 80s. For Monday night, mostly clear until midnight, then becoming mostly cloudy. Patchy fog. Lows in the mid-50s. And on Tuesday, mostly cloudy in the

then becoming sunny. Highs from the upper 60s to mid 80s. For the Tuesday night, mostly clear until midnight, then becoming partly cloudy. Patchy fog. Lows in the mid 50s. For Wednesday, partly cloudy in the morning, then becoming mostly sunny. Highs from the lower 70s to mid 80s. For Wednesday night, mostly clear until midnight, then becoming partly cloudy. Patchy fog. Lows in the mid-50s. And on Thursday, mostly cloudy in the morning, then becoming mostly sunny. Highs from the lower 70s to mid-80s. For the Thursday night, mostly clear until midnight, then becoming partly cloudy. Patchy fog. Lows in the mid-50s. For Friday, mostly cloudy in the morning, then becoming mostly sunny. Highs from the upper 60s to lower 80s, low temperatures tonight and highs tomorrow for these selected cities: Santa Cruz, 56 and 69, Monterey, 56 and 67, Salinas, 56 and 67, Hollister, 52 and 72, King City, 50 and 78. The weather overview for the Bay Area and Central Coast: hazardous beach conditions with increased risk of sneaker waves and strong rip currents continue through the extended forecast. Minor heat risk with below normal temperatures through the weekend. Warmer temperatures and moderate heat risk concerns return by midweek across the interior. The extended forecast for the Bay Area and Central Coast: Tuesday and Tuesday night, mostly clear. Patchy fog after midnight. High 60 to 90. Lows 50 to 60. Wednesday and Wednesday night, mostly clear. Patchy fog after midnight. High 60 to 90. Lows 50 to 65. Thursday and Thursday night, mostly clear. Patchy fog after midnight. High 60 to 90. Lows 50 to 60. Friday and Friday night, mostly clear. High 60 to 85. Lows 50 to 60. Saturday and Saturday night, mostly clear. High 60 to 85. Lows 50 to 60. Sunrise, sunset, and tidal information for the San Francisco Bay Area for Saturday, June 20th. The sunrise today, 5:48 a.m. The sunset tonight, 8:34 p.m. Tidal data at the Golden Gate for today. High tide, 3:50 a.m. at 5.8 feet. Low tide, 10:24 a.m. at -0.20 feet. High tide, 5:41 p.m. at 5.42 feet. Low tide, 11:31 p.m. at 2.6 feet. Here are the buoy observations for 3 a.m. Pacific Daylight Time. An offshore buoy 6, winds east at 10 knots, pressure 1,025.5 millibars. An offshore buoy 59, winds north at 70 knots, gusting to 23, water temperature 62, pressure 1,019.3 millibars. At Point Arena buoy, winds calm, water temperature 54, pressure 1,016.3 millibars, sea 7 feet, every 10 seconds. At buoy 13 near Bodega Bay, winds east at 2 knots, pressure 1,015.3 millibars, swell 5 feet, every 15 seconds. At Point Reyes Wave Rider buoy, water temperature 60, seas 5 feet, every 11 seconds. At San Francisco Bar buoy, water temperature 59, seas 4 feet, every 14 seconds. At San Francisco buoy, winds south at 4 knots, pressure 1,015.2 millibars, swell 4 feet, every 15 seconds. At Half Moon Bay buoy, wind south 4 knots, water temperature 58, pressure 1,015.4 millibars, seas 3 feet, every 10 seconds. At Monterey Bay buoy, wind south 6 knots, water temperature 61, pressure 1,015.0 millibars, seas 5 feet, every 11 seconds. At Point Sur, Wave Rider buoy, water temperature 57, seas 5 feet, every 10 seconds. At Cape San Martin buoy, winds southwest 2 knots, water temperature 61, pressure 1,015.6 millibars. Seas 5 feet, every 15 seconds. Synopsis for the Central California coast and bays, including the Monterey Bay, Greater

Lauderdale Bank National Marine Sanctuaries. Light winds today will increase across the northern outer waters later tonight and persist through early Monday morning, while remaining relatively light across the remainder of the inner and outer waters. Long period southwest swell is likely to continue through the remainder of the extended forecast period. The marine forecast for San Pablo Bay, Suisun Bay, the West Delta, and the San Francisco Bay north of the Bay Bridge. For today, west wind 5 to 10 knots, becoming southwest 10 to 15 knots this afternoon. For tonight, west wind 10 to 15 knots, becoming southwest 5 to 10 knots after midnight. For Sunday, southwest wind 5 to 10 knots, rising to 10 to 15 knots in the afternoon. The marine forecast for Monterey Bay. For today, south wind around 5 knots, veering to west this afternoon. Seas around 3 feet. Wave detail, southwest 2 feet at 13 seconds. A slight chance of very light drizzle early this morning. For tonight, northwest wind 5 to 10 knots. Seas around 3 feet. Wave detail, northwest 2 feet at 8 seconds and southwest 2 feet at 16 seconds. Patchy fog after midnight. For Sunday, northwest wind around 5 knots, backing to west in the afternoon. Seas around 3 feet. Wave detail, northwest 2 feet at 8 seconds and southwest 2 feet at 15 seconds. Patchy fog in the morning. The coastal waters forecast from Pigeon Point to Point Pinos out to 10 nautical miles. For today, south wind around 5 knots, veering to west late. Seas 3 to 4 feet. Wave detail, northwest 2 feet at 9 seconds and southwest 3 feet at 14 seconds. A slight chance of very light drizzle early this morning. For tonight, northwest wind 10 to 15 knots, easing to 5 to 10 knots after midnight. Seas 3 to 4 feet. Wave detail, northwest 3 feet at 6 seconds and south 3 feet at 16 seconds. For Sunday, northwest wind 5 to 10 knots. Seas 3 to 5 feet. Wave detail, northwest 4 feet at 9 seconds and southwest 2 feet at 15 seconds. The area forecast for the peninsula, North Bay, and East Bay. Beach hazards statement in effect through Wednesday afternoon. For the rest of tonight, mostly cloudy. A slight chance of drizzle. Lows in the 50s. West winds up to 5 miles per hour. For Saturday, partly cloudy in the morning then becoming mostly sunny. Highs in the mid-60s at the coast to the upper 70s inland. West winds up to 5 miles per hour increasing to 5 to 15 miles per hour in the afternoon. For Saturday night, mostly clear until midnight then becoming partly cloudy. Lows from the upper 40s to mid-50s. West winds 5 to 10 miles per hour. And on Sunday? Mostly cloudy in the morning then becoming mostly sunny. Highs in the mid-60s at the coast to the lower 80s inland. Southwest winds up to 5 miles per hour, becoming west 5 to 15 miles per hour in the afternoon. For the Sunday night, mostly clear until midnight then becoming partly cloudy. Lows from the lower to mid-50s. West winds 5 to 15 miles per hour. For Monday, partly cloudy in the morning then becoming mostly sunny. Highs from the mid-60s to lower 80s. For Monday night, mostly clear until midnight then becoming partly cloudy. Lows in the 50s. And on Tuesday, partly cloudy in the morning then becoming mostly sunny. Highs from the upper 60s to lower 80s. For the Tuesday night, mostly clear. Lows in the 50s. For Wednesday, partly cloudy in the morning then becoming mostly sunny. Highs from the upper 60s to lower 80s. For Wednesday night, mostly clear. Lows in the 50s. And on Thursday, partly cloudy in the morning then becoming mostly sunny. Highs from the mid-60s to lower 80s. For the Thursday night, mostly clear. Lows in the 50s. For Friday, partly cloudy in the morning then becoming

Francisco Airport. It was mostly cloudy, temperature 62, dew point 50, relative humidity 64%, southwest wind at 14 miles an hour, pressure 29.98 inches and steady. At Oakland Airport, it was cloudy, temperature 63, dew point 53, relative humidity 70%, southwest wind at 10 miles an hour, pressure 29.98 inches and falling. At San Jose Airport, it was cloudy, temperature 62, dew point 52, relative humidity 69%, southwest wind at 9 miles an hour, pressure 29.98 inches and steady. At Santa Rosa, it was cloudy, temperature 61, calm, pressure 29.99 and falling. At Concord, it was cloudy, temperature 62, west wind at 12. At Livermore, it was cloudy, temperature 62, west wind at 10. At Monterey, it was cloudy, temperature 61, calm, pressure 30.00 and steady. At Salinas, it was cloudy, temperature 61, dew point 53, relative humidity 75%, west wind at 3. Here are some observations around California and western Nevada. It was clear, with a temperature of 57 at Sacramento, 60 at Los Angeles, 61 at Reno, and 37 at Truckee. Under clear skies, South Lake Tahoe reported 40, Blue Canyon reported 53, and Mammoth Lakes reported 43. At San Diego, it was cloudy, with a temperature of 65. Local temperature reports around San Francisco Bay for 3 a.m. Downtown San Francisco was 61 degrees. Oakland Museum was 63 degrees. Redwood City was 62 degrees. San Rafael was 62 degrees. The following is an important beach hazard message from the National Weather Service. Issued at 03:03 a.m. Pacific Daylight Time. Beach hazards statement now in effect through Wednesday afternoon. What? An increased risk of sneaker waves and strong rip currents expected. Where? Pacific Coast beaches. When? Through Wednesday afternoon. Impacts, dangerous swimming and surfing conditions and localized beach erosion can be expected. Sneaker waves can sweep across the shoreline without warning, pulling people into the sea from rocks, jetties and beaches. Stay off of jetties, piers, rocks, and other waterside infrastructure. Remain out of the water to avoid hazardous surf and never turn your back on the ocean. Monitor local weather, surf and tide forecast at www.weather.gov/mtr. The area forecast for the South Bay, including the San Jose metro area and the Santa Clara Valley. For the rest of tonight, partly cloudy. Lows in the 50s. Light winds. For Saturday, partly cloudy in the morning then becoming sunny. Highs in the lower 70s by the bay, mid-70s to lower 80s inland. Southwest winds up to 5 miles per hour, becoming northwest in the afternoon. For Saturday night, mostly clear until midnight then becoming partly cloudy. Lows from the lower to mid-50s. Northwest winds 5 to 10 miles per hour. And on Sunday? Partly cloudy in the morning then becoming sunny. Highs in the lower 70s by the bay, upper 70s to mid-80s inland. Light winds, becoming west 5 to 10 miles per hour in the afternoon. For the Sunday night, mostly clear. Lows from the lower to mid-50s. West winds 5 to 10 miles per hour. For Monday, partly cloudy in the morning then becoming sunny. Highs from the mid-70s to upper 80s. Monday night and Tuesday mostly clear. Lows in the 50s, highs from the mid-70s to lower 90s for Tuesday night, clear. Lows in the 50s and on Wednesday, mostly sunny in the morning then becoming sunny. Highs from the upper 70s to lower 90s for the Wednesday night, clear. Lows from the mid to upper 50s Thursday through Friday mostly clear. Highs from the mid-70s to upper 80s, lows in the 50s, low temperatures tonight and highs tomorrow for these selected cities, San Jose, 57 and 75, Mountain View, 58 and 71, Morgan Hill, 54.

78. The area forecast for the Monterey Bay and Salinas Valley. Beach hazard statement in effect through Wednesday afternoon. For the rest of tonight, mostly cloudy. A slight chance of drizzle. Lows in the 50s. Light winds. For Saturday, partly cloudy in the morning, then becoming mostly sunny. A slight chance of drizzle in the morning. Highs in the upper 60s at the coast to the upper 70s inland. Southwest winds up to 5 miles per hour, becoming west 5 to 15 miles per hour in the afternoon. For Saturday night, mostly clear until midnight, then becoming partly cloudy. Patchy fog after midnight. Lows in the lower 50s. West winds 5 to 10 miles per hour. And on Sunday, mostly cloudy in the morning, then becoming mostly sunny. Patchy fog in the morning. Highs in the mid-60s at the coast to the lower 80s inland. West winds up to 5 miles per hour, increasing to 5 to 15 miles per hour in the afternoon. For the Sunday night, partly cloudy until midnight, then becoming mostly cloudy. Patchy fog after midnight. Lows in the lower 50s. West winds 5 to 15 miles per hour, decreasing to up to 5 miles per hour after midnight. For Monday, mostly cloudy in the morning, then becoming mostly sunny. Highs from the upper 60s to lower 80s. For Monday night, mostly clear until midnight, then becoming mostly cloudy. Patchy fog. Lows in the mid-50s. And on Tuesday, mostly cloudy in the morning, then becoming sunny. Highs from the upper 60s to mid-80s. For the Tuesday night, mostly clear until midnight, then becoming partly cloudy. Patchy fog. Lows in the mid-50s. For Wednesday, partly cloudy in the morning, then becoming mostly sunny. Highs from the lower 70s to mid-80s. For Wednesday night, mostly clear until midnight, then becoming partly cloudy. Patchy fog. Lows in the mid-50s. And on Thursday, mostly cloudy in the morning, then becoming mostly sunny. Highs from the lower 70s to mid-80s. For the Thursday night, mostly clear until midnight, then becoming partly cloudy. Patchy fog. Lows in the mid-50s. For Friday, mostly cloudy in the morning, then becoming mostly sunny. Highs from the upper 60s to lower 80s. Low temperatures tonight and highs tomorrow for these selected cities: Santa Cruz, 56 and 69, Monterey, 56 and 67, Salinas, 56 and 67, Hollister, 52 and 72, King City, 50 and 78. 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This broadcast originates from the National Weather Service office located in Monterey, California, and serves the South Bay and Monterey Bay Area, including the cities of San Jose, Monterey, Salinas, and Santa Cruz. The weather overview for the Bay Area and Central Coast: hazardous beach conditions with increased risk of sneaker waves and strong rip currents continue through the extended forecast. Minor heat risk with below normal temperatures through the weekend. Warmer temperatures and moderate heat risk concerns return by midweek across the interior. The extended forecast for the Bay Area and Central Coast: Tuesday and Tuesday night, mostly clear. Patchy fog after midnight. High 60 to 90. Lows 50 to 60. Wednesday and Wednesday night, mostly clear. Patchy fog after midnight. High 60 to 90. Lows 50 to 65. Thursday and Thursday night, mostly clear. Patchy fog after midnight. High 60 to 90. Lows 50 to 60. Friday and Friday night, mostly clear. High 60 to 85. Lows 50 to 60. Saturday and Saturday night, mostly clear. High 60 to 85. Lows 50 to 60. Sunrise, sunset, and tidal information for the San Francisco Bay Area for Saturday, June 20th. The sunrise today, 5:48 a.m.

the sunset tonight, 8:34 p.m. Tidal data at the Golden Gate for today. High tide, 3:50 a.m. at 5.8 feet. Low tide, 10:24 a.m. at -0.20 feet. High tide, 5:41 p.m. at 5.42 feet. Low tide, 11:31 p.m. at 2.6 feet. Here are the buoy observations for 3 a.m. Pacific Daylight Time. An offshore buoy 6 winds east at 10 knots, pressure 1025.5 millibars. An offshore buoy 59 winds north at 70 knots, gusting to 23, water temperature 62, pressure 1019.3 millibars. At Point Arena buoy, winds calm, water temperature 54, pressure 1016.3 millibars, sea 7 feet, every 10 seconds. At buoy 13 near Bodega Bay, winds east at 2 knots, pressure 1015.3 millibars, swell 5 feet, every 15 seconds. At Point Reyes Wave Rider buoy, water temperature 60, seas 5 feet, every 11 seconds. At San Francisco Bar buoy, water temperature 59, seas 4 feet, every 14 seconds. At San Francisco buoy, winds south at 4 knots, pressure 1015.2 millibars, swell 4 feet, every 15 seconds. At Half Moon Bay buoy, winds south 4 knots, water temperature 58, pressure 1015.4 millibars, seas 3 feet, every 10 seconds. At Monterey Bay buoy, winds south 6 knots, water temperature 61, pressure 1015.0 millibars, seas 5 feet, every 11 seconds. At Point Sur, Wave Rider buoy, water temperature 57, seas 5 feet, every 10 seconds. At Cape San Martin buoy, winds southwest 2 knots, water temperature 61, pressure 1015.6 millibars. Seas 5 feet, every 15 seconds. Synopsis for the Central California coast and bays, including the Monterey Bay, Greater Farallones, and Cordell Bank National Marine Sanctuaries, light winds today will increase across the northern outer waters later tonight and persist through early Monday morning, while remaining relatively light across the remainder of the inner and outer waters. Long period southwest swell is likely to continue through the remainder of the extended forecast period. The marine forecast for San Pablo Bay, Suisun Bay, the West Delta, and the San Francisco Bay north of the Bay Bridge. For today, west wind 5 to 10 knots, becoming southwest 10 to 15 knots this afternoon. For tonight, west wind 10 to 15 knots, becoming southwest 5 to 10 knots after midnight. For Sunday, southwest wind 5 to 10 knots, rising to 10 to 15 knots in the afternoon. The marine forecast for Monterey Bay. For today, south wind around 5 knots, veering to west this afternoon. Seas around 3 feet. Wave detail, southwest 2 feet at 13 seconds. A slight chance of very light drizzle early this morning. For tonight, northwest wind 5 to 10 knots. Seas around 3 feet. Wave detail, northwest 2 feet at 8 seconds and southwest 2 feet at 16 seconds. Patchy fog after midnight. For Sunday, northwest wind around 5 knots, backing to west in the afternoon. Seas around 3 feet. Wave detail, northwest 2 feet at 8 seconds and southwest 2 feet at 15 seconds. Patchy fog in the morning. The coastal waters forecast from Pigeon Point to Point Pinos out to 10 nautical miles. For today, south wind around 5 knots, veering to west late. Seas 3 to 4 feet. Wave detail, northwest 2 feet at 9 seconds and southwest 3 feet at 14 seconds. A slight chance of very light drizzle early this morning. For tonight, northwest wind 10 to 15 knots, easing to 5 to 10 knots after midnight. Seas 3 to 4 feet. Wave detail, northwest 3 feet at 6 seconds and south 3 feet at 16 seconds. For Sunday, northwest wind 5 to 10 knots. Seas 3 to 5 feet. Wave detail, northwest 4 feet at 9 seconds and southwest 2 feet at 15 seconds. The area.

forecast for the peninsula, North Bay, and East Bay. Beach hazards statement in effect through Wednesday afternoon. For the rest of tonight, mostly cloudy. A slight chance of drizzle. Lows in the 50s. West winds up to 5 miles per hour. For Saturday, partly cloudy in the morning, then becoming mostly sunny. Highs in the mid-60s at the coast to the upper 70s inland. West winds up to 5 miles per hour, increasing to 5 to 15 miles per hour in the afternoon. For Saturday night, mostly clear until midnight, then becoming partly cloudy. Lows from the upper 40s to mid-50s. West winds 5 to 10 miles per hour. And on Sunday? Mostly cloudy in the morning, then becoming mostly sunny. Highs in the mid-60s at the coast to the lower 80s inland. Southwest winds up to 5 miles per hour, becoming west 5 to 15 miles per hour in the afternoon. For the Sunday night, mostly clear until midnight, then becoming partly cloudy. Lows from the lower to mid-50s. West winds 5 to 15 miles per hour. For Monday, partly cloudy in the morning, then becoming mostly sunny. Highs from the mid-60s to lower 80s. For Monday night, mostly clear until midnight, then becoming partly cloudy. Lows in the 50s. And on Tuesday, partly cloudy in the morning, then becoming mostly sunny. Highs from the upper 60s to lower 80s. For the Tuesday night, mostly clear. Lows in the 50s. For Wednesday, partly cloudy in the morning, then becoming mostly sunny. Highs from the upper 60s to lower 80s. For Wednesday night, mostly clear. Lows in the 50s. And on Thursday, partly cloudy in the morning, then becoming mostly sunny. Highs from the mid-60s to lower 80s. For the Thursday night, mostly clear. Lows in the 50s. For Friday, partly cloudy in the morning, then becoming mostly sunny. Highs from the mid-60s to lower 80s. Low temperatures tonight and highs tomorrow for these selected cities: San Francisco, 56 and 66, San Francisco Airport, 56 and 69, Redwood City, 57 and 75, Oakland, 57 and 70, Fremont, 57 and 73, Concord, 55 and 78, Livermore, 54 and 77, San Rafael, 56 and 73, Santa Rosa, 50 and 75, Napa, 52 and 73, Fairfield, 55 and 79. These are the 4 a.m. Pacific Daylight Time observations for the San Francisco and Monterey Bay areas on Saturday, June 20th. At San Francisco Airport, it was cloudy, temperature 62, dew point 51, relative humidity 67%, southwest wind at 12 miles an hour, pressure 29.97 inches and falling. At Oakland Airport, it was cloudy, temperature 63, dew point 52, relative humidity 67%, southwest wind at 12 miles an hour, pressure 29.98 inches and steady. At San Jose Airport, it was cloudy, temperature 62, dew point 52, relative humidity 69%, south wind at 7 miles an hour, pressure 29.98 inches and steady. At Santa Rosa, it was cloudy, temperature 60, north wind at 3, pressure 29.99 and steady. At Concord, it was cloudy, temperature 62, west wind at 9. At Livermore, it was cloudy, temperature 61, west wind at 10. At Monterey, it was cloudy, temperature 61, southeast wind at 3, pressure 29.99 and falling. At Salinas, it was cloudy, temperature 61, dew point 53, relative humidity 75%, northwest wind at 3. Here are some observations around California and western Nevada. It was clear, with a temperature of 57 at Sacramento, 62 at Reno, and 34 at Truckee. Under clear skies, South Lake Tahoe reported 38, Blue Canyon reported 53, and Mammoth Lakes reported 41. At Los Angeles, it was partly cloudy, with a temperature of 59. At San Diego, it was cloudy, with a temperature of 65,

temperature reports around San Francisco Bay for 4 a.m. Downtown San Francisco was 61 degrees. Oakland Museum was 63 degrees. Redwood City was 62 degrees. San Rafael was 62 degrees. The following is an important beach hazard message from the National Weather Service. Issued at 03:03 a.m. Pacific Daylight Time. Beach hazards statement now in effect through Wednesday afternoon. What? An increased risk of sneaker waves and strong rip currents expected. Where? Pacific Coast beaches. When? Through Wednesday afternoon. Impacts, dangerous swimming and surfing conditions and localized beach erosion can be expected. Sneaker waves can sweep across the shoreline without warning, pulling people into the sea from rocks, jetties and beaches. Stay off of jetties, piers, rocks, and other waterside infrastructure. Remain out of the water to avoid hazardous surf and never turn your back on the ocean. Monitor local weather, surf and tide forecast at www.weather.gov/mtr. The area forecast for the South Bay, including the San Jose metro area and the Santa Clara Valley. For the rest of tonight, partly cloudy. Lows in the 50s. Light winds. For Saturday, partly cloudy in the morning, then becoming sunny. Highs in the lower 70s by the bay, mid-70s to lower 80s inland. Southwest winds up to 5 miles per hour, becoming northwest in the afternoon. For Saturday night, mostly clear until midnight, then becoming partly cloudy. Lows from the lower to mid-50s. Northwest winds 5 to 10 miles per hour. And on Sunday? Partly cloudy in the morning, then becoming sunny. Highs in the lower 70s by the bay, upper 70s to mid-80s inland. Light winds, becoming west 5 to 10 miles per hour in the afternoon. For the Sunday night, mostly clear. Lows from the lower to mid-50s. West winds 5 to 10 miles per hour. For Monday, partly cloudy in the morning, then becoming sunny. Highs from the mid-70s to upper 80s. Monday night and Tuesday mostly clear. Lows in the 50s, highs from the mid-70s to lower 90s for Tuesday night, clear. Lows in the 50s and on Wednesday, mostly sunny in the morning, then becoming sunny. Highs from the upper 70s to lower 90s for the Wednesday night, clear. Lows from the mid to upper 50s Thursday through Friday, mostly clear. Highs from the mid-70s to upper 80s, lows in the 50s, low temperatures tonight and highs tomorrow for the selected cities, San Jose, 57 and 75, Mountain View, 58 and 71, Morgan Hill, 54 and 78. The area forecast for the Monterey Bay and Salinas Valley? Beach hazards statement in effect through Wednesday afternoon. For the rest of tonight, mostly cloudy. A slight chance of drizzle. Lows in the 50s. Light winds. For Saturday, partly cloudy in the morning, then becoming mostly sunny. A slight chance of drizzle in the morning. Highs in the upper 60s at the coast to the upper 70s inland. Southwest winds up to 5 miles per hour, becoming west 5 to 15 miles per hour in the afternoon. For Saturday night, mostly clear until midnight, then becoming partly cloudy. Patchy fog after midnight. Lows in the lower 50s. West winds 5 to 10 miles per hour. And on Sunday? Mostly cloudy in the morning, then becoming mostly sunny. Patchy fog in the morning. Highs in the mid-60s at the coast to the lower 80s inland. West winds up to 5 miles per hour, increasing to 5 to 15 miles per hour in the afternoon. For the Sunday night, partly cloudy until midnight, then becoming mostly cloudy. Patchy fog after midnight. Lows in the lower 50s. West winds 5 to 15 miles per hour, decreasing to up to 5 miles per hour after midnight. For Monday, mostly cloudy in the morning, then becoming mostly sunny. Highs from the upper 60s to lower 80s. For Monday night, mostly clear until midnight, then becoming mostly cloudy.

fog. Lows in the mid-50s. And on Tuesday, mostly cloudy in the morning, then becoming sunny. Highs from the upper 60s to mid-80s. For the Tuesday night, mostly clear until midnight, then becoming partly cloudy. Patchy fog. Lows in the mid-50s. For Wednesday, partly cloudy in the morning, then becoming mostly sunny. Highs from the lower 70s to mid-80s. For Wednesday night, mostly clear until midnight, then becoming partly cloudy. Patchy fog. Lows in the mid-50s. And on Thursday, mostly cloudy in the morning, then becoming mostly sunny. Highs from the lower 70s to mid-80s. For the Thursday night, mostly clear until midnight, then becoming partly cloudy. Patchy fog. Lows in the mid-50s. For Friday, mostly cloudy in the morning, then becoming mostly sunny. Highs from the upper 60s to lower 80s. Low temperatures tonight and highs tomorrow for these selected cities: Santa Cruz, 56 and 69, Monterey, 56 and 67, Salinas, 56 and 67, Hollister, 52 and 72, King City, 50 and 78. The weather overview for the Bay Area and Central Coast: hazardous beach conditions with increased risk of sneaker waves and strong rip currents continue through the extended forecast. Minor heat risk with below normal temperatures through the weekend. Warmer temperatures and moderate heat risk concerns return by midweek across the interior. The extended forecast for the Bay Area and Central Coast: Tuesday and Tuesday night, mostly clear. Patchy fog after midnight. High 60 to 90. Lows 50 to 60. Wednesday and Wednesday night, mostly clear. Patchy fog after midnight. High 60 to 90. Lows 50 to 65. Thursday and Thursday night, mostly clear. Patchy fog after midnight. High 60 to 90. Lows 50 to 60. Friday and Friday night, mostly clear. High 60 to 85. Lows 50 to 60. Saturday and Saturday night, mostly clear. High 60 to 85. Lows 50 to 60. Sunrise, sunset, and tidal information for the San Francisco Bay Area for Saturday, June 20th. The sunrise today, 5:48 a.m. The sunset tonight, 8:34 p.m. Tidal data at the Golden Gate for today. High tide, 3:50 a.m. at 5.8 feet. Low tide, 10:24 a.m. at -0.20 feet. High tide, 5:41 p.m. at 5.42 feet. Low tide, 11:31 p.m. at 2.6 feet. Here are the buoy observations for 4 a.m. Pacific Daylight Time. An offshore buoy 6, winds northeast at 8 knots, pressure 1,025.4 millibars. An offshore buoy 59, winds north 60 knots, gusting to 21, water temperature 62, pressure 1,019.2 millibars, sea 7 feet, every 9 seconds. At Point Arena buoy, winds north 4 knots, water temperature 54, pressure 1,016.2 millibars, seas 5 feet, every 9 seconds. At buoy 13 near Bodega Bay, winds southeast at 2 knots, pressure 1,015.0 millibars, swell 5 feet, every 15 seconds. At Point Reyes Wave Rider buoy, water temperature 60, seas 5 feet, every 10 seconds. At San Francisco Bar buoy, water temperature 59, seas 4 feet, every 15 seconds. At San Francisco buoy, wind southwest 2 knots, water temperature 57, pressure 1,014.9 millibars, seas 4 feet, every 15 seconds. At Half Moon Bay buoy, wind south 4 knots, water temperature 58, pressure 1,015.3 millibars, seas 4 feet, every 14 seconds. At Monterey Bay buoy, wind south 2 knots, water temperature 61, pressure 1,014.9 millibars, seas 5 feet, every 15 seconds. At Point Sur, Wave Rider buoy, water temperature 58, seas 5 feet, every 14 seconds. At Cape San Martin buoy, winds calm, water temperature 61, pressure 1,015.9 millibars.

5 millibars. 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Synopsis for the Central California coast and bays, including the Monterey Bay, Greater Farallones, and Cordell Bank National Marine Sanctuaries. Light winds today will increase across the northern outer waters later tonight and persist through early Monday morning, while remaining relatively light across the remainder of the inner and outer waters. Long period southwest swell is likely to continue through the remainder of the extended forecast period. The marine forecast for San Pablo Bay, Suisun Bay, the West Delta, and the San Francisco Bay north of the Bay Bridge. For today, west wind 5 to 10 knots, becoming southwest 10 to 15 knots this afternoon. For tonight, west wind 10 to 15 knots, becoming southwest 5 to 10 knots after midnight. For Sunday, southwest wind 5 to 10 knots, rising to 10 to 15 knots in the afternoon. The marine forecast for Monterey Bay. For today, south wind around 5 knots, veering to west this afternoon. Seas around 3 feet. Wave detail, southwest 2 feet at 13 seconds. A slight chance of very light drizzle early this morning. For tonight, northwest wind 5 to 10 knots. Seas around 3 feet. Wave detail, northwest 2 feet at 8 seconds and southwest 2 feet at 16 seconds. Patchy fog after midnight. For Sunday, northwest wind around 5 knots, backing to west in the afternoon. Seas around 3 feet. Wave detail, northwest 2 feet at 8 seconds and southwest 2 feet at 15 seconds. Patchy fog in the morning. The coastal waters forecast from Pigeon Point to Point Pinos out to 10 nautical miles. For today, south wind around 5 knots, veering to west late. Seas 3 to 4 feet. Wave detail, northwest 2 feet at 9 seconds and southwest 3 feet at 14 seconds. A slight chance of very light drizzle early this morning. For tonight, northwest wind 10 to 15 knots, easing to 5 to 10 knots after midnight. Seas 3 to 4 feet. Wave detail, northwest 3 feet at 6 seconds and south 3 feet at 16 seconds. For Sunday, northwest wind 5 to 10 knots. Seas 3 to 5 feet. Wave detail, northwest 4 feet at 9 seconds and southwest 2 feet at 15 seconds. The area forecast for the peninsula, North Bay, and East Bay. Beach hazards statement in effect through Wednesday afternoon. For the rest of tonight, mostly cloudy. A slight chance of drizzle. Lows in the 50s. West winds up to 5 miles per hour. For Saturday, partly cloudy in the morning, then becoming mostly sunny. Highs in the mid-60s at the coast to the upper 70s inland. West winds up to 5 miles per hour, increasing to 5 to 15 miles per hour in the afternoon. For Saturday night, mostly clear until midnight, then becoming partly cloudy. Lows from the upper 40s to mid 50s. West winds 5 to 10 miles per hour. And on Sunday? Mostly cloudy in the morning, then becoming mostly sunny. Highs in the mid 60s at the coast to the lower 80s inland. Southwest winds up to 5 miles per hour, becoming west 5 to 15 miles per hour in the afternoon. For the Sunday night, mostly clear until midnight, then becoming partly cloudy. Lows from the lower to mid 50s. West winds 5 to 15 miles per hour. For Monday, partly cloudy in the morning, then becoming mostly sunny. Highs from the mid 60s to lower 80s. For Monday night, mostly clear until midnight, then becoming partly cloudy. Lows in the 50s. And on Tuesday, partly cloudy in the morning, then becoming mostly sunny. Highs from the upper 60s to lower 80s. For the Tuesday night, mostly clear. Lows in the 50s. For Wednesday, partly cloudy in the morning, then becoming mostly sunny. Highs from the upper 60s to lower 80s. For Wednesday night, mostly clear. Lows in the 50s. And on Thursday, partly cloudy in the morning, then becoming mostly sunny.

highs from the mid-60s to lower 80s. For the Thursday night, mostly clear. Lows in the 50s. For Friday, partly cloudy in the morning, then becoming mostly sunny. Highs from the mid-60s to lower 80s, low temperatures tonight and highs tomorrow for the selected cities, San Francisco, 56 and 66, San Francisco Airport, 56 and 69, Redwood City, 57 and 75, Oakland, 57 and 70, Fremont, 57 and 73, Concord, 55 and 78, Livermore, 54 and 77, San Rafael, 56 and 73, Santa Rosa, 50 and 75, Napa, 52 and 73, Fairfield, 55 and 79. 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This broadcast originates from the National Weather Service office located in Monterey, California, and serves the South Bay and Monterey Bay Area, including the cities of San Jose, Monterey, Salinas, and Santa Cruz. These are the 4 a.m. Pacific Daylight Time observations for the San Francisco and Monterey Bay Areas on Saturday, June 20th. At San Francisco Airport, it was cloudy, temperature 62, dew point 51, relative humidity 67%, southwest wind at 12 miles an hour, pressure 29.97 inches and falling. At Oakland Airport, it was cloudy, temperature 63, dew point 52, relative humidity 67%, southwest wind at 12 miles an hour, pressure 29.98 inches and steady. At San Jose Airport, it was cloudy, temperature 62, dew point 52, relative humidity 69%, south wind at 7 miles an hour, pressure 29.98 inches and steady. At Santa Rosa, it was cloudy, temperature 60, north wind at 3, pressure 29.99 and steady. At Concord, it was cloudy, temperature 62, west wind at 9. At Livermore, it was cloudy, temperature 61, west wind at 10. At Monterey, it was cloudy, temperature 61, southeast wind at 3, pressure 29.99 and falling. At Salinas, it was cloudy, temperature 61, dew point 53, relative humidity 75%, northwest wind at 3. Here are some observations around California and western Nevada. It was clear, with a temperature of 57 at Sacramento, 62 at Reno, and 34 at Truckee. Under clear skies, South Lake Tahoe reported 38, Blue Canyon reported 53, and Mammoth Lakes reported 41. At Los Angeles, it was partly cloudy, with a temperature of 59. At San Diego, it was cloudy, with a temperature of 65. Local temperature reports around San Francisco Bay for 4 a.m. Downtown San Francisco was 61 degrees. Oakland Museum was 63 degrees. Redwood City was 62 degrees. San Rafael was 62 degrees. The following is an important beach hazard message from the National Weather Service. Issued at 03:03 a.m. Pacific Daylight Time. Beach hazards statement now in effect through Wednesday afternoon. What? An increased risk of sneaker waves and strong rip currents expected. Where? Pacific Coast beaches. When? Through Wednesday afternoon. Impacts, dangerous swimming and surfing conditions and localized beach erosion can be expected. Sneaker waves can sweep across the shoreline without warning, pulling people into the sea from rocks, jetties and beaches. Stay off of jetties, piers, rocks, and other waterside infrastructure. Remain out of the water to avoid hazardous surf and never turn your back on the ocean. Monitor local weather, surf and tide forecast at www.weather.gov/mtr. The area forecast for the South Bay, including the San Jose metro area and the Santa Clara Valley. For the rest of tonight, partly cloudy. Lows in the 50s. Light winds. For Saturday, partly cloudy in the morning, then becoming sunny. Highs in the lower 70s by the bay, mid 70s to lower 80s inland.

southwest winds up to 5 miles per hour, becoming northwest in the afternoon. For Saturday night, mostly clear until midnight, then becoming partly cloudy. Lows from the lower to mid-50s. Northwest winds 5 to 10 miles per hour. And on Sunday, partly cloudy in the morning, then becoming sunny. Highs in the lower 70s by the bay, upper 70s to mid 80s inland. Light winds, becoming west 5 to 10 miles per hour in the afternoon. For the Sunday night, mostly clear. Lows from the lower to mid 50s. West winds 5 to 10 miles per hour. For Monday, partly cloudy in the morning, then becoming sunny. Highs from the mid 70s to upper 80s. Monday night and Tuesday mostly clear. Lows in the 50s, highs from the mid 70s to lower 90s for Tuesday night, clear. Lows in the 50s and on Wednesday, mostly sunny in the morning, then becoming sunny. Highs from the upper 70s to lower 90s for the Wednesday night, clear. Lows from the mid to upper 50s Thursday through Friday, mostly clear. Highs from the mid-70s to upper 80s, lows in the 50s, low temperatures tonight and highs tomorrow for the selected cities, San Jose, 57 and 75, Mountain View, 58 and 71, Morgan Hill, 54 and 78. The area forecast for the Monterey Bay and Salinas Valley? Beach hazards statement in effect through Wednesday afternoon. For the rest of tonight, mostly cloudy. A slight chance of drizzle. Lows in the 50s. Light winds. For Saturday, partly cloudy in the morning, then becoming mostly sunny. A slight chance of drizzle in the morning. Highs in the upper 60s at the coast to the upper 70s inland. Southwest winds up to 5 miles per hour, becoming west 5 to 15 miles per hour in the afternoon. For Saturday night, mostly clear until midnight, then becoming partly cloudy. Patchy fog after midnight. Lows in the lower 50s. West winds 5 to 10 miles per hour. And on Sunday, mostly cloudy in the morning, then becoming mostly sunny. Patchy fog in the morning. Highs in the mid-60s at the coast to the lower 80s inland. West winds up to 5 miles per hour, increasing to 5 to 15 miles per hour in the afternoon. For the Sunday night, partly cloudy until midnight, then becoming mostly cloudy. Patchy fog after midnight. Lows in the lower 50s. West winds 5 to 15 miles per hour, decreasing to up to 5 miles per hour after midnight. For Monday, mostly cloudy in the morning, then becoming mostly sunny. Highs from the upper 60s to lower 80s. For Monday night, mostly clear until midnight, then becoming mostly cloudy. Patchy fog. Lows in the mid-50s. And on Tuesday, mostly cloudy in the morning, then becoming sunny. Highs from the upper 60s to mid-80s. For the Tuesday night, mostly clear until midnight, then becoming partly cloudy. Patchy fog. Lows in the mid-50s. For Wednesday, partly cloudy in the morning, then becoming mostly sunny. Highs from the lower 70s to mid-80s. For Wednesday night, mostly clear until midnight, then becoming partly cloudy. Patchy fog. Lows in the mid-50s. And on Thursday, mostly cloudy in the morning, then becoming mostly sunny. Highs from the lower 70s to mid-80s. For the Thursday night, mostly clear until midnight, then becoming partly cloudy. Patchy fog. Lows in the mid-50s. For Friday, mostly cloudy in the morning, then becoming mostly sunny. Highs from the upper 60s to lower 80s, low temperatures tonight and highs tomorrow for the selected cities, Santa Cruz, 56 and 69, Monterey, 56 and 67, Salinas, 56 and 67, Hollister, 52 and 72, King City, 50 and 78. The weather overview for the Bay Area and Central Coast, hazardous beach conditions with increased risk of sneaker waves and strong rip currents continue through the extended forecast. Minor heat risk in Central Coast, hazardous beach conditions with increased risk of sneaker waves and strong rip currents continue through

the extended forecast, minor heat risk with below normal temperatures through the weekend. Warmer temperatures and moderate heat risk concerns return by midweek across the interior. The extended forecast for the Bay Area and Central Coast, Tuesday and Tuesday night, mostly clear. Patchy fog after midnight. High 60 to 90. Lows 50 to 60. Wednesday and Wednesday night, mostly clear. Patchy fog after midnight. High 60 to 90. Lows 50 to 65. Thursday and Thursday night, mostly clear. Patchy fog after midnight. High 60 to 90. Lows 50 to 60. Friday and Friday night, mostly clear. High 60 to 85. Lows 50 to 60. Saturday and Saturday night, mostly clear. High 60 to 85. Lows 50 to 60. Sunrise, sunset, and tidal information for the San Francisco Bay Area for Saturday, June 20th. The sunrise today, 5:48 a.m. The sunset tonight, 8:34 p.m. Tidal data at the Golden Gate for today. High tide, 3:50 a.m. at 5.8 feet. Low tide, 10:24 a.m. at -0.20 feet. High tide, 5:41 p.m. at 5.42 feet. Low tide, 11:31 p.m. at 2.6 feet. Here are the buoy observations for 4 a.m. Pacific Daylight Time. An offshore buoy 6 winds northeast at 8 knots, pressure 1,025.4 millibars. An offshore buoy 59, winds north 16 knots, gusting to 21, water temperature 62, pressure 1,019.2 millibars, sea 7 feet, every 9 seconds. At Point Arena buoy, winds north 4 knots, water temperature 54, pressure 1,016.2 millibars, seas 5 feet, every 9 seconds. At buoy 13 near Bodega Bay, winds southeast at 2 knots, pressure 1,015.0 millibars, swell 5 feet, every 15 seconds. At Point Reyes Wave Rider buoy, water temperature 60, seas 5 feet, every 10 seconds. At San Francisco Bar buoy, water temperature 59, seas 4 feet, every 15 seconds. At San Francisco buoy, wind southwest 2 knots, water temperature 57, pressure 1,014.9 millibars, seas 4 feet, every 15 seconds. At Half Moon Bay buoy, wind south 4 knots, water temperature 58, pressure 1,015.3 millibars, seas 4 feet, every 14 seconds. At Monterey Bay buoy, wind south 2 knots, water temperature 61, pressure 1,014.9 millibars, seas 5 feet, every 15 seconds. At Point Sur, Wave Rider buoy, water temperature 58, seas 5 feet, every 14 seconds. At Cape San Martin buoy, winds calm, water temperature 61, pressure 1,015.5 millibars. Seas 5 feet, every 11 seconds. Synopsis for the Central California coast and bays, including the Monterey Bay, Greater Farallones, and Cordell Bank National Marine Sanctuaries. Light winds today will increase across the northern outer waters later tonight and persist through early Monday morning, while remaining relatively light across the remainder of the inner and outer waters. Long period southwest swell is likely to continue through the remainder of the extended forecast period. The marine forecast for San Pablo Bay, Suisun Bay, the West Delta, and the San Francisco Bay north of the Bay Bridge. For today, west wind 5 to 10 knots, becoming southwest 10 to 15 knots this afternoon. For tonight, west wind 10 to 15 knots, becoming southwest 5 to 10 knots after midnight. For Sunday, southwest wind 5 to 10 knots, rising to 10 to 15 knots in the afternoon. The marine forecast for Monterey Bay. For today, south wind around 5 knots, veering to west this afternoon. Seas around 3 feet. Wave detail, southwest 2 feet at 13 seconds. A slight chance of very light drizzle early this morning. For tonight, northwest wind 5 to 10 knots. Seas around 3 feet. Wave detail, northwest 2 feet at 8 seconds and south.

was 2 feet at 16 seconds. Patchy fog after midnight. For Sunday, northwest wind around 5 knots, backing to west in the afternoon. Seas around 3 feet. Wave detail, northwest 2 feet at 8 seconds and southwest 2 feet at 15 seconds. Patchy fog in the morning. The coastal waters forecast from Pigeon Point to Point Pinos out to 10 nautical miles. For today, south wind around 5 knots, veering to west late. Seas 3 to 4 feet. Wave detail, northwest 2 feet at 9 seconds and southwest 3 feet at 14 seconds. A slight chance of very light drizzle early this morning. For tonight, northwest wind 10 to 15 knots, easing to 5 to 10 knots after midnight. Seas 3 to 4 feet. Wave detail, northwest 3 feet at 6 seconds and south 3 feet at 16 seconds. For Sunday, northwest wind 5 to 10 knots. Seas 3 to 5 feet. Wave detail, northwest 4 feet at 9 seconds and southwest 2 feet at 15 seconds. The area forecast for the peninsula, North Bay, and East Bay. Beach hazards statement in effect through Wednesday afternoon. For the rest of tonight, mostly cloudy. A slight chance of drizzle. Lows in the 50s. West winds up to 5 miles per hour. For Saturday, partly cloudy in the morning, then becoming mostly sunny. Highs in the mid-60s at the coast to the upper 70s inland. West winds up to 5 miles per hour, increasing to 5 to 15 miles per hour in the afternoon. For Saturday night, mostly clear until midnight, then becoming partly cloudy. Lows from the upper 40s to mid-50s. West winds 5 to 10 miles per hour. And on Sunday? Mostly cloudy in the morning, then becoming mostly sunny. Highs in the mid-60s at the coast to the lower 80s inland. Southwest winds up to 5 miles per hour, becoming west 5 to 15 miles per hour in the afternoon. For the Sunday night, mostly clear until midnight, then becoming partly cloudy. Lows from the lower to mid-50s. West winds 5 to 15 miles per hour. For Monday, partly cloudy in the morning, then becoming mostly sunny. Highs from the mid-60s to lower 80s. For Monday night, mostly clear until midnight, then becoming partly cloudy. Lows in the 50s. And on Tuesday, partly cloudy in the morning, then becoming mostly sunny. Highs from the upper 60s to lower 80s. For the Tuesday night, mostly clear. Lows in the 50s. For Wednesday, partly cloudy in the morning, then becoming mostly sunny. Highs from the upper 60s to lower 80s. For Wednesday night, mostly clear. Lows in the 50s. And on Thursday, partly cloudy in the morning, then becoming mostly sunny. Highs from the mid-60s to lower 80s. For the Thursday night, mostly clear. Lows in the 50s. For Friday, partly cloudy in the morning, then becoming mostly sunny. Highs from the mid-60s to lower 80s. Low temperatures tonight and highs tomorrow for these selected cities: San Francisco, 56 and 66, San Francisco Airport, 56 and 69, Redwood City, 57 and 75, Oakland, 57 and 70, Fremont, 57 and 73, Concord, 55 and 78, Livermore, 54 and 77, San Rafael, 56 and 73, Santa Rosa, 50 and 75, Napa, 52 and 73, Fairfield, 55 and 79. These are the 4 a.m. Pacific Daylight Time observations for the San Francisco and Monterey Bay areas on Saturday, June 20th. At San Francisco Airport, it was cloudy, temperature 62, dew point 51, relative humidity 67%, southwest wind at 12 miles an hour, pressure 29.97 inches and falling. At Oakland Airport, it was cloudy, temperature 63, dew point 52, relative humidity 67%, southwest wind at 12 miles an hour, pressure 29.98 inches and steady. At San Jose Airport, it was cloudy, temperature 62, dew point 52,

relative humidity 69%, south wind at 7 miles an hour, pressure 29.98 inches and steady. At Santa Rosa, it was cloudy, temperature 60, north wind at 3, pressure 29.99 and steady. At Concord, it was cloudy, temperature 62, west wind at 9. At Livermore, it was cloudy, temperature 61, west wind at 10. At Monterey, it was cloudy, temperature 61, southeast wind at 3, pressure 29.99 and falling. At Salinas, it was cloudy, temperature 61, dew point 53, relative humidity 75%, northwest wind at 3. Here are some observations around California and western Nevada. It was clear, with a temperature of 57 at Sacramento, 62 at Reno, and 34 at Truckee. Under clear skies, South Lake Tahoe reported 38, Blue Canyon reported 53, and Mammoth Lakes reported 41. At Los Angeles, it was partly cloudy, with a temperature of 59. At San Diego, it was cloudy, with a temperature of 65. Local temperature reports around San Francisco Bay for 4 a.m. Downtown San Francisco was 61 degrees. Oakland Museum was 63 degrees. Redwood City was 62 degrees. San Rafael was 62 degrees. The following is an important beach hazard message from the National Weather Service. Issued at 03:03 a.m. Pacific Daylight Time. Beach hazards statement now in effect through Wednesday afternoon. What? An increased risk of sneaker waves and strong rip currents expected. Where? Pacific Coast beaches. When? Through Wednesday afternoon. Impacts, dangerous swimming and surfing conditions and localized beach erosion can be expected. Sneaker waves can sweep across the shoreline without warning, pulling people into the sea from rocks, jetties and beaches. Stay off of jetties, piers, rocks, and other waterside infrastructure. Remain out of the water to avoid hazardous surf and never turn your back on the ocean. Monitor local weather, surf and tide forecast at www.weather.gov/mtr. The area forecast for the South Bay, including the San Jose metro area and the Santa Clara Valley. For the rest of tonight, partly cloudy. Lows in the 50s. Light winds. For Saturday, partly cloudy in the morning, then becoming sunny. Highs in the lower 70s by the bay, mid-70s to lower 80s inland. Southwest winds up to 5 miles per hour, becoming northwest in the afternoon. For Saturday night, mostly clear until midnight, then becoming partly cloudy. Lows from the lower to mid-50s. Northwest winds 5 to 10 miles per hour. And on Sunday? Partly cloudy in the morning, then becoming sunny. Highs in the lower 70s by the bay, upper 70s to mid 80s inland. Light winds, becoming west 5 to 10 miles per hour in the afternoon. For the Sunday night, mostly clear. Lows from the lower to mid 50s. West winds 5 to 10 miles per hour. For Monday, partly cloudy in the morning, then becoming sunny. Highs from the mid-70s to upper 80s. Monday night and Tuesday mostly clear. Lows in the 50s, highs from the mid-70s to lower 90s for Tuesday night, clear. Lows in the 50s and on Wednesday, mostly sunny in the morning, then becoming sunny. Highs from the upper 70s to lower 90s for the Wednesday night, clear. Lows from the mid to upper 50s Thursday through Friday mostly clear. Highs from the mid-70s to upper 80s, lows in the 50s, low temperatures tonight and highs tomorrow for these selected cities: San Jose, 57 and 75, Mountain View, 58 and 71, Morgan Hill, 54 and 78. The area forecast for the Monterey Bay and Salinas Valley? Beach hazards statement in effect through Wednesday afternoon. For the rest of tonight, mostly cloudy. A slight chance of drizzle. Lows in the 50s. Light winds. For Saturday, partly cloudy in the morning, then becoming mostly sunny. A slight chance of drizzle in the morning.

for the Sunday night, partly cloudy until midnight, then becoming mostly cloudy. Patchy fog after midnight. Lows in the lower 50s. West winds 5 to 15 miles per hour, decreasing to up to 5 miles per hour after midnight. For Monday, mostly cloudy in the morning, then becoming mostly sunny. Highs from the upper 60s to lower 80s. For Monday night, mostly clear until midnight, then becoming mostly cloudy. Patchy fog. Lows in the mid-50s. And on Tuesday, mostly cloudy in the morning, then becoming sunny. Highs from the upper 60s to mid-80s. For the Tuesday night, mostly clear until midnight, then becoming partly cloudy. Patchy fog. Lows in the mid-50s. For Wednesday, partly cloudy in the morning, then becoming mostly sunny. Highs from the lower 70s to mid-80s. For Wednesday night, mostly clear until midnight, then becoming partly cloudy. Patchy fog. Lows in the mid-50s. And on Thursday, mostly cloudy in the morning, then becoming mostly sunny. Highs from the lower 70s to mid-80s. For the Thursday night, mostly clear until midnight, then becoming partly cloudy. Patchy fog. Lows in the mid-50s. For Friday, mostly cloudy in the morning, then becoming mostly sunny. Highs from the upper 60s to lower 80s. Low temperatures tonight and highs tomorrow for these selected cities: Santa Cruz, 56 and 69, Monterey, 56 and 67, Salinas, 56 and 67, Hollister, 52 and 72, King City, 50 and 78. The weather overview for the Bay Area and Central Coast: hazardous beach conditions with increased risk of sneaker waves and strong rip currents continue through the extended forecast. Minor heat risk with below normal temperatures through the weekend. Warmer temperatures and moderate heat risk concerns return by midweek across the interior. The extended forecast for the Bay Area and Central Coast: Tuesday and Tuesday night, mostly clear. Patchy fog after midnight. High 60 to 90. Lows 50 to 60. Wednesday and Wednesday night, mostly clear. Patchy fog after midnight. High 60 to 90. Lows 50 to 65. Thursday and Thursday night, mostly clear. Patchy fog after midnight. High 60 to 90. Lows 50 to 60. Friday and Friday night, mostly clear. High 60 to 85. Lows 50 to 60. Saturday and Saturday night, mostly clear. High 60 to 85. Lows 50 to 60. Sunrise, sunset, and tidal information for the San Francisco Bay Area for Saturday, June 20th. The sunrise today, 5:48 a.m. The sunset tonight, 8:34 p.m. Tidal data at the Golden Gate for today. High tide, 3:50 a.m. at 5.8 feet. Low tide, 10:24 a.m. at -0.20 feet. High tide, 5:41 p.m. at 5.42 feet. Low tide, 11:31 p.m. at 2.6 feet. Here are the buoy observations for 4 a.m. Pacific Daylight Time. An offshore buoy 6, winds northeast at 8 knots, pressure 1,025.4 millibars. An offshore buoy 59, winds north 60 knots, gusting to 21, water temperature 62, pressure 1,019.2 millibars, sea 7 feet, every 9 seconds. At Point Arena buoy, winds north 4 knots, water temperature 54, pressure 1,016.2 millibars, seas 5 feet, every 9 seconds. At buoy 13 near Bodega Bay, winds southeast at 2 knots, pressure 1,015.0 millibars, swell 5 feet, every 15 seconds. At Point Reyes Wave Rider buoy, water temperature 60, seas 5 feet, every 10 seconds. At San Francisco Bar buoy, water temperature 59, seas 4 feet, every 15 seconds. At San Francisco buoy, wind southwest 2 knots, water temperature 57, pressure 1,014.9 millibars, seas 4 feet, every 15 seconds. At Half Moon Bay buoy, wind south 4 knots.

watts. Water temperature 58. 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Seas 4 feet every 14 seconds. At Monterey Bay buoy wind south 2 knots. Water temperature 61. Pressure 1,014.9 millibars. Seas 5 feet every 15 seconds. At Point Sur, wave rider buoy water temperature 58. Seas 5 feet every 14 seconds. At Cape San Martin buoy winds calm, water temperature 61, pressure 1,015.5 millibars. Seas 5 feet every 11 seconds. 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This broadcast originates from the National Weather Service office located in Monterey, California, and serves the South Bay and Monterey Bay area, including the cities of San Jose, Monterey, Salinas, and Santa Cruz. Synopsis for the Central California coast and bays, including the Monterey Bay, Greater Farallones, and Cordell Bank National Marine Sanctuaries. Light winds today will increase across the northern outer waters later tonight and persist through early Monday morning, while remaining relatively light across the remainder of the inner and outer waters. Long period southwest swell is likely to continue through the remainder of the extended forecast period. The marine forecast for San Pablo Bay, Suisun Bay, the West Delta, and the San Francisco Bay north of the Bay Bridge. For today, west wind 5 to 10 knots, becoming southwest 10 to 15 knots this afternoon. For tonight, west wind 10 to 15 knots, becoming southwest 5 to 10 knots after midnight. For Sunday, southwest wind 5 to 10 knots, rising to 10 to 15 knots in the afternoon. The marine forecast for Monterey Bay. For today, south wind around 5 knots, veering to west this afternoon. Seas around 3 feet. Wave detail, southwest 2 feet at 13 seconds. A slight chance of very light drizzle early this morning. For tonight, northwest wind 5 to 10 knots. Seas around 3 feet. Wave detail, northwest 2 feet at 8 seconds and southwest 2 feet at 16 seconds. Patchy fog after midnight. For Sunday, northwest wind around 5 knots, backing to west in the afternoon. Seas around 3 feet. Wave detail, northwest 2 feet at 8 seconds and southwest 2 feet at 15 seconds. Patchy fog in the morning. The coastal waters forecast from Pigeon Point to Point Pinos out to 10 nautical miles. For today, south wind around 5 knots, veering to west late. Seas 3 to 4 feet. Wave detail, northwest 2 feet at 9 seconds and southwest 3 feet at 14 seconds. A slight chance of very light drizzle early this morning. For tonight, northwest wind 10 to 15 knots, easing to 5 to 10 knots after midnight. Seas 3 to 4 feet. Wave detail, northwest 3 feet at 6 seconds and south 3 feet at 16 seconds. For Sunday, northwest wind 5 to 10 knots. Seas 3 to 5 feet. Wave detail, northwest 4 feet at 9 seconds and southwest 2 feet at 15 seconds. The area forecast for the peninsula, North Bay, and East Bay. Beach hazards statement in effect through Wednesday afternoon. For the rest of tonight, mostly cloudy. A slight chance of drizzle. Lows in the 50s. West winds up to 5 miles per hour. For Saturday, partly cloudy in the morning, then becoming mostly sunny. Highs in the mid-60s at the coast to the upper 70s inland. West winds up to 5 miles per hour, increasing to 5 to 15 miles per hour in the afternoon. For Saturday night, mostly clear until midnight, then becoming partly cloudy. Lows from the upper 40s to mid-50s. West winds 5 to 10 miles per hour. And on Sunday? Mostly cloudy in the morning, then becoming mostly sunny. Highs in the mid-60s at the coast to the lower 80s inland. Southwest winds up to 5 miles per hour, becoming west 5 to 15 miles per hour in the afternoon. For the Sunday night, mostly clear until midnight.

becoming partly cloudy. Lows from the lower to mid-50s. West winds 5 to 15 miles per hour. For Monday, partly cloudy in the morning, then becoming mostly sunny. Highs from the mid-60s to lower 80s. For Monday night, mostly clear until midnight, then becoming partly cloudy. Lows in the 50s. And on Tuesday, partly cloudy in the morning, then becoming mostly sunny. Highs from the upper 60s to lower 80s. For the Tuesday night, mostly clear. Lows in the 50s. For Wednesday, partly cloudy in the morning, then becoming mostly sunny. Highs from the upper 60s to lower 80s. For Wednesday night, mostly clear. Lows in the 50s. And on Thursday, partly cloudy in the morning, then becoming mostly sunny. Highs from the mid-60s to lower 80s. For the Thursday night, mostly clear. Lows in the 50s. For Friday, partly cloudy in the morning, then becoming mostly sunny. Highs from the mid-60s to lower 80s. Low temperatures tonight and highs tomorrow for these selected cities: San Francisco, 56 and 66. San Francisco Airport, 56 and 69. Redwood City, 57 and 75. Oakland, 57 and 70. Fremont, 57 and 73. Concord, 55 and 78. Livermore, 54 and 77. San Rafael, 56 and 73. Santa Rosa, 50 and 75. Napa, 52 and 73. Fairfield, 55 and 79. These are the 4 a.m. Pacific Daylight Time observations for the San Francisco and Monterey Bay areas on Saturday, June 20th. At San Francisco Airport, it was cloudy, temperature 62, dew point 51, relative humidity 67%, southwest wind at 12 miles an hour, pressure 29.97 inches and falling. At Oakland Airport, it was cloudy, temperature 63, dew point 52, relative humidity 67%, southwest wind at 12 miles an hour, pressure 29.98 inches and steady. At San Jose Airport, it was cloudy, temperature 62, dew point 52, relative humidity 69%, south wind at 7 miles an hour, pressure 29.98 inches and steady. At Santa Rosa, it was cloudy, temperature 60, north wind at 3, pressure 29.99 and steady. At Concord, it was cloudy, temperature 62, west wind at 9. At Livermore, it was cloudy, temperature 61, west wind at 10. At Monterey, it was cloudy, temperature 61, southeast wind at 3, pressure 29.99 and falling. At Salinas, it was cloudy, temperature 61, dew point 53, relative humidity 75%, northwest wind at 3. Here are some observations around California and western Nevada. It was clear, with a temperature of 57 at Sacramento, 62 at Reno, and 34 at Truckee. Under clear skies, South Lake Tahoe reported 38, Blue Canyon reported 53, and Mammoth Lakes reported 41. At Los Angeles, it was partly cloudy, with a temperature of 59. At San Diego, it was cloudy, with a temperature of 65. These are the 5 a.m. Pacific Daylight Time observations for the San Francisco and Monterey Bay areas on Saturday, June 20th. At San Francisco Airport, it was cloudy, temperature 62, dew point 50, relative humidity 64%, southwest wind at 10 miles an hour, pressure 29.98 inches and rising. At Oakland Airport, it was cloudy, temperature 63, dew point 52, relative humidity 67%, southwest wind at 12 miles an hour, pressure 29.98 inches and steady. At San Jose Airport, it was cloudy, temperature 62, dew point 51, relative humidity 67%, south wind at 8 miles an hour, pressure 29.97 inches and falling. At Santa Rosa, it was cloudy, temperature 60, calm, pressure 29.98 and falling. At Concord, it was cloudy, temperature 62, west wind at 6. At Livermore, it was cloudy, temperature 61, west wind at 10.

at Monterey. It was cloudy, temperature 61, variable wind at 3, pressure 29.99 and steady. At Salinas, it was cloudy, temperature 61, dew point 52, relative humidity 72%, northwest wind at 5. Here are some observations around California and western Nevada. It was clear, with a temperature of 56 at Sacramento, 57 at Reno, and 36 at Truckee. Under clear skies, South Lake Tahoe reported 37, Blue Canyon reported 52, and Mammoth Lakes reported 36. At Los Angeles, it was partly cloudy, with a temperature of 59. At San Diego, it was cloudy, with a temperature of 65. Local temperature reports around San Francisco Bay for 4 a.m. Downtown San Francisco was 61 degrees. Oakland Museum was 63 degrees. Redwood City was 62 degrees. San Rafael was 62 degrees. The following is an important beach hazard message from the National Weather Service. Issued at 03:03 a.m. Pacific Daylight Time. Beach hazards statement now in effect through Wednesday afternoon. What? An increased risk of sneaker waves and strong rip currents expected. Where? Pacific Coast beaches. When? Through Wednesday afternoon. Impacts, dangerous swimming and surfing conditions and localized beach erosion can be expected. Sneaker waves can sweep across the shoreline without warning, pulling people into the sea from rocks, jetties and beaches. Stay off of jetties, piers, rocks, and other waterside infrastructure. Remain out of the water to avoid hazardous surf and never turn your back on the ocean. Monitor local weather, surf and tide forecast at www.weather.gov/mtr. The area forecast for the South Bay, including the San Jose metro area and the Santa Clara Valley. For the rest of tonight, partly cloudy. Lows in the 50s. Light winds. For Saturday, partly cloudy in the morning, then becoming sunny. Highs in the lower 70s by the bay, mid-70s to lower 80s inland. Southwest winds up to 5 miles per hour, becoming northwest in the afternoon. For Saturday night, mostly clear until midnight, then becoming partly cloudy. Lows from the lower to mid-50s. Northwest winds 5 to 10 miles per hour. And on Sunday? Partly cloudy in the morning, then becoming sunny. Highs in the lower 70s by the bay, upper 70s to mid 80s inland. Light winds, becoming west 5 to 10 miles per hour in the afternoon. For the Sunday night, mostly clear. Lows from the lower to mid 50s. West winds 5 to 10 miles per hour. For Monday, partly cloudy in the morning, then becoming sunny. Highs from the mid-70s to upper 80s. Monday night and Tuesday mostly clear. Lows in the 50s. Highs from the mid-70s to lower 90s for Tuesday night, clear. Lows in the 50s. And on Wednesday, mostly sunny in the morning, then becoming sunny. Highs from the upper 70s to lower 90s for the Wednesday night, clear. Lows from the mid to upper 50s Thursday through Friday, mostly clear. Highs from the mid-70s to upper 80s, lows in the 50s, low temperatures tonight and highs tomorrow for these selected cities: San Jose, 57 and 75, Mountain View, 58 and 71, Morgan Hill, 54 and 78. The area forecast for the Monterey Bay and Salinas Valley? Beach hazards statement in effect through Wednesday afternoon. For the rest of tonight, mostly cloudy. A slight chance of drizzle. Lows in the 50s. Light winds. For Saturday, partly cloudy in the morning, then becoming mostly sunny. A slight chance of drizzle in the morning. Highs in the upper 60s at the coast to the upper 70s inland. Southwest winds up to 5 miles per hour, becoming west 5 to 15 miles per hour in the afternoon. For Saturday night, mostly clear until midnight, then becoming partly cloudy. Patchy fog after midnight. Lows in the lower 50s. West winds 5 to 10 miles per hour. And on Sunday?

mostly cloudy in the morning, then becoming mostly sunny. Patchy fog in the morning. Highs in the mid-60s at the coast to the lower 80s inland. West winds up to 5 miles per hour, increasing to 5 to 15 miles per hour in the afternoon. For the Sunday night, partly cloudy until midnight, then becoming mostly cloudy. Patchy fog after midnight. Lows in the lower 50s. West winds 5 to 15 miles per hour, decreasing to up to 5 miles per hour after midnight. For Monday, mostly cloudy in the morning, then becoming mostly sunny. Highs from the upper 60s to lower 80s. For Monday night, mostly clear until midnight, then becoming mostly cloudy. Patchy fog. Lows in the mid-50s. And on Tuesday, mostly cloudy in the morning, then becoming sunny. Highs from the upper 60s to mid-80s. For the Tuesday night, mostly clear until midnight, then becoming partly cloudy. Patchy fog. Lows in the mid-50s. For Wednesday, partly cloudy in the morning, then becoming mostly sunny. Highs from the lower 70s to mid-80s. For Wednesday night, mostly clear until midnight, then becoming partly cloudy. Patchy fog. Lows in the mid-50s. And on Thursday, mostly cloudy in the morning, then becoming mostly sunny. Highs from the lower 70s to mid-80s. For the Thursday night, mostly clear until midnight, then becoming partly cloudy. Patchy fog. Lows in the mid-50s. For Friday, mostly cloudy in the morning, then becoming mostly sunny. Highs from the upper 60s to lower 80s. Low temperatures tonight and highs tomorrow for the selected cities: Santa Cruz, 56 and 69, Monterey, 56 and 67, Salinas, 56 and 67, Hollister, 52 and 72, King City, 50 and 78. The weather overview for the Bay Area and Central Coast: hazardous beach conditions with increased risk of sneaker waves and strong rip currents continue through the extended forecast. Minor heat risk with below normal temperatures through the weekend. Warmer temperatures and moderate heat risk concerns return by midweek across the interior. The extended forecast for the Bay Area and Central Coast: Tuesday and Tuesday night, mostly clear. Patchy fog after midnight. High 60 to 90. Lows 50 to 60. Wednesday and Wednesday night, mostly clear. Patchy fog after midnight. High 60 to 90. Lows 50 to 65. Thursday and Thursday night, mostly clear. Patchy fog after midnight. High 60 to 90. Lows 50 to 60. Friday and Friday night, mostly clear. High 60 to 85. Lows 50 to 60. Saturday and Saturday night, mostly clear. High 60 to 85. Lows 50 to 60. Sunrise, sunset, and tidal information for the San Francisco Bay Area for Saturday, June 20th. The sunrise today, 5:48 a.m. The sunset tonight, 8:34 p.m. Tidal data at the Golden Gate for today. High tide, 3:50 a.m. at 5.8 feet. Low tide, 10:24 a.m. at -0.20 feet. High tide, 5:41 p.m. at 5.42 feet. Low tide, 11:31 p.m. at 2.6 feet. Here are the buoy observations for 5 a.m. Pacific Daylight Time. At offshore buoy 6, winds northeast at 8 knots, pressure 1,025.4 millibars. At offshore buoy 59, winds north at 70 knots, gusting to 21, water temperature 62, pressure 1,019.0 millibars. At Point Arena buoy, winds north 2 knots, water temperature 53, pressure 1,016.1 millibars, seas 5 feet, every 11 seconds. At buoy 13 near Bodega Bay, winds east at 2 knots, pressure 1,015.0 millibars. At Point Reyes Wave Rider buoy, water temperature 60, seas 5 feet, every 13 seconds. At San Francisco Bar buoy, water temperature 59, seas 3 feet, every 15 seconds. At San Francisco buoy,

south at 2 knots. Water temperature 57. Swell 4 feet every 15 seconds. At Half Moon Bay buoy wind south 4 knots. Water temperature 58. Pressure 1015.0 millibars. Seas 4 feet every 12 seconds. At Monterey buoy wind south at 4 knots. Water temperature 61. Pressure 1015.0 millibars. At Point Sur, wave rider buoy water temperature 58, seas 5 feet, every 11 seconds. At Cape San Martin buoy wind southwest 6 knots, water temperature 61, pressure 1015.5 millibars. Seas 4 feet, every 15 seconds. Synopsis for the Central California coast and bays including the Monterey Bay, Greater Farallones, and Cordell Bank National Marine Sanctuaries, light winds today will increase across the northern outer waters later tonight and persist through early Monday morning, while remaining relatively light across the remainder of the inner and outer waters. Long period southwest swell is likely to continue through the remainder of the extended forecast period. The marine forecast for San Pablo Bay, Suisun Bay, the West Delta, and the San Francisco Bay north of the Bay Bridge. For today, west wind 5 to 10 knots, becoming southwest 10 to 15 knots this afternoon. For tonight, west wind 10 to 15 knots, becoming southwest 5 to 10 knots after midnight. For Sunday, southwest wind 5 to 10 knots, rising to 10 to 15 knots in the afternoon. The marine forecast for Monterey Bay. For today, south wind around 5 knots, veering to west this afternoon. Seas around 3 feet. Wave detail, southwest 2 feet at 13 seconds. A slight chance of very light drizzle early this morning. For tonight, northwest wind 5 to 10 knots. Seas around 3 feet. Wave detail, northwest 2 feet at 8 seconds and southwest 2 feet at 16 seconds. Patchy fog after midnight. For Sunday, northwest wind around 5 knots, backing to west in the afternoon. Seas around 3 feet. Wave detail, northwest 2 feet at 8 seconds and southwest 2 feet at 15 seconds. Patchy fog in the morning. The coastal waters forecast from Pigeon Point to Point Pinos out to 10 nautical miles. For today, south wind around 5 knots, veering to west late. Seas 3 to 4 feet. Wave detail, northwest 2 feet at 9 seconds and southwest 3 feet at 14 seconds. A slight chance of very light drizzle early this morning. For tonight, northwest wind 10 to 15 knots, easing to 5 to 10 knots after midnight. Seas 3 to 4 feet. Wave detail, northwest 3 feet at 6 seconds and south 3 feet at 16 seconds. For Sunday, northwest wind 5 to 10 knots. Seas 3 to 5 feet. Wave detail, northwest 4 feet at 9 seconds and southwest 2 feet at 15 seconds. The area forecast for the peninsula, North Bay, and East Bay. Beach hazards statement in effect through Wednesday afternoon. For the rest of tonight, mostly cloudy. A slight chance of drizzle. Lows in the 50s. West winds up to 5 miles per hour. For Saturday, partly cloudy in the morning then becoming mostly sunny. Highs in the mid-60s at the coast to the upper 70s inland. West winds up to 5 miles per hour increasing to 5 to 15 miles per hour in the afternoon. For Saturday night, mostly clear until midnight then becoming partly cloudy. Lows from the upper 40s to mid 50s. West winds 5 to 10 miles per hour. And on Sunday? Mostly cloudy in the morning then becoming mostly sunny. Highs in the mid 60s at the coast to the lower 80s inland. Southwest winds up to 5 miles per hour, becoming west 5 to 15 miles per hour in the afternoon. For the Sunday night, mostly clear until midnight then becoming partly cloudy. Lows from the lower to mid 50s. West winds 5 to 15 miles per hour. For Monday, partly cloudy in the morning then becoming mostly sunny. Highs from the mid 60s to lower 80s. For Monday night, mostly clear until

becoming partly cloudy. Lows in the 50s. And on Tuesday, partly cloudy in the morning, then becoming mostly sunny. Highs from the upper 60s to lower 80s. For the Tuesday night, mostly clear. Lows in the 50s. For Wednesday, partly cloudy in the morning, then becoming mostly sunny. Highs from the upper 60s to lower 80s. For Wednesday night, mostly clear. Lows in the 50s. And on Thursday, partly cloudy in the morning, then becoming mostly sunny. Highs from the mid-60s to lower 80s. For the Thursday night, mostly clear. Lows in the 50s. For Friday, partly cloudy in the morning, then becoming mostly sunny. Highs from the mid-60s to lower 80s. Low temperatures tonight and highs tomorrow for the selected cities. San Francisco, 56 and 66. San Francisco Airport, 56 and 69. Redwood City, 57 and 75. Oakland, 57 and 70. Fremont, 57 and 73. Concord, 55 and 78. Livermore, 54 and 77. San Rafael, 56 and 73. Santa Rosa, 50 and 75. Napa, 52 and 73. Fairfield, 55 and 79. These are the 5 a.m. Pacific Daylight Time observations for the San Francisco and Monterey Bay areas on Saturday, June 20th. At San Francisco Airport, it was cloudy, temperature 62, dew point 50, relative humidity 64%, southwest wind at 10 miles an hour, pressure 29.98 inches and rising. At Oakland Airport, it was cloudy, temperature 63, dew point 52, relative humidity 67%, southwest wind at 12 miles an hour, pressure 29.98 inches and steady. At San Jose Airport, it was cloudy, temperature 62, dew point 51, relative humidity 67%, south wind at 8 miles an hour, pressure 29.97 inches and falling. At Santa Rosa, it was cloudy, temperature 60, calm, pressure 29.98 and falling. At Concord, it was cloudy, temperature 62, west wind at 6. At Livermore, it was cloudy, temperature 61, west wind at 10. At Monterey, it was cloudy, temperature 61, variable wind at 3, pressure 29.99 and steady. At Salinas, it was cloudy, temperature 61, dew point 52, relative humidity 72%, northwest wind at 5. Here are some observations around California and western Nevada. It was clear, with a temperature of 56 at Sacramento, 57 at Reno, and 36 at Truckee. Under clear skies, South Lake Tahoe reported 37, Blue Canyon reported 52, and Mammoth Lakes reported 36. At Los Angeles, it was partly cloudy, with a temperature of 59. At San Diego, it was cloudy, with a temperature of 65. Local temperature reports around San Francisco Bay for 5 a.m. Downtown San Francisco was 61 degrees. Oakland Museum was 62 degrees. Redwood City was 62 degrees. San Rafael was 61 degrees. The following is an important beach hazard message from the National Weather Service. Issued at 03:03 a.m. Pacific Daylight Time. Beach hazard statement now in effect through Wednesday afternoon. What? An increased risk of sneaker waves and strong rip currents expected. Where? Pacific Coast beaches. When? Through Wednesday afternoon. Impacts, dangerous swimming and surfing conditions and localized beach erosion can be expected. Sneaker waves can sweep across the shoreline without warning, pulling people into the sea from rocks, jetties and beaches. Stay off of jetties, piers, rocks, and other waterside infrastructure. Remain out of the water to avoid hazardous surf and never turn your back on the ocean. Monitor local weather, surf and tide forecast at www.weather.gov/mtr. The area forecast for the South Bay, including the San Jose metro area and the Santa Clara Valley. For the rest of tonight, partly cloudy. Lows in the 50s.

light winds. For Saturday, partly cloudy in the morning, then becoming sunny. Highs in the lower 70s by the bay, mid-70s to lower 80s inland. Southwest winds up to 5 miles per hour, becoming northwest in the afternoon. For Saturday night, mostly clear until midnight, then becoming partly cloudy. Lows from the lower to mid-50s. Northwest winds 5 to 10 miles per hour. And on Sunday? Partly cloudy in the morning, then becoming sunny. Highs in the lower 70s by the bay, upper 70s to mid-80s inland. Light winds, becoming west 5 to 10 miles per hour in the afternoon. For the Sunday night, mostly clear. Lows from the lower to mid-50s. West winds 5 to 10 miles per hour. For Monday, partly cloudy in the morning, then becoming sunny. Highs from the mid-70s to upper 80s. Monday night and Tuesday mostly clear. Lows in the 50s. Highs from the mid-70s to lower 90s for Tuesday night, clear. Lows in the 50s. And on Wednesday, mostly sunny in the morning, then becoming sunny. Highs from the upper 70s to lower 90s for the Wednesday night, clear. Lows from the mid to upper 50s Thursday through Friday, mostly clear. Highs from the mid-70s to upper 80s, lows in the 50s, low temperatures tonight and highs tomorrow for these selected cities: San Jose, 57 and 75, Mountain View, 58 and 71, Morgan Hill, 54 and 78. 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This broadcast originates from the National Weather Service office located in Monterey, California, and serves the South Bay and Monterey Bay Area, including the city of San Jose, Monterey, Salinas, and Santa Cruz. The area forecast for the Monterey Bay and Salinas Valley: beach hazards statement in effect through Wednesday afternoon. For the rest of tonight, mostly cloudy. A slight chance of drizzle. Lows in the 50s. Light winds. For Saturday, partly cloudy in the morning, then becoming mostly sunny. A slight chance of drizzle in the morning. Highs in the upper 60s at the coast to the upper 70s inland. Southwest winds up to 5 miles per hour, becoming west 5 to 15 miles per hour in the afternoon. For Saturday night, mostly clear until midnight, then becoming partly cloudy. Patchy fog after midnight. Lows in the lower 50s. West winds 5 to 10 miles per hour. And on Sunday? Mostly cloudy in the morning, then becoming mostly sunny. Patchy fog in the morning. Highs in the mid-60s at the coast to the lower 80s inland. West winds up to 5 miles per hour, increasing to 5 to 15 miles per hour in the afternoon. For the Sunday night, partly cloudy until midnight, then becoming mostly cloudy. Patchy fog after midnight. Lows in the lower 50s. West winds 5 to 15 miles per hour, decreasing to up to 5 miles per hour after midnight. For Monday, mostly cloudy in the morning, then becoming mostly sunny. Highs from the upper 60s to lower 80s. For Monday night, mostly clear until midnight, then becoming mostly cloudy. Patchy fog. Lows in the mid-50s. And on Tuesday, mostly cloudy in the morning, then becoming sunny. Highs from the upper 60s to mid-80s. For the Tuesday night, mostly clear until midnight, then becoming partly cloudy. Patchy fog. Lows in the mid-50s. For Wednesday, partly cloudy in the morning, then becoming mostly sunny. Highs from the lower 70s to mid-80s. For Wednesday night, mostly clear until midnight, then becoming partly cloudy. Patchy fog. Lows in the mid-50s. And on Thursday, mostly cloudy in the morning, then becoming mostly sunny. Highs from the lower 70s to mid-80s. For the Thursday night, mostly clear until midnight, then becoming partly cloudy. Patchy fog. Lows in the mid-50s. For Friday, mostly cloudy in the morning, then becoming mostly

Sunny. Highs from the upper 60s to lower 80s. Low temperatures tonight and highs tomorrow for the selected cities. Santa Cruz, 56 and 69. Monterey, 56 and 67. Salinas, 56 and 67. Hollister, 52 and 72. King City, 50 and 78. The weather overview for the Bay Area and Central Coast. Hazardous beach conditions with increased risk of sneaker waves and strong rip currents continue through the extended forecast. Minor heat risk with below normal temperatures through the weekend. Warmer temperatures and moderate heat risk concerns return by midweek across the interior. The extended forecast for the Bay Area and Central Coast, Tuesday and Tuesday night, mostly clear. Patchy fog after midnight. High 60 to 90. Lows 50 to 60. Wednesday and Wednesday night, mostly clear. Patchy fog after midnight. High 60 to 90. Lows 50 to 65. Thursday and Thursday night, mostly clear. Patchy fog after midnight. High 60 to 90. Lows 50 to 60. Friday and Friday night, mostly clear. High 60 to 85. Lows 50 to 60. Saturday and Saturday night, mostly clear. High 60 to 85. Lows 50 to 60. Sunrise, sunset, and tidal information for the San Francisco Bay Area for Saturday, June 20th. The sunrise today, 5:48 a.m. The sunset tonight, 8:34 p.m. Tidal data at the Golden Gate for today. High tide, 3:50 a.m. at 5.8 feet. Low tide, 10:24 a.m. at -0.20 feet. High tide, 5:41 p.m. at 5.42 feet. Low tide, 11:31 p.m. at 2.6 feet. Here are the buoy observations for 5 a.m. Pacific Daylight Time. An offshore buoy 6 winds northeast at 8 knots, pressure 1,025.4 millibars. An offshore buoy 59 winds north at 70 knots, gusting to 21, water temperature 62, pressure 1,019.0 millibars. At Point Arena buoy, winds north 2 knots, water temperature 53, pressure 1,016.1 millibars, seas 5 feet, every 11 seconds. At buoy 13 near Bodega Bay, winds east at 2 knots, pressure 1,015.0 millibars. At Point Reyes Wave Rider buoy, water temperature 60, seas 5 feet, every 13 seconds. At San Francisco Bar buoy, water temperature 59, seas 3 feet, every 15 seconds. At San Francisco buoy, wind south at 2 knots, water temperature 57, swell 4 feet, every 15 seconds. At Half Moon Bay buoy, wind south 4 knots, water temperature 58, pressure 1,015.0 millibars, seas 4 feet, every 12 seconds. At Monterey buoy, wind south at 4 knots, water temperature 61, pressure 1,015.0 millibars. At Point Sur, Wave Rider buoy, water temperature 58, seas 5 feet, every 11 seconds. At Cape San Martin buoy, wind southwest 6 knots, water temperature 61, pressure 1,015.5 millibars. Seas 4 feet, every 15 seconds. Synopsis for the Central California coast and bays, including the Monterey Bay, Greater Farallones, and Cordell Bank National Marine Sanctuaries. Light winds today will increase across the northern outer waters later tonight and persist through early Monday morning, while remaining relatively light across the remainder of the inner and outer waters. Long period southwest swell is likely to continue through the remainder of the extended forecast period. The marine forecast for long period southwest swell is likely to continue through the remainder of the extended forecast period. The marine forecast for San Pablo Bay, Suisun Bay, the West Delta, and the San Francisco Bay north of the Bay Bridge. For today, west wind 5 to 10 knots, becoming southwest 10 to 15 knots this afternoon. For tonight, west wind 10 to 15 knots, becoming southwest 5 to 10 knots after midnight. For Sunday, southwest wind 5 to 10 knots, rising to 10 to 15 knots in the afternoon. The marine forecast.

Monterey Bay. For today, south wind around 5 knots, veering to west this afternoon. Seas around 3 feet. Wave detail, southwest 2 feet at 13 seconds. A slight chance of very light drizzle early this morning. For tonight, northwest wind 5 to 10 knots. Seas around 3 feet. Wave detail, northwest 2 feet at 8 seconds and southwest 2 feet at 16 seconds. Patchy fog after midnight. For Sunday, northwest wind around 5 knots, backing to west in the afternoon. Seas around 3 feet. Wave detail, northwest 2 feet at 8 seconds and southwest 2 feet at 15 seconds. Patchy fog in the morning. The coastal waters forecast from Pigeon Point to Point Pinos out to 10 nautical miles. For today, south wind around 5 knots, veering to west late. Seas 3 to 4 feet. Wave detail, northwest 2 feet at 9 seconds and southwest 3 feet at 14 seconds. A slight chance of very light drizzle early this morning. For tonight, northwest wind 10 to 15 knots, easing to 5 to 10 knots after midnight. Seas 3 to 4 feet. Wave detail, northwest 3 feet at 6 seconds and south 3 feet at 16 seconds. For Sunday, northwest wind 5 to 10 knots. Seas 3 to 5 feet. Wave detail, northwest 4 feet at 9 seconds and southwest 2 feet at 15 seconds. The area forecast for the peninsula, North Bay, and East Bay. Beach hazards statement in effect through Wednesday afternoon. For the rest of tonight, mostly cloudy. A slight chance of drizzle. Lows in the 50s. West winds up to 5 miles per hour. For Saturday, partly cloudy in the morning then becoming mostly sunny. Highs in the mid-60s at the coast to the upper 70s inland. West winds up to 5 miles per hour increasing to 5 to 15 miles per hour in the afternoon. For Saturday night, mostly clear until midnight then becoming partly cloudy. Lows from the upper 40s to mid-50s. West winds 5 to 10 miles per hour. And on Sunday? Mostly cloudy in the morning then becoming mostly sunny. Highs in the mid-60s at the coast to the lower 80s inland. Southwest winds up to 5 miles per hour, becoming west 5 to 15 miles per hour in the afternoon. For the Sunday night, mostly clear until midnight then becoming partly cloudy. Lows from the lower to mid-50s. West winds 5 to 15 miles per hour. For Monday, partly cloudy in the morning then becoming mostly sunny. Highs from the mid-60s to lower 80s. For Monday night, mostly clear until midnight then becoming partly cloudy. Lows in the 50s. And on Tuesday, partly cloudy in the morning then becoming mostly sunny. Highs from the upper 60s to lower 80s. For the Tuesday night, mostly clear. Lows in the 50s. For Wednesday, partly cloudy in the morning then becoming mostly sunny. Highs from the upper 60s to lower 80s. For Wednesday night, mostly clear. Lows in the 50s. And on Thursday, partly cloudy in the morning then becoming mostly sunny. Highs from the mid-60s to lower 80s. For the Thursday night, mostly clear. Lows in the 50s. For Friday, partly cloudy in the morning then becoming mostly sunny. Highs from the mid-60s to lower 80s. Low temperatures tonight and highs tomorrow for these selected cities. San Francisco, 56 and 66. San Francisco Airport, 56 and 69. Redwood City, 57 and 75. Oakland, 57 and 70. Fremont, 57 and 73. Concord, 55 and 78. Livermore, 54 and 77. San Rafael, 56 and 73. Santa Rosa, 50 and 75. Napa, 52 and 73. Fairfield, 55 and 79. These are the 5 a.m. Pacific Daylight Time observations for the San Francisco and Monterey Bay areas on Saturday, June 20th. At San Francisco Airport, it was cloudy, temperature 62, dew point 50,
Relative humidity 64%. Southwest wind at 10 miles an hour. Pressure 29.98 inches and rising. At Oakland Airport, it was cloudy. Temperature 63, dew point 52, relative humidity 67%. Southwest wind at 12 miles an hour. Pressure 29.98 inches and steady. At San Jose Airport, it was cloudy. Temperature 62, dew point 51, relative humidity 67%. South wind at 8 miles an hour. Pressure 29.97 inches and falling. At Santa Rosa, it was cloudy. Temperature 60, calm. Pressure 29.98 and falling. At Concord, it was cloudy. Temperature 62, west wind at 6. At Livermore, it was cloudy. Temperature 61, west wind at 10. At Monterey, it was cloudy. Temperature 61, variable wind at 3. Pressure 29.99 and steady. At Salinas, it was cloudy. Temperature 61, dew point 52, relative humidity 72%, northwest wind at 5. Here are some observations around California and western Nevada. It was clear, with a temperature of 56 at Sacramento, 57 at Reno, and 36 at Truckee. Under clear skies, South Lake Tahoe reported 37, Blue Canyon reported 52, and Mammoth Lakes reported 36. At Los Angeles, it was partly cloudy, with a temperature of 59. At San Diego, it was cloudy, with a temperature of 65. Local temperature reports around San Francisco Bay for 5 a.m. Downtown San Francisco was 61 degrees. Oakland Museum was 62 degrees. Redwood City was 62 degrees. San Rafael was 61 degrees. The following is an important beach hazard message from the National Weather Service. Issued at 03:03 a.m. Pacific Daylight Time. Beach hazards statement now in effect through Wednesday afternoon. What? An increased risk of sneaker waves and strong rip currents expected. Where? Pacific Coast beaches. When? Through Wednesday afternoon. Impacts, dangerous swimming and surfing conditions and localized beach erosion can be expected. Sneaker waves can sweep across the shoreline without warning, pulling people into the sea from rocks, jetties and beaches. Stay off of jetties, piers, rocks, and other waterside infrastructure. Remain out of the water to avoid hazardous surf and never turn your back on the ocean. Monitor local weather, surf and tide forecast at www.weather.gov/mtr. The area forecast for the South Bay, including the San Jose metro area and the Santa Clara Valley. For the rest of tonight, partly cloudy. Lows in the 50s. Light winds. For Saturday, partly cloudy in the morning then becoming sunny. Highs in the lower 70s by the bay, mid-70s to lower 80s inland. Southwest winds up to 5 miles per hour, becoming northwest in the afternoon. For Saturday night, mostly clear until midnight then becoming partly cloudy. Lows from the lower to mid-50s. Northwest winds 5 to 10 miles per hour. And on Sunday? Partly cloudy in the morning then becoming sunny. Highs in the lower 70s by the bay, upper 70s to mid 80s inland. Light winds, becoming west 5 to 10 miles per hour in the afternoon. For the Sunday night, mostly clear. Lows from the lower to mid 50s. West winds 5 to 10 miles per hour. For Monday, partly cloudy in the morning then becoming sunny. Highs from the mid 70s to upper 80s. Monday night and Tuesday mostly clear. Lows in the 50s, highs from the mid-70s to lower 90s for Tuesday night, clear. Lows in the 50s and on Wednesday, mostly sunny in the morning then becoming sunny. Highs from the upper 70s to lower 90s for the Wednesday night, clear. Lows from the mid to upper 50s Thursday through Friday mostly clear. Highs from the mid-70s to upper 80s, lows in the 50s, low temperatures tonight and highs tomorrow for these selected cities, San Jose, 57 and 75, Mountain View, 58 and 71, Morgan Hill, 54 and 78.

The area forecast for the Monterey Bay and Salinas Valley. Beach hazard statement in effect through Wednesday afternoon. For the rest of tonight, mostly cloudy. A slight chance of drizzle. Lows in the 50s. Light winds. For Saturday, partly cloudy in the morning, then becoming mostly sunny. A slight chance of drizzle in the morning. Highs in the upper 60s at the coast to the upper 70s inland. Southwest winds up to 5 miles per hour, becoming west 5 to 15 miles per hour in the afternoon. For Saturday night, mostly clear until midnight, then becoming partly cloudy. Patchy fog after midnight. Lows in the lower 50s. West winds 5 to 10 miles per hour. And on Sunday, mostly cloudy in the morning, then becoming mostly sunny. Patchy fog in the morning. Highs in the mid-60s at the coast to the lower 80s inland. West winds up to 5 miles per hour, increasing to 5 to 15 miles per hour in the afternoon. For the Sunday night, partly cloudy until midnight, then becoming mostly cloudy. Patchy fog after midnight. Lows in the lower 50s. West winds 5 to 15 miles per hour, decreasing to up to 5 miles per hour after midnight. For Monday, mostly cloudy in the morning, then becoming mostly sunny. Highs from the upper 60s to lower 80s. For Monday night, mostly clear until midnight, then becoming mostly cloudy. Patchy fog. Lows in the mid-50s. And on Tuesday, mostly cloudy in the morning, then becoming sunny. Highs from the upper 60s to mid-80s. For the Tuesday night, mostly clear until midnight, then becoming partly cloudy. Patchy fog. Lows in the mid-50s. For Wednesday, partly cloudy in the morning, then becoming mostly sunny. Highs from the lower 70s to mid-80s. For Wednesday night, mostly clear until midnight, then becoming partly cloudy. Patchy fog. Lows in the mid-50s. And on Thursday, mostly cloudy in the morning, then becoming mostly sunny. Highs from the lower 70s to mid-80s. For the Thursday night, mostly clear until midnight, then becoming partly cloudy. Patchy fog. Lows in the mid-50s. For Friday, mostly cloudy in the morning, then becoming mostly sunny. Highs from the upper 60s to lower 80s. Low temperatures tonight and highs tomorrow for the selected cities: Santa Cruz, 56 and 69, Monterey, 56 and 67, Salinas, 56 and 67, Hollister, 52 and 72, King City, 50 and 78. The weather overview for the Bay Area and Central Coast: hazardous beach conditions with increased risk of sneaker waves and strong rip currents continue through the extended forecast. Minor heat risk with below normal temperatures through the weekend. Warmer temperatures and moderate heat risk concerns return by midweek across the interior. The extended forecast for the Bay Area and Central Coast: Tuesday and Tuesday night, mostly clear. Patchy fog after midnight. High 60 to 90. Lows 50 to 60. Wednesday and Wednesday night, mostly clear. Patchy fog after midnight. High 60 to 90. Lows 50 to 65. Thursday and Thursday night, mostly clear. Patchy fog after midnight. High 60 to 90. Lows 50 to 60. Friday and Friday night, mostly clear. High 60 to 85. Lows 50 to 60. Saturday and Saturday night, mostly clear. High 60 to 85. Lows 50 to 60. Sunrise, sunset, and tidal information for the San Francisco Bay Area for Saturday, June 20th. The sunrise today, 5:48 a.m. The sunset tonight, 8:34 p.m. Tidal data at the Golden Gate for today. High tide, 3:50 a.m. at 5.8 feet. Low tide, 10:24 a.m. at minus 0.20 feet. High tide, 5:41 p.m. at 5.42 feet. Low tide, 11:31 p.m. at 2.6 feet. Here are the buoy observations for 5.

every 13 seconds. At San Francisco, bar buoy water temperature 59, seas 3 feet, every 15 seconds. At San Francisco, buoy wind south at 2 knots, water temperature 57, swell 4 feet, every 15 seconds. At Half Moon Bay, buoy wind south 4 knots, water temperature 58, pressure 1,015.0 millibars, seas 4 feet, every 12 seconds. At Monterey, buoy wind south at 4 knots, water temperature 61, pressure 1,015.0 millibars. At Pointer, wave rider buoy water temperature 58, seas 5 feet, every 11 seconds. At Cape San Martin, buoy wind southwest 6 knots, water temperature 61, pressure 1,015.5 millibars. Seas 4 feet, every 15 seconds. Synopsis for the Central California coast and bays, including the Monterey Bay, Greater Farallones, and Cordell Bank National Marine Sanctuaries. Light winds today will increase across the northern outer waters later tonight and persist through early Monday morning, while remaining relatively light across the remainder of the inner and outer waters. Long-period southwest swell is likely to continue through the remainder of the extended forecast period. The marine forecast for San Pablo Bay, Suisun Bay, the West Delta, and the San Francisco Bay north of the Bay Bridge. For today, west wind 5 to 10 knots, becoming southwest 10 to 15 knots this afternoon. For tonight, west wind 10 to 15 knots, becoming southwest 5 to 10 knots after midnight. For Sunday, southwest wind 5 to 10 knots, rising to 10 to 15 knots in the afternoon. The marine forecast for Monterey Bay. For today, south wind around 5 knots, veering to west this afternoon. Seas around 3 feet. Wave detail, southwest 2 feet at 13 seconds. A slight chance of very light drizzle early this morning. For tonight, northwest wind 5 to 10 knots. Seas around 3 feet. Wave detail, northwest 2 feet at 8 seconds and southwest 2 feet at 16 seconds. Patchy fog after midnight. For Sunday, northwest wind around 5 knots, backing to west in the afternoon. Seas around 3 feet. Wave detail, northwest 2 feet at 8 seconds and southwest 2 feet at 15 seconds. Patchy fog in the morning. The coastal waters forecast from Pigeon Point to Point Pinos out to 10 nautical miles. For today, south wind around 5 knots, veering to west late. Seas 3 to 4 feet. Wave detail, northwest 2 feet at 9 seconds and southwest 3 feet at 14 seconds. A slight chance of very light drizzle early this morning. For tonight, northwest wind 10 to 15 knots, easing to 5 to 10 knots after midnight. Seas 3 to 4 feet. Wave detail, northwest 3 feet at 6 seconds and south 3 feet at 16 seconds. For Sunday, northwest wind 5 to 10 knots. Seas 3 to 5 feet. Wave detail, northwest 4 feet at 9 seconds and southwest 2 feet at 15 seconds. The area forecast for the peninsula, North Bay, and East Bay. Beach hazards statement in effect through Wednesday afternoon. For the rest of tonight, mostly cloudy. A slight chance of drizzle. Lows in the 50s. West winds up to 5 miles per hour. For Saturday, partly cloudy in the morning then becoming mostly sunny. Highs in the mid-60s at the coast to the upper 70s inland. West winds up to 5 miles per hour, increasing to 5 to 15 miles per hour in the afternoon. For Saturday night, mostly clear until midnight, then becoming partly cloudy. Lows from the upper 40s to mid 50s. West winds 5 to 10 miles per hour. And on Sunday? Mostly cloudy in the morning, then becoming mostly sunny. Highs in the mid 60s at the coast to the lower 80s inland. Southwest winds up to 5 miles per hour, becoming west 5 to 15 miles per hour in the afternoon. For the Sunday night, mostly clear until midnight, then becoming partly cloudy. Lows from the lower to mid 50s. West winds 5 to 15 miles per hour. For Monday,

partly cloudy in the morning, then becoming mostly sunny. Highs from the mid-60s to lower 80s. For Monday night, mostly clear until midnight, then becoming partly cloudy. Lows in the 50s. And on Tuesday, partly cloudy in the morning, then becoming mostly sunny. Highs from the upper 60s to lower 80s. For the Tuesday night, mostly clear. Lows in the 50s. For Wednesday, partly cloudy in the morning, then becoming mostly sunny. Highs from the upper 60s to lower 80s. For Wednesday night, mostly clear. Lows in the 50s. And on Thursday, partly cloudy in the morning, then becoming mostly sunny. Highs from the mid-60s to lower 80s. For the Thursday night, mostly clear. Lows in the 50s. For Friday, partly cloudy in the morning, then becoming mostly sunny. Highs from the mid-60s to lower 80s. Low temperatures tonight and highs tomorrow for the selected cities. San Francisco, 56 and 66. San Francisco Airport, 56 and 69. Redwood City, 57 and 75. Oakland, 57 and 70. Fremont, 57 and 73. Concord, 55 and 78. Livermore, 54 and 77. San Rafael, 56 and 73. Santa Rosa, 50 and 75. Napa, 52 and 73. Fairfield, 55 and 79. 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This broadcast originates from the National Weather Service office located in Monterey, California, and serves the South Bay and Monterey Bay Area, including the cities of San Jose, Monterey, Salinas, and Santa Cruz. These are the 5 a.m. Pacific Daylight Time observations for the San Francisco and Monterey Bay areas on Saturday, June 20th. At San Francisco Airport, it was cloudy, temperature 62, dew point 50, relative humidity 64%, southwest wind at 10 miles an hour, pressure 29.98 inches and rising. At Oakland Airport, it was cloudy, temperature 63, dew point 52, relative humidity 67%, southwest wind at 12 miles an hour, pressure 29.98 inches and steady. At San Jose Airport, it was cloudy, temperature 62, dew point 51, relative humidity 67%, south wind at 8 miles an hour, pressure 29.97 inches and falling. At Santa Rosa, it was cloudy, temperature 60, calm, pressure 29.98 and falling. At Concord, it was cloudy, temperature 62, west wind at 6. At Livermore, it was cloudy, temperature 61, west wind at 10. At Monterey, it was cloudy, temperature 61, variable wind at 3, pressure 29.99 and steady. At Salinas, it was cloudy, temperature 61, dew point 52, relative humidity 72%, northwest wind at 5. Here are some observations around California and western Nevada. It was clear, with a temperature of 56 at Sacramento, 57 at Reno, and 36 at Truckee. Under clear skies, South Lake Tahoe reported 37, Blue Canyon reported 52, and Mammoth Lakes reported 36. At Los Angeles, it was partly cloudy, with a temperature of 59. At San Diego, it was cloudy, with a temperature of 65. Local temperature reports around San Francisco Bay for 5 a.m. Downtown San Francisco was 61 degrees. Oakland Museum was 62 degrees. Redwood City was 62 degrees. San Rafael was 61 degrees. The following is an important beach hazard message from the National Weather Service. Issued at 03:03 a.m. Pacific Daylight Time. Beach hazard statement now in effect through Wednesday afternoon. What? An increased risk of sneaker waves and strong rip currents expected. Where? Pacific Coast beaches. When? Through Wednesday afternoon. Impacts, dangerous swimming and surfing conditions and localized beach erosion can be expected. Sneaker waves can sweep across the shoreline without

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Remain out of the water to avoid hazardous surf and never turn your back on the ocean. Monitor local weather, surf, and tide forecasts at www.weather.gov/mtr. The area forecast for the South Bay, including the San Jose metro area and the Santa Clara Valley. For the rest of tonight, partly cloudy. Lows in the 50s. Light winds. For Saturday, partly cloudy in the morning, then becoming sunny. Highs in the lower 70s by the bay, mid-70s to lower 80s inland. Southwest winds up to 5 miles per hour, becoming northwest in the afternoon. For Saturday night, mostly clear until midnight, then becoming partly cloudy. Lows from the lower to mid-50s. Northwest winds 5 to 10 miles per hour. And on Sunday? Partly cloudy in the morning, then becoming sunny. Highs in the lower 70s by the bay, upper 70s to mid-80s inland. Light winds, becoming west 5 to 10 miles per hour in the afternoon. For the Sunday night, mostly clear. Lows from the lower to mid-50s. West winds 5 to 10 miles per hour. For Monday, partly cloudy in the morning, then becoming sunny. Highs from the mid-70s to upper 80s. Monday night and Tuesday mostly clear. Lows in the 50s, highs from the mid-70s to lower 90s for Tuesday night, clear. Lows in the 50s and on Wednesday, mostly sunny in the morning, then becoming sunny. Highs from the upper 70s to lower 90s for the Wednesday night, clear. Lows from the mid to upper 50s Thursday through Friday, mostly clear. Highs from the mid-70s to upper 80s, lows in the 50s, low temperatures tonight and highs tomorrow for the selected cities, San Jose, 57 and 75, Mountain View, 58 and 71, Morgan Hill, 54 and 78. The weather overview for the Bay Area and Central Coast, hazardous beach conditions with increased risk of sneaker waves and strong rip currents continue through the extended forecast. Minor heat risk with below normal temperatures through the weekend. Warmer temperatures and moderate heat risk concerns return by midweek across the interior. The extended forecast for the Bay Area and Central Coast, Tuesday and Tuesday night, mostly clear. Patchy fog after midnight. High 60 to 90. Lows 50 to 60. Wednesday and Wednesday night, mostly clear. Patchy fog after midnight. High 60 to 90. Lows 50 to 65. Thursday and Thursday night, mostly clear. Patchy fog after midnight. High 60 to 90. Lows 50 to 60. Friday and Friday night, mostly clear. High 60 to 85. Lows 50 to 60. Saturday and Saturday night, mostly clear. High 60 to 85. Lows 50 to 60. Sunrise, sunset, and tidal information for the San Francisco Bay Area for Saturday, June 20th. The sunrise today, 5:48 a.m. The sunset tonight, 8:34 p.m. Tidal data at the Golden Gate for today. High tide, 3:50 a.m. at 5.8 feet. Low tide, 10:24 a.m. at -0.20 feet. High tide, 5:41 p.m. at 5.42 feet. Low tide, 11:31 p.m. at 2.6 feet. Here are the buoy observations for 6 a.m. Pacific Daylight Time. An offshore buoy 6, winds northeast at 6 knots, pressure 1,025.4 millibars. An offshore buoy 59, winds north at 16 knots, water temperature 62, pressure 1,019.4 millibars. At buoy 14 near Point Arena, winds calm, water temperature 54, pressure 1,016.2 millibars. At buoy 13 near Bodega Bay, winds north at 2 knots, pressure 1,015.2 millibars. At Point Reyes Wave Rider buoy, water temperature 60, seas 5 feet, every 13 seconds. At San Francisco Bar buoy, water temperature 59, seas 4 feet, every 14 seconds.

at San Francisco, we wind southwest at 4 knots. Water temperature 57, pressure 1,015.2 millibars, swell 4 feet, every 15 seconds. At Half Moon Bay, buoy wind southeast 2 knots, water temperature 58, pressure 1,014.9 millibars, seas 4 feet, every 11 seconds. At Monterey, buoy wind south at 4 knots, water temperature 61, pressure 1,014.8 millibars. At Point Sur, wave rider buoy water temperature 58, seas 5 feet, every 15 seconds. At Cape San Martin, buoy winds calm, water temperature 61, pressure 1,015.6 millibars. Synopsis for the Central California coast and bays, including the Monterey Bay, Greater Farallones, and Cordell Bank National Marine Sanctuaries. Light winds today will increase across the northern outer waters later tonight and persist through early Monday morning, while remaining relatively light across the remainder of the inner and outer waters. Long period southwest swell is likely to continue through the remainder of the extended forecast period. The marine forecast for San Pablo Bay, Suisun Bay, the West Delta, and the San Francisco Bay north of the Bay Bridge. For today, west wind 5 to 10 knots, becoming southwest 10 to 15 knots this afternoon. For tonight, west wind 10 to 15 knots, becoming southwest 5 to 10 knots after midnight. For Sunday, southwest wind 5 to 10 knots, rising to 10 to 15 knots in the afternoon. The marine forecast for Monterey Bay. For today, south wind around 5 knots, veering to west this afternoon. Seas around 3 feet. Wave detail, southwest 2 feet at 13 seconds. A slight chance of very light drizzle early this morning. For tonight, northwest wind 5 to 10 knots. Seas around 3 feet. Wave detail, northwest 2 feet at 8 seconds and southwest 2 feet at 16 seconds. Patchy fog after midnight. For Sunday, northwest wind around 5 knots, backing to west in the afternoon. Seas around 3 feet. Wave detail, northwest 2 feet at 8 seconds and southwest 2 feet at 15 seconds. Patchy fog in the morning. The coastal waters forecast from Pigeon Point to Point Pinos out to 10 nautical miles. For today, south wind around 5 knots, veering to west late. Seas 3 to 4 feet. Wave detail, northwest 2 feet at 9 seconds and southwest 3 feet at 14 seconds. A slight chance of very light drizzle early this morning. For tonight, northwest wind 10 to 15 knots, easing to 5 to 10 knots after midnight. Seas 3 to 4 feet. Wave detail, northwest 3 feet at 6 seconds and south 3 feet at 16 seconds. For Sunday, northwest wind 5 to 10 knots. Seas 3 to 5 feet. Wave detail, northwest 4 feet at 9 seconds and southwest 2 feet at 15 seconds. The area forecast for the peninsula, North Bay, and East Bay. Beach hazards statement in effect through Wednesday afternoon. For today, partly cloudy in the morning then becoming mostly sunny. Highs in the mid-60s at the coast to the upper 70s inland. West winds up to 5 miles per hour increasing to 5 to 15 miles per hour in the afternoon. For tonight, mostly clear until midnight then becoming partly cloudy. Lows from the upper 40s to mid-50s. West winds 5 to 10 miles per hour. And on Sunday? Mostly cloudy in the morning then becoming mostly sunny. Highs in the mid-60s at the coast to the lower 80s inland. Southwest winds up to 5 miles per hour, becoming west 5 to 15 miles per hour in the afternoon. For Sunday night, mostly clear until midnight then becoming partly cloudy. Lows from the lower to mid-50s. West winds 5 to 15 miles per hour. For Monday, partly cloudy in the morning then becoming mostly sunny. Highs in the upper 60s at the coast to the upper 80s inland. Southwest winds up to 5 miles per hour, becoming west 5 to 15 miles per hour in the afternoon. And on Monday night, mostly clear until midnight then becoming partly cloudy.
lows in the 50s. For Tuesday, partly cloudy in the morning, then becoming mostly sunny. Highs from the upper 60s to lower 80s. For Tuesday night, mostly clear. Lows in the 50s. And on Wednesday, partly cloudy in the morning, then becoming mostly sunny. Highs from the upper 60s to lower 80s. For Wednesday night, mostly clear. Lows in the 50s. For Thursday, partly cloudy in the morning, then becoming mostly sunny. Highs from the mid-60s to lower 80s. And on Thursday night, mostly clear. Lows in the 50s. For Friday, partly cloudy in the morning, then becoming mostly sunny. Highs from the mid-60s to lower 80s. High temperatures today and lows tonight for the selected cities: San Francisco, 66 and 54, San Francisco Airport, 69 and 54, Redwood City, 75 and 55, Oakland, 70 and 55, Fremont, 73 and 55, Concord, 78 and 54, Livermore, 77 and 52, San Rafael, 73 and 54, Santa Rosa, 75 and 50, Napa, 73 and 51, Fairfield, 79 and 54. These are the 6 a.m. Pacific Daylight Time observations for the San Francisco and Monterey Bay areas on Saturday, June 20th. At San Francisco Airport, it was cloudy, temperature 62, dew point 50, relative humidity 64%, southwest wind at 8 miles an hour, pressure 29.98 inches and steady. At Oakland Airport, it was cloudy, temperature 63, dew point 51, relative humidity 65%, southwest wind at 9 miles an hour, pressure 29.98 inches and steady. At San Jose Airport, it was cloudy, temperature 62, dew point 51, relative humidity 67%, southwest wind at 7 miles an hour, pressure 29.98 inches and rising. At Santa Rosa, it was cloudy, temperature 59, west wind at 3, pressure 29.99 and rising. At Concord, it was cloudy, temperature 62, west wind at 7. At Livermore, it was cloudy, temperature 61, west wind at 10. At Monterey, it was cloudy, temperature 61, southeast wind at 3, pressure 29.99 and steady. At Salinas, it was cloudy, temperature 61, dew point 52, relative humidity 72%, north wind at 3. Here are some observations around California and western Nevada. It was clear, with a temperature of 55 at Sacramento, 55 at Reno, and 36 at Truckee. Under clear skies, South Lake Tahoe reported 37, Blue Canyon reported 53, and Mammoth Lakes reported 37. At Los Angeles, it was partly cloudy, with a temperature of 58. At San Diego, it was cloudy, with a temperature of 65. Local temperature reports around San Francisco Bay for 6 a.m. Downtown San Francisco was 61 degrees. Oakland Museum was 62 degrees. Redwood City was 62 degrees. San Rafael was 61 degrees. The following is an important beach hazard message from the National Weather Service. Issued at 03:03 a.m. Pacific Daylight Time. Beach hazards statement now in effect through Wednesday afternoon. What? An increased risk of sneaker waves and strong rip currents expected. Where? Pacific Coast beaches. When? Through Wednesday afternoon. Impacts, dangerous swimming and surfing conditions and localized beach erosion can be expected. Sneaker waves can sweep across the shoreline without warning, pulling people into the sea from rocks, jetties and beaches. Stay off of jetties, piers, rocks, and other waterside infrastructure. Remain out of the water to avoid hazardous surf and never turn your back on the ocean. Monitor local weather, surf and tide forecast at www.weather.gov/mtr. The area forecast for the South Bay, including the San Jose metro area and the Santa Clara Valley. For today, partly cloudy in the morning, then becoming sunny. Highs in the lower 70s.

by the bay, mid-70s to lower 80s inland. Southwest winds up to 5 miles per hour, becoming northwest in the afternoon. For tonight, mostly clear until midnight, then becoming partly cloudy. Lows from the lower to mid-50s. Northwest winds 5 to 10 miles per hour. And on Sunday? Partly cloudy in the morning, then becoming sunny. Highs in the lower 70s by the bay, upper 70s to mid-80s inland. Light winds, becoming west 5 to 10 miles per hour in the afternoon. For Sunday night, mostly clear. Lows from the lower to mid-50s. West winds 5 to 10 miles per hour. For Monday, partly cloudy in the morning, then becoming sunny. Highs in the mid-70s by the bay, mid-80s to lower 90s inland. Light winds, becoming west 5 to 10 miles per hour in the afternoon. And on Monday night, mostly clear. Lows in the 50s. For Tuesday, partly cloudy in the morning, then becoming sunny. Highs from the mid-70s to lower 90s. For Tuesday night, clear. Lows in the 50s. And on Wednesday, mostly sunny in the morning, then becoming sunny. Highs from the upper 70s to lower 90s. For Wednesday night, clear. Lows from the mid to upper 50s. Thursday through Friday, mostly clear. Highs from the mid-70s to upper 80s, lows in the 50s. High temperatures today and lows tonight for the selected cities: San Jose, 75 and 55, Mountain View, 71 and 56, Morgan Hill, 78 and 52. The area forecast for the Monterey Bay and Salinas Valley: beach hazards statement in effect through Wednesday afternoon. For today, partly cloudy in the morning, then becoming mostly sunny. A slight chance of drizzle in the morning. Highs in the upper 60s at the coast to the upper 70s inland. Southwest winds up to 5 miles per hour, becoming west 5 to 15 miles per hour in the afternoon. For tonight, mostly clear until midnight, then becoming partly cloudy. Patchy fog after midnight. Lows in the lower 50s. West winds 5 to 10 miles per hour. And on Sunday? Mostly cloudy in the morning, then becoming mostly sunny. Patchy fog in the morning. Highs in the mid-60s at the coast to the lower 80s inland. West winds up to 5 miles per hour, increasing to 5 to 15 miles per hour in the afternoon. For Sunday night, partly cloudy until midnight, then becoming mostly cloudy. Patchy fog after midnight. Lows in the lower 50s. West winds 5 to 15 miles per hour, decreasing to up to 5 miles per hour after midnight. For Monday, mostly cloudy in the morning, then becoming mostly sunny. Patchy fog in the morning. Highs in the upper 60s at the coast of the mid-80s inland. Light winds, becoming west 5 to 10 miles per hour in the afternoon. And on Monday night, mostly clear until midnight, then becoming mostly cloudy. Patchy fog. Lows in the mid-50s. For Tuesday, mostly cloudy in the morning, then becoming sunny. Highs from the upper 60s to mid-80s. For Tuesday night, mostly clear until midnight, then becoming partly cloudy. Patchy fog. Lows in the mid-50s. And on Wednesday, partly cloudy in the morning, then becoming mostly sunny. Highs from the lower 70s to mid-80s. For Wednesday night, mostly clear until midnight, then becoming partly cloudy. Patchy fog. Lows in the mid-50s. For Thursday, mostly cloudy in the morning, then becoming mostly sunny. Highs from the lower 70s to mid-80s. And on Thursday night, mostly clear until midnight, then becoming partly cloudy. Patchy fog. Lows in the mid-50s. For Friday, mostly cloudy in the morning, then becoming mostly sunny. Highs from the upper 60s to lower 80s. High temperatures today and lows tonight for the selected cities: Santa Cruz, 69 and 52, Monterey, 67 and 55, Salinas, 67 and 54, Hollister, 72 and 51.

King City, 78 and 50. The weather overview for the Bay Area and Central Coast, hazardous beach conditions with increased risk of sneaker waves and strong rip currents continue through the extended forecast. Minor heat risk with below normal temperatures through the weekend. Warmer temperatures and moderate heat risk concerns return by midweek across the interior. The extended forecast for the Bay Area and Central Coast, Tuesday and Tuesday night, mostly clear. Patchy fog after midnight. High 60 to 90. Lows 50 to 60. Wednesday and Wednesday night, mostly clear. Patchy fog after midnight. High 60 to 90. Lows 50 to 65. Thursday and Thursday night, mostly clear. Patchy fog after midnight. High 60 to 90. Lows 50 to 60. Friday and Friday night, mostly clear. High 60 to 85. Lows 50 to 60. Saturday and Saturday night, mostly clear. High 60 to 85. Lows 50 to 60. Sunrise, sunset, and tidal information for the San Francisco Bay Area for Saturday, June 20th. The sunrise today, 5:48 a.m. The sunset tonight, 8:34 p.m. Tidal data at the Golden Gate for today. High tide, 3:50 a.m. at 5.8 feet. Low tide, 10:24 a.m. at -0.20 feet. High tide, 5:41 p.m. at 5.42 feet. Low tide, 11:31 p.m. at 2.6 feet. Here are the buoy observations for 6 a.m. Pacific Daylight Time. An offshore buoy 6 winds northeast at 8 knots, pressure 1,025.4 millibars. An offshore buoy 59 winds north at 16 knots, water temperature 62, pressure 1,019.4 millibars. At Point Arena buoy, winds northwest 2 knots, water temperature 53, pressure 1,016.1 millibars, sea 7 feet, every 10 seconds. At buoy 13 near Bodega Bay, winds north at 2 knots, pressure 1,015.2 millibars. At Point Reyes Wave Rider buoy, water temperature 59, seas 5 feet, every 14 seconds. At San Francisco Bar buoy, water temperature 59, seas 4 feet, every 14 seconds. At San Francisco buoy, wind southwest at 4 knots, water temperature 57, pressure 1,015.2 millibars, swell 4 feet, every 15 seconds. At Half Moon Bay buoy, wind southeast 2 knots, water temperature 58, pressure 1,014.9 millibars, seas 4 feet, every 11 seconds. At Monterey Bay buoy, wind south 4 knots, water temperature 61, pressure 1,014.8 millibars, seas 5 feet, every 14 seconds. At Point Sur, Wave Rider buoy, water temperature 58, seas 5 feet, every 15 seconds. At Cape San Martin buoy, winds calm, water temperature 61, pressure 1,015.6 millibars. Seas 5 feet, every 17 seconds. Synopsis for the Central California coast and bays, including the Monterey Bay, Greater Farallones, and Cordell Bank National Marine Sanctuaries. Light winds today will increase across the northern outer waters later tonight and persist through early Monday morning, while remaining relatively light across the remainder of the inner and outer waters. Long period southwest swell is likely to continue through the remainder of the extended forecast period. The marine forecast for San Pablo Bay, Suisun Bay, the West Delta, and the San Francisco Bay north of the Bay Bridge. For today, west wind 5 to 10 knots, becoming southwest 10 to 15 knots this afternoon. For tonight, west wind 10 to 15 knots, becoming southwest 5 to 10 knots after midnight. For Sunday, southwest wind 5 to 10 knots, rising to 10 to 15 knots in the afternoon. The marine forecast for Monterey Bay. For today, south wind around 5 knots, veering to west this afternoon. Seas around 3 feet. Wave detail, southwest 2 feet at 13 seconds. A slight chance of very light drizzle early this morning. For tonight, northwest wind 5 to 10 knots,

around 3 feet. Wave detail, northwest 2 feet at 8 seconds and southwest 2 feet at 16 seconds. Patchy fog after midnight. For Sunday, northwest wind around 5 knots, backing to west in the afternoon. Seas around 3 feet. Wave detail, northwest 2 feet at 8 seconds and southwest 2 feet at 15 seconds. Patchy fog in the morning. The coastal waters forecast from Pigeon Point to Point Pinos out to 10 nautical miles. For today, south wind around 5 knots, veering to west late. Seas 3 to 4 feet. Wave detail, northwest 2 feet at 9 seconds and southwest 3 feet at 14 seconds. A slight chance of very light drizzle early this morning. For tonight, northwest wind 10 to 15 knots, easing to 5 to 10 knots after midnight. Seas 3 to 4 feet. Wave detail, northwest 3 feet at 6 seconds and south 3 feet at 16 seconds. For Sunday, northwest wind 5 to 10 knots. Seas 3 to 5 feet. Wave detail, northwest 4 feet at 9 seconds and southwest 2 feet at 15 seconds. 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This broadcast originates from the National Weather Service office located in Monterey, California, and serves the South Bay and Monterey Bay Area, including the cities of San Jose, Monterey, Salinas, and Santa Cruz. The area forecast for the peninsula, North Bay, and East Bay. Beach hazards statement in effect through Wednesday afternoon. For today, partly cloudy in the morning, then becoming mostly sunny. Highs in the mid-60s at the coast to the upper 70s inland. West winds up to 5 miles per hour, increasing to 5 to 15 miles per hour in the afternoon. For tonight, mostly clear until midnight, then becoming partly cloudy. Lows from the upper 40s to mid-50s. West winds 5 to 10 miles per hour. And on Sunday? Mostly cloudy in the morning, then becoming mostly sunny. Highs in the mid-60s at the coast to the lower 80s inland. Southwest winds up to 5 miles per hour, becoming west 5 to 15 miles per hour in the afternoon. For Sunday night, mostly clear until midnight, then becoming partly cloudy. Lows from the lower to mid-50s. West winds 5 to 15 miles per hour. For Monday, partly cloudy in the morning, then becoming mostly sunny. Highs in the upper 60s at the coast to the upper 80s inland. Southwest winds up to 5 miles per hour, becoming west 5 to 15 miles per hour in the afternoon. And on Monday night, mostly clear until midnight, then becoming partly cloudy. Lows in the 50s. For Tuesday, partly cloudy in the morning, then becoming mostly sunny. Highs from the upper 60s to lower 80s. For Tuesday night, mostly clear. Lows in the 50s. And on Wednesday, partly cloudy in the morning, then becoming mostly sunny. Highs from the upper 60s to lower 80s. For Wednesday night, mostly clear. Lows in the 50s. For Thursday, partly cloudy in the morning, then becoming mostly sunny. Highs from the mid-60s to lower 80s. And on Thursday night, mostly clear. Lows in the 50s. For Friday, partly cloudy in the morning, then becoming mostly sunny. Highs from the mid-60s to lower 80s. High temperatures today and lows tonight for these selected cities: San Francisco, 66 and 54, San Francisco Airport, 69 and 54, Redwood City, 75 and 55, Oakland, 70 and 55, Fremont, 73 and 55, Concord, 78 and 54, Livermore, 77 and 52, San Rafael, 73 and 54, Santa Rosa, 75 and 50, Napa, 73 and 51, Fairfield, 79 and 54. These are the 6 a.m. Pacific Daylight Time observations for the San Francisco and Monterey Bay areas on Saturday, June 20th. At San Francisco Airport, it was cloudy, temperature 62, dew point 50.

Relative humidity 64%. Southwest wind at 8 miles an hour. Pressure 29.98 inches and steady. At Oakland Airport, it was cloudy. Temperature 63, dew point 51. Relative humidity 65%. Southwest wind at 9 miles an hour. Pressure 29.98 inches and steady. At San Jose Airport, it was cloudy. Temperature 62, dew point 51. Relative humidity 67%. Southwest wind at 7 miles an hour. Pressure 29.98 inches and rising. At Santa Rosa, it was cloudy. Temperature 59, west wind at 3. Pressure 29.99 and rising. At Concord, it was cloudy. Temperature 62, west wind at 7. At Livermore, it was cloudy. Temperature 61, west wind at 10. At Monterey, it was cloudy. Temperature 61, southeast wind at 3. Pressure 29.99 and steady. At Salinas, it was cloudy. Temperature 61, dew point 52, relative humidity 72%, north wind at 3. Here are some observations around California and western Nevada. It was clear, with a temperature of 55 at Sacramento, 55 at Reno, and 36 at Truckee. Under clear skies, South Lake Tahoe reported 37, Blue Canyon reported 53, and Mammoth Lakes reported 37. At Los Angeles, it was partly cloudy, with a temperature of 58. At San Diego, it was cloudy, with a temperature of 65. Local temperature reports around San Francisco Bay for 6 a.m. Downtown San Francisco was 61 degrees. Oakland Museum was 62 degrees. Redwood City was 62 degrees. San Rafael was 61 degrees. The following is an important beach hazard message from the National Weather Service. Issued at 03:03 a.m. Pacific Daylight Time. Beach hazards statement now in effect through Wednesday afternoon. What? An increased risk of sneaker waves and strong rip currents expected. Where? Pacific Coast beaches. When? Through Wednesday afternoon. Impacts, dangerous swimming and surfing conditions and localized beach erosion can be expected. Sneaker waves can sweep across the shoreline without warning, pulling people into the sea from rocks, jetties and beaches. Stay off of jetties, piers, rocks, and other waterside infrastructure. Remain out of the water to avoid hazardous surf and never turn your back on the ocean. Monitor local weather, surf and tide forecast at www.weather.gov/mtr. The area forecast for the South Bay, including the San Jose metro area and the Santa Clara Valley. For today, partly cloudy in the morning, then becoming sunny. Highs in the lower 70s by the bay, mid-70s to lower 80s inland. Southwest winds up to 5 miles per hour, becoming northwest in the afternoon. For tonight, mostly clear until midnight, then becoming partly cloudy. Lows from the lower to mid-50s. Northwest winds 5 to 10 miles per hour. And on Sunday? Partly cloudy in the morning, then becoming sunny, lower to mid-50s. Northwest winds 5 to 10 miles per hour. And on Sunday? Partly cloudy in the morning, then becoming sunny. Highs in the lower 70s by the bay, upper 70s to mid-80s inland. Light winds, becoming west 5 to 10 miles per hour in the afternoon. For Sunday night, mostly clear. Lows from the lower to mid-50s. West winds 5 to 10 miles per hour. For Monday, partly cloudy in the morning, then becoming sunny. Highs in the mid-70s by the bay, mid-80s to lower 90s inland. Light winds, becoming west 5 to 10 miles per hour in the afternoon. And on Monday night, mostly clear. Lows in the 50s. For Tuesday, partly cloudy in the morning, then becoming sunny. Highs from the mid-70s to lower 90s. For Tuesday night, clear. Lows in the 50s. And on Wednesday, mostly sunny in the morning, then becoming sunny. Highs from the upper 70s to lower 90s. For Wednesday night, clear.

lows from the mid to upper 50s. Thursday through Friday, mostly clear. Highs from the mid-70s to upper 80s, lows in the 50s. High temperatures today and lows tonight for the selected cities: San Jose, 75 and 55, Mountain View, 71 and 56, Morgan Hill, 78 and 52. The area forecast for the Monterey Bay and Salinas Valley: beach hazards statement in effect through Wednesday afternoon. For today, partly cloudy in the morning, then becoming mostly sunny. A slight chance of drizzle in the morning. Highs in the upper 60s at the coast to the upper 70s inland. Southwest winds up to 5 miles per hour, becoming west 5 to 15 miles per hour in the afternoon. For tonight, mostly clear until midnight, then becoming partly cloudy. Patchy fog after midnight. Lows in the lower 50s. West winds 5 to 10 miles per hour. And on Sunday? Mostly cloudy in the morning, then becoming mostly sunny. Patchy fog in the morning. Highs in the mid-60s at the coast to the lower 80s inland. West winds up to 5 miles per hour, increasing to 5 to 15 miles per hour in the afternoon. For Sunday night, partly cloudy until midnight, then becoming mostly cloudy. Patchy fog after midnight. Lows in the lower 50s. West winds 5 to 15 miles per hour, decreasing to up to 5 miles per hour after midnight. For Monday, mostly cloudy in the morning, then becoming mostly sunny. Patchy fog in the morning. Highs in the upper 60s at the coast to the mid-80s inland. Light winds, becoming west 5 to 10 miles per hour in the afternoon. And on Monday night, mostly clear until midnight, then becoming mostly cloudy. Patchy fog. Lows in the mid-50s. For Tuesday, mostly cloudy in the morning, then becoming sunny. Highs from the upper 60s to mid-80s. For Tuesday night, mostly clear until midnight, then becoming partly cloudy. Patchy fog. Lows in the mid-50s. And on Wednesday, partly cloudy in the morning, then becoming mostly sunny. Highs from the lower 70s to mid-80s. For Wednesday night, mostly clear until midnight, then becoming partly cloudy. Patchy fog. Lows in the mid-50s. For Thursday, mostly cloudy in the morning, then becoming mostly sunny. Highs from the lower 70s to mid-80s. And on Thursday night, mostly clear until midnight, then becoming partly cloudy. Patchy fog. Lows in the mid-50s. For Friday, mostly cloudy in the morning, then becoming mostly sunny. Highs from the upper 60s to lower 80s. High temperatures today and lows tonight for the selected cities: Santa Cruz, 69 and 52, Monterey, 67 and 55, Salinas, 67 and 54, Hollister, 72 and 51, King City, 78 and 50. The weather overview for the Bay Area and Central Coast: hazardous beach conditions with increased risk of sneaker waves and strong rip currents continue through the extended forecast. Minor heat risk with below normal temperatures through the weekend. Warmer temperatures and moderate heat risk concerns return by midweek across the interior. The extended forecast for the Bay Area and Central Coast: Tuesday and Tuesday night, mostly clear. Patchy fog after midnight. High 60 to 90. Lows 50 to 60. Wednesday and Wednesday night, mostly clear. Patchy fog after midnight. High 60 to 90. Lows 50 to 65. Thursday and Thursday night, mostly clear. Patchy fog after midnight. High 60 to 90. Lows 50 to 60. Friday and Friday night, mostly clear. High 60 to 85. Lows 50 to 60. Saturday and Saturday night, mostly clear. High 60 to 85. Lows 50 to 60. Sunrise, sunset, and tidal information for the San Francisco Bay Area for Saturday, June 20th. The sunrise today, 5:48 a.m. The sunset tonight, 8:34 p.m. Tidal data at the Golden Gate for today.
High tide, 3:50 a.m. at 5. 8 feet. Low tide, 10:24 a.m. at -0.20 feet. High tide, 5:41 p.m. at 5.42 feet. Low tide, 11:31 p.m. at 2. 6 feet. Here are the buoy observations for 6 a.m. Pacific Daylight Time. An offshore buoy 6 winds northeast at 8 knots, pressure 1,025.4 millibars. An offshore buoy 59 winds north at 16 knots, water temperature 62, pressure 1,019.4 millibars. At Point Arena buoy, winds northwest 2 knots, water temperature 53, pressure 1,016.1 millibars, sea 7 feet, every 10 seconds. At buoy 13 near Bodega Bay, winds north at 2 knots, pressure 1,015.2 millibars. At Point Reyes Wave Rider buoy, water temperature 59, seas 5 feet, every 14 seconds. At San Francisco Bar buoy, water temperature 59, seas 4 feet, every 14 seconds. At San Francisco buoy, winds southwest at 4 knots, water temperature 57, pressure 1,015.2 millibars, swell 4 feet, every 15 seconds. At Half Moon Bay buoy, winds southeast 2 knots, water temperature 58, pressure 1,014.9 millibars, seas 4 feet, every 11 seconds. At Monterey Bay buoy, winds south 4 knots, water temperature 61, pressure 1,014.8 millibars, seas 5 feet, every 14 seconds. At Point Sur, Wave Rider buoy, water temperature 58, seas 5 feet, every 15 seconds. At Cape San Martin buoy, winds calm, water temperature 61, pressure 1,015.6 millibars. Seas 5 feet, every 17 seconds. Synopsis for the Central California coast and bays, including the Monterey Bay, Greater Farallones, and Cordell Bank National Marine Sanctuaries, light winds today will increase across the northern outer waters later tonight and persist through early Monday morning, while remaining relatively light across the remainder of the inner and outer waters. Long period southwest swell is likely to continue through the remainder of the extended forecast period. The marine forecast for San Pablo Bay, Suisun Bay, the West Delta, and the San Francisco Bay north of the Bay Bridge. For today, west wind 5 to 10 knots, becoming southwest 10 to 15 knots this afternoon. For tonight, west wind 10 to 15 knots, becoming southwest 5 to 10 knots after midnight. For Sunday, southwest wind 5 to 10 knots, rising to 10 to 15 knots in the afternoon. The marine forecast for Monterey Bay. For today, south wind around 5 knots, veering to west this afternoon. Seas around 3 feet. Wave detail, southwest 2 feet at 13 seconds. A slight chance of very light drizzle early this morning. For tonight, northwest wind 5 to 10 knots. Seas around 3 feet. Wave detail, northwest 2 feet at 8 seconds and southwest 2 feet at 16 seconds. Patchy fog after midnight. For Sunday, northwest wind around 5 knots, backing to west in the afternoon. Seas around 3 feet. Wave detail, northwest 2 feet at 8 seconds and southwest 2 feet at 15 seconds. Patchy fog in the morning. The coastal waters forecast from Pigeon Point to Point Pinos out to 10 nautical miles. For today, south wind around 5 knots, veering to west late. Seas 3 to 4 feet. Wave detail, northwest 2 feet at 9 seconds and southwest 3 feet at 14 seconds. A slight chance of very light drizzle early this morning. For tonight, northwest wind 10 to 15 knots, easing to 5 to 10 knots after midnight. Seas 3 to 4 feet. Wave detail, northwest 3 feet at 6 seconds and south 3 feet at 16 seconds. For Sunday, northwest wind 5 to 10 knots. Seas 3 to 5 feet. Wave detail, northwest 4 feet at 9 seconds and southwest 2 feet at 15 seconds. The area forecast for the peninsula, North Bay, and East Bay. Beach hazards statement in effect through Wednesday afternoon. For today,

partly cloudy in the morning, then becoming mostly sunny. Highs in the mid-60s at the coast to the upper 70s inland. West winds up to 5 miles per hour, increasing to 5 to 15 miles per hour in the afternoon. For tonight, mostly clear until midnight, then becoming partly cloudy. Lows from the upper 40s to mid-50s. West winds 5 to 10 miles per hour. And on Sunday? Mostly cloudy in the morning, then becoming mostly sunny. Highs in the mid-60s at the coast to the lower 80s inland. Southwest winds up to 5 miles per hour, becoming west 5 to 15 miles per hour in the afternoon. For Sunday night, mostly clear until midnight, then becoming partly cloudy. Lows from the lower to mid-50s. West winds 5 to 15 miles per hour. For Monday, partly cloudy in the morning, then becoming mostly sunny. Highs in the upper 60s at the coast to the upper 80s inland. Southwest winds up to 5 miles per hour, becoming west 5 to 15 miles per hour in the afternoon. And on Monday night, mostly clear until midnight, then becoming partly cloudy. Lows in the 50s. For Tuesday, partly cloudy in the morning, then becoming mostly sunny. Highs from the upper 60s to lower 80s. For Tuesday night, mostly clear. Lows in the 50s. And on Wednesday, partly cloudy in the morning, then becoming mostly sunny. Highs from the upper 60s to lower 80s. For Wednesday night, mostly clear. Lows in the 50s. For Thursday, partly cloudy in the morning, then becoming mostly sunny. Highs from the mid-60s to lower 80s. And on Thursday night, mostly clear. Lows in the 50s. For Friday, partly cloudy in the morning, then becoming mostly sunny. Highs from the mid-60s to lower 80s. High temperatures today and lows tonight for the selected cities: San Francisco, 66 and 54, San Francisco Airport, 69 and 54, Redwood City, 75 and 55, Oakland, 70 and 55, Fremont, 73 and 55, Concord, 78 and 54, Livermore, 77 and 52, San Rafael, 73 and 54, Santa Rosa, 75 and 50, Napa, 73 and 51, Fairfield, 79 and 54. These are the 6 a.m. Pacific Daylight Time observations for the San Francisco and Monterey Bay areas on Saturday, June 20th. At San Francisco Airport, it was cloudy, temperature 62, dew point 50, relative humidity 64%, southwest wind at 8 miles an hour, pressure 29.98 inches and steady. At Oakland Airport, it was cloudy, temperature 63, dew point 51, relative humidity 65%, southwest wind at 9 miles an hour, pressure 29.98 inches and steady. At San Jose Airport, it was cloudy, temperature 62, dew point 51, relative humidity 67%, southwest wind at 7 miles an hour, pressure 29.98 inches and rising. At Santa Rosa, it was cloudy, temperature 59, west wind at 3, pressure 29.99 and rising. At Concord, it was cloudy, temperature 62, west wind at 7. At Livermore, it was cloudy, temperature 61, west wind at 10. At Monterey, it was cloudy, temperature 61, southeast wind at 3, pressure 29.99 and steady. At Salinas, it was cloudy, temperature 61, dew point 52, relative humidity 72%, north wind at 3. Here are some observations around California and western Nevada. It was clear, with a temperature of 55 at Sacramento, 55 at Reno, and 36 at Truckee. Under clear skies, South Lake Tahoe reported 37, Blue Canyon reported 53, and Mammoth Lakes reported 37. At Los Angeles, it was partly cloudy, with a temperature of 58. At San Diego, it was cloudy, with a temperature of 65. Local temperature reports around San Francisco Bay for 6 a.m. Downtown San Francisco was 61 degrees. Oakland Museum was 62 degrees. Redwood

and other waterside infrastructure. 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Monitor local weather, surf and tide forecasts at www.weather.gov/mtr. The area forecast for the South Bay, including the San Jose metro area and the Santa Clara Valley. For today, partly cloudy in the morning, then becoming sunny. Highs in the lower 70s by the bay, mid-70s to lower 80s inland. Southwest winds up to 5 miles per hour, becoming northwest in the afternoon. For tonight, mostly clear until midnight, then becoming partly cloudy. Lows from the lower to mid-50s. Northwest winds 5 to 10 miles per hour. And on Sunday? Partly cloudy in the morning, then becoming sunny. Highs in the lower 70s by the bay, upper 70s to mid-80s inland. Light winds, becoming west 5 to 10 miles per hour in the afternoon. For Sunday night, mostly clear. Lows from the lower to mid-50s. West winds 5 to 10 miles per hour. For Monday, partly cloudy in the morning, then becoming sunny. Highs in the mid-70s by the bay, mid-80s to lower 90s inland. Light winds, becoming west 5 to 10 miles per hour in the afternoon. And on Monday night, mostly clear. Lows in the 50s. For Tuesday, partly cloudy in the morning, then becoming sunny. Highs from the mid-70s to lower 90s. For Tuesday night, clear. Lows in the 50s. And on Wednesday, mostly sunny in the morning, then becoming sunny. Highs from the upper 70s to lower 90s. For Wednesday night, clear. Lows from the mid to upper 50s. Thursday through Friday, mostly clear. Highs from the mid-70s to upper 80s, lows in the 50s. High temperatures today and lows tonight for the selected cities: San Jose, 75 and 55, Mountain View, 71 and 56, Morgan Hill, 78 and 52. The area forecast for the Monterey Bay and Salinas Valley: beach hazards statement in effect through Wednesday afternoon. For today, partly cloudy in the morning, then becoming mostly sunny. A slight chance of drizzle in the morning. Highs in the upper 60s at the coast to the upper 70s inland. Southwest winds up to 5 miles per hour, becoming west 5 to 15 miles per hour in the afternoon. For tonight, mostly clear until midnight, then becoming partly cloudy. Patchy fog after midnight. Lows in the lower 50s. West winds 5 to 10 miles per hour. And on Sunday? Mostly cloudy in the morning, then becoming mostly sunny. Patchy fog in the morning. Highs in the mid-60s at the coast to the lower 80s inland. West winds up to 5 miles per hour, increasing to 5 to 15 miles per hour in the afternoon. For Sunday night, partly cloudy until midnight, then becoming mostly cloudy. Patchy fog after midnight. Lows in the lower 50s. West winds 5 to 15 miles per hour, decreasing to up to 5 miles per hour after midnight. For Monday, mostly cloudy in the morning, then becoming mostly sunny. Patchy fog in the morning. Highs in the upper 60s at the coast to the mid-80s inland. Light winds, becoming west 5 to 10 miles per hour in the afternoon. And on Monday night, mostly clear until midnight, then becoming mostly cloudy. Patchy fog. Lows in the mid-50s. For Tuesday, mostly cloudy in the morning, then becoming sunny. Highs from the upper 60s to mid-80s. For Tuesday night, mostly clear until midnight, then becoming partly cloudy. Patchy fog. Lows in the mid-50s. And on Wednesday, partly cloudy in the morning, then becoming mostly sunny. Highs from the lower 70s to mid-80s. For Wednesday night, mostly clear until midnight, then becoming partly cloudy. Patchy fog. Lows in the mid-50s. For Thursday, mostly cloudy in the morning, then becoming mostly sunny. Highs from the lower 70s to mid-80s. And on Thursday night,

clear until midnight, then becoming partly cloudy. Patchy fog. Lows in the mid-50s. For Friday, mostly cloudy in the morning, then becoming mostly sunny. Highs from the upper 60s to lower 80s, high temperatures today and lows tonight for the selected cities, Santa Cruz, 69 and 52, Monterrey, 67 and 55, Salinas, 67 and 54, Hollister, 72 and 51, King City, 78 and 50. 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This broadcast originates from the National Weather Service office located in Monterey, California, and serves the South Bay and Monterey Bay Area, including the city of San Jose, Monterey, Salinas, and Santa Cruz. The weather overview for the Bay Area and Central Coast, hazardous beach conditions with increased risk of sneaker waves and strong rip currents continue through the extended forecast, minor heat risk with below normal temperatures through the weekend, warmer temperatures and moderate heat risk concerns return by midweek across the interior. The extended forecast for the Bay Area and Central Coast, Tuesday and Tuesday night, mostly clear. Patchy fog after midnight. High 60 to 90. Lows 50 to 60. Wednesday and Wednesday night, mostly clear. Patchy fog after midnight. High 60 to 90. Lows 50 to 65. Thursday and Thursday night, mostly clear. Patchy fog after midnight. High 60 to 90. Lows 50 to 60. Friday and Friday night, mostly clear. High 60 to 85. Lows 50 to 60. Saturday and Saturday night, mostly clear. High 60 to 85. Lows 50 to 60. Sunrise, sunset, and tidal information for the San Francisco Bay Area for Saturday, June 20th. The sunrise today, 5:48 a.m. The sunset tonight, 8:34 p.m. Tidal data at the Golden Gate for today. High tide, 3:50 a.m. at 5.8 feet. Low tide, 10:24 a.m. at minus 0.20 feet. High tide, 5:41 p.m. at 5.42 feet. Low tide, 11:31 p.m. at 2.6 feet. Here are the buoy observations for 6 a.m. Pacific Daylight Time. An offshore buoy 6 winds northeast at 8 knots, pressure 1,025.4 millibars. An offshore buoy 59 winds north at 16 knots, water temperature 62, pressure 1,019.4 millibars. At Point Arena buoy, winds northwest 2 knots, water temperature 53, pressure 1,016.1 millibars, sea 7 feet, every 10 seconds. At buoy 13 near Bodega Bay, winds north at 2 knots, pressure 1,015.2 millibars. At Point Reyes Wave Rider buoy, water temperature 59, seas 5 feet, every 14 seconds. At San Francisco Bar buoy, water temperature 59, seas 4 feet, every 14 seconds. At San Francisco buoy, winds southwest at 4 knots, water temperature 57, pressure 1,015.2 millibars, swell 4 feet, every 15 seconds. At Half Moon Bay buoy, wind southeast 2 knots, water temperature 58, pressure 1,014.9 millibars, seas 4 feet, every 11 seconds. At Monterey Bay buoy, wind south 4 knots, water temperature 61, pressure 1,014.8 millibars, seas 5 feet, every 14 seconds. At Point Sur, Wave Rider buoy, water temperature 58, seas 5 feet, every 15 seconds. At Cape San Martin buoy, winds calm, water temperature 61, pressure 1,015.6 millibars. Seas 5 feet, every 17 seconds. Synopsis for the Central California coast and bays, including the Monterey Bay, Greater Farallones, and Cordell Bank National Marine Sanctuaries, light winds today will increase across the northern outer waters later tonight and persist through early Monday morning, while remaining relatively light across the remainder of the inner and outer waters. Long period southwest swell is likely to continue through the remainder of

extended forecast period. The marine forecast for San Pablo Bay, Suisun Bay, the West Delta, and the San Francisco Bay north of the Bay Bridge. For today, west wind 5 to 10 knots, becoming southwest 10 to 15 knots this afternoon. For tonight, west wind 10 to 15 knots, becoming southwest 5 to 10 knots after midnight. For Sunday, southwest wind 5 to 10 knots, rising to 10 to 15 knots in the afternoon. The marine forecast for Monterey Bay. For today, south wind around 5 knots, veering to west this afternoon. Seas around 3 feet. Wave detail, southwest 2 feet at 13 seconds. A slight chance of very light drizzle early this morning. For tonight, northwest wind 5 to 10 knots. Seas around 3 feet. Wave detail, northwest 2 feet at 8 seconds and southwest 2 feet at 16 seconds. Patchy fog after midnight. For Sunday, northwest wind around 5 knots, backing to west in the afternoon. Seas around 3 feet. Wave detail, northwest 2 feet at 8 seconds and southwest 2 feet at 15 seconds. Patchy fog in the morning. The coastal waters forecast from Pigeon Point to Point Pinos out to 10 nautical miles. For today, south wind around 5 knots, veering to west late. Seas 3 to 4 feet. Wave detail, northwest 2 feet at 9 seconds and southwest 3 feet at 14 seconds. A slight chance of very light drizzle early this morning. For tonight, northwest wind 10 to 15 knots, easing to 5 to 10 knots after midnight. Seas 3 to 4 feet. Wave detail, northwest 3 feet at 6 seconds and south 3 feet at 16 seconds. For Sunday, northwest wind 5 to 10 knots. Seas 3 to 5 feet. Wave detail, northwest 4 feet at 9 seconds and southwest 2 feet at 15 seconds. The area forecast for the peninsula, North Bay, and East Bay. Beach hazards statement in effect through Wednesday afternoon. For today, partly cloudy in the morning then becoming mostly sunny. Highs in the mid-60s at the coast to the upper 70s inland. West winds up to 5 miles per hour increasing to 5 to 15 miles per hour in the afternoon. For tonight, mostly clear until midnight then becoming partly cloudy. Lows from the upper 40s to mid 50s. West winds 5 to 10 miles per hour. And on Sunday? Mostly cloudy in the morning then becoming mostly sunny. Highs in the mid 60s at the coast to the lower 80s inland. Southwest winds up to 5 miles per hour, becoming west 5 to 15 miles per hour in the afternoon. For Sunday night, mostly clear until midnight then becoming partly cloudy. Lows from the lower to mid-50s. West winds 5 to 15 miles per hour. For Monday, partly cloudy in the morning then becoming mostly sunny. Highs in the upper 60s at the coast to the upper 80s inland. Southwest winds up to 5 miles per hour, becoming west 5 to 15 miles per hour in the afternoon. And on Monday night, mostly clear until midnight then becoming partly cloudy. Lows in the 50s. For Tuesday, partly cloudy in the morning then becoming mostly sunny. Highs from the upper 60s to lower 80s. For Tuesday night, mostly clear. Lows in the 50s. And on Wednesday, partly cloudy in the morning then becoming mostly sunny. Highs from the upper 60s to lower 80s. For Wednesday night, mostly clear. Lows in the 50s. For Thursday, partly cloudy in the morning then becoming mostly sunny. Highs from the mid 60s to lower 80s. And on Thursday night, mostly clear. Lows in the 50s. For Friday, partly cloudy in the morning then becoming mostly sunny. Highs from the mid 60s to lower 80s. High temperatures today and lows tonight for these selected cities: San Francisco, 66 and 54, San Francisco Airport, 69 and 54, Redwood City, 75 and 55, Oakland, 70 and 55, Fremont, 73 and 55, Concord,

78 and 54, Livermore, 77 and 52, San Rafael, 73 and 54, Santa Rosa, 75 and 50, Napa, 73 and 51, Fairfield, 79 and 54. These are the 7 a.m. Pacific Daylight Time observations for the San Francisco and Monterey Bay areas on Saturday, June 20th. At San Francisco Airport, it was partly sunny, temperature 62, dew point 50, relative humidity 64%, southwest wind at 13 miles an hour, pressure 29.98 inches and steady. At Oakland Airport, it was cloudy, temperature 63, dew point 52, relative humidity 67%, southwest wind at 6 miles an hour, pressure 29.99 inches and rising. At San Jose Airport, it was cloudy, temperature 62, dew point 51, relative humidity 67%, southwest wind at 10 miles an hour, pressure 29.98 inches and steady. At Santa Rosa, it was cloudy, temperature 60, west wind at 3, pressure 29.99 and steady. At Concord, it was cloudy, temperature 62, west wind at 7. At Livermore, it was cloudy, temperature 61, west wind at 10. At Monterey, it was cloudy, temperature 61, south wind at 3, pressure 29.99 and steady. At Salinas, it was cloudy, temperature 62, dew point 52, relative humidity 69%, northeast wind at 3. Here are some observations around California and western Nevada. It was sunny, with a temperature of 59 at Sacramento, 59 at Reno, and 39 at Truckee. Under sunny skies, South Lake Tahoe reported 41, Blue Canyon reported 54, and Mammoth Lakes reported 46. At Los Angeles, it was mostly sunny, with a temperature of 61. At San Diego, it was cloudy, with a temperature of 65. Local temperature reports around San Francisco Bay for 7 a.m. Downtown San Francisco was 61 degrees. Oakland Museum was 62 degrees. Redwood City was 62 degrees. San Rafael was 61 degrees. The following is an important beach hazard message from the National Weather Service. Issued at 03:03 a.m. Pacific Daylight Time. Beach hazards statement now in effect through Wednesday afternoon. What? An increased risk of sneaker waves and strong rip currents expected. Where? Pacific Coast beaches. When? Through Wednesday afternoon. Impacts, dangerous swimming and surfing conditions and localized beach erosion can be expected. Sneaker waves can sweep across the shoreline without warning, pulling people into the sea from rocks, jetties and beaches. Stay off of jetties, piers, rocks, and other waterside infrastructure. Remain out of the water to avoid hazardous surf and never turn your back on the ocean. Monitor local weather, surf and tide forecast at www.weather.gov/mtr. The area forecast for the South Bay, including the San Jose metro area and the Santa Clara Valley. For today, partly cloudy in the morning then becoming sunny. Highs in the lower 70s by the bay, mid-70s to lower 80s inland. Southwest winds up to 5 miles per hour, becoming northwest in the afternoon. For tonight, mostly clear until midnight then becoming partly cloudy. Lows from the lower to mid-50s. Northwest winds 5 to 10 miles per hour. And on Sunday? Partly cloudy in the morning then becoming sunny. Highs in the lower 70s by the bay, upper 70s to mid-80s inland. Light winds, becoming west 5 to 10 miles per hour in the afternoon. For Sunday night, mostly clear. Lows from the lower to mid-50s. West winds 5 to 10 miles per hour. For Monday, partly cloudy in the morning then becoming sunny. Highs in the mid-70s by the bay, mid-80s to lower 90s inland. Light winds, becoming west 5 to 10 miles per hour in the afternoon. And on Monday night, mostly clear. Lows in the 50s. For Tuesday,
partly cloudy in the morning, then becoming sunny. Highs from the mid-70s to lower 90s. For Tuesday night, clear. Lows in the 50s. And on Wednesday? Mostly sunny in the morning, then becoming sunny. Highs from the upper 70s to lower 90s. For Wednesday night, clear. Lows from the mid to upper 50s. Thursday through Friday, mostly clear. Highs from the mid-70s to upper 80s, lows in the 50s. High temperatures today and lows tonight for the selected cities: San Jose, 75 and 55, Mountain View, 71 and 56, Morgan Hill, 78 and 52. The area forecast for the Monterey Bay and Salinas Valley: beach hazards statement in effect through Wednesday afternoon. For today, partly cloudy in the morning, then becoming mostly sunny. A slight chance of drizzle in the morning. Highs in the upper 60s at the coast to the upper 70s inland. Southwest winds up to 5 miles per hour, becoming west 5 to 15 miles per hour in the afternoon. For tonight, mostly clear until midnight, then becoming partly cloudy. Patchy fog after midnight. Lows in the lower 50s. West winds 5 to 10 miles per hour. And on Sunday? Mostly cloudy in the morning, then becoming mostly sunny. Patchy fog in the morning. Highs in the mid-60s at the coast to the lower 80s inland. West winds up to 5 miles per hour, increasing to 5 to 15 miles per hour in the afternoon. For Sunday night, partly cloudy until midnight, then becoming mostly cloudy. Patchy fog after midnight. Lows in the lower 50s. West winds 5 to 15 miles per hour, decreasing to up to 5 miles per hour after midnight. For Monday, mostly cloudy in the morning, then becoming mostly sunny. Patchy fog in the morning. Highs in the upper 60s at the coast of the mid-80s inland. Light winds, becoming west 5 to 10 miles per hour in the afternoon. And on Monday night, mostly clear until midnight, then becoming mostly cloudy. Patchy fog. Lows in the mid-50s. For Tuesday? Mostly cloudy in the morning, then becoming sunny. Highs from the upper 60s to mid-80s. For Tuesday night, mostly clear until midnight, then becoming partly cloudy. Patchy fog. Lows in the mid-50s. And on Wednesday? Partly cloudy in the morning, then becoming mostly sunny. Highs from the lower 70s to mid-80s. For Wednesday night, mostly clear until midnight, then becoming partly cloudy. Patchy fog. Lows in the mid-50s. For Thursday? Mostly cloudy in the morning, then becoming mostly sunny. Highs from the lower 70s to mid-80s. And on Thursday night, mostly clear until midnight, then becoming partly cloudy. Patchy fog. Lows in the mid-50s. For Friday, mostly cloudy in the morning, then becoming mostly sunny. Highs from the upper 60s to lower 80s. High temperatures today and lows tonight for the selected cities: Santa Cruz, 69 and 52, Monterey, 67 and 55, Salinas, 67 and 54, Hollister, 72 and 51, King City, 78 and 50. The weather overview for the Bay Area and Central Coast: hazardous beach conditions with increased risk of sneaker waves and strong rip currents continue through the extended forecast. Minor heat risk with below normal temperatures through the weekend. Warmer temperatures and moderate heat risk concerns return by midweek across the interior. The extended forecast for the Bay Area and Central Coast: Tuesday and Tuesday night, mostly clear. Patchy fog after midnight. High 60 to 90. Lows 50 to 60. Wednesday and Wednesday night, mostly clear. Patchy fog after midnight. High 60 to 90. Lows 50 to 65. Thursday and Thursday night, mostly clear. Patchy fog after midnight. High 60 to 90. Lows 50 to 60. Friday and Friday night, mostly clear. High 60 to 85. Lows 50 to 60. Saturday and Saturday night, mostly clear.
High 66.

55. Lows 50 to 60. Sunrise, sunset, and tidal information for the San Francisco Bay Area for Saturday, June 20th. The sunrise today, 5:48 a.m. The sunset tonight, 8:34 p.m. Tidal data at the Golden Gate for today. High tide, 3:50 a.m. at 5.8 feet. Low tide, 10:24 a.m. at minus 0:20 feet. High tide, 5:41 p.m. at 5.42 feet. Low tide, 11:31 p.m. at 2.6 feet. Here are the buoy observations for 7 a.m. Pacific Daylight Time. An offshore buoy 6 winds northeast at 8 knots, pressure 1025.6 millibars. An offshore buoy 59, winds north 60 knots, water temperature 62, pressure 1019.7 millibars, sea 7 feet, every 10 seconds. At buoy 14 near Point Arena, winds north at 4 knots, water temperature 54, pressure 1016.1 millibars. At buoy 13 near Bodega Bay, winds west at 2 knots, pressure 1015.3 millibars. At Point Reyes Wave Rider buoy, water temperature 59, seas 5 feet, every 14 seconds. At San Francisco Bar buoy, water temperature 58, seas 4 feet, every 18 seconds. At San Francisco buoy, winds calm, water temperature 57, pressure 1015.3 millibars. At Half Moon Bay buoy, winds southwest 2 knots, water temperature 58, pressure 1015.0 millibars, seas 4 feet, every 12 seconds. At Monterey buoy, winds south at 6 knots, water temperature 61, pressure 1015.1 millibars. At Point Sur, Wave Rider buoy, water temperature 58, seas 5 feet, every 14 seconds. At Cape San Martin buoy, winds east at 2 knots, water temperature 61, pressure 1015.6 millibars. Synopsis for the Central California coast and bays, including the Monterey Bay, Greater Farallones, and Cordell Bank National Marine Sanctuaries. Light winds today will increase across the northern outer waters later tonight and persist through early Monday morning, while remaining relatively light across the remainder of the inner and outer waters. Long period southwest swell is likely to continue through the remainder of the extended forecast period. The marine forecast for San Pablo Bay, Suisun Bay, the West Delta, and the San Francisco Bay north of the Bay Bridge. For today, west wind 5 to 10 knots, becoming southwest 10 to 15 knots this afternoon. For tonight, west wind 10 to 15 knots, becoming southwest 5 to 10 knots after midnight. For Sunday, southwest wind 5 to 10 knots, rising to 10 to 15 knots in the afternoon. The marine forecast for Monterey Bay. For today, south wind around 5 knots, veering to west this afternoon. Seas around 3 feet. Wave detail, southwest 2 feet at 13 seconds. A slight chance of very light drizzle early this morning. For tonight, northwest wind 5 to 10 knots. Seas around 3 feet. Wave detail, northwest 2 feet at 8 seconds and southwest 2 feet at 16 seconds. Patchy fog after midnight. For Sunday, northwest wind around 5 knots, backing to west in the afternoon. Seas around 3 feet. Wave detail, northwest 2 feet at 8 seconds and southwest 2 feet at 15 seconds. Patchy fog in the morning. The coastal waters forecast from Pigeon Point to Point Pinos out to 10 nautical miles. For today, south wind around 5 knots, veering to west late. Seas 3 to 4 feet. Wave detail, northwest 2 feet at 9 seconds and southwest 3 feet at 14 seconds. A slight chance of very light drizzle early this morning. For tonight, northwest wind 10 to 15 knots, easing to 5 to 10 knots after midnight. Seas 3 to 4 feet. Wave detail, northwest 3 feet at 6 seconds and south 3 feet at 16 seconds. For Sunday, northwest wind 5 to 10 knots. Seas 3 to 5 feet. Wave detail, northwest 4 feet at 9 seconds and southwest.

15 seconds. The area forecast for the peninsula, North Bay, and East Bay. Beach hazards statement in effect through Wednesday afternoon. For today, partly cloudy in the morning, then becoming mostly sunny. Highs in the mid-60s at the coast to the upper 70s inland. West winds up to 5 miles per hour, increasing to 5 to 15 miles per hour in the afternoon. For tonight, mostly clear until midnight, then becoming partly cloudy. Lows from the upper 40s to mid-50s. West winds 5 to 10 miles per hour. And on Sunday? Mostly cloudy in the morning, then becoming mostly sunny. Highs in the mid-60s at the coast to the lower 80s inland. Southwest winds up to 5 miles per hour, becoming west 5 to 15 miles per hour in the afternoon. For Sunday night, mostly clear until midnight, then becoming partly cloudy. Lows from the lower to mid-50s. West winds 5 to 15 miles per hour. For Monday, partly cloudy in the morning, then becoming mostly sunny. Highs in the upper 60s at the coast to the upper 80s inland. Southwest winds up to 5 miles per hour, becoming west 5 to 15 miles per hour in the afternoon. And on Monday night, mostly clear until midnight, then becoming partly cloudy. Lows in the 50s. For Tuesday, partly cloudy in the morning, then becoming mostly sunny. Highs from the upper 60s to lower 80s. For Tuesday night, mostly clear. Lows in the 50s. And on Wednesday, partly cloudy in the morning, then becoming mostly sunny. Highs from the upper 60s to lower 80s. For Wednesday night, mostly clear. Lows in the 50s. For Thursday, partly cloudy in the morning, then becoming mostly sunny. Highs from the mid-60s to lower 80s. And on Thursday night, mostly clear. Lows in the 50s. For Friday, partly cloudy in the morning, then becoming mostly sunny. Highs from the mid-60s to lower 80s. High temperatures today and lows tonight for the selected cities: San Francisco, 66 and 54, San Francisco Airport, 69 and 54, Redwood City, 75 and 55, Oakland, 70 and 55, Fremont, 73 and 55, Concord, 78 and 54, Livermore, 77 and 52, San Rafael, 73 and 54, Santa Rosa, 75 and 50, Napa, 73 and 51, Fairfield, 79 and 54. These are the 7 a.m. Pacific Daylight Time observations for the San Francisco and Monterey Bay areas on Saturday, June 20th. At San Francisco Airport, it was partly sunny, temperature 62, dew point 50, relative humidity 64%, southwest wind at 13 miles an hour, pressure 29.98 inches and steady. At Oakland Airport, it was cloudy, temperature 63, dew point 52, relative humidity 67%, southwest wind at 6 miles an hour, pressure 29.99 inches and rising. At San Jose Airport, it was cloudy, temperature 62, dew point 51, relative humidity 67%, southwest wind at 10 miles an hour, pressure 29.98 inches and steady. At Santa Rosa, it was cloudy, temperature 60, west wind at 3, pressure 29.99 and steady. At Concord, it was cloudy, temperature 62, west wind at 7. At Livermore, it was cloudy, temperature 61, west wind at 10. At Monterey, it was cloudy, temperature 61, south wind at 3, pressure 29.99 and steady. At Salinas, it was cloudy, temperature 62, dew point 52, relative humidity 69%, northeast wind at 3. Here are some observations around California and western Nevada. It was sunny, with a temperature of 59 at Sacramento, 59 at Reno, and 39 at Truckee. Under sunny skies, South Lake Tahoe reported 41, Blue Canyon reported 54, and Mammoth Lakes reported 46. At Los Angeles, it was mostly sunny, with a temperature of 61. At San Diego, it was cloudy, with a temperature of 65.

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This broadcast originates from the National Weather Service office located in Monterey, California, and serves the South Bay and Monterey Bay Area, including the cities of San Jose, Monterey, Salinas, and Santa Cruz. Local temperature reports around San Francisco Bay for 7 a.m. Downtown San Francisco was 61 degrees. Oakland Museum was 62 degrees. Redwood City was 62 degrees. San Rafael was 61 degrees. The following is an important beach hazard message from the National Weather Service, issued at 03:03 a.m. Pacific Daylight Time. Beach hazards statement now in effect through Wednesday afternoon. What? An increased risk of sneaker waves and strong rip currents expected. Where? Pacific Coast beaches. When? Through Wednesday afternoon. Impacts, dangerous swimming and surfing conditions, and localized beach erosion can be expected. Sneaker waves can sweep across the shoreline without warning, pulling people into the sea from rocks, jetties, and beaches. Stay off of jetties, piers, rocks, and other waterside infrastructure. Remain out of the water to avoid hazardous surf and never turn your back on the ocean. Monitor local weather, surf, and tide forecast at www.weather.gov/mtr. The area forecast for the South Bay, including the San Jose metro area and the Santa Clara Valley. For today, partly cloudy in the morning, then becoming sunny. Highs in the lower 70s by the bay, mid-70s to lower 80s inland. Southwest winds up to 5 miles per hour, becoming northwest in the afternoon. For tonight, mostly clear until midnight, then becoming partly cloudy. Lows from the lower to mid-50s. Northwest winds 5 to 10 miles per hour. And on Sunday? Partly cloudy in the morning, then becoming sunny. Highs in the lower 70s by the bay, upper 70s to mid-80s inland. Light winds, becoming west 5 to 10 miles per hour in the afternoon. For Sunday night, mostly clear. Lows from the lower to mid-50s. West winds 5 to 10 miles per hour. For Monday, partly cloudy in the morning, then becoming sunny. Highs in the mid-70s by the bay, mid-80s to lower 90s inland. Light winds, becoming west 5 to 10 miles per hour in the afternoon. And on Monday night, mostly clear. Lows in the 50s. For Tuesday, partly cloudy in the morning, then becoming sunny. Highs from the mid-70s to lower 90s. For Tuesday night, clear. Lows in the 50s. And on Wednesday, mostly sunny in the morning, then becoming sunny. Highs from the upper 70s to lower 90s. For Wednesday night, clear. Lows from the mid to upper 50s. Thursday through Friday, mostly clear. Highs from the mid 70s to upper 80s, lows in the 50s. High temperatures today and lows tonight for the selected cities: San Jose, 75 and 55, Mountain View, 71 and 56, Morgan Hill, 78 and 52. The area forecast for the Monterey Bay and Salinas Valley: beach hazards statement in effect through Wednesday afternoon. For today, partly cloudy in the morning, then becoming mostly sunny. A slight chance of drizzle in the morning. Highs in the upper 60s at the coast to the upper 70s inland. Southwest winds up to 5 miles per hour, becoming west 5 to 15 miles per hour in the afternoon. For tonight, mostly clear until midnight, then becoming partly cloudy. Patchy fog after midnight. Lows in the lower 50s. West winds 5 to 10 miles per hour. And on Sunday? Mostly cloudy in the morning, then becoming mostly sunny. Patchy fog in the morning. Highs in the mid-60s at the coast to the lower 80s inland. West winds up to 5 miles per hour, increasing to 5 to 15 miles per hour in the afternoon. For Sunday night, partly cloudy until midnight.

then becoming mostly cloudy. Patchy fog after midnight. Lows in the lower 50s. West winds 5 to 15 miles per hour, decreasing to up to 5 miles per hour after midnight. For Monday, mostly cloudy in the morning, then becoming mostly sunny. Patchy fog in the morning. Highs in the upper 60s at the coast of the mid-80s inland. Light winds, becoming west 5 to 10 miles per hour in the afternoon. And on Monday night, mostly clear until midnight, then becoming mostly cloudy. Patchy fog. Lows in the mid-50s. For Tuesday, mostly cloudy in the morning, then becoming sunny. Highs from the upper 60s to mid-80s. For Tuesday night, mostly clear until midnight, then becoming partly cloudy. Patchy fog. Lows in the mid-50s. And on Wednesday, partly cloudy in the morning, then becoming mostly sunny. Highs from the lower 70s to mid-80s. For Wednesday night, mostly clear until midnight, then becoming partly cloudy. Patchy fog. Lows in the mid-50s. For Thursday, mostly cloudy in the morning, then becoming mostly sunny. Highs from the lower 70s to mid-80s. And on Thursday night, mostly clear until midnight, then becoming partly cloudy. Patchy fog. Lows in the mid-50s. For Friday, mostly cloudy in the morning, then becoming mostly sunny. Highs from the upper 60s to lower 80s. High temperatures today and lows tonight for the selected cities: Santa Cruz, 69 and 52, Monterrey, 67 and 55, Salinas, 67 and 54, Hollister, 72 and 51, King City, 78 and 50. The weather overview for the Bay Area and Central Coast: hazardous beach conditions with increased risk of sneaker waves and strong rip currents continue through the extended forecast. Minor heat risk with below normal temperatures through the weekend. Warmer temperatures and moderate heat risk concerns return by midweek across the interior. The extended forecast for the Bay Area and Central Coast: Tuesday and Tuesday night, mostly clear. Patchy fog after midnight. High 60 to 90. Lows 50 to 60. Wednesday and Wednesday night, mostly clear. Patchy fog after midnight. High 60 to 90. Lows 50 to 65. Thursday and Thursday night, mostly clear. Patchy fog after midnight. High 60 to 90. Lows 50 to 60. Friday and Friday night, mostly clear. High 60 to 85. To 60. Friday and Friday night, mostly clear. High 60 to 85. Lows 50 to 60. Saturday and Saturday night, mostly clear. High 60 to 85. Lows 50 to 60. Sunrise, sunset, and tidal information for the San Francisco Bay Area for Saturday, June 20th. The sunrise today, 5:48 a.m. The sunset tonight, 8:34 p.m. Tidal data at the Golden Gate for today. High tide, 3:50 a.m. at 5.8 feet. Low tide, 10:24 a.m. at -0.20 feet. High tide, 5:41 p.m. at 5.42 feet. Low tide, 11:31 p.m. at 2.6 feet. Here are the buoy observations for 7 a.m. Pacific Daylight Time. An offshore buoy 6, winds northeast at 8 knots, pressure 1025.6 millibars. An offshore buoy 59, winds north 60 knots, water temperature 62, pressure 1019.7 millibars, sea 7 feet, every 10 seconds. At buoy 14 near Point Arena, winds north at 4 knots, water temperature 54, pressure 1016.1 millibars. At buoy 13 near Bodega Bay, winds west at 2 knots, pressure 1015.3 millibars. At Point Reyes Wave Rider buoy, water temperature 59, seas 5 feet, every 14 seconds. At San Francisco Bar buoy, water temperature 58, seas 4 feet, every 18 seconds. At San Francisco buoy, winds calm, water temperature 57, pressure 1015.3 millibars.

At half moon bay buoy wind southwest 2 knots, water temperature 58, pressure 1015.0 millibars, seas 4 feet, every 12 seconds. At Monterey buoy wind south at 6 knots, water temperature 61, pressure 1015.1 millibars. At Pointzer, wave rider buoy water temperature 58, seas 5 feet, every 14 seconds. At Cape San Martin buoy winds east at 2 knots, water temperature 61, pressure 1015.6 millibars. Synopsis for the Central California coast and bays including the Monterey Bay, Greater Farallones, and Cordell Bank National Marine Sanctuaries, light winds today will increase across the northern outer waters later tonight and persist through early Monday morning, while remaining relatively light across the remainder of the inner and outer waters. Long period southwest swell is likely to continue through the remainder of the extended forecast period. The marine forecast for San Pablo Bay, Suisun Bay, the West Delta, and the San Francisco Bay north of the Bay Bridge. For today, west wind 5 to 10 knots, becoming southwest 10 to 15 knots this afternoon. For tonight, west wind 10 to 15 knots, becoming southwest 5 to 10 knots after midnight. For Sunday, southwest wind 5 to 10 knots, rising to 10 to 15 knots in the afternoon. The marine forecast for Monterey Bay. For today, south wind around 5 knots, veering to west this afternoon. Seas around 3 feet. Wave detail, southwest 2 feet at 13 seconds. A slight chance of very light drizzle early this morning. For tonight, northwest wind 5 to 10 knots. Seas around 3 feet. Wave detail, northwest 2 feet at 8 seconds and southwest 2 feet at 16 seconds. Patchy fog after midnight. For Sunday, northwest wind around 5 knots, backing to west in the afternoon. Seas around 3 feet. Wave detail, northwest 2 feet at 8 seconds and southwest 2 feet at 15 seconds. Patchy fog in the morning. The coastal waters forecast from Pigeon Point to Point Pinos out to 10 nautical miles. For today, south wind around 5 knots, veering to west late. Seas 3 to 4 feet. Wave detail, northwest 2 feet at 9 seconds and southwest 3 feet at 14 seconds. A slight chance of very light drizzle early this morning. For tonight, northwest wind 10 to 15 knots, easing to 5 to 10 knots after midnight. Seas 3 to 4 feet. Wave detail, northwest 3 feet at 6 seconds and south 3 feet at 16 seconds. For Sunday, northwest wind 5 to 10 knots. Seas 3 to 5 feet. Wave detail, northwest 4 feet at 9 seconds and southwest 2 feet at 15 seconds. The area forecast for the peninsula, North Bay, and East Bay. Beach hazards statement in effect through Wednesday afternoon. For today, partly cloudy in the morning then becoming mostly sunny. Highs in the mid-60s at the coast to the upper 70s inland. West winds up to 5 miles per hour increasing to 5 to 15 miles per hour in the afternoon. For tonight, mostly clear until midnight then becoming partly cloudy. Lows from the upper 40s to mid 50s. West winds 5 to 10 miles per hour. And on Sunday? Mostly cloudy in the morning then becoming mostly sunny. Highs in the mid 60s at the coast to the lower 80s inland. Southwest winds up to 5 miles per hour, becoming west 5 to 15 miles per hour in the afternoon. For Sunday night, mostly clear until midnight then becoming partly cloudy. Lows from the lower to mid-50s. West winds 5 to 15 miles per hour. For Monday, partly cloudy in the morning then becoming mostly sunny. Highs in the upper 60s at the coast to the upper 80s inland. Southwest winds up to 5 miles per hour, becoming west 5 to 15 miles per hour in the afternoon. And on Monday night, mostly clear until midnight then becoming partly cloudy. Lows in the 50s. For Tuesday, partly cloudy in the morning then becoming mostly sunny.
highs from the upper 60s to lower 80s. For Tuesday night, mostly clear. Lows in the 50s. And on Wednesday, partly cloudy in the morning, then becoming mostly sunny. Highs from the upper 60s to lower 80s. For Wednesday night, mostly clear. Lows in the 50s. For Thursday, partly cloudy in the morning, then becoming mostly sunny. Highs from the mid-60s to lower 80s. And on Thursday night, mostly clear. Lows in the 50s. For Friday, partly cloudy in the morning, then becoming mostly sunny. Highs from the mid-60s to lower 80s. High temperatures today and lows tonight for the selected cities. San Francisco, 66 and 54. San Francisco Airport, 69 and 54. Redwood City, 75 and 55. Oakland, 70 and 55. Fremont, 73 and 55. Concord, 78 and 54. Livermore, 77 and 52. San Rafael, 73 and 54. Santa Rosa, 75 and 50. Napa, 73 and 51. Fairfield, 79 and 54. These are the 7 a.m. Pacific Daylight Time observations for the San Francisco and Monterey Bay areas on Saturday, June 20th. At San Francisco Airport, it was partly sunny, temperature 62, dew point 50, relative humidity 64%, southwest wind at 13 miles an hour, pressure 29.98 inches and steady. At Oakland Airport, it was cloudy, temperature 63, dew point 52, relative humidity 67%, southwest wind at 6 miles an hour, pressure 29.99 inches and rising. At San Jose Airport, it was cloudy, temperature 62, dew point 51, relative humidity 67%, southwest wind at 10 miles an hour, pressure 29.98 inches and steady. At Santa Rosa, it was cloudy, temperature 60, west wind at 3, pressure 29.99 and steady. At Concord, it was cloudy, temperature 62, west wind at 7. At Livermore, it was cloudy, temperature 61, west wind at 10. At Monterey, it was cloudy, temperature 61, south wind at 3, pressure 29.99 and steady. At Salinas, it was cloudy, temperature 62, dew point 52, relative humidity 69%, northeast wind at 3. Here are some observations around California and western Nevada. It was sunny, with a temperature of 59 at Sacramento, 59 at Reno, and 39 at Truckee. Under sunny skies, South Lake Tahoe reported 41, Blue Canyon reported 54, and Mammoth Lakes reported 46. At Los Angeles, it was mostly sunny, with a temperature of 61. At San Diego, it was cloudy, with a temperature of 65. Local temperature reports around San Francisco Bay for 7 a.m. Downtown San Francisco was 61 degrees. Oakland Museum was 62 degrees. Redwood City was 62 degrees. San Rafael was 61 degrees. The following is an important beach hazard message from the National Weather Service. Issued at 03:03 a.m. Pacific Daylight Time. Beach hazards statement now in effect through Wednesday afternoon. What? An increased risk of sneaker waves and strong rip currents expected. Where? Pacific Coast beaches. When? Through Wednesday afternoon. Impacts, dangerous swimming and surfing conditions and localized beach erosion can be expected. Sneaker waves can sweep across the shoreline without warning, pulling people into the sea from rocks, jetties and beaches. Stay off of jetties, piers, rocks, and other waterside infrastructure. Remain out of the water to avoid hazardous surf and never turn your back on the ocean. Monitor local weather, surf and tide forecast at www.weather.gov/mtr. The area forecast for the South Bay, including the San Jose metro area and the Santa Clara Valley. For today, partly cloudy in the morning, then becoming sunny. Highs in the lower 70s by the bay, mid-70s to lower 80s inland. Southwest winds up to 5 miles per hour,
becoming northwest in the afternoon.

tonight. Mostly clear until midnight, then becoming partly cloudy. Lows from the lower to mid-50s. Northwest winds 5 to 10 miles per hour. And on Sunday? Partly cloudy in the morning, then becoming sunny. Highs in the lower 70s by the bay, upper 70s to mid-80s inland. Light winds, becoming west 5 to 10 miles per hour in the afternoon. For Sunday night, mostly clear. Lows from the lower to mid-50s. West winds 5 to 10 miles per hour. For Monday, partly cloudy in the morning, then becoming sunny. Highs in the mid-70s by the bay, mid-80s to lower 90s inland. Light winds, becoming west 5 to 10 miles per hour in the afternoon. And on Monday night, mostly clear. Lows in the 50s. For Tuesday, partly cloudy in the morning, then becoming sunny. Highs from the mid-70s to lower 90s. For Tuesday night, clear. Lows in the 50s. And on Wednesday, mostly sunny in the morning, then becoming sunny. Highs from the upper 70s to lower 90s. For Wednesday night, clear. Lows from the mid to upper 50s. Thursday through Friday, mostly clear. Highs from the mid-70s to upper 80s, lows in the 50s, high temperatures today and lows tonight for the selected cities, San Jose, 75 and 55, Mountain View, 71 and 56, Morgan Hill, 78 and 52. The area forecast for the Monterey Bay and Salinas Valley? Beach hazards statement in effect through Wednesday afternoon. For today? Partly cloudy in the morning, then becoming mostly sunny. A slight chance of drizzle in the morning. Highs in the upper 60s at the coast to the upper 70s inland. Southwest winds up to 5 miles per hour, becoming west 5 to 15 miles per hour in the afternoon. For tonight, mostly clear until midnight, then becoming partly cloudy. Patchy fog after midnight. Lows in the lower 50s. West winds 5 to 10 miles per hour. And on Sunday? Mostly cloudy in the morning, then becoming mostly sunny. Patchy fog in the morning. Highs in the mid-60s at the coast to the lower 80s inland. West winds up to 5 miles per hour, increasing to 5 to 15 miles per hour in the afternoon. For Sunday night, partly cloudy until midnight, then becoming mostly cloudy. Patchy fog after midnight. Lows in the lower 50s. West winds 5 to 15 miles per hour, decreasing to up to 5 miles per hour after midnight. For Monday, mostly cloudy in the morning, then becoming mostly sunny. Patchy fog in the morning. Highs in the upper 60s at the coast of the mid-80s inland. Light winds, becoming west 5 to 10 miles per hour in the afternoon. And on Monday night, mostly clear until midnight, then becoming mostly cloudy. Patchy fog. Lows in the mid-50s. For Tuesday? Mostly cloudy in the morning, then becoming sunny. Highs from the upper 60s to mid-80s. For Tuesday night, mostly clear until midnight, then becoming partly cloudy. Patchy fog. Lows in the mid-50s. And on Wednesday? Partly cloudy in the morning, then becoming mostly sunny. Highs from the lower 70s to mid-80s. For Wednesday night, mostly clear until midnight, then becoming partly cloudy. Patchy fog. Lows in the mid-50s. For Thursday, mostly cloudy in the morning, then becoming mostly sunny. Highs from the lower 70s to mid-80s. And on Thursday night, mostly clear until midnight, then becoming partly cloudy. Patchy fog. Lows in the mid-50s. For Friday, mostly cloudy in the morning, then becoming mostly sunny. Highs from the upper 60s to lower 80s, high temperatures today and lows tonight for the selected cities, Santa Cruz, 69 and 52, Monterey, 67 and 55, Salinas, 67 and 54, Hollister, 72 and 51, King City, 78 and 50. The weather overview for the Bay Area and Central Coast, hazardous beach conditions with increased risk of

Highs 60 to 90. Lows 50 to 60. Friday and Friday night, mostly clear. Highs 60 to 85. Lows 50 to 60. Saturday and Saturday night, mostly clear. Highs 60 to 85. Lows 50 to 60. Sunrise, sunset, and tidal information for the San Francisco Bay Area for Saturday, June 20th. The sunrise today, 5:48 a.m. The sunset tonight, 8:34 p.m. Tidal data at the Golden Gate for today. High tide, 3:50 a.m. at 5.8 feet. Low tide, 10:24 a.m. at -0.20 feet. High tide, 5:41 p.m. at 5.42 feet. Low tide, 11:31 p.m. at 2.6 feet. Here are the buoy observations for 7 a.m. Pacific Daylight Time. An offshore buoy 6 winds northeast at 8 knots, pressure 1,025.6 millibars. An offshore buoy 59, winds north 60 knots, water temperature 62, pressure 1,019.7 millibars, sea 7 feet, every 10 seconds. At buoy 14 near Point Arena, winds north at 4 knots, water temperature 54, pressure 1,016.1 millibars. At buoy 13 near Bodega Bay, winds west at 2 knots, pressure 1,015.3 millibars. At Point Reyes Wave Rider buoy, water temperature 59, seas 5 feet, every 14 seconds. At San Francisco Bar buoy, water temperature 58, seas 4 feet, every 18 seconds. At San Francisco buoy, winds calm, water temperature 57, pressure 1,015.3 millibars. At Half Moon Bay buoy, winds southwest 2 knots, water temperature 58, pressure 1,015.0 millibars, seas 4 feet, every 12 seconds. At Monterey buoy, winds south at 6 knots, water temperature 61, pressure 1,015.1 millibars. At Point Sur, Wave Rider buoy, water temperature 58, seas 5 feet, every 14 seconds. At Cape San Martin buoy, winds east at 2 knots, water temperature 61, pressure 1,015.6 millibars. Synopsis for the Central California coast and bays, including the Monterey Bay, Greater Farallones, and Cordell Bank National Marine Sanctuaries. Light winds today will increase across the northern outer waters later tonight and persist through early Monday morning, while remaining relatively light across the remainder of the inner and outer waters. Long period southwest swell is likely to continue through the remainder of the extended forecast period. The marine forecast for San Pablo Bay, Suisun Bay, the West Delta, and the San Francisco Bay north of the Bay Bridge. For today, west wind 5 to 10 knots, becoming southwest 10 to 15 knots this afternoon. For tonight, west wind 10 to 15 knots, becoming southwest 5 to 10 knots after midnight. For Sunday, southwest wind 5 to 10 knots, rising to 10 to 15 knots in the afternoon. The marine forecast for Monterey Bay. For today, south wind around 5 knots, veering to west this afternoon. Seas around 3 feet. Wave detail, southwest 2 feet at 13 seconds. A slight chance of very light drizzle early this morning. For tonight, northwest wind 5 to 10 knots. Seas around 3 feet. Wave detail, northwest 2 feet at 8 seconds and southwest 2 feet at 16 seconds. Patchy fog after midnight. For Sunday, northwest wind around 5 knots, backing to west in the afternoon. Seas around 3 feet. Wave detail, northwest 2 feet at 8 seconds and southwest 2 feet at 15 seconds. Patchy fog in the morning. The coastal waters forecast from Pigeon Point to Point Pinos out to 10 nautical miles. For today, south wind around 5 knots, veering to west late. Seas 3 to 4 feet. Wave detail, northwest 2 feet at 9 seconds and southwest 3 feet at 14 seconds. A slight chance of very light drizzle early this morning. For tonight, northwest wind 10 to 15 knots, easing to 5 to 10 knots after midnight. Seas 3 to 4 feet.

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For Sunday, northwest wind 5 to 10 knots. Seas 3 to 5 feet. Wave detail, northwest 4 feet at 9 seconds and southwest 2 feet at 15 seconds. 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This broadcast originates from the National Weather Service office located in Monterey, California, and serves the South Bay and Monterey Bay Area, including the cities of San Jose, Monterey, Salinas, and Santa Cruz. The area forecast for the Peninsula, North Bay, and East Bay. Beach hazards statement in effect through Wednesday afternoon. For today, partly cloudy in the morning, then becoming mostly sunny. Highs in the mid-60s at the coast to the upper 70s inland. West winds up to 5 miles per hour, increasing to 5 to 15 miles per hour in the afternoon. For tonight, mostly clear until midnight, then becoming partly cloudy. Lows from the upper 40s to mid-50s. West winds 5 to 10 miles per hour. And on Sunday? Mostly cloudy in the morning, then becoming mostly sunny. Highs in the mid-60s at the coast to the lower 80s inland. Southwest winds up to 5 miles per hour, becoming west 5 to 15 miles per hour in the afternoon. For Sunday night, mostly clear until midnight, then becoming partly cloudy. Lows from the lower to mid-50s. West winds 5 to 15 miles per hour. For Monday, partly cloudy in the morning, then becoming mostly sunny. Highs in the upper 60s at the coast to the upper 80s inland. Southwest winds up to 5 miles per hour, becoming west 5 to 15 miles per hour in the afternoon. And on Monday night, mostly clear until midnight, then becoming partly cloudy. Lows in the 50s. For Tuesday, partly cloudy in the morning, then becoming mostly sunny. Highs from the upper 60s to lower 80s. For Tuesday night, mostly clear. Lows in the 50s. And on Wednesday, partly cloudy in the morning, then becoming mostly sunny. Highs from the upper 60s to lower 80s. For Wednesday night, mostly clear. Lows in the 50s. For Thursday, partly cloudy in the morning, then becoming mostly sunny. Highs from the mid-60s to lower 80s. And on Thursday night, mostly clear. Lows in the 50s. For Friday, partly cloudy in the morning, then becoming mostly sunny. Highs from the mid-60s to lower 80s. High temperatures today and lows tonight for the selected cities: San Francisco, 66 and 54, San Francisco Airport, 69 and 54, Redwood City, 75 and 55, Oakland, 70 and 55, Fremont, 73 and 55, Concord, 78 and 54, Livermore, 77 and 52, San Rafael, 73 and 54, Santa Rosa, 75 and 50, Napa, 73 and 51, Fairfield, 79 and 54. These are the 7 a.m. Pacific Daylight Time observations for the San Francisco and Monterey Bay areas on Saturday, June 20th. At San Francisco Airport, it was partly sunny, temperature 62, dew point 50, relative humidity 64%, southwest wind at 13 miles an hour, pressure 29.98 inches and steady. At Oakland Airport, it was cloudy, temperature 63, dew point 52, relative humidity 67%, southwest wind at 6 miles an hour, pressure 29.99 inches and rising. At San Jose Airport, it was cloudy, temperature 62, dew point 51, relative humidity 67%, southwest wind at 10 miles an hour, pressure 29.98 inches and steady. At Santa Rosa, it was cloudy, temperature 60, west wind at 3, pressure 29.99 and steady. At Concord, it was cloudy, temperature 62, west wind at 7. At Livermore, it was cloudy, temperature 61, west wind at 10. At Monterey, it was cloudy, temperature 60.

21, south wind at 3, pressure 29.99 and steady. At Salinas, it was cloudy, temperature 62, dew point 52, relative humidity 69%, northeast wind at 3. Here are some observations around California and western Nevada. It was sunny, with a temperature of 59 at Sacramento, 59 at Reno, and 39 at Truckee. Under sunny skies, South Lake Tahoe reported 41, Blue Canyon reported 54, and Mammoth Lakes reported 46. At Los Angeles, it was mostly sunny, with a temperature of 61. At San Diego, it was cloudy, with a temperature of 65. Local temperature reports around San Francisco Bay for 7 a.m. Downtown San Francisco was 61 degrees. Oakland Museum was 62 degrees. Redwood City was 62 degrees. San Rafael was 61 degrees. The following is an important beach hazard message from the National Weather Service. Issued at 03:03 a.m. Pacific Daylight Time. Beach hazards statement now in effect through Wednesday afternoon. What? An increased risk of sneaker waves and strong rip currents expected. Where? Pacific Coast beaches. When? Through Wednesday afternoon. Impacts, dangerous swimming and surfing conditions and localized beach erosion can be expected. Sneaker waves can sweep across the shoreline without warning, pulling people into the sea from rocks, jetties and beaches. Stay off of jetties, piers, rocks, and other waterside infrastructure. Remain out of the water to avoid hazardous surf and never turn your back on the ocean. Monitor local weather, surf and tide forecast at www.weather.gov/mtr. The area forecast for the South Bay, including the San Jose metro area and the Santa Clara Valley. For today, partly cloudy in the morning, then becoming sunny. Highs in the lower 70s by the bay, mid-70s to lower 80s inland. Southwest winds up to 5 miles per hour, becoming northwest in the afternoon. For tonight, mostly clear until midnight, then becoming partly cloudy. Lows from the lower to mid-50s. Northwest winds 5 to 10 miles per hour. And on Sunday? Partly cloudy in the morning, then becoming sunny. Highs in the lower 70s by the bay, upper 70s to mid 80s inland. Light winds, becoming west 5 to 10 miles per hour in the afternoon. For Sunday night, mostly clear. Lows from the lower to mid 50s. West winds 5 to 10 miles per hour. For Monday, partly cloudy in the morning, then becoming sunny. Highs in the mid-70s by the bay, mid-80s to lower 90s inland. Light winds, becoming west 5 to 10 miles per hour in the afternoon. And on Monday night, mostly clear. Lows in the 50s. For Tuesday, partly cloudy in the morning, then becoming sunny. Highs from the mid-70s to lower 90s. For Tuesday night, clear. Lows in the 50s. And on Wednesday, mostly sunny in the morning, then becoming sunny. Highs from the upper 70s to lower 90s. For Wednesday night, clear. Lows from the mid to upper 50s. Thursday through Friday, mostly clear. Highs from the mid 70s to upper 80s, lows in the 50s. High temperatures today and lows tonight for the selected cities: San Jose, 75 and 55, Mountain View, 71 and 56, Morgan Hill, 78 and 52. The area forecast for the Monterey Bay and Salinas Valley. Beach hazards statement in effect through Wednesday afternoon. For today, partly cloudy in the morning, then becoming mostly sunny. A slight chance of drizzle in the morning. Highs in the upper 60s at the coast to the upper 70s inland. Southwest winds up to 5 miles per hour, becoming west 5 to 15 miles per hour in the afternoon. For tonight, mostly clear until midnight, then becoming partly cloudy. Patchy fog after midnight. Lows in the lower 50s. West winds 5 to 10 miles per hour. And on Sunday, mostly cloudy in the morning, then becoming

mostly sunny. Patchy fog in the morning. Highs in the mid-60s at the coast to the lower 80s inland. West winds up to 5 miles per hour, increasing to 5 to 15 miles per hour in the afternoon. For Sunday night, partly cloudy until midnight, then becoming mostly cloudy. Patchy fog after midnight. Lows in the lower 50s. West winds 5 to 15 miles per hour, decreasing to up to 5 miles per hour after midnight. For Monday, mostly cloudy in the morning, then becoming mostly sunny. Patchy fog in the morning. Highs in the upper 60s at the coast to the mid 80s inland. Light winds, becoming west 5 to 10 miles per hour in the afternoon. And on Monday night, mostly clear until midnight, then becoming mostly cloudy. Patchy fog. Lows in the mid-50s. For Tuesday, mostly cloudy in the morning, then becoming sunny. Highs from the upper 60s to mid-80s. For Tuesday night, mostly clear until midnight, then becoming partly cloudy. Patchy fog. Lows in the mid-50s. And on Wednesday, partly cloudy in the morning, then becoming mostly sunny. Highs from the lower 70s to mid-80s. For Wednesday night, mostly clear until midnight, then becoming partly cloudy. Patchy fog. Lows in the mid-50s. For Thursday, mostly cloudy in the morning, then becoming mostly sunny. Highs from the lower 70s to mid-80s. And on Thursday night, mostly clear until midnight, then becoming partly cloudy. Patchy fog. Lows in the mid-50s. For Friday, mostly cloudy in the morning, then becoming mostly sunny. Highs from the upper 60s to lower 80s. High temperatures today and lows tonight for the selected cities: Santa Cruz, 69 and 52, Monterey, 67 and 55, Salinas, 67 and 54, Hollister, 72 and 51, King City, 78 and 50. The weather overview for the Bay Area and Central Coast: hazardous beach conditions with increased risk of sneaker waves and strong rip currents continue through the extended forecast. Minor heat risk with below normal temperatures through the weekend. Warmer temperatures and moderate heat risk concerns return by midweek across the interior. The extended forecast for the Bay Area and Central Coast: Tuesday and Tuesday night, mostly clear. Patchy fog after midnight. High 60 to 90. Lows 50 to 60. Wednesday and Wednesday night, mostly clear. Patchy fog after midnight. High 60 to 90. Lows 50 to 65. Thursday and Thursday night, mostly clear. Patchy fog after midnight. High 60 to 90. Lows 50 to 60. Friday and Friday night, mostly clear. High 60 to 85. Lows 50 to 60. Saturday and Saturday night, mostly clear. High 60 to 85. Lows 50 to 60. Sunrise, sunset, and tidal information for the San Francisco Bay Area for Saturday, June 20th. The sunrise today, 5:48 a.m. The sunset tonight, 8:34 p.m. Tidal data at the Golden Gate for today. High tide, 3:50 a.m. at 5.8 feet. Low tide, 10:24 a.m. at -0.20 feet. High tide, 5:41 p.m. at 5.42 feet. Low tide, 11:31 p.m. at 2.6 feet. Here are the buoy observations for 8 a.m. Pacific Daylight Time. An offshore buoy 6, winds northeast at 8 knots, pressure 1,025.8 millibars. An offshore buoy 59, winds north at 14 knots, water temperature 62, pressure 1,020.0 millibars. At buoy 14 near Point Arena, winds northwest at 4 knots, water temperature 55, pressure 1,016.6 millibars. At buoy 13 near Bodega Bay, winds calm, pressure 1,015.7 millibars. At Point Reyes, wave rider buoy, water temperature 59, seas 5 feet, every 14 seconds. At San Francisco Bar, buoy, water temperature 59, seas 4 feet, every 14 seconds.

at San Francisco Bay. Winds calm. Water temperature 57. Pressure 1,015.5 millibars. Seas 3 feet every 14 seconds. At Half Moon Bay, buoy winds west 2 knots, water temperature 58, pressure 1,015.2 millibars, seas 3 feet, every 11 seconds. At Monterey, buoy winds southwest at 4 knots, water temperature 61, pressure 1,015.5 millibars. At Pointer, wave rider buoy water temperature 58, seas 5 feet, every 15 seconds. At Cape San Martin, buoy wind southeast at 4 knots, water temperature 60, pressure 1,015.9 millibars. Here are the buoy observations for 8 a.m. Pacific Daylight Time. At offshore buoy 6 winds northeast at 8 knots, pressure 1,025.9 millibars. At offshore buoy 59 winds north at 14 knots, water temperature 62, pressure 1,020.0 millibars. At Point Arena buoy, winds northwest 2 knots, water temperature 55, pressure 1,016.6 millibars, seas 5 feet, every 11 seconds. At buoy 13 near Bodega Bay, winds southwest at 2 knots, pressure 1,015.7 millibars, swell 4 feet, every 15 seconds. At Point Reyes wave rider buoy, water temperature 59, seas 5 feet, every 15 seconds. At San Francisco Bar buoy water temperature 59, seas 4 feet, every 14 seconds. At San Francisco Bay winds calm, water temperature 57, pressure 1,015.5 millibars, seas 3 feet, every 14 seconds. At Half Moon Bay buoy winds west 2 knots, water temperature 58, pressure 1,015.2 millibars, seas 3 feet, every 11 seconds. At Monterey Bay buoy wind south 4 knots, water temperature 61, pressure 1,015.5 millibars, seas 4 feet, every 16 seconds. At Pointer, wave rider buoy water temperature 58, seas 5 feet, every 15 seconds. At Cape San Martin buoy wind southeast 4 knots, water temperature 60, pressure 1,015.9 millibars. Seas 5 feet, every 16 seconds. Synopsis for the Central California coast and bays, including the Monterey Bay, Greater Farallones, and Cordell Bank National Marine Sanctuaries. Light winds today will increase across the northern outer waters later tonight and persist through early Monday morning, while remaining relatively light across the remainder of the inner and outer waters. Long period southwest swell is likely to continue through the remainder of the extended forecast period. The marine forecast for San Pablo Bay, Suisun Bay, the West Delta, and the San Francisco Bay north of the Bay Bridge. For today, west wind 5 to 10 knots, becoming southwest 10 to 15 knots this afternoon. For tonight, west wind 10 to 15 knots, becoming southwest 5 to 10 knots after midnight. For Sunday, southwest wind 5 to 10 knots, rising to 10 to 15 knots in the afternoon. The marine forecast for Monterey Bay. For today, south wind around 5 knots, veering to west this afternoon. Seas around 3 feet. Wave detail, southwest 2 feet at 13 seconds. A slight chance of very light drizzle early this morning. For tonight, northwest wind 5 to 10 knots. Seas around 3 feet. Wave detail, northwest 2 feet at 8 seconds and southwest 2 feet at 16 seconds. Patchy fog after midnight. For Sunday, northwest wind around 5 knots, backing to west in the afternoon. Seas around 3 feet. Wave detail, northwest 2 feet at 8 seconds and southwest 2 feet at 15 seconds. Patchy fog in the morning. The coastal waters forecast from Pigeon Point to Point Pinos out to 10 nautical miles. For today, south wind around 5 knots, veering to west late. Seas 3 to 4 feet. Wave detail, northwest 2 feet at 9 seconds and southwest 3 feet at 14 seconds. A slight chance of very light drizzle early this morning. For tonight, northwest wind 10 to 15 knots, easing to 5 to 10 knots after midnight. Seas 3 to

4 feet. Wave detail, northwest 3 feet at 6 seconds and south 3 feet at 16 seconds. For Sunday, northwest wind 5 to 10 knots. Seas 3 to 5 feet. Wave detail, northwest 4 feet at 9 seconds and southwest 2 feet at 15 seconds. The area forecast for the peninsula, North Bay, and East Bay. Beach hazards statement in effect through Wednesday afternoon. For today, partly cloudy in the morning, then becoming mostly sunny. Highs in the mid-60s at the coast to the upper 70s inland. West winds up to 5 miles per hour, increasing to 5 to 15 miles per hour in the afternoon. For tonight, mostly clear until midnight, then becoming partly cloudy. Lows from the upper 40s to mid-50s. West winds 5 to 10 miles per hour. And on Sunday? Mostly cloudy in the morning, then becoming mostly sunny. Highs in the mid-60s at the coast to the lower 80s inland. Southwest winds up to 5 miles per hour, becoming west 5 to 15 miles per hour in the afternoon. For Sunday night, mostly clear until midnight, then becoming partly cloudy. Lows from the lower to mid-50s. West winds 5 to 15 miles per hour. For Monday, partly cloudy in the morning, then becoming mostly sunny. Highs in the upper 60s at the coast to the upper 80s inland. Southwest winds up to 5 miles per hour, becoming west 5 to 15 miles per hour in the afternoon. And on Monday night, mostly clear until midnight, then becoming partly cloudy. Lows in the 50s. For Tuesday, partly cloudy in the morning, then becoming mostly sunny. Highs from the upper 60s to lower 80s. For Tuesday night, mostly clear. Lows in the 50s. And on Wednesday, partly cloudy in the morning, then becoming mostly sunny. Highs from the upper 60s to lower 80s. For Wednesday night, mostly clear. Lows in the 50s. For Thursday, partly cloudy in the morning, then becoming mostly sunny. Highs from the mid-60s to lower 80s. And on Thursday night, mostly clear. Lows in the 50s. For Friday, partly cloudy in the morning, then becoming mostly sunny. Highs from the mid-60s to lower 80s. High temperatures today and lows tonight for the selected cities: San Francisco, 66 and 54, San Francisco Airport, 69 and 54, Redwood City, 75 and 55, Oakland, 70 and 55, Fremont, 73 and 55, Concord, 78 and 54, Livermore, 77 and 52, San Rafael, 73 and 54, Santa Rosa, 75 and 50, Napa, 73 and 51, Fairfield, 79 and 54. These are the 8 a.m. Pacific Daylight Time observations for the San Francisco and Monterey Bay areas on Saturday, June 20th. At San Francisco Airport, it was partly sunny, temperature 63, dew point 50, relative humidity 62%, southwest wind at 8 miles an hour, pressure 29.99 inches and rising. At Oakland Airport, it was cloudy, temperature 63, dew point 51, relative humidity 65%, southwest wind at 8 miles an hour, pressure 29.99 inches and steady. At San Jose Airport, it was cloudy, temperature 63, dew point 51, relative humidity 65%, variable wind at 6 miles an hour, pressure 29.98 inches and steady. At Santa Rosa, it was cloudy, temperature 61, calm, pressure 29.99 and steady. At Concord, it was partly sunny, temperature 64, west wind at 9. At Livermore, it was cloudy, temperature 62, west wind at 9. At Monterey, it was cloudy, temperature 62, south wind at 3, pressure 30.00 and rising. At Salinas, it was cloudy, temperature 62, dew point 52, relative humidity 69%, calm. Here are some observations around California and western Nevada. It was sunny, with a temperature of 63 at Sacramento, 62 at Reno, and 48 at Truckee. Under sunny skies,

Tahoe reported 51, Blue Canyon reported 59, and Mammoth Lakes reported 55. In Los Angeles, it was partly sunny, with a temperature of 63. At San Diego, it was cloudy, with a temperature of 66. Local temperature reports around San Francisco Bay for 8 a.m. Downtown San Francisco was 62 degrees. Oakland Museum was 62 degrees. Redwood City was 62 degrees. San Rafael was 61 degrees. The following is an important beach hazard message from the National Weather Service. Issued at 03:03 a.m. Pacific Daylight Time. Beach hazards statement now in effect through Wednesday afternoon. What? An increased risk of sneaker waves and strong rip currents expected. Where? Pacific Coast beaches. When? Through Wednesday afternoon. Impacts, dangerous swimming and surfing conditions and localized beach erosion can be expected. Sneaker waves can sweep across the shoreline without warning, pulling people into the sea from rocks, jetties and beaches. Stay off of jetties, piers, rocks, and other waterside infrastructure. Remain out of the water to avoid hazardous surf and never turn your back on the ocean. Monitor local weather, surf and tide forecast at www.weather.gov/mtr. The area forecast for the South Bay, including the San Jose metro area and the Santa Clara Valley. For today, partly cloudy in the morning then becoming sunny. Highs in the lower 70s by the bay, mid 70s to lower 80s inland. Southwest winds up to 5 miles per hour, becoming northwest in the afternoon. For tonight, mostly clear until midnight then becoming partly cloudy. Lows from the lower to mid 50s. Northwest winds 5 to 10 miles per hour. And on Sunday? Partly cloudy in the morning then becoming sunny. Highs in the lower 70s by the bay, upper 70s to mid 80s inland. Light winds, becoming west 5 to 10 miles per hour in the afternoon. For Sunday night, mostly clear. Lows from the lower to mid 50s. West winds 5 to 10 miles per hour. For Monday, partly cloudy in the morning then becoming sunny. Highs in the mid-70s by the bay, mid-80s to lower 90s inland. Light winds, becoming west 5 to 10 miles per hour in the afternoon. And on Monday night, mostly clear. Lows in the 50s. For Tuesday, partly cloudy in the morning then becoming sunny. Highs from the mid-70s to lower 90s. For Tuesday night, clear. Lows in the 50s. And on Wednesday, mostly sunny in the morning then becoming sunny. Highs from the upper 70s to lower 90s. For Wednesday night, clear. Lows from the mid to upper 50s. Thursday through Friday, mostly clear. Highs from the mid 70s to upper 80s, lows in the 50s. High temperatures today and lows tonight for the selected cities: San Jose, 75 and 55, Mountain View, 71 and 56, Morgan Hill, 78 and 52. 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This broadcast originates from the National Weather Service office located in Monterey, California, and serves the South Bay and Monterey Bay Area, including the cities of San Jose, Monterey, Salinas, and Santa Cruz. The area forecast for the Monterey Bay and Salinas Valley? Beach hazards statement in effect through Wednesday afternoon. For today? Partly cloudy in the morning then becoming mostly sunny. A slight chance of drizzle in the morning. Highs in the upper 60s at the coast to the upper 70s inland. Southwest winds up to 5 miles per hour, becoming west 5 to 15 miles per hour in the afternoon. For tonight, mostly clear until midnight, then becoming partly cloudy. Patchy fog after midnight. Lows in the lower 50s. West winds 5 to 10 miles per hour. And on Sunday, mostly cloudy in the morning, then becoming mostly sunny.

patchy fog in the morning. Highs in the mid-60s at the coast to the lower 80s inland. West winds up to 5 miles per hour, increasing to 5 to 15 miles per hour in the afternoon. For Sunday night, partly cloudy until midnight, then becoming mostly cloudy. Patchy fog after midnight. Lows in the lower 50s. West winds 5 to 15 miles per hour, decreasing to up to 5 miles per hour after midnight. For Monday, mostly cloudy in the morning, then becoming mostly sunny. Patchy fog in the morning. Highs in the upper 60s at the coast of the mid-80s inland. Light winds, becoming west 5 to 10 miles per hour in the afternoon. And on Monday night, mostly clear until midnight, then becoming mostly cloudy. Patchy fog. Lows in the mid-50s. For Tuesday, mostly cloudy in the morning, then becoming sunny. Highs from the upper 60s to mid-80s. For Tuesday night, mostly clear until midnight, then becoming partly cloudy. Patchy fog. Lows in the mid-50s. And on Wednesday, partly cloudy in the morning, then becoming mostly sunny. Highs from the lower 70s to mid-80s. For Wednesday night, mostly clear until midnight, then becoming partly cloudy. Patchy fog. Lows in the mid-50s. For Thursday, mostly cloudy in the morning, then becoming mostly sunny. Highs from the lower 70s to mid-80s. And on Thursday night, mostly clear until midnight, then becoming partly cloudy. Patchy fog. Lows in the mid-50s. For Friday, mostly cloudy in the morning, then becoming mostly sunny. Highs from the upper 60s to lower 80s. High temperatures today and lows tonight for the selected cities: Santa Cruz, 69 and 52, Monterrey, 67 and 55, Salinas, 67 and 54, Hollister, 72 and 51, King City, 78 and 50. The weather overview for the Bay Area and Central Coast: hazardous beach conditions with increased risk of sneaker waves and strong rip currents continue through the extended forecast. Minor heat risk with below normal temperatures through the weekend. Warmer temperatures and moderate heat risk concerns return by midweek across the interior. The extended forecast for the Bay Area and Central Coast: Tuesday and Tuesday night, mostly clear. Patchy fog after midnight. High 60 to 90. Lows 50 to 60. Wednesday and Wednesday night, mostly clear. Patchy fog after midnight. High 60 to 90. Lows 50 to 65. Thursday and Thursday night, mostly clear. Patchy fog after midnight. High 60 to 90. Lows 50 to 60. Friday and Friday night, mostly clear. High 60 to 85. Lows 50 to 60. Saturday and Saturday night, mostly clear. High 60 to 85. Lows 50 to 60. Sunrise, sunset, and tidal information for the San Francisco Bay Area for Saturday, June 20th. The sunrise today, 5:48 a.m. The sunset tonight, 8:34 p.m. Tidal data at the Golden Gate for today. High tide, 3:50 a.m. at 5.8 feet. Low tide, 10:24 a.m. at -0.20 feet. High tide, 5:41 p.m. at 5.42 feet. Low tide, 11:31 p.m. at 2.6 feet. Here are the buoy observations for 8 a.m. Pacific Daylight Time. An offshore buoy 6, winds northeast at 8 knots, pressure 1,025.9 millibars. An offshore buoy 59, winds north at 14 knots, water temperature 62, pressure 1,020.0 millibars. At Point Arena buoy, winds northwest 2 knots, water temperature 55, pressure 1,016.6 millibars, seas 5 feet, every 11 seconds. At buoy 13 near Bodega Bay, winds southwest at 2 knots, pressure 1,015.7 millibars, swell 4 feet, every 15 seconds. At Point Reyes Wave Rider buoy, water temperature 59, seas 5 feet, every 15 seconds. At San Francisco Bar buoy,

temperature 59, seas 4 feet, every 14 seconds. At San Francisco Bay, winds calm, water temperature 57, pressure 1,015.5 millibars, seas 3 feet, every 14 seconds. At Half Moon Bay, buoy winds west 2 knots, water temperature 58, pressure 1,015.2 millibars, seas 3 feet, every 11 seconds. At Monterey Bay, buoy winds south 4 knots, water temperature 61, pressure 1,015.5 millibars, seas 4 feet, every 16 seconds. At Point Sur, wave rider buoy water temperature 58, seas 5 feet, every 15 seconds. At Cape San Martin, buoy wind southeast 4 knots, water temperature 60, pressure 1,015.9 millibars. Seas 5 feet, every 16 seconds. Synopsis for the Central California coast and bays, including the Monterey Bay, Greater Farallones, and Cordell Bank National Marine Sanctuaries, light winds today will increase across the northern outer waters later tonight and persist through early Monday morning, while remaining relatively light across the remainder of the inner and outer waters. Long period southwest swell is likely to continue through the remainder of the extended forecast period. The marine forecast for San Pablo Bay, Suisun Bay, the West Delta, and the San Francisco Bay north of the Bay Bridge. For today, west wind 5 to 10 knots, becoming southwest 10 to 15 knots this afternoon. For tonight, west wind 10 to 15 knots, becoming southwest 5 to 10 knots after midnight. For Sunday, southwest wind 5 to 10 knots, rising to 10 to 15 knots in the afternoon. The marine forecast for Monterey Bay. For today, south wind around 5 knots, veering to west this afternoon. Seas around 3 feet. Wave detail, southwest 2 feet at 13 seconds. A slight chance of very light drizzle early this morning. For tonight, northwest wind 5 to 10 knots. Seas around 3 feet. Wave detail, northwest 2 feet at 8 seconds and southwest 2 feet at 16 seconds. Patchy fog after midnight. For Sunday, northwest wind around 5 knots, 2 feet at 8 seconds and southwest 2 feet at 16 seconds. Patchy fog after midnight. For Sunday, northwest wind around 5 knots, backing to west in the afternoon. Seas around 3 feet. Wave detail, northwest 2 feet at 8 seconds and southwest 2 feet at 15 seconds. Patchy fog in the morning. The coastal waters forecast from Pigeon Point to Point Pinos out to 10 nautical miles. For today, south wind around 5 knots, veering to west late. Seas 3 to 4 feet. Wave detail, northwest 2 feet at 9 seconds and southwest 3 feet at 14 seconds. A slight chance of very light drizzle early this morning. For tonight, northwest wind 10 to 15 knots, easing to 5 to 10 knots after midnight. Seas 3 to 4 feet. Wave detail, northwest 3 feet at 6 seconds and south 3 feet at 16 seconds. For Sunday, northwest wind 5 to 10 knots. Seas 3 to 5 feet. Wave detail, northwest 4 feet at 9 seconds and southwest 2 feet at 15 seconds. The area forecast for the peninsula, North Bay, and East Bay. Beach hazards statement in effect through Wednesday afternoon. For today, partly cloudy in the morning then becoming mostly sunny. Highs in the mid-60s at the coast to the upper 70s inland. West winds up to 5 miles per hour increasing to 5 to 15 miles per hour in the afternoon. For tonight, mostly clear until midnight then becoming partly cloudy. Lows from the upper 40s to mid-50s. West winds 5 to 10 miles per hour. And on Sunday? Mostly cloudy in the morning then becoming mostly sunny. Highs in the mid-60s at the coast to the lower 80s inland. Southwest winds up to 5 miles per hour, becoming west 5 to 15 miles per hour in the afternoon. For Sunday night, mostly clear until midnight then becoming partly cloudy. Lows from the lower to mid-50s. West winds 5 to 15 miles per hour. For Monday,

partly cloudy in the morning, then becoming mostly sunny. Highs in the upper 60s at the coast to the upper 80s inland. Southwest winds up to 5 miles per hour, becoming west 5 to 15 miles per hour in the afternoon. And on Monday night, mostly clear until midnight, then becoming partly cloudy. Lows in the 50s. For Tuesday, partly cloudy in the morning, then becoming mostly sunny. Highs from the upper 60s to lower 80s. For Tuesday night, mostly clear. Lows in the 50s. And on Wednesday, partly cloudy in the morning, then becoming mostly sunny. Highs from the upper 60s to lower 80s. For Wednesday night, mostly clear. Lows in the 50s. For Thursday, partly cloudy in the morning, then becoming mostly sunny. Highs from the mid-60s to lower 80s. And on Thursday night, mostly clear. Lows in the 50s. For Friday, partly cloudy in the morning, then becoming mostly sunny. Highs from the mid-60s to lower 80s. High temperatures today and lows tonight for the selected cities: San Francisco, 66 and 54, San Francisco Airport, 69 and 54, Redwood City, 75 and 55, Oakland, 70 and 55, Fremont, 73 and 55, Concord, 78 and 54, Livermore, 77 and 52, San Rafael, 73 and 54, Santa Rosa, 75 and 50, Napa, 73 and 51, Fairfield, 79 and 54. These are the 8 a.m. Pacific Daylight Time observations for the San Francisco and Monterey Bay areas on Saturday, June 20th. At San Francisco Airport, it was partly sunny, temperature 63, dew point 50, relative humidity 62%, southwest wind at 8 miles an hour, pressure 29.99 inches and rising. At Oakland Airport, it was cloudy, temperature 63, dew point 51, relative humidity 65%, southwest wind at 8 miles an hour, pressure 29.99 inches and steady. At San Jose Airport, it was cloudy, temperature 63, dew point 51, relative humidity 65%, variable wind at 6 miles an hour, pressure 29.98 inches and steady. At Santa Rosa, it was cloudy, temperature 61, calm, pressure 29.99 and steady. At Concord, it was partly sunny, temperature 64, west wind at 9. At Livermore, it was cloudy, temperature 62, west wind at 9. At Monterey, it was cloudy, temperature 62, south wind at 3, pressure 30.00 and rising. At Salinas, it was cloudy, temperature 62, dew point 52, relative humidity 69%, calm. Here are some observations around California and western Nevada. It was sunny, with a temperature of 63 at Sacramento, 62 at Reno, and 48 at Truckee. Under sunny skies, South Lake Tahoe reported 51, Blue Canyon reported 59, and Mammoth Lakes reported 55. At Los Angeles, it was partly sunny, with a temperature of 63. At San Diego, it was cloudy, with a temperature of 66. Local temperature reports around San Francisco Bay for 8 a.m. Downtown San Francisco was 62 degrees. Oakland Museum was 62 degrees. Redwood City was 62 degrees. San Rafael was 61 degrees. The following is an important beach hazard message from the National Weather Service. Issued at 03:03 a.m. Pacific Daylight Time. Beach hazards statement now in effect through Wednesday afternoon. What? An increased risk of sneaker waves and strong rip currents expected. Where? Pacific Coast beaches. When? Through Wednesday afternoon. Impacts, dangerous swimming and surfing conditions and localized beach erosion can be expected. Sneaker waves can sweep across the shoreline without warning, pulling people into the sea from rocks, jetties and beaches. Stay off of jetties, piers, rocks, and other waterside infrastructure. Remain out of the water to avoid hazardous surf and never turn your back on the ocean. Monitor local weather,
Surf and tide forecast at www.weather.gov/mtr. The area forecast for the South Bay, including the San Jose metro area and the Santa Clara Valley. For today, partly cloudy in the morning, then becoming sunny. Highs in the lower 70s by the bay, mid-70s to lower 80s inland. Southwest winds up to 5 miles per hour, becoming northwest in the afternoon. For tonight, mostly clear until midnight, then becoming partly cloudy. Lows from the lower to mid-50s. Northwest winds 5 to 10 miles per hour. And on Sunday? Partly cloudy in the morning, then becoming sunny. Highs in the lower 70s by the bay, upper 70s to mid-80s inland. Light winds, becoming west 5 to 10 miles per hour in the afternoon. For Sunday night, mostly clear. Lows from the lower to mid-50s. West winds 5 to 10 miles per hour. For Monday, partly cloudy in the morning, then becoming sunny. Highs in the mid-70s by the bay, mid-80s to lower 90s inland. Light winds, becoming west 5 to 10 miles per hour in the afternoon. And on Monday night, mostly clear. Lows in the 50s. For Tuesday, partly cloudy in the morning, then becoming sunny. Highs from the mid-70s to lower 90s. For Tuesday night, clear. Lows in the 50s. And on Wednesday, mostly sunny in the morning, then becoming sunny. Highs from the upper 70s to lower 90s. For Wednesday night, clear. Lows from the mid to upper 50s. Thursday through Friday, mostly clear. Highs from the mid-70s to upper 80s, lows in the 50s. High temperatures today and lows tonight for the selected cities: San Jose, 75 and 55, Mountain View, 71 and 56, Morgan Hill, 78 and 52. The area forecast for the Monterey Bay and Salinas Valley: beach hazards statement in effect through Wednesday afternoon. For today, partly cloudy in the morning, then becoming mostly sunny. A slight chance of drizzle in the morning. Highs in the upper 60s at the coast to the upper 70s inland. Southwest winds up to 5 miles per hour, becoming west 5 to 15 miles per hour in the afternoon. For tonight, mostly clear until midnight, then becoming partly cloudy. Patchy fog after midnight. Lows in the lower 50s. West winds 5 to 10 miles per hour. And on Sunday? Mostly cloudy in the morning, then becoming mostly sunny. Patchy fog in the morning. Highs in the mid-60s at the coast to the lower 80s inland. West winds up to 5 miles per hour, increasing to 5 to 15 miles per hour in the afternoon. For Sunday night, partly cloudy until midnight, then becoming mostly cloudy. Patchy fog after midnight. Lows in the lower 50s. West winds 5 to 15 miles per hour, decreasing to up to 5 miles per hour after midnight. For Monday, mostly cloudy in the morning, then becoming mostly sunny. Patchy fog in the morning. Highs in the upper 60s at the coast of the mid-80s inland. Light winds, becoming west 5 to 10 miles per hour in the afternoon. And on Monday night, mostly clear until midnight, then becoming mostly cloudy. Patchy fog. Lows in the mid-50s. For Tuesday, mostly cloudy in the morning, then becoming sunny. Highs from the upper 60s to mid-80s. For Tuesday night, mostly clear until midnight, then becoming partly cloudy. Patchy fog. Lows in the mid-50s. And on Wednesday, partly cloudy in the morning, then becoming mostly sunny. Highs from the lower 70s to mid-80s. For Wednesday night, mostly clear until midnight, then becoming partly cloudy. Patchy fog. Lows in the mid-50s. For Thursday, mostly cloudy in the morning, then becoming mostly sunny. Highs from the lower 70s to mid-80s. And on Thursday night, mostly clear until midnight, then becoming partly cloudy. Patchy fog. Lows in the mid-50s.
for Friday. Most

mostly cloudy in the morning, then becoming mostly sunny. Highs from the upper 60s to lower 80s, high temperatures today and lows tonight for the selected cities: Santa Cruz, 69 and 52, Monterrey, 67 and 55, Salinas, 67 and 54, Hollister, 72 and 51, King City, 78 and 50. The weather overview for the Bay Area and Central Coast: hazardous beach conditions with increased risk of sneaker waves and strong rip currents continue through the extended forecast. Minor heat risk with below normal temperatures through the weekend. Warmer temperatures and moderate heat risk concerns return by midweek across the interior. The extended forecast for the Bay Area and Central Coast: Tuesday and Tuesday night, mostly clear. Patchy fog after midnight. High 60 to 90. Lows 50 to 60. Wednesday and Wednesday night, mostly clear. Patchy fog after midnight. High 60 to 90. Lows 50 to 65. Thursday and Thursday night, mostly clear. Patchy fog after midnight. High 60 to 90. Lows 50 to 60. Friday and Friday night, mostly clear. High 60 to 85. Lows 50 to 60. Saturday and Saturday night, mostly clear. High 60 to 85. Lows 50 to 60. Sunrise, sunset, and tidal information for the San Francisco Bay Area for Saturday, June 20th. The sunrise today, 5:48 a.m. The sunset tonight, 8:34 p.m. Tidal data at the Golden Gate for today. High tide, 3:50 a.m. at 5.8 feet. Low tide, 10:24 a.m. at -0.20 feet. High tide, 5:41 p.m. at 5.42 feet. Low tide, 11:31 p.m. at 2.6 feet. Here are the buoy observations for 8 a.m. Pacific Daylight Time. An offshore buoy 6, winds northeast at 8 knots, pressure 1,025.9 millibars. An offshore buoy 59, winds north at 14 knots, water temperature 62, pressure 1,020.0 millibars. At Point Arena buoy, winds northwest 2 knots, water temperature 55, pressure 1,016.6 millibars, seas 5 feet, every 11 seconds. At buoy 13 near Bodega Bay, winds southwest at 2 knots, pressure 1,015.7 millibars, swell 4 feet, every 15 seconds. At Point Reyes Wave Rider buoy, water temperature 59, seas 5 feet, every 15 seconds. At San Francisco Bar buoy, water temperature 59, seas 4 feet, every 14 seconds. At San Francisco buoy, winds calm, water temperature 57, pressure 1,015.5 millibars, seas 3 feet, every 14 seconds. At Half Moon Bay buoy, winds west 2 knots, water temperature 58, pressure 1,015.2 millibars, seas 3 feet, every 11 seconds. At Monterey Bay buoy, winds south 4 knots, water temperature 61, pressure 1,015.5 millibars, seas 4 feet, every 16 seconds. At Point Sur, Wave Rider buoy, water temperature 58, seas 5 feet, every 15 seconds. At Cape San Martin buoy, wind southeast 4 knots, water temperature 60, pressure 1,015.9 millibars. Seas 5 feet, every 16 seconds. Synopsis for the Central California coast and bays, including the Monterey Bay, Greater Farallones, and Cordell Bank National Marine Sanctuaries: light winds today will increase across the northern outer waters later tonight and persist through early Monday morning, while remaining relatively light across the remainder of the inner and outer waters. Long period southwest swell is likely to continue through the remainder of the extended forecast period. The marine forecast for San Pablo Bay, Suisun Bay, the West Delta, and the San Francisco Bay north of the Bay Bridge. For today, west wind 5 to 10 knots, becoming southwest 10 to 15 knots this afternoon. For tonight, west wind 10 to 15 knots, becoming southwest 5 to 10 knots after midnight. For Sunday, southwest wind 5 to 10 knots, rising to 10 to 15 knots in the afternoon.

in the morning. The coastal waters forecast from Pigeon Point to Point Pinos out to 10 nautical miles. For today, south wind around 5 knots, veering to west late. Seas 3 to 4 feet. Wave detail, northwest 2 feet at 9 seconds and southwest 3 feet at 14 seconds. A slight chance of very light drizzle early this morning. For tonight, northwest wind 10 to 15 knots, easing to 5 to 10 knots after midnight. Seas 3 to 4 feet. Wave detail, northwest 3 feet at 6 seconds and south 3 feet at 16 seconds. For Sunday, northwest wind 5 to 10 knots. Seas 3 to 5 feet. Wave detail, northwest 4 feet at 9 seconds and southwest 2 feet at 15 seconds. The area forecast for the peninsula, North Bay, and East Bay. Beach hazards statement in effect through Wednesday afternoon. For today, partly cloudy in the morning then becoming mostly sunny. Highs in the mid-60s at the coast to the upper 70s inland. West winds up to 5 miles per hour increasing to 5 to 15 miles per hour in the afternoon. For tonight, mostly clear until midnight then becoming partly cloudy. Lows from the upper 40s to mid 50s. West winds 5 to 10 miles per hour. And on Sunday? Mostly cloudy in the morning then becoming mostly sunny. Highs in the mid 60s at the coast to the lower 80s inland. Southwest winds up to 5 miles per hour, becoming west 5 to 15 miles per hour in the afternoon. For Sunday night, mostly clear until midnight then becoming partly cloudy. Lows from the lower to mid 50s. West winds 5 to 15 miles per hour. For Monday, partly cloudy in the morning then becoming mostly sunny. Highs in the upper 60s at the coast to the upper 80s inland. Southwest winds up to 5 miles per hour, becoming west 5 to 15 miles per hour in the afternoon. And on Monday night, mostly clear until midnight then becoming partly cloudy. Lows in the 50s. For Tuesday, partly cloudy in the morning then becoming mostly sunny. Highs from the upper 60s to lower 80s. For Tuesday night, mostly clear. Lows in the 50s. And on Wednesday, partly cloudy in the morning then becoming mostly sunny. Highs from the upper 60s to lower 80s. For Wednesday night, mostly clear. Lows in the 50s. For Thursday, partly cloudy in the morning then becoming mostly sunny. Highs from the mid 60s to lower 80s. And on Thursday night, mostly clear. Lows in the 50s. For Friday, partly cloudy in the morning then becoming mostly sunny. Highs from the mid 60s to lower 80s. High temperatures today and lows tonight for the selected cities: San Francisco, 66 and 54, San Francisco Airport, 69 and 54, Redwood City, 75 and 55, Oakland, 70 and 55, Fremont, 73 and 55, Concord, 78 and 54, Livermore, 77 and 52, San Rafael, 73 and 54, Santa Rosa, 75 and 50, Napa, 73 and 51, Fairfield, 79 and 54. 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This broadcast originates from the National Weather Service office located in Monterey, California, and serves the South Bay and Monterey Bay Area, including the city of San Jose, Monterey, Salinas, and Santa Cruz. These are the 8 a.m. Pacific Daylight Time observations for the San Francisco and Monterey Bay areas on Saturday, June 20th. At San Francisco Airport, it was partly sunny, temperature 63, dew point 50, relative humidity 62%, southwest wind at 8 miles an hour, pressure 29.99 inches and rising. At Oakland Airport, it was cloudy, temperature 63, dew point 51, relative humidity 65%, southwest wind at 8 miles an hour, pressure 29.99 inches and steady. At San Jose Airport, it was cloudy, temperature 63.

at 51. Relative humidity 65%. Variable wind at 6 miles an hour. Pressure 29.98 inches and steady. At Santa Rosa, it was cloudy. Temperature 61, calm. Pressure 29.99 and steady. At Concord, it was partly sunny. Temperature 64, west wind at 9. At Livermore, it was cloudy. Temperature 62, west wind at 9. At Monterey, it was cloudy. Temperature 62, south wind at 3. Pressure 30.00 and rising. At Salinas, it was cloudy. Temperature 62, dew point 52. Relative humidity 69%, calm. Here are some observations around California and western Nevada. It was sunny, with a temperature of 63 at Sacramento, 62 at Reno, and 48 at Truckee. Under sunny skies, South Lake Tahoe reported 51, Blue Canyon reported 59, and Mammoth Lakes reported 55. At Los Angeles, it was partly sunny, with a temperature of 63. At San Diego, it was cloudy, with a temperature of 66. Local temperature reports around San Francisco Bay for 8 a.m. Downtown San Francisco was 62 degrees. Oakland Museum was 62 degrees. Redwood City was 62 degrees. San Rafael was 61 degrees. The following is an important beach hazard message from the National Weather Service. Issued at 03:03 a.m. Pacific Daylight Time. Beach hazards statement now in effect through Wednesday afternoon. What? An increased risk of sneaker waves and strong rip currents expected. Where? Pacific Coast beaches. When? Through Wednesday afternoon. Impacts, dangerous swimming and surfing conditions and localized beach erosion can be expected. Sneaker waves can sweep across the shoreline without warning, pulling people into the sea from rocks, jetties and beaches. Stay off of jetties, piers, rocks, and other waterside infrastructure. Remain out of the water to avoid hazardous surf and never turn your back on the ocean. Monitor local weather, surf and tide forecast at www.weather.gov/mtr. The area forecast for the South Bay, including the San Jose metro area and the Santa Clara Valley. For today, partly cloudy in the morning, then becoming sunny. Highs in the lower 70s by the bay, mid-70s to lower 80s inland. Southwest winds up to 5 miles per hour, becoming northwest in the afternoon. For tonight, mostly clear until midnight, then becoming partly cloudy. Lows from the lower to mid-50s. Northwest winds 5 to 10 miles per hour. And on Sunday, partly cloudy in the morning, then becoming sunny. Highs in the lower 70s by the bay, upper 70s to mid 80s inland. Light winds, becoming west 5 to 10 miles per hour in the afternoon. For Sunday night, mostly clear. Lows from the lower to mid 50s. West winds 5 to 10 miles per hour. For Monday, partly cloudy in the morning, then becoming sunny. Highs in the mid-70s by the bay, mid-80s to lower 90s inland. Light winds, becoming west 5 to 10 miles per hour in the afternoon. And on Monday night, mostly clear. Lows in the 50s. For Tuesday, partly cloudy in the morning, then becoming sunny. Highs from the mid-70s to lower 90s. For Tuesday night, clear. Lows in the 50s. And on Wednesday, mostly sunny in the morning, then becoming sunny. Highs from the upper 70s to lower 90s. For Wednesday night, clear. Lows from the mid to upper 50s. Thursday through Friday, mostly clear. Highs from the mid 70s to upper 80s, lows in the 50s. High temperatures today and lows tonight for the selected cities: San Jose, 75 and 55, Mountain View, 71 and 56, Morgan Hill, 78 and 52. The area forecast for the Monterey Bay and Salinas Valley. Beach hazards statement in effect through Wednesday afternoon. For today, partly cloudy in the morning, then becoming mostly sunny. A slight

drizzle in the morning. Highs in the upper 60s at the coast to the upper 70s inland. Southwest winds up to 5 miles per hour, becoming west 5 to 15 miles per hour in the afternoon. For tonight, mostly clear until midnight, then becoming partly cloudy. Patchy fog after midnight. Lows in the lower 50s. West winds 5 to 10 miles per hour. And on Sunday? Mostly cloudy in the morning, then becoming mostly sunny. Patchy fog in the morning. Highs in the mid-60s at the coast to the lower 80s inland. West winds up to 5 miles per hour, increasing to 5 to 15 miles per hour in the afternoon. For Sunday night, partly cloudy until midnight, then becoming mostly cloudy. Patchy fog after midnight. Lows in the lower 50s. West winds 5 to 15 miles per hour, decreasing to up to 5 miles per hour after midnight. For Monday, mostly cloudy in the morning, then becoming mostly sunny. Patchy fog in the morning. Highs in the upper 60s at the coast of the mid-80s inland. Light winds, becoming west 5 to 10 miles per hour in the afternoon. And on Monday night, mostly clear until midnight, then becoming mostly cloudy. Patchy fog. Lows in the mid-50s. For Tuesday, mostly cloudy in the morning, then becoming sunny. Highs from the upper 60s to mid-80s. For Tuesday night, mostly clear until midnight, then becoming partly cloudy. Patchy fog. Lows in the mid-50s. And on Wednesday, partly cloudy in the morning, then becoming mostly sunny. Highs from the lower 70s to mid-80s. For Wednesday night, mostly clear until midnight, then becoming partly cloudy. Patchy fog. Lows in the mid-50s. For Thursday, mostly cloudy in the morning, then becoming mostly sunny. Highs from the lower 70s to mid-80s. And on Thursday night, mostly clear until midnight, then becoming partly cloudy. Patchy fog. Lows in the mid-50s. For Friday, mostly cloudy in the morning, then becoming mostly sunny. Highs from the upper 60s to lower 80s. High temperatures today and lows tonight for the selected cities: Santa Cruz, 69 and 52, Monterrey, 67 and 55, Salinas, 67 and 54, Hollister, 72 and 51, King City, 78 and 50. The weather overview for the Bay Area and Central Coast: hazardous beach conditions with increased risk of sneaker waves and strong rip currents continue through the extended forecast. Minor heat risk with below normal temperatures through the weekend. Warmer temperatures and moderate heat risk concerns return by midweek across the interior. The extended forecast for the Bay Area and Central Coast: Tuesday and Tuesday night, mostly clear. Patchy fog after midnight. High 60 to 90. Lows 50 to 60. Wednesday and Wednesday night, mostly clear. Patchy fog after midnight. High 60 to 90. Lows 50 to 65. Thursday and Thursday night, mostly clear. Patchy fog after midnight. High 60 to 90. Lows 50 to 60. Friday and Friday night, mostly clear. High 60 to 85. Lows 50 to 60. Saturday and Saturday night, mostly clear. High 60 to 85. Lows 50 to 60. Sunrise, sunset, and tidal information for the San Francisco Bay Area for Saturday, June 20th. The sunrise today, 5:48 a.m. The sunset tonight, 8:34 p.m. Tidal data at the Golden Gate for today. High tide, 3:50 a.m. at 5.8 feet. Low tide, 10:24 a.m. at -0.20 feet. High tide, 5:41 p.m. at 5.42 feet. Low tide, 11:31 p.m. at 2.6 feet. Here are the buoy observations for 9 a.m. Pacific Daylight Time. An offshore buoy 6 winds northeast at 8 knots, pressure 1,026.2 millibars. An offshore buoy 59 winds north at 16 knots, water temperature 62, pressure 1,020.2

14 near Point Arena, winds northwest at 2 knots. Water temperature 55, pressure 1,016.8 millibars. At buoy 13 near Bodega Bay, winds calm, pressure 1,016.0 millibars. At Point Reyes, wave rider buoy, water temperature 59, seas 5 feet, every 14 seconds. At San Francisco Bar, buoy water temperature 59, seas 4 feet, every 14 seconds. At San Francisco Bay, winds north 2 knots, water temperature 57, pressure 1,015.9 millibars, seas 4 feet, every 15 seconds. At Half Moon Bay, buoy winds south 2 knots, water temperature 57, pressure 1,015.4 millibars, seas 3 feet, every 12 seconds. At Monterey, buoy winds south at 6 knots, water temperature 61, pressure 1,015.6 millibars. At Point Sur, wave rider buoy water temperature 57, seas 5 feet, every 14 seconds. At Cape San Martin, buoy winds east at 6 knots, water temperature 60, pressure 1,016.3 millibars. Synopsis for the Central California coast and bays, including the Monterey Bay, Greater Farallones, and Cordell Bank National Marine Sanctuaries. Light winds today will increase across the northern outer waters later tonight and persist through early Monday morning, leading to hazardous conditions for small craft. Elsewhere across the inner and outer waters, winds will remain light to moderate. Long period southwest swell is likely to continue through the forecast period. The marine forecast for San Pablo Bay, Suisun Bay, the West Delta, and the San Francisco Bay north of the Bay Bridge. For today, west wind 5 to 10 knots, becoming southwest 10 to 15 knots this afternoon. For tonight, west wind 10 to 15 knots, becoming southwest 5 to 10 knots after midnight. For Sunday, southwest wind 5 to 10 knots, rising to 10 to 15 knots in the afternoon. The marine forecast for Monterey Bay. For today, south wind around 5 knots, veering to west this afternoon. Seas around 3 feet. Wave detail, southwest 2 feet at 13 seconds. A slight chance of very light drizzle early this morning. For tonight, northwest wind 5 to 10 knots. Seas around 3 feet. Wave detail, northwest 2 feet at 8 seconds and southwest 2 feet at 16 seconds. Patchy fog after midnight. For Sunday, northwest wind around 5 knots, backing to west in the afternoon. Seas around 3 feet. Wave detail, northwest 2 feet at 8 seconds and southwest 2 feet at 15 seconds. Patchy fog in the morning. The coastal waters forecast from Pigeon Point to Point Pinos out to 10 nautical miles. For today, south wind around 5 knots, veering to west late. Seas 3 to 4 feet. Wave detail, northwest 2 feet at 9 seconds and southwest 3 feet at 14 seconds. A slight chance of very light drizzle early this morning. For tonight, northwest wind 10 to 15 knots, easing to 5 to 10 knots after midnight. Seas 3 to 4 feet. Wave detail, northwest 3 feet at 6 seconds and south 3 feet at 16 seconds. For Sunday, northwest wind 5 to 10 knots. Seas 3 to 5 feet. Wave detail, northwest 4 feet at 9 seconds and southwest 2 feet at 15 seconds. The area forecast for the peninsula, North Bay, and East Bay. Beach hazards statement in effect through Wednesday afternoon. For today, partly cloudy in the morning, then becoming mostly sunny. Highs in the mid-60s at the coast to the upper 70s inland. West winds up to 5 miles per hour, increasing to 5 to 15 miles per hour in the afternoon. For tonight, mostly clear until midnight, then becoming partly cloudy. Lows from the upper 40s to mid 50s. West winds 5 to 10 miles per hour. And on Sunday? Mostly cloudy in the morning, then becoming mostly sunny. Highs in the mid 60s at the coast to the lower 80s inland. Southwest winds up to 5 miles per hour, becoming west 5 to 15 miles per hour in the afternoon.

Sunday night, mostly clear until midnight, then becoming partly cloudy. Lows from the lower to mid-50s. West winds 5 to 15 miles per hour. For Monday, partly cloudy in the morning, then becoming mostly sunny. Highs in the upper 60s at the coast to the upper 80s inland. Southwest winds up to 5 miles per hour, becoming west 5 to 15 miles per hour in the afternoon. And on Monday night, mostly clear until midnight, then becoming partly cloudy. Lows in the 50s. For Tuesday, partly cloudy in the morning, then becoming mostly sunny. Highs from the upper 60s to lower 80s. For Tuesday night, mostly clear. Lows in the 50s. And on Wednesday, partly cloudy in the morning, then becoming mostly sunny. Highs from the upper 60s to lower 80s. For Wednesday night, mostly clear. Lows in the 50s. For Thursday, partly cloudy in the morning, then becoming mostly sunny. Highs from the mid-60s to lower 80s. And on Thursday night, mostly clear. Lows in the 50s. For Friday, partly cloudy in the morning, then becoming mostly sunny. Highs from the mid-60s to lower 80s. High temperatures today and lows tonight for the selected cities: San Francisco, 66 and 54, San Francisco Airport, 69 and 54, Redwood City, 75 and 55, Oakland, 70 and 55, Fremont, 73 and 55, Concord, 78 and 54, Livermore, 77 and 52, San Rafael, 73 and 54, Santa Rosa, 75 and 50, Napa, 73 and 51, Fairfield, 79 and 54. These are the 9 a.m. Pacific Daylight Time observations for the San Francisco and Monterey Bay areas on Saturday, June 20th. At San Francisco Airport, it was partly sunny, temperature 64, dew point 50, relative humidity 60%, west wind at 8 miles an hour, pressure 30.00 inches and rising. At Oakland Airport, it was partly sunny, temperature 64, dew point 51, relative humidity 62%, southwest wind at 6 miles an hour, pressure 30.00 inches and rising. At San Jose Airport, it was partly sunny, temperature 64, dew point 50, relative humidity 60%, variable wind at 3 miles an hour, pressure 29.99 inches and rising. At Santa Rosa, it was partly sunny, temperature 62, variable wind at 5, pressure 30.00 and rising. At Concord, it was mostly sunny, temperature 65, west wind at 9. At Livermore, it was partly sunny, temperature 64, southwest wind at 6. At Monterey, it was cloudy, temperature 63, south wind at 5, pressure 30.00 and steady. At Salinas, it was cloudy, temperature 63, dew point 51, relative humidity 65%, calm. Here are some observations around California and western Nevada. It was sunny, with a temperature of 67 at Sacramento, 54 at Truckee, 60 at South Lake Tahoe, 62 at Blue Canyon, and 63 at Mammoth Lakes. It was mostly sunny, with a temperature of 65 at Los Angeles, and 66 at Reno. At San Diego, it was cloudy, with a temperature of 67. Local temperature reports around San Francisco Bay for 9 a.m. Downtown San Francisco was 63 degrees. Oakland Museum was 63 degrees. Redwood City was 63 degrees. San Rafael was 61 degrees. The following is an important beach hazard message from the National Weather Service. Issued at 03:03 a.m. Pacific Daylight Time. Beach hazard statement now in effect through Wednesday afternoon. What? An increased risk of sneaker waves and strong rip currents expected. Where? Pacific Coast beaches. When? Through Wednesday afternoon. Impacts, dangerous swimming and surfing conditions and localized beach erosion can be expected. Sneaker waves can sweep across the shoreline without warning, pulling people into the sea from rocks, jetties and beaches. Stay off of jetties.

piers, rocks, and other waterside infrastructure. 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Monitor local weather, surf and tide forecasts at www.weather.gov/mtr. The area forecast for the South Bay, including the San Jose metro area and the Santa Clara Valley. For today, partly cloudy in the morning, then becoming sunny. Highs in the lower 70s by the bay, mid-70s to lower 80s inland. Southwest winds up to 5 miles per hour, becoming northwest in the afternoon. For tonight, mostly clear until midnight, then becoming partly cloudy. Lows from the lower to mid-50s. Northwest winds 5 to 10 miles per hour. And on Sunday? Partly cloudy in the morning, then becoming sunny. Highs in the lower 70s by the bay, upper 70s to mid-80s inland. Light winds, becoming west 5 to 10 miles per hour in the afternoon. For Sunday night, mostly clear. Lows from the lower to mid-50s. West winds 5 to 10 miles per hour. For Monday, partly cloudy in the morning, then becoming sunny. Highs in the mid-70s by the bay, mid-80s to lower 90s inland. Light winds, becoming west 5 to 10 miles per hour in the afternoon. And on Monday night, mostly clear. Lows in the 50s. For Tuesday, partly cloudy in the morning, then becoming sunny. Highs from the mid-70s to lower 90s. For Tuesday night, clear. Lows in the 50s. And on Wednesday, mostly sunny in the morning, then becoming sunny. Highs from the upper 70s to lower 90s. For Wednesday night, clear. Lows from the mid to upper 50s. Thursday through Friday, mostly clear. Highs from the mid-70s to upper 80s, lows in the 50s, high temperatures today and lows tonight for the selected cities, San Jose, 75 and 55, Mountain View, 71 and 56, Morgan Hill, 78 and 52. The area forecast for the Monterey Bay and Salinas Valley? Beach hazards statement in effect through Wednesday afternoon. For today? Partly cloudy in the morning, then becoming mostly sunny. A slight chance of drizzle in the morning. Highs in the upper 60s at the coast to the upper 70s inland. Southwest winds up to 5 miles per hour, becoming west 5 to 15 miles per hour in the afternoon. For tonight, mostly clear until midnight, then becoming partly cloudy. Patchy fog after midnight. Lows in the lower 50s. West winds 5 to 10 miles per hour. And on Sunday? Mostly cloudy in the morning, then becoming mostly sunny. Patchy fog in the morning. Highs in the mid-60s at the coast to the lower 80s inland. West winds up to 5 miles per hour, increasing to 5 to 15 miles per hour in the afternoon. For Sunday night, partly cloudy until midnight, then becoming mostly cloudy. Patchy fog after midnight. Lows in the lower 50s. West winds 5 to 15 miles per hour, decreasing to up to 5 miles per hour after midnight. For Monday, mostly cloudy in the morning, then becoming mostly sunny. Patchy fog in the morning. Highs in the upper 60s at the coast of the mid-80s inland. Light winds, becoming west 5 to 10 miles per hour in the afternoon. And on Monday night, mostly clear until midnight, then becoming mostly cloudy. Patchy fog. Lows in the mid-50s. For Tuesday? Mostly cloudy in the morning, then becoming sunny. Highs from the upper 60s to mid-80s. For Tuesday night, mostly clear until midnight, then becoming partly cloudy. Patchy fog. Lows in the mid-50s. And on Wednesday? Partly cloudy in the morning, then becoming mostly sunny. Highs from the lower 70s to mid-80s. For Wednesday night, mostly clear until midnight, then becoming partly cloudy. Patchy fog. Lows in the mid-50s. For Thursday, mostly cloudy in the morning, then becoming mostly sunny. Highs from the lower 70s to mid-80s.

and on Thursday night, mostly clear until midnight, then becoming partly cloudy. Patchy fog. Lows in the mid-50s. For Friday, mostly cloudy in the morning, then becoming mostly sunny. Highs from the upper 60s to lower 80s, high temperatures today and lows tonight for the selected cities, Santa Cruz, 69 and 52, Monterrey, 67 and 55, Salinas, 67 and 54, Hollister, 72 and 51, King City, 78 and 50. The weather overview for the Bay Area and Central Coast, hazardous beach conditions with increased risk of sneaker waves and strong rip currents continue through the extended forecast, minor heat risk with below normal temperatures through the weekend, warmer temperatures and moderate heat risk concerns return by midweek across the interior. The extended forecast for the Bay Area and Central Coast, Monday and Monday night, partly cloudy. Patchy fog after midnight. Highs 55 to 90. Lows 50 to 60. Tuesday and Tuesday night, partly cloudy. Patchy fog after midnight. Highs 60 to 90. Lows 50 to 60. Wednesday and Wednesday night, mostly clear. Patchy fog after midnight. Highs 60 to 90. Lows 50 to 65. Thursday and Thursday night, mostly clear. Patchy fog after midnight. High 60 to 90. Lows 50 to 60. Friday, sunny. High 60 to 85. Sunrise, sunset, and tidal information for the San Francisco Bay Area for Saturday, June 20th. The sunrise today, 5:48 a.m. The sunset tonight, 8:34 p.m. Tidal data at the Golden Gate for today. High tide, 3:50 a.m. at 5.8 feet. Low tide, 10:24 a.m. at -0.20 feet. High tide, 5:41 p.m. at 5.42 feet. Low tide, 11:31 p.m. at 2.6 feet. Here are the buoy observations for 9 a.m. Pacific Daylight Time. An offshore buoy 6 winds northeast at 10 knots, pressure 1,026.3 millibars. An offshore buoy 59, winds north 60 knots, gusting to 21, water temperature 62, pressure 1,020.2 millibars, seas 10 feet, every 11 seconds. At Point Arena buoy, winds north 2 knots, water temperature 54, pressure 1,016.9 millibars, seas 7 feet, every 10 seconds. At buoy 13 near Bodega Bay, winds calm, pressure 1,016.1 millibars, swell 4 feet, every 15 seconds. At Point Reyes Wave Rider buoy, water temperature 59, seas 5 feet, every 10 seconds. At San Francisco Bar buoy, water temperature 59, seas 4 feet, every 14 seconds. At San Francisco Bay, winds north 2 knots, water temperature 57, pressure 1,015.9 millibars, seas 4 feet, every 15 seconds. At Half Moon Bay buoy, winds south 2 knots, water temperature 57, pressure 1,015.4 millibars, seas 3 feet, every 12 seconds. At Monterey Bay buoy, winds south 4 knots, water temperature 61, pressure 1,015.7 millibars, seas 5 feet, every 14 seconds. At Point Sur, Wave Rider buoy, water temperature 57, seas 5 feet, every 14 seconds. At Cape San Martin buoy, wind southeast 6 knots, water temperature 61, pressure 1,016.3 millibars. Seas 5 feet, every 16 seconds. 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This broadcast originates from the National Weather Service office located in Monterey, California, and serves the South Bay and Monterey Bay Area, including the cities of San Jose, Monterey, Salinas, and Santa Cruz. Synopsis for the Central California coast and bays, including the Monterey Bay, Greater Farallones, and Cordell Bank National Marine Sanctuaries, light winds today will increase across the northern outer waters later tonight and persist through early Monday morning, leading to hazardous conditions for small craft.

elsewhere across the inner and outer waters, winds will remain light to moderate. Long period southwest swell is likely to continue through the forecast period. The marine forecast for San Pablo Bay, Suisun Bay, the West Delta, and the San Francisco Bay north of the Bay Bridge. For today, west wind 5 to 10 knots, becoming southwest 10 to 15 knots this afternoon. For tonight, west wind 10 to 15 knots, becoming southwest 5 to 10 knots after midnight. For Sunday, southwest wind 5 to 10 knots, rising to 10 to 15 knots in the afternoon. The marine forecast for Monterey Bay. For today, south wind around 5 knots, veering to west this afternoon. Seas around 3 feet. Wave detail, southwest 2 feet at 13 seconds. A slight chance of very light drizzle early this morning. For tonight, northwest wind 5 to 10 knots. Seas around 3 feet. Wave detail, northwest 2 feet at 8 seconds and southwest 2 feet at 16 seconds. Patchy fog after midnight. For Sunday, northwest wind around 5 knots, backing to west in the afternoon. Seas around 3 feet. Wave detail, northwest 2 feet at 8 seconds and southwest 2 feet at 15 seconds. Patchy fog in the morning. The coastal waters forecast from Pigeon Point to Point Pinos out to 10 nautical miles. For today, south wind around 5 knots, veering to west late. Seas 3 to 4 feet. Wave detail, northwest 2 feet at 9 seconds and southwest 3 feet at 14 seconds. A slight chance of very light drizzle early this morning. For tonight, northwest wind 10 to 15 knots, easing to 5 to 10 knots after midnight. Seas 3 to 4 feet. Wave detail, northwest 3 feet at 6 seconds and south 3 feet at 16 seconds. For Sunday, northwest wind 5 to 10 knots. Seas 3 to 5 feet. Wave detail, northwest 4 feet at 9 seconds and southwest 2 feet at 15 seconds. The area forecast for the peninsula, North Bay, and East Bay. Beach hazards statement in effect through Wednesday afternoon. For today, partly cloudy in the morning then becoming mostly sunny. Highs in the mid-60s at the coast to the upper 70s inland. West winds up to 5 miles per hour increasing to 5 to 15 miles per hour in the afternoon. For tonight, mostly clear until midnight then becoming partly cloudy. Lows from the upper 40s to mid 50s. West winds 5 to 10 miles per hour. And on Sunday? Mostly cloudy in the morning then becoming mostly sunny. Highs in the mid 60s at the coast to the lower 80s inland. Southwest winds up to 5 miles per hour, becoming west 5 to 15 miles per hour in the afternoon. For Sunday night, mostly clear until midnight then becoming partly cloudy. Lows from the lower to mid 50s. West winds 5 to 15 miles per hour. For Monday, partly cloudy in the morning then becoming mostly sunny. Highs in the upper 60s at the coast to the upper 80s inland. Southwest winds up to 5 miles per hour, becoming west 5 to 15 miles per hour in the afternoon. And on Monday night, mostly clear until midnight then becoming partly cloudy. Lows in the 50s. For Tuesday, partly cloudy in the morning then becoming mostly sunny. Highs from the upper 60s to lower 80s. For Tuesday night, mostly clear. Lows in the 50s. And on Wednesday, partly cloudy in the morning then becoming mostly sunny. Highs from the upper 60s to lower 80s. For Wednesday night, mostly clear. Lows in the 50s. For Thursday, partly cloudy in the morning then becoming mostly sunny. Highs from the mid 60s to lower 80s. And on Thursday night, mostly clear. Lows in the 50s. For Friday, partly cloudy in the morning then becoming mostly sunny. Highs from the mid 60s to lower 80s. High temperatures today and lows tonight for these selected cities: San Francisco, 66 and 54, San Francisco Airport, 69 and 54.

4, Redwood City, 75 and 55, Oakland, 70 and 55, Fremont, 73 and 55, Concord, 78 and 54, Livermore, 77 and 52, San Rafael, 73 and 54, Santa Rosa, 75 and 50, Napa, 73 and 51, Fairfield, 79 and 54. These are the 9 a.m. Pacific Daylight Time observations for the San Francisco and Monterey Bay areas on Saturday, June 20th. At San Francisco Airport, it was partly sunny, temperature 64, dew point 50, relative humidity 60%, west wind at 8 miles an hour, pressure 30.00 inches and rising. At Oakland Airport, it was partly sunny, temperature 64, dew point 51, relative humidity 62%, southwest wind at 6 miles an hour, pressure 30.00 inches and rising. At San Jose Airport, it was partly sunny, temperature 64, dew point 50, relative humidity 60%, variable wind at 3 miles an hour, pressure 29.99 inches and rising. At Santa Rosa, it was partly sunny, temperature 62, variable wind at 5, pressure 30.00 and rising. At Concord, it was mostly sunny, temperature 65, west wind at 9. At Livermore, it was partly sunny, temperature 64, southwest wind at 6. At Monterey, it was cloudy, temperature 63, south wind at 5, pressure 30.00 and steady. At Salinas, it was cloudy, temperature 63, south wind at 5, pressure 30.00 and steady. At Salinas, it was cloudy, temperature 63, dew point 51, relative humidity 65%, calm. Here are some observations around California and western Nevada. It was sunny, with a temperature of 67 at Sacramento, 54 at Truckee, 60 at South Lake Tahoe, 62 at Blue Canyon, and 63 at Mammoth Lakes. It was mostly sunny, with a temperature of 65 at Los Angeles, and 66 at Reno. At San Diego, it was cloudy, with a temperature of 67. Local temperature reports around San Francisco Bay for 9 a.m. Downtown San Francisco was 63 degrees. Oakland Museum was 63 degrees. Redwood City was 63 degrees. San Rafael was 61 degrees. The following is an important beach hazard message from the National Weather Service. Issued at 03:03 a.m. Pacific Daylight Time. Beach hazards statement now in effect through Wednesday afternoon. What? An increased risk of sneaker waves and strong rip currents expected. Where? Pacific Coast beaches. When? Through Wednesday afternoon. Impacts, dangerous swimming and surfing conditions and localized beach erosion can be expected. Sneaker waves can sweep across the shoreline without warning, pulling people into the sea from rocks, jetties and beaches. Stay off of jetties, piers, rocks, and other waterside infrastructure. Remain out of the water to avoid hazardous surf and never turn your back on the ocean. Monitor local weather, surf and tide forecast at www.weather.gov/mtr. The area forecast for the South Bay, including the San Jose metro area and the Santa Clara Valley. For today, partly cloudy in the morning then becoming sunny. Highs in the lower 70s by the bay, mid-70s to lower 80s inland. Southwest winds up to 5 miles per hour, becoming northwest in the afternoon. For tonight, mostly clear until midnight then becoming partly cloudy. Lows from the lower to mid-50s. Northwest winds 5 to 10 miles per hour. And on Sunday? Partly cloudy in the morning then becoming sunny. Highs in the lower 70s by the bay, upper 70s to mid-80s inland. Light winds, becoming west 5 to 10 miles per hour in the afternoon. For Sunday night, mostly clear. Lows from the lower to mid-50s. West winds 5 to 10 miles per hour. For Monday, partly cloudy in the morning then becoming sunny. Highs in the mid-70s by the bay, mid-80s to lower 90s.

inland. Light winds, becoming west 5 to 10 miles per hour in the afternoon. And on Monday night, mostly clear. Lows in the 50s. For Tuesday, partly cloudy in the morning, then becoming sunny. Highs from the mid-70s to lower 90s. For Tuesday night, clear. Lows in the 50s. And on Wednesday, mostly sunny in the morning, then becoming sunny. Highs from the upper 70s to lower 90s. For Wednesday night, clear. Lows from the mid to upper 50s. Thursday through Friday, mostly clear. Highs from the mid-70s to upper 80s, lows in the 50s. High temperatures today and lows tonight for the selected cities: San Jose, 75 and 55, Mountain View, 71 and 56, Morgan Hill, 78 and 52. The area forecast for the Monterey Bay and Salinas Valley: beach hazards statement in effect through Wednesday afternoon. For today, partly cloudy in the morning, then becoming mostly sunny. A slight chance of drizzle in the morning. Highs in the upper 60s at the coast to the upper 70s inland. Southwest winds up to 5 miles per hour, becoming west 5 to 15 miles per hour in the afternoon. For tonight, mostly clear until midnight, then becoming partly cloudy. Patchy fog after midnight. Lows in the lower 50s. West winds 5 to 10 miles per hour. And on Sunday, mostly cloudy in the morning, then becoming mostly sunny. Patchy fog in the morning. Highs in the mid-60s at the coast to the lower 80s inland. West winds up to 5 miles per hour, increasing to 5 to 15 miles per hour in the afternoon. For Sunday night, partly cloudy until midnight, then becoming mostly cloudy. Patchy fog after midnight. Lows in the lower 50s. West winds 5 to 15 miles per hour, decreasing to up to 5 miles per hour after midnight. For Monday, mostly cloudy in the morning, then becoming mostly sunny. Patchy fog in the morning. Highs in the upper 60s at the coast of the mid-80s inland. Light winds, becoming west 5 to 10 miles per hour in the afternoon. And on Monday night, mostly clear until midnight, then becoming mostly cloudy. Patchy fog. Lows in the mid-50s. For Tuesday, mostly cloudy in the morning, then becoming sunny. Highs from the upper 60s to mid-80s. For Tuesday night, mostly clear until midnight, then becoming partly cloudy. Patchy fog. Lows in the mid-50s. And on Wednesday, partly cloudy in the morning, then becoming mostly sunny. Highs from the lower 70s to mid-80s. For Wednesday night, mostly clear until midnight, then becoming partly cloudy. Patchy fog. Lows in the mid-50s. For Thursday, mostly cloudy in the morning, then becoming mostly sunny. Highs from the lower 70s to mid-80s. And on Thursday night, mostly clear until midnight, then becoming partly cloudy. Patchy fog. Lows in the mid-50s. For Friday, mostly cloudy in the morning, then becoming mostly sunny. Highs from the upper 60s to lower 80s. High temperatures today and lows tonight for the selected cities: Santa Cruz, 69 and 52, Monterey, 67 and 55, Salinas, 67 and 54, Hollister, 72 and 51, King City, 78 and 50. The weather overview for the Bay Area and Central Coast: hazardous beach conditions with increased risk of sneaker waves and strong rip currents continue through the extended forecast. Minor heat risk with below normal temperatures through the weekend. Warmer temperatures and moderate heat risk concerns return by midweek across the interior. The extended forecast for the Bay Area and Central Coast: Monday and Monday night, partly cloudy. Patchy fog after midnight. Highs 55 to 90. Lows 50 to 60. Tuesday and Tuesday night, partly cloudy. Patchy fog after midnight. Highs 60 to 90. Lows 50 to 60. Wednesday and Wednesday night, mostly clear. Patchy fog after midnight. Highs 60 to 90.
lows 50 to 65. Thursday and Thursday night, mostly clear. Patchy fog after midnight. High 60 to 90. Lows 50 to 60. Friday, sunny. High 60 to 85. Sunrise, sunset, and tidal information for the San Francisco Bay Area for Saturday, June 20th. The sunrise today, 5:48 a.m. The sunset tonight, 8:34 p.m. Tidal data at the Golden Gate for today. High tide, 3:50 a.m. at 5.8 feet. Low tide, 10:24 a.m. at -0.20 feet. High tide, 5:41 p.m. at 5.42 feet. Low tide, 11:31 p.m. at 2.6 feet. Here are the buoy observations for 9 a.m. Pacific Daylight Time. An offshore buoy 6 winds northeast at 10 knots, pressure 1,026.3 millibars. An offshore buoy 59, winds north 16 knots, gusting to 21, water temperature 62, pressure 1,020.2 millibars, seas 10 feet, every 11 seconds. At Point Arena buoy, winds north 2 knots, water temperature 54, pressure 1,016.9 millibars, sea 7 feet, every 10 seconds. At buoy 13 near Bodega Bay, winds calm, pressure 1,016.1 millibars, swell 4 feet, every 15 seconds. At Point Reyes Wave Rider buoy, water temperature 59, seas 5 feet, every 10 seconds. At San Francisco Bar buoy, water temperature 59, seas 4 feet, every 14 seconds. At San Francisco Bay, winds north 2 knots, water temperature 57, pressure 1,015.9 millibars, seas 4 feet, every 15 seconds. At Half Moon Bay buoy, winds south 2 knots, water temperature 57, pressure 1,015.4 millibars, seas 3 feet, every 12 seconds. At Monterey Bay buoy, winds south 4 knots, water temperature 61, pressure 1,015.7 millibars, seas 5 feet, every 14 seconds. At Point Sur, Wave Rider buoy, water temperature 57, seas 5 feet, every 14 seconds. At Cape San Martin buoy, winds southeast 6 knots, water temperature 61, pressure 1,016.3 millibars. Seas 5 feet, every 16 seconds. Synopsis for the Central California coast and bays, including the Monterey Bay, Greater Farallones, and Cordell Bank National Marine Sanctuaries, light winds today will increase across the northern outer waters later tonight and persist through early Monday morning, leading to hazardous conditions for small craft. Elsewhere across the inner and outer waters, winds will remain light to moderate. Long period southwest swell is likely to continue through the forecast period. The marine forecast for San Pablo Bay, Suisun Bay, the West Delta, and the San Francisco Bay north of the Bay Bridge. For today, west wind 5 to 10 knots, becoming southwest 10 to 15 knots this afternoon. For tonight, west wind 10 to 15 knots, becoming southwest 5 to 10 knots after midnight. For Sunday, southwest wind 5 to 10 knots, rising to 10 to 15 knots in the afternoon. The marine forecast for Monterey Bay. For today, south wind around 5 knots, veering to west this afternoon. Seas around 3 feet. Wave detail, southwest 2 feet at 13 seconds. A slight chance of very light drizzle early this morning. For tonight, northwest wind 5 to 10 knots. Seas around 3 feet. Wave detail, northwest 2 feet at 8 seconds and southwest 2 feet at 16 seconds. Patchy fog after midnight. For Sunday, northwest wind around 5 knots, backing to west in the afternoon. Seas around 3 feet. Wave detail, northwest 2 feet at 8 seconds and southwest 2 feet at 15 seconds. Patchy fog in the morning. The coastal waters forecast from Pigeon Point to Point Pinos out to 10 nautical miles. For today, south wind around 5 knots, veering to west late. Seas 3 to 4 feet.
Wave detail, northwest 2 feet at 9 seconds and southwest 3 feet at 14 seconds.

a slight chance of very light drizzle early this morning. For tonight, northwest wind 10 to 15 knots, easing to 5 to 10 knots after midnight. Seas 3 to 4 feet. Wave detail, northwest 3 feet at 6 seconds and south 3 feet at 16 seconds. For Sunday, northwest wind 5 to 10 knots. Seas 3 to 5 feet. Wave detail, northwest 4 feet at 9 seconds and southwest 2 feet at 15 seconds. The area forecast for the peninsula, North Bay, and East Bay. Beach hazards statement in effect through Wednesday afternoon. For today, partly cloudy in the morning then becoming mostly sunny. Highs in the mid-60s at the coast to the upper 70s inland. West winds up to 5 miles per hour increasing to 5 to 15 miles per hour in the afternoon. For tonight, mostly clear until midnight then becoming partly cloudy. Lows from the upper 40s to mid-50s. West winds 5 to 10 miles per hour. And on Sunday? Mostly cloudy in the morning then becoming mostly sunny. Highs in the mid-60s at the coast to the lower 80s inland. Southwest winds up to 5 miles per hour, becoming west 5 to 15 miles per hour in the afternoon. For Sunday night, mostly clear until midnight then becoming partly cloudy. Lows from the lower to mid-50s. West winds 5 to 15 miles per hour. For Monday, partly cloudy in the morning then becoming mostly sunny. Highs in the upper 60s at the coast to the upper 80s inland. Southwest winds up to 5 miles per hour, becoming west 5 to 15 miles per hour in the afternoon. And on Monday night, mostly clear until midnight then becoming partly cloudy. Lows in the 50s. For Tuesday, partly cloudy in the morning then becoming mostly sunny. Highs from the upper 60s to lower 80s. For Tuesday night, mostly clear. Lows in the 50s. And on Wednesday, partly cloudy in the morning then becoming mostly sunny. Highs from the upper 60s to lower 80s. For Wednesday night, mostly clear. Lows in the 50s. For Thursday, partly cloudy in the morning then becoming mostly sunny. Highs from the mid-60s to lower 80s. And on Thursday night, mostly clear. Lows in the 50s. For Friday, partly cloudy in the morning then becoming mostly sunny. Highs from the mid-60s to lower 80s. High temperatures today and lows tonight for the selected cities. San Francisco, 66 and 54. San Francisco Airport, 69 and 54. Redwood City, 75 and 55. Oakland, 70 and 55. Fremont, 73 and 55. Concord, 78 and 54. Livermore, 77 and 52. San Rafael, 73 and 54. Santa Rosa, 75 and 50. Napa, 73 and 51. Fairfield, 79 and 54. These are the 9 a.m. Pacific Daylight Time observations for the San Francisco and Monterey Bay areas on Saturday, June 20th. At San Francisco Airport, it was partly sunny, temperature 64, dew point 50, relative humidity 60%, west wind at 8 miles an hour, pressure 30.00 inches and rising. At Oakland Airport, it was partly sunny, temperature 64, dew point 51, relative humidity 62%, southwest wind at 6 miles an hour, pressure 30.00 inches and rising. At San Jose Airport, it was partly sunny, temperature 64, dew point 50, relative humidity 60%, variable wind at 3 miles an hour, pressure 29.99 inches and rising. At Santa Rosa, it was partly sunny, temperature 62, variable wind at 5, pressure 30.00 and rising. At Concord, it was mostly sunny, temperature 65, west wind at 9. At Livermore, it was partly sunny, temperature 64, southwest wind at 6. At Monterey, it was cloudy, temperature 63, south wind at 5, pressure 30.00 and steady. At Salinas, it was cloudy, temperature 63, dew point 51, relative humidity 65%, calm.

The following is an important beach hazard message from the National Weather Service, issued at 03:03 a.m. Pacific Daylight Time. Beach hazard statement now in effect through Wednesday afternoon. What? An increased risk of sneaker waves and strong rip currents expected. Where? Pacific Coast beaches. When? Through Wednesday afternoon. Impacts, dangerous swimming and surfing conditions, and localized beach erosion can be expected. Sneaker waves can sweep across the shoreline without warning, pulling people into the sea from rocks, jetties, and beaches. Stay off of jetties, piers, rocks, and other waterside infrastructure. Remain out of the water to avoid hazardous surf and never turn your back on the ocean. Monitor local weather, surf and tide forecast at www.weather.gov/mtr. The area forecast for the South Bay, including the San Jose metro area and the Santa Clara Valley. For today, partly cloudy in the morning, then becoming sunny. Highs in the lower 70s by the bay, mid-70s to lower 80s inland. Southwest winds up to 5 miles per hour, becoming northwest in the afternoon. For tonight, mostly clear until midnight, then becoming partly cloudy. Lows from the lower to mid-50s. Northwest winds 5 to 10 miles per hour. And on Sunday? Partly cloudy in the morning, then becoming sunny. Highs in the lower 70s by the bay, upper 70s to mid-80s inland. Light winds, becoming west 5 to 10 miles per hour in the afternoon. For Sunday night, mostly clear. Lows from the lower to mid-50s. West winds 5 to 10 miles per hour. For Monday, partly cloudy in the morning, then becoming sunny. Highs in the mid-70s by the bay, mid-80s to lower 90s inland. Light winds, becoming west 5 to 10 miles per hour in the afternoon. And on Monday night, mostly clear. Lows in the 50s. For Tuesday, partly cloudy in the morning, then becoming sunny. Highs from the mid-70s to lower 90s. For Tuesday night, clear. Lows in the 50s. And on Wednesday, mostly sunny in the morning, then becoming sunny. Highs from the upper 70s to lower 90s. For Wednesday night, clear. Lows from the mid to upper 50s. Thursday through Friday, mostly clear. Highs from the mid 70s to upper 80s, lows in the 50s. High temperatures today and lows tonight for the selected cities: San Jose, 75 and 55, Mountain View, 71 and 56, Morgan Hill, 78 and 52. 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This broadcast originates from the National Weather Service office located in Monterey, California, and serves the South Bay and Monterey Bay Area, including the city of San Jose, Monterey, Salinas, and Santa Cruz. The area forecast for the Monterey Bay and Salinas Valley. Beach hazard statement in effect through Wednesday afternoon. For today, partly cloudy in the morning, then becoming mostly sunny. A slight chance of drizzle in the morning. Highs in the upper 60s at the coast to the upper 70s inland. Southwest winds up to 5 miles per hour, becoming west 5 to 15 miles per hour in the afternoon. For tonight, mostly clear until midnight, then becoming partly cloudy. Patchy fog after midnight. Lows in the lower 50s. West winds 5 to 10 miles per hour. And on Sunday? Mostly cloudy in the morning, then becoming mostly sunny. Patchy fog in the morning. Highs in the mid-60s at the coast to the lower 80s inland. West winds up to 5 miles per hour, increasing to 5 to 15 miles per hour in the afternoon. For Sunday night, partly cloudy until midnight, then becoming mostly cloudy. Patchy fog after midnight. Lows in the lower 50s. West winds 5 to 15 miles per hour, decreasing to up to 5 miles per hour after midnight. For Monday, mostly cloudy in the morning, then becoming

mostly sunny. Patchy fog in the morning. Highs in the upper 60s at the coast of the mid-80s inland. Light winds becoming west 5 to 10 miles per hour in the afternoon. And on Monday night, mostly clear until midnight, then becoming mostly cloudy. Patchy fog. Lows in the mid-50s. For Tuesday, mostly cloudy in the morning, then becoming sunny. Highs from the upper 60s to mid-80s. For Tuesday night, mostly clear until midnight, then becoming partly cloudy. Patchy fog. Lows in the mid-50s. And on Wednesday, partly cloudy in the morning, then becoming mostly sunny. Highs from the lower 70s to mid-80s. For Wednesday night, mostly clear until midnight, then becoming partly cloudy. Patchy fog. Lows in the mid-50s. For Thursday, mostly cloudy in the morning, then becoming mostly sunny. Highs from the lower 70s to mid-80s. And on Thursday night, mostly clear until midnight, then becoming partly cloudy. Patchy fog. Lows in the mid-50s. For Friday, mostly cloudy in the morning, then becoming mostly sunny. Highs from the upper 60s to lower 80s. High temperatures today and lows tonight for the selected cities: Santa Cruz, 69 and 52, Monterrey, 67 and 55, Salinas, 67 and 54, Hollister, 72 and 51, King City, 78 and 50. The weather overview for the Bay Area and Central Coast: hazardous beach conditions with increased risk of sneaker waves and strong rip currents continue through the extended forecast. Minor heat risk with below normal temperatures through the weekend. Warmer temperatures and moderate heat risk concerns return by midweek across the interior. The extended forecast for the Bay Area and Central Coast: Monday and Monday night, partly cloudy. Patchy fog after midnight. Highs 55 to 90. Lows 50 to 60. Tuesday and Tuesday night, partly cloudy. Patchy fog after midnight. Highs 60 to 90. Lows 50 to 60. Wednesday and Wednesday night, mostly clear. Patchy fog after midnight. Highs 60 to 90. Lows 50 to 65. Thursday and Thursday night, mostly clear. Patchy fog after midnight. Highs 60 to 90. Lows 50 to 60. Friday, sunny. Highs 60 to 85. Sunrise, sunset, and tidal information for the San Francisco Bay Area for Saturday, June 20th. The sunrise today, 5:48 a.m. The sunset tonight, 8:34 p.m. Tidal data at the Golden Gate for today. High tide, 3:50 a.m. at 5.8 feet. Low tide, 10:24 a.m. at minus 0.20 feet. High tide, 5:41 p.m. at 5.42 feet. Low tide, 11:31 p.m. at 2.6 feet. Here are the buoy observations for 9 a.m. Pacific Daylight Time. An offshore buoy 6 winds northeast at 10 knots, pressure 1,026.3 millibars. An offshore buoy 59, winds north 16 knots, gusting to 21, water temperature 62, pressure 1,020.2 millibars, seas 10 feet, every 11 seconds. At Point Arena buoy, winds north 2 knots, water temperature 54, pressure 1,016.9 millibars, seas 7 feet, every 10 seconds. At buoy 13 near Bodega Bay, winds calm, pressure 1,016.1 millibars, swell 4 feet, every 15 seconds. At Point Reyes Wave Rider buoy, water temperature 59, seas 5 feet, every 10 seconds. At San Francisco Bar buoy, water temperature 59, seas 4 feet, every 14 seconds. At San Francisco buoy, winds north 2 knots, water temperature 57, pressure 1,015.9 millibars, seas 4 feet, every 15 seconds. At Half Moon Bay buoy, winds south 2 knots, water temperature 57, pressure 1,015.4 millibars, seas 3 feet, every 12 seconds. At Monterey Bay buoy, winds south 4 knots, water temperature 61, pressure 1,015.7 millibars,

sees 5 feet every 14 seconds. Head point, sir. Wave rider buoy water temperature 57, sees 5 feet every 14 seconds. At Cape San Martin buoy wind southeast 6 knots, water temperature 61, pressure 1016.3 millibars. Sees 5 feet every 16 seconds. Here are the buoy observations for 10 a.m. Pacific Daylight Time. At offshore buoy 6 winds northeast at 8 knots, pressure 1026.5 millibars. At offshore buoy 59 winds north at 14 knots, water temperature 62, pressure 1020.6 millibars. At buoy 14 near Point Arena winds northwest at 2 knots, water temperature 55, pressure 1017.1 millibars. At buoy 13 near Bodega Bay winds west at 2 knots, pressure 1016.3 millibars. At Point Reyes Wave Rider buoy water temperature 59, sees 5 feet every 13 seconds. At San Francisco Bar buoy water temperature 59, sees 3 feet every 14 seconds. At San Francisco buoy winds northeast at 2 knots, pressure 1016.2 millibars, swell 3 feet every 14 seconds. At Half Moon Bay buoy winds west 2 knots, water temperature 58, pressure 1015.8 millibars, sees 3 feet every 13 seconds. At Monterey buoy wind south at 4 knots, water temperature 61, pressure 1016.1 millibars. At Point Sir, wave rider buoy water temperature 58, sees 5 feet every 13 seconds. At Cape San Martin buoy wind southeast at 4 knots, water temperature 60, pressure 1016.6 millibars. Synopsis for the Central California coast and bays including the Monterey Bay, Greater Farallones, and Cordell Bank National Marine Sanctuaries, light winds today will increase across the northern outer waters later tonight and persist through early Monday morning, leading to hazardous conditions for small craft. Elsewhere across the inner and outer waters winds will remain light to moderate. Long period southwest swell is likely to continue through the forecast period. The marine forecast for San Pablo Bay, Suisun Bay, the West Delta, and the San Francisco Bay north of the Bay Bridge. For today, west wind 5 to 10 knots, becoming southwest 10 to 15 knots this afternoon. For tonight, west wind 10 to 15 knots, becoming southwest 5 to 10 knots after midnight. For Sunday, southwest wind 5 to 10 knots, rising to 10 to 15 knots in the afternoon. The marine forecast for Monterey Bay. For today, south wind around 5 knots, veering to west this afternoon. Seas around 3 feet. Wave detail, southwest 2 feet at 13 seconds. A slight chance of very light drizzle early this morning. For tonight, northwest wind 5 to 10 knots. Seas around 3 feet. Wave detail, northwest 2 feet at 8 seconds and southwest 2 feet at 16 seconds. Patchy fog after midnight. For Sunday, northwest wind around 5 knots, backing to west in the afternoon. Seas around 3 feet. Wave detail, northwest 2 feet at 8 seconds and southwest 2 feet at 15 seconds. Patchy fog in the morning. The coastal waters forecast from Pigeon Point to Point Pinos out to 10 nautical miles. For today, south wind around 5 knots, veering to west late. Seas 3 to 4 feet. Wave detail, northwest 2 feet at 9 seconds and southwest 3 feet at 14 seconds. A slight chance of very light drizzle early this morning. For tonight, northwest wind 10 to 15 knots, easing to 5 to 10 knots after midnight. Seas 3 to 4 feet. Wave detail, northwest 3 feet at 6 seconds and south 3 feet at 16 seconds. For Sunday, northwest wind 5 to 10 knots. Seas 3 to 5 feet. Wave detail, northwest 4 feet at 9 seconds and southwest 2 feet at 15 seconds. The area forecast for the peninsula, North Bay, and East Bay. Beach hazards statement in effect through Wednesday afternoon. For today, partly

cloudy in the morning, then becoming mostly sunny. Highs in the mid-60s at the coast to the upper 70s inland. West winds up to 5 miles per hour, increasing to 5 to 15 miles per hour in the afternoon. For tonight, mostly clear until midnight, then becoming partly cloudy. Lows from the upper 40s to mid-50s. West winds 5 to 10 miles per hour. And on Sunday? Mostly cloudy in the morning, then becoming mostly sunny. Highs in the mid-60s at the coast to the lower 80s inland. Southwest winds up to 5 miles per hour, becoming west 5 to 15 miles per hour in the afternoon. For Sunday night, mostly clear until midnight, then becoming partly cloudy. Lows from the lower to mid-50s. West winds 5 to 15 miles per hour. For Monday, partly cloudy in the morning, then becoming mostly sunny. Highs in the upper 60s at the coast to the upper 80s inland. Southwest winds up to 5 miles per hour, becoming west 5 to 15 miles per hour in the afternoon. And on Monday night, mostly clear until midnight, then becoming partly cloudy. Lows in the 50s. For Tuesday, partly cloudy in the morning, then becoming mostly sunny. Highs from the upper 60s to lower 80s. For Tuesday night, mostly clear. Lows in the 50s. And on Wednesday, partly cloudy in the morning, then becoming mostly sunny. Highs from the upper 60s to lower 80s. For Wednesday night, mostly clear. Lows in the 50s. For Thursday, partly cloudy in the morning, then becoming mostly sunny. Highs from the mid-60s to lower 80s. And on Thursday night, mostly clear. Lows in the 50s. For Friday, partly cloudy in the morning, then becoming mostly sunny. Highs from the mid-60s to lower 80s. High temperatures today and lows tonight for the selected cities: San Francisco, 66 and 54, San Francisco Airport, 69 and 54, Redwood City, 75 and 55, Oakland, 70 and 55, Fremont, 73 and 55, Concord, 78 and 54, Livermore, 77 and 52, San Rafael, 73 and 54, Santa Rosa, 75 and 50, Napa, 73 and 51, Fairfield, 79 and 54. These are the 10 a.m. Pacific Daylight Time observations for the San Francisco and Monterey Bay areas on Saturday, June 20th. At San Francisco Airport, it was partly sunny, temperature 66, dew point 50, relative humidity 56%, west wind at 8 miles an hour, pressure 30.00 inches and steady. At Oakland Airport, it was partly sunny, temperature 65, dew point 51, relative humidity 60%, southwest wind at 8 miles an hour, pressure 30.00 inches and steady. At San Jose Airport, it was partly sunny, temperature 66, dew point 51, relative humidity 58%, west wind at 3 miles an hour, pressure 29.99 inches and steady. At Santa Rosa, it was partly sunny, temperature 65, west wind at 7, pressure 30.00 and steady. At Concord, it was sunny, temperature 68, southwest wind at 9. At Livermore, it was sunny, temperature 67, southwest wind at 7. At Monterey, it was partly sunny, temperature 64, southwest wind at 7, pressure 30.01 and rising. At Salinas, it was cloudy, temperature 65, dew point 51, relative humidity 60%, calm. Here are some observations around California and western Nevada. It was sunny, with a temperature of 70 at Sacramento, 63 at Truckee, 64 at South Lake Tahoe, 64 at Blue Canyon, and 66 at Mammoth Lakes. It was mostly sunny, with a temperature of 66 at Los Angeles, and 71 at Reno. At San Diego, it was partly sunny, with a temperature of 68. These are the 10 a.m. Pacific Daylight Time observations for the San Francisco and Monterey Bay areas on Saturday, June 20th. At San Francisco Airport, it was partly sunny, temperature 66,
dew point 50, relative humidity 56%, west wind at 8 miles an hour, pressure 30.00 inches and steady. At Oakland Airport, it was partly sunny, temperature 65, dew point 51, relative humidity 60%, southwest wind at 8 miles an hour, pressure 30.00 inches and steady. At San Jose Airport, it was partly sunny, temperature 66, dew point 51, relative humidity 58%, west wind at 3 miles an hour, pressure 29.99 inches and steady. At Santa Rosa, it was partly sunny, temperature 65, west wind at 7, pressure 30.00 and steady. At Concord, it was sunny, temperature 68, southwest wind at 9. At Livermore, it was sunny, temperature 67, southwest wind at 7. At Monterey, it was partly sunny, temperature 64, southwest wind at 7, pressure 30.01 and rising. At Salinas, it was cloudy, temperature 65, dew point 51, relative humidity 60%, calm. Here are some observations around California and western Nevada. It was sunny, with a temperature of 70 at Sacramento, 63 at Truckee, 64 at South Lake Tahoe, 64 at Blue Canyon, and 66 at Mammoth Lakes. It was mostly sunny, with a temperature of 66 at Los Angeles, and 71 at Reno. At San Diego, it was partly sunny, with a temperature of 68. Local temperature reports around San Francisco Bay for 10 a.m. Downtown San Francisco was 64 degrees. Oakland Museum was 64 degrees. Redwood City was 65 degrees. San Rafael was 63 degrees. The following is an important beach hazard message from the National Weather Service. Issued at 03:03 a.m. Pacific Daylight Time. Beach hazards statement now in effect through Wednesday afternoon. What? An increased risk of sneaker waves and strong rip currents expected. Where? Pacific Coast beaches. When? Through Wednesday afternoon. Impacts, dangerous swimming and surfing conditions and localized beach erosion can be expected. Sneaker waves can sweep across the shoreline without warning, pulling people into the sea from rocks, jetties and beaches. Stay off of jetties, piers, rocks, and other waterside infrastructure. Remain out of the water to avoid hazardous surf and never turn your back on the ocean. Monitor local weather, surf and tide forecasts at www.weather.gov/mtr. The area forecast for the South Bay, including the San Jose metro area and the Santa Clara Valley. For today, partly cloudy in the morning then becoming sunny. Highs in the lower 70s by the bay, mid-70s to lower 80s inland. Southwest winds up to 5 miles per hour, becoming northwest in the afternoon. For tonight, mostly clear until midnight then becoming partly cloudy. Lows from the lower to mid-50s. Northwest winds 5 to 10 miles per hour. And on Sunday? Partly cloudy in the morning then becoming sunny. Highs in the lower 70s by the bay, upper 70s to mid-80s inland. Light winds, becoming west 5 to 10 miles per hour in the afternoon. For Sunday night, mostly clear. Lows from the lower to mid-50s. West winds 5 to 10 miles per hour. For Monday, partly cloudy in the morning then becoming sunny. Highs in the mid-70s by the bay, mid-80s to lower 90s inland. Light winds, becoming west 5 to 10 miles per hour in the afternoon. And on Monday night, mostly clear. Lows in the 50s. For Tuesday, partly cloudy in the morning then becoming sunny. Highs from the mid-70s to lower 90s. For Tuesday night, clear. Lows in the 50s. And on Wednesday, mostly sunny in the morning then becoming sunny. Highs from the upper 70s to lower 90s. For Wednesday night, clear. Lows from the mid to upper 50s. Thursday through Friday, mostly clear.
Highs from the mid-70s to upper 80s, lows in the 50s, high temperatures today and lows tonight for the selected cities.

San Jose, 75 and 55, Mountain View, 71 and 56, Morgan Hill, 78 and 52. The area forecast for the Monterey Bay and Salinas Valley. Beach hazards statement in effect through Wednesday afternoon. For today, partly cloudy in the morning, then becoming mostly sunny. A slight chance of drizzle in the morning. Highs in the upper 60s at the coast to the upper 70s inland. Southwest winds up to 5 miles per hour, becoming west 5 to 15 miles per hour in the afternoon. For tonight, mostly clear until midnight, then becoming partly cloudy. Patchy fog after midnight. Lows in the lower 50s. West winds 5 to 10 miles per hour. And on Sunday? Mostly cloudy in the morning, then becoming mostly sunny. Patchy fog in the morning. Highs in the mid-60s at the coast to the lower 80s inland. West winds up to 5 miles per hour, increasing to 5 to 15 miles per hour in the afternoon. For Sunday night, partly cloudy until midnight, then becoming mostly cloudy. Patchy fog after midnight. Lows in the lower 50s. West winds 5 to 15 miles per hour, decreasing to up to 5 miles per hour after midnight. For Monday, mostly cloudy in the morning, then becoming mostly sunny. Patchy fog in the morning. Highs in the upper 60s at the coast of the mid-80s inland. Light winds, becoming west 5 to 10 miles per hour in the afternoon. And on Monday night, mostly clear until midnight, then becoming mostly cloudy. Patchy fog. Lows in the mid-50s. For Tuesday, mostly cloudy in the morning, then becoming sunny. Highs from the upper 60s to mid-80s. For Tuesday night, mostly clear until midnight, then becoming partly cloudy. Patchy fog. Lows in the mid-50s. And on Wednesday, partly cloudy in the morning, then becoming mostly sunny. Highs from the lower 70s to mid-80s. For Wednesday night, mostly clear until midnight, then becoming partly cloudy. Patchy fog. Lows in the mid-50s. For Thursday, mostly cloudy in the morning, then becoming mostly sunny. Highs from the lower 70s to mid-80s. And on Thursday night, mostly clear until midnight, then becoming partly cloudy. Patchy fog. Lows in the mid-50s. For Friday, mostly cloudy in the morning, then becoming mostly sunny. Highs from the upper 60s to lower 80s. High temperatures today and lows tonight for the selected cities: Santa Cruz, 69 and 52, Monterey, 67 and 55, Salinas, 67 and 54, Hollister, 72 and 51, King City, 78 and 50. The weather overview for the Bay Area and Central Coast: hazardous beach conditions with increased risk of sneaker waves and strong rip currents continue through the extended forecast. Minor heat risk with below normal temperatures through the weekend. Warmer temperatures and moderate heat risk concerns return by midweek across the interior. The extended forecast for the Bay Area and Central Coast: Monday and Monday night, partly cloudy. Patchy fog after midnight. Highs 55 to 90. Lows 50 to 60. Tuesday and Tuesday night, partly cloudy. Patchy fog after midnight. High 60 to 90. Lows 50 to 60. Wednesday and Wednesday night, mostly clear. Patchy fog after midnight. High 60 to 90. Lows 50 to 65. Thursday and Thursday night, mostly clear. Patchy fog after midnight. High 60 to 90. Lows 50 to 60. Friday, sunny. High 60 to 85. Sunrise, sunset, and tidal information for the San Francisco Bay Area for Saturday, June 20th. The sunrise today, 5:48 a.m. The sunset tonight, 8:34 p.m. Tidal data at the Golden Gate for today. High tide, 3:50 a.m. at 5.8 feet. Low tide, 10:24 a.m. at -0.20 feet. High tide, 5:41 p.m. at 5.42 feet. Low tide, 11:31 p.m.

p.m. at 2. 6 feet. Here are the buoy observations for 10 a.m. Pacific Daylight Time. An offshore buoy 6 winds northeast at 8 knots, pressure 1,026.5 millibars. An offshore buoy 59, winds north 60 knots, water temperature 62, pressure 1,020.7 millibars, seas 8 feet, every 11 seconds. At Point Arena buoy, winds northwest 4 knots, water temperature 54, pressure 1,017.3 millibars, seas 5 feet, every 10 seconds. At buoy 13 near Bodega Bay, winds west at 2 knots, pressure 1,016.3 millibars. At Point Reyes Wave Rider buoy, water temperature 59, seas 5 feet, every 11 seconds. At San Francisco Bar buoy, water temperature 59, seas 3 feet, every 14 seconds. At San Francisco buoy, winds northeast at 2 knots, pressure 1,016.2 millibars, swell 3 feet, every 14 seconds. At Half Moon Bay buoy, winds west 2 knots, water temperature 58, pressure 1,015.8 millibars, seas 3 feet, every 13 seconds. At Monterey Bay buoy, winds south 4 knots, water temperature 61, pressure 1,016.1 millibars, seas 5 feet, every 15 seconds. At Point Sur, Wave Rider buoy, water temperature 58, seas 5 feet, every 13 seconds. At Cape San Martin buoy, wind southeast at 4 knots, water temperature 60, pressure 1,016.6 millibars. Synopsis for the Central California coast and bays, including the Monterey Bay, Greater Farallones, and Cordell Bank National Marine Sanctuaries, light winds today will increase across the northern outer waters later tonight and persist through early Monday morning, leading to hazardous conditions for small craft. Elsewhere across the inner and outer waters, winds will remain light to moderate. Long period southwest swell is likely to continue through the forecast period. The marine forecast for San Pablo Bay, Suisun Bay, the West Delta, and the San Francisco Bay north of the Bay Bridge. For today, west wind 5 to 10 knots, becoming southwest 10 to 15 knots this afternoon. For tonight, west wind 10 to 15 knots, becoming southwest 5 to 10 knots after midnight. For Sunday, southwest wind 5 to 10 knots, rising to 10 to 15 knots in the afternoon. The marine forecast for Monterey Bay. For today, south wind around 5 knots, veering to west this afternoon. Seas around 3 feet. Wave detail, southwest 2 feet at 13 seconds. A slight chance of very light drizzle early this morning. For tonight, northwest wind 5 to 10 knots. Seas around 3 feet. Wave detail, northwest 2 feet at 8 seconds and southwest 2 feet at 16 seconds. Patchy fog after midnight. For Sunday, northwest wind around 5 knots, backing to west in the afternoon. Seas around 3 feet. Wave detail, northwest 2 feet at 8 seconds and southwest 2 feet at 15 seconds. Patchy fog in the morning. The coastal waters forecast from Pigeon Point to Point Pinos out to 10 nautical miles. For today, south wind around 5 knots, veering to west late. Seas 3 to 4 feet. Wave detail, northwest 2 feet at 9 seconds and southwest 3 feet at 14 seconds. A slight chance of very light drizzle early this morning. For tonight, northwest wind 10 to 15 knots, easing to 5 to 10 knots after midnight. Seas 3 to 4 feet. Wave detail, northwest 3 feet at 6 seconds and south 3 feet at 16 seconds. For Sunday, northwest wind 5 to 10 knots. Seas 3 to 5 feet. Wave detail, northwest 4 feet at 9 seconds and southwest 2 feet at 15 seconds. 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This broadcast originates from the National Weather Service office located in Monterey, California, and serves the South Bay and Monterey Bay Area, including the cities of San Jose, Monterey,

and Santa Cruz. The area forecast for the peninsula, North Bay, and East Bay. Beach hazard statement in effect through Wednesday afternoon. For today, partly cloudy in the morning, then becoming mostly sunny. Highs in the mid-60s at the coast to the upper 70s inland. West winds up to 5 miles per hour, increasing to 5 to 15 miles per hour in the afternoon. For tonight, mostly clear until midnight, then becoming partly cloudy. Lows from the upper 40s to mid-50s. West winds 5 to 10 miles per hour. And on Sunday? Mostly cloudy in the morning, then becoming mostly sunny. Highs in the mid-60s at the coast to the lower 80s inland. Southwest winds up to 5 miles per hour, becoming west 5 to 15 miles per hour in the afternoon. For Sunday night, mostly clear until midnight, then becoming partly cloudy. Lows from the lower to mid-50s. West winds 5 to 15 miles per hour. For Monday, partly cloudy in the morning, then becoming mostly sunny. Highs in the upper 60s at the coast to the upper 80s inland. Southwest winds up to 5 miles per hour, becoming west 5 to 15 miles per hour in the afternoon. And on Monday night, mostly clear until midnight, then becoming partly cloudy. Lows in the 50s. For Tuesday, partly cloudy in the morning, then becoming mostly sunny. Highs from the upper 60s to lower 80s. For Tuesday night, mostly clear. Lows in the 50s. And on Wednesday, partly cloudy in the morning, then becoming mostly sunny. Highs from the upper 60s to lower 80s. For Wednesday night, mostly clear. Lows in the 50s. For Thursday, partly cloudy in the morning, then becoming mostly sunny. Highs from the mid-60s to lower 80s. And on Thursday night, mostly clear. Lows in the 50s. For Friday, partly cloudy in the morning, then becoming mostly sunny. Highs from the mid-60s to lower 80s. High temperatures today and lows tonight for the selected cities: San Francisco, 66 and 54, San Francisco Airport, 69 and 54, Redwood City, 75 and 55, Oakland, 70 and 55, Fremont, 73 and 55, Concord, 78 and 54, Livermore, 77 and 52, San Rafael, 73 and 54, Santa Rosa, 75 and 50, Napa, 73 and 51, Fairfield, 79 and 54. These are the 10 a.m. Pacific Daylight Time observations for the San Francisco and Monterey Bay areas on Saturday, June 20th. At San Francisco Airport, it was partly sunny, temperature 66, dew point 50, relative humidity 56%, west wind at 8 miles an hour, pressure 30.00 inches and steady. At Oakland Airport, it was partly sunny, temperature 65, dew point 51, relative humidity 60%, southwest wind at 8 miles an hour, pressure 30.00 inches and steady. At San Jose Airport, it was partly sunny, temperature 66, dew point 51, relative humidity 58%, west wind at 3 miles an hour, pressure 29.99 inches and steady. At Santa Rosa, it was partly sunny, temperature 65, west wind at 7, pressure 30.00 and steady. At Concord, it was sunny, temperature 68, southwest wind at 9. At Livermore, it was sunny, temperature 67, southwest wind at 7. At Monterey, it was partly sunny, temperature 64, southwest wind at 7, pressure 30.01 and rising. At Salinas, it was cloudy, temperature 65, dew point 51, relative humidity 60%, calm. Here are some observations around California and western Nevada. It was sunny, with a temperature of 70 at Sacramento, 63 at Truckee, 64 at South Lake Tahoe, 64 at Blue Canyon, and 66 at Mammoth Lakes. It was mostly sunny, with a temperature of 66 at Los Angeles, and 71 at Reno. At San Diego, it was partly sunny, with a temperature of 68. Local temperature reports around San

Francisco Bay for 10 a.m. Downtown San Francisco was 64 degrees. Oakland Museum was 64 degrees. Redwood City was 65 degrees. San Rafael was 63 degrees. The following is an important beach hazard message from the National Weather Service. Issued at 03:03 a.m. Pacific Daylight Time. Beach hazard statement now in effect through Wednesday afternoon. What? An increased risk of sneaker waves and strong rip currents expected. Where? Pacific Coast beaches. When? Through Wednesday afternoon. Impacts, dangerous swimming and surfing conditions, and localized beach erosion can be expected. Sneaker waves can sweep across the shoreline without warning, pulling people into the sea from rocks, jetties, and beaches. Stay off of jetties, piers, rocks, and other waterside infrastructure. Remain out of the water to avoid hazardous surf and never turn your back on the ocean. Monitor local weather, surf inks, and other waterside infrastructure. Remain out of the water to avoid hazardous surf and never turn your back on the ocean. Monitor local weather, surf and tide forecast at www.weather.gov/mtr. The area forecast for the South Bay, including the San Jose metro area and the Santa Clara Valley. For today, partly cloudy in the morning, then becoming sunny. Highs in the lower 70s by the bay, mid-70s to lower 80s inland. Southwest winds up to 5 miles per hour, becoming northwest in the afternoon. For tonight, mostly clear until midnight, then becoming partly cloudy. Lows from the lower to mid-50s. Northwest winds 5 to 10 miles per hour. And on Sunday? Partly cloudy in the morning, then becoming sunny. Highs in the lower 70s by the bay, upper 70s to mid-80s inland. Light winds, becoming west 5 to 10 miles per hour in the afternoon. For Sunday night, mostly clear. Lows from the lower to mid-50s. West winds 5 to 10 miles per hour. For Monday, partly cloudy in the morning, then becoming sunny. Highs in the mid-70s by the bay, mid-80s to lower 90s inland. Light winds, becoming west 5 to 10 miles per hour in the afternoon. And on Monday night, mostly clear. Lows in the 50s. For Tuesday, partly cloudy in the morning, then becoming sunny. Highs from the mid-70s to lower 90s. For Tuesday night, clear. Lows in the 50s. And on Wednesday, mostly sunny in the morning, then becoming sunny. Highs from the upper 70s to lower 90s. For Wednesday night, clear. Lows from the mid to upper 50s. Thursday through Friday, mostly clear. Highs from the mid 70s to upper 80s, lows in the 50s. High temperatures today and lows tonight for the selected cities: San Jose, 75 and 55, Mountain View, 71 and 56, Morgan Hill, 78 and 52. The area forecast for the Monterey Bay and Salinas Valley. Beach hazard statement in effect through Wednesday afternoon. For today, partly cloudy in the morning, then becoming mostly sunny. A slight chance of drizzle in the morning. Highs in the upper 60s at the coast to the upper 70s inland. Southwest winds up to 5 miles per hour, becoming west 5 to 15 miles per hour in the afternoon. For tonight, mostly clear until midnight, then becoming partly cloudy. Patchy fog after midnight. Lows in the lower 50s. West winds 5 to 10 miles per hour. And on Sunday? Mostly cloudy in the morning, then becoming mostly sunny. Patchy fog in the morning. Highs in the mid-60s at the coast to the lower 80s inland. West winds up to 5 miles per hour, increasing to 5 to 15 miles per hour in the afternoon. For Sunday night, partly cloudy until midnight, then becoming mostly cloudy. Patchy fog after midnight. Lows in the lower 50s. West winds 5 to 15 miles per hour, decreasing to up to 5 miles per hour after midnight. For Monday, mostly cloudy in the morning, then becoming mostly sunny.

patchy fog in the morning. Highs in the upper 60s at the coast of the mid-80s inland. Light winds, becoming west 5 to 10 miles per hour in the afternoon. And on Monday night, mostly clear until midnight, then becoming mostly cloudy. Patchy fog. Lows in the mid-50s. For Tuesday, mostly cloudy in the morning, then becoming sunny. Highs from the upper 60s to mid-80s. For Tuesday night, mostly clear until midnight, then becoming partly cloudy. Patchy fog. Lows in the mid-50s. And on Wednesday, partly cloudy in the morning, then becoming mostly sunny. Highs from the lower 70s to mid-80s. For Wednesday night, mostly clear until midnight, then becoming partly cloudy. Patchy fog. Lows in the mid-50s. For Thursday, mostly cloudy in the morning, then becoming mostly sunny. Highs from the lower 70s to mid-80s. And on Thursday night, mostly clear until midnight, then becoming partly cloudy. Patchy fog. Lows in the mid-50s. For Friday, mostly cloudy in the morning, then becoming mostly sunny. Highs from the upper 60s to lower 80s. High temperatures today and lows tonight for the selected cities: Santa Cruz, 69 and 52, Monterrey, 67 and 55, Salinas, 67 and 54, Hollister, 72 and 51, King City, 78 and 50. The weather overview for the Bay Area and Central Coast: hazardous beach conditions with increased risk of sneaker waves and strong rip currents continue through the extended forecast. Minor heat risk with below normal temperatures through the weekend. Warmer temperatures and moderate heat risk concerns return by midweek across the interior. The extended forecast for the Bay Area and Central Coast: Monday and Monday night, partly cloudy. Patchy fog after midnight. Highs 55 to 90. Lows 50 to 60. Tuesday and Tuesday night, partly cloudy. Patchy fog after midnight. Highs 60 to 90. Lows 50 to 60. Wednesday and Wednesday night, mostly clear. Patchy fog after midnight. Highs 60 to 90. Lows 50 to 65. Thursday and Thursday night, mostly clear. Patchy fog after midnight. Highs 60 to 90. Lows 50 to 60. Friday, sunny. Highs 60 to 85. Sunrise, sunset, and tidal information for the San Francisco Bay Area for Saturday, June 20th. The sunrise today, 5:48 a.m. The sunset tonight, 8:34 p.m. Tidal data at the Golden Gate for today. High tide, 3:50 a.m. at 5.8 feet. Low tide, 10:24 a.m. at -0.20 feet. High tide, 5:41 p.m. at 5.42 feet. Low tide, 11:31 p.m. at 2.6 feet. Here are the buoy observations for 10 a.m. Pacific Daylight Time. An offshore buoy 6, winds northeast at 8 knots, pressure 1,026.5 millibars. An offshore buoy 59, winds north 16 knots, water temperature 62, pressure 1,020.7 millibars, seas 8 feet, every 11 seconds. At Point Arena buoy, winds northwest 4 knots, water temperature 54, pressure 1,017.3 millibars, seas 5 feet, every 10 seconds. At buoy 13 near Bodega Bay, winds west at 2 knots, pressure 1,016.3 millibars. At Point Reyes Wave Rider buoy, water temperature 59, seas 5 feet, every 11 seconds. At San Francisco Bar buoy, water temperature 59, seas 3 feet, every 14 seconds. At San Francisco buoy, winds northeast at 2 knots, pressure 1,016.2 millibars, swell 3 feet, every 14 seconds. At Half Moon Bay buoy, winds west 2 knots, water temperature 58, pressure 1,015.8 millibars, seas 3 feet, every 13 seconds. At Monterey Bay buoy, winds south 4 knots, water temperature 61, pressure 1,016.1 millibars, seas 5 feet, every 15 seconds. At Point Sur, Wave Rider.

Buoy water temperature 58, seas 5 feet, every 13 seconds. At Cape San Martin, buoy wind southeast at 4 knots, water temperature 60, pressure 1016.6 millibars. Synopsis for the Central California coast and bays, including the Monterey Bay, Greater Farallones, and Cordell Bank National Marine Sanctuaries. Light winds today will increase across the northern outer waters later tonight and persist through early Monday morning, leading to hazardous conditions for small craft. Elsewhere across the inner and outer waters, winds will remain light to moderate. Long period southwest swell is likely to continue through the forecast period. The marine forecast for San Pablo Bay, Suisun Bay, the West Delta, and the San Francisco Bay north of the Bay Bridge. For today, west wind 5 to 10 knots, becoming southwest 10 to 15 knots this afternoon. For tonight, west wind 10 to 15 knots, becoming southwest 5 to 10 knots after midnight. For Sunday, southwest wind 5 to 10 knots, rising to 10 to 15 knots in the afternoon. The marine forecast for Monterey Bay. For today, south wind around 5 knots, veering to west this afternoon. Seas around 3 feet. Wave detail, southwest 2 feet at 13 seconds. A slight chance of very light drizzle early this morning. For tonight, northwest wind 5 to 10 knots. Seas around 3 feet. Wave detail, northwest 2 feet at 8 seconds and southwest 2 feet at 16 seconds. Patchy fog after midnight. For Sunday, northwest wind around 5 knots, backing to west in the afternoon. Seas around 3 feet. Wave detail, northwest 2 feet at 8 seconds and southwest 2 feet at 15 seconds. Patchy fog in the morning. The coastal waters forecast from Pigeon Point to Point Pinos out to 10 nautical miles. For today, south wind around 5 knots, veering to west late. Seas 3 to 4 feet. Wave detail, northwest 2 feet at 9 seconds and southwest 3 feet at 14 seconds. A slight chance of very light drizzle early this morning. For tonight, northwest wind 10 to 15 knots, easing to 5 to 10 knots after midnight. Seas 3 to 4 feet. Wave detail, northwest 3 feet at 6 seconds and south 3 feet at 16 seconds. For Sunday, northwest wind 5 to 10 knots. Seas 3 to 5 feet. Wave detail, northwest 4 feet at 9 seconds and southwest 2 feet at 15 seconds. The area forecast for the peninsula, North Bay, and East Bay. Beach hazards statement in effect through Wednesday afternoon. For today, partly cloudy in the morning, then becoming mostly sunny. Highs in the mid-60s at the coast to the upper 70s inland. West winds up to 5 miles per hour, increasing to 5 to 15 miles per hour in the afternoon. For tonight, mostly clear until midnight, then becoming partly cloudy. Lows from the upper 40s to mid-50s. West winds 5 to 10 miles per hour. And on Sunday? Mostly cloudy in the morning, then becoming mostly sunny. Highs in the mid-60s at the coast to the lower 80s inland. Southwest winds up to 5 miles per hour, becoming west 5 to 15 miles per hour in the afternoon. For Sunday night, mostly clear until midnight, then becoming partly cloudy. Lows from the lower to mid-50s. West winds 5 to 15 miles per hour. For Monday, partly cloudy in the morning, then becoming mostly sunny. Highs in the upper 60s at the coast to the upper 80s inland. Southwest winds up to 5 miles per hour, becoming west 5 to 15 miles per hour in the afternoon. And on Monday night, mostly clear until midnight, then becoming partly cloudy. Lows in the 50s. For Tuesday, partly cloudy in the morning, then becoming mostly sunny. Highs from the upper 60s to lower 80s. For Tuesday night, mostly clear. Lows in the 50s. And on Wednesday, partly cloudy in the morning, then becoming mostly sunny. Highs from the upper 60s to lower 80s. For Wednesday night, mostly clear.

lows in the 50s. For Thursday, partly cloudy in the morning, then becoming mostly sunny. Highs from the mid-60s to lower 80s. And on Thursday night, mostly clear. Lows in the 50s. For Friday, partly cloudy in the morning, then becoming mostly sunny. Highs from the mid-60s to lower 80s. High temperatures today and lows tonight for the selected cities. San Francisco, 66 and 54. San Francisco Airport, 69 and 54. Redwood City, 75 and 55. Oakland, 70 and 55. Fremont, 73 and 55. Concord, 78 and 54. Livermore, 77 and 52. San Rafael, 73 and 54. Santa Rosa, 75 and 50. Napa, 73 and 51. Fairfield, 79 and 54. These are the 10 a.m. Pacific Daylight Time observations for the San Francisco and Monterey Bay areas on Saturday, June 20th. At San Francisco Airport, it was partly sunny, temperature 66, dew point 50, relative humidity 56%, west wind at 8 miles an hour, pressure 30.00 inches and steady. At Oakland Airport, it was partly sunny, temperature 65, dew point 51, relative humidity 60%, southwest wind at 8 miles an hour, pressure 30.00 inches and steady. At San Jose Airport, it was partly sunny, temperature 66, dew point 51, relative humidity 58%, west wind at 3 miles an hour, pressure 29.99 inches and steady. At Santa Rosa, it was partly sunny, temperature 65, west wind at 7, pressure 30.00 and steady. At Concord, it was sunny, temperature 68, southwest wind at 9. At Livermore, it was sunny, temperature 67, southwest wind at 7. At Monterey, it was partly sunny, temperature 64, southwest wind at 7, pressure 30.01 and rising. At Salinas, it was cloudy, temperature 65, dew point 51, relative humidity 60%, calm. Here are some observations around California and western Nevada. It was sunny, with a temperature of 70 at Sacramento, 63 at Truckee, 64 at South Lake Tahoe, 64 at Blue Canyon, and 66 at Mammoth Lakes. It was mostly sunny, with a temperature of 66 at Los Angeles, and 71 at Reno. At San Diego, it was partly sunny, with a temperature of 68. Local temperature reports around San Francisco Bay for 10 a.m. Downtown San Francisco was 64 degrees. Oakland Museum was 64 degrees. Redwood City was 65 degrees. San Rafael was 63 degrees. The following is an important beach hazard message from the National Weather Service. Issued at 03:03 a.m. Pacific Daylight Time. Beach hazards statement now in effect through Wednesday afternoon. What? An increased risk of sneaker waves and strong rip currents expected. Where? Pacific Coast beaches. When? Through Wednesday afternoon. Impacts, dangerous swimming and surfing conditions and localized beach erosion can be expected. Sneaker waves can sweep across the shoreline without warning, pulling people into the sea from rocks, jetties and beaches. Stay off of jetties, piers, rocks, and other waterside infrastructure. Remain out of the water to avoid hazardous surf and never turn your back on the ocean. Monitor local weather, surf and tide forecast at www.weather.gov/mtr. The area forecast for the South Bay, including the San Jose metro area and the Santa Clara Valley. For today, partly cloudy in the morning then becoming sunny. Highs in the lower 70s by the bay, mid-70s to lower 80s inland. Southwest winds up to 5 miles per hour, becoming northwest in the afternoon. For tonight, mostly clear until midnight then becoming partly cloudy. Lows from the lower to mid-50s. Northwest winds 5 to 10 miles per hour. And on Sunday? Partly cloudy in the morning then becoming sunny. Highs in the lower 70s by the bay, upper 70s to mid 80s inland.

lows in the 50s. And on Wednesday, mostly sunny in the morning, then becoming sunny. Highs from the upper 70s to lower 90s. For Wednesday night, clear. Lows from the mid to upper 50s. Thursday through Friday, mostly clear. Highs from the mid-70s to upper 80s, lows in the 50s. High temperatures today and lows tonight for the selected cities: San Jose, 75 and 55, Mountain View, 71 and 56, Morgan Hill, 78 and 52. The area forecast for the Monterey Bay and Salinas Valley: beach hazards statement in effect through Wednesday afternoon. For today, partly cloudy in the morning, then becoming mostly sunny. A slight chance of drizzle in the morning. Highs in the upper 60s at the coast to the upper 70s inland. Southwest winds up to 5 miles per hour, becoming west 5 to 15 miles per hour in the afternoon. For tonight, mostly clear until midnight, then becoming partly cloudy. Patchy fog after midnight. Lows in the lower 50s. West winds 5 to 10 miles per hour. And on Sunday? Mostly cloudy in the morning, then becoming mostly sunny. Patchy fog in the morning. Highs in the mid-60s at the coast to the lower 80s inland. West winds up to 5 miles per hour, increasing to 5 to 15 miles per hour in the afternoon. For Sunday night, partly cloudy until midnight, then becoming mostly cloudy. Patchy fog after midnight. Lows in the lower 50s. West winds 5 to 15 miles per hour, decreasing to up to 5 miles per hour after midnight. For Monday, mostly cloudy in the morning, then becoming mostly sunny. Patchy fog in the morning. Highs in the upper 60s at the coast of the mid-80s inland. Light winds, becoming west 5 to 10 miles per hour in the afternoon. And on Monday night, mostly clear until midnight, then becoming mostly cloudy. Patchy fog. Lows in the mid-50s. For Tuesday, mostly cloudy in the morning, then becoming sunny. Highs from the upper 60s to mid-80s. For Tuesday night, mostly clear until midnight, then becoming partly cloudy. Patchy fog. Lows in the mid-50s. And on Wednesday, partly cloudy in the morning, then becoming mostly sunny. Highs from the lower 70s to mid-80s. For Wednesday night, mostly clear until midnight, then becoming partly cloudy. Patchy fog. Lows in the mid-50s. For Thursday, mostly cloudy in the morning, then becoming mostly sunny. Highs from the lower 70s to mid-80s. And on Thursday night, mostly clear until midnight, then becoming partly cloudy. Patchy fog. Lows in the mid-50s. For Friday, mostly cloudy in the morning, then becoming mostly sunny. Highs from the upper 60s to lower 80s. High temperatures today and lows tonight for the selected cities: Santa Cruz, 69 and 52, Monterey, 67 and 55, Salinas, 67 and 54, Hollister, 72 and 51, King City, 78 and 50. 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This broadcast originates from the National Weather Service office located in Monterey, California, and serves the South Bay and Monterey Bay Area, including the cities of San Jose, Monterey, Salinas, and Santa Cruz. The weather overview for the Bay Area and Central Coast: hazardous beach conditions with increased risk of sneaker waves and strong rip currents continue through the extended forecast. Minor heat risk with below normal temperatures through the weekend. Warmer temperatures and moderate heat risk concerns return by midweek across the interior. The extended forecast for the Bay Area and Central Coast: Monday and Monday night, partly cloudy. Patchy fog after midnight. Highs 55 to 90. Lows 50 to 60. Tuesday and Tuesday night, partly cloudy. Patchy fog after midnight. Highs 60 to 90. Lows 50 to 60. Wednesday and Wednesday night, mostly clear. Patchy fog after midnight.

highs 60 to 90. Lows 50 to 65. Thursday and Thursday night, mostly clear. Patchy fog after midnight. Highs 60 to 90. Lows 50 to 60. Friday, sunny. High 60 to 85. Sunrise, sunset, and tidal information for the San Francisco Bay Area for Saturday, June 20th. The sunrise today, 5:48 a.m. The sunset tonight, 8:34 p.m. Tidal data at the Golden Gate for today. High tide, 3:50 a.m. at 5.8 feet. Low tide, 10:24 a.m. at -0.20 feet. High tide, 5:41 p.m. at 5.42 feet. Low tide, 11:31 p.m. at 2.6 feet. Here are the buoy observations for 10 a.m. Pacific Daylight Time. At offshore buoy 6, winds northeast at 8 knots, pressure 1,026.5 millibars. At offshore buoy 59, winds north 60 knots, water temperature 62, pressure 1,020.7 millibars, seas 8 feet, every 11 seconds. At Point Arena buoy, winds northwest 4 knots, water temperature 54, pressure 1,017.3 millibars, seas 5 feet, every 10 seconds. At buoy 13 near Bodega Bay, winds west at 2 knots, pressure 1,016.3 millibars. At Point Reyes Wave Rider buoy, water temperature 59, seas 5 feet, every 11 seconds. At San Francisco Bar buoy, water temperature 59, seas 3 feet, every 14 seconds. At San Francisco buoy, winds northeast at 2 knots, pressure 1,016.2 millibars, swell 3 feet, every 14 seconds. At Half Moon Bay buoy, winds west 2 knots, water temperature 58, pressure 1,015.8 millibars, seas 3 feet, every 13 seconds. At Monterey Bay buoy, winds south 4 knots, water temperature 61, pressure 1,016.1 millibars, seas 5 feet, every 15 seconds. At Pointer, Wave Rider buoy, water temperature 58, seas 5 feet, every 13 seconds. At Cape San Martin buoy, wind southeast at 4 knots, water temperature 60, pressure 1,016.6 millibars. Synopsis for the Central California coast and bays, including the Monterey Bay, Greater Farallones, and Cordell Bank National Marine Sanctuaries, light winds today will increase across the northern outer waters later tonight and persist through early Monday morning, leading to hazardous conditions for small craft. Elsewhere across the inner and outer waters, winds will remain light to moderate. Long period southwest swell is likely to continue through the forecast period. The marine forecast for San Pablo Bay, Suisun Bay, the West Delta, and the San Francisco Bay north of the Bay Bridge. For today, west wind 5 to 10 knots, becoming southwest 10 to 15 knots this afternoon. For tonight, west wind 10 to 15 knots, becoming southwest 5 to 10 knots after midnight. For Sunday, southwest wind 5 to 10 knots, rising to 10 to 15 knots in the afternoon. The marine forecast for Monterey Bay. For today, south wind around 5 knots, veering to west this afternoon. Seas around 3 feet. Wave detail, southwest 2 feet at 13 seconds. A slight chance of very light drizzle early this morning. For tonight, northwest wind 5 to 10 knots. Seas around 3 feet. Wave detail, northwest 2 feet at 8 seconds and southwest 2 feet at 16 seconds. Patchy fog after midnight. For Sunday, northwest wind around 5 knots, backing to west in the afternoon. Seas around 3 feet. Wave detail, northwest 2 feet at 8 seconds and southwest 2 feet at 15 seconds. Patchy fog in the morning. The coastal waters forecast from Pigeon Point to Point Pinos out to 10 nautical miles. For today, south wind around 5 knots, veering to west late. Seas 3 to 4 feet. Wave detail, northwest 2 feet at 9 seconds and southwest 3 feet at 14 seconds. A slight chance of very light drizzle early this morning.

tonight. Northwest wind 10 to 15 knots, easing to 5 to 10 knots after midnight. Seas 3 to 4 feet. Wave detail, northwest 3 feet at 6 seconds and south 3 feet at 16 seconds. For Sunday, northwest wind 5 to 10 knots. Seas 3 to 5 feet. Wave detail, northwest 4 feet at 9 seconds and southwest 2 feet at 15 seconds. The area forecast for the peninsula, North Bay, and East Bay. Beach hazards statement in effect through Wednesday afternoon. For today, partly cloudy in the morning then becoming mostly sunny. Highs in the mid-60s at the coast to the upper 70s inland. West winds up to 5 miles per hour increasing to 5 to 15 miles per hour in the afternoon. For tonight, mostly clear until midnight then becoming partly cloudy. Lows from the upper 40s to mid-50s. West winds 5 to 10 miles per hour. And on Sunday? Mostly cloudy in the morning then becoming mostly sunny. Highs in the mid-60s at the coast to the lower 80s inland. Southwest winds up to 5 miles per hour, becoming west 5 to 15 miles per hour in the afternoon. For Sunday night, mostly clear until midnight then becoming partly cloudy. Lows from the lower to mid-50s. West winds 5 to 15 miles per hour. For Monday, partly cloudy in the morning then becoming mostly sunny. Highs in the upper 60s at the coast to the upper 80s inland. Southwest winds up to 5 miles per hour, becoming west 5 to 15 miles per hour in the afternoon. And on Monday night, mostly clear until midnight then becoming partly cloudy. Lows in the 50s. For Tuesday, partly cloudy in the morning then becoming mostly sunny. Highs from the upper 60s to lower 80s. For Tuesday night, mostly clear. Lows in the 50s. And on Wednesday, partly cloudy in the morning then becoming mostly sunny. Highs from the upper 60s to lower 80s. For Wednesday night, mostly clear. Lows in the 50s. For Thursday, partly cloudy in the morning then becoming mostly sunny. Highs from the mid-60s to lower 80s. And on Thursday night, mostly clear. Lows in the 50s. For Friday, partly cloudy in the morning then becoming mostly sunny. Highs from the mid-60s to lower 80s. High temperatures today and lows tonight for the selected cities. San Francisco, 66 and 54. San Francisco Airport, 69 and 54. Redwood City, 75 and 55. Oakland, 70 and 55. Fremont, 73 and 55. Concord, 78 and 54. Livermore, 77 and 52. San Rafael, 73 and 54. Santa Rosa, 75 and 50. Napa, 73 and 51. Fairfield, 79 and 54. These are the 11 a.m. Pacific Daylight Time observations for the San Francisco and Monterey Bay areas on Saturday, June 20th. At San Francisco Airport, it was partly sunny, temperature 67, dew point 51, relative humidity 56%, south wind at 8 miles an hour, pressure 30.00 inches and steady. At Oakland Airport, it was mostly sunny, temperature 67, dew point 51, relative humidity 56%, southwest wind at 6 miles an hour, pressure 30.00 inches and steady. At San Jose Airport, it was mostly sunny, temperature 69, dew point 51, relative humidity 52%, variable wind at 3 miles an hour, pressure 29.99 inches and steady. At Santa Rosa, it was mostly sunny, temperature 67, west wind at 7, pressure 30.00 and steady. At Concord, it was sunny, temperature 70, southwest wind at 3. At Livermore, it was sunny, temperature 68, calm. At Monterey, it was partly sunny, temperature 66, southwest wind at 12, pressure 30.02 and rising. At Salinas, it was partly sunny, temperature 69, dew point 52, relative humidity 54%, northwest wind at 8. Here are some observations around California.

western Nevada. Skies ranged from sunny to mostly sunny. It was 74 at Sacramento, 68 at Los Angeles, 71 at San Diego, and 75 at Reno. Truckee reported 68, South Lake Tahoe reported 66, Blue Canyon reported 65, and Mammoth Lakes reported 68. Local temperature reports around San Francisco Bay for 11 a.m. Downtown San Francisco was 66 degrees. Oakland Museum was 66 degrees. Redwood City was 68 degrees. San Rafael was 66 degrees. The following is an important beach hazard message from the National Weather Service. Issued at 03:03 a.m. Pacific Daylight Time. Beach hazard statement now in effect through Wednesday afternoon. What? An increased risk of sneaker waves and strong rip currents expected. Where? Pacific Coast beaches. When? Through Wednesday afternoon. Impacts, dangerous swimming and surfing conditions and localized beach erosion can be expected. Sneaker waves can sweep across the shoreline without warning, pulling people into the sea from rocks, jetties and beaches. Stay off of jetties, piers, rocks, and other waterside infrastructure. Remain out of the water to avoid hazardous surf and never turn your back on the ocean. Monitor local weather, surf and tide forecast at www.weather.gov/mtr. The area forecast for the South Bay, including the San Jose metro area and the Santa Clara Valley. For the rest of today, mostly sunny early in the afternoon, then becoming sunny. Highs in the lower 70s by the bay, mid-70s to lower 80s inland. West winds 5 to 10 miles per hour. For tonight, mostly clear until midnight, then becoming partly cloudy. Lows from the lower to mid-50s. Northwest winds 5 to 10 miles per hour. And on Sunday? Partly cloudy in the morning, then becoming sunny. Highs in the lower 70s by the bay, upper 70s to mid-80s inland. Light winds, becoming west 5 to 10 miles per hour in the afternoon. For the Sunday night, mostly clear. Lows from the lower to mid-50s. West winds 5 to 10 miles per hour. For Monday, partly cloudy in the morning, then becoming sunny. Highs in the mid-70s by the bay, mid-80s to lower 90s inland. Light winds, becoming west 5 to 10 miles per hour in the afternoon. And on Monday night, mostly clear. Lows in the 50s. For the Tuesday, partly cloudy in the morning, then becoming sunny. Highs from the mid-70s to lower 90s. For Tuesday night, clear. Lows in the 50s. And on Wednesday, mostly sunny in the morning, then becoming sunny. Highs from the upper 70s to lower 90s. For the Wednesday night, clear. Lows from the mid to upper 50s. Thursday through Friday, mostly clear. Highs from the mid 70s to upper 80s, lows in the 50s. High temperatures today and lows tonight for the selected cities: San Jose, 75 and 55, Mountain View, 71 and 56, Morgan Hill, 78 and 52. The area forecast for the Monterey Bay and Salinas Valley. Beach hazard statement in effect through Wednesday afternoon. For the rest of today, partly cloudy early in the afternoon, then becoming mostly sunny. Highs in the upper 60s at the coast to the upper 70s inland. West winds 5 to 15 miles per hour. For tonight, mostly clear until midnight, then becoming partly cloudy. Patchy fog after midnight. Lows in the lower 50s. West winds 5 to 10 miles per hour. And on Sunday, mostly cloudy in the morning, then becoming mostly sunny. Patchy fog in the morning. Highs in the mid-60s at the coast to the lower 80s inland. West winds up to 5 miles per hour, increasing to 5 to 15 miles per hour in the afternoon. For the Sunday night, partly cloudy until midnight, then becoming mostly cloudy. Patchy fog after midnight. Lows in the lower 50s. West winds 5 to 15 miles per hour.

to up to 5 miles per hour after midnight. For Monday, mostly cloudy in the morning, then becoming mostly sunny. Patchy fog in the morning. Highs in the upper 60s at the coast of the mid-80s inland. Light winds, becoming west 5 to 10 miles per hour in the afternoon. And on Monday night, mostly clear until midnight, then becoming mostly cloudy. Patchy fog. Lows in the mid-50s. For the Tuesday, mostly cloudy in the morning, then becoming sunny. Highs from the upper 60s to mid-80s. For Tuesday night, mostly clear until midnight, then becoming partly cloudy. Patchy fog. Lows in the mid-50s. And on Wednesday, partly cloudy in the morning, then becoming mostly sunny. Highs from the lower 70s to mid-80s. For the Wednesday night, mostly clear until midnight, then becoming partly cloudy. Patchy fog. Lows in the mid-50s. For Thursday, mostly cloudy in the morning, then becoming mostly sunny. Highs from the lower 70s to mid-80s. And on Thursday night, mostly clear until midnight, then becoming partly cloudy. Patchy fog. Lows in the mid-50s. For the Friday, mostly cloudy in the morning, then becoming mostly sunny. Highs from the upper 60s to lower 80s. High temperatures today and lows tonight for the selected cities: Santa Cruz, 69 and 52, Monterrey, 67 and 55, Salinas, 67 and 54, Hollister, 72 and 51, King City, 78 and 50. The weather overview for the Bay Area and Central Coast: hazardous beach conditions with increased risk of sneaker waves and strong rip currents continue through the extended forecast. Minor heat risk with below normal temperatures through the weekend. Warmer temperatures and moderate heat risk concerns return by midweek across the interior. The extended forecast for the Bay Area and Central Coast: Monday and Monday night, partly cloudy. Patchy fog after midnight. Highs 55 to 90. Lows 50 to 60. Tuesday and Tuesday night, partly cloudy. Patchy fog after midnight. Highs 60 to 90. Lows 50 to 60. Wednesday and Wednesday night, mostly clear. Patchy fog after midnight. Highs 60 to 90. Lows 50 to 65. Thursday and Thursday night, mostly clear. Patchy fog after midnight. High 60 to 90. Lows 50 to 60. Friday, sunny. High 60 to 85. Sunrise, sunset, and tidal information for the San Francisco Bay Area for Saturday, June 20th. The sunrise today, 5:48 a.m. The sunset tonight, 8:34 p.m. Tidal data at the Golden Gate for today. High tide, 3:50 a.m. at 5.8 feet. Low tide, 10:24 a.m. at -0.20 feet. High tide, 5:41 p.m. at 5.42 feet. Low tide, 11:31 p.m. at 2.6 feet. Here are the buoy observations for 11 a.m. Pacific Daylight Time. An offshore buoy 6 winds northeast at 10 knots, pressure 1,026.7 millibars. An offshore buoy 59 winds north at 14 knots, water temperature 62, pressure 1,020.9 millibars. At Point Arena buoy, winds northwest 6 knots, water temperature 55, pressure 1,017.5 millibars, seas 5 feet, every 11 seconds. At buoy 13 near Bodega Bay, winds northwest at 4 knots, pressure 1,016.7 millibars. At Point Reyes Wave Rider buoy, water temperature 60, seas 6 feet, every 11 seconds. At San Francisco Bar buoy, water temperature 59, seas 4 feet, every 14 seconds. At San Francisco buoy, winds calm, water temperature 57, pressure 1,016.4 millibars. At Half Moon Bay buoy, winds west 2 knots, water temperature 57, pressure 1,016.1 millibars, seas 3 feet, every 14 seconds. At Monterey Bay buoy, winds southeast 4 knots, water temperature 61, pressure 1,016.4 millibars.

5 feet every 16 seconds. Head point, sir. Wave rider buoy water temperature 58. Seas 5 feet every 14 seconds. At Cape San Martin buoy wind southeast at 4 knots. Water temperature 61. Pressure 1016.8 millibars. Synopsis for the Central California coast and bays, including the Monterey Bay, Greater Farallones, and Cordell Bank National Marine Sanctuaries. Light winds today will increase across the northern outer waters later tonight and persist through early Monday morning, leading to hazardous conditions for small craft. Elsewhere across the inner and outer waters, winds will remain light to moderate. Long period southwest swell is likely to continue through the forecast period. The marine forecast for San Pablo Bay, Suisun Bay, the West Delta, and the San Francisco Bay north of the Bay Bridge. For today, west wind 5 to 10 knots, becoming southwest 10 to 15 knots this afternoon. For tonight, west wind 10 to 15 knots, becoming southwest 5 to 10 knots after midnight. For Sunday, southwest wind 5 to 10 knots, rising to 10 to 15 knots in the afternoon. The marine forecast for Monterey Bay. For today, south wind around 5 knots, veering to west this afternoon. Seas around 3 feet. Wave detail, southwest 2 feet at 13 seconds. A slight chance of very light drizzle early this morning. For tonight, northwest wind 5 to 10 knots. Seas around 3 feet. Wave detail, northwest 2 feet at 8 seconds and southwest 2 feet at 16 seconds. Patchy fog after midnight. For Sunday, northwest wind around 5 knots, backing to west in the afternoon. Seas around 3 feet. Wave detail, northwest 2 feet at 8 seconds and southwest 2 feet at 15 seconds. Patchy fog in the morning. The coastal waters forecast from Pigeon Point to Point Pinos out to 10 nautical miles. For today, south wind around 5 knots, veering to west late. Seas 3 to 4 feet. Wave detail, northwest 2 feet at 9 seconds and southwest 3 feet at 14 seconds. A slight chance of very light drizzle early this morning. For tonight, northwest wind 10 to 15 knots, easing to 5 to 10 knots after midnight. Seas 3 to 4 feet. Wave detail, northwest 3 feet at 6 seconds and south 3 feet at 16 seconds. For Sunday, northwest wind 5 to 10 knots. Seas 3 to 5 feet. Wave detail, northwest 4 feet at 9 seconds and southwest 2 feet at 15 seconds. The area forecast for the peninsula, North Bay, and East Bay. Beach hazards statement in effect through Wednesday afternoon. For the rest of today, partly cloudy early in the afternoon, then becoming mostly sunny. Highs in the mid-60s at the coast to the upper 70s inland. West winds 5 to 15 miles per hour. For tonight, mostly clear until midnight, then becoming partly cloudy. Lows from the upper 40s to mid-50s. West winds 5 to 10 miles per hour. And on Sunday? Mostly cloudy in the morning, then becoming mostly sunny. Highs in the mid-60s at the coast to the lower 80s inland. Southwest winds up to 5 miles per hour, becoming west 5 to 15 miles per hour in the afternoon. For the Sunday night, mostly clear until midnight, then becoming partly cloudy. Lows from the lower to mid-50s. West winds 5 to 15 miles per hour. For Monday, partly cloudy in the morning, then becoming mostly sunny. Highs in the upper 60s at the coast to the upper 80s inland. Southwest winds up to 5 miles per hour, becoming west 5 to 15 miles per hour in the afternoon. And on Monday night, mostly clear until midnight, then becoming partly cloudy. Lows in the 50s. For the Tuesday, partly cloudy in the morning, then becoming mostly sunny. Highs from the upper 60s to lower 80s. For Tuesday night, mostly clear. Lows in the 50s. And on Wednesday, partly cloudy in the morning, then becoming mostly sunny. Highs from the upper 60s to lower 80s.

For the Wednesday night, mostly clear. Lows in the 50s. For Thursday, partly cloudy in the morning, then becoming mostly sunny. Highs from the mid-60s to lower 80s. And on Thursday night, mostly clear. Lows in the 50s. For the Friday, partly cloudy in the morning, then becoming mostly sunny. Highs from the mid-60s to lower 80s. High temperatures today and lows tonight for the selected cities. San Francisco, 66 and 54. San Francisco Airport, 69 and 54. Redwood City, 75 and 55. Oakland, 70 and 55. Fremont, 73 and 55. Concord, 78 and 54. Livermore, 77 and 52. San Rafael, 73 and 54. Santa Rosa, 75 and 50. Napa, 73 and 51. Fairfield, 79 and 54. These are the 11 a.m. Pacific Daylight Time observations for the San Francisco and Monterey Bay areas on Saturday, June 20th. At San Francisco Airport, it was partly sunny, temperature 67, dew point 51, relative humidity 56%, south wind at 8 miles an hour, pressure 30.00 inches and steady. At Oakland Airport, it was mostly sunny, temperature 67, dew point 51, relative humidity 56%, southwest wind at 6 miles an hour, pressure 30.00 inches and steady. At San Jose Airport, it was mostly sunny, temperature 69, dew point 51, relative humidity 52%, variable wind at 3 miles an hour, pressure 29.99 inches and steady. At Santa Rosa, it was mostly sunny, temperature 67, west wind at 7, pressure 30.00 and steady. At Concord, it was sunny, temperature 70, southwest wind at 3. At Livermore, it was sunny, temperature 68, calm. At Monterey, it was partly sunny, temperature 66, southwest wind at 12, pressure 30.02 and rising. At Salinas, it was partly sunny, temperature 69, dew point 52, relative humidity 54%, northwest wind at 8. Here are some observations around California and western Nevada. Skies ranged from sunny to mostly sunny. It was 74 at Sacramento, 68 at Los Angeles, 71 at San Diego, and 75 at Reno. Truckee reported 68, South Lake Tahoe reported 66, Blue Canyon reported 65, and Mammoth Lakes reported 68. 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This broadcast originates from the National Weather Service office located in Monterey, California, and serves the South Bay and Monterey Bay area, including the cities of San Jose, Monterey, Salinas, and Santa Cruz. Local temperature reports around San Francisco Bay for 11 a.m. Downtown San Francisco was 66 degrees. Oakland Museum was 66 degrees. Redwood City was 68 degrees. San Rafael was 66 degrees. The following is an important beach hazard message from the National Weather Service. Issued at 03:03 a.m. Pacific Daylight Time. Beach hazards statement now in effect through Wednesday afternoon. What? An increased risk of sneaker waves and strong rip currents expected. Where? Pacific Coast beaches. When? Through Wednesday afternoon. Impacts, dangerous swimming and surfing conditions and localized beach erosion can be expected. Sneaker waves can sweep across the shoreline without warning, pulling people into the sea from rocks, jetties and beaches. Stay off of jetties, piers, rocks, and other waterside infrastructure. Remain out of the water to avoid hazardous surf and never turn your back on the ocean. Monitor local weather, surf and tide forecasts at www.weather.gov/mtr. The area forecast for the South Bay, including the San Jose metro area and the Santa Clara Valley. For the rest of today, mostly sunny early in the afternoon, then becoming sunny. Highs in the lower 70s.

by the bay, mid-70s to lower 80s inland. West winds 5 to 10 miles per hour. For tonight, mostly clear until midnight, then becoming partly cloudy. Lows from the lower to mid-50s. Northwest winds 5 to 10 miles per hour. And on Sunday? Partly cloudy in the morning, then becoming sunny. Highs in the lower 70s by the bay, upper 70s to mid 80s inland. Light winds, becoming west 5 to 10 miles per hour in the afternoon. For the Sunday night, mostly clear. Lows from the lower to mid 50s. West winds 5 to 10 miles per hour. For Monday, partly cloudy in the morning, then becoming sunny. Highs in the mid-70s by the bay, mid-80s to lower 90s inland. Light winds, becoming west 5 to 10 miles per hour in the afternoon. And on Monday night, mostly clear. Lows in the 50s. For the Tuesday, partly cloudy in the morning, then becoming sunny. Highs from the mid-70s to lower 90s. For Tuesday night, clear. Lows in the 50s. And on Wednesday, mostly sunny in the morning, then becoming sunny. Highs from the upper 70s to lower 90s. For the Wednesday night, clear. Lows from the mid to upper 50s. Thursday through Friday, mostly clear. Highs from the mid 70s to upper 80s, lows in the 50s. High temperatures today and lows tonight for the selected cities: San Jose, 75 and 55, Mountain View, 71 and 56, Morgan Hill, 78 and 52. The area forecast for the Monterey Bay and Salinas Valley: beach hazards statement in effect through Wednesday afternoon. For the rest of today, partly cloudy early in the afternoon, then becoming mostly sunny. Highs in the upper 60s at the coast to the upper 70s inland. West winds 5 to 15 miles per hour. For tonight, mostly clear until midnight, then becoming partly cloudy. Patchy fog after midnight. Lows in the lower 50s. West winds 5 to 10 miles per hour. And on Sunday, mostly cloudy in the morning, then becoming mostly sunny. Patchy fog in the morning. Highs in the mid-60s at the coast to the lower 80s inland. West winds up to 5 miles per hour, increasing to 5 to 15 miles per hour in the afternoon. For the Sunday night, partly cloudy until midnight, then becoming mostly cloudy. Patchy fog after midnight. Lows in the lower 50s. West winds 5 to 15 miles per hour, decreasing to up to 5 miles per hour after midnight. For Monday, mostly cloudy in the morning, then becoming mostly sunny. Patchy fog in the morning. Highs in the upper 60s at the coast of the mid-80s inland. Light winds, becoming west 5 to 10 miles per hour in the afternoon. And on Monday night, mostly clear until midnight, then becoming mostly cloudy. Patchy fog. Lows in the mid-50s. For the Tuesday, mostly cloudy in the morning, then becoming sunny. Highs from the upper 60s to mid-80s. For Tuesday night, mostly clear until midnight, then becoming partly cloudy. Patchy fog. Lows in the mid-50s. And on Wednesday, partly cloudy in the morning, then becoming mostly sunny. Highs from the lower 70s to mid-80s. For the Wednesday night, mostly clear until midnight, then becoming partly cloudy. Patchy fog. Lows in the mid-50s. For Thursday, mostly cloudy in the morning, then becoming mostly sunny. Highs from the lower 70s to mid-80s. And on Thursday night, mostly clear until midnight, then becoming partly cloudy. Patchy fog. Lows in the mid-50s. For the Friday, mostly cloudy in the morning, then becoming mostly sunny. Highs from the upper 60s to lower 80s. High temperatures today and lows tonight for the selected cities: Santa Cruz, 69 and 52, Monterey, 67 and 55, Salinas, 67 and 54, Hollister, 72 and 51, King City, 78 and 50. The weather overview for the Bay Area and Central Coast: hazardous beach conditions.

conditions with increased risk of sneaker waves and strong rip currents continue through the extended forecast. Minor heat risk with below normal temperatures through the weekend. Warmer temperatures and moderate heat risk concerns return by midweek across the interior. The extended forecast for the Bay Area and Central Coast, Monday and Monday night, partly cloudy. Patchy fog after midnight. Highs 55 to 90. Lows 50 to 60. Tuesday and Tuesday night, partly cloudy. Patchy fog 55 to 90. Lows 50 to 60. Tuesday and Tuesday night, partly cloudy. Patchy fog after midnight. Highs 60 to 90. Lows 50 to 60. Wednesday and Wednesday night, mostly clear. Patchy fog after midnight. High 60 to 90. Lows 50 to 65. Thursday and Thursday night, mostly clear. Patchy fog after midnight. High 60 to 90. Lows 50 to 60. Friday, sunny. High 60 to 85. Sunrise, sunset, and tidal information for the San Francisco Bay Area for Saturday, June 20th. The sunrise today, 5:48 a.m. The sunset tonight, 8:34 p.m. Tidal data at the Golden Gate for today. High tide, 3:50 a.m. at 5:08 feet. Low tide, 10:24 a.m. at -0.20 feet. High tide, 5:41 p.m. at 5.42 feet. Low tide, 11:31 p.m. at 2:06 feet. Here are the buoy observations for 11 a.m. Pacific Daylight Time. An offshore buoy 6 winds northeast at 10 knots, pressure 1,026.7 millibars. An offshore buoy 59 winds north at 14 knots, water temperature 62, pressure 1,020.9 millibars. At Point Arena buoy, winds northwest 6 knots, water temperature 55, pressure 1,017.5 millibars, seas 5 feet, every 11 seconds. At buoy 13 near Bodega Bay, winds northwest at 4 knots, pressure 1,016.7 millibars. At Point Reyes Wave Rider buoy, water temperature 60, seas 6 feet, every 11 seconds. At San Francisco Bar buoy, water temperature 59, seas 4 feet, every 14 seconds. At San Francisco Bay, winds calm, water temperature 57, pressure 1,016.4 millibars. At Half Moon Bay buoy, winds west 2 knots, water temperature 57, pressure 1,016.1 millibars, seas 3 feet, every 14 seconds. At Monterey Bay buoy, winds southeast 4 knots, water temperature 61, pressure 1,016.4 millibars, seas 5 feet, every 16 seconds. At Point Sur, Wave Rider buoy, water temperature 58, seas 5 feet, every 14 seconds. At Cape San Martin buoy, wind southeast at 4 knots, water temperature 61, pressure 1,016.8 millibars. Synopsis for the Central California coast and bays, including the Monterey Bay, Greater Farallones, and Cordell Bank National Marine Sanctuaries, light winds today will increase across the northern outer waters later tonight and persist through early Monday morning, leading to hazardous conditions for small craft. Elsewhere across the inner and outer waters, winds will remain light to moderate. Long period southwest swell is likely to continue through the forecast period. The marine forecast for San Pablo Bay, Suisun Bay, the West Delta, and the San Francisco Bay north of the Bay Bridge. For today, west wind 5 to 10 knots, becoming southwest 10 to 15 knots this afternoon. For tonight, west wind 10 to 15 knots, becoming southwest 5 to 10 knots after midnight. For Sunday, southwest wind 5 to 10 knots, rising to 10 to 15 knots in the afternoon. The marine forecast for Monterey Bay. For today, south wind around 5 knots, veering to west this afternoon. Seas around 3 feet. Wave detail, southwest 2 feet at 13 seconds. A slight chance of very light drizzle early this morning. For tonight, northwest wind 5 to 10 knots. Seas around 3 feet. Wave detail, north.

northwest 2 feet at 8 seconds and southwest 2 feet at 16 seconds. Patchy fog after midnight. For Sunday, northwest wind around 5 knots, backing to west in the afternoon. Seas around 3 feet. Wave detail, northwest 2 feet at 8 seconds and southwest 2 feet at 15 seconds. Patchy fog in the morning. The coastal waters forecast from Pigeon Point to Point Pinos out to 10 nautical miles. For today, south wind around 5 knots, veering to west late. Seas 3 to 4 feet. Wave detail, northwest 2 feet at 9 seconds and southwest 3 feet at 14 seconds. A slight chance of very light drizzle early this morning. For tonight, northwest wind 10 to 15 knots, easing to 5 to 10 knots after midnight. Seas 3 to 4 feet. Wave detail, northwest 3 feet at 6 seconds and south 3 feet at 16 seconds. For Sunday, northwest wind 5 to 10 knots. Seas 3 to 5 feet. Wave detail, northwest 4 feet at 9 seconds and southwest 2 feet at 15 seconds. The area forecast for the peninsula, North Bay, and East Bay. Beach hazards statement in effect through Wednesday afternoon. For the rest of today, partly cloudy early in the afternoon, then becoming mostly sunny. Highs in the mid-60s at the coast to the upper 70s inland. West winds 5 to 15 miles per hour. For tonight, mostly clear until midnight, then becoming partly cloudy. Lows from the upper 40s to mid-50s. West winds 5 to 10 miles per hour. And on Sunday? Mostly cloudy in the morning, then becoming mostly sunny. Highs in the mid-60s at the coast to the lower 80s inland. Southwest winds up to 5 miles per hour, becoming west 5 to 15 miles per hour in the afternoon. For the Sunday night, mostly clear until midnight, then becoming partly cloudy. Lows from the lower to mid-50s. West winds 5 to 15 miles per hour. For Monday, partly cloudy in the morning, then becoming mostly sunny. Highs in the upper 60s at the coast to the upper 80s inland. Southwest winds up to 5 miles per hour, becoming west 5 to 15 miles per hour in the afternoon. And on Monday night, mostly clear until midnight, then becoming partly cloudy. Lows in the 50s. For the Tuesday, partly cloudy in the morning, then becoming mostly sunny. Highs from the upper 60s to lower 80s. For Tuesday night, mostly clear. Lows in the 50s. And on Wednesday, partly cloudy in the morning, then becoming mostly sunny. Highs from the upper 60s to lower 80s. For the Wednesday night, mostly clear. Lows in the 50s. For Thursday, partly cloudy in the morning, then becoming mostly sunny. Highs from the mid-60s to lower 80s. And on Thursday night, mostly clear. Lows in the 50s. For the Friday, partly cloudy in the morning, then becoming mostly sunny. Highs from the mid-60s to lower 80s. High temperatures today and lows tonight for the selected cities: San Francisco, 66 and 54, San Francisco Airport, 69 and 54, Redwood City, 75 and 55, Oakland, 70 and 55, Fremont, 73 and 55, Concord, 78 and 54, Livermore, 77 and 52, San Rafael, 73 and 54, Santa Rosa, 75 and 50, Napa, 73 and 51, Fairfield, 79 and 54. These are the 11 a.m. Pacific Daylight Time observations for the San Francisco and Monterey Bay areas on Saturday, June 20th. At San Francisco Airport, it was partly sunny, temperature 67, dew point 51, relative humidity 56%, south wind at 8 miles an hour, pressure 30.00 inches and steady. At Oakland Airport, it was mostly sunny, temperature 67, dew point 51, relative humidity 56%, southwest wind at 6 miles an hour, pressure 30.00 inches and steady. At San Jose Airport, it was mostly sunny, temperature 69, dew point 51, relative humidity 52%,

an hour, pressure 29.99 inches and steady. At Santa Rosa, it was mostly sunny, temperature 67, west wind at 7, pressure 30.00 and steady. At Concord, it was sunny, temperature 70, southwest wind at 3. At Livermore, it was sunny, temperature 68, calm. At Monterey, it was partly sunny, temperature 66, southwest wind at 12, pressure 30.02 and rising. At Salinas, it was partly sunny, temperature 69, dew point 52, relative humidity 54%, northwest wind at 8. Here are some observations around California and western Nevada. Skies ranged from sunny to mostly sunny. It was 74 at Sacramento, 68 at Los Angeles, 71 at San Diego, and 75 at Reno. Truckee reported 68, South Lake Tahoe reported 66, Blue Canyon reported 65, and Mammoth Lakes reported 68. Local temperature reports around San Francisco Bay for 11 a.m. Downtown San Francisco was 66 degrees. Oakland Museum was 66 degrees. Redwood City was 68 degrees. San Rafael was 66 degrees. The following is an important beach hazard message from the National Weather Service. Issued at 03:03 a.m. Pacific Daylight Time. Beach hazards statement now in effect through Wednesday afternoon. What? An increased risk of sneaker waves and strong rip currents expected. Where? Pacific Coast beaches. When? Through Wednesday afternoon. Impacts, dangerous swimming and surfing conditions and localized beach erosion can be expected. Sneaker waves can sweep across the shoreline without warning, pulling people into the sea from rocks, jetties and beaches. Stay off of jetties, piers, rocks, and other waterside infrastructure. Remain out of the water to avoid hazardous surf and never turn your back on the ocean. Monitor local weather, surf and tide forecast at www.weather.gov/mtr. The area forecast for the South Bay, including the San Jose metro area and the Santa Clara Valley. For the rest of today, mostly sunny early in the afternoon, then becoming sunny. Highs in the lower 70s by the bay, mid-70s to lower 80s inland. West winds 5 to 10 miles per hour. For tonight, mostly clear until midnight, then becoming partly cloudy. Lows from the lower to mid-50s. Northwest winds 5 to 10 miles per hour. And on Sunday? Partly cloudy in the morning, then becoming sunny. Highs in the lower 70s by the bay, upper 70s to mid 80s inland. Light winds, becoming west 5 to 10 miles per hour in the afternoon. For the Sunday night, mostly clear. Lows from the lower to mid 50s. West winds 5 to 10 miles per hour. For Monday, partly cloudy in the morning, then becoming sunny. Highs in the mid 70s by the bay, mid 80s to lower 90s inland. Light winds, becoming west 5 to 10 miles per hour in the afternoon. And on Monday night, mostly clear. Lows in the 50s. For the Tuesday, partly cloudy in the morning, then becoming sunny. Highs from the mid 70s to lower 90s. For Tuesday night, clear. Lows in the 50s. And on Wednesday, mostly sunny in the morning, then becoming sunny. Highs from the upper 70s to lower 90s. For the Wednesday night, clear. Lows from the mid to upper 50s. Thursday through Friday, mostly clear. Highs from the mid 70s to upper 80s, lows in the 50s. High temperatures today and lows tonight for the selected cities: San Jose, 75 and 55, Mountain View, 71 and 56, Morgan Hill, 78 and 52. The area forecast for the Monterey Bay and Salinas Valley. Beach hazards statement in effect through Wednesday afternoon. For the rest of today, partly cloudy early in the afternoon, then becoming mostly sunny. Highs in the upper 60s at the coast to the upper 70s inland. West winds 5 to 15 miles per hour.

tonight. Mostly clear until midnight, then becoming partly cloudy. Patchy fog after midnight. Lows in the lower 50s. West winds 5 to 10 miles per hour. And on Sunday? Mostly cloudy in the morning, then becoming mostly sunny. Patchy fog in the morning. Highs in the mid-60s at the coast to the lower 80s inland. West winds up to 5 miles per hour, increasing to 5 to 15 miles per hour in the afternoon. For the Sunday night, partly cloudy until midnight, then becoming mostly cloudy. Patchy fog after midnight. Lows in the lower 50s. West winds 5 to 15 miles per hour, decreasing to up to 5 miles per hour after midnight. For Monday, mostly cloudy in the morning, then becoming mostly sunny. Patchy fog in the morning. Highs in the upper 60s at the coast of the mid-80s inland. Light winds, becoming west 5 to 10 miles per hour in the afternoon. And on Monday night, mostly clear until midnight, then becoming mostly cloudy. Patchy fog. Lows in the mid-50s. For the Tuesday? Mostly cloudy in the morning, then becoming sunny. Highs from the upper 60s to mid-80s. For Tuesday night, mostly clear until midnight, then becoming partly cloudy. Patchy fog. Lows in the mid-50s. And on Wednesday? Partly cloudy in the morning, then becoming mostly sunny. Highs from the lower 70s to mid-80s. For the Wednesday night, mostly clear until midnight, then becoming partly cloudy. Patchy fog. Lows in the mid-50s. For Thursday, mostly cloudy in the morning, then becoming mostly sunny. Highs from the lower 70s to mid-80s. And on Thursday night, mostly clear until midnight, then becoming partly cloudy. Patchy fog. Lows in the mid-50s. For the Friday, mostly cloudy in the morning, then becoming mostly sunny. Highs from the upper 60s to lower 80s. High temperatures today and lows tonight for the selected cities: Santa Cruz, 69 and 52, Monterrey, 67 and 55, Salinas, 67 and 54, Hollister, 72 and 51, King City, 78 and 50. The weather overview for the Bay Area and Central Coast: hazardous beach conditions with increased risk of sneaker waves and strong rip currents continue through the extended forecast. Minor heat risk with below normal temperatures through the weekend. Warmer temperatures and moderate heat risk concerns return by midweek across the interior. The extended forecast for the Bay Area and Central Coast: Monday and Monday night, partly cloudy. Patchy fog after midnight. Highs 55 to 90. Lows 50 to 60. Tuesday and Tuesday night, partly cloudy. Patchy fog after midnight. High 60 to 90. Lows 50 to 60. Wednesday and Wednesday night, mostly clear. Patchy fog after midnight. High 60 to 90. Lows 50 to 65. Thursday and Thursday night, mostly clear. High 60 to 90. Lows 50 to 60. Friday, sunny. High 60 to 85. Sunrise, sunset, and tidal information for the San Francisco Bay Area for Saturday, June 20th. The sunrise today, 5:48 a.m. The sunset tonight, 8:34 p.m. Tidal data at the Golden Gate for today. High tide, 3:50 a.m. at 5:08 feet. Low tide, 10:24 a.m. at minus 0.20 feet. High tide, 5:41 p.m. at 5.42 feet. Low tide, 11:31 p.m. at 2.6 feet. Here are the buoy observations for 11 a.m. Pacific Daylight Time. At offshore buoy 6, winds northeast at 10 knots, pressure 1,026.7 millibars. At offshore buoy 59, winds north at 14 knots, water temperature 62, pressure 1,020.9 millibars. At Point Arena buoy, winds northwest 6 knots, water temperature 55, pressure 1,017.5 millibars, seas 5 feet, every 11 seconds. At buoy 13 near Bodega Bay, winds northwest at 4 knots.

5 feet every 16 seconds. Head point, sir. Wave rider buoy water temperature 58. Seas 5 feet every 14 seconds. At Cape San Martin, buoy wind southeast at 4 knots. Water temperature 61. Pressure 1016.8 millibars. Synopsis for the Central California coast and bays, including the Monterey Bay, Greater Farallones, and Cordell Bank National Marine Sanctuaries. Light winds today will increase across the northern outer waters later tonight and persist through early Monday morning, leading to hazardous conditions for small craft. Elsewhere across the inner and outer waters, winds will remain light to moderate. Long period southwest swell is likely to continue through the forecast period. The marine forecast for San Pablo Bay, Suisun Bay, the West Delta, and the San Francisco Bay north of the Bay Bridge. For today, west wind 5 to 10 knots, becoming southwest 10 to 15 knots this afternoon. For tonight, west wind 10 to 15 knots, becoming southwest 5 to 10 knots after midnight. For Sunday, southwest wind 5 to 10 knots, rising to 10 to 15 knots in the afternoon. The marine forecast for Monterey Bay. For today, south wind around 5 knots, veering to west this afternoon. Seas around 3 feet. Wave detail, southwest 2 feet at 13 seconds. A slight chance of very light drizzle early this morning. For tonight, northwest wind 5 to 10 knots. Seas around 3 feet. Wave detail, northwest 2 feet at 8 seconds and southwest 2 feet at 16 seconds. Patchy fog after midnight. For Sunday, northwest wind around 5 knots, backing to west in the afternoon. Seas around 3 feet. Wave detail, northwest 2 feet at 8 seconds and southwest 2 feet at 15 seconds. Patchy fog in the morning. The coastal waters forecast from Pigeon Point to Point Pinos out to 10 nautical miles. For today, south wind around 5 knots, veering to west late. Seas 3 to 4 feet. Wave detail, northwest 2 feet at 9 seconds and southwest 3 feet at 14 seconds. A slight chance of very light drizzle early this morning. For tonight, northwest wind 10 to 15 knots, easing to 5 to 10 knots after midnight. Seas 3 to 4 feet. Wave detail, northwest 3 feet at 6 seconds and south 3 feet at 16 seconds. For Sunday, northwest wind 5 to 10 knots. Seas 3 to 5 feet. Wave detail, northwest 4 feet at 9 seconds and southwest 2 feet at 15 seconds. 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This broadcast originates from the National Weather Service office located in Monterey, California, and serves the South Bay and Monterey Bay Area, including the cities of San Jose, Monterey, Salinas, and Santa Cruz. The area forecast for the Peninsula, North Bay, and East Bay. Beach hazards statement in effect through Wednesday afternoon. For the rest of today, partly cloudy early in the afternoon, then becoming mostly sunny. Highs in the mid-60s at the coast to the upper 70s inland. West winds 5 to 15 miles per hour. For tonight, mostly clear until midnight, then becoming partly cloudy. Lows from the upper 40s to mid-50s. West winds 5 to 10 miles per hour. And on Sunday? Mostly cloudy in the morning, then becoming mostly sunny. Highs in the mid-60s at the coast to the lower 80s inland. Southwest winds up to 5 miles per hour, becoming west 5 to 15 miles per hour in the afternoon. For the Sunday night, mostly clear until midnight, then becoming partly cloudy. Lows from the lower to mid-50s. West winds 5 to 15 miles per hour. For Monday, partly cloudy in the morning, then becoming mostly sunny. Highs in the upper 60s at the coast to the upper 80s inland. Southwest winds up to 5 miles per hour, becoming west 5 to 15 miles per hour in the afternoon. And on Monday night, mostly clear until midnight, then becoming partly cloudy.

lows in the 50s. For the Tuesday, partly cloudy in the morning, then becoming mostly sunny. Highs from the upper 60s to lower 80s. For Tuesday night, mostly clear. Lows in the 50s. And on Wednesday, partly cloudy in the morning, then becoming mostly sunny. Highs from the upper 60s to lower 80s. For the Wednesday night, mostly clear. Lows in the 50s. For Thursday, partly cloudy in the morning, then becoming mostly sunny. Highs from the mid-60s to lower 80s. And on Thursday night, mostly clear. Lows in the 50s. For the Friday, partly cloudy in the morning, then becoming mostly sunny. Highs from the mid-60s to lower 80s. High temperatures today and lows tonight for the selected cities: San Francisco, 66 and 54, San Francisco Airport, 69 and 54, Redwood City, 75 and 55, Oakland, 70 and 55, Fremont, 73 and 55, Concord, 78 and 54, Livermore, 77 and 52, San Rafael, 73 and 54, Santa Rosa, 75 and 50, Napa, 73 and 51, Fairfield, 79 and 54. These are the 11 a.m. Pacific Daylight Time observations for the San Francisco and Monterey Bay areas on Saturday, June 20th. At San Francisco Airport, it was partly sunny, temperature 67, dew point 51, relative humidity 56%, south wind at 8 miles an hour, pressure 30.00 inches and steady. At Oakland Airport, it was mostly sunny, temperature 67, dew point 51, relative humidity 56%, southwest wind at 6 miles an hour, pressure 30.00 inches and steady. At San Jose Airport, it was mostly sunny, temperature 69, dew point 51, relative humidity 52%, variable wind at 3 miles an hour, pressure 29.99 inches and steady. At Santa Rosa, it was mostly sunny, temperature 67, west wind at 7, pressure 30.00 and steady. At Concord, it was sunny, temperature 70, southwest wind at 3. At Livermore, it was sunny, temperature 68, calm. At Monterey, it was partly sunny, temperature 66, southwest wind at 12, pressure 30.02 and rising. At Salinas, it was partly sunny, temperature 69, dew point 52, relative humidity 54%, northwest wind at 8. Here are some observations around California and western Nevada. Skies ranged from sunny to mostly sunny. It was 74 at Sacramento, 68 at Los Angeles, 71 at San Diego, and 75 at Reno. Truckee reported 68, South Lake Tahoe reported 66, Blue Canyon reported 65, and Mammoth Lakes reported 68. Local temperature reports around San Francisco Bay for 11 a.m. Downtown San Francisco was 66 degrees. Oakland Museum was 66 degrees. Redwood City was 68 degrees. San Rafael was 66 degrees. The following is an important beach hazard message from the National Weather Service. Issued at 03:03 a.m. Pacific Daylight Time. Beach hazard statement now in effect through Wednesday afternoon. What? An increased risk of sneaker waves and strong rip currents expected. Where? Pacific Coast beaches. When? Through Wednesday afternoon. Impacts, dangerous swimming and surfing conditions and localized beach erosion can be expected. Sneaker waves can sweep across the shoreline without warning, pulling people into the sea from rocks, jetties and beaches. Stay off of jetties, piers, rocks, and other waterside infrastructure. Remain out of the water to avoid hazardous surf and never turn your back on the ocean. Monitor local weather, surf and tide forecast at www.weather.gov/mtr. The area forecast for the South Bay, including the San Jose metro area and the Santa Clara Valley. For the rest of today, mostly sunny early in the afternoon, then becoming sunny. Highs in the lower 70s by the bay, mid-70s.

inland. West winds 5 to 10 miles per hour. For tonight, mostly clear until midnight, then becoming partly cloudy. Lows from the lower to mid-50s. Northwest winds 5 to 10 miles per hour. And on Sunday? Partly cloudy in the morning, then becoming sunny. Highs in the lower 70s by the bay, upper 70s to mid-80s inland. Light winds, becoming west 5 to 10 miles per hour in the afternoon. For the Sunday night, mostly clear. Lows from the lower to mid-50s. West winds 5 to 10 miles per hour. For Monday, partly cloudy in the morning, then becoming sunny. Highs in the mid-70s by the bay, mid-80s to lower 90s inland. Light winds, becoming west 5 to 10 miles per hour in the afternoon. And on Monday night, mostly clear. Lows in the 50s. For the Tuesday, partly cloudy in the morning, then becoming sunny. Highs from the mid-70s to lower 90s. For Tuesday night, clear. Lows in the 50s. And on Wednesday, mostly sunny in the morning, then becoming sunny. Highs from the upper 70s to lower 90s. For the Wednesday night, clear. Lows from the mid to upper 50s. Thursday through Friday, mostly clear. Highs from the mid-70s to upper 80s, lows in the 50s. High temperatures today and lows tonight for the selected cities: San Jose, 75 and 55, Mountain View, 71 and 56, Morgan Hill, 78 and 52. The area forecast for the Monterey Bay and Salinas Valley: beach hazards statement in effect through Wednesday afternoon. For the rest of today, partly cloudy early in the afternoon, then becoming mostly sunny. Highs in the upper 60s at the coast to the upper 70s inland. West winds 5 to 15 miles per hour. For tonight, mostly clear until midnight, then becoming partly cloudy. Patchy fog after midnight. Lows in the lower 50s. West winds 5 to 10 miles per hour. And on Sunday, mostly cloudy in the morning, then becoming mostly sunny. Patchy fog in the morning. Highs in the mid-60s at the coast to the lower 80s inland. West winds up to 5 miles per hour, increasing to 5 to 15 miles per hour in the afternoon. For the Sunday night, partly cloudy until midnight, then becoming mostly cloudy. Patchy fog after midnight. Lows in the lower 50s. West winds 5 to 15 miles per hour, decreasing to up to 5 miles per hour after midnight. For Monday, mostly cloudy in the morning, then becoming mostly sunny. Patchy fog in the morning. Highs in the upper 60s at the coast of the mid-80s inland. Light winds, becoming west 5 to 10 miles per hour in the afternoon. And on Monday night, mostly clear until midnight, then becoming mostly cloudy. Patchy fog. Lows in the mid-50s. For the Tuesday, mostly cloudy in the morning, then becoming sunny. Highs from the upper 60s to mid-80s. For Tuesday night, mostly clear until midnight, then becoming partly cloudy. Patchy fog. Lows in the mid-50s. And on Wednesday, partly cloudy in the morning, then becoming mostly sunny. Highs from the lower 70s to mid-80s. For the Wednesday night, mostly clear until midnight, then becoming partly cloudy. Patchy fog. Lows in the mid-50s. For Thursday, mostly cloudy in the morning, then becoming mostly sunny. Highs from the lower 70s to mid-80s. And on Thursday night, mostly clear until midnight, then becoming partly cloudy. Patchy fog. Lows in the mid-50s. For the Friday, mostly cloudy in the morning, then becoming mostly sunny. Highs from the upper 60s to lower 80s. High temperatures today and lows tonight for the selected cities: Santa Cruz, 69 and 52, Monterey, 67 and 55, Salinas, 67 and 54, Hollister, 72 and 51, King City, 78 and 50. The weather overview for the Bay Area and Central Coast: hazardous beach conditions with increased risk.

major waves and strong rip currents continue through the extended forecast. Minor heat risk with below normal temperatures through the weekend. Warmer temperatures and moderate heat risk concerns return by midweek across the interior. The extended forecast for the Bay Area and Central Coast, Monday and Monday night, partly cloudy. Patchy fog after midnight. Highs 55 to 90. Lows 50 to 60. Tuesday and Tuesday night, partly cloudy. Patchy fog after midnight. Highs 60 to 90. Lows 50 to 60. Wednesday and Wednesday night, mostly clear. Patchy fog after midnight. Highs 60 to 90. Lows 50 to 65. Thursday and Thursday night, mostly clear. Highs 60 to 90. Lows 50 to 60. Friday, sunny. High 60 to 85. Sunrise, sunset, and tidal information for the San Francisco Bay Area for Saturday, June 20th. The sunrise today, 5:48 a.m. The sunset tonight, 8:34 p.m. Tidal data at the Golden Gate for today. High tide, 3:50 a.m. at 5.8 feet. Low tide, 10:24 a.m. at minus 0.20 feet. High tide, 5:41 p.m. at 5.42 feet. Low tide, 11:31 p.m. at 2.6 feet. Here are the buoy observations for noon Pacific Daylight Time. An offshore buoy 6 winds northeast at 10 knots, pressure 1,026.6 millibars. An offshore buoy 59 winds north at 16 knots, water temperature 62, pressure 1,021.3 millibars. At buoy 14 near Point Arena, winds northwest at 6 knots, water temperature 56, pressure 1,017.7 millibars. At buoy 13 near Bodega Bay, winds northwest at 2 knots, pressure 1,016.9 millibars. At Point Reyes Wave Rider buoy, water temperature 60, seas 6 feet, every 11 seconds. At San Francisco Bar buoy, water temperature 59, seas 4 feet, every 17 seconds. At San Francisco buoy, winds northwest at 2 knots, water temperature 57, pressure 1016.8 millibars. At Half Moon Bay buoy, winds west 2 knots, water temperature 58, pressure 1016.4 millibars, seas 3 feet, every 13 seconds. At Monterey buoy, winds south at 6 knots, water temperature 61, pressure 1016.4 millibars. At Point Sur, Wave Rider buoy, water temperature 59, seas 5 feet, every 14 seconds. At Cape San Martin buoy, winds southeast at 2 knots, water temperature 61, pressure 1017.1 millibars. Here are the buoy observations for noon Pacific Daylight Time. An offshore buoy 6 winds northeast at 10 knots, pressure 1026.6 millibars. An offshore buoy 59 winds north at 16 knots, water temperature 62, pressure 1021.3 millibars. At buoy 14 near Point Arena, winds northwest at 6 knots, water temperature 56, pressure 1017.7 millibars. At buoy 13 near Bodega Bay, winds northwest at 2 knots, pressure 1016.9 millibars. At Point Reyes Wave Rider buoy, water temperature 60, seas 6 feet, every 11 seconds. At San Francisco Bar buoy, water temperature 59, seas 4 feet, every 17 seconds. At San Francisco buoy, winds northwest at 2 knots, pressure 1016.8 millibars, swell 3 feet, every 15 seconds. At Half Moon Bay buoy, winds west 2 knots, water temperature 58, pressure 1016.4 millibars, seas 3 feet, every 13 seconds. At Monterey buoy, winds south at 6 knots, water temperature 61, pressure 1016.4 millibars. At Point Sur, Wave Rider buoy, water temperature 59, seas 5 feet, every 14 seconds. At Cape San Martin buoy, winds southeast at 2 knots, water temperature 61, pressure 1017.1 millibars.
synopsis for the central California coast and bays, including the Monterey Bay, Greater Farallones, and Cordell Bank National Marine Sanctuaries. Light winds today will increase across the northern outer waters later tonight and persist through early Monday morning, leading to hazardous conditions for small craft. Elsewhere across the inner and outer waters, winds will remain light to moderate. Long-period southwest swell is likely to continue through the forecast period. The marine forecast for San Pablo Bay, Suisun Bay, the West Delta, and the San Francisco Bay north of the Bay Bridge. For today, west wind 5 to 10 knots, becoming southwest 10 to 15 knots this afternoon. For tonight, west wind 10 to 15 knots, becoming southwest 5 to 10 knots after midnight. For Sunday, southwest wind 5 to 10 knots, rising to 10 to 15 knots in the afternoon. The marine forecast for Monterey Bay. For today, south wind around 5 knots, veering to west this afternoon. Seas around 3 feet. Wave detail, southwest 2 feet at 13 seconds. A slight chance of very light drizzle early this morning. For tonight, northwest wind 5 to 10 knots. Seas around 3 feet. Wave detail, northwest 2 feet at 8 seconds and southwest 2 feet at 16 seconds. Patchy fog after midnight. For Sunday, northwest wind around 5 knots, backing to west in the afternoon. Seas around 3 feet. Wave detail, northwest 2 feet at 8 seconds and southwest 2 feet at 15 seconds. Patchy fog in the morning. The coastal waters forecast from Pigeon Point to Point Pinos out to 10 nautical miles. For today, south wind around 5 knots, veering to west late. Seas 3 to 4 feet. Wave detail, northwest 2 feet at 9 seconds and southwest 3 feet at 14 seconds. A slight chance of very light drizzle early this morning. For tonight, northwest wind 10 to 15 knots, easing to 5 to 10 knots after midnight. Seas 3 to 4 feet. Wave detail, northwest 3 feet at 6 seconds and south 3 feet at 16 seconds. For Sunday, northwest wind 5 to 10 knots. Seas 3 to 5 feet. Wave detail, northwest 4 feet at 9 seconds and southwest 2 feet at 15 seconds. The area forecast for the peninsula, North Bay, and East Bay. Beach hazards statement in effect through Wednesday afternoon. For the rest of today, partly cloudy early in the afternoon, then becoming mostly sunny. Highs in the mid-60s at the coast to the upper 70s inland. West winds 5 to 15 miles per hour. For tonight, mostly clear until midnight, then becoming partly cloudy. Lows from the upper 40s to mid-50s. West winds 5 to 10 miles per hour. And on Sunday, mostly cloudy in the morning, then becoming mostly sunny. Highs in the mid-60s at the coast to the lower 80s inland. Southwest winds up to 5 miles per hour, becoming west 5 to 15 miles per hour in the afternoon. For the Sunday night, mostly clear until midnight, then becoming partly cloudy. Lows from the lower to mid-50s. West winds 5 to 15 miles per hour. For Monday, partly cloudy in the morning, then becoming mostly sunny. Highs in the upper 60s at the coast to the upper 80s inland. Southwest winds up to 5 miles per hour, becoming west 5 to 15 miles per hour in the afternoon. And on Monday night, mostly clear until midnight, then becoming partly cloudy. Lows in the 50s. For the Tuesday, partly cloudy in the morning, then becoming mostly sunny. Highs from the upper 60s to lower 80s. For Tuesday night, mostly clear. Lows in the 50s. And on Wednesday, partly cloudy in the morning, then becoming mostly sunny. Highs from the upper 60s to lower 80s. For the Wednesday night, mostly clear. Lows in the 50s. For Thursday, partly cloudy in the morning, then becoming mostly sunny. Highs from the mid-60s to lower 80s. And on Thursday night, mostly clear. Lows in the 50s.
for the Friday, partly cloudy in the morning, then becoming mostly sunny. Highs from the mid-60s to

high temperatures today and lows tonight for the selected cities. San Francisco, 66 and 54. San Francisco Airport, 69 and 54. Redwood City, 75 and 55. Oakland, 70 and 55. Fremont, 73 and 55. Concord, 78 and 54. Livermore, 77 and 52. San Rafael, 73 and 54. Santa Rosa, 75 and 50. Napa, 73 and 51. Fairfield, 79 and 54. These are the noon Pacific Daylight Time observations for the San Francisco and Monterey Bay areas on Saturday, June 20th. At San Francisco Airport, it was mostly sunny, temperature 70, dew point 51, relative humidity 51%, west wind at 13 miles an hour, pressure 30.00 inches and steady. At Oakland Airport, it was mostly sunny, temperature 69, dew point 52, relative humidity 54%, west wind at 10 miles an hour, pressure 30.01 inches and rising. At San Jose Airport, it was sunny, temperature 72, dew point 51, relative humidity 47%, west wind at 7 miles an hour, pressure 29.98 inches and falling. At Santa Rosa, it was mostly sunny, temperature 71, calm, pressure 29.99 and falling. At Concord, it was sunny, temperature 73, west wind at 13. At Livermore, it was sunny, temperature 73, northwest wind at 15. At Monterey, it was mostly sunny, temperature 68, southwest wind at 12, pressure 30.02 and steady. At Salinas, it was sunny, temperature 69, dew point 51, relative humidity 52%, northwest wind at 13. Here are some observations around California and western Nevada. Skies ranged from sunny to mostly sunny. It was 77 at Sacramento, 68 at Los Angeles, 71 at San Diego, and 79 at Reno. Truckee reported 70, South Lake Tahoe reported 67, Blue Canyon reported 67, and Mammoth Lakes reported 73. Local temperature reports around San Francisco Bay for 12 p.m. Downtown San Francisco was 67 degrees. Oakland Museum was 69 degrees. Redwood City was 69 degrees. San Rafael was 70 degrees. The following is an important beach hazard message from the National Weather Service. Issued at 03:03 a.m. Pacific Daylight Time. Beach hazards statement now in effect through Wednesday afternoon. What? An increased risk of sneaker waves and strong rip currents expected. Where? Pacific Coast beaches. When? Through Wednesday afternoon. Impacts, dangerous swimming and surfing conditions and localized beach erosion can be expected. Sneaker waves can sweep across the shoreline without warning, pulling people into the sea from rocks, jetties and beaches. Stay off of jetties, piers, rocks, and other waterside infrastructure. Remain out of the water to avoid hazardous surf and never turn your back on the ocean. Monitor local weather, surf and tide forecast at www.weather.gov/mtr. The area forecast for the South Bay, including the San Jose metro area and the Santa Clara Valley. For the rest of today, mostly sunny early in the afternoon, then becoming sunny. Highs in the lower 70s by the bay, mid-70s to lower 80s inland. West winds 5 to 10 miles per hour. For tonight, mostly clear until midnight, then becoming partly cloudy. Lows from the lower to mid-50s. Northwest winds 5 to 10 miles per hour. And on Sunday? Partly cloudy in the morning, then becoming sunny. Highs in the lower 70s by the bay, upper 70s to mid-80s inland. Light winds, becoming west 5 to 10 miles per hour in the afternoon. For the Sunday night, mostly clear. Lows from the lower to mid-50s. West winds 5 to 10 miles per hour. For Monday, partly cloudy in the morning, then becoming sunny. Highs in the mid-70s by the bay, mid-80s to lower 90s inland.

5 to 10 miles per hour in the afternoon. And on Monday night, mostly clear. Lows in the 50s. For the Tuesday, partly cloudy in the morning, then becoming sunny. Highs from the mid-70s to lower 90s. For Tuesday night, clear. Lows in the 50s. And on Wednesday, mostly sunny in the morning, then becoming sunny. Highs from the upper 70s to lower 90s. For the Wednesday night, clear. Lows from the mid to upper 50s. Thursday through Friday, mostly clear. Highs from the mid-70s to upper 80s, lows in the 50s, high temperatures today and lows tonight for the selected cities, San Jose, 75 and 55, Mountain View, 71 and 56, Morgan Hill, 78 and 52. 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This broadcast originates from the National Weather Service office located in Monterey, California, and serves the South Bay and Monterey Bay Area, including the cities of San Jose, Monterey, Salinas, and Santa Cruz. The area forecast for the Monterey Bay and Salinas Valley? Beach hazards statement in effect through Wednesday afternoon. For the rest of today? Partly cloudy early in the afternoon, then becoming mostly sunny. Highs in the upper 60s at the coast to the upper 70s inland. West winds 5 to 15 miles per hour. For tonight, mostly clear until midnight, then becoming partly cloudy. Patchy fog after midnight. Lows in the lower 50s. West winds 5 to 10 miles per hour. And on Sunday? Mostly cloudy in the morning, then becoming mostly sunny. Patchy fog in the morning. Highs in the mid-60s at the coast to the lower 80s inland. West winds up to 5 miles per hour, increasing to 5 to 15 miles per hour in the afternoon. For the Sunday night, partly cloudy until midnight, then becoming mostly cloudy. Patchy fog after midnight. Lows in the lower 50s. West winds 5 to 15 miles per hour, decreasing to up to 5 miles per hour after midnight. For Monday, mostly cloudy in the morning, then becoming mostly sunny. Patchy fog in the morning. Highs in the upper 60s at the coast of the mid-80s inland. Light winds, becoming west 5 to 10 miles per hour in the afternoon. And on Monday night, mostly clear until midnight, then becoming mostly cloudy. Patchy fog. Lows in the mid-50s. For the Tuesday, mostly cloudy in the morning, then becoming sunny. Highs from the upper 60s to mid-80s. For Tuesday night, mostly clear until midnight, then becoming partly cloudy. Patchy fog. Lows in the mid-50s. And on Wednesday, partly cloudy in the morning, then becoming mostly sunny. Highs from the lower 70s to mid-80s. For the Wednesday night, mostly clear until midnight, then becoming partly cloudy. Patchy fog. Lows in the mid-50s. For Thursday, mostly cloudy in the morning, then becoming mostly sunny. Highs from the lower 70s to mid-80s. And on Thursday night, mostly clear until midnight, then becoming partly cloudy. Patchy fog. Lows in the mid-50s. For the Friday, mostly cloudy in the morning, then becoming mostly sunny. Highs from the upper 60s to lower 80s, high temperatures today and lows tonight for the selected cities, Santa Cruz, 69 and 52, Monterey, 67 and 55, Salinas, 67 and 54, Hollister, 72 and 51, King City, 78 and 50. The weather overview for the Bay Area and Central Coast, hazardous beach conditions with increased risk of sneaker waves and strong rip currents continue through the extended forecast, minor heat risk with below normal temperatures through the weekend, warmer temperatures and moderate heat risk concerns return by midweek across the interior. The extended forecast for the Bay Area and Central Coast, Monday and Monday night, partly cloudy. Patchy fog after midnight. Highs 55 to 90. Lows 50 to 60.

Tuesday night, partly cloudy. Patchy fog after midnight. High 60 to 90. Lows 50 to 60. Wednesday and Wednesday night, mostly clear. Patchy fog after midnight. High 60 to 90. Lows 50 to 65. Thursday and Thursday night, mostly clear. High 60 to 90. Lows 50 to 60. Friday, sunny. High 60 to 85. Sunrise, sunset, and tidal information for the San Francisco Bay Area for Saturday, June 20th. The sunrise today, 5:48 a.m. The sunset tonight, 8:34 p.m. Tidal data at the Golden Gate for today. High tide, 3:50 a.m. at 5.8 feet. Low tide, 10:24 a.m. at -0.20 feet. High tide, 5:41 p.m. at 5.42 feet. Low tide, 11:31 p.m. at 2.6 feet. Here are the buoy observations for noon Pacific Daylight Time. An offshore buoy 6 winds northeast at 10 knots, pressure 1,026.6 millibars. An offshore buoy 59 winds north at 16 knots, water temperature 62, pressure 1,021.3 millibars. A buoy 14 near Point Arena winds northwest at 6 knots, water temperature 56, pressure 1,017.7 millibars. A buoy 13 near Bodega Bay winds northwest at 2 knots, pressure 1,016.9 millibars. At Point Reyes Wave Rider buoy water temperature 60, seas 6 feet, every 11 seconds. At San Francisco Bar buoy water temperature 59, seas 4 feet, every 17 seconds. At San Francisco buoy winds northwest at 2 knots, pressure 1,016.8 millibars, swell 3 feet, every 15 seconds. At Half Moon Bay buoy winds west 2 knots, water temperature 58, pressure 1,016.4 millibars, seas 3 feet, every 13 seconds. At Monterey buoy winds south at 6 knots, water temperature 61, pressure 1,016.4 millibars. At Point Sur, Wave Rider buoy water temperature 59, seas 5 feet, every 14 seconds. At Cape San Martin buoy winds southeast at 2 knots, water temperature 61, pressure 1,017.1 millibars. Synopsis for the Central California coast and bays including the Monterey Bay, Greater Farallones, and Cordell Bank National Marine Sanctuaries, light winds today will increase across the northern outer waters later tonight and persist through early Monday morning, leading to hazardous conditions for small craft. Elsewhere across the inner and outer waters, winds will remain light to moderate. Long period southwest swell is likely to continue through the forecast period. The marine forecast for San Pablo Bay, Suisun Bay, the West Delta, and the San Francisco Bay north of the Bay Bridge. For today, west wind 5 to 10 knots, becoming southwest 10 to 15 knots this afternoon. For tonight, west wind 10 to 15 knots, becoming southwest 5 to 10 knots after midnight. For Sunday, southwest wind 5 to 10 knots, rising to 10 to 15 knots in the afternoon. The marine forecast for Monterey Bay. For today, south wind around 5 knots, veering to west this afternoon. Seas around 3 feet. Wave detail, southwest 2 feet at 13 seconds. A slight chance of very light drizzle early this morning. For tonight, northwest wind 5 to 10 knots. Seas around 3 feet. Wave detail, northwest 2 feet at 8 seconds and southwest 2 feet at 16 seconds. Patchy fog after midnight. For Sunday, northwest wind around 5 knots, backing to west in the afternoon. Seas around 3 feet. Wave detail, northwest 2 feet at 8 seconds and southwest 2 feet at 15 seconds. Patchy fog in the morning. The coastal waters forecast from Pigeon Point to Point Pinos out to 10 nautical miles. For today, south wind around 5 knots, veering to west late. Seas 3 to 4 feet nautical miles. For today, south wind around 5 knots.

veering to west late. Seas 3 to 4 feet. Wave detail, northwest 2 feet at 9 seconds and southwest 3 feet at 14 seconds. A slight chance of very light drizzle early this morning. For tonight, northwest wind 10 to 15 knots, easing to 5 to 10 knots after midnight. Seas 3 to 4 feet. Wave detail, northwest 3 feet at 6 seconds and south 3 feet at 16 seconds. For Sunday, northwest wind 5 to 10 knots. Seas 3 to 5 feet. Wave detail, northwest 4 feet at 9 seconds and southwest 2 feet at 15 seconds. The area forecast for the peninsula, North Bay, and East Bay. Beach hazards statement in effect through Wednesday afternoon. For the rest of today, partly cloudy early in the afternoon, then becoming mostly sunny. Highs in the mid-60s at the coast to the upper 70s inland. West winds 5 to 15 miles per hour. For tonight, mostly clear until midnight, then becoming partly cloudy. Lows from the upper 40s to mid-50s. West winds 5 to 10 miles per hour. And on Sunday? Mostly cloudy in the morning, then becoming mostly sunny. Highs in the mid-60s at the coast to the lower 80s inland. Southwest winds up to 5 miles per hour, becoming west 5 to 15 miles per hour in the afternoon. For the Sunday night, mostly clear until midnight, then becoming partly cloudy. Lows from the lower to mid-50s. West winds 5 to 15 miles per hour. For Monday, partly cloudy in the morning, then becoming mostly sunny. Highs in the upper 60s at the coast to the upper 80s inland. Southwest winds up to 5 miles per hour, becoming west 5 to 15 miles per hour in the afternoon. And on Monday night, mostly clear until midnight, then becoming partly cloudy. Lows in the 50s. For the Tuesday, partly cloudy in the morning, then becoming mostly sunny. Highs from the upper 60s to lower 80s. For Tuesday night, mostly clear. Lows in the 50s. And on Wednesday, partly cloudy in the morning, then becoming mostly sunny. Highs from the upper 60s to lower 80s. For the Wednesday night, mostly clear. Lows in the 50s. For Thursday, partly cloudy in the morning, then becoming mostly sunny. Highs from the mid-60s to lower 80s. And on Thursday night, mostly clear. Lows in the 50s. For the Friday, partly cloudy in the morning, then becoming mostly sunny. Highs from the mid-60s to lower 80s. High temperatures today and lows tonight for the selected cities: San Francisco, 66 and 54, San Francisco Airport, 69 and 54, Redwood City, 75 and 55, Oakland, 70 and 55, Fremont, 73 and 55, Concord, 78 and 54, Livermore, 77 and 52, San Rafael, 73 and 54, Santa Rosa, 75 and 50, Napa, 73 and 51, Fairfield, 79 and 54. These are the noon Pacific Daylight Time observations for the San Francisco and Monterey Bay areas on Saturday, June 20th. At San Francisco Airport, it was mostly sunny, temperature 70, dew point 51, relative humidity 51%, west wind at 13 miles an hour, pressure 30.00 inches and steady. At Oakland Airport, it was mostly sunny, temperature 69, dew point 52, relative humidity 54%, west wind at 10 miles an hour, pressure 30.01 inches and rising. At San Jose Airport, it was sunny, temperature 72, dew point 51, relative humidity 47%, west wind at 7 miles an hour, pressure 29.98 inches and falling. At Santa Rosa, it was mostly sunny, temperature 71, calm, pressure 29.99 and falling. At Concord, it was sunny, temperature 73, west wind at 13. At Livermore, it was sunny, temperature 73, northwest wind at 15. At Monterey, it was mostly sunny, temperature 68, southwest wind at 12, pressure 30.02 and steady. At

was sunny, temperature 69, dew point 51, relative humidity 52%, northwest wind at 13. Here are some observations around California and western Nevada. Skies ranged from sunny to mostly sunny. It was 77 at Sacramento, 68 at Los Angeles, 71 at San Diego, and 79 at Reno. Truckee reported 70, South Lake Tahoe reported 67, Blue Canyon reported 67, and Mammoth Lakes reported 73. Local temperature reports around San Francisco Bay for 12 p.m. Downtown San Francisco was 67 degrees. Oakland Museum was 69 degrees. Redwood City was 69 degrees. San Rafael was 70 degrees. The following is an important beach hazard message from the National Weather Service. Issued at 03:03 a.m. Pacific Daylight Time. Beach hazard statement now in effect through Wednesday afternoon. What? An increased risk of sneaker waves and strong rip currents expected. Where? Pacific Coast beaches. When? Through Wednesday afternoon. Impacts, dangerous swimming and surfing conditions and localized beach erosion can be expected. Sneaker waves can sweep across the shoreline without warning, pulling people into the sea from rocks, jetties and beaches. Stay off of jetties, piers, rocks, and other waterside infrastructure. Remain out of the water to avoid hazardous surf and never turn your back on the ocean. Monitor local weather, surf and tide forecast at www.weather.gov/mtr. The area forecast for the South Bay, including the San Jose metro area and the Santa Clara Valley. For the rest of today, mostly sunny early in the afternoon, then becoming sunny. Highs in the lower 70s by the bay, mid-70s to lower 80s inland. West winds 5 to 10 miles per hour. For tonight, mostly clear until midnight, then becoming partly cloudy. Lows from the lower to mid-50s. Northwest winds 5 to 10 miles per hour. And on Sunday? Partly cloudy in the morning, then becoming sunny. Highs in the lower 70s by the bay, upper 70s to mid-80s inland. Light winds, becoming west 5 to 10 miles per hour in the afternoon. For the Sunday night, mostly clear. Lows from the lower to mid-50s. West winds 5 to 10 miles per hour. For Monday, partly cloudy in the morning, then becoming sunny. Highs in the mid-70s by the bay, mid-80s to lower 90s inland. Light winds, becoming west 5 to 10 miles per hour in the afternoon. And on Monday night, mostly clear. Lows in the 50s. For the Tuesday, partly cloudy in the morning, then becoming sunny. Highs from the mid-70s to lower 90s. For Tuesday night, clear. Lows in the 50s. And on Wednesday, mostly sunny in the morning, then becoming sunny. Highs from the upper 70s to lower 90s. For the Wednesday night, clear. Lows from the mid to upper 50s. Thursday through Friday, mostly clear. Highs from the mid-70s to upper 80s, lows in the 50s. High temperatures today and lows tonight for the selected cities: San Jose, 75 and 55, Mountain View, 71 and 56, Morgan Hill, 78 and 52. The area forecast for the Monterey Bay and Salinas Valley? Beach hazard statement in effect through Wednesday afternoon. For the rest of today? Partly cloudy early in the afternoon, then becoming mostly sunny. Highs in the upper 60s at the coast to the upper 70s inland. West winds 5 to 15 miles per hour. For tonight, mostly clear until midnight, then becoming partly cloudy. Patchy fog after midnight. Lows in the lower 50s. West winds 5 to 10 miles per hour. And on Sunday? Mostly cloudy in the morning, then becoming mostly sunny. Patchy fog in the morning. Highs in the mid-60s at the coast to the lower 80s inland. West winds up to 5 miles per hour, increasing to 5 to 15 miles per hour in the afternoon. For the Sunday night, partly

cloudy until midnight, then becoming mostly cloudy. Patchy fog after midnight. Lows in the lower 50s. West winds 5 to 15 miles per hour, decreasing to up to 5 miles per hour after midnight. For Monday, mostly cloudy in the morning, then becoming mostly sunny. Patchy fog in the morning. Highs in the upper 60s at the coast of the mid-80s inland. Light winds, becoming west 5 to 10 miles per hour in the afternoon. And on Monday night, mostly clear until midnight, then becoming mostly cloudy. Patchy fog. Lows in the mid-50s. For the Tuesday, mostly cloudy in the morning, then becoming sunny. Highs from the upper 60s to mid-80s. For Tuesday night, mostly clear until midnight, then becoming partly cloudy. Patchy fog. Lows in the mid-50s. And on Wednesday, partly cloudy in the morning, then becoming mostly sunny. Highs from the lower 70s to mid-80s. For the Wednesday night, mostly clear until midnight, then becoming partly cloudy. Patchy fog. Lows in the mid-50s. For Thursday, mostly cloudy in the morning, then becoming mostly sunny. Highs from the lower 70s to mid-80s. And on Thursday night, mostly clear until midnight, then becoming partly cloudy. Patchy fog. Lows in the mid-50s. For the Friday, mostly cloudy in the morning, then becoming mostly sunny. Highs from the upper 60s to lower 80s. High temperatures today and lows tonight for the selected cities: Santa Cruz, 69 and 52, Monterrey, 67 and 55, Salinas, 67 and 54, Hollister, 72 and 51, King City, 78 and 50. The weather overview for the Bay Area and Central Coast: hazardous beach conditions with increased risk of sneaker waves and strong rip currents continue through the extended forecast. Minor heat risk with below normal temperatures through the weekend. Warmer temperatures and moderate heat risk concerns return by midweek across the interior. The extended forecast for the Bay Area and Central Coast: Monday and Monday night, partly cloudy. Patchy fog after midnight. Highs 55 to 90. Lows 50 to 60. Tuesday and Tuesday night, partly cloudy. Patchy fog after midnight. High 60 to 90. Lows 50 to 60. Wednesday and Wednesday night, mostly clear. Patchy fog after midnight. High 60 to 90. Lows 50 to 65. Thursday and Thursday night, mostly clear. High 60 to 90. Lows 50 to 60. Friday, sunny. High 60 to 85. Sunrise, sunset, and tidal information for the San Francisco Bay Area for Saturday, June 20th. The sunrise today, 5:48 a.m. The sunset tonight, 8:34 p.m. Tidal data at the Golden Gate for today. High tide, 3:50 a.m. at 5:08 feet. Low tide, 10:24 a.m. at -0.20 feet. High tide, 5:41 p.m. at 5.42 feet. Low tide, 11:31 p.m. at 2.6 feet. Here are the buoy observations for noon Pacific Daylight Time. An offshore buoy, 6 winds northeast at 10 knots, pressure 1,026.6 millibars. An offshore buoy, 59 winds north at 16 knots, water temperature 62, pressure 1,021.3 millibars. At buoy 14 near Point Arena, winds northwest at 6 knots, water temperature 56, pressure 1,017.7 millibars. At buoy 13 near Bodega Bay, winds northwest at 2 knots, pressure 1,016.9 millibars. At Point Reyes, wave rider buoy, water temperature 60, seas 6 feet, every 11 seconds. At San Francisco Bar buoy, water temperature 59, seas 4 feet, every 17 seconds. At San Francisco buoy, winds northwest at 2 knots, pressure 1,016.8 millibars, swell 3 feet, every 15 seconds. At Half Moon Bay buoy, winds west 2 knots, water temperature 58, pressure 1,016.4 millibars, seas 3 feet, every 13.

seconds. At Monterey, buoy wind south at 6 knots, water temperature 61, pressure 1016.4 millibars. Head point, sir. Wave rider buoy water temperature 59, seas 5 feet, every 14 seconds. At Cape San Martin, buoy wind southeast at 2 knots, water temperature 61, pressure 1017.1 millibars. Synopsis for the Central California coast and bays, including the Monterey Bay, Greater Farallones, and Cordell Bank National Marine Sanctuaries. Light winds today will increase across the northern outer waters later tonight and persist through early Monday morning, leading to hazardous conditions for small craft. Elsewhere across the inner and outer waters, winds will remain light to moderate. Long period southwest swell is likely to continue through the forecast period. The marine forecast for San Pablo Bay, Suisun Bay, the West Delta, and the San Francisco Bay north of the Bay Bridge. For today, west wind 5 to 10 knots, becoming southwest 10 to 15 knots this afternoon. For tonight, west wind 10 to 15 knots, becoming southwest 5 to 10 knots after midnight. For Sunday, southwest wind 5 to 10 knots, rising to 10 to 15 knots in the afternoon. The marine forecast for Monterey Bay. For today, south wind around 5 knots, veering to west this afternoon. Seas around 3 feet. Wave detail, southwest 2 feet at 13 seconds. A slight chance of very light drizzle early this morning. For tonight, northwest wind 5 to 10 knots. Seas around 3 feet. Wave detail, northwest 2 feet at 8 seconds and southwest 2 feet at 16 seconds. Patchy fog after midnight. For Sunday, northwest wind around 5 knots, backing to west in the afternoon. Seas around 3 feet. Wave detail, northwest 2 feet at 8 seconds and southwest 2 feet at 15 seconds. Patchy fog in the morning. The coastal waters forecast from Pigeon Point to Point Pinos out to 10 nautical miles. For today, south wind around 5 knots, veering to west late. Seas 3 to 4 feet. Wave detail, northwest 2 feet at 9 seconds and southwest 3 feet at 14 seconds. A slight chance of very light drizzle early this morning. For tonight, northwest wind 10 to 15 knots, easing to 5 to 10 knots after midnight. Seas 3 to 4 feet. Wave detail, northwest 3 feet at 6 seconds and south 3 feet at 16 seconds. For Sunday, northwest wind 5 to 10 knots. Seas 3 to 5 feet. Wave detail, northwest 4 feet at 9 seconds and southwest 2 feet at 15 seconds. The area forecast for the peninsula, North Bay, and East Bay. Beach hazards statement in effect through Wednesday afternoon. For the rest of today, partly cloudy early in the afternoon, then becoming mostly sunny. Highs in the mid-60s at the coast to the upper 70s inland. West winds 5 to 15 miles per hour. For tonight, mostly clear until midnight, then becoming partly cloudy. Lows from the upper 40s to mid-50s. West winds 5 to 10 miles per hour. And on Sunday, mostly cloudy in the morning, then becoming mostly sunny. Highs in the mid-60s at the coast to the lower 80s inland. Southwest winds up to 5 miles per hour, becoming west 5 to 15 miles per hour in the afternoon. For the Sunday night, mostly clear until midnight, then becoming partly cloudy. Lows from the lower to mid-50s. West winds 5 to 15 miles per hour. For Monday, partly cloudy in the morning, then becoming mostly sunny. Highs in the upper 60s at the coast to the upper 80s inland. Southwest winds up to 5 miles per hour, becoming west 5 to 15 miles per hour in the afternoon. And on Monday night, mostly clear until midnight, then becoming partly cloudy. Lows in the 50s. For the Tuesday, partly cloudy in the morning, then becoming mostly sunny. Highs from the upper 60s to lower 80s. For Tuesday night, mostly clear. Lows in the 50s. And on Wednesday, partly cloudy in

70 and 55, Fremont. 73 and 55, Concord. 78 and 54, Livermore. 77 and 52, San Rafael. 73 and 54, Santa Rosa. 75 and 50, Napa. 73 and 51, Fairfield. 79 and 54. 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This broadcast originates from the National Weather Service office located in Monterey, California, and serves the South Bay and Monterey Bay Area, including the cities of San Jose, Monterey, Salinas, and Santa Cruz. These are the noon Pacific Daylight Time observations for the San Francisco and Monterey Bay areas on Saturday, June 20th. At San Francisco Airport, it was mostly sunny, temperature 70, dew point 51, relative humidity 51%, west wind at 13 miles an hour, pressure 30.00 inches and steady. At Oakland Airport, it was mostly sunny, temperature 69, dew point 52, relative humidity 54%, west wind at 10 miles an hour, pressure 30.01 inches and rising. At San Jose Airport, it was sunny, temperature 72, dew point 51, relative humidity 47%, west wind at 7 miles an hour, pressure 29.98 inches and falling. At Santa Rosa, it was mostly sunny, temperature 71, calm, pressure 29.99 and falling. At Concord, it was sunny, temperature 73, west wind at 13. At Livermore, it was sunny, temperature 73, northwest wind at 15. At Monterey, it was mostly sunny, temperature 68, southwest wind at 12, pressure 30.02 and steady. At Salinas, it was sunny, temperature 69, dew point 51, relative humidity 52%, northwest wind at 13. Here are some observations around California and western Nevada. Skies ranged from sunny to mostly sunny. It was 77 at Sacramento, 68 at Los Angeles, 71 at San Diego, and 79 at Reno. Truckee reported 70, South Lake Tahoe reported 67, Blue Canyon reported 67, and Mammoth Lakes reported 73. Local temperature reports around San Francisco Bay for 12 p.m. Downtown San Francisco was 67 degrees. Oakland Museum was 69 degrees. Redwood City was 69 degrees. San Rafael was 70 degrees. The following is an important beach hazard message from the National Weather Service. Issued at 03:03 a.m. Pacific Daylight Time. Beach hazards statement now in effect through Wednesday afternoon. What? An increased risk of sneaker waves and strong rip currents expected. Where? Pacific Coast beaches. When? Through Wednesday afternoon. Impacts, dangerous swimming and surfing conditions and localized beach erosion can be expected. Sneaker waves can sweep across the shoreline without warning, pulling people into the sea from rocks, jetties and beaches. Stay off of jetties, piers, rocks, and other waterside infrastructure. Remain out of the water to avoid hazardous surf and never turn your back on the ocean. Monitor local weather, surf and tide forecast at www.weather.gov/mtr. The area forecast for the South Bay, including the San Jose metro area and the Santa Clara Valley. For the rest of today, mostly sunny early in the afternoon, then becoming sunny. Highs in the lower 70s by the bay, mid-70s to lower 80s inland. West winds 5 to 10 miles per hour. For tonight, mostly clear until midnight, then becoming partly cloudy. Lows from the lower to mid-50s. Northwest winds 5 to 10 miles per hour. And on Sunday? Partly cloudy in the morning, then becoming sunny. Highs in the lower 70s by the bay, upper 70s to mid 80s inland. Light winds, becoming west 5 to 10 miles per hour in the afternoon. For the Sunday night, mostly clear. Lows from the lower to mid 50s. West winds 5

to 10 miles per hour. For Monday, partly cloudy in the morning, then becoming sunny. Highs in the mid-70s by the bay, mid-80s to lower 90s inland. Light winds, becoming west 5 to 10 miles per hour in the afternoon. And on Monday night, mostly clear. Lows in the 50s. For the Tuesday, partly cloudy in the morning, then becoming sunny. Highs from the mid-70s to lower 90s. For Tuesday night, clear. Lows in the 50s. And on Wednesday, mostly sunny in the morning, then becoming sunny. Highs from the upper 70s to lower 90s. For the Wednesday night, clear. Lows from the mid to upper 50s. Thursday through Friday, mostly clear. Highs from the mid-70s to upper 80s, lows in the 50s. High temperatures today and lows tonight for the selected cities: San Jose, 75 and 55, Mountain View, 71 and 56, Morgan Hill, 78 and 52. The area forecast for the Monterey Bay and Salinas Valley: beach hazards statement in effect through Wednesday afternoon. For the rest of today, partly cloudy early in the afternoon, then becoming mostly sunny. Highs in the upper 60s at the coast to the upper 70s inland. West winds 5 to 15 miles per hour. For tonight, mostly clear until midnight, then becoming partly cloudy. Patchy fog after midnight. Lows in the lower 50s. West winds 5 to 10 miles per hour. And on Sunday, mostly cloudy in the morning, then becoming mostly sunny. Patchy fog in the morning. Highs in the mid-60s at the coast to the lower 80s inland. West winds up to 5 miles per hour, increasing to 5 to 15 miles per hour in the afternoon. For the Sunday night, partly cloudy until midnight, then becoming mostly cloudy. Patchy fog after midnight. Lows in the lower 50s. West winds 5 to 15 miles per hour, decreasing to up to 5 miles per hour after midnight. For Monday, mostly cloudy in the morning, then becoming mostly sunny. Patchy fog in the morning. Highs in the upper 60s at the coast of the mid-80s inland. Light winds, becoming west 5 to 10 miles per hour in the afternoon. And on Monday night, mostly clear until midnight, then becoming mostly cloudy. Patchy fog. Lows in the mid-50s. For the Tuesday, mostly cloudy in the morning, then becoming sunny. Highs from the upper 60s to mid-80s. For Tuesday night, mostly clear until midnight, then becoming partly cloudy. Patchy fog. Lows in the mid-50s. And on Wednesday, partly cloudy in the morning, then becoming mostly sunny. Highs from the lower 70s to mid-80s. For the Wednesday night, mostly clear until midnight, then becoming partly cloudy. Patchy fog. Lows in the mid-50s. For Thursday, mostly cloudy in the morning, then becoming mostly sunny. Highs from the lower 70s to mid-80s. And on Thursday night, mostly clear until midnight, then becoming partly cloudy. Patchy fog. Lows in the mid-50s. For the Friday, mostly cloudy in the morning, then becoming mostly sunny. Highs from the upper 60s to lower 80s. High temperatures today and lows tonight for the selected cities: Santa Cruz, 69 and 52, Monterey, 67 and 55, Salinas, 67 and 54, Hollister, 72 and 51, King City, 78 and 50. The weather overview for the Bay Area and Central Coast: hazardous beach conditions with increased risk of sneaker waves and strong rip currents continue through the extended forecast. Minor heat risk with below normal temperatures through the weekend. Warmer temperatures and moderate heat risk concerns return by midweek across the interior. The extended forecast for the Bay Area and Central Coast: Monday and Monday night, partly cloudy. Patchy fog after midnight. Highs 55 to 90. Lows 50 to 60. Tuesday and Tuesday night, partly cloudy. Patchy fog after midnight. High 60 to 90. Lows 50 to 60. Wednesday and Wednesday night, mostly clear.

patchy fog after midnight. Highs 60 to 90. Lows 50 to 65. Thursday and Thursday night, mostly clear. Highs 60 to 90. Lows 50 to 60. Friday, sunny. Highs 60 to 85. Sunrise, sunset, and tidal information for the San Francisco Bay Area for Saturday, June 20th. The sunset tonight, 8:34 p.m. The sunrise tomorrow, 5:48 a.m. The sunset tomorrow, 8:34 p.m. Tidal data at the Golden Gate for the afternoon and evening hours today and the morning hours of tomorrow. High tide, 5:41 p.m. at 5.42 feet. Low tide, 11:31 p.m. at 2.6 feet. High tide, 5:00 a.m. at 4.39 feet. Low tide, 11:14 a.m. at 0.50 feet. Here are the buoy observations for 1 p.m. Pacific Daylight Time. An offshore buoy 6 winds northeast at 8 knots, pressure 1,026.6 millibars. An offshore buoy 59 winds north at 14 knots, pressure 1,021.5 millibars, swell 10 feet, every 11 seconds. At buoy 14 near Point Arena, winds northwest at 6 knots, water temperature 55, pressure 1,017.6 millibars, swell 5 feet, every 10 seconds. At buoy 13 near Bodega Bay, winds north at 6 knots, pressure 1,017.0 millibars, swell 4 feet, every 15 seconds. At Point Reyes Wave Rider buoy, water temperature 60, seas 5 feet, every 12 seconds. At San Francisco Bar buoy, water temperature 60, seas 4 feet, every 13 seconds. At San Francisco buoy, winds north at 2 knots, water temperature 57, pressure 1,016.8 millibars. At Half Moon Bay buoy, winds west 2 knots, water temperature 58, pressure 1,016.7 millibars, seas 3 feet, every 12 seconds. At Monterey buoy, winds south at 6 knots, water temperature 62, pressure 1,016.4 millibars, swell 5 feet, every 14 seconds. At Point Sur, Wave Rider buoy, water temperature 60, seas 5 feet, every 17 seconds. At Cape San Martin buoy, wind southeast at 2 knots, water temperature 61, pressure 1,017.2 millibars, swell 4 feet, every 16 seconds. Synopsis for the Central California coast and bays, including the Monterey Bay, Greater Farallones, and Cordell Bank National Marine Sanctuaries. Light winds today will increase across the northern outer waters later tonight and persist through early Monday morning, leading to hazardous conditions for small craft. Elsewhere across the inner and outer waters, winds will remain light to moderate. Long period southwest swell is likely to continue through the forecast period. The marine forecast for San Pablo Bay, Suisun Bay, the West Delta, and the San Francisco Bay north of the Bay Bridge. For today, west wind 5 to 10 knots, becoming southwest 10 to 15 knots this afternoon. For tonight, west wind 10 to 15 knots, becoming southwest 5 to 10 knots after midnight. For Sunday, southwest wind 5 to 10 knots, rising to 10 to 15 knots in the afternoon. The marine forecast for Monterey Bay. For today, south wind around 5 knots, veering to west this afternoon. Seas around 3 feet. Wave detail, southwest 2 feet at 13 seconds. A slight chance of very light drizzle early this morning. For tonight, northwest wind 5 to 10 knots. Seas around 3 feet. Wave detail, northwest 2 feet at 8 seconds and southwest 2 feet at 16 seconds. Patchy fog after midnight. For Sunday, northwest wind around 5 knots, backing to west in the afternoon. Seas around 3 feet. Wave detail, northwest 2 feet at 8 seconds and southwest 2 feet at 15 seconds. Patchy fog in the morning. The coastal waters forecast from Pigeon Point to Point Pinos out to 10 nautical miles. For today, south wind around 5 knots, veering to west late.

sees 3 to 4 feet. Wave detail, northwest 2 feet at 9 seconds and southwest 3 feet at 14 seconds. A slight chance of very light drizzle early this morning. For tonight, northwest wind 10 to 15 knots, easing to 5 to 10 knots after midnight. Seas 3 to 4 feet. Wave detail, northwest 3 feet at 6 seconds and south 3 feet at 16 seconds. For Sunday, northwest wind 5 to 10 knots. Seas 3 to 5 feet. Wave detail, northwest 4 feet at 9 seconds and southwest 2 feet at 15 seconds. The area forecast for the peninsula, North Bay, and East Bay. Beach hazards statement in effect through Wednesday afternoon. For the rest of today, partly cloudy early in the afternoon, then becoming mostly sunny. Highs in the mid-60s at the coast to the upper 70s inland. West winds 5 to 15 miles per hour. For tonight, mostly clear until midnight, then becoming partly cloudy. Lows from the upper 40s to mid-50s. West winds 5 to 10 miles per hour. And on Sunday, mostly cloudy in the morning, then becoming mostly sunny. Highs in the mid-60s at the coast to the lower 80s inland. Southwest winds up to 5 miles per hour, becoming west 5 to 15 miles per hour in the afternoon. For the Sunday night, mostly clear until midnight, then becoming partly cloudy. Lows from the lower to mid-50s. West winds 5 to 15 miles per hour. For Monday, partly cloudy in the morning, then becoming mostly sunny. Highs in the upper 60s at the coast to the upper 80s inland. Southwest winds up to 5 miles per hour, becoming west 5 to 15 miles per hour in the afternoon. And on Monday night, mostly clear until midnight, then becoming partly cloudy. Lows in the 50s. For the Tuesday, partly cloudy in the morning, then becoming mostly sunny. Highs from the upper 60s to lower 80s. For Tuesday night, mostly clear. Lows in the 50s. And on Wednesday, partly cloudy in the morning, then becoming mostly sunny. Highs from the upper 60s to lower 80s. For the Wednesday night, mostly clear. Lows in the 50s. For Thursday, partly cloudy in the morning, then becoming mostly sunny. Highs from the mid-60s to lower 80s. And on Thursday night, mostly clear. Lows in the 50s. For the Friday, partly cloudy in the morning, then becoming mostly sunny. Highs from the mid-60s to lower 80s. High temperatures today and lows tonight for the selected cities: San Francisco, 66 and 54, San Francisco Airport, 69 and 54, Redwood City, 75 and 55, Oakland, 70 and 55, Fremont, 73 and 55, Concord, 78 and 54, Livermore, 77 and 52, San Rafael, 73 and 54, Santa Rosa, 75 and 50, Napa, 73 and 51, Fairfield, 79 and 54. These are the 1 p.m. Pacific Daylight Time observations for the San Francisco and Monterey Bay areas on Saturday, June 20th. At San Francisco Airport, it was mostly sunny, temperature 71, dew point 52, relative humidity 50%, west wind at 17 miles an hour, gusting to 23, pressure 29.99 inches and falling. At Oakland Airport, it was mostly sunny, temperature 70, dew point 52, relative humidity 52%, west wind at 13 miles an hour, pressure 30.00 inches and falling. At San Jose Airport, it was mostly sunny, temperature 75, dew point 51, relative humidity 43%, calm, pressure 29.97 inches and falling. At Santa Rosa, it was mostly sunny, temperature 73, southwest wind at 9, pressure 29.98 and falling. At Concord, it was sunny, temperature 74, west wind at 15, gusting to 25. At Livermore, it was sunny, temperature 73, northwest wind at 16, gusting to 24. At Monterey, it was mostly sunny, temperature 69, southwest wind

at 15, pressure 30.01 and falling. At Salinas, it was sunny, temperature 71, dew point 51, relative humidity 49%, west wind at 13. Here are some observations around California and western Nevada. Skies ranged from sunny to mostly sunny. It was 79 at Sacramento, 69 at Los Angeles, 72 at San Diego, and 80 at Reno. Truckee reported 72, South Lake Tahoe reported 70, Blue Canyon reported 66, and Mammoth Lakes reported 75. Local temperature reports around San Francisco Bay for 1 p.m. Downtown San Francisco was 68 degrees. Oakland Museum was 69 degrees. Redwood City was 71 degrees. San Rafael was 71 degrees. The following is an important beach hazard message from the National Weather Service. Issued at 03:03 a.m. Pacific Daylight Time. Beach hazards statement now in effect through Wednesday afternoon. What? An increased risk of sneaker waves and strong rip currents expected. Where? Pacific Coast beaches. When? Through Wednesday afternoon. Impacts, dangerous swimming and surfing conditions and localized beach erosion can be expected. Sneaker waves can sweep across the shoreline without warning, pulling people into the sea from rocks, jetties and beaches. Stay off of jetties, piers, rocks, and other waterside infrastructure. Remain out of the water to avoid hazardous surf and never turn your back on the ocean. Monitor local weather, surf and tide forecast at www.weather.gov/mtr. The area forecast for the South Bay, including the San Jose metro area and the Santa Clara Valley. For the rest of today, mostly sunny early in the afternoon, then becoming sunny. Highs in the lower 70s by the bay, mid-70s to lower 80s inland. West winds 5 to 10 miles per hour. For tonight, mostly clear until midnight, then becoming partly cloudy. Lows from the lower to mid-50s. Northwest winds 5 to 10 miles per hour. And on Sunday? Partly cloudy in the morning, then becoming sunny. Highs in the lower 70s by the bay, upper 70s to mid-80s inland. Light winds, becoming west 5 to 10 miles per hour in the afternoon. For the Sunday night, mostly clear. Lows from the lower to mid-50s. West winds 5 to 10 miles per hour. For Monday, partly cloudy in the morning, then becoming sunny. Highs in the mid-70s by the bay, mid-80s to lower 90s inland. Light winds, becoming west 5 to 10 miles per hour in the afternoon. And on Monday night, mostly clear. Lows in the 50s. For the Tuesday, partly cloudy in the morning, then becoming sunny. Highs from the mid-70s to lower 90s. For Tuesday night, clear. Lows in the 50s. And on Wednesday, mostly sunny in the morning, then becoming sunny. Highs from the upper 70s to lower 90s. For the Wednesday night, clear. Lows from the mid to upper 50s. Thursday through Friday, mostly clear. Highs from the mid-70s to upper 80s, lows in the 50s. High temperatures today and lows tonight for the selected cities: San Jose, 75 and 55, Mountain View, 71 and 56, Morgan Hill, 78 and 52. The area forecast for the Monterey Bay and Salinas Valley. Beach hazards statement in effect through Wednesday afternoon. For the rest of today, partly cloudy early in the afternoon, then becoming mostly sunny. Highs in the upper 60s at the coast to the upper 70s inland. West winds 5 to 15 miles per hour. For tonight, mostly clear until midnight, then becoming partly cloudy. Patchy fog after midnight. Lows in the lower 50s. West winds 5 to 10 miles per hour. And on Sunday, mostly cloudy in the morning, then becoming mostly sunny. Patchy fog in the morning. Highs in the mid-60s at the coast to the lower 80s inland. West winds up to 5 miles per hour, increasing to 5 to 15 miles.

per hour in the afternoon. For the Sunday night, partly cloudy until midnight, then becoming mostly cloudy. Patchy fog after midnight. Lows in the lower 50s. West winds 5 to 15 miles per hour, decreasing to up to 5 miles per hour after midnight. For Monday, mostly cloudy in the morning, then becoming mostly sunny. Patchy fog in the morning. Highs in the upper 60s at the coast of the mid 80s inland. Light winds, becoming west 5 to 10 miles per hour in the afternoon. And on Monday night, mostly clear until midnight, then becoming mostly cloudy. Patchy fog. Lows in the mid-50s. For the Tuesday, mostly cloudy in the morning, then becoming sunny. Highs from the upper 60s to mid-80s. For Tuesday night, mostly clear until midnight, then becoming partly cloudy. Patchy fog. Lows in the mid-50s. And on Wednesday, partly cloudy in the morning, then becoming mostly sunny. Highs from the lower 70s to mid-80s. For the Wednesday night, mostly clear until midnight, then becoming partly cloudy. Patchy fog. Lows in the mid-50s. For Thursday, mostly cloudy in the morning, then becoming mostly sunny. Highs from the lower 70s to mid-80s. And on Thursday night, mostly clear until midnight, then becoming partly cloudy. Patchy fog. Lows in the mid-50s. For the Friday, mostly cloudy in the morning, then becoming mostly sunny. Highs from the upper 60s to lower 80s. High temperatures today and lows tonight for the selected cities: Santa Cruz, 69 and 52, Monterrey, 67 and 55, Salinas, 67 and 54, Hollister, 72 and 51, King City, 78 and 50. The weather overview for the Bay Area and Central Coast: hazardous beach conditions with increased risk of sneaker waves and strong rip currents continue through the extended forecast. Minor heat risk with below normal temperatures through the weekend. Warmer temperatures and moderate heat risk concerns return by midweek across the interior. The extended forecast for the Bay Area and Central Coast: Monday and Monday night, partly cloudy. Patchy fog after midnight. Highs 55 to 90. Lows 50 to 60. Tuesday and Tuesday night, partly cloudy. Patchy fog after midnight. Highs 60 to 90. Lows 50 to 60. Wednesday and Wednesday night, mostly clear. Patchy fog after midnight. Highs 60 to 90. Lows 50 to 65. Thursday and Thursday night, mostly clear. Highs 60 to 90. Lows 50 to 60. Friday, sunny. High 60 to 85. Sunrise, sunset, and tidal information for the San Francisco Bay Area for Saturday, June 20th. The sunset tonight, 8:34 p.m. The sunrise tomorrow, 5:48 a.m. The sunset tomorrow, 8:34 p.m. Tidal data at the Golden Gate for the afternoon and evening hours today and the morning hours of tomorrow. High tide, 5:41 p.m. at 5.42 feet. Low tide, 11:31 p.m. at 2.6 feet. High tide, 5:00 a.m. at 4.39 feet. Low tide, 11:14 a.m. at 0.50 feet. Here are the buoy observations for 1 p.m. Pacific Daylight Time. An offshore buoy 6, winds northeast at 8 knots, pressure 1,026.7 millibars. An offshore buoy 59, winds north at 16 knots, water temperature 62, pressure 1,021.6 millibars. At buoy 14 near Point Arena, winds northwest at 8 knots, water temperature 56, pressure 1,017.6 millibars. At buoy 13 near Bodega Bay, winds northwest at 6 knots, pressure 1,016.9 millibars. At Point Reyes Wave Rider buoy, water temperature 60, seas 5 feet, every 10 seconds. At San Francisco Bar buoy, water temperature 60, seas 4 feet, every 13 seconds. At San Francisco buoy, winds north at 2 knots, water temperature 57, pressure 1,000.

16.7 millibars. At Half Moon Bay buoy winds west 2 knots, water temperature 58, pressure 1016.7 millibars, seas 3 feet, every 12 seconds. At Monterey buoy winds south at 4 knots, water temperature 62, pressure 1016.3 millibars. At Point Sur, wave rider buoy water temperature 60, seas 5 feet, every 17 seconds. At Cape San Martin buoy winds southeast at 2 knots, water temperature 61, pressure 1017.1 millibars. 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This broadcast originates from the National Weather Service office located in Monterey, California, and serves the South Bay and Monterey Bay Area, including the cities of San Jose, Monterey, Salinas, and Santa Cruz. Synopsis for the Central California coast and bays, including the Monterey Bay, Greater Farallones, and Cordell Bank National Marine Sanctuaries, light winds today will increase across the northern outer waters later tonight and persist through early Monday morning, leading to hazardous conditions for small craft. Elsewhere across the inner and outer waters, winds will remain light to moderate. Long period southwest swell is likely to continue through the forecast period. The marine forecast for San Pablo Bay, Suisun Bay, the West Delta, and the San Francisco Bay north of the Bay Bridge. For today, west wind 5 to 10 knots, becoming southwest 10 to 15 knots this afternoon. For tonight, west wind 10 to 15 knots, becoming southwest 5 to 10 knots after midnight. For Sunday, southwest wind 5 to 10 knots, rising to 10 to 15 knots in the afternoon. The marine forecast for Monterey Bay. For today, south wind around 5 knots, veering to west this afternoon. Seas around 3 feet. Wave detail, southwest 2 feet at 13 seconds. A slight chance of very light drizzle early this morning. For tonight, northwest wind 5 to 10 knots. Seas around 3 feet. Wave detail, northwest 2 feet at 8 seconds and southwest 2 feet at 16 seconds. Patchy fog after midnight. For Sunday, northwest wind around 5 knots, backing to west in the afternoon. Seas around 3 feet. Wave detail, northwest 2 feet at 8 seconds and southwest 2 feet at 15 seconds. Patchy fog in the morning. The coastal waters forecast from Pigeon Point to Point Pinos out to 10 nautical miles. For today, south wind around 5 knots, veering to west late. Seas 3 to 4 feet. Wave detail, northwest 2 feet at 9 seconds and southwest 3 feet at 14 seconds. A slight chance of very light drizzle early this morning. For tonight, northwest wind 10 to 15 knots, easing to 5 to 10 knots after midnight. Seas 3 to 4 feet. Wave detail, northwest 3 feet at 6 seconds and south 3 feet at 16 seconds. For Sunday, northwest wind 5 to 10 knots. Seas 3 to 5 feet. Wave detail, northwest 4 feet at 9 seconds and southwest 2 feet at 15 seconds. The area forecast for the peninsula, North Bay, and East Bay. Beach hazards statement in effect through Wednesday afternoon. For the rest of today, partly cloudy early in the afternoon, then becoming mostly sunny. Highs in the mid-60s at the coast to the upper 70s inland. West winds 5 to 15 miles per hour. For tonight, mostly clear until midnight, then becoming partly cloudy. Lows from the upper 40s to mid-50s. West winds 5 to 10 miles per hour. And on Sunday, mostly cloudy in the morning, then becoming mostly sunny. Highs in the mid-60s at the coast to the lower 80s inland. Southwest winds up to 5 miles per hour, becoming west 5 to 15 miles per hour in the afternoon. For the Sunday night, mostly clear until midnight, then becoming partly cloudy. Lows from the lower to mid-50s. West winds 5 to 15 miles per hour. For Monday, partly cloudy in the morning.

becoming mostly sunny. Highs in the upper 60s at the coast to the upper 80s inland. Southwest winds up to 5 miles per hour, becoming west 5 to 15 miles per hour in the afternoon. And on Monday night, mostly clear until midnight, then becoming partly cloudy. Lows in the 50s. For the Tuesday, partly cloudy in the morning, then becoming mostly sunny. Highs from the upper 60s to lower 80s. For Tuesday night, mostly clear. Lows in the 50s. And on Wednesday, partly cloudy in the morning, then becoming mostly sunny. Highs from the upper 60s to lower 80s. For the Wednesday night, mostly clear. Lows in the 50s. For Thursday, partly cloudy in the morning, then becoming mostly sunny. Highs from the mid-60s to lower 80s. And on Thursday night, mostly clear. Lows in the 50s. For the Friday, partly cloudy in the morning, then becoming mostly sunny. Highs from the mid-60s to lower 80s. High temperatures today and lows tonight for the selected cities: San Francisco, 66 and 54, San Francisco Airport, 69 and 54, Redwood City, 75 and 55, Oakland, 70 and 55, Fremont, 73 and 55, Concord, 78 and 54, Livermore, 77 and 52, San Rafael, 73 and 54, Santa Rosa, 75 and 50, Napa, 73 and 51, Fairfield, 79 and 54. These are the 1 p.m. Pacific Daylight Time observations for the San Francisco and Monterey Bay areas on Saturday, June 20th. At San Francisco Airport, it was mostly sunny, temperature 71, dew point 52, relative humidity 50%, west wind at 17 miles an hour, gusting to 23, pressure 29.99 inches and falling. At Oakland Airport, it was mostly sunny, temperature 70, dew point 52, relative humidity 52%, west wind at 13 miles an hour, pressure 30.00 inches and falling. At San Jose Airport, it was mostly sunny, temperature 75, dew point 51, relative humidity 43%, calm, pressure 29.97 inches and falling. At Santa Rosa, it was mostly sunny, temperature 73, southwest wind at 9, pressure 29.98 and falling. At Concord, it was sunny, temperature 74, west wind at 15, gusting to 25. At Livermore, it was sunny, temperature 73, northwest wind at 16, gusting to 24. At Monterey, it was mostly sunny, temperature 69, southwest wind at 15, pressure 30.01 and falling. At Salinas, it was sunny, temperature 71, dew point 51, relative humidity 49%, west wind at 13. Here are some observations around California and western Nevada. Skies ranged from sunny to mostly sunny. It was 79 at Sacramento, 69 at Los Angeles, 72 at San Diego, and 80 at Reno. Truckee reported 72, South Lake Tahoe reported 70, Blue Canyon reported 66, and Mammoth Lakes reported 75. Local temperature reports around San Francisco Bay for 1 p.m. Downtown San Francisco was 68 degrees. Oakland Museum was 69 degrees. Redwood City was 71 degrees. San Rafael was 71 degrees. The following is an important beach hazard message from the National Weather Service. Issued at 03:03 a.m. Pacific Daylight Time. Beach hazards statement now in effect through Wednesday afternoon. Issued at 03:03 a.m. Pacific Daylight Time. Beach hazards statement now in effect through Wednesday afternoon. What? An increased risk of sneaker waves and strong rip currents expected. Where? Pacific Coast beaches. When? Through Wednesday afternoon. Impacts, dangerous swimming and surfing conditions and localized beach erosion can be expected. Sneaker waves can sweep across the shoreline without warning, pulling people into the sea from rocks, jetties and beaches. Stay off of jetties, piers,

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The area forecast for the South Bay, including the San Jose metro area and the Santa Clara Valley. For the rest of today, mostly sunny early in the afternoon, then becoming sunny. Highs in the lower 70s by the bay, mid-70s to lower 80s inland. West winds 5 to 10 miles per hour. For tonight, mostly clear until midnight, then becoming partly cloudy. Lows from the lower to mid-50s. Northwest winds 5 to 10 miles per hour. And on Sunday? Partly cloudy in the morning, then becoming sunny. Highs in the lower 70s by the bay, upper 70s to mid-80s inland. Light winds, becoming west 5 to 10 miles per hour in the afternoon. For the Sunday night, mostly clear. Lows from the lower to mid-50s. West winds 5 to 10 miles per hour. For Monday, partly cloudy in the morning, then becoming sunny. Highs in the mid-70s by the bay, mid-80s to lower 90s inland. Light winds, becoming west 5 to 10 miles per hour in the afternoon. And on Monday night, mostly clear. Lows in the 50s. For the Tuesday, partly cloudy in the morning, then becoming sunny. Highs from the mid-70s to lower 90s. For Tuesday night, clear. Lows in the 50s. And on Wednesday, mostly sunny in the morning, then becoming sunny. Highs from the upper 70s to lower 90s. For the Wednesday night, clear. Lows from the mid to upper 50s. Thursday through Friday, mostly clear. Highs from the mid 70s to upper 80s, lows in the 50s. High temperatures today and lows tonight for the selected cities: San Jose, 75 and 55, Mountain View, 71 and 56, Morgan Hill, 78 and 52. The area forecast for the Monterey Bay and Salinas Valley. Beach hazards statement in effect through Wednesday afternoon. For the rest of today, partly cloudy early in the afternoon, then becoming mostly sunny. Highs in the upper 60s at the coast to the upper 70s inland. West winds 5 to 15 miles per hour. For tonight, mostly clear until midnight, then becoming partly cloudy. Patchy fog after midnight. Lows in the lower 50s. West winds 5 to 10 miles per hour. And on Sunday? Mostly cloudy in the morning, then becoming mostly sunny. Patchy fog in the morning. Highs in the mid-60s at the coast to the lower 80s inland. West winds up to 5 miles per hour, increasing to 5 to 15 miles per hour in the afternoon. For the Sunday night, partly cloudy until midnight, then becoming mostly cloudy. Patchy fog after midnight. Lows in the lower 50s. West winds 5 to 15 miles per hour, decreasing to up to 5 miles per hour after midnight. For Monday, mostly cloudy in the morning, then becoming mostly sunny. Patchy fog in the morning. Highs in the upper 60s at the coast of the mid-80s inland. Light winds, becoming west 5 to 10 miles per hour in the afternoon. And on Monday night, mostly clear until midnight, then becoming mostly cloudy. Patchy fog. Lows in the mid-50s. For the Tuesday? Mostly cloudy in the morning, then becoming sunny. Highs from the upper 60s to mid-80s. For Tuesday night, mostly clear until midnight, then becoming partly cloudy. Patchy fog. Lows in the mid-50s. And on Wednesday? Partly cloudy in the morning, then becoming mostly sunny. Highs from the lower 70s to mid-80s. For the Wednesday night, mostly clear until midnight, then becoming partly cloudy. Patchy fog. Lows in the mid-50s. For Thursday, mostly cloudy in the morning, then becoming mostly sunny. Highs from the lower 70s to mid-80s. And on Thursday night, mostly clear until midnight, then becoming partly cloudy. Patchy fog.
lows in the mid-50s. For the Friday, mostly cloudy in the morning, then becoming mostly sunny. Highs from the upper 60s to lower 80s, high temperatures today and lows tonight for the selected cities, Santa Cruz, 69 and 52, Monterrey, 67 and 55, Salinas, 67 and 54, Hollister, 72 and 51, King City, 78 and 50. The weather overview for the Bay Area and Central Coast, hazardous beach conditions with increased risk of sneaker waves and strong rip currents continue through the extended forecast. Minor heat risk with below normal temperatures through the weekend. Warmer temperatures and moderate heat risk concerns return by midweek across the interior. The extended forecast for the Bay Area and Central Coast, Monday and Monday night, partly cloudy. Patchy fog after midnight. Highs 55 to 90. Lows 50 to 60. Tuesday and Tuesday night, partly cloudy. Patchy fog after midnight. High 60 to 90. Lows 50 to 60. Wednesday and Wednesday night, mostly clear. Patchy fog after midnight. High 60 to 90. Lows 50 to 65. Thursday and Thursday night, mostly clear. High 60 to 90. Lows 50 to 60. Friday, sunny. High 60 to 85. Sunrise, sunset, and tidal information for the San Francisco Bay Area for Saturday, June 20th. The sunset tonight, 8:34 p.m. The sunrise tomorrow, 5:48 a.m. The sunset tomorrow, 8:34 p.m. Tidal data at the Golden Gate for the afternoon and evening hours today and the morning hours of tomorrow. High tide, 5:41 p.m. at 5.42 feet. Low tide, 11:31 p.m. at 2.6 feet. High tide, 5:00 a.m. at 4.39 feet. Low tide, 11:14 a.m. at 0.50 feet. Here are the buoy observations for 1 p.m. Pacific Daylight Time. An offshore buoy 6 winds northeast at 8 knots, pressure 1,026.7 millibars. An offshore buoy 59 winds north at 16 knots, water temperature 62, pressure 1,021.6 millibars. At buoy 14 near Point Arena, winds northwest at 8 knots, water temperature 56, pressure 1,017.6 millibars. At buoy 13 near Bodega Bay, winds northwest at 6 knots, pressure 1,016.9 millibars. At Point Reyes Wave Rider buoy, water temperature 60, seas 5 feet, every 10 seconds. At San Francisco Bar buoy, water temperature 60, seas 4 feet, every 13 seconds. At San Francisco buoy, winds north at 2 knots, water temperature 57, pressure 1,016.7 millibars. At Half Moon Bay buoy, winds west 2 knots, water temperature 58, pressure 1,016.7 millibars, seas 3 feet, every 12 seconds. At Monterey buoy, wind south at 4 knots, water temperature 62, pressure 1,016.3 millibars. At Pointer, Wave Rider buoy, water temperature 60, seas 5 feet, every 17 seconds. At Cape San Martin buoy, wind southeast at 2 knots, water temperature 61, pressure 1,017.1 millibars. Synopsis for the Central California coast and bays, including the Monterey Bay, Greater Farallones, and Cordell Bank National Marine Sanctuaries. Light winds today will increase across the northern outer waters later tonight and persist through early Monday morning, leading to hazardous conditions for small craft. Elsewhere across the inner and outer waters, winds will remain light to moderate. Long period southwest swell is likely to continue through the forecast period. The marine forecast for San Pablo Bay, Suisun Bay, the West Delta, and the San Francisco Bay north of the Bay Bridge. For today, west wind 5 to 10 knots, becoming southwest 10 to 15 knots this afternoon. For tonight, west wind 10 to 15 knots, becoming southwest 5 to 10 knots after midnight. For Sunday, southwest wind 5 to 10 knots, rising to 10 to 15 knots in the afternoon. The marine forecast.

Monterey Bay. For today, south wind around 5 knots, veering to west this afternoon. Seas around 3 feet. Wave detail, southwest 2 feet at 13 seconds. A slight chance of very light drizzle early this morning. For tonight, northwest wind 5 to 10 knots. Seas around 3 feet. Wave detail, northwest 2 feet at 8 seconds and southwest 2 feet at 16 seconds. Patchy fog after midnight. For Sunday, northwest wind around 5 knots, backing to west in the afternoon. Seas around 3 feet. Wave detail, northwest 2 feet at 8 seconds and southwest 2 feet at 15 seconds. Patchy fog in the morning. The coastal waters forecast from Pigeon Point to Point Pinos out to 10 nautical miles. For today, south wind around 5 knots, veering to west late. Seas 3 to 4 feet. Wave detail, northwest 2 feet at 9 seconds and southwest 3 feet at 14 seconds. A slight chance of very light drizzle early this morning. For tonight, northwest wind 10 to 15 knots, easing to 5 to 10 knots after midnight. Seas 3 to 4 feet. Wave detail, northwest 3 feet at 6 seconds and south 3 feet at 16 seconds. For Sunday, northwest wind 5 to 10 knots. Seas 3 to 5 feet. Wave detail, northwest 4 feet at 9 seconds and southwest 2 feet at 15 seconds. The area forecast for the peninsula, North Bay, and East Bay. Beach hazards statement in effect through Wednesday afternoon. For the rest of today, partly cloudy early in the afternoon, then becoming mostly sunny. Highs in the mid-60s at the coast to the upper 70s inland. West winds 5 to 15 miles per hour. For tonight, mostly clear until midnight, then becoming partly cloudy. Lows from the upper 40s to mid-50s. West winds 5 to 10 miles per hour. And on Sunday? Mostly cloudy in the morning, then becoming mostly sunny. Highs in the mid-60s at the coast to the lower 80s inland. Southwest winds up to 5 miles per hour, becoming west 5 to 15 miles per hour in the afternoon. For the Sunday night, mostly clear until midnight, then becoming partly cloudy. Lows from the lower to mid-50s. West winds 5 to 15 miles per hour. For Monday, partly cloudy in the morning, then becoming mostly sunny. Highs in the upper 60s at the coast to the upper 80s inland. Southwest winds up to 5 miles per hour, becoming west 5 to 15 miles per hour in the afternoon. And on Monday night, mostly clear until midnight, then becoming partly cloudy. Lows in the 50s. For the Tuesday, partly cloudy in the morning, then becoming mostly sunny. Highs from the upper 60s to lower 80s. For Tuesday night, mostly clear. Lows in the 50s. And on Wednesday, partly cloudy in the morning, then becoming mostly sunny. Highs from the upper 60s to lower 80s. For the Wednesday night, mostly clear. Lows in the 50s. For Thursday, partly cloudy in the morning, then becoming mostly sunny. Highs from the mid-60s to lower 80s. And on Thursday night, mostly clear. Lows in the 50s. For the Friday, partly cloudy in the morning, then becoming mostly sunny. Highs from the mid-60s to lower 80s. High temperatures today and lows tonight for the selected cities: San Francisco, 66 and 54, San Francisco Airport, 69 and 54, Redwood City, 75 and 55, Oakland, 70 and 55, Fremont, 73 and 55, Concord, 78 and 54, Livermore, 77 and 52, San Rafael, 73 and 54, Santa Rosa, 75 and 50, Napa, 73 and 51, Fairfield, 79 and 54. These are the 1 p.m. Pacific Daylight Time observations for the San Francisco and Monterey Bay areas on Saturday, June 20th. At San Francisco Airport, it was mostly sunny, temperature 71, dew point 52, relative humidity 50%, west wind at 17 miles an hour.

gusting to 23, pressure 29.99 inches and falling. At Oakland Airport, it was mostly sunny, temperature 70, dew point 52, relative humidity 52%, west wind at 13 miles an hour, pressure 30.00 inches and falling. At San Jose Airport, it was mostly sunny, temperature 75, dew point 51, relative humidity 43%, calm, pressure 29.97 inches and falling. At Santa Rosa, it was mostly sunny, temperature 73, southwest wind at 9, pressure 29.98 and falling. At Concord, it was sunny, temperature 74, west wind at 15, gusting to 25. At Livermore, it was sunny, temperature 73, northwest wind at 16, gusting to 24. At Monterey, it was mostly sunny, temperature 69, southwest wind at 15, pressure 30.01 and falling. At Salinas, it was sunny, temperature 71, dew point 51, relative humidity 49%, west wind at 13. Here are some observations around California and western Nevada. Skies ranged from sunny to mostly sunny. It was 79 at Sacramento, 69 at Los Angeles, 72 at San Diego, and 80 at Reno. Truckee reported 72, South Lake Tahoe reported 70, Blue Canyon reported 66, and Mammoth Lakes reported 75. Local temperature reports around San Francisco Bay for 1 p.m. Downtown San Francisco was 68 degrees. Oakland Museum was 69 degrees. Redwood City was 71 degrees. San Rafael was 71 degrees. The following is an important beach hazard message from the National Weather Service. Issued at 03:03 a.m. Pacific Daylight Time. Beach hazards statement now in effect through Wednesday afternoon. What? An increased risk of sneaker waves and strong rip currents expected. Where? Pacific Coast beaches. When? Through Wednesday afternoon. Impacts, dangerous swimming and surfing conditions and localized beach erosion can be expected. Sneaker waves can sweep across the shoreline without warning, pulling people into the sea from rocks, jetties and beaches. Stay off of jetties, piers, rocks, and other waterside infrastructure. Remain out of the water to avoid hazardous surf and never turn your back on the ocean. Monitor local weather, surf and tide forecast at www.weather.gov/mtr. The area forecast for the South Bay, including the San Jose metro area and the Santa Clara Valley. For the rest of today, mostly sunny early in the afternoon, then becoming sunny. Highs in the lower 70s by the bay, mid-70s to lower 80s inland. West winds 5 to 10 miles per hour. For tonight, mostly clear until midnight, then becoming partly cloudy. Lows from the lower to mid-50s. Northwest winds 5 to 10 miles per hour. And on Sunday? Partly cloudy in the morning, then becoming sunny. Highs in the lower 70s by the bay, upper 70s to mid 80s inland. Light winds, becoming west 5 to 10 miles per hour in the afternoon. For the Sunday night, mostly clear. Lows from the lower to mid 50s. West winds 5 to 10 miles per hour. For Monday, partly cloudy in the morning, then becoming sunny. Highs in the mid 70s by the bay, mid 80s to lower 90s inland. Light winds, becoming west 5 to 10 miles per hour in the afternoon. And on Monday night, mostly clear. Lows in the 50s. For the Tuesday, partly cloudy in the morning, then becoming sunny. Highs from the mid-70s to lower 90s. For Tuesday night, clear. Lows in the 50s. And on Wednesday, mostly sunny in the morning, then becoming sunny. Highs from the upper 70s to lower 90s. For the Wednesday night, clear. Lows from the mid to upper 50s. Thursday through Friday, mostly clear. Highs from the mid 70s to upper 80s, lows in the 50s. High temperatures today and lows tonight for these selected cities: San Jose.

5 to 10 miles per hour. And on Sunday, mostly cloudy in the morning, then becoming mostly sunny. Patchy fog in the morning. Highs in the mid-60s at the coast to the lower 80s inland. West winds up to 5 miles per hour, increasing to 5 to 15 miles per hour in the afternoon. For the Sunday night, partly cloudy until midnight, then becoming mostly cloudy. Patchy fog after midnight. Lows in the lower 50s. West winds 5 to 15 miles per hour, decreasing to up to 5 miles per hour after midnight. For Monday, mostly cloudy in the morning, then becoming mostly sunny. Patchy fog in the morning. Highs in the upper 60s at the coast of the mid-80s inland. Light winds, becoming west 5 to 10 miles per hour in the afternoon. And on Monday night, mostly clear until midnight, then becoming mostly cloudy. Patchy fog. Lows in the mid-50s. For the Tuesday, mostly cloudy in the morning, then becoming sunny. Highs from the upper 60s to mid-80s. For Tuesday night, mostly clear until midnight, then becoming partly cloudy. Patchy fog. Lows in the mid-50s. And on Wednesday, partly cloudy in the morning, then becoming mostly sunny. Highs from the lower 70s to mid-80s. For the Wednesday night, mostly clear until midnight, then becoming partly cloudy. Patchy fog. Lows in the mid-50s. For Thursday, mostly cloudy in the morning, then becoming mostly sunny. Highs from the lower 70s to mid-80s. And on Thursday night, mostly clear until midnight, then becoming partly cloudy. Patchy fog. Lows in the mid-50s. For the Friday, mostly cloudy in the morning, then becoming mostly sunny. Highs from the upper 60s to lower 80s. High temperatures today and lows tonight for the selected cities: Santa Cruz, 69 and 52, Monterrey, 67 and 55, Salinas, 67 and 54, Hollister, 72 and 51, King City, 78 and 50. 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This broadcast originates from the National Weather Service office located in Monterey, California, and serves the South Bay and Monterey Bay Area, including the city of San Jose, Monterey, Salinas, and Santa Cruz. The weather overview for the Bay Area and Central Coast: hazardous beach conditions with increased risk of sneaker waves and strong rip currents continue through the extended forecast. Minor heat risk with below normal temperatures through the weekend. Warmer temperatures and moderate heat risk concerns return by midweek across the interior. The extended forecast for the Bay Area and Central Coast: Monday and Monday night, partly cloudy. Patchy fog after midnight. Highs 55 to 90. Lows 50 to 60. Tuesday and Tuesday night, partly cloudy. Patchy fog after midnight. Highs 60 to 90. Lows 50 to 60. Wednesday and Wednesday night, mostly clear. Patchy fog after midnight. Highs 60 to 90. Lows 50 to 65. Thursday and Thursday night, mostly clear. Highs 60 to 90. Lows 50 to 60. Friday, sunny. High 60 to 85. Sunrise, sunset, and tidal information for the San Francisco Bay Area for Saturday, June 20th. The sunset tonight, 8:34 p.m. The sunrise tomorrow, 5:48 a.m. The sunset tomorrow, 8:34 p.m. Tidal data at the Golden Gate for the afternoon and evening hours today and the morning hours of tomorrow. High tide, 5:41 p.m. at 5.42 feet. Low tide, 11:31 p.m. at 2.6 feet. High tide, 5:00 a.m. at 4.39 feet. Low tide, 11:14 a.m. at 0.50 feet. Here are the buoy observations for 1 p.m. Pacific Daylight Time. An offshore buoy, 6 winds northeast at 8 knots, pressure 1,026.7 mm.

Offshore buoy 59, winds north at 16 knots. Water temperature 62, pressure 1,021.6 millibars. At buoy 14 near Point Arena, winds northwest at 8 knots. Water temperature 56, pressure 1,017.6 millibars. At buoy 13 near Bodega Bay, winds northwest at 6 knots, pressure 1,016.9 millibars. At Point Reyes Wave Rider buoy, water temperature 60, seas 5 feet, every 10 seconds. At San Francisco Bar buoy, water temperature 60, seas 4 feet, every 13 seconds. At San Francisco Bay, winds north at 2 knots, water temperature 57, pressure 1,016.7 millibars. At Half Moon Bay buoy, winds west 2 knots, water temperature 58, pressure 1,016.7 millibars, seas 3 feet, every 12 seconds. At Monterey buoy, winds south at 4 knots, water temperature 62, pressure 1,016.3 millibars. At Point Sur, Wave Rider buoy, water temperature 60, seas 5 feet, every 17 seconds. At Cape San Martin buoy, wind southeast at 2 knots, water temperature 61, pressure 1,017.1 millibars. Synopsis for the Central California coast and bays, including the Monterey Bay, Greater Farallones, and Cordell Bank National Marine Sanctuaries, light winds today will increase. The following is an important beach hazard message from the National Weather Service. Issued at 2:00 p.m. Pacific Daylight Time. Beach hazard statement remains in effect through Wednesday afternoon. What? An increased risk of sneaker waves and strong rip currents expected. Where? Pacific Coast beaches. When? Through Wednesday afternoon. Impacts, dangerous swimming and surfing conditions, and localized beach erosion can be expected. Sneaker waves can sweep across the shoreline without warning, pulling people into the sea from rocks, jetties and beaches. Stay off of jetties, piers, rocks, and other waterside infrastructure. Remain out of the water to avoid hazardous surf and never turn your back on the ocean. Monitor local weather, surf and tide forecast at www.weather.gov/mtr. Synopsis for the Central California coast and bays, including the Monterey Bay, Greater Farallones, and Cordell Bank National Marine Sanctuaries, light winds today will increase across the northern outer waters later tonight and persist through early Monday morning, leading to hazardous conditions for small craft. Elsewhere across the inner and outer waters, winds will remain light to moderate. Long period southwest swell is likely to continue through the forecast period. The marine forecast for San Pablo Bay, Suisun Bay, the West Delta, and the San Francisco Bay north of the Bay Bridge. For today, west wind 5 to 10 knots, becoming southwest 10 to 15 knots this afternoon. For tonight, west wind 10 to 15 knots, becoming southwest 5 to 10 knots after midnight. For Sunday, southwest wind 5 to 10 knots, rising to 10 to 15 knots in the afternoon. The marine forecast for Monterey Bay. For today, south wind around 5 knots, veering to west this afternoon. Seas around 3 feet. Wave detail, southwest 2 feet at 13 seconds. A slight chance of very light drizzle early this morning. For tonight, northwest wind 5 to 10 knots. Seas around 3 feet. Wave detail, northwest 2 feet at 8 seconds and southwest 2 feet at 16 seconds. Patchy fog after midnight. For Sunday, northwest wind around 5 knots, backing to west in the afternoon. Seas around

gust wind 10 to 15 knots, easing to 5 to 10 knots after midnight. Seas 3 to 4 feet. Wave detail, northwest 3 feet at 6 seconds and south 3 feet at 16 seconds. For Sunday, northwest wind 5 to 10 knots. Seas 3 to 5 feet. Wave detail, northwest 4 feet at 9 seconds and southwest 2 feet at 15 seconds. The area forecast for the peninsula, North Bay, and East Bay. Beach hazards statement in effect through Wednesday afternoon. For the rest of today, partly cloudy early in the afternoon, then becoming mostly sunny. Highs in the mid-60s at the coast to the upper 70s inland. West winds 5 to 15 miles per hour. For tonight, mostly clear until midnight, then becoming partly cloudy. Lows from the upper 40s to mid-50s. West winds 5 to 10 miles per hour. And on Sunday? Mostly cloudy in the morning, then becoming mostly sunny. Highs in the mid-60s at the coast to the lower 80s inland. Southwest winds up to 5 miles per hour, becoming west 5 to 15 miles per hour in the afternoon. For the Sunday night, mostly clear until midnight, then becoming partly cloudy. Lows from the lower to mid-50s. West winds 5 to 15 miles per hour. For Monday, partly cloudy in the morning, then becoming mostly sunny. Highs in the upper 60s at the coast to the upper 80s inland. Southwest winds up to 5 miles per hour, becoming west 5 to 15 miles per hour in the afternoon. And on Monday night, mostly clear until midnight, then becoming partly cloudy. Lows in the 50s. For the Tuesday, partly cloudy in the morning, then becoming mostly sunny. Highs from the upper 60s to lower 80s. For Tuesday night, mostly clear. Lows in the 50s. And on Wednesday, partly cloudy in the morning, then becoming mostly sunny. Highs from the upper 60s to lower 80s. For the Wednesday night, mostly clear. Lows in the 50s. For Thursday, partly cloudy in the morning, then becoming mostly sunny. Highs from the mid-60s to lower 80s. And on Thursday night, mostly clear. Lows in the 50s. For the Friday, partly cloudy in the morning, then becoming mostly sunny. Highs from the mid-60s to lower 80s. High temperatures today and lows tonight for the selected cities: San Francisco, 66 and 54, San Francisco Airport, 69 and 54, Redwood City, 75 and 55, Oakland, 70 and 55, Fremont, 73 and 55, Concord, 78 and 54, Livermore, 77 and 52, San Rafael, 73 and 54, Santa Rosa, 75 and 50, Napa, 73 and 51, Fairfield, 79 and 54. These are the 2 p.m. Pacific Daylight Time observations for the San Francisco and Monterey Bay areas on Saturday, June 20th. At San Francisco Airport, it was mostly sunny, temperature 71, dew point 52, relative humidity 50%, west wind at 16 miles an hour, gusting to 30, pressure 29.99 inches and steady. At Oakland Airport, it was mostly sunny, temperature 71, dew point 52, relative humidity 50%, west wind at 14 miles an hour, pressure 30.00 inches and steady. At San Jose Airport, it was mostly sunny, temperature 76, dew point 54, relative humidity 46%, north wind at 12 miles an hour, pressure 29.96 inches and falling. At Santa Rosa, it was mostly sunny, temperature 75, southwest wind at 12, pressure 29.97 and falling. At Concord, it was sunny, temperature 73, southwest wind at 12. At Livermore, it was 75 degrees, dew point 51, pressure 29.95 inches, and falling. At Monterey, it was mostly sunny, temperature 68, west wind at 15, pressure 30.01 and steady. At Salinas, it was sunny, temperature 71, dew point 52, relative humidity 50%, northwest

14, gusting to 23. Here are some observations around California and western Nevada. Skies ranged from sunny to mostly sunny. It was 80 at Sacramento, 70 at Los Angeles, 71 at San Diego, and 82 at Reno. Truckee reported 73, South Lake Tahoe reported 70, Blue Canyon reported 66, and Mammoth Lakes reported 79. Local temperature reports around San Francisco Bay for 2 p.m. Downtown San Francisco was 68 degrees. Oakland Museum was 69 degrees. Redwood City was 74 degrees. San Rafael was 73 degrees. The following is an important beach hazard message from the National Weather Service. Issued at 2:00 p.m. Pacific Daylight Time. Beach hazard statement remains in effect through Wednesday afternoon. What? An increased risk of sneaker waves and strong rip currents expected. Where? Pacific Coast beaches. When? Through Wednesday afternoon. Impacts, dangerous swimming and surfing conditions and localized beach erosion can be expected. Sneaker waves can sweep across the shoreline without warning, pulling people into the sea from rocks, jetties and beaches. Stay off of jetties, piers, rocks, and other waterside infrastructure. Remain out of the water to avoid hazardous surf and never turn your back on the ocean. Monitor local weather, surf and tide forecast at www.weather.gov/mtr. The area forecast for the South Bay, including the San Jose metro area and the Santa Clara Valley. For the rest of today, mostly sunny early in the afternoon, then becoming sunny. Highs in the lower 70s by the bay, mid-70s to lower 80s inland. West winds 5 to 10 miles per hour. For tonight, mostly clear until midnight, then becoming partly cloudy. Lows from the lower to mid-50s. Northwest winds 5 to 10 miles per hour. And on Sunday? Partly cloudy in the morning, then becoming sunny. Highs in the lower 70s by the bay, upper 70s to mid-80s inland. Light winds, becoming west 5 to 10 miles per hour in the afternoon. For the Sunday night, mostly clear. Lows from the lower to mid-50s. West winds 5 to 10 miles per hour. For Monday, partly cloudy in the morning, then becoming sunny. Highs in the mid-70s by the bay, mid-80s to lower 90s inland. Light winds, becoming west 5 to 10 miles per hour in the afternoon. And on Monday night, mostly clear. Lows in the 50s. For the Tuesday, partly cloudy in the morning, then becoming sunny. Highs from the mid-70s to lower 90s. For Tuesday night, clear. Lows in the 50s. And on Wednesday, mostly sunny in the morning, then becoming sunny. Highs from the upper 70s to lower 90s. For the Wednesday night, clear. Lows from the mid to upper 50s. Thursday through Friday, mostly clear. Highs from the mid 70s to upper 80s, lows in the 50s. High temperatures today and lows tonight for the selected cities: San Jose, 75 and 55, Mountain View, 71 and 56, Morgan Hill, 78 and 52. The area forecast for the Monterey Bay and Salinas Valley. Beach hazard statement in effect through Wednesday afternoon. For the rest of today, partly cloudy early in the afternoon, then becoming mostly sunny. Highs in the upper 60s at the coast to the upper 70s inland. West winds 5 to 15 miles per hour. For tonight, mostly clear until midnight, then becoming partly cloudy. Patchy fog after midnight. Lows in the lower 50s. West winds 5 to 10 miles per hour. And on Sunday? Mostly cloudy in the morning, then becoming mostly sunny. Patchy fog in the morning. Highs in the mid-60s at the coast to the lower 80s inland. West winds up to 5 miles per hour, increasing to 5 to 15 miles per hour in the afternoon. For the Sunday night, partly cloudy until midnight, then becoming mostly cloudy. Patchy fog after midnight.

lows in the lower 50s. West winds 5 to 15 miles per hour, decreasing to up to 5 miles per hour after midnight. For Monday, mostly cloudy in the morning, then becoming mostly sunny. Patchy fog in the morning. Highs in the upper 60s at the coast of the mid-80s inland. Light winds, becoming west 5 to 10 miles per hour in the afternoon. And on Monday night, mostly clear until midnight, then becoming mostly cloudy. Patchy fog. Lows in the mid-50s. For the Tuesday, mostly cloudy in the morning, then becoming sunny. Highs from the upper 60s to mid-80s. For Tuesday night, mostly clear until midnight, then becoming partly cloudy. Patchy fog. Lows in the mid-50s. And on Wednesday, partly cloudy in the morning, then becoming mostly sunny. Highs from the lower 70s to mid-80s. For the Wednesday night, mostly clear until midnight, then becoming partly cloudy. Patchy fog. Lows in the mid-50s. For Thursday, mostly cloudy in the morning, then becoming mostly sunny. Highs from the lower 70s to mid-80s. And on Thursday night, mostly clear until midnight, then becoming partly cloudy. Patchy fog. Lows in the mid-50s. For the Friday, mostly cloudy in the morning, then becoming mostly sunny. Highs from the upper 60s to lower 80s. High temperatures today and lows tonight for the selected cities: Santa Cruz, 69 and 52, Monterrey, 67 and 55, Salinas, 67 and 54, Hollister, 72 and 51, King City, 78 and 50. The weather overview for the Bay Area and Central Coast: hazardous beach conditions with increased risk of sneaker waves and strong rip currents continue through the extended forecast. Minor heat risk with below normal temperatures through the weekend. Warmer temperatures and moderate heat risk concerns return by midweek across the interior. The extended forecast for the Bay Area and Central Coast: Monday and Monday night, partly cloudy. Patchy fog after midnight. Highs 55 to 90. Lows 50 to 60. Tuesday and Tuesday night, partly cloudy. Patchy fog after midnight. High 60 to 90. Lows 50 to 60. Wednesday and Wednesday night, mostly clear. Patchy fog after midnight. High 60 to 90. Lows 50 to 65. Thursday and Thursday night, mostly clear. High 60 to 90. Lows 50 to 60. Friday, sunny. High 60 to 85. Sunrise, sunset, and tidal information for the San Francisco Bay Area for Saturday, June 20th. The sunset tonight, 8:34 p.m. The sunrise tomorrow, 5:48 a.m. The sunset tomorrow, 8:34 p.m. Tidal data at the Golden Gate for the afternoon and evening hours today and the morning hours of tomorrow. High tide, 5:41 p.m. at 5.42 feet. Low tide, 11:31 p.m. at 2.6 feet. High tide, 5:00 a.m. at 4.39 feet. Low tide, 11:14 a.m. at 0.50 feet. Here are the buoy observations for 2 p.m. Pacific Daylight Time. An offshore buoy 6 winds northeast at 8 knots, pressure 1,026.6 millibars. An offshore buoy 59, winds north 12 knots, water temperature 62, pressure 1,021.8 millibars, seas 8 feet, every 11 seconds. At Point Arena buoy, winds northwest 8 knots, water temperature 54, pressure 1,017.5 millibars, seas 5 feet, every 11 seconds. At buoy 13 near Bodega Bay, winds northwest at 8 knots, pressure 1,016.8 millibars. At Point Reyes Wave Rider buoy, water temperature 60, seas 5 feet, every 11 seconds. At San Francisco Bar buoy, water temperature 60, seas 4 feet, every 14 seconds. At San Francisco buoy, winds northwest 4 knots, water temperature 57, pressure 1,016.5 millibars, seas 3 feet, every 16 seconds.

half moon bay buoy, wind swells 2 knots, water temperature 60, pressure 1016.7 millibars, seas 4 feet, every 14 seconds. At Monterey Bay buoy, wind southwest 6 knots, water temperature 62, pressure 1016.3 millibars, seas 5 feet, every 10 seconds. At Pointer, wave rider buoy, water temperature 60, seas 5 feet, every 11 seconds. At Cape San Martin buoy, wind southeast 4 knots, water temperature 61, pressure 1016.6 millibars. Seas 6 feet, every 16 seconds. Synopsis for the Central California coast and bays, including the Monterey Bay, Greater Farallones, and Cordell Bank National Marine Sanctuaries, light winds today will increase across the northern outer waters later tonight and persist through early Monday morning, leading to hazardous conditions for small craft. Elsewhere across the inner and outer waters, winds will remain light to moderate. Long period southwest swell is likely to continue through the forecast period. The marine forecast for San Pablo Bay, Suisun Bay, the West Delta, and the San Francisco Bay north of the Bay Bridge. For today, west wind 5 to 10 knots, becoming southwest 10 to 15 knots this afternoon. For tonight, west wind 10 to 15 knots, becoming southwest 5 to 10 knots after midnight. For Sunday, southwest wind 5 to 10 knots, rising to 10 to 15 knots in the afternoon. The marine forecast for Monterey Bay. For today, south wind around 5 knots, veering to west this afternoon. Seas around 3 feet. Wave detail, southwest 2 feet at 13 seconds. A slight chance of very light drizzle early this morning. For tonight, northwest wind 5 to 10 knots. Seas around 3 feet. Wave detail, northwest 2 feet at 8 seconds and southwest 2 feet at 16 seconds. Patchy fog after midnight. For Sunday, northwest wind around 5 knots, backing to west in the afternoon. Seas around 3 feet. Wave detail, northwest 2 feet at 8 seconds and southwest 2 feet at 15 seconds. Patchy fog in the morning. The coastal waters forecast from Pigeon Point to Point Pinos out to 10 nautical miles. For today, south wind around 5 knots, veering to west late. Seas 3 to 4 feet. Wave detail, northwest 2 feet at 9 seconds and southwest 3 feet at 14 seconds. A slight chance of very light drizzle early this morning. For tonight, northwest wind 10 to 15 knots, easing to 5 to 10 knots after midnight. Seas 3 to 4 feet. Wave detail, northwest 3 feet at 6 seconds and south 3 feet at 16 seconds. For Sunday, northwest wind 5 to 10 knots. Seas 3 to 5 feet. Wave detail, northwest 4 feet at 9 seconds and southwest 2 feet at 15 seconds. The area forecast for the peninsula, North Bay, and East Bay. Beach hazards statement in effect through Wednesday afternoon. For the rest of today, partly cloudy early in the afternoon, then becoming mostly sunny. Highs in the mid-60s at the coast to the upper 70s inland. West winds 5 to 15 miles per hour. For tonight, mostly clear until midnight, then becoming partly cloudy. Lows from the upper 40s to mid-50s. West winds 5 to 10 miles per hour. And on Sunday, mostly cloudy in the morning, then becoming mostly sunny. Highs in the mid-60s at the coast to the lower 80s inland. Southwest winds up to 5 miles per hour, becoming west 5 to 15 miles per hour in the afternoon. For the Sunday night, mostly clear until midnight, then becoming partly cloudy. Lows from the lower to mid-50s. West winds 5 to 15 miles per hour. For Monday, partly cloudy in the morning, then becoming mostly sunny. Highs in the upper 60s at the coast to the upper 80s inland. Southwest winds up to 5 miles per hour, becoming west 5 to 15 miles per hour in the afternoon. And on Monday night, mostly clear until midnight, then becoming partly cloudy. Lows in the 50s. For the Tuesday,
partly cloudy in the morning, then becoming mostly sunny. Highs from the upper 60s to lower 80s. For Tuesday night, mostly clear. Lows in the 50s. And on Wednesday, partly cloudy in the morning, then becoming mostly sunny. Highs from the upper 60s to lower 80s. For the Wednesday night, mostly clear. Lows in the 50s. For Thursday, partly cloudy in the morning, then becoming mostly sunny. Highs from the mid-60s to lower 80s. And on Thursday night, mostly clear. Lows in the 50s. For the Friday, partly cloudy in the morning, then becoming mostly sunny. Highs from the mid-60s to lower 80s. High temperatures today and lows tonight for the selected cities. San Francisco, 66 and 54. San Francisco Airport, 69 and 54. Redwood City, 75 and 55. Oakland, 70 and 55. Fremont, 73 and 55. Concord, 78 and 54. Livermore, 77 and 52. San Rafael, 73 and 54. Santa Rosa, 75 and 50. Napa, 73 and 51. Fairfield, 79 and 54. 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This broadcast originates from the National Weather Service office located in Monterey, California, and serves the South Bay and Monterey Bay Area, including the city of San Jose, Monterey, Salinas, and Santa Cruz. These are the 2 p.m. Pacific Daylight Time observations for the San Francisco and Monterey Bay areas on Saturday, June 20th. At San Francisco Airport, it was mostly sunny, temperature 71, dew point 52, relative humidity 50%, west wind at 16 miles an hour, gusting to 30, pressure 29.99 inches and steady. At Oakland Airport, it was mostly sunny, temperature 71, dew point 52, relative humidity 50%, west wind at 14 miles an hour, pressure 30.00 inches and steady. At San Jose Airport, it was mostly sunny, temperature 76, dew point 54, relative humidity 46%, north wind at 12 miles an hour, pressure 29.96 inches and falling. At Santa Rosa, it was mostly sunny, temperature 75, southwest wind at 12, pressure 29.97 and falling. At Concord, it was sunny, temperature 73, southwest wind at 12. At Livermore, it was 75 degrees, dew point 51, pressure 29.95 inches and falling. At Monterey, it was mostly sunny, temperature 68, west wind at 15, pressure 30.01 and steady. At Salinas, it was sunny, temperature 71, dew point 52, relative humidity 50%, northwest wind at 14, gusting to 23. Here are some observations around California and western Nevada. Skies ranged from sunny to mostly sunny. It was 80 at Sacramento, 70 at Los Angeles, 71 at San Diego, and 82 at Reno. Truckee reported 73, South Lake Tahoe reported 70, Blue Canyon reported 66, and Mammoth Lakes reported 79. Local temperature reports around San Francisco Bay for 2 p.m. Downtown San Francisco was 68 degrees. Oakland Museum was 69 degrees. Redwood City was 74 degrees. San Rafael was 73 degrees. The following is an important beach hazard message from the National Weather Service. Issued at 2:00 p.m. Pacific Daylight Time. Beach hazard statement remains in effect through Wednesday afternoon. What? An increased risk of sneaker waves and strong rip currents expected. Where? Pacific Coast beaches. When? Through Wednesday afternoon. Impacts, dangerous swimming and surfing conditions and localized beach erosion can be expected. Sneaker waves can sweep across the shoreline without warning, pulling people into the sea from rocks, jetties and beaches. Stay off of jetties, piers, rocks, and other water.

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The area forecast for the South Bay, including the San Jose metro area and the Santa Clara Valley. For the rest of today, mostly sunny early in the afternoon, then becoming sunny. Highs in the lower 70s by the bay, mid-70s to lower 80s inland. West winds 5 to 10 miles per hour. For tonight, mostly clear until midnight, then becoming partly cloudy. Lows from the lower to mid-50s. Northwest winds 5 to 10 miles per hour. And on Sunday? Partly cloudy in the morning, then becoming sunny. Highs in the lower 70s by the bay, upper 70s to mid-80s inland. Light winds, becoming west 5 to 10 miles per hour in the afternoon. For the Sunday night, mostly clear. Lows from the lower to mid-50s. West winds 5 to 10 miles per hour. For Monday, partly cloudy in the morning, then becoming sunny. Highs in the mid-70s by the bay, mid-80s to lower 90s inland. Light winds, becoming west 5 to 10 miles per hour in the afternoon. And on Monday night, mostly clear. Lows in the 50s. For the Tuesday, partly cloudy in the morning, then becoming sunny. Highs from the mid-70s to lower 90s. For Tuesday night, clear. Lows in the 50s. And on Wednesday, mostly sunny in the morning, then becoming sunny. Highs from the upper 70s to lower 90s. For the Wednesday night, clear. Lows from the mid to upper 50s. Thursday through Friday, mostly clear. Highs from the mid 70s to upper 80s, lows in the 50s. High temperatures today and lows tonight for the selected cities: San Jose, 75 and 55, Mountain View, 71 and 56, Morgan Hill, 78 and 52. The area forecast for the Monterey Bay and Salinas Valley. Beach hazards statement in effect through Wednesday afternoon. For the rest of today, partly cloudy early in the afternoon, then becoming mostly sunny. Highs in the upper 60s at the coast to the upper 70s inland. West winds 5 to 15 miles per hour. For tonight, mostly clear until midnight, then becoming partly cloudy. Patchy fog after midnight. Lows in the lower 50s. West winds 5 to 10 miles per hour. And on Sunday, mostly cloudy in the morning, then becoming mostly sunny. Patchy fog in the morning. Highs in the mid-60s at the coast to the lower 80s inland. West winds up to 5 miles per hour, increasing to 5 to 15 miles per hour in the afternoon. For the Sunday night, partly cloudy until midnight, then becoming mostly cloudy. Patchy fog after midnight. Lows in the lower 50s. West winds 5 to 15 miles per hour, decreasing to up to 5 miles per hour after midnight. For Monday, mostly cloudy in the morning, then becoming mostly sunny. Patchy fog in the morning. Highs in the upper 60s at the coast of the mid-80s. Mostly cloudy in the morning, then becoming mostly sunny. Patchy fog in the morning. Highs in the upper 60s at the coast of the mid-80s inland. Light winds, becoming west 5 to 10 miles per hour in the afternoon. And on Monday night, mostly clear until midnight, then becoming mostly cloudy. Patchy fog. Lows in the mid-50s. For the Tuesday, mostly cloudy in the morning, then becoming sunny. Highs from the upper 60s to mid-80s. For Tuesday night, mostly clear until midnight, then becoming partly cloudy. Patchy fog. Lows in the mid-50s. And on Wednesday, partly cloudy in the morning, then becoming mostly sunny. Highs from the lower 70s to mid-80s. For the Wednesday night, mostly clear until midnight, then becoming partly cloudy. Patchy fog. Lows in the mid-50s. For Thursday, mostly cloudy in the morning, then becoming mostly sunny. Highs from the lower 70s.

on Thursday night, mostly clear until midnight, then becoming partly cloudy. Patchy fog. Lows in the mid-50s. For the Friday, mostly cloudy in the morning, then becoming mostly sunny. Highs from the upper 60s to lower 80s, high temperatures today and lows tonight for the selected cities, Santa Cruz, 69 and 52, Monterrey, 67 and 55, Salinas, 67 and 54, Hollister, 72 and 51, King City, 78 and 50. The weather overview for the Bay Area and Central Coast, hazardous beach conditions with increased risk of sneaker waves and strong rip currents continue through the extended forecast. Minor heat risk with below normal temperatures through the weekend. Warmer temperatures and moderate heat risk concerns return by midweek across the interior. The extended forecast for the Bay Area and Central Coast, Monday and Monday night, partly cloudy. Patchy fog after midnight. Highs 55 to 90. Lows 50 to 60. Tuesday and Tuesday night, partly cloudy. Patchy fog after midnight. High 60 to 90. Lows 50 to 60. Wednesday and Wednesday night, mostly clear. Patchy fog after midnight. High 60 to 90. Lows 50 to 65. Thursday and Thursday night, mostly clear. High 60 to 90. Lows 50 to 60. Friday, sunny. High 60 to 85. Sunrise, sunset, and tidal information for the San Francisco Bay Area for Saturday, June 20th. The sunset tonight, 8:34 p.m. The sunrise tomorrow, 5:48 a.m. The sunset tomorrow, 8:34 p.m. Tidal data at the Golden Gate for the afternoon and evening hours today and the morning hours of tomorrow. High tide, 5:41 p.m. at 5.42 feet. Low tide, 11:31 p.m. at 2.6 feet. High tide, 5:00 a.m. at 4.39 feet. Low tide, 11:14 a.m. at 0.50 feet. Here are the buoy observations for 2 p.m. Pacific Daylight Time. An offshore buoy 6 winds northeast at 8 knots, pressure 1,026.6 millibars. An offshore buoy 59, winds north 12 knots, water temperature 62, pressure 1,021.8 millibars, seas 8 feet, every 11 seconds. At Point Arena buoy, winds northwest 8 knots, water temperature 54, pressure 1,017.5 millibars, seas 5 feet, every 11 seconds. At buoy 13 near Bodega Bay, winds northwest at 8 knots, pressure 1,016.8 millibars. At Point Reyes Wave Rider buoy, water temperature 60, seas 5 feet, every 11 seconds. At San Francisco Bar buoy, water temperature 60, seas 4 feet, every 14 seconds. At San Francisco buoy, winds northwest 4 knots, water temperature 57, pressure 1,016.5 millibars, seas 3 feet, every 16 seconds. At Half Moon Bay buoy, winds west 2 knots, water temperature 60, pressure 1,016.7 millibars, seas 4 feet, every 14 seconds. At Monterey Bay buoy, winds southwest 6 knots, water temperature 62, pressure 1,016.3 millibars, seas 5 feet, every 10 seconds. At Point Sur, Wave Rider buoy, water temperature 60, seas 5 feet, every 11 seconds. At Cape San Martin buoy, winds southeast 4 knots, water temperature 61, pressure 1,016.6 millibars. Seas 6 feet, every 16 seconds. Synopsis for the Central California coast and bays, including the Monterey Bay, Greater Farallones, and Cordell Bank National Marine Sanctuaries, light winds today will increase across the northern outer waters later tonight and persist through early Monday morning, leading to hazardous conditions for small craft. Elsewhere across the inner and outer waters, winds will remain light to moderate. Long period southwest swell is likely to continue through the forecast period. The marine forecast for San Pablo Bay, Suisun Bay, the West Delta, and the San Francisco Bay north of the Bay Bridge. For today, west wind
5 to 10 knots, becoming southwest 10 to 15 knots this afternoon. For tonight, west wind 10 to 15 knots, becoming southwest 5 to 10 knots after midnight. For Sunday, southwest wind 5 to 10 knots, rising to 10 to 15 knots in the afternoon. The marine forecast for Monterey Bay. For today, south wind around 5 knots, veering to west this afternoon. Seas around 3 feet. Wave detail, southwest 2 feet at 13 seconds. A slight chance of very light drizzle early this morning. For tonight, northwest wind 5 to 10 knots. Seas around 3 feet. Wave detail, northwest 2 feet at 8 seconds and southwest 2 feet at 16 seconds. Patchy fog after midnight. For Sunday, northwest wind around 5 knots, backing to west in the afternoon. Seas around 3 feet. Wave detail, northwest 2 feet at 8 seconds and southwest 2 feet at 15 seconds. Patchy fog in the morning. The coastal waters forecast from Pigeon Point to Point Pinos out to 10 nautical miles. For today, south wind around 5 knots, veering to west late. Seas 3 to 4 feet. Wave detail, northwest 2 feet at 9 seconds and southwest 3 feet at 14 seconds. A slight chance of very light drizzle early this morning. For tonight, northwest wind 10 to 15 knots, easing to 5 to 10 knots after midnight. Seas 3 to 4 feet. Wave detail, northwest 3 feet at 6 seconds and south 3 feet at 16 seconds. For Sunday, northwest wind 5 to 10 knots. Seas 3 to 5 feet. Wave detail, northwest 4 feet at 9 seconds and southwest 2 feet at 15 seconds. The area forecast for the peninsula, North Bay, and East Bay. Beach hazards statement in effect through Wednesday afternoon. For the rest of today, partly cloudy early in the afternoon, then becoming mostly sunny. Highs in the mid-60s at the coast to the upper 70s inland. West winds 5 to 15 miles per hour. For tonight, mostly clear until midnight, then becoming partly cloudy. Lows from the upper 40s to mid-50s. West winds 5 to 10 miles per hour. And on Sunday, mostly cloudy in the morning, then becoming mostly sunny. Highs in the mid-60s at the coast to the lower 80s inland. Southwest winds up to 5 miles per hour, becoming west 5 to 15 miles per hour in the afternoon. For the Sunday night, mostly clear until midnight, then becoming partly cloudy. Lows from the lower to mid-50s. West winds 5 to 15 miles per hour. For Monday, partly cloudy in the morning, then becoming mostly sunny. Highs in the upper 60s at the coast to the upper 80s inland. Southwest winds up to 5 miles per hour, becoming west 5 to 15 miles per hour in the afternoon. And on Monday night, mostly clear until midnight, then becoming partly cloudy. Lows in the 50s. For the Tuesday, partly cloudy in the morning, then becoming mostly sunny. Highs from the upper 60s to lower 80s. For Tuesday night, mostly clear. Lows in the 50s. And on Wednesday, partly cloudy in the morning, then becoming mostly sunny. Highs from the upper 60s to lower 80s. For the Wednesday night, mostly clear. Lows in the 50s. For Thursday, partly cloudy in the morning, then becoming mostly sunny. Highs from the mid-60s to lower 80s. And on Thursday night, mostly clear. Lows in the 50s. For the Friday, partly cloudy in the morning, then becoming mostly sunny. Highs from the mid-60s to lower 80s. High temperatures today and lows tonight for the selected cities: San Francisco, 66 and 54, San Francisco Airport, 69 and 54, Redwood City, 75 and 55, Oakland, 70 and 55, Fremont, 73 and 55, Concord, 78 and 54, Livermore, 77 and 52, San Rafael, 73 and 54, Santa Rosa, 75 and 50, Napa, 73 and 51, Fairfield.

79 and 54. These are the 2 p.m. Pacific Daylight Time observations for the San Francisco and Monterey Bay areas on Saturday, June 20th. At San Francisco Airport, it was mostly sunny, temperature 71, dew point 52, relative humidity 50%, west wind at 16 miles an hour, gusting to 30, pressure 29.99 inches and steady. At Oakland Airport, it was mostly sunny, temperature 71, dew point 52, relative humidity 50%, west wind at 14 miles an hour, pressure 30.00 inches and steady. At San Jose Airport, it was mostly sunny, temperature 76, dew point 54, relative humidity 46%, north wind at 12 miles an hour, pressure 29.96 inches and falling. At Santa Rosa, it was mostly sunny, temperature 75, southwest wind at 12, pressure 29.97 and falling. At Concord, it was sunny, temperature 73, southwest wind at 12. At Livermore, it was 75 degrees, dew point 51, pressure 29.95 inches, and falling. At Monterey, it was mostly sunny, temperature 68, west wind at 15, pressure 30.01 and steady. At Salinas, it was sunny, temperature 71, dew point 52, relative humidity 50%, northwest wind at 14, gusting to 23. Here are some observations around California and western Nevada. Skies ranged from sunny to mostly sunny. It was 80 at Sacramento, 70 at Los Angeles, 71 at San Diego, and 82 at Reno. Truckee reported 73, South Lake Tahoe reported 70, Blue Canyon reported 66, and Mammoth Lakes reported 79. Local temperature reports around San Francisco Bay for 2 p.m. Downtown San Francisco was 68 degrees. Oakland Museum was 69 degrees. Redwood City was 74 degrees. San Rafael was 73 degrees. The following is an important beach hazard message from the National Weather Service. Issued at 2:00 p.m. Pacific Daylight Time. Beach hazard statement remains in effect through Wednesday afternoon. What? An increased risk of sneaker waves and strong rip currents expected. Where? Pacific Coast beaches. When? Through Wednesday afternoon. Impacts, dangerous swimming and surfing conditions and localized beach erosion can be expected. Sneaker waves can sweep across the shoreline without warning, pulling people into the sea from rocks, jetties and beaches. Stay off of jetties, piers, rocks, and other waterside infrastructure. Remain out of the water to avoid hazardous surf and never turn your back on the ocean. Monitor local weather, surf and tide forecast at www.weather.gov/mtr. The area forecast for the South Bay, including the San Jose metro area and the Santa Clara Valley. For the rest of today, mostly sunny early in the afternoon, then becoming sunny. Highs in the lower 70s by the bay, mid-70s to lower 80s inland. West winds 5 to 10 miles per hour. For tonight, mostly clear until midnight, then becoming partly cloudy. Lows from the lower to mid-50s. Northwest winds 5 to 10 miles per hour. And on Sunday? Partly cloudy in the morning, then becoming sunny. Highs in the lower 70s by the bay, upper 70s to mid-80s inland. Light winds, becoming west 5 to 10 miles per hour in the afternoon. For the Sunday night, mostly clear. Lows from the lower to mid-50s. West winds 5 to 10 miles per hour. For Monday, partly cloudy in the morning, then becoming sunny. Highs in the mid-70s by the bay, mid-80s to lower 90s inland. Light winds, becoming west 5 to 10 miles per hour in the afternoon. And on Monday night, mostly clear. Lows in the 50s. For the Tuesday, partly cloudy in the morning, then becoming sunny. Highs from the mid-70s to lower 90s. For Tuesday night, clear.
lows in the 50s. And on Wednesday, mostly sunny in the morning, then becoming sunny. Highs from the upper 70s to lower 90s. For the Wednesday night, clear. Lows from the mid to upper 50s. Thursday through Friday, mostly clear. Highs from the mid-70s to upper 80s, lows in the 50s, high temperatures today and lows tonight for the selected cities, San Jose, 75 and 55, Mountain View, 71 and 56, Morgan Hill, 78 and 52. The area forecast for the Monterey Bay and Salinas Valley? Beach hazards statement in effect through Wednesday afternoon. For the rest of today? Partly cloudy early in the afternoon, then becoming mostly sunny. Highs in the upper 60s at the coast to the upper 70s inland. West winds 5 to 15 miles per hour. For tonight, mostly clear until midnight, then becoming partly cloudy. Patchy fog after midnight. Lows in the lower 50s. West winds 5 to 10 miles per hour. And on Sunday? Mostly cloudy in the morning, then becoming mostly sunny. Patchy fog in the morning. Highs in the mid-60s at the coast to the lower 80s inland. West winds up to 5 miles per hour, increasing to 5 to 15 miles per hour in the afternoon. For the Sunday night, partly cloudy until midnight, then becoming mostly cloudy. Patchy fog after midnight. Lows in the lower 50s. West winds 5 to 15 miles per hour, decreasing to up to 5 miles per hour after midnight. For Monday, mostly cloudy in the morning, then becoming mostly sunny. Patchy fog in the morning. Highs in the upper 60s at the coast of the mid-80s inland. Light winds, becoming west 5 to 10 miles per hour in the afternoon. And on Monday night, mostly clear until midnight, then becoming mostly cloudy. Patchy fog. Lows in the mid-50s. For the Tuesday? Mostly cloudy in the morning, then becoming sunny. Highs from the upper 60s to mid-80s. For Tuesday night, mostly clear until midnight, then becoming partly cloudy. Patchy fog. Lows in the mid-50s. And on Wednesday? Partly cloudy in the morning, then becoming mostly sunny. Highs from the lower 70s to mid-80s. For the Wednesday night, mostly clear until midnight, then becoming partly cloudy. Patchy fog. Lows in the mid-50s. For Thursday, mostly cloudy in the morning, then becoming mostly sunny. Highs from the lower 70s to mid-80s. And on Thursday night, mostly clear until midnight, then becoming partly cloudy. Patchy fog. Lows in the mid-50s. For the Friday, mostly cloudy in the morning, then becoming mostly sunny. Highs from the upper 60s to lower 80s, high temperatures today and lows tonight for the selected cities, Santa Cruz, 69 and 52, Monterey, 67 and 55, Salinas, 67 and 54, Hollister, 72 and 51, King City, 78 and 50. The weather overview for the Bay Area and Central Coast, hazardous beach conditions with increased risk of sneaker waves and strong rip currents continue through the extended forecast, minor heat risk with below normal temperatures through the weekend, warmer temperatures and moderate heat risk concerns return by midweek across the interior. The extended forecast for the Bay Area and Central Coast, Monday and Monday night, partly cloudy. Patchy fog after midnight. Highs 55 to 90. Lows 50 to 60. Tuesday and Tuesday night, partly cloudy. Patchy fog after midnight. Highs 60 to 90. Lows 50 to 60. Wednesday and Wednesday night, mostly clear. Patchy fog after midnight. Highs 60 to 90. Lows 50 to 65. Thursday and Thursday night, mostly clear. Highs 60 to 90. Lows 50 to 60. Friday, sunny. High 60 to 85. 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

tide, 11:14 a.m. at 0.50 feet. Here are the buoy observations for 2 p.m. Pacific Daylight Time. An offshore buoy 6 winds northeast at 8 knots, pressure 1,026.6 millibars. An offshore buoy 59, winds north 12 knots, water temperature 62, pressure 1,021.8 millibars, seas 8 feet, every 11 seconds. At Point Arena buoy, winds northwest 8 knots, water temperature 54, pressure 1,017.5 millibars, seas 5 feet, every 11 seconds. At buoy 13 near Bodega Bay, winds northwest at 8 knots, pressure 1,016.8 millibars. At Point Reyes Wave Rider buoy, water temperature 60, seas 5 feet, every 11 seconds. At San Francisco Bar buoy, water temperature 60, seas 4 feet, every 14 seconds. At San Francisco buoy, winds northwest 4 knots, water temperature 57, pressure 1,016.5 millibars, seas 3 feet, every 16 seconds. At Half Moon Bay buoy, winds west 2 knots, water temperature 60, pressure 1,016.7 millibars, seas 4 feet, every 14 seconds. At Monterey Bay buoy, winds southwest 6 knots, water temperature 62, pressure 1,016.3 millibars, seas 5 feet, every 10 seconds. At Point Sur, Wave Rider buoy, water temperature 60, seas 5 feet, every 11 seconds. At Cape San Martin buoy, wind southeast 4 knots, water temperature 61, pressure 1,016.6 millibars. Seas 6 feet, every 16 seconds. Synopsis for the Central California coast and bays, including the Monterey Bay, Greater Farallones, and Cordell Bank National Marine Sanctuaries, light winds will increase across the northern outer waters later tonight and persist through early Monday morning, leading to hazardous conditions for small craft. Otherwise, across the inner and outer waters, winds will remain light to moderate. Long period southwest swell is likely to continue through the forecast period. The marine forecast for San Pablo Bay, Suisun Bay, the West Delta, and the San Francisco Bay north of the Bay Bridge. For tonight, west wind 10 to 15 knots, becoming southwest 5 to 10 knots after midnight. For Sunday, southwest wind 5 to 10 knots, rising to 10 to 15 knots in the afternoon. For Sunday night, southwest wind 10 to 15 knots. The marine forecast for Monterey Bay. For tonight, northwest wind 5 to 10 knots, easing to around 5 knots late. Seas around 3 feet. Wave detail, northwest 2 feet at 8 seconds and southwest 2 feet at 16 seconds. Patchy fog late. For Sunday, northwest wind around 5 knots, backing to west 10 to 15 knots in the afternoon. Seas around 3 feet. Wave detail, northwest 2 feet at 8 seconds and southwest 2 feet at 15 seconds. Patchy fog in the morning. For Sunday night, west wind 10 to 15 knots, easing to around 5 knots after midnight. Seas 3 to 4 feet. Wave detail, northwest 3 feet at 9 seconds and southwest 2 feet at 14 seconds. Patchy fog after midnight. The coastal waters forecast from Pigeon Point to Point Pinos out to 10 nautical miles. For tonight, northwest wind 5 to 10 knots. Seas 3 to 4 feet. Wave detail, northwest 3 feet at 6 seconds and south 3 feet at 16 seconds. For Sunday, northwest wind 5 to 10 knots. Seas 3 to 5 feet. Wave detail, northwest 4 feet at 9 seconds and southwest 2 feet at 15 seconds. For Sunday night, northwest wind 10 to 15 knots, easing to 5 to 10 knots after midnight. Seas 4 to 5 feet. Wave detail, northwest 4 feet at 9 seconds and southwest 3 feet at 14 seconds. The area forecast for the peninsula, North Bay, and East Bay. Beach hazards statement in effect through Wednesday afternoon. For the rest of today, partly cloudy early in the afternoon, then becoming mostly sunny. Highs in the mid-60s at the coast to the upper 70s inland.

5 to 15 miles per hour. For tonight, mostly clear until midnight, then becoming partly cloudy. Lows from the upper 40s to mid 50s. West winds 5 to 10 miles per hour. And on Sunday? Mostly cloudy in the morning, then becoming mostly sunny. Highs in the mid 60s at the coast to the lower 80s inland. Southwest winds up to 5 miles per hour, becoming west 5 to 15 miles per hour in the afternoon. For the Sunday night, mostly clear until midnight, then becoming partly cloudy. Lows from the lower to mid 50s. West winds 5 to 15 miles per hour. For Monday, partly cloudy in the morning, then becoming mostly sunny. Highs in the upper 60s at the coast to the upper 80s inland. Southwest winds up to 5 miles per hour, becoming west 5 to 15 miles per hour in the afternoon. And on Monday night, mostly clear until midnight, then becoming partly cloudy. Lows in the 50s. For the Tuesday, partly cloudy in the morning, then becoming mostly sunny. Highs from the upper 60s to lower 80s. For Tuesday night, mostly clear. Lows in the 50s. And on Wednesday, partly cloudy in the morning, then becoming mostly sunny. Highs from the upper 60s to lower 80s. For the Wednesday night, mostly clear. Lows in the 50s. For Thursday, partly cloudy in the morning, then becoming mostly sunny. Highs from the mid 60s to lower 80s. And on Thursday night, mostly clear. Lows in the 50s. For the Friday, partly cloudy in the morning, then becoming mostly sunny. Highs from the mid 60s to lower 80s. High temperatures today and lows tonight for the selected cities: San Francisco, 66 and 54, San Francisco Airport, 69 and 54, Redwood City, 75 and 55, Oakland, 70 and 55, Fremont, 73 and 55, Concord, 78 and 54, Livermore, 77 and 52, San Rafael, 73 and 54, Santa Rosa, 75 and 50, Napa, 73 and 51, Fairfield, 79 and 54. These are the 3 p.m. Pacific Daylight Time observations for the San Francisco and Monterey Bay areas on Saturday, June 20th. At San Francisco Airport, it was mostly sunny, temperature 70, dew point 52, relative humidity 52%, west wind at 18 miles an hour, gusting to 29, pressure 29.99 inches and steady. At Oakland Airport, it was mostly sunny, temperature 71, dew point 52, relative humidity 50%, west wind at 14 miles an hour, pressure 29.99 inches and falling. At San Jose Airport, it was mostly sunny, temperature 76, dew point 55, relative humidity 48%, northwest wind at 16 miles an hour, gusting to 23, pressure 29.96 inches and steady. At Santa Rosa, it was mostly sunny, temperature 74, south wind at 13, pressure 29.96 and falling. At Concord, it was sunny, temperature 76, west wind at 10. At Livermore, it was sunny, temperature 76, west wind at 16, gusting to 26. At Monterey, it was mostly sunny, temperature 68, southwest wind at 13, gusting to 24, pressure 30.01 and steady. At Salinas, it was sunny, temperature 69, dew point 52, relative humidity 54%, west wind at 14. Here are some observations around California and western Nevada. Skies ranged from sunny to mostly sunny. It was 82 at Sacramento, 69 at Los Angeles, 71 at San Diego, and 84 at Reno. Truckee reported 75, South Lake Tahoe reported 72, Blue Canyon reported 67, and Mammoth Lakes reported 79. Local temperature reports around San Francisco Bay for 2 p.m. Downtown San Francisco was 68 degrees. Oakland Museum was 69 degrees. Redwood City was 74 degrees. San Rafael was 73 degrees.

The following is an important beach hazard message from the National Weather Service. Issued at 2:00 p.m. Pacific Daylight Time. Beach hazard statement remains in effect through Wednesday afternoon. What? An increased risk of sneaker waves and strong rip currents expected. Where? Pacific Coast beaches. When? Through Wednesday afternoon. Impacts, dangerous swimming and surfing conditions and localized beach erosion can be expected. Sneaker waves can sweep across the shoreline without warning, pulling people into the sea from rocks, jetties and beaches. Stay off of jetties, piers, rocks, and other waterside infrastructure. Remain out of the water to avoid hazardous surf and never turn your back on the ocean. Monitor local weather, surf and tide forecast at www.weather.gov/mtr. The area forecast for the South Bay, including the San Jose metro area and the Santa Clara Valley. For the rest of today, sunny. Highs in the lower 70s by the bay, mid-70s to lower 80s inland. Northwest winds 5 to 15 miles per hour. For tonight, clear until midnight, then becoming partly cloudy. Lows from the lower to mid-50s. Northwest winds 5 to 10 miles per hour. And on Sunday? Partly cloudy in the morning, then becoming sunny. Highs in the mid-70s by the bay, lower to mid-80s inland. Northwest winds 5 to 10 miles per hour. For the Sunday night, mostly clear. Lows in the 50s. West winds 5 to 10 miles per hour. For Monday, partly cloudy in the morning, then becoming sunny. Highs in the mid-70s by the bay, mid to upper 80s inland. West winds 5 to 10 miles per hour. And on Monday night, mostly clear. Lows in the 50s. Tuesday through Friday, mostly clear. Highs from the mid-70s to lower 90s, lows in the 50s. High temperatures today and lows tonight for the selected cities: San Jose, 76 and 56, Mountain View, 71 and 56, Morgan Hill, 81 and 53. The area forecast for the Monterey Bay and Salinas Valley. Beach hazard statement in effect through Wednesday afternoon. For the rest of today, mostly sunny. Highs in the upper 60s at the coast to the upper 70s inland. West winds 10 to 15 miles per hour. For tonight, mostly clear until midnight, then becoming partly cloudy. Patchy fog after midnight. Lows from the lower to mid-50s. West winds 5 to 10 miles per hour. And on Sunday? Partly cloudy in the morning, then becoming mostly sunny. Patchy fog in the morning. Highs in the upper 60s at the coast to the lower 80s inland. West winds up to 5 miles per hour, increasing to 5 to 15 miles per hour in the afternoon. For the Sunday night, partly cloudy until midnight, then becoming mostly cloudy. Patchy fog after midnight. Lows in the lower 50s. West winds 5 to 10 miles per hour. For Monday, mostly cloudy in the morning, then becoming mostly sunny. Patchy fog in the morning. Highs in the upper 60s at the coast to the mid-80s inland. Light winds, becoming west 5 to 10 miles per hour in the afternoon. And on Monday night, mostly clear until midnight, then becoming mostly cloudy. Patchy fog. Lows in the mid-50s. For the Tuesday, mostly cloudy in the morning, then becoming mostly sunny. Highs from the upper 60s to mid-80s. For Tuesday night, mostly clear until midnight, then becoming partly cloudy. Patchy fog. Lows in the mid-50s. And on Wednesday, partly cloudy in the morning, then becoming mostly sunny. Highs from the lower 70s to mid-80s. For the Wednesday night, mostly clear until midnight, then becoming partly cloudy. Patchy fog. Lows in the mid-50s. For Thursday, partly cloudy in the morning, then becoming mostly sunny. Highs from the upper 60s to mid-80s. And on Thursday night, mostly clear until midnight, then becoming partly cloudy.

patchy fog. Lows in the mid-50s. For the Friday, partly cloudy in the morning, then becoming sunny. Highs from the upper 60s to lower 80s. High temperatures today and lows tonight for the selected cities: Santa Cruz, 69 and 53, Monterrey, 67 and 55, Salinas, 67 and 55, Hollister, 72 and 51, King City, 79 and 51. The weather overview for the Bay Area and Central Coast: hazardous beach conditions with increased risk of sneaker waves and strong rip currents continue through the extended forecast. Minor heat risk with below normal temperatures through the weekend. Warmer temperatures and moderate heat risk concerns return by midweek across the interior. The extended forecast for the Bay Area and Central Coast: Monday and Monday night, partly cloudy. Patchy fog after midnight. Highs 55 to 90. Lows 50 to 60. Tuesday and Tuesday night, partly cloudy. Patchy fog after midnight. High 60 to 90. Lows 50 to 60. Wednesday and Wednesday night, mostly clear. Patchy fog after midnight. High 60 to 90. Lows 50 to 65. Thursday and Thursday night, mostly clear. High 60 to 90. Lows 50 to 60. Friday, sunny. High 60 to 85. Sunrise, sunset, and tidal information for the San Francisco Bay Area for Saturday, June 20th. The sunset tonight, 8:34 p.m. The sunrise tomorrow, 5:48 a.m. The sunset tomorrow, 8:34 p.m. Tidal data at the Golden Gate for the afternoon and evening hours today and the morning hours of tomorrow. High tide, 5:41 p.m. at 5.42 feet. Low tide, 11:31 p.m. at 2.6 feet. High tide, 5:00 a.m. at 4.39 feet. Low tide, 11:14 a.m. at 0.50 feet. Here are the buoy observations for 3 p.m. Pacific Daylight Time. An offshore buoy 6, winds east at 6 knots, pressure 1,026.5 millibars. An offshore buoy 59, winds north 14 knots, water temperature 62, pressure 1,021.5 millibars, seas 8 feet, every 11 seconds. At Point Arena buoy, winds northwest 8 knots, water temperature 55, pressure 1,017.0 millibars, seas 3 feet, every 10 seconds. At buoy 13 near Bodega Bay, winds northwest at 8 knots, pressure 1,016.5 millibars. At Point Reyes Wave Rider buoy, water temperature 60, seas 6 feet, every 10 seconds. At San Francisco Bar buoy, water temperature 61, seas 4 feet, every 14 seconds. At San Francisco buoy, winds northwest 6 knots, water temperature 58, pressure 1,016.3 millibars, seas 4 feet, every 16 seconds. At Half Moon Bay buoy, winds northwest 4 knots, water temperature 61, pressure 1,016.5 millibars, seas 3 feet, every 12 seconds. At Monterey buoy, winds west at 4 knots, water temperature 62, pressure 1,016.1 millibars. At Point Sur, Wave Rider buoy, water temperature 61, seas 5 feet, every 17 seconds. At Cape San Martin buoy, wind south 2 knots, water temperature 62, pressure 1,016.6 millibars. Seas 5 feet, every 16 seconds. Synopsis for the Central California coast and bays, including the Monterey Bay, Greater Farallones, and Cordell Bank National Marine Sanctuaries: light winds will increase across the northern outer waters later tonight and persist through early Monday morning, leading to hazardous conditions for small craft. Otherwise, across the inner and outer waters, winds will remain light to moderate. Long period southwest swell is likely to continue through the forecast period. The marine forecast for San Pablo Bay, Suisun Bay, the West Delta, and the San Francisco Bay north of the Bay Bridge. For tonight, west wind 10 to 15 knots, becoming southwest 5 to 10 knots after midnight. For Sunday,
Southwest wind 5 to 10 knots, rising to 10 to 15 knots in the afternoon. For Sunday night, southwest wind 10 to 15 knots. The marine forecast for Monterey Bay. For tonight, northwest wind 5 to 10 knots, easing to around 5 knots late. Seas around 3 feet. Wave detail, northwest 2 feet at 8 seconds and southwest 2 feet at 16 seconds. Patchy fog, late. For Sunday, northwest wind around 5 knots, backing to west 10 to 15 knots in the afternoon. Seas around 3 feet. Wave detail, northwest 2 feet at 8 seconds and southwest 2 feet at 15 seconds. Patchy fog in the morning. For Sunday night, west wind 10 to 15 knots, easing to around 5 knots after midnight. Seas 3 to 4 feet. Wave detail, northwest 3 feet at 9 seconds and southwest 2 feet at 14 seconds. Patchy fog after midnight. The coastal waters forecast from Pigeon Point to Point Pinos out to 10 nautical miles. For tonight, northwest wind 5 to 10 knots. Seas 3 to 4 feet. Wave detail, northwest 3 feet at 6 seconds and south 3 feet at 16 seconds. For Sunday, northwest wind 5 to 10 knots. Seas 3 to 5 feet. Wave detail, northwest 4 feet at 9 seconds and southwest 2 feet at 15 seconds. For Sunday night, northwest wind 10 to 15 knots, easing to 5 to 10 knots after midnight. Seas 4 to 5 feet. Wave detail, northwest 4 feet at 9 seconds and southwest 3 feet at 14 seconds. The area forecast for the peninsula, North Bay, and East Bay. Beach hazards statement in effect through Wednesday afternoon. For the rest of today, sunny. Highs in the mid-60s at the coast to the upper 70s inland. West winds 10 to 15 miles per hour. For tonight, mostly clear until midnight, then becoming partly cloudy. Lows from the upper 40s to mid-50s. West winds 5 to 10 miles per hour. And on Sunday, partly cloudy in the morning, then becoming mostly sunny. Highs in the mid-60s at the coast to the mid-80s inland. Southwest winds 5 to 15 miles per hour. For the Sunday night, mostly clear until midnight, then becoming partly cloudy. Lows from the upper 40s to mid-50s. West winds 5 to 10 miles per hour. For Monday, partly cloudy in the morning, then becoming mostly sunny. Highs in the upper 60s at the coast to the upper 80s inland. Southwest winds up to 5 miles per hour, increasing to 5 to 15 miles per hour in the afternoon. And on Monday night, mostly clear until midnight, then becoming partly cloudy. Lows in the 50s. For the Tuesday, partly cloudy in the morning, then becoming mostly sunny. Highs from the mid-60s to lower 80s. For Tuesday night, mostly clear until midnight, then becoming partly cloudy. Lows in the 50s. And on Wednesday, partly cloudy in the morning, then becoming mostly sunny. Highs from the upper 60s to lower 80s. For the Wednesday night, mostly clear until midnight, then becoming partly cloudy. Lows in the 50s. For Thursday, partly cloudy in the morning, then becoming mostly sunny. Highs from the mid-60s to lower 80s. Thursday night and Friday mostly clear. Breezy. Lows in the 50s, highs from the mid-60s to lower 80s. High temperatures today and lows tonight for the selected cities. San Francisco, 66 and 54. San Francisco Airport, 69 and 54. Redwood City, 75 and 55. Oakland, 70 and 55. Fremont, 73 and 55. Concord, 78 and 54. Livermore, 77 and 53. San Rafael, 73 and 54. Santa Rosa, 75 and 50. Napa, 73 and 52. Fairfield, 79 and 55. These are the 3 p.m. Pacific Daylight Time observations for the San Francisco and Monterey Bay areas on Saturday, June 20th. At San Francisco Airport, it was mostly sunny,
temperature 70, dew point 52, relative humidity 52%.

18 miles an hour, gusting to 29, pressure 29.99 inches and steady. At Oakland Airport, it was mostly sunny, temperature 71, dew point 52, relative humidity 50%, west wind at 14 miles an hour, pressure 29.99 inches and falling. At San Jose Airport, it was mostly sunny, temperature 76, dew point 55, relative humidity 48%, northwest wind at 16 miles an hour, gusting to 23, pressure 29.96 inches and steady. At Santa Rosa, it was mostly sunny, temperature 74, south wind at 13, pressure 29.96 and falling. At Concord, it was sunny, temperature 76, west wind at 10. At Livermore, it was sunny, temperature 76, west wind at 16, gusting to 26. At Monterey, it was mostly sunny, temperature 68, southwest wind at 13, gusting to 24, pressure 30.01 and steady. At Salinas, it was sunny, temperature 69, dew point 52, relative humidity 54%, west wind at 14. Here are some observations around California and western Nevada. Skies ranged from sunny to mostly sunny. It was 82 at Sacramento, 69 at Los Angeles, 71 at San Diego, and 84 at Reno. Truckee reported 75, South Lake Tahoe reported 72, Blue Canyon reported 67, and Mammoth Lakes reported 79. Local temperature reports around San Francisco Bay for 3 p.m. Downtown San Francisco was 67 degrees. Oakland Museum was 70 degrees. Redwood City was 75 degrees. San Rafael was 73 degrees. The following is an important beach hazard message from the National Weather Service. Issued at 2:00 p.m. Pacific Daylight Time. Beach hazards statement remains in effect through Wednesday afternoon. What? An increased risk of sneaker waves and strong rip currents expected. Where? Pacific Coast beaches. When? Through Wednesday afternoon. Impacts, dangerous swimming and surfing conditions and localized beach erosion can be expected. Sneaker waves can sweep across the shoreline without warning, pulling people into the sea from rocks, jetties and beaches. Stay off of jetties, piers, rocks, and other waterside infrastructure. Remain out of the water to avoid hazardous surf and never turn your back on the ocean. Monitor local weather, surf and tide forecasts at www.weather.gov/mtr. The area forecast for the South Bay, including the San Jose metro area and the Santa Clara Valley. For the rest of today, sunny. Highs in the lower 70s by the bay, mid-70s to lower 80s inland. Northwest winds 5 to 15 miles per hour. For tonight, clear until midnight, then becoming partly cloudy. Lows from the lower to mid-50s. Northwest winds 5 to 10 miles per hour. And on Sunday? Partly cloudy in the morning, then becoming sunny. Highs in the mid-70s by the bay, lower to mid-80s inland. Northwest winds 5 to 10 miles per hour. For the Sunday night, mostly clear. Lows in the 50s. West winds 5 to 10 miles per hour. For Monday, partly cloudy in the morning, then becoming sunny. Highs in the mid-70s by the bay, mid to upper 80s inland. West winds 5 to 10 miles per hour. And on Monday night, mostly clear. Lows in the 50s. Tuesday through Friday mostly clear. Highs from the mid-70s to lower 90s. Lows in the 50s. High temperatures today and lows tonight for the selected cities. San Jose, 76 and 56. Mountain View, 71 and 56. Morgan Hill, 81 and 53. 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This broadcast originates from the National Weather Service office located in Monterey, California, and serves the South Bay and Monterey.

area, including the cities of San Jose, Monterey, Salinas, and Santa Cruz. The area forecast for the Monterey Bay and Salinas Valley, beach hazards statement in effect through Wednesday afternoon. For the rest of today, mostly sunny. Highs in the upper 60s at the coast to the upper 70s inland. West winds 10 to 15 miles per hour. For tonight, mostly clear until midnight, then becoming partly cloudy. Patchy fog after midnight. Lows from the lower to mid 50s. West winds 5 to 10 miles per hour. And on Sunday, partly cloudy in the morning, then becoming mostly sunny. Patchy fog in the morning. Highs in the upper 60s at the coast to the lower 80s inland. West winds up to 5 miles per hour, increasing to 5 to 15 miles per hour in the afternoon. For the Sunday night, partly cloudy until midnight, then becoming mostly cloudy. Patchy fog after midnight. Lows in the lower 50s. West winds 5 to 10 miles per hour. For Monday, mostly cloudy in the morning, then becoming mostly sunny. Patchy fog in the morning. Highs in the upper 60s at the coast of the mid-80s inland. Light winds, becoming west 5 to 10 miles per hour in the afternoon. And on Monday night, mostly clear until midnight, then becoming mostly cloudy. Patchy fog. Lows in the mid-50s. For the Tuesday, mostly cloudy in the morning, then becoming mostly sunny. Highs from the upper 60s to mid-80s. For Tuesday night, mostly clear until midnight, then becoming partly cloudy. Patchy fog. Lows in the mid-50s. And on Wednesday, partly cloudy in the morning, then becoming mostly sunny. Highs from the lower 70s to mid-80s. For the Wednesday night, mostly clear until midnight, then becoming partly cloudy. Patchy fog. Lows in the mid-50s. For Thursday, partly cloudy in the morning, then becoming mostly sunny. Highs from the upper 60s to mid-80s. And on Thursday night, mostly clear until midnight, then becoming partly cloudy. Patchy fog. Lows in the mid-50s. For the Friday, partly cloudy in the morning, then becoming sunny. Highs from the upper 60s to lower 80s. High temperatures today and lows tonight for the selected cities: Santa Cruz, 69 and 53, Monterey, 67 and 55, Salinas, 67 and 55, Hollister, 72 and 51, King City, 79 and 51. The weather overview for the Bay Area and Central Coast: hazardous beach conditions with increased risk of sneaker waves and strong rip currents continue through the extended forecast. Minor heat risk with below normal temperatures through the weekend. Warmer temperatures and moderate heat risk concerns return by midweek across the interior. The extended forecast for the Bay Area and Central Coast: Monday and Monday night, partly cloudy. Patchy fog after midnight. Highs 55 to 90. Lows 50 to 60. Tuesday and Tuesday night, partly cloudy. Patchy fog after midnight. Highs 60 to 90. Lows 50 to 60. Wednesday and Wednesday night, mostly clear. Patchy fog after midnight. Highs 60 to 90. Lows 50 to 65. Thursday and Thursday night, mostly clear. Highs 60 to 90. Lows 50 to 60. Friday, sunny. High 60 to 85. Sunrise, sunset, and tidal information for the San Francisco Bay Area for Saturday, June 20th. The sunset tonight, 8:34 p.m. The sunrise tomorrow, 5:48 a.m. The sunset tomorrow, 8:34 p.m. Tidal data at the Golden Gate for the afternoon and evening hours today and the morning hours of tomorrow. High tide, 5:41 p.m. at 5.42 feet. Low tide, 11:31 p.m. at 2.6 feet. High tide, 5:00 a.m. at 4.39 feet. Low tide, 11:14 a.m. at 0.50 feet. Here are the buoy observations for 3 p.m. Pacific.

daylight time. An offshore buoy 6 winds east at 6 knots, pressure 1,026.5 millibars. An offshore buoy 59, winds north 14 knots, water temperature 62, pressure 1,021.5 millibars, seas 8 feet, every 11 seconds. At Point Arena buoy, winds northwest 8 knots, water temperature 55, pressure 1,017.0 millibars, seas 3 feet, every 10 seconds. At buoy 13 near Bodega Bay, winds northwest at 8 knots, pressure 1,016.5 millibars. At Point Reyes Wave Rider buoy, water temperature 60, seas 6 feet, every 10 seconds. At San Francisco Bar buoy, water temperature 61, seas 4 feet, every 14 seconds. At San Francisco buoy, winds northwest 6 knots, water temperature 58, pressure 1,016.3 millibars, seas 4 feet, every 16 seconds. At Half Moon Bay buoy, winds northwest 4 knots, water temperature 61, pressure 1,016.5 millibars, seas 3 feet, every 12 seconds. At Monterey buoy, winds west at 4 knots, water temperature 62, pressure 1,016.1 millibars. At Point Sur, Wave Rider buoy, water temperature 61, seas 5 feet, every 17 seconds. At Cape San Martin buoy, wind south 2 knots, water temperature 62, pressure 1,016.6 millibars. Seas 5 feet, every 16 seconds. Synopsis for the Central California coast and bays, including the Monterey Bay, Greater Farallones, and Cordell Bank National Marine Sanctuaries, light winds will increase across the northern outer waters later tonight and persist through early Monday morning, leading to hazardous conditions for small craft. Otherwise, across the inner and outer waters, winds will remain light to moderate. Long period southwest swell is likely to continue through the forecast period. The marine forecast for San Pablo Bay, Suisun Bay, the West Delta, and the San Francisco Bay north of the Bay Bridge. For tonight, west wind 10 to 15 knots, becoming southwest 5 to 10 knots after midnight. For Sunday, southwest wind 5 to 10 knots, rising to 10 to 15 knots in the afternoon. For Sunday night, southwest wind 10 to 15 knots. The marine forecast for Monterey Bay. For tonight, northwest wind 5 to 10 knots, easing to around 5 knots late. Seas around 3 feet. Wave detail, northwest 2 feet at 8 seconds and southwest 2 feet at 16 seconds. Patchy fog, late. For Sunday, north around 3 feet. Wave detail, northwest 2 feet at 8 seconds and southwest 2 feet at 16 seconds. Patchy fog, late. For Sunday, northwest wind around 5 knots, backing to west 10 to 15 knots in the afternoon. Seas around 3 feet. Wave detail, northwest 2 feet at 8 seconds and southwest 2 feet at 15 seconds. Patchy fog in the morning. For Sunday night, west wind 10 to 15 knots, easing to around 5 knots after midnight. Seas 3 to 4 feet. Wave detail, northwest 3 feet at 9 seconds and southwest 2 feet at 14 seconds. Patchy fog after midnight. The coastal waters forecast from Pigeon Point to Point Pinos out to 10 nautical miles. For tonight, northwest wind 5 to 10 knots. Seas 3 to 4 feet. Wave detail, northwest 3 feet at 6 seconds and south 3 feet at 16 seconds. For Sunday, northwest wind 5 to 10 knots. Seas 3 to 5 feet. Wave detail, northwest 4 feet at 9 seconds and southwest 2 feet at 15 seconds. For Sunday night, northwest wind 10 to 15 knots, easing to 5 to 10 knots after midnight. Seas 4 to 5 feet. Wave detail, northwest 4 feet at 9 seconds and southwest 3 feet at 14 seconds. The area forecast for the peninsula, North Bay, and East Bay. Beach hazards statement in effect through Wednesday afternoon. For the rest of today, sunny. Highs in the mid-60s at the coast to the upper 70s inland. West winds 10 to 15 miles.

per hour. For tonight, mostly clear until midnight, then becoming partly cloudy. Lows from the upper 40s to mid 50s. West winds 5 to 10 miles per hour. And on Sunday, partly cloudy in the morning, then becoming mostly sunny. Highs in the mid 60s at the coast to the mid 80s inland. Southwest winds 5 to 15 miles per hour. For the Sunday night, mostly clear until midnight, then becoming partly cloudy. Lows from the upper 40s to mid 50s. West winds 5 to 10 miles per hour. For Monday, partly cloudy in the morning, then becoming mostly sunny. Highs in the upper 60s at the coast to the upper 80s inland. Southwest winds up to 5 miles per hour, increasing to 5 to 15 miles per hour in the afternoon. And on Monday night, mostly clear until midnight, then becoming partly cloudy. Lows in the 50s. For the Tuesday, partly cloudy in the morning, then becoming mostly sunny. Highs from the mid-60s to lower 80s. For Tuesday night, mostly clear until midnight, then becoming partly cloudy. Lows in the 50s. And on Wednesday, partly cloudy in the morning, then becoming mostly sunny. Highs from the upper 60s to lower 80s. For the Wednesday night, mostly clear until midnight, then becoming partly cloudy. Lows in the 50s. For Thursday, partly cloudy in the morning, then becoming mostly sunny. Highs from the mid-60s to lower 80s. Thursday night and Friday mostly clear. Breezy. Lows in the 50s, highs from the mid-60s to lower 80s. High temperatures today and lows tonight for the selected cities: San Francisco, 66 and 54, San Francisco Airport, 69 and 54, Redwood City, 75 and 55, Oakland, 70 and 55, Fremont, 73 and 55, Concord, 78 and 54, Livermore, 77 and 53, San Rafael, 73 and 54, Santa Rosa, 75 and 50, Napa, 73 and 52, Fairfield, 79 and 55. These are the 3 p.m. Pacific Daylight Time observations for the San Francisco and Monterey Bay areas on Saturday, June 20th. At San Francisco Airport, it was mostly sunny, temperature 70, dew point 52, relative humidity 52%, west wind at 18 miles an hour, gusting to 29, pressure 29.99 inches and steady. At Oakland Airport, it was mostly sunny, temperature 71, dew point 52, relative humidity 50%, west wind at 14 miles an hour, pressure 29.99 inches and falling. At San Jose Airport, it was mostly sunny, temperature 76, dew point 55, relative humidity 48%, northwest wind at 16 miles an hour, gusting to 23, pressure 29.96 inches and steady. At Santa Rosa, it was mostly sunny, temperature 74, south wind at 13, pressure 29.96 and falling. At Concord, it was sunny, temperature 76, west wind at 10. At Livermore, it was sunny, temperature 76, west wind at 16, gusting to 26. At Monterey, it was mostly sunny, temperature 68, southwest wind at 13, gusting to 24, pressure 30.01 and steady. At Salinas, it was sunny, temperature 69, dew point 52, relative humidity 54%, west wind at 14. Here are some observations around California and western Nevada. Skies ranged from sunny to mostly sunny. It was 82 at Sacramento, 69 at Los Angeles, 71 at San Diego, and 84 at Reno. Truckee reported 75, South Lake Tahoe reported 72, Blue Canyon reported 67, and Mammoth Lakes reported 79. Local temperature reports around San Francisco Bay for 3 p.m. Downtown San Francisco was 67 degrees. Oakland Museum was 70 degrees. Redwood City was 75 degrees. San Rafael was 73 degrees. The following is an important beach hazard message from the National Weather Service.
issued at 2:00 p.m. Pacific Daylight Time. Beach Hazard's statement remains in effect through Wednesday afternoon. What? An increased risk of sneaker waves and strong rip currents expected. Where? Pacific Coast beaches. When? Through Wednesday afternoon. Impacts, dangerous swimming and surfing conditions, and localized beach erosion can be expected. Sneaker waves can sweep across the shoreline without warning, pulling people into the sea from rocks, jetties, and beaches. Stay off of jetties, piers, rocks, and other waterside infrastructure. Remain out of the water to avoid hazardous surf and never turn your back on the ocean. Monitor local weather, surf, and tide forecast at www.weather.gov/mtr. The area forecast for the South Bay, including the San Jose metro area and the Santa Clara Valley. For the rest of today, sunny. Highs in the lower 70s by the bay, mid-70s to lower 80s inland. Northwest winds 5 to 15 miles per hour. For tonight, clear until midnight, then becoming partly cloudy. Lows from the lower to mid-50s. Northwest winds 5 to 10 miles per hour. And on Sunday? Partly cloudy in the morning, then becoming sunny. Highs in the mid-70s by the bay, lower to mid-80s inland. Northwest winds 5 to 10 miles per hour. For the Sunday night, mostly clear. Lows in the 50s. West winds 5 to 10 miles per hour. For Monday, partly cloudy in the morning, then becoming sunny. Highs in the mid-70s by the bay, mid to upper 80s inland. West winds 5 to 10 miles per hour. And on Monday night, mostly clear. Lows in the 50s. Tuesday through Friday, mostly clear. Highs from the mid-70s to lower 90s, lows in the 50s. High temperatures today and lows tonight for the selected cities: San Jose, 76 and 56, Mountain View, 71 and 56, Morgan Hill, 81 and 53. The area forecast for the Monterey Bay and Salinas Valley? Beach hazards statement in effect through Wednesday afternoon. For the rest of today, mostly sunny. Highs in the upper 60s at the coast to the upper 70s inland. West winds 10 to 15 miles per hour. For tonight, mostly clear until midnight, then becoming partly cloudy. Patchy fog after midnight. Lows from the lower to mid-50s. West winds 5 to 10 miles per hour. And on Sunday? Partly cloudy in the morning, then becoming mostly sunny. Patchy fog in the morning. Highs in the upper 60s at the coast to the lower 80s inland. West winds up to 5 miles per hour, increasing to 5 to 15 miles per hour in the afternoon. For the Sunday night, partly cloudy until midnight, then becoming mostly cloudy. Patchy fog after midnight. Lows in the lower 50s. West winds 5 to 10 miles per hour. For Monday, mostly cloudy in the morning, then becoming mostly sunny. Patchy fog in the morning. Highs in the upper 60s at the coast of the mid-80s inland. Light winds, becoming west 5 to 10 miles per hour in the afternoon. And on Monday night, mostly clear until midnight, then becoming mostly cloudy. Patchy fog. Lows in the mid-50s. For the Tuesday, mostly cloudy in the morning, then becoming mostly sunny. Highs from the upper 60s to mid-80s. For Tuesday night, mostly clear until midnight, then becoming partly cloudy. Patchy fog. Lows in the mid-50s. And on Wednesday, partly cloudy in the morning, then becoming mostly sunny. Highs from the lower 70s to mid-80s. For the Wednesday night, mostly clear until midnight, then becoming partly cloudy. Patchy fog. Lows in the mid-50s. For Thursday, partly cloudy in the morning, then becoming mostly sunny. Highs from the upper 60s to mid-80s. And on Thursday night, mostly clear until midnight, then becoming partly cloudy. Patchy fog. Lows in the mid-50s.
for the Friday partly cloudy in the

weekend becoming sunny. Highs from the upper 60s to lower 80s high temperatures today and lows tonight for the selected cities, Santa Cruz, 69 and 53, Monterrey, 67 and 55, Salinas, 67 and 55, Hollister, 72 and 51, King City, 79 and 51. The weather overview for the Bay Area and Central Coast, hazardous beach conditions with increased risk of sneaker waves and strong rip currents continue through the extended forecast. Minor heat risk with below normal temperatures through the weekend. Warmer temperatures and moderate heat risk concerns return by midweek across the interior. The extended forecast for the Bay Area and Central Coast, Monday and Monday night, partly cloudy. Patchy fog after midnight. Highs 55 to 90. Lows 50 to 60. Tuesday and Tuesday night, partly cloudy. Patchy fog after midnight. High 60 to 90. Lows 50 to 60. Wednesday and Wednesday night, mostly clear. Patchy fog after midnight. High 60 to 90. Lows 50 to 65. Thursday and Thursday night, mostly clear. High 60 to 90. Lows 50 to 60. Friday, sunny. High 60 to 85. Sunrise, sunset, and tidal information for the San Francisco Bay Area for Saturday, June 20th. The sunset tonight, 8:34 p.m. The sunrise tomorrow, 5:48 a.m. The sunset tomorrow, 8:34 p.m. Tidal data at the Golden Gate for the afternoon and evening hours today and the morning hours of tomorrow. High tide, 5:41 p.m. at 5.42 feet. Low tide, 11:31 p.m. at 2.6 feet. High tide, 5:00 a.m. at 4.39 feet. Low tide, 11:14 a.m. at 0.50 feet. Here are the buoy observations for 3 p.m. Pacific Daylight Time. An offshore buoy 6 winds east at 6 knots, pressure 1,026.5 millibars. An offshore buoy 59, winds north 14 knots, water temperature 62, pressure 1,021.5 millibars, seas 8 feet, every 11 seconds. At Point Arena buoy, winds northwest 8 knots, water temperature 55, pressure 1,017.0 millibars, seas 3 feet, every 10 seconds. At buoy 13 near Bodega Bay, winds northwest at 8 knots, pressure 1,016.5 millibars. At Point Reyes Wave Rider buoy, water temperature 60, seas 6 feet, every 10 seconds. At San Francisco Bar buoy, water temperature 61, seas 4 feet, every 14 seconds. At San Francisco buoy, winds northwest 6 knots, water temperature 58, pressure 1,016.3 millibars, seas 4 feet, every 16 seconds. At Half Moon Bay buoy, winds northwest 4 knots, water temperature 61, pressure 1,016.5 millibars, seas 3 feet, every 12 seconds. At Monterey buoy, winds west at 4 knots, water temperature 62, pressure 1,016.1 millibars. At Point Sur, Wave Rider buoy, water temperature 61, seas 5 feet, every 17 seconds. At Cape San Martin buoy, winds south 2 knots, water temperature 62, pressure 1,016.6 millibars. Seas 5 feet, every 16 seconds. Synopsis for the Central California coast and bays, including the Monterey Bay, Greater Farallones, and Cordell Bank National Marine Sanctuaries. Light winds will increase across the northern outer waters later tonight and persist through early Monday morning, leading to hazardous conditions for small craft. Otherwise, across the inner and outer waters, winds will remain light to moderate. Long period southwest swell is likely to continue through the forecast period. The marine forecast for San Pablo Bay, Suisun Bay, the West Delta, and the San Francisco Bay north of the Bay Bridge. For tonight, west wind 10 to 15 knots, becoming southwest 5 to 10 knots after midnight. For Sunday, southwest wind 5 to 10 knots, rising to 10 to 15 knots in the afternoon. For Sunday night, southwest wind

10 to 15 knots. The marine forecast for Monterey Bay. For tonight, northwest wind 5 to 10 knots, easing to around 5 knots late. Seas around 3 feet. Wave detail, northwest 2 feet at 8 seconds and southwest 2 feet at 16 seconds. Patchy fog, late. For Sunday, northwest wind around 5 knots, backing to west 10 to 15 knots in the afternoon. Seas around 3 feet. Wave detail, northwest 2 feet at 8 seconds and southwest 2 feet at 15 seconds. Patchy fog in the morning. For Sunday night, west wind 10 to 15 knots, easing to around 5 knots after midnight. Seas 3 to 4 feet. Wave detail, northwest 3 feet at 9 seconds and southwest 2 feet at 14 seconds. Patchy fog after midnight. The coastal waters forecast from Pigeon Point to Point Pinos out to 10 nautical miles. For tonight, northwest wind 5 to 10 knots. Seas 3 to 4 feet. Wave detail, northwest 3 feet at 6 seconds and south 3 feet at 16 seconds. For Sunday, northwest wind 5 to 10 knots. Seas 3 to 5 feet. Wave detail, northwest 4 feet at 9 seconds and southwest 2 feet at 15 seconds. For Sunday night, northwest wind 10 to 15 knots, easing to 5 to 10 knots after midnight. Seas 4 to 5 feet. Wave detail, northwest 4 feet at 9 seconds and southwest 3 feet at 14 seconds. The area forecast for the peninsula, North Bay, and East Bay. Beach hazards statement in effect through Wednesday afternoon. For the rest of today, sunny. Highs in the mid-60s at the coast to the upper 70s inland. West winds 10 to 15 miles per hour. For tonight, mostly clear until midnight, then becoming partly cloudy. Lows from the upper 40s to mid-50s. West winds 5 to 10 miles per hour. And on Sunday, partly cloudy in the morning, then becoming mostly sunny. Highs in the mid-60s at the coast of the mid-80s inland. Southwest winds 5 to 15 miles per hour. For the Sunday night, mostly clear until midnight, then becoming partly cloudy. Lows from the upper 40s to mid-50s. West winds 5 to 10 miles per hour. For Monday, partly cloudy in the morning, then becoming mostly sunny. Highs in the upper 60s at the coast to the upper 80s inland. Southwest winds up to 5 miles per hour, increasing to 5 to 15 miles per hour in the afternoon. And on Monday night, mostly clear until midnight, then becoming partly cloudy. Lows in the 50s. For the Tuesday, partly cloudy in the morning, then becoming mostly sunny. Highs from the mid-60s to lower 80s. For Tuesday night, mostly clear until midnight, then becoming partly cloudy. Lows in the 50s. And on Wednesday, partly cloudy in the morning, then becoming mostly sunny. Highs from the upper 60s to lower 80s. For the Wednesday night, mostly clear until midnight, then becoming partly cloudy. Lows in the 50s. For Thursday, partly cloudy in the morning, then becoming mostly sunny. Highs from the mid-60s to lower 80s. Thursday night and Friday mostly clear. Breezy. Lows in the 50s, highs from the mid-60s to lower 80s. High temperatures today and lows tonight for the selected cities. San Francisco, 66 and 54. San Francisco Airport, 69 and 54. Redwood City, 75 and 55. Oakland, 70 and 55. Fremont, 73 and 55. Concord, 78 and 54. Livermore, 77 and 53. San Rafael, 73 and 54. Santa Rosa, 75 and 50. Napa, 73 and 52. Fairfield, 79 and 55. 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This broadcast originates from the National Weather Service office located in Monterey, California, and serves the South Bay and Monterey Bay Area, including the cities of San Jose, Monterey.

76, dew point 55, relative humidity 48%, northwest wind at 16 miles an hour, gusting to 23, pressure 29.96 inches and steady. At Santa Rosa, it was mostly sunny, temperature 74, south wind at 13, pressure 29.96 and falling. At Concord, it was sunny, temperature 76, west wind at 10. At Livermore, it was sunny, temperature 76, west wind at 16, gusting to 26. At Monterey, it was mostly sunny, temperature 68, southwest wind at 13, gusting to 24, pressure 30.01 and steady. At Salinas, it was sunny, temperature 69, dew point 52, relative humidity 54%, west wind at 14. Here are some observations around California and western Nevada. Skies ranged from sunny to mostly sunny. It was 82 at Sacramento, 69 at Los Angeles, 71 at San Diego, and 84 at Reno. Truckee reported 75, South Lake Tahoe reported 72, Blue Canyon reported 67, and Mammoth Lakes reported 79. Local temperature reports around San Francisco Bay for 3 p.m. Downtown San Francisco was 67 degrees. Oakland Museum was 70 degrees. Redwood City was 75 degrees. San Rafael was 73 degrees. The following is an important beach hazard message from the National Weather Service. Issued at 2:00 p.m. Pacific Daylight Time. Beach hazard statement remains in effect through Wednesday afternoon. What? An increased risk of sneaker waves and strong rip currents expected. Where? Pacific Coast beaches. When? Through Wednesday afternoon. Impacts, dangerous swimming and surfing conditions and localized beach erosion can be expected. Sneaker waves can sweep across the shoreline without warning, pulling people into the sea from rocks, jetties and beaches. Stay off of jetties, piers, rocks, and other waterside infrastructure. Remain out of the water to avoid hazardous surf and never turn your back on the ocean. Monitor local weather, surf and tide forecast at www.weather.gov/mtr. The area forecast for the South Bay, including the San Jose metro area and the Santa Clara Valley. For the rest of today, sunny. Highs in the lower 70s by the bay, mid-70s to lower 80s inland. Northwest winds 5 to 15 miles per hour. For tonight, clear until midnight, then becoming partly cloudy. Lows from the lower to mid-50s. Northwest winds 5 to 10 miles per hour. And on Sunday? Partly cloudy in the morning, then becoming sunny. Highs in the mid-70s by the bay, lower to mid-80s inland. Northwest winds 5 to 10 miles per hour. For the Sunday night, mostly clear. Lows in the 50s. West winds 5 to 10 miles per hour. For Monday, partly cloudy in the morning, then becoming sunny. Highs in the mid-70s by the bay, mid to upper 80s inland. West winds 5 to 10 miles per hour. And on Monday night, mostly clear. Lows in the 50s. Tuesday through Friday, mostly clear. Highs from the mid-70s to lower 90s, lows in the 50s. High temperatures today and lows tonight for these selected cities: San Jose, 76 and 56, Mountain View, 71 and 56, Morgan Hill, 81 and 53. The area forecast for the Monterey Bay and Salinas Valley? Beach hazards statement in effect through Wednesday afternoon. For the rest of today, mostly sunny. Highs in the upper 60s at the coast to the upper 70s inland. West winds 10 to 15 miles per hour. For tonight, mostly clear until midnight, then becoming partly cloudy. Patchy fog after midnight. Lows from the lower to mid-50s. West winds 5 to 10 miles per hour. And on Sunday? Partly cloudy in the morning, then becoming mostly sunny. Patchy fog in the morning. Highs in the upper 60s at the coast to the lower 80s inland.

gust winds up to 5 miles per hour, increasing to 5 to 15 miles per hour in the afternoon. For the Sunday night, partly cloudy until midnight, then becoming mostly cloudy. Patchy fog after midnight. Lows in the lower 50s. West winds 5 to 10 miles per hour. For Monday, mostly cloudy in the morning, then becoming mostly sunny. Patchy fog in the morning. Highs in the upper 60s at the coast of the mid-80s inland. Light winds, becoming west 5 to 10 miles per hour in the afternoon. And on Monday night, mostly clear until midnight, then becoming mostly cloudy. Patchy fog. Lows in the mid-50s. For the Tuesday, mostly cloudy in the morning, then becoming mostly sunny. Highs from the upper 60s to mid-80s. For Tuesday night, mostly clear until midnight, then becoming partly cloudy. Patchy fog. Lows in the mid-50s. And on Wednesday, partly cloudy in the morning, then becoming mostly sunny. Highs from the lower 70s to mid-80s. For the Wednesday night, mostly clear until midnight, then becoming partly cloudy. Patchy fog. Lows in the mid-50s. For Thursday, partly cloudy in the morning, then becoming mostly sunny. Highs from the upper 60s to mid-80s. And on Thursday night, mostly clear until midnight, then becoming partly cloudy. Patchy fog. Lows in the mid-50s. For the Friday, partly cloudy in the morning, then becoming sunny. Highs from the upper 60s to lower 80s. High temperatures today and lows tonight for the selected cities: Santa Cruz, 69 and 53, Monterey, 67 and 55, Salinas, 67 and 55, Hollister, 72 and 51, King City, 79 and 51. The weather overview for the Bay Area and Central Coast: hazardous beach conditions with increased risk of sneaker waves and strong rip currents continue through the extended forecast. Minor heat risk with below normal temperatures through the weekend. Warmer temperatures and moderate heat risk concerns return by midweek across the interior. The extended forecast for the Bay Area and Central Coast: Monday and Monday night, partly cloudy. Patchy fog after midnight. Highs 55 to 90. Lows 50 to 60. Tuesday and Tuesday night, partly cloudy. Patchy fog after midnight. High 60 to 90. Lows 50 to 60. Wednesday and Wednesday night, mostly clear. Patchy fog after midnight. High 60 to 90. Lows 50 to 65. Thursday and Thursday night, mostly clear. High 60 to 90. Lows 50 to 60. Friday, sunny. High 60 to 85. Sunrise, sunset, and tidal information for the San Francisco Bay Area for Saturday, June 20th. The sunset tonight, 8:34 p.m. The sunrise tomorrow, 5:48 a.m. The sunset tomorrow, 8:34 p.m. Tidal data at the Golden Gate for the afternoon and evening hours today and the morning hours of tomorrow. High tide, 5:41 p.m. at 5.42 feet. Low tide, 11:31 p.m. at 2.6 feet. High tide, 5:00 a.m. at 4.39 feet. Low tide, 11:14 a.m. at 0.50 feet. Here are the buoy observations for 4 p.m. Pacific Daylight Time. An offshore buoy 6 winds east at 6 knots, pressure 1,026.4 millibars. An offshore buoy 59 winds north at 16 knots, water temperature 62, pressure 1,021.7 millibars. At buoy 14 near Point Arena, winds northwest at 10 knots, water temperature 56, pressure 1,016.8 millibars. At buoy 13 near Bodega Bay, winds northwest at 10 knots, pressure 1,016.1 millibars. At Point Reyes Wave Rider buoy, water temperature 60, seas 6 feet, every 11 seconds. At San Francisco Bar buoy, water temperature 61, seas 4 feet, every 14 seconds. At San Francisco buoy, winds northwest 6 knots, water temperature

temperature 57, pressure 1,015.7 millibars, seas 4 feet, every 14 seconds. At Half Moon Bay buoy winds west 4 knots, water temperature 60, pressure 1,016.4 millibars, seas 3 feet, every 12 seconds. At Monterey buoy wind southwest at 2 knots, water temperature 62, pressure 1,015.8 millibars. At Pointzer, wave rider buoy water temperature 62, seas 5 feet, every 17 seconds. At Cape San Martin buoy winds calm, water temperature 62, pressure 1,016.2 millibars. Synopsis for the Central California coast and bays including the Monterey Bay, Greater Farallones, and Cordell Bank National Marine Sanctuaries, light winds will increase across the northern outer waters later tonight and persist through early Monday morning, leading to hazardous conditions for small craft. Otherwise, across the inner and outer waters winds will remain light to moderate. Long period southwest swell is likely to continue through the forecast period. The marine forecast for San Pablo Bay, Suisun Bay, the West Delta, and the San Francisco Bay north of the Bay Bridge. For tonight, west wind 10 to 15 knots, becoming southwest 5 to 10 knots after midnight. For Sunday, southwest wind 5 to 10 knots, rising to 10 to 15 knots in the afternoon. For Sunday night, southwest wind 10 to 15 knots. The marine forecast for Monterey Bay. For tonight, northwest wind 5 to 10 knots, easing to around 5 knots late. Seas around 3 feet. Wave detail, northwest 2 feet at 8 seconds and southwest 2 feet at 16 seconds. Patchy fog late. For Sunday, northwest wind around 5 knots, backing to west 10 to 15 knots in the afternoon. Seas around 3 feet. Wave detail, northwest 2 feet at 8 seconds and southwest 2 feet at 15 seconds. Patchy fog in the morning. For Sunday night, west wind 10 to 15 knots, easing to around 5 knots after midnight. Seas 3 to 4 feet. Wave detail, northwest 3 feet at 9 seconds and southwest 2 feet at 14 seconds. Patchy fog after midnight. The coastal waters forecast from Pigeon Point to Point Pinos out to 10 nautical miles. For tonight, northwest wind 5 to 10 knots. Seas 3 to 4 feet. Wave detail, northwest 3 feet at 6 seconds and south 3 feet at 16 seconds. For Sunday, northwest wind 5 to 10 knots. Seas 3 to 5 feet. Wave detail, northwest 4 feet at 9 seconds and southwest 2 feet at 15 seconds. For Sunday night, northwest wind 10 to 15 knots, easing to 5 to 10 knots after midnight. Seas 4 to 5 feet. Wave detail, northwest 4 feet at 9 seconds and southwest 3 feet at 14 seconds. The area forecast for the peninsula, North Bay, and East Bay. Beach hazards statement in effect through Wednesday afternoon. For the rest of today, sunny. Highs in the mid-60s at the coast to the upper 70s inland. West winds 10 to 15 miles per hour. For tonight, mostly clear until midnight, then becoming partly cloudy. Lows from the upper 40s to mid-50s. West winds 5 to 10 miles per hour. And on Sunday, partly cloudy in the morning, then becoming mostly sunny. Highs in the mid-60s at the coast of the mid-80s inland. Southwest winds 5 to 15 miles per hour. For the Sunday night, mostly clear until midnight, then becoming partly cloudy. Lows from the upper 40s to mid-50s. West winds 5 to 10 miles per hour. For Monday, partly cloudy in the morning, then becoming mostly sunny. Highs in the upper 60s at the coast to the upper 80s inland. Southwest winds up to 5 miles per hour, increasing to 5 to 15 miles per hour in the afternoon. And on Monday night, mostly clear until midnight, then becoming partly cloudy. Lows in the 50s. For the Tuesday, partly cloudy in the morning, then becoming mostly sunny. Highs from the mid-60s to lower 80s. For Tuesday night,

until midnight, then becoming partly cloudy. Lows in the 50s. And on Wednesday, partly cloudy in the morning, then becoming mostly sunny. Highs from the upper 60s to lower 80s. For the Wednesday night, mostly clear until midnight, then becoming partly cloudy. Lows in the 50s. For Thursday, partly cloudy in the morning, then becoming mostly sunny. Highs from the mid-60s to lower 80s. Thursday night and Friday mostly clear. Breezy. Lows in the 50s, highs from the mid-60s to lower 80s. High temperatures today and lows tonight for the selected cities. San Francisco, 66 and 54. San Francisco Airport, 69 and 54. Redwood City, 75 and 55. Oakland, 70 and 55. Fremont, 73 and 55. Concord, 78 and 54. Livermore, 77 and 53. San Rafael, 73 and 54. Santa Rosa, 75 and 50. Napa, 73 and 52. Fairfield, 79 and 55. These are the 4 p.m. Pacific Daylight Time observations for the San Francisco and Monterey Bay areas on Saturday, June 20th. At San Francisco Airport, it was mostly sunny, temperature 69, dew point 52, relative humidity 54%, west wind at 18 miles an hour, gusting to 29, pressure 29.97 inches and falling. At Oakland Airport, it was mostly sunny, temperature 71, dew point 52, relative humidity 50%, west wind at 15 miles an hour, pressure 29.98 inches and falling. At San Jose Airport, it was mostly sunny, temperature 74, dew point 55, relative humidity 51%, northwest wind at 17 miles an hour, pressure 29.95 inches and falling. At Santa Rosa, it was mostly sunny, temperature 74, south wind at 13, pressure 29.96 and steady. At Concord, it was sunny, temperature 75, southwest wind at 15, gusting to 24. At Livermore, it was sunny, temperature 76, west wind at 17, gusting to 23. At Monterey, it was mostly sunny, temperature 68, southwest wind at 14, pressure 30.00 and falling. At Salinas, it was sunny, temperature 70, dew point 53, relative humidity 54%, northwest wind at 14. Here are some observations around California and western Nevada. It was sunny, with a temperature of 85 at Sacramento, 68 at Blue Canyon, and 79 at Mammoth Lakes. It was mostly sunny, with a temperature of 68 at Los Angeles, 70 at San Diego, 84 at Reno, and 75 at Truckee. At South Lake Tahoe, it was cloudy, with a temperature of 72. Local temperature reports around San Francisco Bay for 4 p.m. Downtown San Francisco was 68 degrees. Oakland Museum was 69 degrees. Redwood City was 76 degrees. San Rafael was 75 degrees. The following is an important beach hazard message from the National Weather Service. Issued at 2:00 p.m. Pacific Daylight Time. Beach hazard statement remains in effect through Wednesday afternoon. What? An increased risk of sneaker waves and strong rip currents expected. Where? Pacific Coast beaches. When? Through Wednesday afternoon. Impacts, dangerous swimming and surfing conditions and localized beach erosion can be expected. Sneaker waves can sweep across the shoreline without warning, pulling people into the sea from rocks, jetties and beaches. Stay off of jetties, piers, rocks, and other waterside infrastructure. Remain out of the water to avoid hazardous surf and never turn your back on the ocean. Monitor local weather, surf and tide forecast at www.weather.gov/mtr. The area forecast for the South Bay, including the San Jose metro area and the Santa Clara Valley. For the rest of today, sunny. Highs in the lower 70s by the bay, mid-70s to lower 80s inland. Northwest winds 5 to 15 miles per

tonight, clear until midnight, then becoming partly cloudy. Lows from the lower to mid-50s. Northwest winds 5 to 10 miles per hour. And on Sunday? Partly cloudy in the morning, then becoming sunny. Highs in the mid-70s by the bay, lower to mid-80s inland. Northwest winds 5 to 10 miles per hour. For the Sunday night, mostly clear. Lows in the 50s. West winds 5 to 10 miles per hour. For Monday, partly cloudy in the morning, then becoming sunny. Highs in the mid-70s by the bay, mid to upper 80s inland. West winds 5 to 10 miles per hour. And on Monday night, mostly clear. Lows in the 50s. Tuesday through Friday, mostly clear. Highs from the mid-70s to lower 90s, lows in the 50s, high temperatures today and lows tonight for the selected cities, San Jose, 76 and 56, Mountain View, 71 and 56, Morgan Hill, 81 and 53. The area forecast for the Monterey Bay and Salinas Valley? Beach hazards statement in effect through Wednesday afternoon. For the rest of today? Mostly sunny. Highs in the upper 60s at the coast to the upper 70s inland. West winds 10 to 15 miles per hour. For tonight, mostly clear until midnight, then becoming partly cloudy. Patchy fog after midnight. Lows from the lower to mid-50s. West winds 5 to 10 miles per hour. And on Sunday? Partly cloudy in the morning, then becoming mostly sunny. Patchy fog in the morning. Highs in the upper 60s at the coast to the lower 80s inland. West winds up to 5 miles per hour, increasing to 5 to 15 miles per hour in the afternoon. For the Sunday night, partly cloudy until midnight, then becoming mostly cloudy. Patchy fog after midnight. Lows in the lower 50s. West winds 5 to 10 miles per hour. For Monday, mostly cloudy in the morning, then becoming mostly sunny. Patchy fog in the morning. Highs in the upper 60s at the coast of the mid-80s inland. Light winds, becoming west 5 to 10 miles per hour in the afternoon. And on Monday night, mostly clear until midnight, then becoming mostly cloudy. Patchy fog. Lows in the mid-50s. For the Tuesday? Mostly cloudy in the morning, then becoming mostly sunny. Highs from the upper 60s to mid-80s. For Tuesday night, mostly clear until midnight, then becoming partly cloudy. Patchy fog. Lows in the mid-50s. And on Wednesday? Partly cloudy in the morning, then becoming mostly sunny. Highs from the lower 70s to mid-80s. For the Wednesday night, mostly clear until midnight, then becoming partly cloudy. Patchy fog. Lows in the mid-50s. For Thursday, partly cloudy in the morning, then becoming mostly sunny. Highs from the upper 60s to mid-80s. And on Thursday night, mostly clear until midnight, then becoming partly cloudy. Patchy fog. Lows in the mid-50s. For the Friday, partly cloudy in the morning, then becoming sunny. Highs from the upper 60s to lower 80s, high temperatures today and lows tonight for the selected cities, Santa Cruz, 69 and 53, Monterey, 67 and 55, Salinas, 67 and 55, Hollister, 72 and 51, King City, 79 and 51. The weather overview for the Bay Area and Central Coast, hazardous beach conditions with increased risk of sneaker waves and strong rip currents continue through the extended forecast. Minor heat risk with below normal temperatures through the weekend. Warmer temperatures and moderate heat risk concerns return by midweek across the interior. The extended forecast for the Bay Area and Central Coast, Monday and Monday night, partly cloudy. Patchy fog after midnight. Highs 55 to 90. Lows 50 to 60. Tuesday and Tuesday night, partly cloudy. Patchy fog after midnight. High 60 to 90. Lows 50 to 60. Wednesday and Wednesday night, mostly clear. Patchy fog after midnight.

60 to 90. Lows 50 to 65. Thursday and Thursday night, mostly clear. High 60 to 90. Lows 50 to 60. Friday, sunny. High 60 to 85. Sunrise, sunset, and tidal information for the San Francisco Bay Area for Saturday, June 20th. The sunset tonight, 8:34 p.m. The sunrise tomorrow, 5:48 a.m. The sunset tomorrow, 8:34 p.m. Tidal data at the Golden Gate for the afternoon and evening hours today and the morning hours of tomorrow. High tide, 5:41 p.m. at 5.42 feet. Low tide, 11:31 p.m. at 2.6 feet. High tide, 5:00 a.m. at 4.39 feet. Low tide, 11:14 a.m. at 0.50 feet. Here are the buoy observations for 4 p.m. Pacific Daylight Time. An offshore buoy 6 winds northeast at 6 knots, pressure 1,026.5 millibars. An offshore buoy 59 winds north at 16 knots, water temperature 62, pressure 1,021.7 millibars. At Point Arena buoy, winds northwest 8 knots, water temperature 56, pressure 1,016.8 millibars, seas 5 feet, every 11 seconds. At buoy 13 near Bodega Bay, winds northwest at 10 knots, pressure 1,016.1 millibars. At Point Reyes Wave Rider buoy, water temperature 60, seas 6 feet, every 10 seconds. At San Francisco Bar buoy, water temperature 61, seas 4 feet, every 14 seconds. At San Francisco buoy, winds northwest 6 knots, water temperature 57, pressure 1,015.7 millibars, seas 4 feet, every 14 seconds. At Half Moon Bay buoy, winds west 4 knots, water temperature 60, pressure 1,016.4 millibars, seas 3 feet, every 12 seconds. At Monterey Bay buoy, winds southwest 4 knots, water temperature 62, pressure 1,015.7 millibars, seas 5 feet, every 11 seconds. At Point Sur, Wave Rider buoy, water temperature 62, seas 5 feet, every 17 seconds. At Cape San Martin buoy, winds west 4 knots, water temperature 62, pressure 1,016.0 millibars. Seas 5 feet, every 16 seconds. Synopsis for the Central California coast and bays, including the Monterey Bay, Greater Farallones, and Cordell Bank National Marine Sanctuaries, light winds will increase across the northern outer waters later tonight and persist through early Monday morning, leading to hazardous conditions for small craft. Otherwise, across the inner and outer waters, winds will remain light to moderate. Long period southwest swell is likely to continue through the forecast period. The marine forecast for San Pablo Bay, Suisun Bay, the West Delta, and the San Francisco Bay north of the Bay Bridge. For tonight, west wind 10 to 15 knots, becoming southwest 5 to 10 knots after midnight. For Sunday, southwest wind 5 to 10 knots, rising to 10 to 15 knots in the afternoon. For Sunday night, southwest wind 10 to 15 knots. The marine forecast for Monterey Bay. For tonight, northwest wind 5 to 10 knots, easing to around 5 knots late. Seas around 3 feet. Wave detail, northwest 2 feet at 8 seconds and southwest 2 feet at 16 seconds. Patchy fog late. For Sunday, northwest wind around 5 knots, backing to west 10 to 15 knots in the afternoon. Seas around 3 feet. Wave detail, northwest 2 feet at 8 seconds and southwest 2 feet at 15 seconds. Patchy fog in the morning. For Sunday night, west wind 10 to 15 knots, easing to around 5 knots after midnight. Seas 3 to 4 feet. Wave detail, northwest 3 feet at 9 seconds and southwest 2 feet at 14 seconds. Patchy fog after midnight. The coastal waters forecast from Pigeon Point to Point Pinos out to 10 nautical miles. For tonight, northwest wind 5 to 10 knots. Seas 3 to 4 feet.

northwest 3 feet at 6 seconds and south 3 feet at 16 seconds. For Sunday, northwest wind 5 to 10 knots. Seas 3 to 5 feet. Wave detail, northwest 4 feet at 9 seconds and southwest 2 feet at 15 seconds. For Sunday night, northwest wind 10 to 15 knots, easing to 5 to 10 knots after midnight. Seas 4 to 5 feet. Wave detail, northwest 4 feet at 9 seconds and southwest 3 feet at 14 seconds. 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This broadcast originates from the National Weather Service office located in Monterey, California, and serves the South Bay and Monterey Bay Area, including the cities of San Jose, Monterey, Salinas, and Santa Cruz. The area forecast for the Peninsula, North Bay, and East Bay. Beach hazards statement in effect through Wednesday afternoon. For the rest of today, sunny. Highs in the mid-60s at the coast to the upper 70s inland. West winds 10 to 15 miles per hour. For tonight, mostly clear until midnight, then becoming partly cloudy. Lows from the upper 40s to mid-50s. West winds 5 to 10 miles per hour. And on Sunday, partly cloudy in the morning, then becoming mostly sunny. Highs in the mid-60s at the coast to the mid-80s inland. Southwest winds 5 to 15 miles per hour. For the Sunday night, mostly clear until midnight, then becoming partly cloudy. Lows from the upper 40s to mid-50s. West winds 5 to 10 miles per hour. For Monday, partly cloudy in the morning, then becoming mostly sunny. Highs in the upper 60s at the coast to the upper 80s inland. Southwest winds up to 5 miles per hour, increasing to 5 to 15 miles per hour in the afternoon. And on Monday night, mostly clear until midnight, then becoming partly cloudy. Lows in the 50s. For the Tuesday, partly cloudy in the morning, then becoming mostly sunny. Highs from the mid-60s to lower 80s. For Tuesday night, mostly clear until midnight, then becoming partly cloudy. Lows in the 50s. And on Wednesday, partly cloudy in the morning, then becoming mostly sunny. Highs from the upper 60s to lower 80s. For the Wednesday night, mostly clear until midnight, then becoming partly cloudy. Lows in the 50s. For Thursday, partly cloudy in the morning, then becoming mostly sunny. Highs from the mid-60s to lower 80s. Thursday night and Friday mostly clear, breezy. Lows in the 50s, highs from the mid-60s to lower 80s. High temperatures today and lows tonight for the selected cities: San Francisco, 66 and 54, San Francisco Airport, 69 and 54, Redwood City, 75 and 55, Oakland, 70 and 55, Fremont, 73 and 55, Concord, 78 and 54, Livermore, 77 and 53, San Rafael, 73 and 54, Santa Rosa, 75 and 50, Napa, 73 and 52, Fairfield, 79 and 55. These are the 4 p.m. Pacific Daylight Time observations for the San Francisco and Monterey Bay Areas on Saturday, June 20th. At San Francisco Airport, it was mostly sunny, temperature 69, dew point 52, relative humidity 54%, west wind at 18 miles an hour, gusting to 29, pressure 29.97 inches and falling. At Oakland Airport, it was mostly sunny, temperature 71, dew point 52, relative humidity 50%, west wind at 15 miles an hour, pressure 29.98 inches and falling. At San Jose Airport, it was mostly sunny, temperature 74, dew point 55, relative humidity 51%, northwest wind at 17 miles an hour, pressure 29.95 inches and falling. At Santa Rosa, it was mostly sunny, temperature 74, south wind at 13, pressure 29.96 and steady. At Concord, it was sunny, temperature 75, southwest wind

at 15, gusting to 24. At Livermore, it was sunny, temperature 76, west wind at 17, gusting to 23. At Monterey, it was mostly sunny, temperature 68, southwest wind at 14, pressure 30.00 and falling. At Salinas, it was sunny, temperature 70, dew point 53, relative humidity 54%, northwest wind at 14. Here are some observations around California and western Nevada. It was sunny, with a temperature of 85 at Sacramento, 68 at Blue Canyon, and 79 at Mammoth Lakes. It was mostly sunny, with a temperature of 68 at Los Angeles, 70 at San Diego, 84 at Reno, and 75 at Truckee. At South Lake Tahoe, it was cloudy, with a temperature of 72. Local temperature reports around San Francisco Bay for 4 p.m. Downtown San Francisco was 68 degrees. Oakland Museum was 69 degrees. Redwood City was 76 degrees. San Rafael was 75 degrees. The following is an important beach hazard message from the National Weather Service. Issued at 2:00 p.m. Pacific Daylight Time. Beach hazard statement remains in effect through Wednesday afternoon. What? An increased risk of sneaker waves and strong rip currents expected. Where? Pacific Coast beaches. When? Through Wednesday afternoon. Impacts, dangerous swimming and surfing conditions and localized beach erosion can be expected. Sneaker waves can sweep across the shoreline without warning, pulling people into the sea from rocks, jetties and beaches. Stay off of jetties, piers, rocks, and other waterside infrastructure. Remain out of the water to avoid hazardous surf and never turn your back on the ocean. Monitor local weather, surf and tide forecast at www.weather.gov/mtr. The area forecast for the South Bay, including the San Jose metro area and the Santa Clara Valley. For the rest of today, sunny. Highs in the lower 70s by the bay, mid-70s to lower 80s in Rhea and the Santa Clara Valley. For the rest of today, sunny. Highs in the lower 70s by the bay, mid-70s to lower 80s inland. Northwest winds 5 to 15 miles per hour. For tonight, clear until midnight, then becoming partly cloudy. Lows from the lower to mid-50s. Northwest winds 5 to 10 miles per hour. And on Sunday? Partly cloudy in the morning, then becoming sunny. Highs in the mid-70s by the bay, lower to mid-80s inland. Northwest winds 5 to 10 miles per hour. For the Sunday night, mostly clear. Lows in the 50s. West winds 5 to 10 miles per hour. For Monday? Partly cloudy in the morning, then becoming sunny. Highs in the mid-70s by the bay, mid to upper 80s inland. West winds 5 to 10 miles per hour. And on Monday night, mostly clear. Lows in the 50s. Tuesday through Friday, mostly clear. Highs from the mid-70s to lower 90s, lows in the 50s. High temperatures today and lows tonight for the selected cities: San Jose, 76 and 56, Mountain View, 71 and 56, Morgan Hill, 81 and 53. The area forecast for the Monterey Bay and Salinas Valley? Beach hazards statement in effect through Wednesday afternoon. For the rest of today? Mostly sunny. Highs in the upper 60s at the coast to the upper 70s inland. West winds 10 to 15 miles per hour. For tonight, mostly clear until midnight, then becoming partly cloudy. Patchy fog after midnight. Lows from the lower to mid-50s. West winds 5 to 10 miles per hour. And on Sunday? Partly cloudy in the morning, then becoming mostly sunny. Patchy fog in the morning. Highs in the upper 60s at the coast to the lower 80s inland. West winds up to 5 miles per hour, increasing to 5 to 15 miles per hour in the afternoon. For the Sunday night, partly cloudy until midnight, then becoming mostly cloudy. Patchy fog.

after midnight. Lows in the lower 50s. West winds 5 to 10 miles per hour. For Monday, mostly cloudy in the morning, then becoming mostly sunny. Patchy fog in the morning. Highs in the upper 60s at the coast of the mid-80s inland. Light winds, becoming west 5 to 10 miles per hour in the afternoon. And on Monday night, mostly clear until midnight, then becoming mostly cloudy. Patchy fog. Lows in the mid-50s. For the Tuesday, mostly cloudy in the morning, then becoming mostly sunny. Highs from the upper 60s to mid-80s. For Tuesday night, mostly clear until midnight, then becoming partly cloudy. Patchy fog. Lows in the mid-50s. And on Wednesday, partly cloudy in the morning, then becoming mostly sunny. Highs from the lower 70s to mid-80s. For the Wednesday night, mostly clear until midnight, then becoming partly cloudy. Patchy fog. Lows in the mid-50s. For Thursday, partly cloudy in the morning, then becoming mostly sunny. Highs from the upper 60s to mid-80s. And on Thursday night, mostly clear until midnight, then becoming partly cloudy. Patchy fog. Lows in the mid-50s. For the Friday, partly cloudy in the morning, then becoming sunny. Highs from the upper 60s to lower 80s. High temperatures today and lows tonight for the selected cities: Santa Cruz, 69 and 53, Monterrey, 67 and 55, Salinas, 67 and 55, Hollister, 72 and 51, King City, 79 and 51. The weather overview for the Bay Area and Central Coast: hazardous beach conditions with increased risk of sneaker waves and strong rip currents continue through the extended forecast. Minor heat risk with below normal temperatures through the weekend. Warmer temperatures and moderate heat risk concerns return by midweek across the interior. The extended forecast for the Bay Area and Central Coast: Monday and Monday night, partly cloudy. Patchy fog after midnight. Highs 55 to 90. Lows 50 to 60. Tuesday and Tuesday night, partly cloudy. Patchy fog after midnight. Highs 60 to 90. Lows 50 to 60. Wednesday and Wednesday night, mostly clear. Patchy fog after midnight. Highs 60 to 90. Lows 50 to 65. Thursday and Thursday night, mostly clear. Highs 60 to 90. Lows 50 to 60. Friday, sunny. High 60 to 85. Sunrise, sunset, and tidal information for the San Francisco Bay Area for Saturday, June 20th. The sunset tonight, 8:34 p.m. The sunrise tomorrow, 5:48 a.m. The sunset tomorrow, 8:34 p.m. Tidal data at the Golden Gate for the afternoon and evening hours today and the morning hours of tomorrow. High tide, 5:41 p.m. at 5.42 feet. Low tide, 11:31 p.m. at 2.6 feet. High tide, 5:00 a.m. at 4.39 feet. Low tide, 11:14 a.m. at 0.50 feet. Here are the buoy observations for 4 p.m. Pacific Daylight Time. An offshore buoy 6, winds northeast at 6 knots, pressure 1,026.5 millibars. An offshore buoy 59, winds north at 16 knots, water temperature 62, pressure 1,021.7 millibars. At Point Arena buoy, winds northwest 8 knots, water temperature 56, pressure 1,016.8 millibars, seas 5 feet, every 11 seconds. At buoy 13 near Bodega Bay, winds northwest at 10 knots, pressure 1,016.1 millibars. At Point Reyes Wave Rider buoy, water temperature 60, seas 6 feet, every 10 seconds. At San Francisco Bar buoy, water temperature 61, seas 4 feet, every 14 seconds. At San Francisco buoy, winds northwest 6 knots, water temperature 57, pressure 1,015.7 millibars, seas 4 feet, every 14 seconds.
At Half Moon Bay, buoy winds west 4 knots. Water temperature 60. Pressure 1016.4 millibars. Seas 3 feet every 12 seconds. At Monterey Bay, buoy winds southwest 4 knots. Water temperature 62. Pressure 1015.7 millibars. Seas 5 feet every 11 seconds. At Point Sur, wave rider buoy water temperature 62. Seas 5 feet every 17 seconds. At Cape San Martin, buoy winds west 4 knots, water temperature 62, pressure 1016.0 millibars. Seas 5 feet every 16 seconds. Synopsis for the Central California coast and bays, including the Monterey Bay, Greater Farallones, and Cordell Bank National Marine Sanctuaries, light winds will increase across the northern outer waters later tonight and persist through early Monday morning, leading to hazardous conditions for small craft. Otherwise, across the inner and outer waters, winds will remain light to moderate. Long period southwest swell is likely to continue through the forecast period. The marine forecast for San Pablo Bay, Suisun Bay, the West Delta, and the San Francisco Bay north of the Bay Bridge. For tonight, west wind 10 to 15 knots, becoming southwest 5 to 10 knots after midnight. For Sunday, southwest wind 5 to 10 knots, rising to 10 to 15 knots in the afternoon. For Sunday night, southwest wind 10 to 15 knots. The marine forecast for Monterey Bay. For tonight, northwest wind 5 to 10 knots, easing to around 5 knots late. Seas around 3 feet. Wave detail, northwest 2 feet at 8 seconds and southwest 2 feet at 16 seconds. Patchy fog late. For Sunday, northwest wind around 5 knots, backing to west 10 to 15 knots in the afternoon. Seas around 3 feet. Wave detail, northwest 2 feet at 8 seconds and southwest 2 feet at 15 seconds. Patchy fog in the morning. For Sunday night, west wind 10 to 15 knots, easing to around 5 knots after midnight. Seas 3 to 4 feet. Wave detail, northwest 3 feet at 9 seconds and southwest 2 feet at 14 seconds. Patchy fog after midnight. The coastal waters forecast from Pigeon Point to Point Pinos out to 10 nautical miles. For tonight, northwest wind 5 to 10 knots. Seas 3 to 4 feet. Wave detail, northwest 3 feet at 6 seconds and south 3 feet at 16 seconds. For Sunday, northwest wind 5 to 10 knots. Seas 3 to 5 feet. Wave detail, northwest 4 feet at 9 seconds and southwest 2 feet at 15 seconds. For Sunday night, northwest wind 10 to 15 knots, easing to 5 to 10 knots after midnight. Seas 4 to 5 feet. Wave detail, northwest 4 feet at 9 seconds and southwest 3 feet at 14 seconds. The area forecast for the peninsula, North Bay, and East Bay. Beach hazards statement in effect through Wednesday afternoon. For the rest of today, sunny. Highs in the mid-60s at the coast to the upper 70s inland. West winds 10 to 15 miles per hour. For tonight, mostly clear until midnight, then becoming partly cloudy. Lows from the upper 40s to mid-50s. West winds 5 to 10 miles per hour. And on Sunday, partly cloudy in the morning, then becoming mostly sunny. Highs in the mid-60s at the coast to the mid-80s inland. Southwest winds 5 to 15 miles per hour. For the Sunday night, mostly clear until midnight, then becoming partly cloudy. Lows from the upper 40s to mid-50s. West winds 5 to 10 miles per hour. For Monday, partly cloudy in the morning, then becoming mostly sunny. Highs in the upper 60s at the coast to the upper 80s inland. Southwest winds up to 5 miles per hour, increasing to 5 to 15 miles per hour in the afternoon. And on Monday night, mostly clear until midnight, then becoming partly cloudy. Lows in the 50s. For the Tuesday, partly cloudy in the morning, then becoming mostly sunny. Highs from the mid-60s to lower 80s. For Tuesday night,
mostly clear until midnight, then becoming partly cloudy.

lows in the 50s. And on Wednesday, partly cloudy in the morning, then becoming mostly sunny. Highs from the upper 60s to lower 80s. For the Wednesday night, mostly clear until midnight, then becoming partly cloudy. Lows in the 50s. For Thursday, partly cloudy in the morning, then becoming mostly sunny. Highs from the mid-60s to lower 80s. Thursday night and Friday mostly clear. Breezy. Lows in the 50s, highs from the mid-60s to lower 80s. High temperatures today and lows tonight for the selected cities. San Francisco, 66 and 54. San Francisco Airport, 69 and 54. Redwood City, 75 and 55. Oakland, 70 and 55. Fremont, 73 and 55. Concord, 78 and 54. Livermore, 77 and 53. San Rafael, 73 and 54. Santa Rosa, 75 and 50. Napa, 73 and 52. Fairfield, 79 and 55. These are the 4 p.m. Pacific Daylight Time observations for the San Francisco and Monterey Bay areas on Saturday, June 20th. At San Francisco Airport, it was mostly sunny, temperature 69, dew point 52, relative humidity 54%, west wind at 18 miles an hour, gusting to 29, pressure 29.97 inches and falling. At Oakland Airport, it was mostly sunny, temperature 71, dew point 52, relative humidity 50%, west wind at 15 miles an hour, pressure 29.98 inches and falling. At San Jose Airport, it was mostly sunny, temperature 74, dew point 55, relative humidity 51%, northwest wind at 17 miles an hour, pressure 29.95 inches and falling. At Santa Rosa, it was mostly sunny, temperature 74, south wind at 13, pressure 29.96 and steady. At Concord, it was sunny, temperature 75, southwest wind at 15, gusting to 24. At Livermore, it was sunny, temperature 76, west wind at 17, gusting to 23. At Monterey, it was mostly sunny, temperature 68, southwest wind at 14, pressure 30.00 and falling. At Salinas, it was sunny, temperature 70, dew point 53, relative humidity 54%, northwest wind at 14. Here are some observations around California and western Nevada. It was sunny, with a temperature of 85 at Sacramento, 68 at Blue Canyon, and 79 at Mammoth Lakes. It was mostly sunny, with a temperature of 68 at Los Angeles, 70 at San Diego, 84 at Reno, and 75 at Truckee. At South Lake Tahoe, it was cloudy, with a temperature of 72. Local temperature reports around San Francisco Bay for 4 p.m. Downtown San Francisco was 68 degrees. Oakland Museum was 69 degrees. Redwood City was 76 degrees. San Rafael was 75 degrees. The following is an important beach hazard message from the National Weather Service. Issued at 2:00 p.m. Pacific Daylight Time. Beach hazard statement remains in effect through Wednesday afternoon. What? An increased risk of sneaker waves and strong rip currents expected. Where? Pacific Coast beaches. When? Through Wednesday afternoon. Impacts, dangerous swimming and surfing conditions and localized beach erosion can be expected. Sneaker waves can sweep across the shoreline without warning, pulling people into the sea from rocks, jetties and beaches. Stay off of jetties, piers, rocks, and other waterside infrastructure. Remain out of the water to avoid hazardous surf and never turn your back on the ocean. Monitor local weather, surf and tide forecast at www.weather.gov/mtr. The area forecast for the South Bay, including the San Jose metro area and the Santa Clara Valley. For the rest of today, sunny. Highs in the lower 70s by the bay, mid-70s to lower 80s inland. Northwest winds 5 to 15 miles per hour. For tonight, clear until midnight, then becoming partly cloudy.

blows from the lower to mid-50s. Northwest winds 5 to 10 miles per hour. And on Sunday? Partly cloudy in the morning, then becoming sunny. Highs in the mid-70s by the bay, lower to mid-80s inland. Northwest winds 5 to 10 miles per hour. For the Sunday night, mostly clear. Lows in the 50s. West winds 5 to 10 miles per hour. For Monday, partly cloudy in the morning, then becoming sunny. Highs in the mid-70s by the bay, mid to upper 80s inland. West winds 5 to 10 miles per hour. And on Monday night, mostly clear. Lows in the 50s. Tuesday through Friday, mostly clear. Highs from the mid-70s to lower 90s, lows in the 50s, high temperatures today and lows tonight for the selected cities, San Jose, 76 and 56, Mountain View, 71 and 56, Morgan Hill, 81 and 53. The area forecast for the Monterey Bay and Salinas Valley? Beach hazards statement in effect through Wednesday afternoon. For the rest of today? Mostly sunny. Highs in the upper 60s at the coast to the upper 70s inland. West winds 10 to 15 miles per hour. For tonight, mostly clear until midnight, then becoming partly cloudy. Patchy fog after midnight. Lows from the lower to mid-50s. West winds 5 to 10 miles per hour. And on Sunday? Partly cloudy in the morning, then becoming mostly sunny. Patchy fog in the morning. Highs in the upper 60s at the coast to the lower 80s inland. West winds up to 5 miles per hour, increasing to 5 to 15 miles per hour in the afternoon. For the Sunday night, partly cloudy until midnight, then becoming mostly cloudy. Patchy fog after midnight. Lows in the lower 50s. West winds 5 to 10 miles per hour. For Monday, mostly cloudy in the morning, then becoming mostly sunny. Patchy fog in the morning. Highs in the upper 60s at the coast to the mid-80s inland. Light winds, becoming west 5 to 10 miles per hour in the afternoon. And on Monday night, mostly clear until midnight, then becoming mostly cloudy. Patchy fog. Lows in the mid-50s. For the Tuesday? Mostly cloudy in the morning, then becoming mostly sunny. Highs from the upper 60s to mid-80s. For Tuesday night, mostly clear until midnight, then becoming partly cloudy. Patchy fog. Lows in the mid-50s. And on Wednesday? Partly cloudy in the morning, then becoming mostly sunny. Highs from the lower 70s to mid-80s. For the Wednesday night, mostly clear until midnight, then becoming partly cloudy. Patchy fog. Lows in the mid-50s. For Thursday, partly cloudy in the morning, then becoming mostly sunny. Highs from the upper 60s to mid-80s. And on Thursday night, mostly clear until midnight, then becoming partly cloudy. Patchy fog. Lows in the mid-50s. For the Friday, partly cloudy in the morning, then becoming sunny. Highs from the upper 60s to lower 80s, high temperatures today and lows tonight for the selected cities, Santa Cruz, 69 and 53, Monterey, 67 and 55, Salinas, 67 and 55, Hollister, 72 and 51, King City, 79 and 51. 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This broadcast originates from the National Weather Service office located in Monterey, California, and serves the South Bay and Monterey Bay Area, including the cities of San Jose, Monterey, Salinas, and Santa Cruz. The weather overview for the Bay Area and Central Coast, hazardous beach conditions with increased risk of sneaker waves and strong rip currents continue through the extended forecast. Minor heat risk with below normal temperatures through the weekend. Warmer temperatures and moderate heat risk concerns return by midweek across the interior. The extended forecast for the Bay Area and Central Coast, Monday and Monday night, partly cloudy. Patchy fog after midnight.

The sunrise tomorrow, 5:48 a.m. The sunset tomorrow, 8:34 p.m. Tidal data at the Golden Gate for the afternoon and evening hours today and the morning hours of tomorrow. High tide, 5:41 p.m. at 5.42 feet. Low tide, 11:31 p.m. at 2.6 feet. High tide, 5:00 a.m. at 4.39 feet. Low tide, 11:14 a.m. at 0.50 feet. Here are the buoy observations for 4 p.m. Pacific Daylight Time. An offshore buoy 6 winds northeast at 6 knots, pressure 1,026.5 millibars. An offshore buoy 59 winds north at 16 knots, water temperature 62, pressure 1,021.7 millibars. At Point Arena buoy, winds northwest 8 knots, water temperature 56, pressure 1,016.8 millibars, seas 5 feet, every 11 seconds. At buoy 13 near Bodega Bay, winds northwest at 10 knots, pressure 1,016.1 millibars. At Point Reyes Wave Rider buoy, water temperature 60, seas 6 feet, every 10 seconds. At San Francisco Bar buoy, water temperature 61, seas 4 feet, every 14 seconds. At San Francisco buoy, winds northwest 6 knots, water temperature 57, pressure 1,015.7 millibars, seas 4 feet, every 14 seconds. At Half Moon Bay buoy, winds west 4 knots, water temperature 60, pressure 1,016.4 millibars, seas 3 feet, every 12 seconds. At Monterey Bay buoy, winds southwest 4 knots, water temperature 62, pressure 1,015.7 millibars, seas 5 feet, every 11 seconds. At Point Sur, Wave Rider buoy, water temperature 62, seas 5 feet, every 17 seconds. At Cape San Martin buoy, winds west 4 knots, water temperature 62, pressure 1,016.0 millibars. Seas 5 feet, every 16 seconds. Synopsis for the Central California coast and bays, including the Monterey Bay, Greater Farallones, and Cordell Bank National Marine Sanctuaries, light winds will increase across the northern outer waters later tonight and persist through early Monday morning, leading to hazardous conditions for small craft. Otherwise, across the inner and outer waters, winds will remain light to moderate. Long period southwest swell is likely to continue through the forecast period. The marine forecast for San Pablo Bay, Suisun Bay, the West Delta, and the San Francisco Bay north of the Bay Bridge. For tonight, west wind 10 to 15 knots, becoming southwest 5 to 10 knots after midnight. For Sunday, southwest wind 5 to 10 knots, rising to 10 to 15 knots in the afternoon. For Sunday night, southwest wind 10 to 15 knots. The marine forecast for Monterey Bay. For tonight, northwest wind 5 to 10 knots, easing to around 5 knots late. Seas around 3 feet. Wave detail, northwest 2 feet at 8 seconds and southwest 2 feet at 16 seconds. Patchy fog late. For Sunday, northwest wind around 5 knots, backing to west 10 to 15 knots in the afternoon. Seas around 3 feet. Wave detail, northwest 2 feet at 8 seconds and southwest 2 feet at 15 seconds. Patchy fog in the morning. For Sunday night, west wind 10 to 15 knots, easing to around 5 knots after midnight. Seas 3 to 4 feet. Wave detail, northwest 3 feet at 9 seconds and southwest 2 feet at 14 seconds. Patchy fog after midnight. The coastal waters forecast from Pigeon Point to Point Pinos out to 10 nautical miles. For tonight, northwest wind 5 to 10 knots. Seas 3 to 4 feet. Wave detail, northwest 3 feet at 6 seconds and south 3 feet at 16 seconds. For Sunday, northwest wind 5 to 10 knots. Seas 3 to 5 feet. Wave detail, northwest 4 feet at 9 seconds and southwest 2 feet at 15 seconds. For Sunday night, northwest wind 10 to 15 knots, easing to 5 to 10 knots after midnight. Seas 4 to 5.